only totaled to 0.0 inches. The total snowfall since July 1st still stands at 29.9 inches. The record high for tomorrow is 89, which last occurred in 1896, and the record low is 31, which occurred in 1945. Sunset tonight is at 8:48 p.m. Sunrise tomorrow is at 6:34 a.m. This is NOAA All Hazards Radio KEC-74 in Indianapolis. And now a look at your forecast for Indianapolis and central Indiana. Tonight, mostly clear through the late overnight. Lows in the upper 40s. Northeast winds 5 to 10 miles an hour, becoming east toward daybreak. For Monday, mostly sunny. Highs in the upper 60s. West winds 5 to 10 miles an hour, becoming northwest late in the afternoon. Monday night, mostly clear toward daybreak. Lows in the mid-40s. Northeast winds around 5 miles an hour, becoming east toward daybreak. For Tuesday, mostly sunny through early afternoon, then becoming partly cloudy. Highs in the mid-70s. South winds 10 to 15 miles an hour with gusts up to 25 miles an hour. Once again, the forecast for tonight. Mostly clear through the late overnight. Lows in the upper 40s. Northeast winds 5 to 10 miles an hour, becoming east toward daybreak. Now here is the hazardous weather outlook for central Indiana. For the period through tonight, no hazardous weather is expected at this time. And now the extended outlook for the period Monday through Saturday. Showers late Tuesday into Tuesday night may include isolated thunder, but no severe weather is expected. Isolated to widely scattered, mainly diurnally driven thunderstorms possible Friday into next weekend. Spotter information statement, spotter activation is not anticipated. Taking a look at the 3 through 7 day forecast for Indianapolis and central Indiana. Tuesday night, mostly cloudy with showers likely with a slight chance of thunderstorms through the late overnight, then partly cloudy with a chance of showers toward daybreak. Not as cool with lows in the upper 50s. Southwest winds 10 to 15 miles an hour with gusts up to 25 miles an hour. Chance of rain 70%. For Wednesday, mostly sunny. Highs around 70. Wednesday night, clear, cooler with lows in the mid-40s. For Thursday, mostly sunny. Highs in the upper 60s. Thursday night, mostly clear through the late overnight, then becoming partly cloudy. Lows around 50. For Friday, partly cloudy with a slight chance of showers. A slight chance of thunderstorms late in the afternoon. Highs in the lower 70s. Chance of rain 20%. Friday night, partly cloudy with a chance of showers. A chance of thunderstorms through the late overnight, then a slight chance of thunderstorms toward daybreak. Not as cool with lows around 60. Chance of rain 40%. For Saturday, partly cloudy with a slight chance of showers and thunderstorms. Highs in the lower 80s. Chance of rain 20%. Saturday night, a slight chance of thunderstorms through the late overnight. Partly cloudy with a chance of showers. Lows in the lower 60s. Chance of rain 30%. For Sunday, partly cloudy. A slight chance of showers and thunderstorms late in the afternoon. Highs in the mid-80s. Chance of rain 20%. The 8 to 14 day outlook for Monday, May 18th through Sunday, May 24th, calls for both temperatures and precipitation to be above normal. Normal highs for the period are around 75 degrees, and normal lows are around 55. The normal precipitation total for the 7 days is between 1.15 and 1.20 inches. The ultraviolet index for Indianapolis on Monday will be 7. The Environmental Protection Agency categorizes an index of 7 as high exposure to ultraviolet radiation. At 7 p.m. at Indianapolis, it was partly sunny. The temperature was 66 degrees, the dew point 33, and the relative humidity 29%. The wind was north at 13 miles an hour. The barometric pressure was 30.07 inches and steady. Around central Indiana,
It was mostly sunny, with a temperature of 64 at Anderson, 65 at Muncie, 64 at Zionsville, 65 at Eagle Creek Air Park, and 67 at Shelbyville. Elsewhere across Indiana, at South Bend, it was sunny, with a temperature of 60. It was mostly sunny, with a temperature of 61 at Fort Wayne, 66 at Lafayette, 68 at Terre Haute, and 68 at Bloomington. At Evansville, it was partly sunny, with a temperature of 71. Just outside Indiana, it was mostly sunny, with a temperature of 66 at Champaign and 64 at Dayton. It was partly sunny, with a temperature of 63 at Chicago, 68 at St. Louis, and 67 at Cincinnati. At Louisville, it was cloudy, with a temperature of 74. Once again, at Indianapolis, it was 66 degrees with partly sunny skies. The current time is 8:08 p.m. Eastern Daylight Time. The Indianapolis climate summary is of 7 p.m., May 10, 2026. So far today, the high temperature has been 68 degrees. The normal high is 72. So far today, the low temperature has been 53 degrees. The normal low is 52. No precipitation has fallen, which leaves the monthly total at 2.88 inches. This is 1.30 inches above the normal amount of 1.58 inches for May. The total precipitation for the year still stands at 16.87 inches, which is 1.71 inches above normal. No snow has fallen, which brings the monthly total to 0.0 inches. The total snowfall since July 1st still stands at 29.9 inches. The record high for tomorrow is 89, which last occurred in 1896, and the record low is 31, which occurred in 1945. Sunset tonight is at 8:48 p.m. Sunrise tomorrow is at 6:34 a.m. This is NOAA All Hazards Radio KEC-74 in Indianapolis. And now a look at your forecast for Indianapolis and central Indiana. Tonight, mostly clear through the late overnight. Lows in the upper 40s. Northeast winds 5 to 10 miles an hour, becoming east toward daybreak. For Monday, mostly sunny. Highs in the upper 60s. West winds 5 to 10 miles an hour, becoming northwest late in the afternoon. Monday night, mostly clear toward daybreak. Lows in the mid-40s. Northeast winds around 5 miles an hour, becoming east toward daybreak. For Tuesday, mostly sunny through early afternoon, then becoming partly cloudy. Highs in the mid-70s. South winds 10 to 15 miles an hour with gusts up to 25 miles an hour. Once again, the forecast for tonight. Mostly clear through the late overnight. Lows in the upper 40s. Northeast winds 5 to 10 miles an hour, becoming east toward daybreak. Taking a look at the 3 through 7 day forecast for Indianapolis and central Indiana. Tuesday night, mostly cloudy with showers likely with a slight chance of thunderstorms through the late overnight, then partly cloudy with a chance of showers toward daybreak. Not as cool with lows in the upper 50s. Southwest winds 10 to 15 miles an hour with gusts up to 25 miles an hour. Chance of rain 70%. For Wednesday, mostly sunny. Highs around 70. Wednesday night, clear, cooler with lows in the mid-40s. For Thursday, mostly sunny. Highs in the upper 60s. Thursday night, mostly clear through the late overnight, then becoming partly cloudy. Lows around 50. For Friday, partly cloudy with a slight chance of showers. A slight chance of thunderstorms late in the afternoon. Highs in the lower 70s. Chance of rain 20%. Friday night, partly cloudy with a chance of showers. A chance of thunderstorms through the late overnight, then a slight chance of thunderstorms toward daybreak. Not as cool with lows around 60. Chance of rain 40%. For Saturday, partly cloudy with a slight chance of showers and thunderstorms. Highs in the lower 80s. Chance of rain 20%. Saturday night, a slight chance of thunderstorms through the late overnight. Partly cloudy with a chance of showers. Lows in the lower 60s. Chance of rain 30%.
for Sunday,

partly cloudy. A slight chance of showers and thunderstorms late in the afternoon. Highs in the mid-80s. Chance of rain 20%. The 8 to 14 day outlook for Monday, May 18th through Sunday, May 24th calls for both temperatures and precipitation to be above normal. Normal highs for the period are around 75 degrees, and normal lows are around 55. The normal precipitation total for the 7 days is between 1.15 and 1.20 inches. The ultraviolet index for Indianapolis on Monday will be 7. The Environmental Protection Agency categorizes an index of 7 as high exposure to ultraviolet radiation. At 8 p.m. at Indianapolis, it was mostly cloudy. The temperature was 63 degrees, the dew point 33, and the relative humidity 32%. The wind was northwest at 8 miles an hour. The barometric pressure was 30.07 inches and steady. Around central Indiana, at Shelbyville, it was partly cloudy, with a temperature of 63. It was mostly cloudy, with a temperature of 62 at Anderson, 63 at Muncie, 62 at Zionsville, and 64 at Eagle Creek Air Park. Elsewhere across Indiana, at South Bend, it was clear, with a temperature of 58. It was partly cloudy, with a temperature of 58 at Fort Wayne, 63 at Lafayette, 65 at Terre Haute, and 65 at Bloomington. At Evansville, it was mostly cloudy, with a temperature of 68. Just outside Indiana, at Chicago, it was partly cloudy, with a temperature of 63. It was mostly cloudy, with a temperature of 64 at Champaign, 61 at Dayton, 66 at St. Louis, and 66 at Cincinnati. At Louisville, it was cloudy, with a temperature of 71. Once again, at Indianapolis, it was 63 degrees with mostly cloudy skies. The Indianapolis climate summary is of 7 p.m., May 10, 2026. So far today, the high temperature has been 68 degrees. The normal high is 72. So far today, the low temperature has been 53 degrees. The normal low is 52. No precipitation has fallen, which leaves the monthly total at 2.88 inches. This is 1.30 inches above the normal amount of 1.58 inches for May. The total precipitation for the year still stands at 16.87 inches, which is 1.71 inches above normal. No snow has fallen, which brings the monthly total to 0.0 inches. The total snowfall since July 1st still stands at 29.9 inches. The record high for tomorrow is 89, which last occurred in 1896, and the record low is 31, which occurred in 1945. Sunset tonight is at 8:48 p.m. Sunrise tomorrow is at 6:34 a.m. This is NOAA All Hazards Radio KEC 74 in Indianapolis. And now a look at your forecast for Indianapolis and central Indiana. Tonight, mostly clear through the late overnight. Lows in the upper 40s. Northeast winds 5 to 10 miles an hour, becoming east toward daybreak. For Monday, mostly sunny. Highs in the upper 60s. West winds 5 to 10 miles an hour, becoming northwest late in the afternoon. Monday night, mostly clear toward daybreak. Lows in the mid 40s. Northeast winds around 5 miles an hour, becoming east toward daybreak. For Tuesday, mostly sunny through early afternoon, then becoming partly cloudy. Highs in the mid-70s. South winds 10 to 15 miles an hour with gusts up to 25 miles an hour. Once again, the forecast for tonight. Mostly clear through the late overnight. Lows in the upper 40s. Northeast winds 5 to 10 miles an hour, becoming east toward daybreak. Taking a look at the 3 through 7 day forecast for Indianapolis and central Indiana. Tuesday night, mostly cloudy with showers likely with a slight chance of thunderstorms through the late overnight, then partly cloudy with a chance of showers toward daybreak. Not as cool with lows in the upper 50s. Southwest winds 10 to 15 miles an hour with gusts up to 25 miles an hour. Chance of rain 70%. For Wednesday, mostly sunny. Highs around 70. Wednesday night, clear, cooler with lows in the mid-40s.
for Thursday.

mostly sunny. Highs in the upper 60s. Thursday night, mostly clear through the late overnight, then becoming partly cloudy. Lows around 50. For Friday, partly cloudy with a slight chance of showers. A slight chance of thunderstorms late in the afternoon. Highs in the lower 70s. Chance of rain 20%. Friday night, partly cloudy with a chance of showers. A chance of thunderstorms through the late overnight, then a slight chance of thunderstorms toward daybreak. Not as cool with lows around 60. Chance of rain 40%. For Saturday, partly cloudy with a slight chance of showers and thunderstorms. Highs in the lower 80s. Chance of rain 20%. Saturday night, a slight chance of thunderstorms through the late overnight. Partly cloudy with a chance of showers. Lows in the lower 60s. Chance of rain 30%. For Sunday, partly cloudy. A slight chance of showers and thunderstorms late in the afternoon. Highs in the mid-80s. Chance of rain 20%. The 8 to 14 day outlook for Monday, May 18th through Sunday, May 24th, calls for both temperatures and precipitation to be above normal. Normal highs for the period are around 75 degrees, and normal lows are around 55. The normal precipitation total for the 7 days is between 1.15 and 1.20 inches. The ultraviolet index for Indianapolis on Monday will be 7. The Environmental Protection Agency categorizes an index of 7 as high exposure to ultraviolet radiation. At 8 p.m. at Indianapolis, it was mostly cloudy. The temperature was 63 degrees, the dew point 33, and the relative humidity 32%. The wind was northwest at 8 miles an hour. The barometric pressure was 30.07 inches and steady. Around central Indiana, at Shelbyville, it was partly cloudy, with a temperature of 63. It was mostly cloudy, with a temperature of 62 at Anderson, 63 at Muncie, 62 at Zionsville, and 64 at Eagle Creek Air Park. Elsewhere across Indiana, at South Bend, it was clear, with a temperature of 58. It was partly cloudy, with a temperature of 58 at Fort Wayne, 63 at Lafayette, 65 at Terre Haute, and 65 at Bloomington. At Evansville, it was mostly cloudy, with a temperature of 68. Just outside Indiana, at Chicago, it was partly cloudy, with a temperature of 63. It was mostly cloudy, with a temperature of 64 at Champaign, 61 at Dayton, 66 at St. Louis, and 66 at Cincinnati. At Louisville, it was cloudy, with a temperature of 71. Once again, at Indianapolis, it was 63 degrees with mostly cloudy skies. The Indianapolis climate summary is of 7 p.m., May 10, 2026. So far today, the high temperature has been 68 degrees. The normal high is 72. So far today, the low temperature has been 53 degrees. The normal low is 52. No precipitation has fallen, which leaves the monthly total at 2.88 inches. This is 1.30 inches above the normal amount of 1.58 inches for May. The total precipitation for the year still stands at 16.87 inches, which is 1.71 inches above normal. No snow has fallen, which brings the monthly total to 0.0 inches. The total snowfall since July 1st still stands at 29.9 inches. The record high for tomorrow is 89, which last occurred in 1896, and the record low is 31, which occurred in 1945. Sunset tonight is at 8:48 p.m. Sunrise tomorrow is at 6:34 a.m. This is NOAA All Hazards Radio KEC 74 in Indianapolis. And now a look at your forecast for Indianapolis and central Indiana. Tonight, mostly clear through the late overnight. Lows in the upper 40s. Northeast winds 5 to 10 miles an hour, becoming east toward daybreak. For Monday, mostly sunny. Highs in the upper 60s. West winds 5 to 10 miles an hour, becoming northwest late in the afternoon. Monday night, mostly clear toward daybreak. Lows in the mid 40s. Northeast winds around 5 miles an hour, becoming east toward daybreak.

southwest winds 10 to 15 miles an hour with gusts up to 25 miles an hour. Chance of rain 70%. For Wednesday, mostly sunny. Highs around 70. Wednesday night, clear, cooler with lows in the mid-40s. For Thursday, mostly sunny. Highs in the upper 60s. Thursday night, mostly clear through the late overnight, then becoming partly cloudy. Lows around 50. For Friday, partly cloudy with a slight chance of showers. A slight chance of thunderstorms late in the afternoon. Highs in the lower 70s. Chance of rain 20%. Friday night, partly cloudy with a chance of showers. A chance of thunderstorms through the late overnight, then a slight chance of thunderstorms toward daybreak. Not as cool with lows around 60. Chance of rain 40%. For Saturday, partly cloudy with a slight chance of showers and thunderstorms. Highs in the lower 80s. Chance of rain 20%. Saturday night, a slight chance of thunderstorms through the late overnight. Partly cloudy with a chance of showers. Lows in the lower 60s. Chance of rain 30%. For Sunday, partly cloudy. A slight chance of showers and thunderstorms late in the afternoon. Highs in the mid-80s. Chance of rain 20%. The current time is 8:24 p.m. Eastern Daylight Time. Now here is the hazardous weather outlook for central Indiana. For the period through tonight, no hazardous weather is expected at this time. And now the extended outlook for the period Monday through Saturday. Showers late Tuesday into Tuesday night may include isolated thunder, but no severe weather is expected. Isolated to widely scattered, mainly diurnally driven thunderstorms possible Friday into next weekend. Spotter information statement, spotter activation is not anticipated. The 8 to 14 day outlook for Monday, May 18th through Sunday, May 24th, calls for both temperatures and precipitation to be above normal. Normal highs for the period are around 75 degrees, and normal lows are around 55. The normal precipitation total for the 7 days is between 1.15 and 1.20 inches. The ultraviolet index for Indianapolis on Monday will be 7. The Environmental Protection Agency categorizes an index of 7 as high exposure to ultraviolet radiation. At 8 p.m. at Indianapolis, it was mostly cloudy. The temperature was 63 degrees, the dew point 33, and the relative humidity 32%. The wind was northwest at 8 miles an hour. The barometric pressure was 30.07 inches and steady. Around central Indiana, at Shelbyville, it was partly cloudy, with a temperature of 63. It was mostly cloudy, with a temperature of 62 at Anderson, 63 at Muncie, 62 at Zionsville, and 64 at Eagle Creek Air Park. Elsewhere across Indiana, at South Bend, it was clear, with a temperature of 58. It was partly cloudy, with a temperature of 58 at Fort Wayne, 63 at Lafayette, 65 at Terre Haute, and 65 at Bloomington. At Evansville, it was mostly cloudy, with a temperature of 68. Just outside Indiana, at Chicago, it was partly cloudy, with a temperature of 63. It was mostly cloudy, with a temperature of 64 at Champaign, 61 at Dayton, 66 at St. Louis, and 66 at Cincinnati. At Louisville, it was cloudy, with a temperature of 71. Once again, at Indianapolis, it was 63 degrees with mostly cloudy skies. The Indianapolis climate summary is of 7 p.m., May 10, 2026. So far today, the high temperature has been 68 degrees. The normal high is 72. So far today, the low temperature has been 53 degrees. The normal low is 52. No precipitation has fallen, which leaves the monthly total at 2.88 inches. This is 1.30 inches above the normal amount of 1.58 inches for May. The total precipitation for the year still stands at 16.87 inches, which is 1.71 inches above normal. No snow has fallen, which brings the monthly total to 0.0 inches. The total snowfall since July 1st still stands at 29.9 inches. The record

high for tomorrow is 89, which last occurred in 1896, and the record low is 31, which occurred in 1945. Sunset tonight is at 8:48 p.m. Sunrise tomorrow is at 6:34 a.m. This is NOAA All Hazards Radio KEC 74 in Indianapolis. And now a look at your forecast for Indianapolis and central Indiana. Tonight, mostly clear through the late overnight. Lows in the upper 40s. Northeast winds 5 to 10 miles an hour, becoming east toward daybreak. For Monday, mostly sunny. Highs in the upper 60s. West winds 5 to 10 miles an hour, becoming northwest late in the afternoon. Monday night, mostly clear toward daybreak. Lows in the mid-40s. Northeast winds around 5 miles an hour, becoming east toward daybreak. For Tuesday, mostly sunny through early afternoon, then becoming partly cloudy. Highs in the mid-70s. South winds 10 to 15 miles an hour with gusts up to 25 miles an hour. Once again, the forecast for tonight. Mostly clear through the late overnight. Lows in the upper 40s. Northeast winds 5 to 10 miles an hour, becoming east toward daybreak. Taking a look at the 3 through 7 day forecast for Indianapolis and central Indiana. Tuesday night. Mostly cloudy with showers, likely with a slight chance of thunderstorms through the late overnight, then partly cloudy with a chance of showers toward daybreak. Not as cool with lows in the upper 50s. Southwest winds 10 to 15 miles an hour with gusts up to 25 miles an hour. Chance of rain 70%. For Wednesday, mostly sunny. Highs around 70. Wednesday night, clear, cooler with lows in the mid-40s. For Thursday, mostly sunny. Highs in the upper 60s. Thursday night, mostly clear through the late overnight, then becoming partly cloudy. Lows around 50. For Friday, partly cloudy with a slight chance of showers. A slight chance of thunderstorms late in the afternoon. Highs in the lower 70s. Chance of rain 20%. Friday night, partly cloudy with a chance of showers. A chance of thunderstorms through the late overnight, then a slight chance of thunderstorms toward daybreak. Not as cool with lows around 60. Chance of rain 40%. For Saturday, partly cloudy with a slight chance of showers and thunderstorms. Highs in the lower 80s. Chance of rain 20%. Saturday night, a slight chance of thunderstorms through the late overnight. Partly cloudy with a chance of showers. Lows in the lower 60s. Chance of rain 30%. For Sunday, partly cloudy. A slight chance of showers and thunderstorms late in the afternoon. Highs in the mid-80s. Chance of rain 20%. The 8 to 14 day outlook for Monday, May 18th through Sunday, May 24th, calls for both temperatures and precipitation to be above normal. Normal highs for the period are around 75 degrees, and normal lows are around 55. The normal precipitation total for the 7 days is between 1.15 and 1.20 inches. The ultraviolet index for Indianapolis on Monday will be 7. The Environmental Protection Agency categorizes an index of 7 as high exposure to ultraviolet radiation. At 8 p.m. at Indianapolis, it was mostly cloudy. The temperature was 63 degrees, the dew point 33, and the relative humidity 32%. The wind was northwest at 8 miles an hour. The barometric pressure was 30.07 inches and steady. Around central Indiana, at Shelbyville, it was partly cloudy, with a temperature of 63. It was mostly cloudy, with a temperature of 62 at Anderson, 63 at Muncie, 62 at Zionsville, and 64 at Eagle Creek Air Park. Elsewhere across Indiana, at South Bend, it was clear, with a temperature of 58. It was partly cloudy, with a temperature of 58 at Fort Wayne, 63 at Lafayette, 65 at Terre Haute, and 65 at Bloomington. At Evansville, it was mostly cloudy, with a temperature of 68. Just outside Indiana, at 63 at Lafayette, 65 at Terre Haute, and 65 at Bloomington. At Evansville, it was mostly cloudy.

cloudy, with a temperature of 68. Just outside Indiana, at Chicago, it was partly cloudy, with a temperature of 63. It was mostly cloudy, with a temperature of 64 at Champaign, 61 at Dayton, 66 at St. Louis, and 66 at Cincinnati. At Louisville, it was cloudy, with a temperature of 71. Once again, at Indianapolis, it was 63 degrees with mostly cloudy skies. The Indianapolis climate summary is of 7 p.m., May 10, 2026. So far today, the high temperature has been 68 degrees. The normal high is 72. So far today, the low temperature has been 53 degrees. The normal low is 52. No precipitation has fallen, which leaves the monthly total at 2.88 inches. This is 1.30 inches above the normal amount of 1.58 inches for May. The total precipitation for the year still stands at 16.87 inches, which is 1.71 inches above normal. No snow has fallen, which brings the monthly total to 0.0 inches. The total snowfall since July 1st still stands at 29.9 inches. The record high for tomorrow is 89, which last occurred in 1896, and the record low is 31, which occurred in 1945. Sunset tonight is at 8:48 p.m. Sunrise tomorrow is at 6:34 a.m. This is NOAA All Hazards Radio KEC 74 in Indianapolis. And now a look at your forecast for Indianapolis and central Indiana. Tonight, mostly clear through the late overnight. Lows in the upper 40s. Northeast winds 5 to 10 miles an hour, becoming east toward daybreak. For Monday, mostly sunny. Highs in the upper 60s. West winds 5 to 10 miles an hour, becoming northwest late in the afternoon. Monday night, mostly clear toward daybreak. Lows in the mid-40s. Northeast winds around 5 miles an hour, becoming east toward daybreak. For Tuesday, mostly sunny through early afternoon, then becoming partly cloudy. Highs in the mid-70s. South winds 10 to 15 miles an hour with gusts up to 25 miles an hour. Once again, the forecast for tonight. Mostly clear through the late overnight. Lows in the upper 40s. Northeast winds 5 to 10 miles an hour, becoming east toward daybreak. Taking a look at the 3 through 7 day forecast for Indianapolis and central Indiana. Tuesday night. Mostly cloudy with showers, likely with a slight chance of thunderstorms through the late overnight, then partly cloudy with a chance of showers toward daybreak. Not as cool with lows in the upper 50s. Southwest winds 10 to 15 miles an hour with gusts up to 25 miles an hour. Chance of rain 70%. For Wednesday, mostly sunny. Highs around 70. Wednesday night, clear, cooler with lows in the mid-40s. For Thursday, mostly sunny. Highs in the upper 60s. Thursday night, mostly clear through the late overnight, then becoming partly cloudy. Lows around 50. For Friday, partly cloudy with a slight chance of showers. A slight chance of thunderstorms late in the afternoon. Highs in the lower 70s. Chance of rain 20%. Friday night, partly cloudy with a chance of showers. A chance of thunderstorms through the late overnight, then a slight chance of thunderstorms toward daybreak. Not as cool with lows around 60. Chance of rain 40%. For Saturday, partly cloudy with a slight chance of showers and thunderstorms. Highs in the lower 80s. Chance of rain 20%. Saturday night, a slight chance of thunderstorms through the late overnight. Partly cloudy with a chance of showers. Lows in the lower 60s. Chance of rain 30%. For Sunday, partly cloudy. A slight chance of showers and thunderstorms late in the afternoon. Highs in the mid-80s. Chance of rain 20%. The 8 to 14 day outlook for Monday, May 18th through Sunday, May 24th, calls for both temperatures and precipitation to be above normal. Normal highs for the period are around 75 degrees, and normal lows are around 55.
The normal precipitation total for the 7 days is between 1.15 and 1.20 inches.

The current time is 8:38 p.m. Eastern Daylight Time. The ultraviolet index for Indianapolis on Monday will be 7. The Environmental Protection Agency categorizes an index of 7 as high exposure to ultraviolet radiation. At 8 p.m. at Indianapolis, it was mostly cloudy. The temperature was 63 degrees, the dew point 33, and the relative humidity 32%. The wind was northwest at 8 miles an hour. The barometric pressure was 30.07 inches and steady. Around central Indiana, at Shelbyville, it was partly cloudy, with a temperature of 63. It was mostly cloudy, with a temperature of 62 at Anderson, 63 at Muncie, 62 at Zionsville, and 64 at Eagle Creek Air Park. Elsewhere across Indiana, at South Bend, it was clear, with a temperature of 58. It was partly cloudy, with a temperature of 58 at Fort Wayne, 63 at Lafayette, 65 at Terre Haute, and 65 at Bloomington. At Evansville, it was mostly cloudy, with a temperature of 68. Just outside Indiana, at Chicago, it was partly cloudy, with a temperature of 63. It was mostly cloudy, with a temperature of 64 at Champaign, 61 at Dayton, 66 at St. Louis, and 66 at Cincinnati. At Louisville, it was cloudy, with a temperature of 71. Once again, at Indianapolis, it was 63 degrees with mostly cloudy skies. The Indianapolis climate summary is of 7 p.m., May 10, 2026. So far today, the high temperature has been 68 degrees. The normal high is 72. So far today, the low temperature has been 53 degrees. The normal low is 52. No precipitation has fallen, which leaves the monthly total at 2.88 inches. This is 1.30 inches above the normal amount of 1.58 inches for May. The total precipitation for the year still stands at 16.87 inches, which is 1.71 inches above normal. No snow has fallen, which brings the monthly total to 0.0 inches. The total snowfall since July 1st still stands at 29.9 inches. The record high for tomorrow is 89, which last occurred in 1896, and the record low is 31, which occurred in 1945. Sunset tonight is at 8:48 p.m. Sunrise tomorrow is at 6:34 a.m. This is NOAA All Hazards Radio KEC 74 in Indianapolis. And now a look at your forecast for Indianapolis and central Indiana. Tonight, mostly clear through the late overnight. Lows in the upper 40s. Northeast winds 5 to 10 miles an hour, becoming east toward daybreak. For Monday, mostly sunny. Highs in the upper 60s. West winds 5 to 10 miles an hour, becoming northwest late in the afternoon. Monday night, mostly clear toward daybreak. Lows in the mid 40s. Northeast winds around 5 miles an hour, becoming east toward daybreak. For Tuesday, mostly sunny through early afternoon, then becoming partly cloudy. Highs in the mid-70s. South winds 10 to 15 miles an hour with gusts up to 25 miles an hour. Once again, the forecast for tonight. Mostly clear through the late overnight. Lows in the upper 40s. Northeast winds 5 to 10 miles an hour, becoming east toward daybreak. Taking a look at the 3 through 7 day forecast for Indianapolis and central Indiana. Tuesday night, mostly cloudy with showers likely with a slight chance of thunderstorms through the late overnight, then partly cloudy with a chance of showers toward daybreak. Not as cool with lows in the upper 50s. Southwest winds 10 to 15 miles an hour with gusts up to 25 miles an hour. Chance of rain 70%. For Wednesday, mostly sunny. Highs around 70. Wednesday night, clear, cooler with lows in the mid-40s. For Thursday, mostly sunny. Highs in the upper 60s. Thursday night, mostly clear through the late overnight, then becoming partly cloudy. Lows around 50. For Friday, partly cloudy with a slight chance of showers. A slight chance of thunderstorms late in the afternoon. Highs in the lower 70s. Chance of rain 20%. Friday night.

partly cloudy with a chance of showers. A chance of thunderstorms through the late overnight, then a slight chance of thunderstorms toward daybreak. Not as cool with lows around 60. Chance of rain 40%. For Saturday, partly cloudy with a slight chance of showers and thunderstorms. Highs in the lower 80s. Chance of rain 20%. Saturday night, a slight chance of thunderstorms through the late overnight. Partly cloudy with a chance of showers. Lows in the lower 60s. Chance of rain 30%. For Sunday, partly cloudy. A slight chance of showers and thunderstorms late in the afternoon. Highs in the mid-80s. Chance of rain 20%. The 8 to 14 day outlook for Monday, May 18th through Sunday, May 24th, calls for both temperatures and precipitation to be above normal. Normal highs for the period are around 75 degrees, and normal lows are around 55. The normal precipitation total for the 7 days is between 1.15 and 1.20 inches. Now here is the hazardous weather outlook for central Indiana. For the period through tonight, no hazardous weather is expected at this time. And now the extended outlook for the period Monday through Saturday. Showers late Tuesday into Tuesday night may include isolated thunder, but no severe weather is expected. Isolated to widely scattered, mainly diurnally driven thunderstorms possible Friday into next weekend. Spotter information statement, spotter activation is not anticipated. The ultraviolet index for Indianapolis on Monday will be 7. The Environmental Protection Agency categorizes an index of 7 as high exposure to ultraviolet radiation. At 8 p.m. at Indianapolis, it was mostly cloudy. The temperature was 63 degrees, the dew point 33, and the relative humidity 32%. The wind was northwest at 8 miles an hour. The barometric pressure was 30.07 inches and steady. Around central Indiana, at Shelbyville, it was partly cloudy, with a temperature of 63. It was mostly cloudy, with a temperature of 62 at Anderson, 63 at Muncie, 62 at Zionsville, and 64 at Eagle Creek Air Park. Elsewhere across Indiana, at South Bend, it was clear, with a temperature of 58. It was partly cloudy, with a temperature of 58 at Fort Wayne, 63 at Lafayette, 65 at Terre Haute, and 65 at Bloomington. At Evansville, it was mostly cloudy, with a temperature of 68. Just outside Indiana, at Chicago, it was partly cloudy, with a temperature of 63. It was mostly cloudy, with a temperature of 64 at Champaign, 61 at Dayton, 66 at St. Louis, and 66 at Cincinnati. At Louisville, it was cloudy, with a temperature of 71. Once again, at Indianapolis, it was 63 degrees with mostly cloudy skies. The Indianapolis climate summary is of 7 p.m., May 10, 2026. So far today, the high temperature has been 68 degrees. The normal high is 72. So far today, the low temperature has been 53 degrees. The normal low is 52. No precipitation has fallen, which leaves the monthly total at 2.88 inches. This is 1.30 inches above the normal amount of 1.58 inches for May. The total precipitation for the year still stands at 16.87 inches, which is 1.71 inches above normal. No snow has fallen, which brings the monthly total to 0.0 inches. The total snowfall since July 1st still stands at 29.9 inches. The record high for tomorrow is 89, which last occurred in 1896, and the record low is 31, which occurred in 1945. Sunset tonight is at 8:48 p.m. Sunrise tomorrow is at 6:34 a.m. This is NOAA All Hazards Radio KEC 74 in Indianapolis. And now a look at your forecast for Indianapolis and central Indiana. Tonight, mostly clear through the late overnight. Lows in the upper 40s. Northeast winds 5 to 10 miles an hour, becoming east toward daybreak. For Monday, mostly sunny. Highs in the upper 60s. West winds 5 to 10 miles an hour, becoming northwest late in the afternoon. Monday night, mostly clear toward daybreak.

the mid-40s. Northeast winds around 5 miles an hour, becoming east toward daybreak. For Tuesday, mostly sunny through early afternoon, then becoming partly cloudy. Highs in the mid-70s. South winds 10 to 15 miles an hour with gusts up to 25 miles an hour. Once again, the forecast for tonight. Mostly clear through the late overnight. Lows in the upper 40s. Northeast winds 5 to 10 miles an hour, becoming east toward daybreak. Taking a look at the 3 through 7 day forecast for Indianapolis and central Indiana. Tuesday night. Mostly cloudy with showers likely with a slight chance of thunderstorms through the late overnight, then partly cloudy with a chance of showers toward daybreak. Not as cool with lows in the upper 50s. Southwest winds 10 to 15 miles an hour with gusts up to 25 miles an hour. Chance of rain 70%. For Wednesday, mostly sunny. Highs around 70. Wednesday night, clear, cooler with lows in the mid-40s. For Thursday, mostly sunny. Highs in the upper 60s. Thursday night, mostly clear through the late overnight, then becoming partly cloudy. Lows around 50. For Friday, partly cloudy with a slight chance of showers. A slight chance of thunderstorms late in the afternoon. Highs in the lower 70s. Chance of rain 20%. Friday night, partly cloudy with a chance of showers. A chance of thunderstorms through the late overnight. Then a slight chance of thunderstorms toward daybreak. Not as cool with lows around 60. Chance of rain 40%. For Saturday, partly cloudy with a slight chance of showers and thunderstorms. Highs in the lower 80s. Chance of rain 20%. Saturday night, a slight chance of thunderstorms through the late overnight. Partly cloudy with a chance of showers. Lows in the lower 60s. Chance of rain 30%. For Sunday, partly cloudy. A slight chance of showers and thunderstorms late in the afternoon. Highs in the mid-80s. Chance of rain 20%. The 8 to 14 day outlook for Monday, May 18th through Sunday, May 24th, calls for both temperatures and precipitation to be above normal. Normal highs for the period are around 75 degrees, and normal lows are around 55. The normal precipitation total for the 7 days is between 1.15 and 1.20 inches. The ultraviolet index for Indianapolis on Monday will be 7. The Environmental Protection Agency categorizes an index of 7 as high exposure to ultraviolet radiation. At 8 p.m. at Indianapolis, it was mostly cloudy. The temperature was 63 degrees, the dew point 33, and the relative humidity 32%. The wind was northwest at 8 miles an hour. The barometric pressure was 30.07 inches and steady. Around central Indiana, at Shelbyville, it was partly cloudy, with a temperature of 63. It was mostly cloudy, with a temperature of 62 at Anderson, 63 at Muncie, 62 at Zionsville, and 64 at Eagle Creek Air Park. Elsewhere across Indiana, at South Bend, it was clear, with a temperature of 58. It was partly cloudy, with a temperature of 58 at Fort Wayne, 63 at Lafayette, 65 at Terre Haute, and 65 at Bloomington. At Evansville, it was mostly cloudy, with a temperature of 68. Just outside Indiana, at Chicago, it was partly cloudy, with a temperature of 63. It was mostly cloudy, with a temperature of 64 at Champaign, 61 at Dayton, 66 at St. Louis, and 66 at Cincinnati. At Louisville, it was cloudy, with a temperature of 71. Once again, at Indianapolis, it was 63 degrees with mostly cloudy skies. The Indianapolis climate summary is of 7 p.m., May 10, 2026. So far today, the high temperature has been 68 degrees. The normal high is 72. So far today, the low temperature has been 53 degrees. The normal low is 52. No precipitation has fallen, which leaves the monthly total at 2.88 inches. This is 1.30 inches above the normal amount of 1.58 inches for May. The total precipitation for the year still stands at 16.87 inches, which is 1.

2.71 inches above normal. No snow has fallen, which brings the monthly total to 0.0 inches. The total snowfall since July 1st still stands at 29.9 inches. The record high for tomorrow is 89, which last occurred in 1896, and the record low is 31, which occurred in 1945. Sunset tonight is at 8:48 p.m. Sunrise tomorrow is at 6:34 a.m. The current time is 8:53 p.m. Eastern Daylight Time. 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And now a look at your forecast for Indianapolis and central Indiana. Tonight, mostly clear through the late overnight. Lows in the upper 40s. Northeast winds 5 to 10 miles an hour, becoming east toward daybreak. For Monday, mostly sunny. Highs in the upper 60s. West winds 5 to 10 miles an hour, becoming northwest late in the afternoon. Monday night, mostly clear toward daybreak. Lows in the mid-40s. Northeast winds around 5 miles an hour, becoming east toward daybreak. For Tuesday, mostly sunny through early afternoon, then becoming partly cloudy. Highs in the mid-70s. South winds 10 to 15 miles an hour with gusts up to 25 miles an hour. Once again, the forecast for tonight. Mostly clear through the late overnight. Lows in the upper 40s. Northeast winds 5 to 10 miles an hour, becoming east toward daybreak. Taking a look at the 3 through 7 day forecast for Indianapolis and central Indiana. Tuesday night. Mostly cloudy with showers likely with a slight chance of thunderstorms through the late overnight, then partly cloudy with a chance of showers toward daybreak. Not as cool with lows in the upper 50s. Southwest winds 10 to 15 miles an hour with gusts up to 25 miles an hour. Chance of rain 70%. For Wednesday, mostly sunny. Highs around 70. Wednesday night, clear, cooler with lows in the mid-40s. For Thursday, mostly sunny. Highs in the upper 60s. Thursday night, mostly clear through the late overnight, then becoming partly cloudy. Lows around 50. For Friday, partly cloudy with a slight chance of showers. A slight chance of thunderstorms late in the afternoon. Highs in the lower 70s. Chance of rain 20%. Friday night, partly cloudy with a chance of showers. A chance of thunderstorms through the late overnight, then a slight chance of thunderstorms toward daybreak. Not as cool with lows around 60. Chance of rain 40%. For Saturday, partly cloudy with a slight chance of showers and thunderstorms. Highs in the lower 80s. Chance of rain 20%. Saturday night, a slight chance of thunderstorms through the late overnight. Partly cloudy with a chance of showers. Lows in the lower 60s. Chance of rain 30%. For Sunday, partly cloudy. A slight chance of showers and thunderstorms late in the afternoon. Highs in the mid-80s. Chance of rain 20%. The 8 to 14 day outlook for Monday, May 18th through Sunday, May 24th, calls for both temperatures and precipitation to be above normal. Normal highs for the period are around 75 degrees, and normal lows are around 55. The normal precipitation total for the 7 days is between 1.15 and 1.20 inches. The ultraviolet index for Indianapolis on Monday will be 7. The Environmental Protection Agency categorizes an index of 7 as high exposure to ultraviolet radiation. At 8 p.m. at Indianapolis, it was mostly cloudy. The temperature was 63 degrees, the dew point 33, and the relative humidity 32%. The wind was northwest at 8 miles an hour. The barometric pressure was 30.07 inches and steady. Around central Indiana, at Shelbyville, it was partly cloudy, with a temperature of 63. It was mostly cloudy, with a temperature of 62 at Anderson, 63 at Muncie, 62 at Zionsville, and 64 at Eagle Creek Air Park. Elsewhere across Indiana, at South Bend, it was clear, with a temperature of 58. It was partly cloudy, with a temperature of 58 at Fort Wayne,
63 at Lafayette, 65 at Terre Haute, and 65 at Bloomington. At Evansville, it was mostly cloudy, with a temperature of 68. Just outside Indiana, at Chicago, it was partly cloudy, with a temperature of 63. It was mostly cloudy, with a temperature of 64 at Champaign, 61 at Dayton, 66 at St. Louis, and 66 at Cincinnati. At Louisville, it was cloudy, with a temperature of 71. Once again, at Indianapolis, it was 63 degrees with mostly cloudy skies. The Indianapolis climate summary is of 7 p.m., May 10, 2026. So far today, the high temperature has been 68 degrees. The normal high is 72. So far today, the low temperature has been 53 degrees. The normal low is 52. No precipitation has fallen, which leaves the monthly total at 2.88 inches. This is 1.30 inches above the normal amount of 1.58 inches for May. The total precipitation for the year still stands at 16.87 inches, which is 1.71 inches above normal. No snow has fallen, which brings the monthly total to 0.0 inches. The total snowfall since July 1st still stands at 29.9 inches. The record high for tomorrow is 89, which last occurred in 1896, and the record low is 31, which occurred in 1945. Sunset tonight is at 8:48 p.m. Sunrise tomorrow is at 6:34 a.m. This is NOAA All Hazards Radio KEC 74 in Indianapolis. And now a look at your forecast for Indianapolis and central Indiana. Tonight, mostly clear through the late overnight. Lows in the upper 40s. Northeast winds 5 to 10 miles an hour, becoming east toward daybreak. For Monday, mostly sunny. Highs in the upper 60s. West winds 5 to 10 miles an hour, becoming northwest late in the afternoon. Monday night, mostly clear toward daybreak. Lows in the mid 40s. Northeast winds around 5 miles an hour, becoming east toward daybreak. For Tuesday, mostly sunny through early afternoon, then becoming partly cloudy. Highs in the mid-70s. South winds 10 to 15 miles an hour with gusts up to 25 miles an hour. Once again, the forecast for tonight. Mostly clear through the late overnight. Lows in the upper 40s. Northeast winds 5 to 10 miles an hour, becoming east toward daybreak. Taking a look at the 3 through 7 day forecast for Indianapolis and central Indiana. Tuesday night, mostly cloudy with showers likely with a slight chance of thunderstorms through the late overnight, then partly cloudy with a chance of showers toward daybreak. Not as cool with lows in the upper 50s. Southwest winds 10 to 15 miles an hour with gusts up to 25 miles an hour. Chance of rain 70%. For Wednesday, mostly sunny. Highs around 70. Wednesday night, clear, cooler with lows in the mid-40s. For Thursday, mostly sunny. Highs in the upper 60s. Thursday night, mostly clear through the late overnight, then becoming partly cloudy. Lows around 50. For Friday, partly cloudy with a slight chance of showers. A slight chance of thunderstorms late in the afternoon. Highs in the lower 70s. Chance of rain 20%. Friday night, partly cloudy with a chance of showers. A chance of thunderstorms through the late overnight. Then a slight chance of thunderstorms toward daybreak. Not as cool with lows around 60. Chance of rain 40%. For Saturday, partly cloudy with a slight chance of showers and thunderstorms. Highs in the lower 80s. Chance of rain 20%. Saturday night, a slight chance of thunderstorms through the late overnight. Partly cloudy with a chance of showers. Lows in the lower 60s. Chance of rain 30%. For Sunday, partly cloudy. A slight chance of showers and thunderstorms late in the afternoon. Highs in the mid-80s. Chance of rain 20%. The 8 to 14 day outlook for Monday, May 18th through Sunday, May 24th, calls for both temperatures and precipitation to be above normal.
Normal highs for the period are around 75 degrees, and normal lows are around

55. The normal precipitation total for the 7 days is between 1.15 and 1.20 inches. The ultraviolet index for Indianapolis on Monday will be 7. The Environmental Protection Agency categorizes an index of 7 as high exposure to ultraviolet radiation. At 8 p.m. at Indianapolis, it was mostly cloudy. The temperature was 63 degrees, the dew point 33, and the relative humidity 32%. The wind was northwest at 8 miles an hour. The barometric pressure was 30.07 inches and steady. Around central Indiana, at Shelbyville, it was partly cloudy, with a temperature of 63. It was mostly cloudy, with a temperature of 62 at Anderson, 63 at Muncie, 62 at Zionsville, and 64 at Eagle Creek Air Park. Elsewhere across Indiana, at South Bend, it was clear, with a temperature of 58. It was partly cloudy, with a temperature of 58 at Fort Wayne, 63 at Lafayette, 65 at Terre Haute, and 65 at Bloomington. At Evansville, it was mostly cloudy, with a temperature of 68. Just outside Indiana, at Chicago, it was partly cloudy, with a temperature of 63. It was mostly cloudy, with a temperature of 64 at Champaign, 61 at Dayton, 66 at St. Louis, and 66 at Cincinnati. At Louisville, it was cloudy, with a temperature of 71. Once again, at Indianapolis, it was 63 degrees with mostly cloudy skies. Now here is the hazardous weather outlook for central Indiana. For the period through tonight, no hazardous weather is expected at this time. And now the extended outlook for the period Monday through Saturday. Showers late Tuesday into Tuesday night may include isolated thunder, but no severe weather is expected. Isolated to widely scattered, mainly diurnally driven thunderstorms possible Friday into next weekend. Spotter information statement, spotter activation is not anticipated. The Indianapolis climate summary is of 7 p.m., May 10, 2026. So far today the high temperature has been 68 degrees. The normal high is 72. So far today the low temperature has been 53 degrees. The normal low is 52. No precipitation has fallen, which leaves the monthly total at 2.88 inches. This is 1.30 inches above the normal amount of 1.58 inches for May. The total precipitation for the year still stands at 16.87 inches, which is 1.71 inches above normal. No snow has fallen, which brings the monthly total to 0.0 inches. The total snowfall since July 1st still stands at 29.9 inches. The record high for tomorrow is 89, which last occurred in 1896, and the record low is 31, which occurred in 1945. Sunset tonight is at 8:48 p.m. Sunrise tomorrow is at 6:34 a.m. This is NOAA All Hazards Radio KEC 74 in Indianapolis. And now a look at your forecast for Indianapolis and central Indiana. Tonight, mostly clear through the late overnight. Lows in the upper 40s. Northeast winds 5 to 10 miles an hour, becoming east toward daybreak. For Monday, mostly sunny. Highs in the upper 60s. West winds 5 to 10 miles an hour, becoming northwest late in the afternoon. Monday night, mostly clear toward daybreak. Lows in the mid-40s. Northeast winds around 5 miles an hour, becoming east toward daybreak. For Tuesday, mostly sunny through early afternoon, then becoming partly cloudy. Highs in the mid-70s. South winds 10 to 15 miles an hour with gusts up to 25 miles an hour. Once again, the forecast for tonight. Mostly clear through the late overnight. Lows in the upper 40s. Northeast winds 5 to 10 miles an hour, becoming east toward daybreak. Taking a look at the 3 through 7 day forecast for Indianapolis and central Indiana. Tuesday night. Mostly cloudy with showers likely with a slight chance of thunderstorms through the late overnight, then partly cloudy with a chance of showers toward daybreak. Not as cool with lows in the upper 50s. Southwest winds 10 to 15 miles an hour with gusts up to 25 miles an hour. Chance of rain 70%. For Wednesday, mostly sunny.

highs around 70. Wednesday night, clear, cooler with lows in the mid-40s. For Thursday, mostly sunny, highs in the upper 60s. Thursday night, mostly clear through the late overnight, then becoming partly cloudy. Lows around 50. For Friday, partly cloudy with a slight chance of showers. A slight chance of thunderstorms late in the afternoon. Highs in the lower 70s. Chance of rain 20%. Friday night, partly cloudy with a chance of showers. A chance of thunderstorms through the late overnight. Then a slight chance of thunderstorms toward daybreak. Not as cool with lows around 60. Chance of rain 40%. For Saturday, partly cloudy with a slight chance of showers and thunderstorms. Highs in the lower 80s. Chance of rain 20%. Saturday night, a slight chance of thunderstorms through the late overnight. Partly cloudy with a chance of showers. Lows in the lower 60s. Chance of rain 30%. For Sunday, partly cloudy. A slight chance of showers and thunderstorms late in the afternoon. Highs in the mid-80s. Chance of rain 20%. The current time is 9:09 p.m. Eastern Daylight Time. The 8 to 14 day outlook for Monday, May 18th through Sunday, May 24th, calls for both temperatures and precipitation to be above normal. Normal highs for the period are around 75 degrees, and normal lows are around 55. The normal precipitation total for the 7 days is between 1.15 and 1.20 inches. The ultraviolet index for Indianapolis on Monday will be 7. The Environmental Protection Agency categorizes an index of 7 as high exposure to ultraviolet radiation. At 8 p.m. at Indianapolis, it was mostly cloudy. The temperature was 63 degrees, the dew point 33, and the relative humidity 32%. The wind was northwest at 8 miles an hour. The barometric pressure was 30.07 inches and steady. Around central Indiana, at Shelbyville, it was partly cloudy, with a temperature of 63. It was mostly cloudy, with a temperature of 62 at Anderson, 63 at Muncie, 62 at Zionsville, and 64 at Eagle Creek Air Park. Elsewhere across Indiana, at South Bend, it was clear, with a temperature of 58. It was partly cloudy, with a temperature of 58 at Fort Wayne, 63 at Lafayette, 65 at Terre Haute, and 65 at Bloomington. At Evansville, it was mostly cloudy, with a temperature of 68. Just outside Indiana, at Chicago, it was partly cloudy, with a temperature of 63. It was mostly cloudy, with a temperature of 64 at Champaign, 61 at Dayton, 66 at St. Louis, and 66 at Cincinnati. At Louisville, it was cloudy, with a temperature of 71. Once again, at Indianapolis, it was 63 degrees with mostly cloudy skies. At 9 p.m., at Indianapolis, it was mostly cloudy. The temperature was 62 degrees, the dew point 33, and the relative humidity 33%. The wind was north at 3 miles an hour. The barometric pressure was 30.09 inches and rising. Around central Indiana, at Shelbyville, it was partly cloudy, with a temperature of 61. It was mostly cloudy, with a temperature of 60 at Anderson, 59 at Muncie, and 62 at Eagle Creek Air Park. Elsewhere across Indiana, at South Bend, it was clear, with a temperature of 55. At Fort Wayne, it was partly cloudy, with a temperature of 53. It was mostly cloudy, with a temperature of 60 at Lafayette, 62 at Terre Haute, 63 at Bloomington, and 66 at Evansville. Just outside Indiana, at Chicago, it was partly cloudy, with a temperature of 58. It was mostly cloudy, with a temperature of 61 at Champaign, 58 at Dayton, 64 at St. Louis, and 62 at Cincinnati. At Louisville, it was cloudy, with a temperature of 70. Once again, at Indianapolis, it was 62 degrees with mostly cloudy skies. The Indianapolis climate summary is of 7 p.m., May 10, 2026. So far today, the high temperature has been 68 degrees. The normal high is 72. So far today, the low temperature has been 53 degrees.
The normal low is 52. No precipitation has fallen, which leaves the monthly total at 2.88 inches. This is 1.30 inches above the normal amount of 1.58 inches for May. The total precipitation for the year still stands at 16.87 inches, which is 1.71 inches above normal. No snow has fallen, which brings the monthly total to 0.0 inches. The total snowfall since July 1st still stands at 29.9 inches. The record high for tomorrow is 89, which last occurred in 1896, and the record low is 31, which occurred in 1945. Sunset tonight is at 8:48 p.m. Sunrise tomorrow is at 6:34 a.m. This is NOAA All Hazards Radio KEC 74 in Indianapolis. And now a look at your forecast for Indianapolis and central Indiana. Tonight, mostly clear through the late overnight. Lows in the upper 40s. Northeast winds 5 to 10 miles an hour, becoming east toward daybreak. For Monday, mostly sunny. Highs in the upper 60s. West winds 5 to 10 miles an hour, becoming northwest late in the afternoon. Monday night, mostly clear toward daybreak. Lows in the mid-40s. Northeast winds around 5 miles an hour, becoming east toward daybreak. For Tuesday, mostly sunny through early afternoon, then becoming partly cloudy. Highs in the mid-70s. South winds 10 to 15 miles an hour with gusts up to 25 miles an hour. Once again, the forecast for tonight. Mostly clear through the late overnight. Lows in the upper 40s. Northeast winds 5 to 10 miles an hour, becoming east toward daybreak. Taking a look at the 3 through 7 day forecast for Indianapolis and central Indiana. Tuesday night, mostly cloudy with showers likely with a slight chance of thunderstorms through the late overnight, then partly cloudy with a chance of showers toward daybreak. Not as cool with lows in the upper 50s. Southwest winds 10 to 15 miles an hour with gusts up to 25 miles an hour. Chance of rain 70%. For Wednesday, mostly sunny. Highs around 70. Wednesday night, clear, cooler with lows in the mid-40s. For Thursday, mostly sunny. Highs in the upper 60s. Thursday night, mostly clear through the late overnight, then becoming partly cloudy. Lows around 50. For Friday, partly cloudy with a slight chance of showers. A slight chance of thunderstorms late in the afternoon. Highs in the lower 70s. Chance of rain 20%. Friday night, partly cloudy with a chance of showers. A chance of thunderstorms through the late overnight. Then a slight chance of thunderstorms toward daybreak. Not as cool with lows around 60. Chance of rain 40%. For Saturday, partly cloudy with a slight chance of showers and thunderstorms. Highs in the lower 80s. Chance of rain 20%. Saturday night, a slight chance of thunderstorms through the late overnight. Partly cloudy with a chance of showers. Lows in the lower 60s. Chance of rain 30%. For Sunday, partly cloudy. A slight chance of showers and thunderstorms late in the afternoon. Highs in the mid-80s. Chance of rain 20%. The 8 to 14 day outlook for Monday, May 18th through Sunday, May 24th, calls for both temperatures and precipitation to be above normal. Normal highs for the period are around 75 degrees, and normal lows are around 55. The normal precipitation total for the 7 days is between 1.15 and 1.20 inches. The ultraviolet index for Indianapolis on Monday will be 7. The Environmental Protection Agency categorizes an index of 7 as high exposure to ultraviolet radiation. At 9 p.m. at Indianapolis, it was mostly cloudy. The temperature was 62 degrees, the dew point 33, and the relative humidity 33%. The wind was north at 3 miles an hour. The barometric pressure was 30.09 inches and rising. Around central Indiana, at Shelbyville, it was partly cloudy, with a temperature of 61. It was mostly cloudy, with a temperature of 60 at Anderson, 59 at Muncie, and 60.

2 at Eagle Creek Air Park. Elsewhere across Indiana, at South Bend, it was clear, with a temperature of 55. At Fort Wayne, it was partly cloudy, with a temperature of 53. It was mostly cloudy, with a temperature of 60 at Lafayette, 62 at Terre Haute, 63 at Bloomington, and 66 at Evansville. Just outside Indiana, at Chicago, it was partly cloudy, with a temperature of 58. It was mostly cloudy, with a temperature of 61 at Champaign, 58 at Dayton, 64 at St. Louis, and 62 at Cincinnati. At Louisville, it was cloudy, with a temperature of 70. Once again, at Indianapolis, it was 62 degrees with mostly cloudy skies. The Indianapolis climate summary is of 7 p.m., May 10, 2026. So far today, the high temperature has been 68 degrees. The normal high is 72. So far today, the low temperature has been 53 degrees. The normal low is 52. No precipitation has fallen, which leaves the monthly total at 2.88 inches. This is 1.30 inches above the normal amount of 1.58 inches for May. The total precipitation for the year still stands at 16.87 inches, which is 1.71 inches above normal. No snow has fallen, which brings the monthly total to 0.0 inches. The total snowfall since July 1st still stands at 29.9 inches. The record high for tomorrow is 89, which last occurred in 1896, and the record low is 31, which occurred in 1945. Sunset tonight is at 8:48 p.m. Sunrise tomorrow is at 6:34 a.m. This is NOAA All Hazards Radio KEC-74 in Indianapolis. And now a look at your forecast for Indianapolis and central Indiana. Tonight, mostly clear through the late overnight. Lows in the upper 40s. Northeast winds 5 to 10 miles an hour, becoming east toward daybreak. For Monday, mostly sunny. Highs in the upper 60s. West winds 5 to 10 miles an hour, becoming northwest late in the afternoon. Monday night, mostly clear toward daybreak. Lows in the mid 40s. Northeast winds around 5 miles an hour, becoming east toward daybreak. For Tuesday, mostly sunny through early afternoon, then becoming partly cloudy. Highs in the mid 70s. South winds 10 to 15 miles an hour with gusts up to 25 miles an hour. Once again, the forecast for tonight. Mostly clear through the late overnight. Lows in the upper 40s. Northeast winds 5 to 10 miles an hour, becoming east toward daybreak. Taking a look at the 3 through 7 day forecast for Indianapolis and central Indiana. Tuesday night. Mostly cloudy with showers, likely with a slight chance of thunderstorms through the late overnight, then partly cloudy with a chance of showers toward daybreak. Not as cool with lows in the upper 50s. Southwest winds 10 to 15 miles an hour with gusts up to 25 miles an hour. Chance of rain 70%. For Wednesday, mostly sunny. Highs around 70. Wednesday night, clear, cooler with lows in the mid-40s. For Thursday, mostly sunny. Highs in the upper 60s. Thursday night, mostly clear through the late overnight, then becoming partly cloudy. Lows around 50. For Friday, partly cloudy with a slight chance of showers. A slight chance of thunderstorms late in the afternoon. Highs in the lower 70s. Chance of rain 20%. Friday night, partly cloudy with a chance of showers. A chance of thunderstorms through the late overnight, then a slight chance of thunderstorms toward daybreak. Not as cool with lows around 60. Chance of rain 40%. For Saturday, partly cloudy with a slight chance of showers and thunderstorms. Highs in the lower 80s. Chance of rain 20%. Saturday night, a slight chance of thunderstorms through the late overnight. Partly cloudy with a chance of showers. Lows in the lower 60s. Chance of rain 30%. For Sunday, partly cloudy. A slight chance of showers and thunderstorms late in the afternoon. Highs in the mid-80s. Chance of rain 20%. The current time is 9:20.

The wind was north at 3 miles an hour. The barometric pressure was 30.09 inches and rising. Around central Indiana, at Shelbyville, it was partly cloudy, with a temperature of 61. It was mostly cloudy, with a temperature of 60 at Anderson, 59 at Muncie, and 62 at Eagle Creek Air Park. Elsewhere across Indiana, at South Bend, it was clear, with a temperature of 55. At Fort Wayne, it was partly cloudy, with a temperature of 53. It was mostly cloudy, with a temperature of 60 at Lafayette, 62 at Terre Haute, 63 at Bloomington, and 66 at Evansville. Just outside Indiana, at Chicago, it was partly cloudy, with a temperature of 58. It was mostly cloudy, with a temperature of 61 at Champaign, 58 at Dayton, 64 at St. Louis, and 62 at Cincinnati. At Louisville, it was cloudy, with a temperature of 70. Once again, at Indianapolis, it was 62 degrees with mostly cloudy skies. Now here is the hazardous weather outlook for central Indiana. For the period through tonight, no hazardous weather is expected at this time. And now the extended outlook for the period Monday through Saturday. Showers late Tuesday into Tuesday night may include isolated thunder, but no severe weather is expected. Isolated to widely scattered, mainly diurnally driven thunderstorms possible Friday into next weekend. Spotter information statement, spotter activation is not anticipated. The Indianapolis climate summary is of 7 p.m., May 10, 2026. So far today the high temperature has been 68 degrees. The normal high is 72. So far today the low temperature has been 53 degrees. The normal low is 52. No precipitation has fallen, which leaves the monthly total at 2.88 inches. This is 1.30 inches above the normal amount of 1.58 inches for May. The total precipitation for the year still stands at 16.87 inches, which is 1.71 inches above normal. No snow has fallen, which brings the monthly total to 0.0 inches. The total snowfall since July 1st still stands at 29.9 inches. The record high for tomorrow is 89, which last occurred in 1896, and the record low is 31, which occurred in 1945. Sunset tonight is at 8:48 p.m. Sunrise tomorrow is at 6:34 a.m. This is NOAA All Hazards Radio KEC 74 in Indianapolis. And now a look at your forecast for Indianapolis and central Indiana. Tonight, mostly clear through the late overnight. Lows in the upper 40s. Northeast winds 5 to 10 miles an hour, becoming east toward daybreak. For Monday, mostly sunny. Highs in the upper 60s. West winds 5 to 10 miles an hour, becoming northwest late in the afternoon. Monday night, mostly clear toward daybreak. Lows in the mid-40s. Northeast winds around 5 miles an hour, becoming east toward daybreak. For Tuesday, mostly sunny through early afternoon, then becoming partly cloudy. Highs in the mid-70s. South winds 10 to 15 miles an hour with gusts up to 25 miles an hour. Once again, the forecast for tonight. Mostly clear through the late overnight. Lows in the upper 40s. Northeast winds 5 to 10 miles an hour, becoming east toward daybreak. Taking a look at the 3 through 7 day forecast for Indianapolis and central Indiana. Tuesday night, mostly cloudy with showers likely with a slight chance of thunderstorms through the late overnight, then partly cloudy with a chance of showers toward daybreak. Not as cool with lows in the upper 50s. Southwest winds 10 to 15 miles an hour with gusts up to 25 miles an hour. Chance of rain 70%. For Wednesday, mostly sunny. Highs around 70. Wednesday night, clear, cooler with lows in the mid-40s. For Thursday, mostly sunny. Highs in the upper 60s. Thursday night, mostly clear through the late overnight, then becoming partly cloudy. Lows around 50. For Friday, partly cloudy with a slight chance of showers. A slight chance of thunderstorms late in the afternoon. Highs in the lower 70s. Chance of rain 20%.

Friday night. Partly cloudy with a chance of showers. A chance of thunderstorms through the late overnight. Then a slight chance of thunderstorms toward daybreak. Not as cool with lows around 60. Chance of rain 40%. For Saturday. Partly cloudy with a slight chance of showers and thunderstorms. Highs in the lower 80s. Chance of rain 20%. Saturday night. A slight chance of thunderstorms through the late overnight. Partly cloudy with a chance of showers. Lows in the lower 60s. Chance of rain 30%. For Sunday. Partly cloudy. A slight chance of showers and thunderstorms late in the afternoon. Highs in the mid-80s. Chance of rain 20%. The 8 to 14 day outlook for Monday, May 18th through Sunday, May 24th, calls for both temperatures and precipitation to be above normal. Normal highs for the period are around 75 degrees, and normal lows are around 55. The normal precipitation total for the 7 days is between 1.15 and 1.20 inches. The ultraviolet index for Indianapolis on Monday will be 7. The Environmental Protection Agency categorizes an index of 7 as high exposure to ultraviolet radiation. At 9 p.m., at Indianapolis, it was mostly cloudy. The temperature was 62 degrees, the dew point 33, and the relative humidity 33%. The wind was north at 3 miles an hour. The barometric pressure was 30.09 inches and rising. Around central Indiana, at Shelbyville, it was partly cloudy, with a temperature of 61. It was mostly cloudy, with a temperature of 60 at Anderson, 59 at Muncie, and 62 at Eagle Creek Air Park. Elsewhere across Indiana, at South Bend, it was clear, with a temperature of 55. At Fort Wayne, it was partly cloudy, with a temperature of 53. It was mostly cloudy, with a temperature of 60 at Lafayette, 62 at Terre Haute, 63 at Bloomington, and 66 at Evansville. Just outside Indiana, at Chicago, it was partly cloudy, with a temperature of 58. It was mostly cloudy, with a temperature of 61 at Champaign, 58 at Dayton, 64 at St. Louis, and 62 at Cincinnati. At Louisville, it was cloudy, with a temperature of 70. Once again, at Indianapolis, it was 62 degrees with mostly cloudy skies. This is NOAA All Hazards Radio KEC 74 in Indianapolis. And now a look at your forecast for Indianapolis and central Indiana. Tonight, mostly clear through the late overnight. Lows in the upper 40s. Northeast winds 5 to 10 miles an hour, becoming east toward daybreak. For Monday, mostly sunny. Highs in the upper 60s. West winds 5 to 10 miles an hour, becoming northwest late in the afternoon. Monday night, mostly clear toward daybreak. Lows in the mid-40s. Northeast winds around 5 miles an hour, becoming east toward daybreak. For Tuesday, mostly sunny through early afternoon, then becoming partly cloudy. Highs in the mid-70s. South winds 10 to 15 miles an hour with gusts up to 25 miles an hour. Once again, the forecast for tonight. Mostly clear through the late overnight. Lows in the upper 40s. Northeast winds 5 to 10 miles an hour, becoming east toward daybreak. Taking a look at the 3 through 7 day forecast for Indianapolis and central Indiana. Tuesday night. Mostly cloudy with showers, likely with a slight chance of thunderstorms through the late overnight, then partly cloudy with a chance of showers toward daybreak. Not as cool with lows in the upper 50s. Southwest winds 10 to 15 miles an hour, likely with a slight chance of thunderstorms through the late overnight, then partly cloudy with a chance of showers toward daybreak. Not as cool with lows in the upper 50s. Southwest winds 10 to 15 miles an hour with gusts up to 25 miles an hour. Chance of rain 70%. For Wednesday, mostly sunny. Highs around 70. Wednesday night, clear, cooler with lows in the mid-40s. For Thursday, mostly sunny. Highs in the upper 60s. Thursday night, mostly clear through the late overnight, then becoming partly cloudy. Lows around 50. For Friday,

partly cloudy with a slight chance of showers. A slight chance of thunderstorms late in the afternoon. Highs in the lower 70s. Chance of rain 20%. Friday night. Partly cloudy with a chance of showers. A chance of thunderstorms through the late overnight. Then a slight chance of thunderstorms toward daybreak. Not as cool with lows around 60. Chance of rain 40%. For Saturday. Partly cloudy with a slight chance of showers and thunderstorms. Highs in the lower 80s. Chance of rain 20%. Saturday night. A slight chance of thunderstorms through the late overnight. Partly cloudy with a chance of showers. Lows in the lower 60s. Chance of rain 30%. For Sunday. Partly cloudy. A slight chance of showers and thunderstorms late in the afternoon. Highs in the mid-80s. Chance of rain 20%. The 8 to 14 day outlook for Monday, May 18th through Sunday, May 24th, calls for both temperatures and precipitation to be above normal. Normal highs for the period are around 75 degrees, and normal lows are around 55. The normal precipitation total for the 7 days is between 1.15 and 1.20 inches. The ultraviolet index for Indianapolis on Monday will be 7. The Environmental Protection Agency categorizes an index of 7 as high exposure to ultraviolet radiation. At 9 p.m., at Indianapolis, it was mostly cloudy. The temperature was 62 degrees, the dew point 33, and the relative humidity 33%. The wind was north at 3 miles an hour. The barometric pressure was 30.09 inches and rising. Around central Indiana, at Shelbyville, it was partly cloudy, with a temperature of 61. It was mostly cloudy, with a temperature of 60 at Anderson, 59 at Muncie, and 62 at Eagle Creek Air Park. Elsewhere across Indiana, at South Bend, it was clear, with a temperature of 55. At Fort Wayne, it was partly cloudy, with a temperature of 53. It was mostly cloudy, with a temperature of 60 at Lafayette, 62 at Terre Haute, 63 at Bloomington, and 66 at Evansville. Just outside Indiana, at Chicago, it was partly cloudy, with a temperature of 58. It was mostly cloudy, with a temperature of 61 at Champaign, 58 at Dayton, 64 at St. Louis, and 62 at Cincinnati. At Louisville, it was cloudy, with a temperature of 70. Once again, at Indianapolis, it was 62 degrees with mostly cloudy skies. This is NOAA All Hazards Radio KEC 74 in Indianapolis. And now a look at your forecast for Indianapolis and central Indiana. Tonight, mostly clear through the late overnight. Lows in the upper 40s. Northeast winds 5 to 10 miles an hour, becoming east toward daybreak. For Monday, mostly sunny. Highs in the upper 60s. West winds 5 to 10 miles an hour, becoming northwest late in the afternoon. Monday night, mostly clear toward daybreak. Lows in the mid-40s. Northeast winds around 5 miles an hour, becoming east toward daybreak. For Tuesday, mostly sunny through early afternoon, then becoming partly cloudy. Highs in the mid-70s. South winds 10 to 15 miles an hour with gusts up to 25 miles an hour. Once again, the forecast for tonight. Mostly clear through the late overnight. Lows in the upper 40s. Northeast winds 5 to 10 miles an hour, becoming east toward daybreak. Taking a look at the 3 through 7 day forecast for Indianapolis and central Indiana. Tuesday night. Mostly cloudy with showers, likely with a slight chance of thunderstorms through the late overnight, then partly cloudy with a chance of showers toward daybreak. Not as cool with lows in the upper 50s. Southwest winds 10 to 15 miles an hour with gusts up to 25 miles an hour. Chance of rain 70%. For Wednesday, mostly sunny. Highs around 70. Wednesday night, clear, cooler with lows in the mid-40s. For Thursday, mostly sunny. Highs in the upper 60s. Thursday night, mostly clear through the late overnight, then becoming partly cloudy. Lows around 50. For Friday, partly cloudy with a slight chance

showers. A slight chance of thunderstorms late in the afternoon. Highs in the lower 70s. Chance of rain 20%. Friday night. Partly cloudy with a chance of showers. A chance of thunderstorms through the late overnight. Then a slight chance of thunderstorms toward daybreak. Not as cool with lows around 60. Chance of rain 40%. For Saturday. Partly cloudy with a slight chance of showers and thunderstorms. Highs in the lower 80s. Chance of rain 20%. Saturday night. A slight chance of thunderstorms through the late overnight. Partly cloudy with a chance of showers. Lows in the lower 60s. Chance of rain 30%. For Sunday. Partly cloudy. A slight chance of showers and thunderstorms late in the afternoon. Highs in the mid 80s. Chance of rain 20%. The current time is 9:39 p.m. Eastern Daylight Time. The 8 to 14 day outlook for Monday, May 18th through Sunday, May 24th, calls for both temperatures and precipitation to be above normal. Normal highs for the period are around 75 degrees, and normal lows are around 55. The normal precipitation total for the 7 days is between 1.15 and 1.20 inches. The ultraviolet index for Indianapolis on Monday will be 7. The Environmental Protection Agency categorizes an index of 7 as high exposure to ultraviolet radiation. At 9 p.m. at Indianapolis, it was mostly cloudy. The temperature was 62 degrees, the dew point 33, and the relative humidity 33%. The wind was north at 3 miles an hour. The barometric pressure was 30.09 inches and rising. Around central Indiana, at Shelbyville, it was partly cloudy, with a temperature of 61. It was mostly cloudy, with a temperature of 60 at Anderson, 59 at Muncie, and 62 at Eagle Creek Air Park. Elsewhere across Indiana, at South Bend, it was clear, with a temperature of 55. At Fort Wayne, it was partly cloudy, with a temperature of 53. It was mostly cloudy, with a temperature of 60 at Lafayette, 62 at Terre Haute, 63 at Bloomington, and 66 at Evansville. Just outside Indiana, at Chicago, it was partly cloudy, with a temperature of 58. It was mostly cloudy, with a temperature of 61 at Champaign, 58 at Dayton, 64 at St. Louis, and 62 at Cincinnati. At Louisville, it was cloudy, with a temperature of 70. Once again, at Indianapolis, it was 62 degrees with mostly cloudy skies. This is NOAA All Hazards Radio KEC 74 in Indianapolis. And now a look at your forecast for Indianapolis and central Indiana. Rest of tonight. Partly cloudy through the late overnight, then clearing. Lows in the upper 40s. Northeast winds around 5 miles an hour, becoming east toward daybreak. For Monday, mostly sunny. Highs in the upper 60s. West winds 5 to 10 miles an hour, becoming northwest late in the afternoon. Monday night, mostly clear toward daybreak. Lows in the mid 40s. Northeast winds around 5 miles an hour, becoming east toward daybreak. For Tuesday, mostly sunny through early afternoon, then becoming partly cloudy. Highs in the mid-70s. South winds 10 to 15 miles an hour with gusts up to 25 miles an hour. Once again, the forecast for rest of tonight. Partly cloudy through the late overnight, then clearing. Lows in the upper 40s. Northeast winds around 5 miles an hour, becoming east toward daybreak. Taking a look at the 3 through 7 day forecast for Indianapolis and central Indiana. Tuesday night, mostly cloudy with showers likely with a slight chance of thunderstorms through the late overnight, then partly cloudy with a chance of showers toward daybreak. Not as cool with lows in the upper 50s. Southwest winds 10 to 15 miles an hour with gusts up to 25 miles an hour. Chance of rain 70%. For Wednesday, mostly sunny. Highs around 70. Wednesday night, clear, cooler with lows in the mid-40s. For Thursday, mostly sunny. Highs in the upper 60s. Thursday night, mostly clear through the late overnight, then becoming partly cloudy.

Lows around 50. For Friday, partly cloudy with a slight chance of showers. A slight chance of thunderstorms late in the afternoon. Highs in the lower 70s. Chance of rain 20%. Friday night, partly cloudy with a chance of showers. A chance of thunderstorms through the late overnight. Then a slight chance of thunderstorms toward daybreak. Not as cool with lows around 60. Chance of rain 40%. For Saturday, partly cloudy with a slight chance of showers and thunderstorms. Highs in the lower 80s. Chance of rain 20%. Saturday night, a slight chance of thunderstorms through the late overnight. Partly cloudy with a chance of showers. Lows in the lower 60s. Chance of rain 30%. For Sunday, partly cloudy. A slight chance of showers and thunderstorms late in the afternoon. Highs in the mid-80s. Chance of rain 20%. Now here is the hazardous weather outlook for central Indiana. For the period through tonight, no hazardous weather is expected at this time. And now the extended outlook for the period Monday through Saturday. Showers late Tuesday into Tuesday night may include isolated thunder, but no severe weather is expected. Isolated to widely scattered, mainly diurnally driven thunderstorms possible Friday into next weekend. Spotter information statement, spotter activation is not anticipated. The 8 to 14 day outlook for Monday, May 18th through Sunday, May 24th, calls for both temperatures and precipitation to be above normal. Normal highs for the period are around 75 degrees, and normal lows are around 55. The normal precipitation total for the 7 days is between 1.15 and 1.20 inches. The ultraviolet index for Indianapolis on Monday will be 7. The Environmental Protection Agency categorizes an index of 7 as high exposure to ultraviolet radiation. At 9 p.m. at Indianapolis, it was mostly cloudy. The temperature was 62 degrees, the dew point 33, and the relative humidity 33%. The wind was north at 3 miles an hour. The barometric pressure was 30.09 inches and rising. Around central Indiana, at Shelbyville, it was partly cloudy, with a temperature of 61. It was mostly cloudy, with a temperature of 60 at Anderson, 59 at Muncie, and 62 at Eagle Creek Air Park. Elsewhere across Indiana, at South Bend, it was clear, with a temperature of 55. At Fort Wayne, it was partly cloudy, with a temperature of 53. It was mostly cloudy, with a temperature of 60 at Lafayette, 62 at Terre Haute, 63 at Bloomington, and 66 at Evansville. Just outside Indiana, at Chicago, it was partly cloudy, with a temperature of 58. It was mostly cloudy, with a temperature of 61 at Champaign, 58 at Dayton, 64 at St. Louis, and 62 at Cincinnati. At Louisville, it was cloudy, with a temperature of 70. Once again, at Indianapolis, it was 62 degrees with mostly cloudy skies. This is NOAA All Hazards Radio KEC 74 in Indianapolis. And now a look at your forecast for Indianapolis and central Indiana. Rest of tonight. Partly cloudy through the late overnight, then clearing. Lows in the upper 40s. Northeast winds around 5 miles an hour, becoming east toward daybreak. For Monday, mostly sunny. Highs in the upper 60s. West winds 5 to 10 miles an hour, becoming northwest late in the afternoon. Monday night, mostly clear toward daybreak. Lows in the mid 40s. Northeast winds around 5 miles an hour, becoming east toward daybreak. For Tuesday, mostly sunny through early afternoon, then becoming partly cloudy. Highs in the mid-70s. South winds 10 to 15 miles an hour with gusts up to 25 miles an hour. Once again, the forecast for rest of tonight. Partly cloudy through the late overnight, then clearing. Lows in the upper 40s. Northeast winds around 5 miles an hour, becoming east toward daybreak. Taking a look at the 3 through 7 day forecast for Indianapolis and central Indiana. Tuesday night, mostly cloudy with showers likely with a slight chance of thunderstorms through the late overnight, then partly cloudy with a chance of showers toward daybreak.

Not as cool with lows in the upper 50s. Southwest winds 10 to 15 miles an hour with gusts up to 25 miles an hour. Chance of rain 70%. For Wednesday, mostly sunny. Highs around 70. Wednesday night, clear, cooler with lows in the mid-40s. For Thursday, mostly sunny. Highs in the upper 60s. Thursday night, mostly clear through the late overnight, then becoming partly cloudy. Lows around 50. For Friday, partly cloudy with a slight chance of showers. A slight chance of thunderstorms late in the afternoon. Highs in the lower 70s. Chance of rain 20%. Friday night, partly cloudy with a chance of showers. A chance of thunderstorms through the late overnight, then a slight chance of thunderstorms toward daybreak. Not as cool with lows around 60. Chance of rain 40%. For Saturday, partly cloudy with a slight chance of showers and thunderstorms. Highs in the lower 80s. Chance of rain 20%. Saturday night, a slight chance of thunderstorms through the late overnight. Partly cloudy with a chance of showers. Lows in the lower 60s. Chance of rain 30%. For Sunday, partly cloudy. A slight chance of showers and thunderstorms late in the afternoon. Highs in the mid-80s. Chance of rain 20%. The 8 to 14 day outlook for Monday, May 18th through Sunday, May 24th, calls for both temperatures and precipitation to be above normal. Normal highs for the period are around 75 degrees, and normal lows are around 55. The normal precipitation total for the 7 days is between 1.15 and 1.20 inches. The ultraviolet index for Indianapolis on Monday will be 7. The Environmental Protection Agency categorizes an index of 7 as high exposure to ultraviolet radiation. At 9 p.m. at Indianapolis, it was mostly cloudy. The temperature was 62 degrees, the dew point 33, and the relative humidity 33%. The wind was north at 3 miles an hour. The barometric pressure was 30.09 inches and rising. Around central Indiana, at Shelbyville, it was partly cloudy, with a temperature of 61. It was mostly cloudy, with a temperature of 60 at Anderson, 59 at Muncie, and 62 at Eagle Creek Air Park. Elsewhere across Indiana, at South Bend, it was clear, with a temperature of 55. At Fort Wayne, it was partly cloudy, with a temperature of 53. It was mostly cloudy, with a temperature of 60 at Lafayette, 62 at Terre Haute, 63 at Bloomington, and 66 at Evansville. Just outside Indiana, at Chicago, it was partly cloudy, with a temperature of 58. It was mostly cloudy, with a temperature of 61 at Champaign, 58 at Dayton, 64 at St. Louis, and 62 at Cincinnati. At Louisville, it was cloudy, with a temperature of 70. Once again, at Indianapolis, it was 62 degrees with mostly cloudy skies. This is NOAA All Hazards Radio KEC 74 in Indianapolis. And now a look at your forecast for Indianapolis and central Indiana. Rest of tonight. Partly cloudy through the late overnight, then clearing. Lows in the upper 40s. Northeast winds around 5 miles an hour, becoming east toward daybreak. For Monday, mostly sunny. Highs in the upper 60s. West winds 5 to 10 miles an hour, becoming northwest late in the afternoon. Monday night, mostly clear toward daybreak. Lows in the mid-40s. Northeast winds around 5 miles an hour, becoming east toward daybreak. For Tuesday, mostly sunny through early afternoon, then becoming partly cloudy. Highs in the mid-70s. South winds 10 to 15 miles an hour with gusts up to 25 miles an hour. Once again, the forecast for rest of tonight. Partly cloudy through the late overnight, then clearing. Lows in the upper 40s. Northeast winds around 5 miles an hour, becoming east toward daybreak. The current time is 9:53 p.m. Eastern Daylight Time. Taking a look at the 3 through 7 day forecast for Indianapolis and central Indiana. Tuesday night, mostly cloudy with showers likely with a slight

chance of thunderstorms through the late overnight, then partly cloudy with a chance of showers toward daybreak. Not as cool with lows in the upper 50s. Southwest winds 10 to 15 miles an hour with gusts up to 25 miles an hour. Chance of rain 70%. For Wednesday, mostly sunny. Highs around 70. Wednesday night, clear, cooler with lows in the mid-40s. For Thursday, mostly sunny. Highs in the upper 60s. Thursday night, mostly clear through the late overnight, then becoming partly cloudy. Lows around 50. For Friday, partly cloudy with a slight chance of showers. A slight chance of thunderstorms late in the afternoon. Highs in the lower 70s. Chance of rain 20%. Friday night, partly cloudy with a chance of showers. A chance of thunderstorms through the late overnight, then a slight chance of thunderstorms toward daybreak. Not as cool with lows around 60. Chance of rain 40%. For Saturday, partly cloudy with a slight chance of showers and thunderstorms. Highs in the lower 80s. Chance of rain 20%. Saturday night, a slight chance of thunderstorms through the late overnight. Partly cloudy with a chance of showers. Lows in the lower 60s. Chance of rain 30%. For Sunday, partly cloudy. A slight chance of showers and thunderstorms late in the afternoon. Highs in the mid-80s. Chance of rain 20%. The 8 to 14 day outlook for Monday, May 18th through Sunday, May 24th, calls for both temperatures and precipitation to be above normal. Normal highs for the period are around 75 degrees, and normal lows are around 55. The normal precipitation total for the 7 days is between 1.15 and 1.20 inches. The ultraviolet index for Indianapolis on Monday will be 7. The Environmental Protection Agency categorizes an index of 7 as high exposure to ultraviolet radiation. At 9 p.m. at Indianapolis, it was mostly cloudy. The temperature was 62 degrees, the dew point 33, and the relative humidity 33%. The wind was north at 3 miles an hour. The barometric pressure was 30.09 inches and rising. Around central Indiana, at Shelbyville, it was partly cloudy, with a temperature of 61. It was mostly cloudy, with a temperature of 60 at Anderson, 59 at Muncie, and 62 at Eagle Creek Air Park. Elsewhere across Indiana, at South Bend, it was clear, with a temperature of 55. At Fort Wayne, it was partly cloudy, with a temperature of 53. It was mostly cloudy, with a temperature of 60 at Lafayette, 62 at Terre Haute, 63 at Bloomington, and 66 at Evansville. Just outside Indiana, at Chicago, it was partly cloudy, with a temperature of 58. It was mostly cloudy, with a temperature of 61 at Champaign, 58 at Dayton, 64 at St. Louis, and 62 at Cincinnati. At Louisville, it was cloudy, with a temperature of 70. Once again, at Indianapolis, it was 62 degrees with mostly cloudy skies. This is NOAA All Hazards Radio KEC 74 in Indianapolis. And now a look at your forecast for Indianapolis and central Indiana. Rest of tonight. Partly cloudy through the late overnight, then clearing. Lows in the upper 40s. Northeast winds around 5 miles an hour, becoming east toward daybreak. For Monday, mostly sunny. Highs in the upper 60s. West winds 5 to 10 miles an hour, becoming northwest late in the afternoon. Monday night, mostly clear toward daybreak. Lows in the mid-40s. Northeast winds around 5 miles an hour, becoming east toward daybreak. For Tuesday, mostly sunny through early afternoon, then becoming partly cloudy. Highs in the mid-70s. South winds 10 to 15 miles an hour with gusts up to 25 miles an hour. Once again, the forecast for rest of tonight. Partly cloudy through the late overnight, then clearing. Lows in the upper 40s. Northeast winds around 5 miles an hour, becoming east toward daybreak. Taking a look at the 3 through 7 day forecast for Indianapolis and central Indiana. Tuesday night,
Mostly cloudy with showers likely with a slight chance of thunderstorms through the late overnight. Then partly cloudy with a chance of showers toward daybreak. Not as cool with lows in the upper 50s. Southwest winds 10 to 15 miles an hour with gusts up to 25 miles an hour. Chance of rain 70%. For Wednesday, mostly sunny. Highs around 70. Wednesday night, clear, cooler with lows in the mid-40s. For Thursday, mostly sunny. Highs in the upper 60s. Thursday night, mostly clear through the late overnight, then becoming partly cloudy. Lows around 50. For Friday, partly cloudy with a slight chance of showers. A slight chance of thunderstorms late in the afternoon. Highs in the lower 70s. Chance of rain 20%. Friday night, partly cloudy with a chance of showers. A chance of thunderstorms through the late overnight, then a slight chance of thunderstorms toward daybreak. Not as cool with lows around 60. Chance of rain 40%. For Saturday, partly cloudy with a slight chance of showers and thunderstorms. Highs in the lower 80s. Chance of rain 20%. Saturday night, a slight chance of thunderstorms through the late overnight. Partly cloudy with a chance of showers. Lows in the lower 60s. Chance of rain 30%. For Sunday, partly cloudy. A slight chance of showers and thunderstorms late in the afternoon. Highs in the mid-80s. Chance of rain 20%. The 8 to 14 day outlook for Monday, May 18th through Sunday, May 24th, calls for both temperatures and precipitation to be above normal. Normal highs for the period are around 75 degrees, and normal lows are around 55. The normal precipitation total for the 7 days is between 1.15 and 1.20 inches. The ultraviolet index for Indianapolis on Monday will be 7. The Environmental Protection Agency categorizes an index of 7 as high exposure to ultraviolet radiation. At 9 p.m., at Indianapolis, it was mostly cloudy. The temperature was 62 degrees, the dew point 33, and the relative humidity 33%. The wind was north at 3 miles an hour. The barometric pressure was 30.09 inches and rising. Around central Indiana, at Shelbyville, it was partly cloudy, with a temperature of 61. It was mostly cloudy, with a temperature of 60 at Anderson, 59 at Muncie, and 62 at Eagle Creek Air Park. Elsewhere across Indiana, at South Bend, it was clear, with a temperature of 55. At Fort Wayne, it was partly cloudy, with a temperature of 53. It was mostly cloudy, with a temperature of 60 at Lafayette, 62 at Terre Haute, 63 at Bloomington, and 66 at Evansville. Just outside Indiana, at Chicago, it was partly cloudy, with a temperature of 58. It was mostly cloudy, with a temperature of 61 at Champaign, 58 at Dayton, 64 at St. Louis, and 62 at Cincinnati. At Louisville, it was cloudy, with a temperature of 70. Once again, at Indianapolis, it was 62 degrees with mostly cloudy skies. This is NOAA All Hazards Radio KEC-74 in Indianapolis. And now a look at your forecast for Indianapolis and central Indiana. Rest of tonight. Partly cloudy through the late overnight, then clearing. Lows in the upper 40s. Northeast winds around 5 miles an hour, becoming east toward daybreak. For Monday, mostly sunny. Highs in the upper 60s. West winds 5 to 10 miles an hour, becoming northwest late in the afternoon. Monday night, mostly clear toward daybreak. Lows in the mid-40s. Northeast winds around 5 miles an hour, becoming east toward daybreak. For Tuesday, mostly sunny through early afternoon, then becoming partly cloudy. Highs in the mid-70s. South winds 10 to 15 miles an hour with gusts up to 25 miles an hour. Once again, the forecast for rest of tonight. Partly cloudy through the late overnight, then clearing. Lows in the upper 40s. Northeast winds around 5 miles an hour, becoming east toward daybreak. Taking a look at the 3 through 7 day forecast for Indianapolis and central Indiana. Tuesday night,
mostly cloudy with showers.

likely with a slight chance of thunderstorms through the late overnight, then partly cloudy with a chance of showers toward daybreak. Not as cool with lows in the upper 50s. Southwest winds 10 to 15 miles an hour with gusts up to 25 miles an hour. Chance of rain 70%. For Wednesday, mostly sunny. Highs around 70. Wednesday night, clear, cooler with lows in the mid-40s. For Thursday, mostly sunny. Highs in the upper 60s. Thursday night, mostly clear through the late overnight, then becoming partly cloudy. Lows around 50. For Friday, partly cloudy with a slight chance of showers. A slight chance of thunderstorms late in the afternoon. Highs in the lower 70s. Chance of rain 20%. Friday night, partly cloudy with a chance of showers. A chance of thunderstorms through the late overnight, then a slight chance of thunderstorms toward daybreak. Not as cool with lows around 60. Chance of rain 40%. For Saturday, partly cloudy with a slight chance of showers and thunderstorms. Highs in the lower 80s. Chance of rain 20%. Saturday night, a slight chance of thunderstorms through the late overnight. Partly cloudy with a chance of showers. Lows in the lower 60s. Chance of rain 30%. For Sunday, partly cloudy. A slight chance of showers and thunderstorms late in the afternoon. Highs in the mid-80s. Chance of rain 20%. Now here is the hazardous weather outlook for central Indiana. For the period through tonight, no hazardous weather is expected at this time. And now the extended outlook for the period Monday through Saturday. Showers late Tuesday into Tuesday night may include isolated thunder, but no severe weather is expected. Isolated to widely scattered, mainly diurnally driven thunderstorms possible Friday into next weekend. Spotter information statement, spotter activation is not anticipated. The 8 to 14 day outlook for Monday, May 18th through Sunday, May 24th, calls for both temperatures and precipitation to be above normal. Normal highs for the period are around 75 degrees, and normal lows are around 55. The normal precipitation total for the 7 days is between 1.15 and 1.20 inches. The ultraviolet index for Indianapolis on Monday will be 7. The Environmental Protection Agency categorizes an index of 7 as high exposure to ultraviolet radiation. At 9 p.m. at Indianapolis, it was mostly cloudy. The temperature was 62 degrees, the dew point 33, and the relative humidity 33%. The wind was north at 3 miles an hour. The barometric pressure was 30.09 inches and rising. Around central Indiana, at Shelbyville, it was partly cloudy, with a temperature of 61. It was mostly cloudy, with a temperature of 60 at Anderson, 59 at Muncie, and 62 at Eagle Creek Air Park. Elsewhere across Indiana, at South Bend, it was clear, with a temperature of 55. At Fort Wayne, it was partly cloudy, with a temperature of 53. It was mostly cloudy, with a temperature of 60 at Lafayette, 62 at Terre Haute, 63 at Bloomington, and 66 at Evansville. Just outside Indiana, at Chicago, it was partly cloudy, with a temperature of 58. It was mostly cloudy, with a temperature of 61 at Champaign, 58 at Dayton, 64 at St. Louis, and 62 at Cincinnati. At Louisville, it was cloudy, with a temperature of 70. Once again, at Indianapolis, it was 62 degrees with mostly cloudy skies. This is NOAA All Hazards Radio KEC-74 in Indianapolis. And now a look at your forecast for Indianapolis and central Indiana. Rest of tonight. Partly cloudy through the late overnight, then clearing. Lows in the upper 40s. Northeast winds around 5 miles an hour, becoming east toward daybreak. For Monday, mostly sunny. Highs in the upper 60s. West winds 5 to 10 miles an hour, becoming northwest late in the afternoon. Monday night, mostly clear toward daybreak. Lows in the mid-40s. Northeast winds around 5 miles an hour, becoming east toward daybreak. For Tuesday, mostly sunny through early afternoon, then becoming

partly cloudy. Highs in the mid-70s. South winds 10 to 15 miles an hour with gusts up to 25 miles an hour. Once again, the forecast for rest of tonight. Partly cloudy through the late overnight, then clearing. Lows in the upper 40s. Northeast winds around 5 miles an hour, becoming east toward daybreak. The current time is 10:09 p.m. Eastern Daylight Time. Taking a look at the 3-7 day forecast for Indianapolis and central Indiana. Tuesday night. Mostly cloudy with showers likely with a slight chance of thunderstorms through the late overnight, then partly cloudy with a chance of showers toward daybreak. Not as cool with lows in the upper 50s. Southwest winds 10 to 15 miles an hour with gusts up to 25 miles an hour. Chance of rain 70%. For Wednesday, mostly sunny. Highs around 70. Wednesday night, clear, cooler with lows in the mid-40s. For Thursday, mostly sunny. Highs in the upper 60s. Thursday night, mostly clear through the late overnight, then becoming partly cloudy. Lows around 50. For Friday, partly cloudy with a slight chance of showers. A slight chance of thunderstorms late in the afternoon. Highs in the lower 70s. Chance of rain 20%. Friday night, partly cloudy with a chance of showers. A chance of thunderstorms through the late overnight, then a slight chance of thunderstorms toward daybreak. Not as cool with lows around 60. Chance of rain 40%. For Saturday, partly cloudy with a slight chance of showers and thunderstorms. Highs in the lower 80s. Chance of rain 20%. Saturday night, a slight chance of thunderstorms through the late overnight. Partly cloudy with a chance of showers. Lows in the lower 60s. Chance of rain 30%. For Sunday, partly cloudy. A slight chance of showers and thunderstorms late in the afternoon. Highs in the mid-80s. Chance of rain 20%. The 8 to 14 day outlook for Monday, May 18th through Sunday, May 24th, calls for both temperatures and precipitation to be above normal. Normal highs for the period are around 75 degrees, and normal lows are around 55. The normal precipitation total for the 7 days is between 1.15 and 1.20 inches. The ultraviolet index for Indianapolis on Monday will be 7. The Environmental Protection Agency categorizes an index of 7 as high exposure to ultraviolet radiation. At 10 p.m. at Indianapolis, it was mostly cloudy. The temperature was 60 degrees, the dew point 33, and the relative humidity 36%. The wind was north at 7 miles an hour. The barometric pressure was 30.11 inches and rising. Around central Indiana and Eagle Creek Airport, it was partly cloudy, with a temperature of 58. It was mostly cloudy, with a temperature of 57 at Anderson, 57 at Muncie, and 56 at Shelbyville. At Zionsville, the weather conditions were not available. Elsewhere across Indiana, at South Bend, it was clear, with a temperature of 51. It was partly cloudy, with a temperature of 57 at Lafayette, and 58 at Terre Haute. It was mostly cloudy, with a temperature of 53 at Fort Wayne, 59 at Bloomington, and 64 at Evansville. Just outside Indiana, it was partly cloudy, with a temperature of 55 at Chicago, and 59 at Champaign. It was mostly cloudy, with a temperature of 56 at Dayton, and 62 at St. Louis. It was cloudy, with a temperature of 61 at Cincinnati, and 68 at Louisville. Once again, at Indianapolis, it was 60 degrees with mostly cloudy skies. This is NOAA All Hazards Radio KEC 74 in Indianapolis. And now a look at your forecast for Indianapolis and central Indiana. Rest of tonight. Partly cloudy through the late overnight, then clearing. Lows in the upper 40s. Northeast winds around 5 miles an hour, becoming east toward daybreak. For Monday, mostly sunny. Highs in the upper 60s. West winds 5 to 10 miles an hour, becoming northwest late in the afternoon. Monday night, mostly clear toward daybreak. Lows in the mid-40s.
Northeast winds around 5 miles an hour, becoming east toward daybreak. For Tuesday, mostly sunny through early afternoon, then becoming partly cloudy. Highs in the mid-70s. South winds 10 to 15 miles an hour with gusts up to 25 miles an hour. Once again, the forecast for rest of tonight. Partly cloudy through the late overnight, then clearing. Lows in the upper 40s. Northeast winds around 5 miles an hour, becoming east toward daybreak. Taking a look at the 3 through 7 day forecast for Indianapolis and central Indiana. Tuesday night. Mostly cloudy with showers likely with a slight chance of thunderstorms through the late overnight, then partly cloudy with a chance of showers toward daybreak. Not as cool with lows in the upper 50s. Southwest winds 10 to 15 miles an hour with gusts up to 25 miles an hour. Chance of rain 70%. For Wednesday, mostly sunny. Highs around 70. Wednesday night, clear, cooler with lows in the mid-40s. For Thursday, mostly sunny. Highs in the upper 60s. Thursday night, mostly clear through the late overnight, then becoming partly cloudy. Lows around 50. For Friday, partly cloudy with a slight chance of showers. A slight chance of thunderstorms late in the afternoon. Highs in the lower 70s. Chance of rain 20%. Friday night, partly cloudy with a chance of showers. A chance of thunderstorms through the late overnight, then a slight chance of thunderstorms toward daybreak. Not as cool with lows around 60. Chance of rain 40%. For Saturday, partly cloudy with a slight chance of showers and thunderstorms. Highs in the lower 80s. Chance of rain 20%. Saturday night, a slight chance of thunderstorms through the late overnight. Partly cloudy with a chance of showers. Lows in the lower 60s. Chance of rain 30%. For Sunday, partly cloudy. A slight chance of showers and thunderstorms late in the afternoon. Highs in the mid-80s. Chance of rain 20%. The 8 to 14 day outlook for Monday, May 18th through Sunday, May 24th, calls for both temperatures and precipitation to be above normal. Normal highs for the period are around 75 degrees, and normal lows are around 55. The normal precipitation total for the 7 days is between 1.15 and 1.20 inches. The ultraviolet index for Indianapolis on Monday will be 7. The Environmental Protection Agency categorizes an index of 7 as high exposure to ultraviolet radiation. At 10 p.m. at Indianapolis, it was mostly cloudy. The temperature was 60 degrees, the dew point 33, and the relative humidity 36%. The wind was north at 7 miles an hour. The barometric pressure was 30.11 inches and rising. Around central Indiana and Eagle Creek Airport, it was partly cloudy, with a temperature of 58. It was mostly cloudy, with a temperature of 57 at Anderson, 57 at Muncie, and 56 at Shelbyville. At Zionsville, the weather conditions were not available. Elsewhere across Indiana, at South Bend, it was clear, with a temperature of 51. It was partly cloudy, with a temperature of 57 at Lafayette, and 58 at Terre Haute. It was mostly cloudy, with a temperature of 53 at Fort Wayne, 59 at Bloomington, and 64 at Evansville. Just outside Indiana, it was partly cloudy, with a temperature of 55 at Chicago, and 59 at Champaign. It was mostly cloudy, with a temperature of 56 at Dayton, and 62 at St. Louis. It was cloudy, with a temperature of 61 at Cincinnati, and 68 at Louisville. Once again, at Indianapolis, it was 60 degrees with mostly cloudy skies. This is NOAA All Hazards Radio KEC 74 in Indianapolis. And now a look at your forecast for Indianapolis and central Indiana. Rest of tonight. Partly cloudy through the late overnight, then clearing. Lows in the upper 40s. Northeast winds around 5 miles an hour, becoming east toward daybreak. For Monday, mostly sunny. Highs in the upper 60s. West winds 5 to 10 miles an hour, becoming northwest late in the afternoon. Monday night,
mostly clear toward daybreak.

Lows in the mid-40s. Northeast winds around 5 miles an hour, becoming east toward daybreak. For Tuesday, mostly sunny through early afternoon, then becoming partly cloudy. Highs in the mid-70s. South winds 10 to 15 miles an hour with gusts up to 25 miles an hour. Once again, the forecast for rest of tonight. Partly cloudy through the late overnight, then clearing. Lows in the upper 40s. Northeast winds around 5 miles an hour, becoming east toward daybreak. Taking a look at the 3 through 7 day forecast for Indianapolis and central Indiana. Tuesday night. Mostly cloudy with showers likely with a slight chance of thunderstorms through the late overnight, then partly cloudy with a chance of showers toward daybreak. Not as cool with lows in the upper 50s. Southwest winds 10 to 15 miles an hour with gusts up to 25 miles an hour. Chance of rain 70%. For Wednesday, mostly sunny. Highs around 70. Wednesday night, clear, cooler with lows in the mid-40s. For Thursday, mostly sunny. Highs in the upper 60s. Thursday night, mostly clear through the late overnight, then becoming partly cloudy. Lows around 50. For Friday, partly cloudy with a slight chance of showers. A slight chance of thunderstorms late in the afternoon. Highs in the lower 70s. Chance of rain 20%. Friday night, partly cloudy with a chance of showers. A chance of thunderstorms through the late overnight. Then a slight chance of thunderstorms toward daybreak. Not as cool with lows around 60. Chance of rain 40%. For Saturday, partly cloudy with a slight chance of showers and thunderstorms. Highs in the lower 80s. Chance of rain 20%. Saturday night, a slight chance of thunderstorms through the late overnight. Partly cloudy with a chance of showers. Lows in the lower 60s. Chance of rain 30%. For Sunday, partly cloudy. A slight chance of showers and thunderstorms late in the afternoon. Highs in the mid-80s. Chance of rain 20%. The 8 to 14 day outlook for Monday, May 18th through Sunday, May 24th, calls for both temperatures and precipitation to be above normal. Normal highs for the period are around 75 degrees, and normal lows are around 55. The normal precipitation total for the 7 days is between 1.15 and 1.20 inches. The ultraviolet index for Indianapolis on Monday will be 7. The Environmental Protection Agency categorizes an index of 7 as high exposure to ultraviolet radiation. At 10 p.m. at Indianapolis, it was mostly cloudy. The temperature was 60 degrees, the dew point 33, and the relative humidity 36%. The wind was north at 7 miles an hour. The barometric pressure was 30.11 inches and rising. Around central Indiana and Eagle Creek Airport, it was partly cloudy, with a temperature of 58. It was mostly cloudy, with a temperature of 57 at Anderson, 57 at Muncie, and 56 at Shelbyville. At Zionsville, the weather conditions were not available. Elsewhere across Indiana, at South Bend, it was clear, with a temperature of 51. It was partly cloudy, with a temperature of 57 at Lafayette, and 58 at Terre Haute. It was mostly cloudy, with a temperature of 53 at Fort Wayne, 59 at Bloomington, and 64 at Evansville. Just outside Indiana, it was partly cloudy, with a temperature of 55 at Chicago, and 59 at Champaign. It was mostly cloudy, with a temperature of 56 at Dayton, and 62 at St. Louis. It was cloudy, with a temperature of 61 at Cincinnati, and 68 at Louisville. Once again, at Indianapolis, it was 60 degrees with mostly cloudy skies. The current time is 10:23 p.m. Eastern Daylight Time. This is NOAA All Hazards Radio KEC 74 in Indianapolis. And now a look at your forecast for Indianapolis and central Indiana. Rest of tonight. Partly cloudy through the late overnight, then clearing. Lows in the upper 40s. Northeast winds around 5 miles an hour, becoming east toward daybreak. For Monday, mostly sunny. Highs in the upper 60s.

for the period through tonight. No hazardous weather is expected at this time. And now the extended outlook for the period Monday through Saturday. Showers late Tuesday into Tuesday night may include isolated thunder, but no severe weather is expected. Isolated to widely scattered, mainly diurnally driven thunderstorms possible Friday into next weekend. Spotter information statement, spotter activation is not anticipated. Taking a look at the 3-7 day forecast for Indianapolis and central Indiana. Tuesday night. Mostly cloudy with showers likely with a slight chance of thunderstorms through the late overnight, then partly cloudy with a chance of showers toward daybreak. Not as cool with lows in the upper 50s. Southwest winds 10 to 15 miles an hour with gusts up to 25 miles an hour. Chance of rain 70%. For Wednesday, mostly sunny. Highs around 70. Wednesday night, clear, cooler with lows in the mid-40s. For Thursday, mostly sunny. Highs in the upper 60s. Thursday night, mostly clear through the late overnight, then becoming partly cloudy. Lows around 50. For Friday, partly cloudy with a slight chance of showers. A slight chance of thunderstorms late in the afternoon. Highs in the lower 70s. Chance of rain 20%. Friday night, partly cloudy with a chance of showers. A chance of thunderstorms through the late overnight, then a slight chance of thunderstorms toward daybreak. Not as cool with lows around 60. Chance of rain 40%. For Saturday, partly cloudy with a slight chance of showers and thunderstorms. Highs in the lower 80s. Chance of rain 20%. Saturday night, a slight chance of thunderstorms through the late overnight. Partly cloudy with a chance of showers. Lows in the lower 60s. Chance of rain 30%. For Sunday, partly cloudy. A slight chance of showers and thunderstorms late in the afternoon. Highs in the mid-80s. Chance of rain 20%. The 8-14 day outlook for Monday, May 18th through Sunday, May 24th, calls for both temperatures and precipitation to be above normal. Normal highs for the period are around 75 degrees, and normal lows are around 55. The normal precipitation total for the 7 days is between 1.15 and 1.20 inches. The ultraviolet index for Indianapolis on Monday will be 7. The Environmental Protection Agency categorizes an index of 7 as high exposure to ultraviolet radiation. At 10 p.m., at Indianapolis, it was mostly cloudy. The temperature was 60 degrees, the dew point 33, and the relative humidity 36%. The wind was north at 7 miles an hour. The barometric pressure was 30.11 inches and rising. Around central Indiana and Eagle Creek Airport, it was partly cloudy, with a temperature of 58. It was mostly cloudy, with a temperature of 57 at Anderson, 57 at Muncie, and 56 at Shelbyville. At Zionsville, the weather conditions were not available. Elsewhere across Indiana, at South Bend, it was clear, with a temperature of 51. It was partly cloudy, with a temperature of 57 at Lafayette, and 58 at Terre Haute. It was mostly cloudy, with a temperature of 53 at Fort Wayne, 59 at Bloomington, and 64 at Evansville. Just outside Indiana, it was partly cloudy, with a temperature of 55 at Chicago, and 59 at Champaign. It was mostly cloudy, with a temperature of 56 at Dayton, and 62 at St. Louis. It was cloudy, with a temperature of 61 at Cincinnati, and 68 at Louisville. Once again, at Indianapolis, it was 60 degrees with mostly cloudy skies. This is NOAA All Hazards Radio KEC 74 in Indianapolis. And now a look at your forecast for Indianapolis and central Indiana. Rest of tonight. Partly cloudy through the late overnight, then clearing. Lows in the upper 40s. Northeast winds around 5 miles an hour, becoming east toward daybreak. For Monday, mostly sunny. Highs in the upper 60s. West winds 5 to 10 miles an hour, becoming northwest late in the afternoon. Monday night, mostly clear toward daybreak. Lows in the mid-40s.

winds around 5 miles an hour, becoming east toward daybreak. For Tuesday, mostly sunny through early afternoon, then becoming partly cloudy. Highs in the mid-70s. South winds 10 to 15 miles an hour with gusts up to 25 miles an hour. Once again, the forecast for rest of tonight. Partly cloudy through the late overnight, then clearing. Lows in the upper 40s. Northeast winds around 5 miles an hour, becoming east toward daybreak. Taking a look at the 3 through 7 day forecast for Indianapolis and central Indiana. Tuesday night. Mostly cloudy with showers likely with a slight chance of thunderstorms through the late overnight, then partly cloudy with a chance of showers toward daybreak. Not as cool with lows in the upper 50s. Southwest winds 10 to 15 miles an hour with gusts up to 25 miles an hour. Chance of rain 70%. For Wednesday, mostly sunny. Highs around 70. Wednesday night, clear, cooler with lows in the mid-40s. For Thursday, mostly sunny. Highs in the upper 60s. Thursday night, mostly clear through the late overnight, then becoming partly cloudy. Lows around 50. For Friday, partly cloudy with a slight chance of showers. A slight chance of thunderstorms late in the afternoon. Highs in the lower 70s. Chance of rain 20%. Friday night, partly cloudy with a chance of showers. A chance of thunderstorms through the late overnight. Then a slight chance of thunderstorms toward daybreak. Not as cool with lows around 60. Chance of rain 40%. For Saturday, partly cloudy with a slight chance of showers and thunderstorms. Highs in the lower 80s. Chance of rain 20%. Saturday night, a slight chance of thunderstorms through the late overnight. Partly cloudy with a chance of showers. Lows in the lower 60s. Chance of rain 30%. For Sunday, partly cloudy. A slight chance of showers and thunderstorms late in the afternoon. Highs in the mid-80s. Chance of rain 20%. The 8 to 14 day outlook for Monday, May 18th through Sunday, May 24th, calls for both temperatures and precipitation to be above normal. Normal highs for the period are around 75 degrees, and normal lows are around 55. The normal precipitation total for the 7 days is between 1.15 and 1.20 inches. The ultraviolet index for Indianapolis on Monday will be 7. The Environmental Protection Agency categorizes an index of 7 as high exposure to ultraviolet radiation. At 10 p.m. at Indianapolis, it was mostly cloudy. The temperature was 60 degrees, the dew point 33, and the relative humidity 36%. The wind was north at 7 miles an hour. The barometric pressure was 30.11 inches and rising. Around central Indiana and Eagle Creek Airport, it was partly cloudy, with a temperature of 58. It was mostly cloudy, with a temperature of 57 at Anderson, 57 at Muncie, and 56 at Shelbyville. At Zionsville, the weather conditions were not available. Elsewhere across Indiana, at South Bend, it was clear, with a temperature of 57 at Anderson, 57 at Muncie, and 56 at Shelbyville. At Zionsville, the weather conditions were not available. Elsewhere across Indiana, at South Bend, it was clear, with a temperature of 51. It was partly cloudy, with a temperature of 57 at Lafayette, and 58 at Terre Haute. It was mostly cloudy, with a temperature of 53 at Fort Wayne, 59 at Bloomington, and 64 at Evansville. Just outside Indiana, it was partly cloudy, with a temperature of 55 at Chicago, and 59 at Champaign. It was mostly cloudy, with a temperature of 56 at Dayton, and 62 at St. Louis. It was cloudy, with a temperature of 61 at Cincinnati, and 68 at Louisville. Once again, at Indianapolis, it was 60 degrees with mostly cloudy skies. This is NOAA All Hazards Radio KEC 74 in Indianapolis. And now a look at your forecast for Indianapolis and central Indiana. Rest of tonight. Partly cloudy through the late overnight, then clearing. Lows in the upper 40s. Northeast winds around 5 miles an hour, becoming east toward daybreak.

Sunday, mostly sunny. Highs in the upper 60s. West winds 5 to 10 miles an hour, becoming northwest late in the afternoon. Monday night, mostly clear toward daybreak. Lows in the mid-40s. Northeast winds around 5 miles an hour, becoming east toward daybreak. For Tuesday, mostly sunny through early afternoon, then becoming partly cloudy. Highs in the mid-70s. South winds 10 to 15 miles an hour with gusts up to 25 miles an hour. Once again, the forecast for rest of tonight. Partly cloudy through the late overnight, then clearing. Lows in the upper 40s. Northeast winds around 5 miles an hour, becoming east toward daybreak. Taking a look at the 3 through 7 day forecast for Indianapolis and central Indiana. Tuesday night. Mostly cloudy with showers likely with a slight chance of thunderstorms through the late overnight, then partly cloudy with a chance of showers toward daybreak. Not as cool with lows in the upper 50s. Southwest winds 10 to 15 miles an hour with gusts up to 25 miles an hour. Chance of rain 70%. For Wednesday, mostly sunny. Highs around 70. Wednesday night, clear, cooler with lows in the mid-40s. For Thursday, mostly sunny. Highs in the upper 60s. Thursday night, mostly clear through the late overnight, then becoming partly cloudy. Lows around 50. For Friday, partly cloudy with a slight chance of showers. A slight chance of thunderstorms late in the afternoon. Highs in the lower 70s. Chance of rain 20%. Friday night, partly cloudy with a chance of showers. A chance of thunderstorms through the late overnight, then a slight chance of thunderstorms toward daybreak. Not as cool with lows around 60. Chance of rain 40%. For Saturday, partly cloudy with a slight chance of showers and thunderstorms. Highs in the lower 80s. Chance of rain 20%. Saturday night, a slight chance of thunderstorms through the late overnight. Partly cloudy with a chance of showers. Lows in the lower 60s. Chance of rain 30%. For Sunday, partly cloudy. A slight chance of showers and thunderstorms late in the afternoon. Highs in the mid-80s. Chance of rain 20%. The 8 to 14 day outlook for Monday, May 18th through Sunday, May 24th, calls for both temperatures and precipitation to be above normal. Normal highs for the period are around 75 degrees, and normal lows are around 55. The normal precipitation total for the 7 days is between 1.15 and 1.20 inches. The ultraviolet index for Indianapolis on Monday will be 7. The Environmental Protection Agency categorizes an index of 7 as high exposure to ultraviolet radiation. At 10 p.m., at Indianapolis, it was mostly cloudy. The temperature was 60 degrees, the dew point 33, and the relative humidity 36%. The wind was north at 7 miles an hour. The barometric pressure was 30.11 inches and rising. Around central Indiana and Eagle Creek Air Park, it was partly cloudy, with a temperature of 58. It was mostly cloudy, with a temperature of 57 at Anderson, 57 at Muncie, and 56 at Shelbyville. At Zionsville, the weather conditions were not available. Elsewhere across Indiana, at South Bend, it was clear, with a temperature of 51. It was partly cloudy, with a temperature of 57 at Lafayette, and 58 at Terre Haute. It was mostly cloudy, with a temperature of 53 at Fort Wayne, 59 at Bloomington, and 64 at Evansville. Just outside Indiana, it was partly cloudy, with a temperature of 55 at Chicago, and 59 at Champaign. It was mostly cloudy, with a temperature of 56 at Dayton, and 62 at St. Louis. It was cloudy, with a temperature of 61 at Cincinnati, and 68 at Louisville. Once again, at Indianapolis, it was 60 degrees with mostly cloudy skies. The current time is 10:38 p.m. Eastern Daylight Time. This is NOAA All Hazards Radio KEC 74 in Indianapolis. And now a look at your forecast for Indianapolis and central Indiana. Rest of tonight. Partly cloudy through the late overnight,

clearing. Lows in the upper 40s. Northeast winds around 5 miles an hour, becoming east toward daybreak. For Monday, mostly sunny. Highs in the upper 60s. West winds 5 to 10 miles an hour, becoming northwest late in the afternoon. Monday night, mostly clear toward daybreak. Lows in the mid-40s. Northeast winds around 5 miles an hour, becoming east toward daybreak. For Tuesday, mostly sunny through early afternoon, then becoming partly cloudy. Highs in the mid-70s. South winds 10 to 15 miles an hour with gusts up to 25 miles an hour. Once again, the forecast for rest of tonight. Partly cloudy through the late overnight, then clearing. Lows in the upper 40s. Northeast winds around 5 miles an hour, becoming east toward daybreak. Taking a look at the 3 through 7 day forecast for Indianapolis and central Indiana. Tuesday night. Mostly cloudy with showers likely with a slight chance of thunderstorms through the late overnight, then partly cloudy with a chance of showers toward daybreak. Not as cool with lows in the upper 50s. Southwest winds 10 to 15 miles an hour with gusts up to 25 miles an hour. Chance of rain 70%. For Wednesday, mostly sunny. Highs around 70. Wednesday night, clear, cooler with lows in the mid-40s. For Thursday, mostly sunny. Highs in the upper 60s. Thursday night, mostly clear through the late overnight, then becoming partly cloudy. Lows around 50. For Friday, partly cloudy with a slight chance of showers. A slight chance of thunderstorms late in the afternoon. Highs in the lower 70s. Chance of rain 20%. Friday night, partly cloudy with a chance of showers. A chance of thunderstorms through the late overnight. Then a slight chance of thunderstorms toward daybreak. Not as cool with lows around 60. Chance of rain 40%. For Saturday, partly cloudy with a slight chance of showers and thunderstorms. Highs in the lower 80s. Chance of rain 20%. Saturday night, a slight chance of thunderstorms through the late overnight. Partly cloudy with a chance of showers. Lows in the lower 60s. Chance of rain 30%. For Sunday, partly cloudy. A slight chance of showers and thunderstorms late in the afternoon. Highs in the mid-80s. Chance of rain 20%. The 8 to 14 day outlook for Monday, May 18th through Sunday, May 24th, calls for both temperatures and precipitation to be above normal. Normal highs for the period are around 75 degrees, and normal lows are around 55. The normal precipitation total for the 7 days is between 1.15 and 1.20 inches. The ultraviolet index for Indianapolis on Monday will be 7. The Environmental Protection Agency categorizes an index of 7 as high exposure to ultraviolet radiation. At 10 p.m. at Indianapolis, it was mostly cloudy. The temperature was 60 degrees, the dew point 33, and the relative humidity 36%. The wind was north at 7 miles an hour. The barometric pressure was 30.11 inches and rising. Around central Indiana and Eagle Creek Airpark, it was partly cloudy, with a temperature of 58. It was mostly cloudy, with a temperature of 57 at Anderson, 57 at Muncie, and 56 at Shelbyville. At Zionsville, the weather conditions were not available. Elsewhere across Indiana, at South Bend, it was clear, with a temperature of 51. It was partly cloudy, with a temperature of 57 at Lafayette, and 58 at Terre Haute. It was mostly cloudy, with a temperature of 53 at Fort Wayne, 59 at Bloomington, and 64 at Evansville. Just outside Indiana, it was partly cloudy, with a temperature of 55 at Chicago, and 59 at Champaign. It was mostly cloudy, with a temperature of 56 at Dayton, and 62 at St. Louis. It was cloudy, with a temperature of 61 at Cincinnati, and 68 at Louisville. Once again, at Indianapolis, it was 60 degrees with mostly cloudy skies. Now here is the hazardous weather outlook for central Indiana. For the period through tonight, no hazardous weather is expected at this time. And now the extended outlook.

outlook for the period Monday through Saturday. Showers late Tuesday into Tuesday night may include isolated thunder, but no severe weather is expected. Isolated to widely scattered, mainly diurnally driven thunderstorms possible Friday into next weekend. Spotter information statement, spotter activation is not anticipated. This is NOAA All Hazards Radio KEC 74 in Indianapolis. And now a look at your forecast for Indianapolis and central Indiana. Rest of tonight. Partly cloudy through the late overnight, then clearing. Lows in the upper 40s. Northeast winds around 5 miles an hour, becoming east toward daybreak. For Monday, mostly sunny. Highs in the upper 60s. West winds 5 to 10 miles an hour, becoming northwest late in the afternoon. Monday night, mostly clear toward daybreak. Lows in the mid-40s. Northeast winds around 5 miles an hour, becoming east toward daybreak. For Tuesday, mostly sunny through early afternoon, then becoming partly cloudy. Highs in the mid-70s. South winds 10 to 15 miles an hour with gusts up to 25 miles an hour. Once again, the forecast for rest of tonight. Partly cloudy through the late overnight, then clearing. Lows in the upper 40s. Northeast winds around 5 miles an hour, becoming east toward daybreak. Taking a look at the 3 through 7 day forecast for Indianapolis and central Indiana. Tuesday night, mostly cloudy with showers likely with a slight chance of thunderstorms through the late overnight, then partly cloudy with a chance of showers toward daybreak. Not as cool with lows in the upper 50s. Southwest winds 10 to 15 miles an hour with gusts up to 25 miles an hour. Chance of rain 70%. For Wednesday, mostly sunny. Highs around 70. Wednesday night, clear, cooler with lows in the mid-40s. For Thursday, mostly sunny. Highs in the upper 60s. Thursday night, mostly clear through the late overnight, then becoming partly cloudy. Lows around 50. For Friday, partly cloudy with a slight chance of showers. A slight chance of thunderstorms late in the afternoon. Highs in the lower 70s. Chance of rain 20%. Friday night, partly cloudy with a chance of showers. A chance of thunderstorms through the late overnight, then a slight chance of thunderstorms toward daybreak. Not as cool with lows around 60. Chance of rain 40%. For Saturday, partly cloudy with a slight chance of showers and thunderstorms. Highs in the lower 80s. Chance of rain 20%. Saturday night, a slight chance of thunderstorms through the late overnight. Partly cloudy with a chance of showers. Lows in the lower 60s. Chance of rain 30%. For Sunday, partly cloudy. A slight chance of showers and thunderstorms late in the afternoon. Highs in the mid-80s. Chance of rain 20%. The 8 to 14 day outlook for Monday, May 18th through Sunday, May 24th, calls for both temperatures and precipitation to be above normal. Normal highs for the period are around 75 degrees, and normal lows are around 55. The normal precipitation total for the 7 days is between 1.15 and 1.20 inches. The ultraviolet index for Indianapolis on Monday will be 7. The Environmental Protection Agency categorizes an index of 7 as high exposure to ultraviolet radiation. At 10 p.m., at Indianapolis, it was mostly cloudy. The temperature was 60 degrees, the dew point 33, and the relative humidity 36%. The wind was north at 7 miles an hour. The barometric pressure was 30.11 inches and rising. Around central Indiana and Eagle Creek Airpark, it was partly cloudy, with a temperature of 58. It was mostly cloudy, with a temperature of 57 at Anderson, 57 at Muncie, and 56 at Shelbyville. At Zionsville, the weather conditions were not available. Elsewhere across Indiana, at South Bend, it was clear, with a temperature of 51. It was partly cloudy, with a temperature of 57 at Lafayette, and 58 at Terre Haute. It was mostly cloudy, with a temperature of 53 at Fort Wayne, 59 at Bloomington, and 64 at Evansville.

just outside Indiana. It was partly cloudy, with a temperature of 55 at Chicago and 59 at Champaign. It was mostly cloudy, with a temperature of 56 at Dayton and 62 at St. Louis. It was cloudy, with a temperature of 61 at Cincinnati and 68 at Louisville. Once again, at Indianapolis, it was 60 degrees with mostly cloudy skies. This is NOAA All Hazards Radio KEC 74 in Indianapolis. And now a look at your forecast for Indianapolis and central Indiana. Rest of tonight. Partly cloudy through the late overnight, then clearing. Lows in the upper 40s. Northeast winds around 5 miles an hour, becoming east toward daybreak. For Monday, mostly sunny. Highs in the upper 60s. West winds 5 to 10 miles an hour, becoming northwest late in the afternoon. Monday night, mostly clear toward daybreak. Lows in the mid-40s. Northeast winds around 5 miles an hour, becoming east toward daybreak. For Tuesday, mostly sunny through early afternoon, then becoming partly cloudy. Highs in the mid-70s. South winds 10 to 15 miles an hour with gusts up to 25 miles an hour. Once again, the forecast for rest of tonight. Partly cloudy through the late overnight, then clearing. Lows in the upper 40s. Northeast winds around 5 miles an hour, becoming east toward daybreak. Taking a look at the 3 through 7 day forecast for Indianapolis and central Indiana. Tuesday night. Mostly cloudy with showers likely with a slight chance of thunderstorms through the late overnight, then partly cloudy with a chance of showers toward daybreak. Not as cool with lows in the upper 50s. Southwest winds 10 to 15 miles an hour with gusts up to 25 miles an hour. Chance of rain 70%. For Wednesday, mostly sunny. Highs around 70. Wednesday night, clear, cooler with lows in the mid-40s. For Thursday, mostly sunny. Highs in the upper 60s. Thursday night, mostly clear through the late overnight, then becoming partly cloudy. Lows around 50. For Friday, partly cloudy with a slight chance of showers. A slight chance of thunderstorms late in the afternoon. Highs in the lower 70s. Chance of rain 20%. Friday night, partly cloudy with a chance of showers. A chance of thunderstorms through the late overnight, then a slight chance of thunderstorms toward daybreak. Not as cool with lows around 60. Chance of rain 40%. For Saturday, partly cloudy with a slight chance of showers and thunderstorms. Highs in the lower 80s. Chance of rain 20%. Saturday night, a slight chance of thunderstorms through the late overnight. Partly cloudy with a chance of showers. Lows in the lower 60s. Chance of rain 30%. For Sunday, partly cloudy. A slight chance of showers and thunderstorms late in the afternoon. Highs in the mid-80s. Chance of rain 20%. The 8 to 14 day outlook for Monday, May 18th through Sunday, May 24th, calls for both temperatures and precipitation to be above normal. Normal highs for the period are around 75 degrees, and normal lows are around 55. The normal precipitation total for the 7 days is between 1.15 and 1.20 inches. The current time is 10:53 p.m. Eastern Daylight Time. The ultraviolet index for Indianapolis on Monday will be 7. The Environmental Protection Agency categorizes an index of 7 as high exposure to ultraviolet radiation. At 10 p.m. at Indianapolis, it was mostly cloudy. The temperature was 60 degrees, the dew point 33, and the relative humidity 36%. The wind was north at 7 miles an hour. The barometric pressure was 30.11 inches and rising. Around central Indiana and Eagle Creek Airpark, it was partly cloudy, with a temperature of 58. It was mostly cloudy, with a temperature of 57 at Anderson, 57 at Muncie, and 56 at Shelbyville. At Zionsville, the weather conditions were not available. Elsewhere across Indiana, at South Bend, it was clear, with a temperature of 51. It was partly cloudy, with a temperature of 57 at Lafayette, and 58 at Terre

out. It was mostly cloudy, with a temperature of 53 at Fort Wayne, 59 at Bloomington, and 64 at Evansville. Just outside Indiana, it was partly cloudy, with a temperature of 55 at Chicago, and 59 at Champaign. It was mostly cloudy, with a temperature of 56 at Dayton, and 62 at St. Louis. It was cloudy, with a temperature of 61 at Cincinnati, and 68 at Louisville. Once again, at Indianapolis, it was 60 degrees with mostly cloudy skies. This is NOAA All Hazards Radio KEC 74 in Indianapolis. And now a look at your forecast for Indianapolis and central Indiana. Rest of tonight. Partly cloudy through the late overnight, then clearing. Lows in the upper 40s. Northeast winds around 5 miles an hour, becoming east toward daybreak. For Monday, mostly sunny. Highs in the upper 60s. West winds 5 to 10 miles an hour, becoming northwest late in the afternoon. Monday night, mostly clear toward daybreak. Lows in the mid-40s. Northeast winds around 5 miles an hour, becoming east toward daybreak. For Tuesday, mostly sunny through early afternoon, then becoming partly cloudy. Highs in the mid-70s. South winds 10 to 15 miles an hour with gusts up to 25 miles an hour. Once again, the forecast for rest of tonight. Partly cloudy through the late overnight, then clearing. Lows in the upper 40s. Northeast winds around 5 miles an hour, becoming east toward daybreak. Taking a look at the 3 through 7 day forecast for Indianapolis and central Indiana. Tuesday night, mostly cloudy with showers likely with a slight chance of thunderstorms through the late overnight, then partly cloudy with a chance of showers toward daybreak. Not as cool with lows in the upper 50s. Southwest winds 10 to 15 miles an hour with gusts up to 25 miles an hour. Chance of rain 70%. For Wednesday, mostly sunny. Highs around 70. Wednesday night, clear, cooler with lows in the mid-40s. For Thursday, mostly sunny. Highs in the upper 60s. Thursday night, mostly clear through the late overnight, then becoming partly cloudy. Lows around 50. For Friday, partly cloudy with a slight chance of showers. A slight chance of thunderstorms late in the afternoon. Highs in the lower 70s. Chance of rain 20%. Friday night, partly cloudy with a chance of showers. A chance of thunderstorms through the late overnight, then a slight chance of thunderstorms toward daybreak. Not as cool with lows around 60. Chance of rain 40%. For Saturday, partly cloudy with a slight chance of showers and thunderstorms. Highs in the lower 80s. Chance of rain 20%. Saturday night, a slight chance of thunderstorms through the late overnight. Partly cloudy with a chance of showers. Lows in the lower 60s. Chance of rain 30%. For Sunday, partly cloudy. A slight chance of showers and thunderstorms late in the afternoon. Highs in the mid-80s. Chance of rain 20%. The 8 to 14 day outlook for Monday, May 18th through Sunday, May 24th, calls for both temperatures and precipitation to be above normal. Normal highs for the period are around 75 degrees, and normal lows are around 55. The normal precipitation total for the 7 days is between 1.15 and 1.20 inches. The ultraviolet index for Indianapolis on Monday will be 7. The Environmental Protection Agency categorizes an index of 7 as high exposure to ultraviolet radiation. At 10 p.m., at Indianapolis, it was mostly cloudy. The temperature was 60 degrees, the dew point 33, and the relative humidity 36%. The wind was north at 7 miles an hour. The barometric pressure was 30.11 inches and rising. Around central Indiana and Eagle Creek Airport, it was partly cloudy, with a temperature of 58. It was mostly cloudy, with a temperature of 57 at Anderson, 57 at Muncie, and 56 at Shelbyville. At Zionsville, the weather conditions were not available. Elsewhere across Indiana, at South Bend, it was clear, with a temperature of 51. It was partly cloudy, with a temperature

temperature of 57 at Lafayette and 58 at Terre Haute. It was mostly cloudy, with a temperature of 53 at Fort Wayne, 59 at Bloomington, and 64 at Evansville. Just outside Indiana, it was partly cloudy, with a temperature of 55 at Chicago and 59 at Champaign. It was mostly cloudy, with a temperature of 56 at Dayton and 62 at St. Louis. It was cloudy, with a temperature of 61 at Cincinnati and 68 at Louisville. Once again, at Indianapolis, it was 60 degrees with mostly cloudy skies. This is NOAA All Hazards Radio KEC 74 in Indianapolis. And now a look at your forecast for Indianapolis and central Indiana. Rest of tonight. Partly cloudy through the late overnight, then clearing. Lows in the upper 40s. Northeast winds around 5 miles an hour, becoming east toward daybreak. For Monday, mostly sunny. Highs in the upper 60s. West winds 5 to 10 miles an hour, becoming northwest late in the afternoon. Monday night, mostly clear toward daybreak. Lows in the mid-40s. Northeast winds around 5 miles an hour, becoming east toward daybreak. For Tuesday, mostly sunny through early afternoon, then becoming partly cloudy. Highs in the mid-70s. South winds 10 to 15 miles an hour with gusts up to 25 miles an hour. Once again, the forecast for rest of tonight. Partly cloudy through the late overnight, then clearing. Lows in the upper 40s. Northeast winds around 5 miles an hour, becoming east toward daybreak. Taking a look at the 3 through 7 day forecast for Indianapolis and central Indiana. Tuesday night, mostly cloudy with showers likely with a slight chance of thunderstorms through the late overnight, then partly cloudy with a chance of showers toward daybreak. Not as cool with lows in the upper 50s. Southwest winds 10 to 15 miles an hour with gusts up to 25 miles an hour. Chance of rain 70%. For Wednesday, mostly sunny. Highs around 70. Wednesday night, clear, cooler with lows in the mid-40s. For Thursday, mostly sunny. Highs in the upper 60s. Thursday night, mostly clear through the late overnight, then becoming partly cloudy. Lows around 50. For Friday, partly cloudy with a slight chance of showers. A slight chance of thunderstorms late in the afternoon. Highs in the lower 70s. Chance of rain 20%. Friday night, partly cloudy with a chance of showers. A chance of thunderstorms through the late overnight. Then a slight chance of thunderstorms toward daybreak. Not as cool with lows around 60. Chance of rain 40%. For Saturday, partly cloudy with a slight chance of showers and thunderstorms. Highs in the lower 80s. Chance of rain 20%. Saturday night, a slight chance of thunderstorms through the late overnight. Partly cloudy with a chance of showers. Lows in the lower 60s. Chance of rain 30%. For Sunday, partly cloudy. A slight chance of showers and thunderstorms late in the afternoon. Highs in the mid-80s. Chance of rain 20%. The 8 to 14 day outlook for Monday, May 18th through Sunday, May 24th, calls for both temperatures and precipitation to be above normal. Normal highs for the period are around 75 degrees, and normal lows are around 55. The normal precipitation total for the 7 days is between 1.15 and 1.20 inches. The ultraviolet index for Indianapolis on Monday will be 7. The Environmental Protection Agency categorizes an index of 7 as high exposure to ultraviolet radiation. At 10 p.m. at Indianapolis, it was mostly cloudy. The temperature was 60 degrees, the dew point 33, and the relative humidity 36%. The wind was north at 7 miles an hour. The barometric pressure was 30.11 inches and rising. Around central Indiana and Eagle Creek Airport, it was partly cloudy, with a temperature of 58. It was mostly cloudy, with a temperature of 57 at Anderson, 57 at Muncie, and 56 at Shelbyville. At Zionsville, the weather conditions were not available. Elsewhere across Indiana, at South Bend, it was clear, with a temperature of

61. It was partly cloudy, with a temperature of 57 at Lafayette and 58 at Terre Haute. It was mostly cloudy, with a temperature of 53 at Fort Wayne, 59 at Bloomington, and 64 at Evansville. Just outside Indiana, it was partly cloudy, with a temperature of 55 at Chicago and 59 at Champaign. It was mostly cloudy, with a temperature of 56 at Dayton and 62 at St. Louis. It was cloudy, with a temperature of 61 at Cincinnati and 68 at Louisville. Once again, at Indianapolis, it was 60 degrees with mostly cloudy skies. Now here is the hazardous weather outlook for central Indiana. For the period through tonight, no hazardous weather is expected at this time. And now the extended outlook for the period Monday through Saturday. Showers late Tuesday into Tuesday night may include isolated thunder, but no severe weather is expected. Isolated to widely scattered, mainly diurnally driven thunderstorms possible Friday into next weekend. Spotter information statement, spotter activation is not anticipated. This is NOAA All Hazards Radio KEC 74 in Indianapolis. And now a look at your forecast for Indianapolis and central Indiana. Rest of tonight. Partly cloudy through the late overnight, then clearing. Lows in the upper 40s. Northeast winds around 5 miles an hour, becoming east toward daybreak. For Monday, mostly sunny. Highs in the upper 60s. West winds 5 to 10 miles an hour, becoming northwest late in the afternoon. Monday night, mostly clear toward daybreak. Lows in the mid-40s. Northeast winds around 5 miles an hour, becoming east toward daybreak. For Tuesday, mostly sunny through early afternoon, then becoming partly cloudy. Highs in the mid-70s. South winds 10 to 15 miles an hour with gusts up to 25 miles an hour. Once again, the forecast for rest of tonight. Partly cloudy through the late overnight, then clearing. Lows in the upper 40s. Northeast winds around 5 miles an hour, becoming east toward daybreak. Taking a look at the 3 through 7 day forecast for Indianapolis and central Indiana. Tuesday night. Mostly cloudy with showers likely with a slight chance of thunderstorms through the late overnight, then partly cloudy with a chance of showers toward daybreak. Not as cool with lows in the upper 50s. Southwest winds 10 to 15 miles an hour with gusts up to 25 miles an hour. Chance of rain 70%. For Wednesday, mostly sunny. Highs around 70. Wednesday night, clear, cooler with lows in the mid-40s. For Thursday, mostly sunny. Highs in the upper 60s. Thursday night, mostly clear through the late overnight, then becoming partly cloudy. Lows around 50. For Friday, partly cloudy with a slight chance of showers. A slight chance of thunderstorms late in the afternoon. Highs in the lower 70s. Chance of rain 20%. Friday night, partly cloudy with a chance of showers. A chance of thunderstorms through the late overnight. Then a slight chance of thunderstorms toward daybreak. Not as cool with lows around 60. Chance of rain 40%. For Saturday, partly cloudy with a slight chance of showers and thunderstorms. Highs in the lower 80s. Chance of rain 20%. Saturday night, a slight chance of thunderstorms through the late overnight. Partly cloudy with a chance of showers. Lows in the lower 60s. Chance of rain 30%. For Sunday, partly cloudy. A slight chance of showers and thunderstorms late in the afternoon. Highs in the mid-80s. Chance of rain 20%. The current time is 11:08 p.m. Eastern Daylight Time. The 8 to 14 day outlook for Monday, May 18th through Sunday, May 24th. Calls for both temperatures and precipitation to be above normal. Normal highs for the period are around 75 degrees, and normal lows are around 55. The normal precipitation total for the 7 days is between 1.15 and 1.20 inches. The ultraviolet index for Indianapolis on Monday will be 7. The Environmental Protection Agency categorizes an index of 7 as high exposure to ultraviolet radiation.

At 10 p.m. at Indianapolis, it was mostly cloudy. The temperature was 60 degrees, the dew point 33, and the relative humidity 36%. The wind was north at 7 miles an hour. The barometric pressure was 30.11 inches and rising. Around central Indiana and Eagle Creek Airport, it was partly cloudy, with a temperature of 58. It was mostly cloudy, with a temperature of 57 at Anderson, 57 at Muncie, and 56 at Shelbyville. At Zionsville, the weather conditions were not available. Elsewhere across Indiana, at South Bend, it was clear, with a temperature of 51. It was partly cloudy, with a temperature of 57 at Lafayette, and 58 at Terre Haute. It was mostly cloudy, with a temperature of 53 at Fort Wayne, 59 at Bloomington, and 64 at Evansville. Just outside Indiana, it was partly cloudy, with a temperature of 55 at Chicago, and 59 at Champaign. It was mostly cloudy, with a temperature of 56 at Dayton, and 62 at St. Louis. It was cloudy, with a temperature of 61 at Cincinnati, and 68 at Louisville. Once again, at Indianapolis, it was 60 degrees with mostly cloudy skies. This is NOAA All Hazards Radio KEC 74 in Indianapolis. And now a look at your forecast for Indianapolis and central Indiana. Rest of tonight. Partly cloudy through the late overnight, then clearing. Lows in the upper 40s. Northeast winds around 5 miles an hour, becoming east toward daybreak. For Monday, mostly sunny. Highs in the upper 60s. West winds 5 to 10 miles an hour, becoming northwest late in the afternoon. Monday night, mostly clear toward daybreak. Lows in the mid 40s. Northeast winds around 5 miles an hour, becoming east toward daybreak. For Tuesday, mostly sunny through early afternoon, then becoming partly cloudy. Highs in the mid-70s. South winds 10 to 15 miles an hour with gusts up to 25 miles an hour. Once again, the forecast for rest of tonight. Partly cloudy through the late overnight, then clearing. Lows in the upper 40s. Northeast winds around 5 miles an hour, becoming east toward daybreak. Taking a look at the 3 through 7 day forecast for Indianapolis and central Indiana. Tuesday night, mostly cloudy with showers likely with a slight chance of thunderstorms through the late overnight, then partly cloudy with a chance of showers toward daybreak. Not as cool with lows in the upper 50s. Southwest winds 10 to 15 miles an hour with gusts up to 25 miles an hour. Chance of rain 70%. For Wednesday, mostly sunny. Highs around 70. Wednesday night, clear, cooler with lows in the mid-40s. For Thursday, mostly sunny. Highs in the upper 60s. Thursday night, mostly clear through the late overnight, then becoming partly cloudy. Lows around 50. For Friday, partly cloudy with a slight chance of showers. A slight chance of thunderstorms late in the afternoon. Highs in the lower 70s. Chance of rain 20%. Friday night, partly cloudy with a chance of showers. A chance of thunderstorms through the late overnight, then a slight chance of thunderstorms toward daybreak. Not as cool with lows around 60. Chance of rain 40%. For Saturday, partly cloudy with a slight chance of showers and thunderstorms. Highs in the lower 80s. Chance of rain 20%. Saturday night, a slight chance of thunderstorms through the late overnight. Partly cloudy with a chance of showers. Lows in the lower 60s. Chance of rain 30%. For Sunday, partly cloudy. A slight chance of showers and thunderstorms late in the afternoon. Highs in the mid-80s. Chance of rain 20%. The 8 to 14 day outlook for Monday, May 18th through Sunday, May 24th. Calls for both temperatures and precipitation to be above normal. Normal highs for the period are around 75 degrees, and normal lows are around 55. The normal precipitation total for the 7 days is between 1.15 and 1.20 inches. The ultraviolet index for Indianapolis on Monday will be 7.
The Environmental Protection Agency categorizes an index of 7 as high exposure to ultraviolet radiation. At 11 p.m. at Indianapolis, it was mostly cloudy. The temperature was 58 degrees, the dew point 30, and the relative humidity 34%. The wind was northeast at 12 miles an hour. The barometric pressure was 30.14 inches and rising. Around central Indiana, it was partly cloudy, with a temperature of 57 at Eagle Creek Airpark and 56 at Shelbyville. It was mostly cloudy, with a temperature of 55 at Anderson, 56 at Muncie, and 54 at Zionsville. Elsewhere across Indiana, it was clear, with a temperature of 46 at South Bend and 53 at Lafayette. It was mostly cloudy, with a temperature of 53 at Fort Wayne, 55 at Terre Haute, 58 at Bloomington, and 64 at Evansville. Just outside Indiana, at Louisville, rain was falling, with a temperature of 67. At Champaign, it was clear, with a temperature of 55. At Chicago, it was partly cloudy, with a temperature of 54. It was mostly cloudy, with a temperature of 55 at Dayton, 61 at St. Louis, and 61 at Cincinnati. Once again, at Indianapolis, it was 58 degrees with mostly cloudy skies. This is NOAA All Hazards Radio KEC 74 in Indianapolis. And now a look at your forecast for Indianapolis and central Indiana. Rest of tonight. Partly cloudy through the late overnight, then clearing. Lows in the upper 40s. Northeast winds around 5 miles an hour, becoming east toward daybreak. For Monday, mostly sunny. Highs in the upper 60s. West winds 5 to 10 miles an hour, becoming northwest late in the afternoon. Monday night, mostly clear toward daybreak. Lows in the mid 40s. Northeast winds around 5 miles an hour, becoming east toward daybreak. For Tuesday, mostly sunny through early afternoon, then becoming partly cloudy. Highs in the mid-70s. South winds 10 to 15 miles an hour with gusts up to 25 miles an hour. Once again, the forecast for rest of tonight. Partly cloudy through the late overnight, then clearing. Lows in the upper 40s. Northeast winds around 5 miles an hour, becoming east toward daybreak. Taking a look at the 3 through 7 day forecast for Indianapolis and central Indiana. Tuesday night, mostly cloudy with showers likely with a slight chance of thunderstorms through the late overnight, then partly cloudy with a chance of showers toward daybreak. Not as cool with lows in the upper 50s. Southwest winds 10 to 15 miles an hour with gusts up to 25 miles an hour. Chance of rain 70%. For Wednesday, mostly sunny. Highs around 70. Wednesday night, clear, cooler with lows in the mid-40s. For Thursday, mostly sunny. Highs in the upper 60s. Thursday night, mostly clear through the late overnight, then becoming partly cloudy. Lows around 50. For Friday, partly cloudy with a slight chance of showers. A slight chance of thunderstorms late in the afternoon. Highs in the lower 70s. Chance of rain 20%. Friday night, partly cloudy with a chance of showers. A chance of thunderstorms through the late overnight. Then a slight chance of thunderstorms toward daybreak. Not as cool with lows around 60. Chance of rain 40%. For Saturday, partly cloudy with a slight chance of showers and thunderstorms. Highs in the lower 80s. Chance of rain 20%. Saturday night, a slight chance of thunderstorms through the late overnight. Partly cloudy with a chance of showers. Lows in the lower 60s. Chance of rain 30%. For Sunday, partly cloudy. A slight chance of showers and thunderstorms late in the afternoon. Highs in the mid-80s. Chance of rain 20%. The 8 to 14 day outlook for Monday, May 18th through Sunday, May 24th. Calls for both temperatures and precipitation to be above normal. Normal highs for the period are around 75 degrees, and normal lows are around 55. The normal precipitation total for the 7 days is between 1.15 and 1.20 inches.
The ultraviolet index for Indianapolis on Monday will be 7. 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

comprises an index of 7 as high exposure to ultraviolet radiation. At 11 p.m. at Indianapolis, it was mostly cloudy. The temperature was 58 degrees, the dew point 30, and the relative humidity 34%. The wind was northeast at 12 miles an hour. The barometric pressure was 30.14 inches and rising. Around central Indiana, it was partly cloudy, with a temperature of 57 at Eagle Creek Airpark and 56 at Shelbyville. It was mostly cloudy, with a temperature of 55 at Anderson, 56 at Muncie, and 54 at Zionsville. Elsewhere across Indiana, it was clear, with a temperature of 46 at South Bend and 53 at Lafayette. It was mostly cloudy, with a temperature of 53 at Fort Wayne, 55 at Terre Haute, 58 at Bloomington, and 64 at Evansville. Just outside Indiana, at Louisville, rain was falling, with a temperature of 67. At Champaign, it was clear, with a temperature of 55. At Chicago, it was partly cloudy, with a temperature of 54. It was mostly cloudy, with a temperature of 55 at Dayton, 61 at St. Louis, and 61 at Cincinnati. Once again, at Indianapolis, it was 58 degrees with mostly cloudy skies. This is NOAA All Hazards Radio KEC 74 in Indianapolis. And now a look at your forecast for Indianapolis and central Indiana. Rest of tonight. Partly cloudy through the late overnight, then clearing. Lows in the upper 40s. Northeast winds around 5 miles an hour, becoming east toward daybreak. For Monday, mostly sunny. Highs in the upper 60s. West winds 5 to 10 miles an hour, becoming northwest late in the afternoon. Monday night, mostly clear toward daybreak. Lows in the mid-40s. Northeast winds around 5 miles an hour, becoming east toward daybreak. For Tuesday, mostly sunny through early afternoon, then becoming partly cloudy. Highs in the mid-70s. South winds 10 to 15 miles an hour with gusts up to 25 miles an hour. Once again, the forecast for rest of tonight. Partly cloudy through the late overnight, then clearing. Lows in the upper 40s. Northeast winds around 5 miles an hour, becoming east toward daybreak. Taking a look at the 3 through 7 day forecast for Indianapolis and central Indiana. Tuesday night, mostly cloudy with showers likely with a slight chance of thunderstorms through the late overnight, then partly cloudy with a chance of showers toward daybreak. Not as cool with lows in the upper 50s. Southwest winds 10 to 15 miles an hour with gusts up to 25 miles an hour. Chance of rain 70%. For Wednesday, mostly sunny. Highs around 70. Wednesday night, clear, cooler with lows in the mid-40s. For Thursday, mostly sunny. Highs in the upper 60s. Thursday night, mostly clear through the late overnight, then becoming partly cloudy. Lows around 50. For Friday, partly cloudy with a slight chance of showers. A slight chance of thunderstorms late in the afternoon. Highs in the lower 70s. Chance of rain 20%. Friday night, partly cloudy with a chance of showers. A chance of thunderstorms through the late overnight, then a slight chance of thunderstorms toward daybreak. Not as cool with lows around 60. Chance of rain 40%. For Saturday, partly cloudy with a slight chance of showers and thunderstorms. Highs in the lower 80s. Chance of rain 20%. Saturday night, a slight chance of thunderstorms through the late overnight. Partly cloudy with a chance of showers. Lows in the lower 60s. Chance of rain 30%. For Sunday, partly cloudy. A slight chance of showers and thunderstorms late in the afternoon. Highs in the mid-80s. Chance of rain 20%. The current time is 11:23 p.m. Eastern Daylight Time. The 8 to 14 day outlook for Monday, May 18th through Sunday, May 24th, calls for both temperatures and precipitation to be above normal. Normal highs for the period are around 75 degrees, and normal lows are around 55. The normal precipitation total for the 7 days is between 1.15 and 1.20 inches.

mostly cloudy. The temperature was 58 degrees, the dew point 30, and the relative humidity 34%. The wind was northeast at 12 miles an hour. The barometric pressure was 30.14 inches and rising. Around central Indiana, it was partly cloudy, with a temperature of 57 at Eagle Creek Airpark and 56 at Shelbyville. It was mostly cloudy, with a temperature of 55 at Anderson, 56 at Muncie, and 54 at Zionsville. Elsewhere across Indiana, it was clear, with a temperature of 46 at South Bend and 53 at Lafayette. It was mostly cloudy, with a temperature of 53 at Fort Wayne, 55 at Terre Haute, 58 at Bloomington, and 64 at Evansville. Just outside Indiana, at Louisville, rain was falling, with a temperature of 67. At Champaign, it was clear, with a temperature of 55. At Chicago, it was partly cloudy, with a temperature of 54. It was mostly cloudy, with a temperature of 55 at Dayton, 61 at St. Louis, and 61 at Cincinnati. Once again, at Indianapolis, it was 58 degrees with mostly cloudy skies. This is NOAA All Hazards Radio KEC 74 in Indianapolis. And now a look at your forecast for Indianapolis and central Indiana. Rest of tonight. Partly cloudy through the late overnight, then clearing. Lows in the upper 40s. Northeast winds around 5 miles an hour, becoming east toward daybreak. For Monday, mostly sunny. Highs in the upper 60s. West winds 5 to 10 miles an hour, becoming northwest late in the afternoon. Monday night, mostly clear toward daybreak. Lows in the mid-40s. Northeast winds around 5 miles an hour, becoming east toward daybreak. For Tuesday, mostly sunny through early afternoon, then becoming partly cloudy. Highs in the mid-70s. South winds 10 to 15 miles an hour with gusts up to 25 miles an hour. Once again, the forecast for rest of tonight. Partly cloudy through the late overnight, then clearing. Lows in the upper 40s. Northeast winds around 5 miles an hour, becoming east toward daybreak. Taking a look at the 3 through 7 day forecast for Indianapolis and central Indiana. Tuesday night, mostly cloudy with showers likely with a slight chance of thunderstorms through the late overnight, then partly cloudy with a chance of showers toward daybreak. Not as cool with lows in the upper 50s. Southwest winds 10 to 15 miles an hour with gusts up to 25 miles an hour. Chance of rain 70%. For Wednesday, mostly sunny. Highs around 70. Wednesday night, clear, cooler with lows in the mid-40s. For Thursday, mostly sunny. Highs in the upper 60s. Thursday night, mostly clear through the late overnight, then becoming partly cloudy. Lows around 50. For Friday, partly cloudy with a slight chance of showers. A slight chance of thunderstorms late in the afternoon. Highs in the lower 70s. Chance of rain 20%. Friday night, partly cloudy with a chance of showers. A chance of thunderstorms through the late overnight. Then a slight chance of thunderstorms toward daybreak. Not as cool with lows around 60. Chance of rain 40%. For Saturday, partly cloudy with a slight chance of showers and thunderstorms. Highs in the lower 80s. Chance of rain 20%. Saturday night, a slight chance of thunderstorms through the late overnight. Partly cloudy with a chance of showers. Lows in the lower 60s. Chance of rain 30%. For Sunday, partly cloudy. A slight chance of showers and thunderstorms late in the afternoon. Highs in the mid-80s. Chance of rain 20%. The 8 to 14 day outlook for Monday, May 18th through Sunday, May 24th, calls for both temperatures and precipitation to be above normal. Normal highs for the period are around 75 degrees, and normal lows are around 55. The normal precipitation total for the 7 days is between 1.15 and 1.20 inches. The ultraviolet index for Indianapolis on Monday will be 7. The Environmental Protection Agency categorizes an index of 7 as high exposure to ultraviolet radiation. At 11 p.m.

Indianapolis, it was mostly cloudy. The temperature was 58 degrees, the dew point 30, and the relative humidity 34%. The wind was northeast at 12 miles an hour. The barometric pressure was 30.14 inches and rising. Around central Indiana, it was partly cloudy, with a temperature of 57 at Eagle Creek Airpark and 56 at Shelbyville. It was mostly cloudy, with a temperature of 55 at Anderson, 56 at Muncie, and 54 at Zionsville. Elsewhere across Indiana, it was clear, with a temperature of 46 at South Bend and 53 at Lafayette. It was mostly cloudy, with a temperature of 53 at Fort Wayne, 55 at Terre Haute, 58 at Bloomington, and 64 at Evansville. Just outside Indiana, at Louisville, rain was falling, with a temperature of 67. At Champaign, it was clear, with a temperature of 55. At Chicago, it was partly cloudy, with a temperature of 54. It was mostly cloudy, with a temperature of 55 at Dayton, 61 at St. Louis, and 61 at Cincinnati. Once again, at Indianapolis, it was 58 degrees with mostly cloudy skies. This is NOAA All Hazards Radio KEC 74 in Indianapolis. And now a look at your forecast for Indianapolis and central Indiana. Rest of tonight. Partly cloudy through the late overnight, then clearing. Lows in the upper 40s. Northeast winds around 5 miles an hour, becoming east toward daybreak. For Monday, mostly sunny. Highs in the upper 60s. West winds 5 to 10 miles an hour, becoming northwest late in the afternoon. Monday night, mostly clear toward daybreak. Lows in the mid-40s. Northeast winds around 5 miles an hour, becoming east toward daybreak. For Tuesday, mostly sunny through early afternoon, then becoming partly cloudy. Highs in the mid-70s. South winds 10 to 15 miles an hour with gusts up to 25 miles an hour. Once again, the forecast for rest of tonight. Partly cloudy through the late overnight, then clearing. Lows in the upper 40s. Northeast winds around 5 miles an hour, becoming east toward daybreak. Taking a look at the 3 through 7 day forecast for Indianapolis and central Indiana. Tuesday night, mostly cloudy with showers likely with a slight chance of thunderstorms through the late overnight, then partly cloudy with a chance of showers toward daybreak. Not as cool with lows in the upper 50s. Southwest winds 10 to 15 miles an hour with gusts up to 25 miles an hour. Chance of rain 70%. For Wednesday, mostly sunny. Highs around 70. Wednesday night, clear, cool hour. Chance of rain 70%. For Wednesday, mostly sunny. Highs around 70. Wednesday night, clear, cooler with lows in the mid-40s. For Thursday, mostly sunny. Highs in the upper 60s. Thursday night, mostly clear through the late overnight, then becoming partly cloudy. Lows around 50. For Friday, partly cloudy with a slight chance of showers. A slight chance of thunderstorms late in the afternoon. Highs in the lower 70s. Chance of rain 20%. Friday night, partly cloudy with a chance of showers. A chance of thunderstorms through the late overnight. Then a slight chance of thunderstorms toward daybreak. Not as cool with lows around 60. Chance of rain 40%. For Saturday, partly cloudy with a slight chance of showers and thunderstorms. Highs in the lower 80s. Chance of rain 20%. Saturday night, a slight chance of thunderstorms through the late overnight. Partly cloudy with a chance of showers. Lows in the lower 60s. Chance of rain 30%. For Sunday, partly cloudy. A slight chance of showers and thunderstorms late in the afternoon. Highs in the mid-80s. Chance of rain 20%. The 8 to 14 day outlook for Monday, May 18th through Sunday, May 24th, calls for both temperatures and precipitation to be above normal. Normal highs for the period are around 75 degrees, and normal lows are around 55. The normal precipitation total for the 7 days is between 1.15 and 1.20 inches.

The ultraviolet index for Indianapolis on Monday will be 7. The Environmental Protection Agency categorizes an index of 7 as high exposure to ultraviolet radiation. At 11 p.m. at Indianapolis, it was mostly cloudy. The temperature was 58 degrees, the dew point 30, and the relative humidity 34%. The wind was northeast at 12 miles an hour. The barometric pressure was 30.14 inches and rising. Around central Indiana, it was partly cloudy, with a temperature of 57 at Eagle Creek Airpark and 56 at Shelbyville. It was mostly cloudy, with a temperature of 55 at Anderson, 56 at Muncie, and 54 at Zionsville. Elsewhere across Indiana, it was clear, with a temperature of 46 at South Bend and 53 at Lafayette. It was mostly cloudy, with a temperature of 53 at Fort Wayne, 55 at Terre Haute, 58 at Bloomington, and 64 at Evansville. Just outside Indiana, at Louisville, rain was falling, with a temperature of 67. At Champaign, it was clear, with a temperature of 55. At Chicago, it was partly cloudy, with a temperature of 54. It was mostly cloudy, with a temperature of 55 at Dayton, 61 at St. Louis, and 61 at Cincinnati. Once again, at Indianapolis, it was 58 degrees with mostly cloudy skies. This is NOAA All Hazards Radio KEC-74 in Indianapolis. And now a look at your forecast for Indianapolis and central Indiana. Rest of tonight. Partly cloudy through the late overnight, then clearing. Lows in the upper 40s. Northeast winds around 5 miles an hour, becoming east toward daybreak. For Monday, mostly sunny. Highs in the upper 60s. West winds 5 to 10 miles an hour, becoming northwest late in the afternoon. Monday night, mostly clear toward daybreak. Lows in the mid 40s. Northeast winds around 5 miles an hour, becoming east toward daybreak. For Tuesday, mostly sunny through early afternoon, then becoming partly cloudy. Highs in the mid-70s. South winds 10 to 15 miles an hour with gusts up to 25 miles an hour. Once again, the forecast for rest of tonight. Partly cloudy through the late overnight, then clearing. Lows in the upper 40s. Northeast winds around 5 miles an hour, becoming east toward daybreak. Taking a look at the 3 through 7 day forecast for Indianapolis and central Indiana. Tuesday night, mostly cloudy with showers likely with a slight chance of thunderstorms through the late overnight, then partly cloudy with a chance of showers toward daybreak. Not as cool with lows in the upper 50s. Southwest winds 10 to 15 miles an hour with gusts up to 25 miles an hour. Chance of rain 70%. For Wednesday, mostly sunny. Highs around 70. Wednesday night, clear, cooler with lows in the mid-40s. For Thursday, mostly sunny. Highs in the upper 60s. Thursday night, mostly clear through the late overnight, then becoming partly cloudy. Lows around 50. For Friday, partly cloudy with a slight chance of showers. A slight chance of thunderstorms late in the afternoon. Highs in the lower 70s. Chance of rain 20%. Friday night, partly cloudy with a chance of showers. A chance of thunderstorms through the late overnight. Then a slight chance of thunderstorms toward daybreak. Not as cool with lows around 60. Chance of rain 40%. For Saturday, partly cloudy with a slight chance of showers and thunderstorms. Highs in the lower 80s. Chance of rain 20%. Saturday night, a slight chance of thunderstorms through the late overnight. Partly cloudy with a chance of showers. Lows in the lower 60s. Chance of rain 30%. For Sunday, partly cloudy. A slight chance of showers and thunderstorms late in the afternoon. Highs in the mid-80s. Chance of rain 20%. The current time is 11:39 p.m. Eastern Daylight Time. The 8 to 14 day outlook for Monday, May 18th through Sunday, May 24th, calls for both temperatures and precipitation to be above normal. Normal highs for the period are around 75 degrees, and normal lows are around 55.

annual precipitation total for the 7 days is between 1.15 and 1.20 inches. The ultraviolet index for Indianapolis on Monday will be 7. The Environmental Protection Agency categorizes an index of 7 as high exposure to ultraviolet radiation. At 11 p.m. at Indianapolis, it was mostly cloudy. The temperature was 58 degrees, the dew point 30, and the relative humidity 34%. The wind was northeast at 12 miles an hour. The barometric pressure was 30.14 inches and rising. Around central Indiana, it was partly cloudy, with a temperature of 57 at Eagle Creek Airpark and 56 at Shelbyville. It was mostly cloudy, with a temperature of 55 at Anderson, 56 at Muncie, and 54 at Zionsville. Elsewhere across Indiana, it was clear, with a temperature of 46 at South Bend and 53 at Lafayette. It was mostly cloudy, with a temperature of 53 at Fort Wayne, 55 at Terre Haute, 58 at Bloomington, and 64 at Evansville. Just outside Indiana, at Louisville, rain was falling, with a temperature of 67. At Champaign, it was clear, with a temperature of 55. At Chicago, it was partly cloudy, with a temperature of 54. It was mostly cloudy, with a temperature of 55 at Dayton, 61 at St. Louis, and 61 at Cincinnati. Once again, at Indianapolis, it was 58 degrees with mostly cloudy skies. This is NOAA All Hazards Radio KEC 74 in Indianapolis. And now a look at your forecast for Indianapolis and central Indiana. Rest of tonight. Partly cloudy through the late overnight, then clearing. Lows in the upper 40s. Northeast winds around 5 miles an hour, becoming east toward daybreak. For Monday, mostly sunny. Highs in the upper 60s. West winds 5 to 10 miles an hour, becoming northwest late in the afternoon. Monday night, mostly clear toward daybreak. Lows in the mid 40s. Northeast winds around 5 miles an hour, becoming east toward daybreak. For Tuesday, mostly sunny through early afternoon, then becoming partly cloudy. Highs in the mid-70s. South winds 10 to 15 miles an hour with gusts up to 25 miles an hour. Once again, the forecast for rest of tonight. Partly cloudy through the late overnight, then clearing. Lows in the upper 40s. Northeast winds around 5 miles an hour, becoming east toward daybreak. Taking a look at the 3 through 7 day forecast for Indianapolis and central Indiana. Tuesday night, mostly cloudy with showers likely with a slight chance of thunderstorms through the late overnight, then partly cloudy with a chance of showers toward daybreak. Not as cool with lows in the upper 50s. Southwest winds 10 to 15 miles an hour with gusts up to 25 miles an hour. Chance of rain 70%. For Wednesday, mostly sunny. Highs around 70. Wednesday night, clear, cooler with lows in the mid-40s. For Thursday, mostly sunny. Highs in the upper 60s. Thursday night, mostly clear through the late overnight, then becoming partly cloudy. Lows around 50. For Friday, partly cloudy with a slight chance of showers. A slight chance of thunderstorms late in the afternoon. Highs in the lower 70s. Chance of rain 20%. Friday night, partly cloudy with a chance of showers. A chance of thunderstorms through the late overnight. Then a slight chance of thunderstorms toward daybreak. Not as cool with lows around 60. Chance of rain 40%. For Saturday, partly cloudy with a slight chance of showers and thunderstorms. Highs in the lower 80s. Chance of rain 20%. Saturday night, a slight chance of thunderstorms through the late overnight. Partly cloudy with a chance of showers. Lows in the lower 60s. Chance of rain 30%. For Sunday, partly cloudy. A slight chance of showers and thunderstorms late in the afternoon. Highs in the mid-80s. Chance of rain 20%. Now here is the hazardous weather outlook for central Indiana. For the period through tonight, no hazardous weather is expected at this time. And now the extended outlook for the period Monday through Saturday.

showers late Tuesday into Tuesday night may include isolated thunder, but no severe weather is expected. Isolated to widely scattered, mainly diurnally driven thunderstorms possible Friday into next weekend. Spotter information statement, spotter activation is not anticipated. The 8 to 14 day outlook for Monday, May 18th through Sunday, May 24th, calls for both temperatures and precipitation to be above normal. Normal highs for the period are around 75 degrees, and normal lows are around 55. The normal precipitation total for the 7 days is between 1.15 and 1.20 inches. The ultraviolet index for Indianapolis on Monday will be 7. The Environmental Protection Agency categorizes an index of 7 as high exposure to ultraviolet radiation. At 11 p.m. at Indianapolis, it was mostly cloudy. The temperature was 58 degrees, the dew point 30, and the relative humidity 34%. The wind was northeast at 12 miles an hour. The barometric pressure was 30.14 inches and rising. Around central Indiana, it was partly cloudy, with a temperature of 57 at Eagle Creek Airpark and 56 at Shelbyville. It was mostly cloudy, with a temperature of 55 at Anderson, 56 at Muncie, and 54 at Zionsville. Elsewhere across Indiana, it was clear, with a temperature of 46 at South Bend and 53 at Lafayette. It was mostly cloudy, with a temperature of 53 at Fort Wayne, 55 at Terre Haute, 58 at Bloomington, and 64 at Evansville. Just outside Indiana, at Louisville, rain was falling, with a temperature of 67. At Champaign, it was clear, with a temperature of 55. At Chicago, it was partly cloudy, with a temperature of 54. It was mostly cloudy, with a temperature of 55 at Dayton, 61 at St. Louis, and 61 at Cincinnati. Once again, at Indianapolis, it was 58 degrees with mostly cloudy skies. This is NOAA All Hazards Radio KEC 74 in Indianapolis. And now a look at your forecast for Indianapolis and central Indiana. Rest of tonight. Partly cloudy through the late overnight, then clearing. Lows in the upper 40s. Northeast winds around 5 miles an hour, becoming east toward daybreak. For Monday, mostly sunny. Highs in the upper 60s. West winds 5 to 10 miles an hour, becoming northwest late in the afternoon. Monday night, mostly clear toward daybreak. Lows in the mid 40s. Northeast winds around 5 miles an hour, becoming east toward daybreak. For Tuesday, mostly sunny through early afternoon, then becoming partly cloudy. Highs in the mid-70s. South winds 10 to 15 miles an hour with gusts up to 25 miles an hour. Once again, the forecast for rest of tonight. Partly cloudy through the late overnight, then clearing. Lows in the upper 40s. Northeast winds around 5 miles an hour, becoming east toward daybreak. Taking a look at the 3 through 7 day forecast for Indianapolis and central Indiana. Tuesday night, mostly cloudy with showers likely with a slight chance of thunderstorms through the late overnight, then partly cloudy with a chance of showers toward daybreak. Not as cool with lows in the upper 50s. Southwest winds 10 to 15 miles an hour with gusts up to 25 miles an hour. Chance of rain 70%. For Wednesday, mostly sunny. Highs around 70. Wednesday night, clear, cooler with lows in the mid-40s. For Thursday, mostly sunny. Highs in the upper 60s. Thursday night, mostly clear through the late overnight, then becoming partly cloudy. Lows around 50. For Friday, partly cloudy with a slight chance of showers. A slight chance of thunderstorms late in the afternoon. Highs in the lower 70s. Chance of rain 20%. Friday night. Partly cloudy with a chance of showers. A chance of thunderstorms through the late overnight. Then a slight chance of thunderstorms toward daybreak. Not as cool with lows around 60. Chance of rain 40%. For Saturday. Partly cloudy with a slight chance of showers and thunderstorms. Highs in the lower 80s. Chance of rain 20%. Saturday night, a slight chance of thunderstorms through the late

tonight. Partly cloudy with a chance of showers. Lows in the lower 60s. Chance of rain 30%. For Sunday, partly cloudy. A slight chance of showers and thunderstorms late in the afternoon. Highs in the mid-80s. Chance of rain 20%. The 8 to 14 day outlook for Monday, May 18th through Sunday, May 24th, calls for both temperatures and precipitation to be above normal. Normal highs for the period are around 75 degrees, and normal lows are around 55. The normal precipitation total for the 7 days is between 1.15 and 1.20 inches. The ultraviolet index for Indianapolis on Monday will be 7. The Environmental Protection Agency categorizes an index of 7 as high exposure to ultraviolet radiation. At 11 p.m. at Indianapolis, it was mostly cloudy. The temperature was 58 degrees, the dew point 30, and the relative humidity 34%. The wind was northeast at 12 miles an hour. The barometric pressure was 30.14 inches and rising. Around central Indiana, it was partly cloudy, with a temperature of 57 at Eagle Creek Airpark and 56 at Shelbyville. It was mostly cloudy, with a temperature of 55 at Anderson, 56 at Muncie, and 54 at Zionsville. Elsewhere across Indiana, it was clear, with a temperature of 46 at South Bend and 53 at Lafayette. It was mostly cloudy, with a temperature of 53 at Fort Wayne, 55 at Terre Haute, 58 at Bloomington, and 64 at Evansville. Just outside Indiana, at Louisville, rain was falling, with a temperature of 67. At Champaign, it was clear, with a temperature of 55. At Chicago, it was partly cloudy, with a temperature of 54. It was mostly cloudy, with a temperature of 55 at Dayton, 61 at St. Louis, and 61 at Cincinnati. Once again, at Indianapolis, it was 58 degrees with mostly cloudy skies. This is NOAA All Hazards Radio KEC 74 in Indianapolis. And now a look at your forecast for Indianapolis and central Indiana. Rest of tonight. Partly cloudy through the late overnight, then clearing. Lows in the upper 40s. Northeast winds around 5 miles an hour, becoming east toward daybreak. For Monday, mostly sunny. Highs in the upper 60s. West winds 5 to 10 miles an hour, becoming northwest late in the afternoon. Monday night, mostly clear toward daybreak. Lows in the mid-40s. Northeast winds around 5 miles an hour, becoming east toward daybreak. For Tuesday, mostly sunny through early afternoon, then becoming partly cloudy. Highs in the mid-70s. South winds 10 to 15 miles an hour with gusts up to 25 miles an hour. Once again, the forecast for rest of tonight. Partly cloudy through the late overnight, then clearing. Lows in the upper 40s. Northeast winds around 5 miles an hour, becoming east toward daybreak. The current time is 11:53 p.m. Eastern Daylight Time. Taking a look at the 3 through 7 day forecast for Indianapolis and central Indiana. Tuesday night, mostly cloudy with showers likely with a slight chance of thunderstorms through the late overnight, then partly cloudy with a chance of showers toward daybreak. Not as cool with lows in the upper 50s. Southwest winds 10 to 15 miles an hour with gusts up to 25 miles an hour. Chance of rain 70%. For Wednesday, mostly sunny. Highs around 70. Wednesday night, clear, cooler with lows in the mid-40s. For Thursday, mostly sunny. Highs in the upper 60s. Thursday night, mostly clear through the late overnight, then becoming partly cloudy. Lows around 50. For Friday, partly cloudy with a slight chance of showers. A slight chance of thunderstorms late in the afternoon. Highs in the lower 70s. Chance of rain 20%. Friday night, partly cloudy with a chance of showers. A chance of thunderstorms through the late overnight. Then a slight chance of thunderstorms toward daybreak. Not as cool with lows around 60. Chance of rain 40%. For Saturday, partly cloudy with a slight chance of showers and thunderstorms. Highs in the lower 80s.

chance of rain 20%. Saturday night, a slight chance of thunderstorms through the late overnight. Partly cloudy with a chance of showers. Lows in the lower 60s. Chance of rain 30%. For Sunday, partly cloudy. A slight chance of showers and thunderstorms late in the afternoon. Highs in the mid-80s. Chance of rain 20%. The 8 to 14 day outlook for Monday, May 18th through Sunday, May 24th, calls for both temperatures and precipitation to be above normal. Normal highs for the period are around 75 degrees, and normal lows are around 55. The normal precipitation total for the 7 days is between 1.15 and 1.20 inches. The ultraviolet index for Indianapolis on Monday will be 7. The Environmental Protection Agency categorizes an index of 7 as high exposure to ultraviolet radiation. At 11 p.m. at Indianapolis, it was mostly cloudy. The temperature was 58 degrees, the dew point 30, and the relative humidity 34%. The wind was northeast at 12 miles an hour. The barometric pressure was 30.14 inches and rising. Around central Indiana, it was partly cloudy, with a temperature of 57 at Eagle Creek Airpark and 56 at Shelbyville. It was mostly cloudy, with a temperature of 55 at Anderson, 56 at Muncie, and 54 at Zionsville. Elsewhere across Indiana, it was clear, with a temperature of 46 at South Bend and 53 at Lafayette. It was mostly cloudy, with a temperature of 53 at Fort Wayne, 55 at Terre Haute, 58 at Bloomington, and 64 at Evansville. Just outside Indiana, at Louisville, rain was falling, with a temperature of 67. At Champaign, it was clear, with a temperature of 55. At Chicago, it was partly cloudy, with a temperature of 54. It was mostly cloudy, with a temperature of 55 at Dayton, 61 at St. Louis, and 61 at Cincinnati. Once again, at Indianapolis, it was 58 degrees with mostly cloudy skies. This is NOAA All Hazards Radio KEC 74 in Indianapolis. And now a look at your forecast for Indianapolis and central Indiana. Rest of tonight. Partly cloudy through the late overnight, then clearing. Lows in the upper 40s. Northeast winds around 5 miles an hour, becoming east toward daybreak. For Monday, mostly sunny. Highs in the upper 60s. West winds 5 to 10 miles an hour, becoming northwest late in the afternoon. Monday night, mostly clear toward daybreak. Lows in the mid-40s. Northeast winds around 5 miles an hour, becoming east toward daybreak. For Tuesday, mostly sunny through early afternoon, then becoming partly cloudy. Highs in the mid-70s. South winds 10 to 15 miles an hour with gusts up to 25 miles an hour. Once again, the forecast for rest of tonight. Partly cloudy through the late overnight, then clearing. Lows in the upper 40s. Northeast winds around 5 miles an hour, becoming east toward daybreak. Taking a look at the 3 through 7 day forecast for Indianapolis and central Indiana. Tuesday night, mostly cloudy with showers likely with a slight chance of thunderstorms through the late overnight, then partly cloudy with a chance of showers toward daybreak. Not as cool with lows in the upper 50s. Southwest winds 10 to 15 miles an hour with gusts up to 25 miles an hour. Chance of rain 70%. For Wednesday, mostly sunny. Highs around 70. Wednesday night, clear, cooler with lows in the mid-40s. For Thursday, mostly sunny. Highs in the upper 60s. Thursday night, mostly clear through the late overnight, then becoming partly cloudy. Lows around 50. For Friday, partly cloudy with a slight chance of showers. A slight chance of thunderstorms late in the afternoon. Highs in the lower 70s. Chance of rain 20%. Friday night, partly cloudy with a chance of showers. A chance of thunderstorms through the late overnight. Then a slight chance of thunderstorms toward daybreak. Not as cool with lows around 60. Chance of rain 40%. For Saturday, partly cloudy with a slight chance of showers and thunderstorms.
Highs in the lower 80s. Chance of rain 20%. Saturday night. A slight chance of thunderstorms through the late overnight. Partly cloudy with a chance of showers. Lows in the lower 60s. Chance of rain 30%. For Sunday. Partly cloudy. A slight chance of showers and thunderstorms late in the afternoon. Highs in the mid-80s. Chance of rain 20%. The 8 to 14 day outlook for Monday, May 18th through Sunday, May 24th, calls for both temperatures and precipitation to be above normal. Normal highs for the period are around 75 degrees, and normal lows are around 55. The normal precipitation total for the 7 days is between 1.15 and 1.20 inches. The ultraviolet index for Indianapolis on Monday will be 7. The Environmental Protection Agency categorizes an index of 7 as high exposure to ultraviolet radiation. At 11 p.m. at Indianapolis, it was mostly cloudy. The temperature was 58 degrees, the dew point 30, and the relative humidity 34%. The wind was northeast at 12 miles an hour. The barometric pressure was 30.14 inches and rising. Around central Indiana, it was partly cloudy, with a temperature of 57 at Eagle Creek Airpark and 56 at Shelbyville. It was mostly cloudy, with a temperature of 55 at Anderson, 56 at Muncie, and 54 at Zionsville. Elsewhere across Indiana, it was clear, with a temperature of 46 at South Bend and 53 at Lafayette. It was mostly cloudy, with a temperature of 53 at Fort Wayne, 55 at Terre Haute, 58 at Bloomington, and 64 at Evansville. Just outside Indiana, at Louisville, rain was falling, with a temperature of 67. At Champaign, it was clear, with a temperature of 55. At Chicago, it was partly cloudy, with a temperature of 54. It was mostly cloudy, with a temperature of 55 at Dayton, 61 at St. Louis, and 61 at Cincinnati. Once again, at Indianapolis, it was 58 degrees with mostly cloudy skies. This is NOAA All Hazards Radio KEC 74 in Indianapolis. And now a look at your forecast for Indianapolis and central Indiana. Rest of tonight. Partly cloudy through the late overnight, then clearing. Lows in the upper 40s. Northeast winds around 5 miles an hour, becoming east toward daybreak. For Monday, mostly sunny. Highs in the upper 60s. West winds 5 to 10 miles an hour, becoming northwest late in the afternoon. Monday night, mostly clear toward daybreak. Lows in the mid-40s. Northeast winds around 5 miles an hour, becoming east toward daybreak. For Tuesday, mostly sunny through early afternoon, then becoming partly cloudy. Highs in the mid-70s. South winds 10 to 15 miles an hour with gusts up to 25 miles an hour. Once again, the forecast for rest of tonight. Partly cloudy through the late overnight, then clearing. Lows in the upper 40s. Northeast winds around 5 miles an hour, becoming east toward daybreak. Taking a look at the 3 through 7 day forecast for Indianapolis and central Indiana. Tuesday night, mostly cloudy with showers likely with a slight chance of thunderstorms through the late overnight, then partly cloudy with a chance of showers toward daybreak. Not as cool with lows in the upper 50s. Southwest winds 10 to 15 miles an hour with gusts up to 25 miles an hour. Chance of rain 70%. For Wednesday, mostly sunny. Highs around 70. Wednesday night, clear, cooler with lows in the mid-40s. For Thursday, mostly sunny. Highs in the upper 60s. Thursday night, mostly clear through the late overnight, then becoming partly cloudy. Lows around 50. For Friday, partly cloudy with a slight chance of showers. A slight chance of thunderstorms late in the afternoon. Highs in the lower 70s. Chance of rain 20%. Friday night. Partly cloudy with a chance of showers. A chance of thunderstorms through the late overnight. Then a slight chance of thunderstorms toward daybreak. Not as cool with lows around 60. Chance of rain 40%. For Saturday. Partly cloudy with a slight chance of showers.

showers and thunderstorms. Highs in the lower 80s. Chance of rain 20%. Saturday night, a slight chance of thunderstorms through the late overnight. Partly cloudy with a chance of showers. Lows in the lower 60s. Chance of rain 30%. For Sunday, partly cloudy. A slight chance of showers and thunderstorms late in the afternoon. Highs in the mid-80s. Chance of rain 20%. Now here is the hazardous weather outlook for central Indiana. For the period through tonight, no hazardous weather is expected at this time. And now the extended outlook for the period Monday through Saturday. Showers late Tuesday into Tuesday night may include isolated thunder, but no severe weather is expected. Isolated to widely scattered, mainly diurnally driven thunderstorms possible Friday into next weekend. Spotter information statement, spotter activation is not anticipated. The 8 to 14 day outlook for Monday, May 18th through Sunday, May 24th, calls for both temperatures and precipitation to be above normal. Normal highs for the period are around 75 degrees, and normal lows are around 55. The normal precipitation total for the 7 days is between 1.15 and 1.20 inches. The ultraviolet index for Indianapolis on Monday will be 7. The Environmental Protection Agency categorizes an index of 7 as high exposure to ultraviolet radiation. At 11 p.m. at Indianapolis, it was mostly cloudy. The temperature was 58 degrees, the dew point 30, and the relative humidity 34%. The wind was northeast at 12 miles an hour. The barometric pressure was 30.14 inches and rising. Around central Indiana, it was partly cloudy, with a temperature of 57 at Eagle Creek Airpark and 56 at Shelbyville. It was mostly cloudy, with a temperature of 55 at Anderson, 56 at Muncie, and 54 at Zionsville. Elsewhere across Indiana, it was clear, with a temperature of 46 at South Bend and 53 at Lafayette. It was mostly cloudy, with a temperature of 53 at Fort Wayne, 55 at Terre Haute, 58 at Bloomington, and 64 at Evansville. Just outside Indiana, at Louisville, rain was falling, with a temperature of 67. At Champaign, it was clear, with a temperature of 55. At Chicago, it was partly cloudy, with a temperature of 54. It was mostly cloudy, with a temperature of 55 at Dayton, 61 at St. Louis, and 61 at Cincinnati. Once again, at Indianapolis, it was 58 degrees with mostly cloudy skies. This is NOAA All Hazards Radio KEC 74 in Indianapolis. And now a look at your forecast for Indianapolis and central Indiana. Rest of tonight. Partly cloudy through the late overnight, then clearing. Lows in the upper 40s. Northeast winds around 5 miles an hour, becoming east toward daybreak. For Monday, mostly sunny. Highs in the upper 60s. West winds 5 to 10 miles an hour, becoming northwest late in the afternoon. Monday night, mostly clear toward daybreak. Lows in the mid-40s. Northeast winds around 5 miles an hour, becoming east toward daybreak. For Tuesday, mostly sunny through early afternoon, then becoming partly cloudy. Highs in the mid-70s. South winds 10 to 15 miles an hour with gusts up to 25 miles an hour. Once again, the forecast for rest of tonight. Partly cloudy through the late overnight, then clearing. Lows in the upper 40s. Northeast winds around 5 miles an hour, becoming east toward daybreak. The current time is 12:09 a.m. Eastern Daylight Time. Taking a look at the 3 through 7 day forecast for Indianapolis and central Indiana. Tuesday night, mostly cloudy with showers likely with a slight chance of thunderstorms through the late overnight, then partly cloudy with a chance of showers toward daybreak. Not as cool with lows in the upper 50s. Southwest winds 10 to 15 miles an hour with gusts up to 25 miles an hour. Chance of rain 70%. For Wednesday, mostly sunny. Highs around 70. Wednesday night, clear, cooler with lows in the mid-40s. For Thursday, mostly sunny. Highs in the upper 60s.

night. Mostly clear through the late overnight, then becoming partly cloudy. Lows around 50. For Friday, partly cloudy with a slight chance of showers. A slight chance of thunderstorms late in the afternoon. Highs in the lower 70s. Chance of rain 20%. Friday night, partly cloudy with a chance of showers. A chance of thunderstorms through the late overnight, then a slight chance of thunderstorms toward daybreak. Not as cool with lows around 60. Chance of rain 40%. For Saturday, partly cloudy with a slight chance of showers and thunderstorms. Highs in the lower 80s. Chance of rain 20%. Saturday night, a slight chance of thunderstorms through the late overnight. Partly cloudy with a chance of showers. Lows in the lower 60s. Chance of rain 30%. For Sunday, partly cloudy. A slight chance of showers and thunderstorms late in the afternoon. Highs in the mid-80s. Chance of rain 20%. The 8 to 14 day outlook for Monday, May 18th through Sunday, May 24th, calls for both temperatures and precipitation to be above normal. Normal highs for the period are around 75 degrees, and normal lows are around 55. The normal precipitation total for the 7 days is between 1.15 and 1.20 inches. The ultraviolet index for Indianapolis on Monday will be 7. The Environmental Protection Agency categorizes an index of 7 as high exposure to ultraviolet radiation. At midnight, at Indianapolis, it was mostly cloudy. The temperature was 57 degrees, the dew point 29, and the relative humidity 34%. The wind was northeast at 10 miles an hour. The barometric pressure was 30.16 inches and rising. Around central Indiana, at Zionsville, it was partly cloudy, with a temperature of 51. It was mostly cloudy, with a temperature of 54 at Anderson, 53 at Muncie, 56 at Eagle Creek Airpark, and 56 at Shelbyville. Elsewhere across Indiana, at Lafayette, it was clear, with a temperature of 52. At Fort Wayne, it was partly cloudy, with a temperature of 50. It was mostly cloudy, with a temperature of 57 at Terre Haute, 56 at Bloomington, and 64 at Evansville. At South Bend, it was cloudy, with a temperature of 44. Just outside Indiana, it was partly cloudy, with a temperature of 53 at Chicago, and 53 at Dayton. It was mostly cloudy, with a temperature of 57 at St. Louis, 60 at Cincinnati, and 65 at Louisville. At Champaign, the weather conditions were not available. Once again, at Indianapolis, it was 57 degrees with mostly cloudy skies. This is NOAA All Hazards Radio KEC 74 in Indianapolis. And now a look at your forecast for Indianapolis and central Indiana. Rest of tonight. Partly cloudy through the late overnight, then clearing. Lows in the upper 40s. Northeast winds around 5 miles an hour, becoming east toward daybreak. For Monday, mostly sunny. Highs in the upper 60s. West winds 5 to 10 miles an hour, becoming northwest late in the afternoon. Monday night, mostly clear toward daybreak. Lows in the mid-40s. Northeast winds around 5 miles an hour, becoming east toward daybreak. For Tuesday, mostly sunny through early afternoon, then becoming partly cloudy. Highs in the mid-70s. South winds 10 to 15 miles an hour with gusts up to 25 miles an hour. Once again, the forecast for rest of tonight. Partly cloudy through the late overnight, then clearing. Lows in the upper 40s. Northeast winds around 5 miles an hour, becoming east toward daybreak. Taking a look at the 3 through 7 day forecast for Indianapolis and central Indiana. Tuesday night, mostly cloudy with showers likely with a slight chance of thunderstorms through the late overnight, then partly cloudy with a chance of showers toward daybreak. Not as cool with lows in the upper 50s. Southwest winds 10 to 15 miles an hour with gusts up to 25 miles an hour. Chance of rain 70%. For Wednesday, mostly sunny. Highs around 70. Wednesday night, clear, cooler with lows in the mid-40s. For Thursday,

mostly sunny. Highs in the upper 60s. Thursday night. Mostly clear through the late overnight, then becoming partly cloudy. Lows around 50. For Friday. Partly cloudy with a slight chance of showers. A slight chance of thunderstorms late in the afternoon. Highs in the lower 70s. Chance of rain 20%. Friday night. Partly cloudy with a chance of showers. A chance of thunderstorms through the late overnight, then a slight chance of thunderstorms toward daybreak. Not as cool with lows around 60. Chance of rain 40%. For Saturday, partly cloudy with a slight chance of showers and thunderstorms. Highs in the lower 80s. Chance of rain 20%. Saturday night, a slight chance of thunderstorms through the late overnight. Partly cloudy with a chance of showers. Lows in the lower 60s. Chance of rain 30%. For Sunday, partly cloudy. A slight chance of showers and thunderstorms late in the afternoon. Highs in the mid-80s. Chance of rain 20%. The 8 to 14 day outlook for Monday, May 18th through Sunday, May 24th, calls for both temperatures and precipitation to be above normal. Normal highs for the period are around 75 degrees, and normal lows are around 55. The normal precipitation total for the 7 days is between 1.15 and 1.20 inches. The ultraviolet index for Indianapolis on Monday will be 7. The Environmental Protection Agency categorizes an index of 7 as high exposure to ultraviolet radiation. At midnight, at Indianapolis, it was mostly cloudy. The temperature was 57 degrees, the dew point 29, and the relative humidity 34%. The wind was northeast at 10 miles an hour. The barometric pressure was 30.16 inches and rising. Around central Indiana, at Zionsville, it was partly cloudy, with a temperature of 51. It was mostly cloudy, with a temperature of 54 at Anderson, 53 at Muncie, 56 at Eagle Creek Airpark, and 56 at Shelbyville. Elsewhere across Indiana, at Lafayette, it was clear, with a temperature of 52. At Fort Wayne, it was partly cloudy, with a temperature of 50. It was mostly cloudy, with a temperature of 57 at Terre Haute, 56 at Bloomington, and 64 at Evansville. At South Bend, it was cloudy, with a temperature of 44. Just outside Indiana, it was partly cloudy, with a temperature of 53 at Chicago, and 53 at Dayton. It was mostly cloudy, with a temperature of 57 at St. Louis, 60 at Cincinnati, and 65 at Louisville. At Champaign, the weather conditions were not available. Once again, at Indianapolis, it was 57 degrees with mostly cloudy skies. This is NOAA All Hazards Radio KEC 74 in Indianapolis. And now a look at your forecast for Indianapolis and central Indiana. Rest of tonight. Partly cloudy through the late overnight, then clearing. Lows in the upper 40s. Northeast winds around 5 miles an hour, becoming east toward daybreak. For Monday, mostly sunny. Highs in the upper 60s. West winds 5 to 10 miles an hour, becoming northwest late in the afternoon. Monday night, mostly clear toward daybreak. Lows in the mid-40s. Northeast winds around 5 miles an hour, becoming east toward daybreak. For Tuesday, mostly sunny through early afternoon, then becoming partly cloudy. Highs in the mid-70s. South winds 10 to 15 miles an hour with gusts up to 25 miles an hour. Once again, the forecast for rest of tonight. Partly cloudy through the late overnight, then clearing. Lows in the upper 40s. Northeast winds around 5 miles an hour, becoming east toward daybreak. Taking a look at the 3 through 7 day forecast for Indianapolis and central Indiana. Tuesday night. Mostly cloudy with showers, likely with a slight chance of thunderstorms through the late overnight, then partly cloudy with a chance of showers toward daybreak. Not as cool with lows in the upper 50s. Southwest winds 10 to 15 miles an hour with gusts up to 25 miles an hour. Chance of rain 70%. For Wednesday, mostly sunny. Highs around 70. Wednesday night, clear, cooler.

lows in the mid-40s. For Thursday, mostly sunny. Highs in the upper 60s. Thursday night, mostly clear through the late overnight, then becoming partly cloudy. Lows around 50. For Friday, partly cloudy with a slight chance of showers. A slight chance of thunderstorms late in the afternoon. Highs in the lower 70s. Chance of rain 20%. Friday night, partly cloudy with a chance of showers. A chance of thunderstorms through the late overnight, then a slight chance of thunderstorms toward daybreak. Not as cool with lows around 60. Chance of rain 40%. For Saturday, partly cloudy with a slight chance of showers and thunderstorms. Highs in the lower 80s. Chance of rain 20%. Saturday night, a slight chance of thunderstorms through the late overnight. Partly cloudy with a chance of showers. Lows in the lower 60s. Chance of rain 30%. For Sunday, partly cloudy. A slight chance of showers and thunderstorms late in the afternoon. Highs in the mid-80s. Chance of rain 20%. The 8 to 14 day outlook for Monday, May 18th through Sunday, May 24th, calls for both temperatures and precipitation to be above normal. Normal highs for the period are around 75 degrees, and normal lows are around 55. The normal precipitation total for the 7 days is between 1.15 and 1.20 inches. The ultraviolet index for Indianapolis on Monday will be 7. The Environmental Protection Agency categorizes an index of 7 as high exposure to ultraviolet radiation. At midnight, at Indianapolis, it was mostly cloudy. The temperature was 57 degrees, the dew point 29, and the relative humidity 34%. The wind was northeast at 10 miles an hour. The barometric pressure was 30.16 inches and rising. Around central Indiana, at Zionsville, it was partly cloudy, with a temperature of 51. It was mostly cloudy, with a temperature of 54 at Anderson, 53 at Muncie, 56 at Eagle Creek Airpark, and 56 at Shelbyville. Elsewhere across Indiana, at Lafayette, it was clear, with a temperature of 52. At Fort Wayne, it was partly cloudy, with a temperature of 50. It was mostly cloudy, with a temperature of 57 at Terre Haute, 56 at Bloomington, and 64 at Evansville. At South Bend, it was cloudy, with a temperature of 44. Just outside Indiana, it was partly cloudy, with a temperature of 53 at Chicago, and 53 at Dayton. It was mostly cloudy, with a temperature of 57 at St. Louis, 60 at Cincinnati, and 65 at Louisville. At Champaign, the weather conditions were not available. Once again, at Indianapolis, it was 57 degrees with mostly cloudy skies. The current time is 12:23 a.m. Eastern Daylight Time. This is NOAA All Hazards Radio KEC 74 in Indianapolis. And now a look at your forecast for Indianapolis and central Indiana. Rest of tonight. Partly cloudy through the late overnight, then clearing. Lows in the upper 40s. Northeast winds around 5 miles an hour, becoming east toward daybreak. For Monday, mostly sunny. Highs in the upper 60s. West winds 5 to 10 miles an hour, becoming northwest late in the afternoon. Monday night, mostly clear toward daybreak. Lows in the mid-40s. Northeast winds around 5 miles an hour, becoming east toward daybreak. For Tuesday, mostly sunny through early afternoon, then becoming partly cloudy. Highs in the mid-70s. South winds 10 to 15 miles an hour with gusts up to 25 miles an hour. Once again, the forecast for rest of tonight. Partly cloudy through the late overnight, then clearing. Lows in the upper 40s. Northeast winds around 5 miles an hour, becoming east toward daybreak. Now here is the hazardous weather outlook for central Indiana. For the period through tonight, no hazardous weather is expected at this time. And now the extended outlook for the period Monday through Saturday. Showers late Tuesday into Tuesday night may include isolated thunder, but no severe weather is expected. Isolated to widely scattered, mainly diurnally driven thunderstorms possible Friday into

mostly sunny. Highs in the upper 60s. Thursday night. Mostly clear through the late overnight, then becoming partly cloudy. Lows around 50. For Friday. Partly cloudy with a slight chance of showers. A slight chance of thunderstorms late in the afternoon. Highs in the lower 70s. Chance of rain 20%. Friday night. Partly cloudy with a chance of showers. A chance of thunderstorms through the late overnight. Then a slight chance of thunderstorms toward daybreak. Not as cool with lows around 60. Chance of rain 40%. For Saturday. Partly cloudy with a slight chance of showers and thunderstorms. Highs in the lower 80s. Chance of rain 20%. Saturday night. A slight chance of thunderstorms through the late overnight. Partly cloudy with a chance of showers. Lows in the lower 60s. Chance of rain 30%. For Sunday. Partly cloudy. A slight chance of showers and thunderstorms late in the afternoon. Highs in the mid-80s. Chance of rain 20%. The 8 to 14 day outlook for Monday, May 18th through Sunday, May 24th, calls for both temperatures and precipitation to be above normal. Normal highs for the period are around 75 degrees, and normal lows are around 55. The normal precipitation total for the 7 days is between 1.15 and 1.20 inches. The ultraviolet index for Indianapolis on Monday will be 7. The Environmental Protection Agency categorizes an index of 7 as high exposure to ultraviolet radiation. At midnight, at Indianapolis, it was mostly cloudy. The temperature was 57 degrees, the dew point 29, and the relative humidity 34%. The wind was northeast at 10 miles an hour. The barometric pressure was 30.16 inches and rising. Around central Indiana, at Zionsville, it was partly cloudy, with a temperature of 51. It was mostly cloudy, with a temperature of 54 at Anderson, 53 at Muncie, 56 at Eagle Creek Airpark, and 56 at Shelbyville. Elsewhere across Indiana, at Lafayette, it was clear, with a temperature of 52. At Fort Wayne, it was partly cloudy, with a temperature of 50. It was mostly cloudy, with a temperature of 57 at Terre Haute, 56 at Bloomington, and 64 at Evansville. At South Bend, it was cloudy, with a temperature of 44. Just outside Indiana, it was partly cloudy, with a temperature of 53 at Chicago, and 53 at Dayton. It was mostly cloudy, with a temperature of 57 at St. Louis, 60 at Cincinnati, and 65 at Louisville. At Champaign, the weather conditions were not available. Once again, at Indianapolis, it was 57 degrees with mostly cloudy skies. This is NOAA All Hazards Radio KEC 74 in Indianapolis. And now a look at your forecast for Indianapolis and central Indiana. Rest of tonight. Partly cloudy through the late overnight, then clearing. Lows in the upper 40s. Northeast winds around 5 miles an hour, becoming east toward daybreak. For Monday, mostly sunny. Highs in the upper 60s. West winds 5 to 10 miles an hour, becoming northwest late in the afternoon. Monday night, mostly clear toward daybreak. Lows in the mid-40s. Northeast winds around 5 miles an hour, becoming east toward daybreak. For Tuesday, mostly sunny through early afternoon, then becoming partly cloudy. Highs in the mid-70s. South winds 10 to 15 miles an hour with gusts up to 25 miles an hour. Once again, the forecast for rest of tonight. Partly cloudy through the late overnight, then clearing. Lows in the upper 40s. Northeast winds around 5 miles an hour, becoming east toward daybreak. Taking a look at the 3 through 7 day forecast for Indianapolis and central Indiana. Tuesday night. Mostly cloudy with showers, likely with a slight chance of thunderstorms through the late overnight, then partly cloudy with a chance of showers toward daybreak. Not as cool with lows in the upper 50s. Southwest winds 10 to 15 miles an hour with gusts up to 25 miles an hour. Chance of rain 70%. For Wednesday. Mostly sunny. Highs around 70. Wednesday night.

clear, cooler with lows in the mid-40s. For Thursday, mostly sunny, highs in the upper 60s. Thursday night, mostly clear through the late overnight, then becoming partly cloudy. Lows around 50. For Friday, partly cloudy with a slight chance of showers. A slight chance of thunderstorms late in the afternoon. Highs in the lower 70s. Chance of rain 20%. Friday night, partly cloudy with a chance of showers. A chance of thunderstorms through the late overnight. Then a slight chance of thunderstorms toward daybreak. Not as cool with lows around 60. Chance of rain 40%. For Saturday, partly cloudy with a slight chance of showers and thunderstorms. Highs in the lower 80s. Chance of rain 20%. Saturday night, a slight chance of thunderstorms through the late overnight. Partly cloudy with a chance of showers. Lows in the lower 60s. Chance of rain 30%. For Sunday, partly cloudy. A slight chance of showers and thunderstorms late in the afternoon. Highs in the mid-80s. Chance of rain 20%. The 8 to 14 day outlook for Monday, May 18th through Sunday, May 24th, calls for both temperatures and precipitation to be above normal. Normal highs for the period are around 75 degrees, and normal lows are around 55. The normal precipitation total for the 7 days is between 1.15 and 1.20 inches. The ultraviolet index for Indianapolis on Monday will be 7. The Environmental Protection Agency categorizes an index of 7 as high exposure to ultraviolet radiation. At midnight, at Indianapolis, it was mostly cloudy. The temperature was 57 degrees, the dew point 29, and the relative humidity 34%. The wind was northeast at 10 miles an hour. The barometric pressure was 30.16 inches and rising. Around central Indiana, at Zionsville, it was partly cloudy, with a temperature of 51. It was mostly cloudy, with a temperature of 54 at Anderson, 53 at Muncie, 56 at Eagle Creek Airpark, and 56 at Shelbyville. Elsewhere across Indiana, at Lafayette, it was clear, 53 at Muncie, 56 at Eagle Creek Airpark, and 56 at Shelbyville. Elsewhere across Indiana, at Lafayette, it was clear, with a temperature of 52. At Fort Wayne, it was partly cloudy, with a temperature of 50. It was mostly cloudy, with a temperature of 57 at Terre Haute, 56 at Bloomington, and 64 at Evansville. At South Bend, it was cloudy, with a temperature of 44. Just outside Indiana, it was partly cloudy, with a temperature of 53 at Chicago, and 53 at Dayton. It was mostly cloudy, with a temperature of 57 at St. Louis, 60 at Cincinnati, and 65 at Louisville. At Champaign, the weather conditions were not available. Once again, at Indianapolis, it was 57 degrees with mostly cloudy skies. This is NOAA All Hazards Radio KEC 74 in Indianapolis. And now a look at your forecast for Indianapolis and central Indiana. Rest of tonight. Partly cloudy through the late overnight, then clearing. Lows in the upper 40s. Northeast winds around 5 miles an hour, becoming east toward daybreak. For Monday, mostly sunny. Highs in the upper 60s. West winds 5 to 10 miles an hour, becoming northwest late in the afternoon. Monday night, mostly clear toward daybreak. Lows in the mid-40s. Northeast winds around 5 miles an hour, becoming east toward daybreak. For Tuesday, mostly sunny through early afternoon, then becoming partly cloudy. Highs in the mid-70s. South winds 10 to 15 miles an hour with gusts up to 25 miles an hour. Once again, the forecast for rest of tonight. Partly cloudy through the late overnight, then clearing. Lows in the upper 40s. Northeast winds around 5 miles an hour, becoming east toward daybreak. Taking a look at the 3 through 7 day forecast for Indianapolis and central Indiana. Tuesday night. Mostly cloudy with showers likely with a slight chance of thunderstorms through the late overnight, then partly cloudy with a chance of showers toward daybreak. Not as cool with lows in the upper 50s. Southwest winds

to 15 miles an hour with gusts up to 25 miles an hour. Chance of rain 70%. For Wednesday, mostly sunny. Highs around 70. Wednesday night, clear, cooler with lows in the mid-40s. For Thursday, mostly sunny. Highs in the upper 60s. Thursday night, mostly clear through the late overnight, then becoming partly cloudy. Lows around 50. For Friday, partly cloudy with a slight chance of showers. A slight chance of thunderstorms late in the afternoon. Highs in the lower 70s. Chance of rain 20%. Friday night, partly cloudy with a chance of showers. A chance of thunderstorms through the late overnight. Then a slight chance of thunderstorms toward daybreak. Not as cool with lows around 60. Chance of rain 40%. For Saturday, partly cloudy with a slight chance of showers and thunderstorms. Highs in the lower 80s. Chance of rain 20%. Saturday night, a slight chance of thunderstorms through the late overnight. Partly cloudy with a chance of showers. Lows in the lower 60s. Chance of rain 30%. For Sunday, partly cloudy. A slight chance of showers and thunderstorms late in the afternoon. Highs in the mid-80s. Chance of rain 20%. The 8 to 14 day outlook for Monday, May 18th through Sunday, May 24th, calls for both temperatures and precipitation to be above normal. Normal highs for the period are around 75 degrees, and normal lows are around 55. The normal precipitation total for the 7 days is between 1.15 and 1.20 inches. The ultraviolet index for Indianapolis on Monday will be 7. The Environmental Protection Agency categorizes an index of 7 as high exposure to ultraviolet radiation. At midnight, at Indianapolis, it was mostly cloudy. The temperature was 57 degrees, the dew point 29, and the relative humidity 34%. The wind was northeast at 10 miles an hour. The barometric pressure was 30.16 inches and rising. Around central Indiana, at Zionsville, it was partly cloudy, with a temperature of 51. It was mostly cloudy, with a temperature of 54 at Anderson, 53 at Muncie, 56 at Eagle Creek Air Park, and 56 at Shelbyville. Elsewhere across Indiana, at Lafayette, it was clear, with a temperature of 52. At Fort Wayne, it was partly cloudy, with a temperature of 50. It was mostly cloudy, with a temperature of 57 at Terre Haute, 56 at Bloomington, and 64 at Evansville. At South Bend, it was cloudy, with a temperature of 44. Just outside Indiana, it was partly cloudy, with a temperature of 53 at Chicago, and 53 at Dayton. It was mostly cloudy, with a temperature of 57 at St. Louis, 60 at Cincinnati, and 65 at Louisville. At Champaign, the weather conditions were not available. Once again, at Indianapolis, it was 57 degrees with mostly cloudy skies. The current time is 12:38 a.m. Eastern Daylight Time. This is NOAA All Hazards Radio KEC 74 in Indianapolis. And now a look at your forecast for Indianapolis and central Indiana. Rest of tonight. Partly cloudy through the late overnight, then clearing. Lows in the upper 40s. Northeast winds around 5 miles an hour, becoming east toward daybreak. For Monday, mostly sunny. Highs in the upper 60s. West winds 5 to 10 miles an hour, becoming northwest late in the afternoon. Monday night, mostly clear toward daybreak. Lows in the mid-40s. Northeast winds around 5 miles an hour, becoming east toward daybreak. For Tuesday, mostly sunny through early afternoon, then becoming partly cloudy. Highs in the mid-70s. South winds 10 to 15 miles an hour with gusts up to 25 miles an hour. Once again, the forecast for rest of tonight. Partly cloudy through the late overnight, then clearing. Lows in the upper 40s. Northeast winds around 5 miles an hour, becoming east toward daybreak. Taking a look at the 3 through 7 day forecast for Indianapolis and central Indiana. Tuesday night, mostly cloudy with showers likely with a slight chance of thunderstorms through the

late overnight, then partly cloudy with a chance of showers toward daybreak. Not as cool with lows in the upper 50s. Southwest winds 10 to 15 miles an hour with gusts up to 25 miles an hour. Chance of rain 70%. For Wednesday, mostly sunny. Highs around 70. Wednesday night, clear, cooler with lows in the mid-40s. For Thursday, mostly sunny. Highs in the upper 60s. Thursday night, mostly clear through the late overnight, then becoming partly cloudy. Lows around 50. For Friday, partly cloudy with a slight chance of showers. A slight chance of thunderstorms late in the afternoon. Highs in the lower 70s. Chance of rain 20%. Friday night, partly cloudy with a chance of showers. A chance of thunderstorms through the late overnight, then a slight chance of thunderstorms toward daybreak. Not as cool with lows around 60. Chance of rain 40%. For Saturday, partly cloudy with a slight chance of showers and thunderstorms. Highs in the lower 80s. Chance of rain 20%. Saturday night, a slight chance of thunderstorms through the late overnight. Partly cloudy with a chance of showers. Lows in the lower 60s. Chance of rain 30%. For Sunday, partly cloudy. A slight chance of showers and thunderstorms late in the afternoon. Highs in the mid-80s. Chance of rain 20%. The 8 to 14 day outlook for Monday, May 18th through Sunday, May 24th, calls for both temperatures and precipitation to be above normal. Normal highs for the period are around 75 degrees, and normal lows are around 55. The normal precipitation total for the 7 days is between 1.15 and 1.20 inches. The ultraviolet index for Indianapolis on Monday will be 7. The Environmental Protection Agency categorizes an index of 7 as high exposure to ultraviolet radiation. At midnight, at Indianapolis, it was mostly cloudy. The temperature was 57 degrees, the dew point 29, and the relative humidity 34%. The wind was northeast at 10 miles an hour. The barometric pressure was 30.16 inches and rising. Around central Indiana, at Zionsville, it was partly cloudy, with a temperature of 51. It was mostly cloudy, with a temperature of 54 at Anderson, 53 at Muncie, 56 at Eagle Creek Airpark, and 56 at Shelbyville. Elsewhere across Indiana, at Lafayette, it was clear, with a temperature of 52. At Fort Wayne, it was partly cloudy, with a temperature of 50. It was mostly cloudy, with a temperature of 57 at Terre Haute, 56 at Bloomington, and 64 at Evansville. At South Bend, it was cloudy, with a temperature of 44. Just outside Indiana, it was partly cloudy, with a temperature of 53 at Chicago, and 53 at Dayton. It was mostly cloudy, with a temperature of 57 at St. Louis, 60 at Cincinnati, and 65 at Louisville. At Champaign, the weather conditions were not available. Once again, at Indianapolis, it was 57 degrees with mostly cloudy skies. Now here is the hazardous weather outlook for central Indiana. For the period through tonight, no hazardous weather is expected at this time. And now the extended outlook for the period Monday through Saturday. Showers late Tuesday into Tuesday night may include isolated thunder, but no severe weather is expected. Isolated to widely scattered, mainly diurnally driven thunderstorms possible Friday into next weekend. Spotter information statement, spotter activation is not anticipated. This is NOAA All Hazards Radio KEC 74 in Indianapolis. And now a look at your forecast for Indianapolis and central Indiana. Rest of tonight. Partly cloudy through the late overnight, then clearing. Lows in the upper 40s. Northeast winds around 5 miles an hour, becoming east toward daybreak. For Monday, mostly sunny. Highs in the upper 60s. West winds 5 to 10 miles an hour, becoming northwest late in the afternoon. Monday night, mostly clear toward daybreak. Lows in the mid-40s. Northeast winds around 5 miles an hour, becoming east toward daybreak. For Tuesday, mostly sunny through early.

the afternoon, then becoming partly cloudy. Highs in the mid-70s. South winds 10 to 15 miles an hour with gusts up to 25 miles an hour. Once again, the forecast for rest of tonight. Partly cloudy through the late overnight, then clearing. Lows in the upper 40s. Northeast winds around 5 miles an hour, becoming east toward daybreak. Taking a look at the 3 through 7 day forecast for Indianapolis and central Indiana. Tuesday night. Mostly cloudy with showers likely with a slight chance of thunderstorms through the late overnight, then partly cloudy with a chance of showers toward daybreak. Not as cool with lows in the upper 50s. Southwest winds 10 to 15 miles an hour with gusts up to 25 miles an hour. Chance of rain 70%. For Wednesday, mostly sunny. Highs around 70. Wednesday night, clear, cooler with lows in the mid-40s. For Thursday, mostly sunny. Highs in the upper 60s. Thursday night, mostly clear through the late overnight, then becoming partly cloudy. Lows around 50. For Friday, partly cloudy with a slight chance of showers. A slight chance of thunderstorms late in the afternoon. Highs in the lower 70s. Chance of rain 20%. Friday night, partly cloudy with a chance of showers. A chance of thunderstorms through the late overnight, then a slight chance of thunderstorms toward daybreak. Not as cool with lows around 60. Chance of rain 40%. For Saturday, partly cloudy with a slight chance of showers and thunderstorms. Highs in the lower 80s. Chance of rain 20%. Saturday night, a slight chance of thunderstorms through the late overnight. Partly cloudy with a chance of showers. Lows in the lower 60s. Chance of rain 30%. For Sunday, partly cloudy. A slight chance of showers and thunderstorms late in the afternoon. Highs in the mid-80s. Chance of rain 20%. The 8 to 14 day outlook for Monday, May 18th through Sunday, May 24th, calls for both temperatures and precipitation to be above normal. Normal highs for the period are around 75 degrees, and normal lows are around 55. The normal precipitation total for the 7 days is between 1.15 and 1.20 inches. The ultraviolet index for Indianapolis on Monday will be 7. The Environmental Protection Agency categorizes an index of 7 as high exposure to ultraviolet radiation. At midnight, at Indianapolis, it was mostly cloudy. The temperature was 57 degrees, the dew point 29, and the relative humidity 34%. The wind was northeast at 10 miles an hour. The barometric pressure was 30.16 inches and rising. Around central Indiana, at Zionsville, it was partly cloudy, with a temperature of 51. It was mostly cloudy, with a temperature of 54 at Anderson, 53 at Muncie, 56 at Eagle Creek Airpark, and 56 at Shelbyville. Elsewhere across Indiana, at Lafayette, it was clear, with a temperature of 52. At Fort Wayne, it was partly cloudy, with a temperature of 50. It was mostly cloudy, with a temperature of 57 at Terre Haute, 56 at Bloomington, and 64 at Evansville. At South Bend, it was cloudy, with a temperature of 44. Just outside Indiana, it was partly cloudy, with a temperature of 53 at Chicago, and 53 at Dayton. It was mostly cloudy, with a temperature of 57 at St. Louis, 60 at Cincinnati, and 65 at Louisville. At Champaign, the weather conditions were not available. Once again, at Indianapolis, it was 57 degrees with mostly cloudy skies. This is NOAA All Hazards Radio KEC 74 in Indianapolis. And now a look at your forecast for Indianapolis and central Indiana. Rest of tonight. Partly cloudy through the late overnight, then clearing. Lows in the upper 40s. Northeast winds around 5 miles an hour, becoming east toward daybreak. For Monday, mostly sunny. Highs in the upper 60s. West winds 5 to 10 miles an hour, becoming northwest late in the afternoon. Monday night, mostly clear toward daybreak. Lows in the mid-40s. Northeast winds around 5 miles an hour, becoming east toward daybreak.

Daybreak for Tuesday. Mostly sunny through early afternoon, then becoming partly cloudy. Highs in the mid-70s. South winds 10 to 15 miles an hour with gusts up to 25 miles an hour. Once again, the forecast for rest of tonight. Partly cloudy through the late overnight, then clearing. Lows in the upper 40s. Northeast winds around 5 miles an hour, becoming east toward daybreak. Taking a look at the 3 through 7 day forecast for Indianapolis and central Indiana. Tuesday night. Mostly cloudy with showers likely with a slight chance of thunderstorms through the late overnight, then partly cloudy with a chance of showers toward daybreak. Not as cool with lows in the upper 50s. Southwest winds 10 to 15 miles an hour with gusts up to 25 miles an hour. Chance of rain 70%. For Wednesday, mostly sunny. Highs around 70. Wednesday night, clear, cooler with lows in the mid-40s. For Thursday, mostly sunny. Highs in the upper 60s. Thursday night, mostly clear through the late overnight, then becoming partly cloudy. Lows around 50. For Friday, partly cloudy with a slight chance of showers. A slight chance of thunderstorms late in the afternoon. Highs in the lower 70s. Chance of rain 20%. Friday night, partly cloudy with a chance of showers. A chance of thunderstorms through the late overnight, then a slight chance of thunderstorms toward daybreak. Not as cool with lows around 60. Chance of rain 40%. For Saturday, partly cloudy with a slight chance of showers and thunderstorms. Highs in the lower 80s. Chance of rain 20%. Saturday night, a slight chance of thunderstorms through the late overnight. Partly cloudy with a chance of showers. Lows in the lower 60s. Chance of rain 30%. For Sunday, partly cloudy. A slight chance of showers and thunderstorms late in the afternoon. Highs in the mid-80s. Chance of rain 20%. The 8 to 14 day outlook for Monday, May 18th through Sunday, May 24th, calls for both temperatures and precipitation to be above normal. Normal highs for the period are around 75 degrees, and normal lows are around 55. The normal precipitation total for the 7 days is between 1.15 and 1.20 inches. The current time is 12:53 a.m. Eastern Daylight Time. The ultraviolet index for Indianapolis on Monday will be 7. The Environmental Protection Agency categorizes an index of 7 as high exposure to ultraviolet radiation. At midnight, at Indianapolis, it was mostly cloudy. The temperature was 57 degrees, the dew point 29, and the relative humidity 34%. The wind was northeast at 10 miles an hour. The barometric pressure was 30.16 inches and rising. Around central Indiana, at Zionsville, it was partly cloudy, with a temperature of 51. It was mostly cloudy, with a temperature of 54 at Anderson, 53 at Muncie, 56 at Eagle Creek Airpark, and 56 at Shelbyville. Elsewhere across Indiana, at Lafayette, it was clear, with a temperature of 52. At Fort Wayne, it was partly cloudy, with a temperature of 50. It was mostly cloudy, with a temperature of 57 at Terre Haute, 56 at Bloomington, and 64 at Evansville. At South Bend, it was cloudy, with a temperature of 44. Just outside Indiana, it was partly cloudy, with a temperature of 53 at Chicago, and 53 at Dayton. It was mostly cloudy, with a temperature of 57 at St. Louis, 60 at Cincinnati, and 65 at Louisville. At Champaign, the weather conditions were not available. Once again, at Indianapolis, it was 57 degrees with mostly cloudy skies. This is NOAA All Hazards Radio KEC 74 in Indianapolis. And now a look at your forecast for Indianapolis and central Indiana. Rest of tonight. Partly cloudy through the late overnight, then clearing. Lows in the upper 40s. Northeast winds around 5 miles an hour, becoming east toward daybreak. For Monday, mostly sunny. Highs in the upper 60s. West winds 5 to 10 miles an hour, becoming northwest late in the afternoon.
Monday night. Mostly clear toward daybreak. Lows in the mid-40s. Northeast winds around 5 miles an hour, becoming east toward daybreak. For Tuesday. Mostly sunny through early afternoon, then becoming partly cloudy. Highs in the mid-70s. South winds 10 to 15 miles an hour with gusts up to 25 miles an hour. Once again, the forecast for rest of tonight. Partly cloudy through the late overnight, then clearing. Lows in the upper 40s. Northeast winds around 5 miles an hour, becoming east toward daybreak. Taking a look at the 3 through 7 day forecast for Indianapolis and central Indiana. Tuesday night. Mostly cloudy with showers likely with a slight chance of thunderstorms through the late overnight, then partly cloudy with a chance of showers toward daybreak. Not as cool with lows in the upper 50s. Southwest winds 10 to 15 miles an hour with gusts up to 25 miles an hour. Chance of rain 70%. For Wednesday, mostly sunny. Highs around 70. Wednesday night, clear, cooler with lows in the mid-40s. For Thursday, mostly sunny. Highs in the upper 60s. Thursday night, mostly clear through the late overnight, then becoming partly cloudy. Lows around 50. For Friday, partly cloudy with a slight chance of showers. A slight chance of thunderstorms late in the afternoon. Highs in the lower 70s. Chance of rain 20%. Friday night, partly cloudy with a chance of showers. A chance of thunderstorms through the late overnight, then a slight chance of thunderstorms toward daybreak. Not as cool with lows around 60. Chance of rain 40%. For Saturday, partly cloudy with a slight chance of showers and thunderstorms. Highs in the lower 80s. Chance of rain 20%. Saturday night, a slight chance of thunderstorms through the late overnight. Partly cloudy with a chance of showers. Lows in the lower 60s. Chance of rain 30%. For Sunday, partly cloudy. A slight chance of showers and thunderstorms late in the afternoon. Highs in the mid-80s. Chance of rain 20%. The 8 to 14 day outlook for Monday, May 18th through Sunday, May 24th, calls for both temperatures and precipitation to be above normal. Normal highs for the period are around 75 degrees, and normal lows are around 55. The normal precipitation total for the 7 days is between 1.15 and 1.20 inches. The ultraviolet index for Indianapolis on Monday will be 7. The Environmental Protection Agency categorizes an index of 7 as high exposure to ultraviolet radiation. At midnight, at Indianapolis, it was mostly cloudy. The temperature was 57 degrees, the dew point 29, and the relative humidity 34%. The wind was northeast at 10 miles an hour. The barometric pressure was 30.16 inches and rising. Around central Indiana, at Zionsville, it was partly cloudy, with a temperature of 51. It was mostly cloudy, with a temperature of 54 at Anderson, 53 at Muncie, 56 at Eagle Creek Airpark, and 56 at Shelbyville. Elsewhere across Indiana, at Lafayette, it was clear, with a temperature of 52. At Fort Wayne, it was partly cloudy, with a temperature of 50. It was mostly cloudy, with a temperature of 57 at Terre Haute, 56 at Bloomington, and 64 at Evansville. At South Bend, it was cloudy, with a temperature of 44. Just outside Indiana, it was partly cloudy, with a temperature of 53 at Chicago, and 53 at Dayton. It was mostly cloudy, with a temperature of 57 at St. Louis, 60 at Cincinnati, and 65 at Louisville. At Champaign, the weather conditions were not available. Once again, at Indianapolis, it was 57 degrees with mostly cloudy skies. This is NOAA All Hazards Radio KEC 74 in Indianapolis. And now a look at your forecast for Indianapolis and central Indiana. Rest of tonight. Clear. Lows in the upper 40s. Northeast winds around 5 miles an hour, becoming east toward daybreak. For Monday, mostly sunny. Highs around 70. Southwest winds 5 to 10 miles an hour, becoming northwest.

late in the afternoon. Monday night. Clear. Lows in the mid-40s. North winds around 5 miles an hour, becoming east toward daybreak. For Tuesday. Mostly sunny through early afternoon, then becoming partly cloudy. Highs in the mid-70s. South winds 10 to 15 miles an hour with gusts up to 25 miles an hour. Once again, the forecast for rest of tonight. Clear. Lows in the upper 40s. Northeast winds around 5 miles an hour, becoming east toward daybreak. Taking a look at the 3 through 7 day forecast for Indianapolis and central Indiana. Tuesday night. Mostly cloudy with showers with a slight chance of thunderstorms through the late overnight, then partly cloudy with a chance of showers toward daybreak. Not as cool with lows in the upper 50s. Southwest winds 10 to 15 miles an hour with gusts up to 25 miles an hour. Chance of rain 80%. For Wednesday, mostly sunny through early afternoon, then becoming partly cloudy. Highs in the upper 60s. Wednesday night, clear, cooler with lows in the mid-40s. For Thursday and Thursday night, mostly clear. Highs in the upper 60s. Lows in the upper 40s. Friday, partly cloudy. Highs in the mid-70s. For Friday night, a slight chance of thunderstorms through the late overnight. Partly cloudy with a chance of showers. Not as cool with lows in the lower 60s. Chance of rain 30%. Saturday, partly cloudy. A chance of showers and thunderstorms late in the afternoon. Warmer with highs in the mid-80s. Chance of rain 40%. For Saturday night, partly cloudy with a slight chance of thunderstorms. A chance of showers through the late overnight, then a slight chance of showers toward daybreak. Lows in the mid-60s. Chance of rain 40%. Sunday, partly cloudy. A slight chance of showers and thunderstorms late in the afternoon. Highs in the upper 80s. Chance of rain 20%. The 8 to 14 day outlook for Monday, May 18th through Sunday, May 24th, calls for both temperatures and precipitation to be above normal. Normal highs for the period are around 75 degrees, and normal lows are around 55. The normal precipitation total for the 7 days is between 1.15 and 1.20 inches. At midnight, at Indianapolis, it was mostly cloudy. The temperature was 57 degrees, the dew point 29, and the relative humidity 34%. The wind was northeast at 10 miles an hour. The barometric pressure was 30.16 inches and rising. Around central Indiana, at Zionsville, it was partly cloudy, with a temperature of 51. It was mostly cloudy, with a temperature of 54 at Anderson, 53 at Muncie, 56 at Eagle Creek Airpark, and 56 at Shelbyville. Elsewhere across Indiana, at Lafayette, it was clear, with a temperature of 52. At Fort Wayne, it was partly cloudy, with a temperature of 50. It was mostly cloudy, with a temperature of 57 at Terre Haute, 56 at Bloomington, and 64 at Evansville. At South Bend, it was cloudy, with a temperature of 44. Just outside Indiana, it was partly cloudy, with a temperature of 53 at Chicago, and 53 at Dayton. It was mostly cloudy, with a temperature of 57 at St. Louis, 60 at Cincinnati, and 65 at Louisville. At Champaign, the weather conditions were not available. Once again, at Indianapolis, it was 57 degrees with mostly cloudy skies. Now here is the hazardous weather outlook for central Indiana. For the period through tonight, no hazardous weather is expected at this time. And now the extended outlook for the period Monday through Saturday. Showers late Tuesday into Tuesday night may include isolated thunder, but no severe weather is expected. Isolated to widely scattered, mainly diurnally driven thunderstorms possible Friday into next weekend. Spotter information statement, spotter activation is not anticipated. This is NOAA All Hazards Radio KEC 74 in Indianapolis. And now a look at your forecast for Indianapolis and central Indiana. Rest of tonight. Clear. Lows in the upper 40s. Northeast winds around 5 miles an hour.

coming east toward daybreak. For Monday, mostly sunny. Highs around 70. Southwest winds 5 to 10 miles an hour, becoming northwest late in the afternoon. Monday night, clear. Lows in the mid-40s. North winds around 5 miles an hour, becoming east toward daybreak. For Tuesday, mostly sunny through early afternoon, then becoming partly cloudy. Highs in the mid-70s. South winds 10 to 15 miles an hour with gusts up to 25 miles an hour. Once again, the forecast for rest of tonight. Clear. Lows in the upper 40s. Northeast winds around 5 miles an hour, becoming east toward daybreak. Taking a look at the 3 through 7 day forecast for Indianapolis and central Indiana. Tuesday night. Mostly cloudy with showers with a slight chance of thunderstorms through the late overnight, then partly cloudy with a chance of showers toward daybreak. Not as cool with lows in the upper 50s. Southwest winds 10 to 15 miles an hour with gusts up to 25 miles an hour. Chance of rain 80%. For Wednesday, mostly sunny through early afternoon, then becoming partly cloudy. Highs in the upper 60s. Wednesday night, clear, cooler with lows in the mid-40s. For Thursday and Thursday night, mostly clear. Highs in the upper 60s. Lows in the upper 40s. Friday, partly cloudy. Highs in the mid-70s. For Friday night, a slight chance of thunderstorms through the late overnight. Partly cloudy with a chance of showers. Not as cool with lows in the lower 60s. Chance of rain 30%. Saturday, partly cloudy. A chance of showers and thunderstorms late in the afternoon. Warmer with highs in the mid-80s. Chance of rain 40%. For Saturday night, partly cloudy with a slight chance of thunderstorms. A chance of showers through the late overnight, then a slight chance of showers toward daybreak. Lows in the mid-60s. Chance of rain 40%. Sunday, partly cloudy. A slight chance of showers and thunderstorms late in the afternoon. Highs in the upper 80s. Chance of rain 20%. The current time is 1:08 a.m. Eastern Daylight Time. The 8 to 14 day outlook for Monday, May 18th through Sunday, May 24th, calls for both temperatures and precipitation to be above normal. Normal highs for the period are around 75 degrees, and normal lows are around 55. The normal precipitation total for the 7 days is between 1.15 and 1.20 inches. At midnight, at Indianapolis, it was mostly cloudy. The temperature was 57 degrees, the dew point 29, and the relative humidity 34%. The wind was northeast at 10 miles an hour. The barometric pressure was 30.16 inches and rising. Around central Indiana, at Zionsville, it was partly cloudy, with a temperature of 51. It was mostly cloudy, with a temperature of 54 at Anderson, 53 at Muncie, 56 at Eagle Creek Airpark, and 56 at Shelbyville. Elsewhere across Indiana, at Lafayette, it was clear, with a temperature of 52. At Fort Wayne, it was partly cloudy, with a temperature of 50. It was mostly cloudy, with a temperature of 57 at Terre Haute, 56 at Bloomington, and 64 at Evansville. At South Bend, it was cloudy, with a temperature of 44. Just outside Indiana, it was partly cloudy, with a temperature of 53 at Chicago, and 53 at Dayton. It was mostly cloudy, with a temperature of 57 at St. Louis, 60 at Cincinnati, and 65 at Louisville. At Champaign, the weather conditions were not available. Once again, at Indianapolis, it was 57 degrees with mostly cloudy skies. This is NOAA All Hazards Radio KEC 74 in Indianapolis. And now a look at your forecast for Indianapolis and central Indiana. Rest of tonight. Clear. Lows in the upper 40s. Northeast winds around 5 miles an hour, becoming east toward daybreak. For Monday, mostly sunny. Highs around 70. Southwest winds 5 to 10 miles an hour, becoming northwest late in the afternoon. Monday night, clear. Lows in the mid-40s.

Thursday night. Mostly clear. Highs in the upper 60s. Lows in the upper 40s. Friday. Partly cloudy. Highs in the mid 70s. For Friday night. A slight chance of thunderstorms through the late overnight. Partly cloudy with a chance of showers. Not as cool with lows in the lower 60s. Chance of rain 30%. Saturday. Partly cloudy. A chance of showers and thunderstorms late in the afternoon. Warmer with highs in the mid-80s. Chance of rain 40%. For Saturday night. Partly cloudy with a slight chance of thunderstorms. A chance of showers through the late overnight. Then a slight chance of showers toward daybreak. Lows in the mid-60s. Chance of rain 40%. Sunday. Partly cloudy. A slight chance of showers and thunderstorms late in the afternoon. Highs in the upper 80s. Chance of rain 20%. The 8 to 14 day outlook for Monday, May 18th through Sunday, May 24th, calls for both temperatures and precipitation to be above normal. Normal highs for the period are around 75 degrees, and normal lows are around 55. The normal precipitation total for the 7 days is between 1.15 and 1.20 inches. At 1 a.m., the report from Indianapolis was not available. Around central Indiana, it was clear, with a temperature of 49 at Anderson and 47 at Zionsville. It was partly cloudy, with a temperature of 51 at Muncie and 54 at Eagle Creek Air Park. At Shelbyville, it was mostly cloudy, with a temperature of 54. Elsewhere across Indiana, it was clear, with a temperature of 46 at Fort Wayne and 50 at Lafayette. At Terre Haute, it was partly cloudy, with a temperature of 51. It was mostly cloudy, with a temperature of 45 at South Bend and 57 at Bloomington. At Evansville, it was cloudy, with a temperature of 63. Just outside Indiana, it was mostly cloudy, with a temperature of 52 at Chicago, 51 at Dayton, 56 at St. Louis, and 59 at Cincinnati. At Louisville, it was cloudy, with a temperature of 64. At Champaign, the weather conditions were not available. The report from Indianapolis was not available. The current time is 1:23 a.m. Eastern Daylight Time. This is NOAA All Hazards Radio KEC 74 in Indianapolis. And now a look at your forecast for Indianapolis and central Indiana. Rest of tonight. Clear. Lows in the upper 40s. Northeast winds around 5 miles an hour, becoming east toward daybreak. For Monday, mostly sunny. Highs around 70. Southwest winds 5 to 10 miles an hour, becoming northwest late in the afternoon. Monday night. Clear. Lows in the mid-40s. North winds around 5 miles an hour, becoming east toward daybreak. For Tuesday. Mostly sunny through early afternoon, then becoming partly cloudy. Highs in the mid-70s. South winds 10 to 15 miles an hour with gusts up to 25 miles an hour. Once again, the forecast for rest of tonight. Clear. Lows in the upper 40s. Northeast winds around 5 miles an hour, becoming east toward daybreak. Now here is the hazardous weather outlook for central Indiana. For the period through tonight, no hazardous weather is expected at this time. And now the extended outlook for the period Monday through Saturday. Showers late Tuesday into Tuesday night may include isolated thunder, but no severe weather is expected. Isolated to widely scattered, mainly diurnally driven thunderstorms possible Friday into next weekend. Spotter information statement, spotter activation is not anticipated. Taking a look at the 3 through 7 day forecast for Indianapolis and central Indiana. Tuesday night. Mostly cloudy with showers with a slight chance of thunderstorms through the late overnight, then partly cloudy with a chance of showers toward daybreak. Not as cool with lows in the upper 50s. Southwest winds 10 to 15 miles an hour with gusts up to 25 miles an hour. Chance of rain 80%. For Wednesday, mostly sunny through early afternoon, then becoming partly cloudy. Highs in the upper 60s. Wednesday night, clear, cooler with lows in the mid-40s.

A slight chance of thunderstorms. A chance of showers through the late overnight. Then a slight chance of showers toward daybreak. Lows in the mid-60s. Chance of rain 40%. Sunday. Partly cloudy. A slight chance of showers and thunderstorms late in the afternoon. Highs in the upper 80s. Chance of rain 20%. The 8 to 14 day outlook for Monday, May 18th through Sunday, May 24th calls for both temperatures and precipitation to be above normal. Normal highs for the period are around 75 degrees, and normal lows are around 55. The normal precipitation total for the 7 days is between 1.15 and 1.20 inches. At 1 a.m., the report from Indianapolis was not available. Around central Indiana, it was clear, with a temperature of 49 at Anderson and 47 at Zionsville. It was partly cloudy, with a temperature of 51 at Muncie and 54 at Eagle Creek Air Park. At Shelbyville, it was mostly cloudy, with a temperature of 54. Elsewhere across Indiana, it was clear, with a temperature of 46 at Fort Wayne and 50 at Lafayette. At Terre Haute, it was partly cloudy, with a temperature of 51. It was mostly cloudy, with a temperature of 45 at South Bend and 57 at Bloomington. At Evansville, it was cloudy, with a temperature of 63. Just outside Indiana, it was mostly cloudy, with a temperature of 52 at Chicago, 51 at Dayton, 56 at St. Louis, and 59 at Cincinnati. At Louisville, it was cloudy, with a temperature of 64. At Champaign, the weather conditions were not available. The report from Indianapolis was not available. This is NOAA All Hazards Radio KEC 74 in Indianapolis. And now a look at your forecast for Indianapolis and central Indiana. Rest of tonight. Clear. Lows in the upper 40s. Northeast winds around 5 miles an hour, becoming east toward daybreak. For Monday, mostly sunny. Highs around 70. Southwest winds 5 to 10 miles an hour, becoming northwest late in the afternoon. Monday night, clear. Lows in the mid-40s. North winds around 5 miles an hour, becoming east toward daybreak. For Tuesday, mostly sunny through early afternoon, then becoming partly cloudy. Highs in the mid-70s. South winds 10 to 15 miles an hour with gusts up to 25 miles an hour. Once again, the forecast for rest of tonight. Clear. Lows in the upper 40s. Northeast winds around 5 miles an hour, becoming east toward daybreak. Taking a look at the 3 through 7 day forecast for Indianapolis and central Indiana. Tuesday night. Mostly cloudy with showers with a slight chance of thunderstorms through the late overnight, then partly cloudy with a chance of showers toward daybreak. Not as cool with lows in the upper 50s. Southwest winds 10 to 15 miles an hour with gusts up to 25 miles an hour. Chance of rain 80%. For Wednesday, mostly sunny through early afternoon, then becoming partly cloudy. Highs in the upper 60s. Wednesday night, clear, cooler with lows in the mid-40s. For Thursday and Thursday night, mostly clear. Highs in the upper 60s. Lows in the upper 40s. Friday, partly cloudy. Highs in the mid-70s. For Friday night, a slight chance of thunderstorms through the late overnight. Partly cloudy with a chance of showers. Not as cool with lows in the lower 60s. Chance of rain 30%. Saturday, partly cloudy. A chance of showers and thunderstorms late in the afternoon. Warmer with highs in the mid-80s. Chance of rain 40%. For Saturday night, partly cloudy with a slight chance of thunderstorms. A chance of showers through the late overnight, then a slight chance of showers toward daybreak. Lows in the mid-60s. Chance of rain 40%. Sunday, partly cloudy. A slight chance of showers and thunderstorms late in the afternoon. Highs in the upper 80s. Chance of rain 20%. The 8 to 14 day outlook for Monday, May 18th through Sunday, May 24th calls for both temperatures and precipitation to be above normal.
Normal highs for the period are around 75.

degrees, and normal lows are around 55. The normal precipitation total for the 7 days is between 1.15 and 1.20 inches. At 1 a.m., the report from Indianapolis was not available. Around central Indiana, it was clear, with a temperature of 49 at Anderson and 47 at Zionsville. It was partly cloudy, with a temperature of 51 at Muncie and 54 at Eagle Creek Air Park. At Shelbyville, it was mostly cloudy, with a temperature of 54. Elsewhere across Indiana, it was clear, with a temperature of 46 at Fort Wayne and 50 at Lafayette. At Terre Haute, it was partly cloudy, with a temperature of 51. It was mostly cloudy, with a temperature of 45 at South Bend and 57 at Bloomington. At Evansville, it was cloudy, with a temperature of 63. Just outside Indiana, it was mostly cloudy, with a temperature of 52 at Chicago, 51 at Dayton, 56 at St. Louis, and 59 at Cincinnati. At Louisville, it was cloudy, with a temperature of 64. At Champaign, the weather conditions were not available. The report from Indianapolis was not available. This is NOAA All Hazards Radio KEC 74 in Indianapolis. And now a look at your forecast for Indianapolis and central Indiana. Rest of tonight. Clear. Lows in the upper 40s. Northeast winds around 5 miles an hour, becoming east toward daybreak. For Monday, mostly sunny. Highs around 70. Southwest winds 5 to 10 miles an hour, becoming northwest late in the afternoon. Monday night. Clear. Lows in the mid-40s. North winds around 5 miles an hour, becoming... Monday night. Clear. Lows in the mid-40s. North winds around 5 miles an hour, becoming east toward daybreak. For Tuesday. Mostly sunny through early afternoon, then becoming partly cloudy. Highs in the mid-70s. South winds 10 to 15 miles an hour with gusts up to 25 miles an hour. Once again, the forecast for rest of tonight. Clear. Lows in the upper 40s. Northeast winds around 5 miles an hour, becoming east toward daybreak. Taking a look at the 3 through 7 day forecast for Indianapolis and central Indiana. Tuesday night. Mostly cloudy with showers with a slight chance of thunderstorms through the late overnight, then partly cloudy with a chance of showers toward daybreak. Not as cool with lows in the upper 50s. Southwest winds 10 to 15 miles an hour with gusts up to 25 miles an hour. Chance of rain 80%. For Wednesday, mostly sunny through early afternoon, then becoming partly cloudy. Highs in the upper 60s. Wednesday night, clear, cooler with lows in the mid-40s. For Thursday and Thursday night, mostly clear. Highs in the upper 60s. Lows in the upper 40s. Friday, partly cloudy. Highs in the mid-70s. For Friday night, a slight chance of thunderstorms through the late overnight. Partly cloudy with a chance of showers. Not as cool with lows in the lower 60s. Chance of rain 30%. Saturday, partly cloudy. A chance of showers and thunderstorms late in the afternoon. Warmer with highs in the mid-80s. Chance of rain 40%. For Saturday night, partly cloudy with a slight chance of thunderstorms. A chance of showers through the late overnight, then a slight chance of showers toward daybreak. Lows in the mid-60s. Chance of rain 40%. Sunday, partly cloudy. A slight chance of showers and thunderstorms late in the afternoon. Highs in the upper 80s. Chance of rain 20%. The 8 to 14 day outlook for Monday, May 18th through Sunday, May 24th, calls for both temperatures and precipitation to be above normal. Normal highs for the period are around 75 degrees, and normal lows are around 55. The normal precipitation total for the 7 days is between 1.15 and 1.20 inches. At 1 a.m., the report from Indianapolis was not available. Around central Indiana, it was clear, with a temperature of 49 at Anderson and 47 at Zionsville. It was partly cloudy, with a temperature of 51 at Muncie and 54 at Eagle Creek Air Park.

At Shelbyville, it was mostly cloudy, with a temperature of 54. Elsewhere across Indiana, it was clear, with a temperature of 46 at Fort Wayne and 50 at Lafayette. At Terre Haute, it was partly cloudy, with a temperature of 51. It was mostly cloudy, with a temperature of 45 at South Bend and 57 at Bloomington. At Evansville, it was cloudy, with a temperature of 63. Just outside Indiana, it was mostly cloudy, with a temperature of 52 at Chicago, 51 at Dayton, 56 at St. Louis, and 59 at Cincinnati. At Louisville, it was cloudy, with a temperature of 64. At Champaign, the weather conditions were not available. The report from Indianapolis was not available. This is NOAA All Hazards Radio KEC 74 in Indianapolis. And now a look at your forecast for Indianapolis and central Indiana. Rest of tonight. Clear. Lows in the upper 40s. Northeast winds around 5 miles an hour, becoming east toward daybreak. For Monday, mostly sunny. Highs around 70. Southwest winds 5 to 10 miles an hour, becoming northwest late in the afternoon. Monday night, clear. Lows in the mid-40s. North winds around 5 miles an hour, becoming east toward daybreak. For Tuesday, mostly sunny through early afternoon, then becoming partly cloudy. Highs in the mid-70s. South winds 10 to 15 miles an hour with gusts up to 25 miles an hour. Once again, the forecast for rest of tonight. Clear. Lows in the upper 40s. Northeast winds around 5 miles an hour, becoming east toward daybreak. Taking a look at the 3 through 7 day forecast for Indianapolis and central Indiana. Tuesday night. Mostly cloudy with showers with a slight chance of thunderstorms through the late overnight, then partly cloudy with a chance of showers toward daybreak. Not as cool with lows in the upper 50s. Southwest winds 10 to 15 miles an hour with gusts up to 25 miles an hour. Chance of rain 80%. For Wednesday, mostly sunny through early afternoon, then becoming partly cloudy. Highs in the upper 60s. Wednesday night, clear, cooler with lows in the mid-40s. For Thursday and Thursday night, mostly clear. Highs in the upper 60s. Lows in the upper 40s. Friday, partly cloudy. Highs in the mid-70s. For Friday night, a slight chance of thunderstorms through the late overnight. Partly cloudy with a chance of showers. Not as cool with lows in the lower 60s. Chance of rain 30%. Saturday, partly cloudy. A chance of showers and thunderstorms late in the afternoon. Warmer with highs in the mid-80s. Chance of rain 40%. For Saturday night, partly cloudy with a slight chance of thunderstorms. A chance of showers through the late overnight, then a slight chance of showers toward daybreak. Lows in the mid-60s. Chance of rain 40%. Sunday, partly cloudy. A slight chance of showers and thunderstorms late in the afternoon. Highs in the upper 80s. Chance of rain 20%. The current time is 1:39 a.m. Eastern Daylight Time. The 8 to 14 day outlook for Monday, May 18th through Sunday, May 24th, calls for both temperatures and precipitation to be above normal. Normal highs for the period are around 75 degrees, and normal lows are around 55. The normal precipitation total for the 7 days is between 1.15 and 1.20 inches. At 1 a.m., the report from Indianapolis was not available. Around central Indiana, it was clear, with a temperature of 49 at Anderson and 47 at Zionsville. It was partly cloudy, with a temperature of 51 at Muncie and 54 at Eagle Creek Air Park. At Shelbyville, it was mostly cloudy, with a temperature of 54. Elsewhere across Indiana, it was clear, with a temperature of 46 at Fort Wayne and 50 at Lafayette. At Terre Haute, it was partly cloudy, with a temperature of 51. It was mostly cloudy, with a temperature of 45 at South Bend and 57 at Bloomington. At Evansville, it was cloudy, with a temperature of 63. Just outside Indiana, it was mostly cloudy.

a temperature of 52 at Chicago, 51 at Dayton, 56 at St. Louis, and 59 at Cincinnati. At Louisville, it was cloudy, with a temperature of 64. At Champaign, the weather conditions were not available. The report from Indianapolis was not available. This is NOAA All Hazards Radio KEC 74 in Indianapolis. And now a look at your forecast for Indianapolis and central Indiana. Rest of tonight. Clear. Lows in the upper 40s. Northeast winds around 5 miles an hour, becoming east toward daybreak. For Monday, mostly sunny. Highs around 70. Southwest winds 5 to 10 miles an hour, becoming northwest late in the afternoon. Monday night, clear. Lows in the mid-40s. North winds around 5 miles an hour, becoming east toward daybreak. For Tuesday, mostly sunny through early afternoon, then becoming partly cloudy. Highs in the mid-70s. South winds 10 to 15 miles an hour with gusts up to 25 miles an hour. Once again, the forecast for rest of tonight. Clear. Lows in the upper 40s. Northeast winds around 5 miles an hour, becoming east toward daybreak. Taking a look at the 3 through 7 day forecast for Indianapolis and central Indiana. Tuesday night, mostly cloudy with showers with a slight chance of thunderstorms through the late overnight, then partly cloudy with a chance of showers toward daybreak. Not as cool with lows in the upper 50s. Southwest winds 10 to 15 miles an hour with gusts up to 25 miles an hour. Chance of rain 80%. For Wednesday, mostly sunny through early afternoon, then becoming partly cloudy. Highs in the upper 60s. Wednesday night, clear, cooler with lows in the mid-40s. For Thursday and Thursday night, mostly clear. Highs in the upper 60s. Lows in the upper 40s. Friday, partly cloudy. Highs in the mid-70s. For Friday night, a slight chance of thunderstorms through the late overnight. Partly cloudy with a chance of showers. Not as cool with lows in the lower 60s. Chance of rain 30%. Saturday, partly cloudy. A chance of showers and thunderstorms late in the afternoon. Warmer with highs in the mid-80s. Chance of rain 40%. For Saturday night, partly cloudy with a slight chance of thunderstorms. A chance of showers through the late overnight, then a slight chance of showers toward daybreak. Lows in the mid-60s. Chance of rain 40%. Sunday, partly cloudy. A slight chance of showers and thunderstorms late in the afternoon. Highs in the upper 80s. Chance of rain 20%. Now here is the hazardous weather outlook for central Indiana. For the period through tonight, no hazardous weather is expected at this time. And now the extended outlook for the period Monday through Saturday. Showers late Tuesday into Tuesday night may include isolated thunder, but no severe weather is expected. Isolated to widely scattered, mainly diurnally driven thunderstorms possible Friday into next weekend. Spotter information statement, spotter activation is not anticipated. The 8 to 14 day outlook for Monday, May 18th through Sunday, May 24th, calls for both temperatures and precipitation to be above normal. Normal highs for the period are around 75 degrees, and normal lows are around 55. The normal precipitation total for the 7 days is between 1.15 and 1.20 inches. At 1 a.m., the report from Indianapolis was not available. Around central Indiana, it was clear, with a temperature of 49 at Anderson and 47 at Zionsville. It was partly cloudy, with a temperature of 51 at Muncie and 54 at Eagle Creek Air Park. At Shelbyville, it was mostly cloudy, with a temperature of 54. Elsewhere across Indiana, it was clear, with a temperature of 46 at Fort Wayne and 50 at Lafayette. At Terre Haute, it was partly cloudy, with a temperature of 51. It was mostly cloudy, with a temperature of 45 at South Bend and 57 at Bloomington. At Evansville, it was cloudy, with a temperature of 63. Just outside Indiana, it was mostly cloudy, with a temperature of 52 at Chicago, 51 at Dayton.

56 at St. Louis, and 59 at Cincinnati. At Louisville, it was cloudy, with a temperature of 64. At Champaign, the weather conditions were not available. The report from Indianapolis was not available. This is NOAA All Hazards Radio KEC 74 in Indianapolis. And now a look at your forecast for Indianapolis and central Indiana. Rest of tonight. Clear. Lows in the upper 40s. Northeast winds around 5 miles an hour, becoming east toward daybreak. For Monday, mostly sunny. Highs around 70. Southwest winds 5 to 10 miles an hour, becoming northwest late in the afternoon. Monday night, clear. Lows in the mid-40s. North winds around 5 miles an hour, becoming east toward daybreak. For Tuesday, mostly sunny through early afternoon, then becoming partly cloudy. Highs in the mid-70s. South winds 10 to 15 miles an hour with gusts up to 25 miles an hour. Once again, the forecast for rest of tonight. Clear. Lows in the upper 40s. Northeast winds around 5 miles an hour, becoming east toward daybreak. And now a look at your forecast for Indianapolis and central Indiana. Rest of tonight. Clear. Lows in the upper 40s. East winds around 5 miles an hour. For Monday, mostly sunny. Highs around 70. Southwest winds 5 to 10 miles an hour, becoming northwest late in the afternoon. Monday night. Clear. Lows in the mid-40s. North winds around 5 miles an hour, becoming east toward daybreak. For Tuesday, mostly sunny through early afternoon, then becoming partly cloudy. Highs in the mid-70s. South winds 10 to 15 miles an hour with gusts up to 25 miles an hour. Once again, the forecast for rest of tonight. Clear. Lows in the upper 40s. East winds around 5 miles an hour. Taking a look at the 3 through 7 day forecast for Indianapolis and central Indiana. Tuesday night. Mostly cloudy with showers with a slight chance of thunderstorms through the late overnight, then partly cloudy with a chance of showers toward daybreak. Not as cool with lows in the upper 50s. Southwest winds 10 to 15 miles an hour with gusts up to 25 miles an hour. Chance of rain 80%. For Wednesday, mostly sunny through early afternoon, then becoming partly cloudy. Highs in the upper 60s. Wednesday night, clear, cooler with lows in the mid-40s. For Thursday and Thursday night, mostly clear. Highs in the upper 60s. Lows in the upper 40s. Friday, partly cloudy. Highs in the mid-70s. For Friday night, a slight chance of thunderstorms through the late overnight. Partly cloudy with a chance of showers. Not as cool with lows in the lower 60s. Chance of rain 30%. Saturday, partly cloudy. A chance of showers and thunderstorms late in the afternoon. Warmer with highs in the mid-80s. Chance of rain 40%. For Saturday night, partly cloudy with a slight chance of thunderstorms. A chance of showers through the late overnight, then a slight chance of showers toward daybreak. Lows in the mid-60s. Chance of rain 40%. Sunday, partly cloudy. A slight chance of showers and thunderstorms late in the afternoon. Highs in the upper 80s. Chance of rain 20%. The 8 to 14 day outlook for Monday, May 18th through Sunday, May 24th, calls for both temperatures and precipitation to be above normal. Normal highs for the period are around 75 degrees, and normal lows are around 55. The normal precipitation total for the 7 days is between 1.15 and 1.20 inches. At 1 a.m., the report from Indianapolis was not available. Around central Indiana, it was clear, with a temperature of 49 at Anderson and 47 at Zionsville. It was partly cloudy, with a temperature of 51 at Muncie and 54 at Eagle Creek Air Park. At Shelbyville, it was mostly cloudy, with a temperature of 54. Elsewhere across Indiana, it was clear, with a temperature of 46 at Fort Wayne and 50 at Lafayette. At Terre Haute,

It was partly cloudy, with a temperature of 51. It was mostly cloudy, with a temperature of 45 at South Bend, and 57 at Bloomington. At Evansville, it was cloudy, with a temperature of 63. Just outside Indiana, it was mostly cloudy, with a temperature of 52 at Chicago, 51 at Dayton, 56 at St. Louis, and 59 at Cincinnati. At Louisville, it was cloudy, with a temperature of 64. At Champaign, the weather conditions were not available. The report from Indianapolis was not available. This is NOAA All Hazards Radio KEC 74 in Indianapolis. And now a look at your forecast for Indianapolis and central Indiana. Rest of tonight. Clear. Lows in the upper 40s. East winds around 5 miles an hour. For Monday, mostly sunny. Highs around 70. Southwest winds 5 to 10 miles an hour, becoming northwest late in the afternoon. Monday night, clear. Lows in the mid-40s. North winds around 5 miles an hour, becoming east toward daybreak. For Tuesday, mostly sunny through early afternoon, then becoming partly cloudy. Highs in the mid-70s. South winds 10 to 15 miles an hour with gusts up to 25 miles an hour. Once again, the forecast for rest of tonight. Clear. Lows in the upper 40s. East winds around 5 miles an hour. Taking a look at the 3 through 7 day forecast for Indianapolis and central Indiana. Tuesday night. Mostly cloudy with showers with a slight chance of thunderstorms through the late overnight, then partly cloudy with a chance of showers toward daybreak. Not as cool with lows in the upper 50s. Southwest winds 10 to 15 miles an hour with gusts up to 25 miles an hour. Chance of rain 80%. For Wednesday, mostly sunny through early afternoon, then becoming partly cloudy. Highs in the upper 60s. Wednesday night, clear, cooler with lows in the mid-40s. For Thursday and Thursday night, mostly clear. Highs in the upper 60s. Lows in the upper 40s. Friday, partly cloudy. Highs in the mid-70s. For Friday night, a slight chance of thunderstorms through the late overnight. Partly cloudy with a chance of showers. Not as cool with lows in the lower 60s. Chance of rain 30%. Saturday, partly cloudy. A chance of showers and thunderstorms late in the afternoon. Warmer with highs in the mid-80s. Chance of rain 40%. For Saturday night, partly cloudy with a slight chance of thunderstorms. A chance of showers through the late overnight, then a slight chance of showers toward daybreak. Lows in the mid-60s. Chance of rain 40%. Sunday, partly cloudy. A slight chance of showers and thunderstorms late in the afternoon. Highs in the upper 80s. Chance of rain 20%. The current time is 1:54 a.m. Eastern Daylight Time. The 8 to 14 day outlook for Monday, May 18th through Sunday, May 24th, calls for both temperatures and precipitation to be above normal. Normal highs for the period are around 75 degrees, and normal lows are around 55. The normal precipitation total for the 7 days is between 1.15 and 1.20 inches. At 1 a.m., the report from Indianapolis was not available. Around central Indiana, it was clear, with a temperature of 49 at Anderson and 47 at Zionsville. It was partly cloudy, with a temperature of 51 at Muncie and 54 at Eagle Creek Air Park. At Shelbyville, it was mostly cloudy, with a temperature of 54. Elsewhere across Indiana, it was clear, with a temperature of 46 at Fort Wayne and 50 at Lafayette. At Terre Haute, it was partly cloudy, with a temperature of 51. It was mostly cloudy, with a temperature of 45 at South Bend and 57 at Bloomington. At Evansville, it was cloudy, with a temperature of 63. Just outside Indiana, it was mostly cloudy, with a temperature of 52 at Chicago, 51 at Dayton, 56 at St. Louis, and 59 at Cincinnati. At Louisville, it was cloudy, with a temperature of 64. At Champaign, the weather conditions were not available.
The report from Indianapolis was not available. This is NOAA All Hazards Radio KEC 74 in Indianapolis. And now a look at your forecast for Indianapolis and central Indiana. Rest of tonight. Clear. Lows in the upper 40s. East winds around 5 miles an hour. For Monday, mostly sunny. Highs around 70. Southwest winds 5 to 10 miles an hour, becoming northwest late in the afternoon. Monday night, clear. Lows in the mid-40s. North winds around 5 miles an hour, becoming east toward daybreak. For Tuesday, mostly sunny through early afternoon, then becoming partly cloudy. Highs in the mid-70s. South winds 10 to 15 miles an hour with gusts up to 25 miles an hour. Once again, the forecast for rest of tonight. Clear. Lows in the upper 40s. East winds around 5 miles an hour. Taking a look at the 3 through 7 day forecast for Indianapolis and central Indiana. Tuesday night. Mostly cloudy with showers with a slight chance of thunderstorms through the late overnight, then partly cloudy with a chance of showers toward daybreak. Not as cool with lows in the upper 50s. Southwest winds 10 to 15 miles an hour with gusts up to 25 miles an hour. Chance of rain 80%. For Wednesday, mostly sunny through early afternoon, then becoming partly cloudy. Highs in the upper 60s. Wednesday night, clear, cooler with lows in the mid-40s. For Thursday and Thursday night, mostly clear. Highs in the upper 60s. Lows in the upper 40s. Friday, partly cloudy. Highs in the mid-70s. For Friday night, a slight chance of thunderstorms through the late overnight. Partly cloudy with a chance of showers. Not as cool with lows in the lower 60s. Chance of rain 30%. Saturday, partly cloudy. A chance of showers and thunderstorms late in the afternoon. Warmer with highs in the mid-80s. Chance of rain 40%. For Saturday night, partly cloudy with a slight chance of thunderstorms. A chance of showers through the late overnight, then a slight chance of showers toward daybreak. Lows in the mid-60s. Chance of rain 40%. Sunday, partly cloudy. A slight chance of showers and thunderstorms late in the afternoon. Highs in the upper 80s. Chance of rain 20%. The 8 to 14 day outlook for Monday, May 18th through Sunday, May 24th, calls for both temperatures and precipitation to be above normal. Normal highs for the period are around 75 degrees, and normal lows are around 55. The normal precipitation total for the 7 days is between 1.15 and 1.20 inches. At 1 a.m., the report from Indianapolis was not available. Around central Indiana, it was clear, with a temperature of 49 at Anderson and 47 at Zionsville. It was partly cloudy, with a temperature of 51 at Muncie and 54 at Eagle Creek Air Park. At Shelbyville, it was mostly cloudy, with a temperature of 54. Elsewhere across Indiana, it was clear, with a temperature of 46 at Fort Wayne and 50 at Lafayette. At Terre Haute, it was partly cloudy, with a temperature of 51. It was mostly cloudy, with a temperature of 45 at South Bend and 57 at Bloomington. At Evansville, it was cloudy, with a temperature of 63. Just outside Indiana, it was mostly cloudy, with a temperature of 52 at Chicago, 51 at Dayton, 56 at St. Louis, and 59 at Cincinnati. At Louisville, it was cloudy, with a temperature of 64. At Champaign, the weather conditions were not available. The report from Indianapolis was not available. This is NOAA All Hazards Radio KEC 74 in Indianapolis. And now a look at your forecast for Indianapolis and central Indiana. Rest of tonight. Clear. Lows in the upper 40s. East winds around 5 miles an hour. For Monday, mostly sunny. Highs around 70. Southwest winds 5 to 10 miles an hour, becoming northwest late in the afternoon. Monday night, clear. Lows in the mid-40s. North winds around 5 miles an hour,
becoming east toward daybreak.

for Tuesday. Mostly sunny through early afternoon, then becoming partly cloudy. Highs in the mid-70s. South winds 10 to 15 miles an hour with gusts up to 25 miles an hour. Once again, the forecast for rest of tonight. Clear. Lows in the upper 40s. East winds around 5 miles an hour. Taking a look at the 3 through 7 day forecast for Indianapolis and central Indiana. Tuesday night. Mostly cloudy with showers with a slight chance of thunderstorms through the late overnight, then partly cloudy with a chance of showers toward daybreak. Not as cool with lows in the upper 50s. Southwest winds 10 to 15 miles an hour with gusts up to 25 miles an hour. Chance of rain 80%. For Wednesday, mostly sunny through early afternoon, then becoming partly cloudy. Highs in the upper 60s. Wednesday night, clear, cooler with lows in the mid-40s. For Thursday and Thursday night, mostly clear. Highs in the upper 60s. Lows in the upper 40s. Friday, partly cloudy. Highs in the mid-70s. For Friday night, a slight chance of thunderstorms through the late overnight. Partly cloudy with a chance of showers. Not as cool with lows in the lower 60s. Chance of rain 30%. Saturday, partly cloudy. A chance of showers and thunderstorms late in the afternoon. Warmer with highs in the mid-80s. Chance of rain 40%. For Saturday night, partly cloudy with a slight chance of thunderstorms. A chance of showers through the late overnight, then a slight chance of showers toward daybreak. Lows in the mid-60s. Chance of rain 40%. Sunday, partly cloudy. A slight chance of showers and thunderstorms late in the afternoon. Highs in the upper 80s. Chance of rain 20%. The 8 to 14 day outlook for Monday, May 18th through Sunday, May 24th, calls for both temperatures and precipitation to be above normal. Normal highs for the period are around 75 degrees, and normal lows are around 55. The normal precipitation total for the 7 days is between 1.15 and 1.20 inches. At 1 a.m., the report from Indianapolis was not available. Around central Indiana, it was clear, with a temperature of 49 at Anderson and 47 at Zionsville. It was partly cloudy, with a temperature of 51 at Muncie and 54 at Eagle Creek Air Park. At Shelbyville, it was mostly cloudy, with a temperature of 54. Elsewhere across Indiana, it was clear, with a temperature of 46 at Fort Wayne and 50 at Lafayette. At Terre Haute, it was partly cloudy, with a temperature of 51. It was mostly cloudy, with a temperature of 45 at South Bend and 57 at Bloomington. At Evansville, it was cloudy, with a temperature of 63. Just outside Indiana, it was mostly cloudy, with a temperature of 52 at Chicago, 51 at Dayton, 56 at St. Louis, and 59 at Cincinnati. At Louisville, it was cloudy, with a temperature of 64. At Champaign, the weather conditions were not available. The report from Indianapolis was not available. Now here is the hazardous weather outlook for central Indiana. For the period through tonight, no hazardous weather is expected at this time. And now the extended outlook for the period Monday through Saturday. Showers late Tuesday into Tuesday night may include isolated thunder, but no severe weather is expected. Isolated to widely scattered, mainly diurnally driven thunderstorms possible Friday into next weekend. Spotter information statement, spotter activation is not anticipated. This is NOAA All Hazards Radio KEC 74 in Indianapolis. And now a look at your forecast for Indianapolis and central Indiana. Rest of tonight. Clear. Lows in the upper 40s. East winds around 5 miles an hour. For Monday, mostly sunny. Highs around 70. Southwest winds 5 to 10 miles an hour, becoming northwest late in the afternoon. Monday night, clear. Lows in the mid-40s. North winds around 5 miles an hour, becoming east toward daybreak. For Tuesday, mostly sunny through early afternoon, then becoming partly cloudy. Highs

mid-70s. South winds 10 to 15 miles an hour with gusts up to 25 miles an hour. Once again, the forecast for rest of tonight. Clear. Lows in the upper 40s. East winds around 5 miles an hour. Taking a look at the 3 through 7 day forecast for Indianapolis and central Indiana. Tuesday night. Mostly cloudy with showers with a slight chance of thunderstorms through the late overnight, then partly cloudy with a chance of showers toward daybreak. Not as cool with lows in the upper 50s. Southwest winds 10 to 15 miles an hour with gusts up to 25 miles an hour. Chance of rain 80%. For Wednesday, mostly sunny through early afternoon, then becoming partly cloudy. Highs in the upper 60s. Wednesday night, clear, cooler with lows in the mid-40s. For Thursday and Thursday night, mostly clear. Highs in the upper 60s. Lows in the upper 40s. Friday, partly cloudy. Highs in the mid-70s. For Friday night, a slight chance of thunderstorms through the late overnight. Partly cloudy with a chance of showers. Not as cool with lows in the lower 60s. Chance of rain 30%. Saturday, partly cloudy. A chance of showers and thunderstorms late in the afternoon. Warmer with highs in the mid-80s. Chance of rain 40%. For Saturday night, partly cloudy with a slight chance of thunderstorms. A chance of showers through the late overnight, then a slight chance of showers toward daybreak. Lows in the mid-60s. Chance of rain 40%. Sunday, partly cloudy. A slight chance of showers and thunderstorms late in the afternoon. Highs in the upper 80s. Chance of rain 20%. The current time is 2:08 a.m. Eastern Daylight Time. The 8 to 14 day outlook for Monday, May 18th through Sunday, May 24th, calls for both temperatures and precipitation to be above normal. Normal highs for the period are around 75 degrees, and normal lows are around 55. The normal precipitation total for the 7 days is between 1.15 and 1.20 inches. At 1 a.m., the report from Indianapolis was not available. Around central Indiana, it was clear, with a temperature of 49 at Anderson and 47 at Zionsville. It was partly cloudy, with a temperature of 51 at Muncie and 54 at Eagle Creek Air Park. At Shelbyville, it was mostly cloudy, with a temperature of 54. Elsewhere across Indiana, it was clear, with a temperature of 46 at Fort Wayne and 50 at Lafayette. At Terre Haute, it was partly cloudy, with a temperature of 51. It was mostly cloudy, with a temperature of 45 at South Bend and 57 at Bloomington. At Evansville, it was cloudy, with a temperature of 63. Just outside Indiana, it was mostly cloudy, with a temperature of 52 at Chicago, 51 at Dayton, 56 at St. Louis, and 59 at Cincinnati. At Louisville, it was cloudy, with a temperature of 64. At Champaign, the weather conditions were not available. The report from Indianapolis was not available. This is NOAA All Hazards Radio KEC 74 in Indianapolis. And now a look at your forecast for Indianapolis and central Indiana. Rest of tonight. Clear. Lows in the upper 40s. East winds around 5 miles an hour. For Monday, mostly sunny. Highs around 70. Southwest winds 5 to 10 miles an hour, becoming northwest late in the afternoon. Monday night. Clear. Lows in the mid-40s. North winds around 5 miles an hour, becoming east toward daybreak. For Tuesday. Mostly sunny through early afternoon, then becoming partly cloudy. Highs in the mid-70s. South winds 10 to 15 miles an hour with gusts up to 25 miles an hour. Once again, the forecast for rest of tonight. Clear. Lows in the upper 40s. East winds around 5 miles an hour. Taking a look at the 3 through 7 day forecast for Indianapolis and central Indiana. Tuesday night. Mostly cloudy with showers with a slight chance of thunderstorms through the late overnight, then partly cloudy with a chance of showers toward daybreak. Not as cool with lows in the

A chance of showers and thunderstorms late in the afternoon. Warmer with highs in the mid-80s. Chance of rain 40% for Saturday night. Partly cloudy with a slight chance of thunderstorms. A chance of showers through the late overnight. Then a slight chance of showers toward daybreak. Lows in the mid-60s. Chance of rain 40%. Sunday. Partly cloudy. A slight chance of showers and thunderstorms late in the afternoon. Highs in the upper 80s. Chance of rain 20%. The 8 to 14 day outlook for Monday, May 18th through Sunday, May 24th calls for both temperatures and precipitation to be above normal. Normal highs for the period are around 75 degrees and normal lows are around 55. The normal precipitation total for the 7 days is between 1.15 and 1.20 inches. At 2 a.m., at Indianapolis, it was partly cloudy. The temperature was 53 degrees, and the relative humidity was 41%. The wind was east, at 6 miles an hour, and the pressure was 30.15 inches. Around central Indiana, it was clear, with a temperature of 47 at Anderson and 47 at Zionsville. It was partly cloudy, with a temperature of 50 at Muncie, 50 at Eagle Creek Airpark, and 51 at Shelbyville. Elsewhere across Indiana, it was clear, with a temperature of 43 at Fort Wayne, and 48 at Lafayette. At Terre Haute, it was partly cloudy, with a temperature of 51. At Bloomington, it was mostly cloudy, with a temperature of 55. It was cloudy, with a temperature of 45 at South Bend, and 62 at Evansville. Just outside Indiana, it was partly cloudy, with a temperature of 50 at Dayton and 51 at St. Louis. It was mostly cloudy, with a temperature of 53 at Chicago and 57 at Cincinnati. At Louisville, it was cloudy, with a temperature of 63. At Champaign, the weather conditions were not available. Once again, at Indianapolis, it was 53 degrees with partly cloudy skies. The current time is 2:23 a.m. Eastern Daylight Time. This is NOAA All Hazards Radio KEC 74 in Indianapolis. And now a look at your forecast for Indianapolis and central Indiana. Rest of tonight. Clear. Lows in the upper 40s. East winds around 5 miles an hour. For Monday, mostly sunny. Highs around 70. Southwest winds 5 to 10 miles an hour, becoming northwest late in the afternoon. Monday night, clear. Lows in the mid-40s. North winds around 5 miles an hour, becoming east toward daybreak. For Tuesday, mostly sunny through early afternoon, then becoming partly cloudy. Highs in the mid-70s. South winds 10 to 15 miles an hour with gusts up to 25 miles an hour. Once again, the forecast for rest of tonight. Clear. Lows in the upper 40s. East winds around 5 miles an hour. Now here is the hazardous weather outlook for central Indiana. For the period through tonight. No hazardous weather is expected at this time. And now the extended outlook for the period Monday through Saturday. Showers late Tuesday into Tuesday night may include isolated thunder, but no severe weather is expected. Isolated to widely scattered, mainly diurnally driven thunderstorms possible Friday into next weekend. Spotter information statement, spotter activation is not anticipated. Taking a look at the 3 through 7 day forecast for Indianapolis and central Indiana. Tuesday night. Mostly cloudy with showers with a slight chance of thunderstorms through the late overnight, then partly cloudy with a chance of showers toward daybreak. Not as cool with lows in the upper 50s. Southwest winds 10 to 15 miles an hour with gusts up to 25 miles an hour. Chance of rain 80%. For Wednesday, mostly sunny through early afternoon, then becoming partly cloudy. Highs in the upper 60s. Wednesday night, clear, cooler with lows in the mid-40s. For Thursday and Thursday night, mostly clear. Highs in the upper 60s. Lows in the upper 40s. Friday. Partly cloudy. Highs in the mid-70s. For Friday night. A slight chance of thunderstorms through the late overnight,

highs in the upper 80s. Chance of rain 20%. The 8 to 14 day outlook for Monday, May 18th through Sunday, May 24th calls for both temperatures and precipitation to be above normal. Normal highs for the period are around 75 degrees, and normal lows are around 55. The normal precipitation total for the 7 days is between 1.15 and 1.20 inches. At 2 a.m., at Indianapolis, it was partly cloudy. The temperature was 53 degrees, and the relative humidity was 41%. The wind was east, at 6 miles an hour, and the pressure was 30.15 inches. Around central Indiana, it was clear, with a temperature of 47 at Anderson and 47 at Zionsville. It was partly cloudy, with a temperature of 50 at Muncie, 50 at Eagle Creek Airpark, and 51 at Shelbyville. Elsewhere across Indiana, it was clear, with a temperature of 43 at Fort Wayne and 48 at Lafayette. At Terre Haute, it was partly cloudy, with a temperature of 51. At Bloomington, it was mostly cloudy, with a temperature of 55. It was cloudy, with a temperature of 45 at South Bend and 62 at Evansville. Just outside Indiana, it was partly cloudy, with a temperature of 50 at Dayton and 51 at St. Louis. It was mostly cloudy, with a temperature of 53 at Chicago and 57 at Cincinnati. At Louisville, it was cloudy, with a temperature of 63. At Champaign, the weather conditions were not available. Once again, at Indianapolis, it was 53 degrees with partly cloudy skies. This is NOAA All Hazards Radio KEC 74 in Indianapolis. And now a look at your forecast for Indianapolis and central Indiana. Rest of tonight. Clear. Lows in the upper 40s. East winds around 5 miles an hour. For Monday, mostly sunny. Highs around 70. Southwest winds 5 to 10 miles an hour, becoming northwest late in the afternoon. Monday night. Clear. Lows in the mid-40s. North winds around 5 miles an hour, becoming east toward daybreak. For Tuesday, mostly sunny through early afternoon, then becoming partly cloudy. Highs in the mid-70s. South winds 10 to 15 miles an hour with gusts up to 25 miles an hour. Once again, the forecast for rest of tonight. Clear. Lows in the upper 40s. East winds around 5 miles an hour. Taking a look at the 3 through 7 day forecast for Indianapolis and central Indiana. Tuesday night. Mostly cloudy with showers with a slight chance of thunderstorms through the late overnight, then partly cloudy with a chance of showers toward daybreak. Not as cool with lows in the upper 50s. Southwest winds 10 to 15 miles an hour with gusts up to 25 miles an hour. Chance of rain 80%. For Wednesday, mostly sunny through early afternoon, then becoming partly cloudy. Highs in the upper 60s. Wednesday night, clear, cooler with lows in the mid-40s. For Thursday and Thursday night, mostly clear. Highs in the upper 60s. Lows in the upper 40s. Friday, partly cloudy. Highs in the mid-70s. For Friday night, a slight chance of thunderstorms through the late overnight. Partly cloudy with a chance of showers. Not as cool with lows in the lower 60s. Chance of rain 30%. Saturday, partly cloudy. A chance of showers and thunderstorms late in the afternoon. Warmer with highs in the mid-80s. Chance of rain 40%. For Saturday night, partly cloudy with a slight chance of thunderstorms. A chance of showers through the late overnight, then a slight chance of showers toward daybreak. Lows in the mid-60s. Chance of rain 40%. Sunday, partly cloudy. A slight chance of showers and thunderstorms late in the afternoon. Highs in the upper 80s. Chance of rain 20%. And now a look at your forecast for Indianapolis and central Indiana. Today, mostly sunny. Highs around 70. East winds around 5 miles an hour, becoming southwest through early afternoon, then becoming northwest late this afternoon. For tonight, clear. Lows in the mid-40s.

North winds around 5 miles an hour, becoming east toward daybreak. Tuesday, mostly sunny through early afternoon, then becoming partly cloudy. Highs in the mid-70s. South winds 10 to 15 miles an hour with gusts up to 25 miles an hour. For Tuesday night, mostly cloudy with showers with a slight chance of thunderstorms through the late overnight, then partly cloudy with a chance of showers toward daybreak. Not as cool with lows in the upper 50s. Southwest winds 10 to 15 miles an hour with gusts up to 25 miles an hour. Chance of rain 80%. Wednesday. Mostly sunny through early afternoon, then becoming partly cloudy. Highs in the upper 60s. Northwest winds 10 to 15 miles an hour with gusts up to 30 miles an hour. Once again, the forecast for today. Mostly sunny. Highs around 70. East winds around 5 miles an hour, becoming southwest through early afternoon, then becoming northwest late this afternoon. Taking a look at the 3 through 7 day forecast for Indianapolis and central Indiana. For Wednesday night, clear, cooler with lows in the mid-40s. Thursday and Thursday night, mostly clear, high central Indiana. For Wednesday night, clear, cooler with lows in the mid-40s. Thursday and Thursday night, mostly clear, highs in the upper 60s, lows in the upper 40s. For Friday, mostly sunny through early afternoon, then becoming partly cloudy, highs in the lower 70s. Friday night, a slight chance of thunderstorms through the late overnight, partly cloudy with a chance of showers. Not as cool with lows in the lower 60s. Chance of rain 30%. For Saturday, partly cloudy. A chance of showers and thunderstorms late in the afternoon. Warmer with highs in the lower 80s. Chance of rain 40%. Saturday night, partly cloudy with a slight chance of thunderstorms. A chance of showers through the late overnight. Then a slight chance of showers toward daybreak. Lows in the mid-60s. Chance of rain 40%. For Sunday, partly cloudy. A slight chance of showers and thunderstorms late in the afternoon. Highs in the mid-80s. Chance of rain 20%. The 8 to 14 day outlook for Monday, May 18th through Sunday, May 24th, calls for both temperatures and precipitation to be above normal. Normal highs for the period are around 75 degrees, and normal lows are around 55. The normal precipitation total for the 7 days is between 1.15 and 1.20 inches. At 2 a.m., at Indianapolis, it was partly cloudy. The temperature was 53 degrees, and the relative humidity was 41%. The wind was east, at 6 miles an hour, and the pressure was 30.15 inches. Around central Indiana, it was clear, with a temperature of 47 at Anderson and 47 at Zionsville. It was partly cloudy, with a temperature of 50 at Muncie, 50 at Eagle Creek Airpark, and 51 at Shelbyville. Elsewhere across Indiana, it was clear, with a temperature of 43 at Fort Wayne, and 48 at Lafayette. At Terre Haute, it was partly cloudy, with a temperature of 51. At Bloomington, it was mostly cloudy, with a temperature of 55. It was cloudy, with a temperature of 45 at South Bend, and 62 at Evansville. Just outside Indiana, it was partly cloudy, with a temperature of 50 at Dayton, and 51 at St. Louis. It was mostly cloudy, with a temperature of 53 at Chicago, and 57 at Cincinnati. At Louisville, it was cloudy, with a temperature of 63. At Champaign, the weather conditions were not available. Once again, at Indianapolis, it was 53 degrees with partly cloudy skies. This is NOAA All Hazards Radio KEC 74 in Indianapolis. And now a look at your forecast for Indianapolis and central Indiana. Today, mostly sunny. Highs around 70. East winds around 5 miles an hour, becoming southwest through early afternoon, then becoming northwest late this afternoon. For tonight, clear. Lows in the mid-40s. North winds around 5 miles an hour, becoming east toward daybreak. Tuesday, mostly sunny through early afternoon, then

becoming partly cloudy. Highs in the mid-70s. South winds 10 to 15 miles an hour with gusts up to 25 miles an hour. For Tuesday night, mostly cloudy with showers with a slight chance of thunderstorms through the late overnight, then partly cloudy with a chance of showers toward daybreak. Not as cool with lows in the upper 50s. Southwest winds 10 to 15 miles an hour with gusts up to 25 miles an hour. Chance of rain 80%. Wednesday. Mostly sunny through early afternoon, then becoming partly cloudy. Highs in the upper 60s. Northwest winds 10 to 15 miles an hour with gusts up to 30 miles an hour. Once again, the forecast for today. Mostly sunny. Highs around 70. East winds around 5 miles an hour, becoming southwest through early afternoon, then becoming northwest late this afternoon. Taking a look at the 3 through 7 day forecast for Indianapolis and central Indiana. For Wednesday night, clear, cooler with lows in the mid-40s. Thursday and Thursday night, mostly clear. Highs in the upper 60s. Lows in the upper 40s. For Friday, mostly sunny through early afternoon, then becoming partly cloudy. Highs in the lower 70s. Friday night, a slight chance of thunderstorms through the late overnight. Partly cloudy with a chance of showers. Not as cool with lows in the lower 60s. Chance of rain 30%. For Saturday, partly cloudy. A chance of showers and thunderstorms late in the afternoon. Warmer with highs in the lower 80s. Chance of rain 40%. Saturday night, partly cloudy with a slight chance of thunderstorms. A chance of showers through the late overnight, then a slight chance of showers toward daybreak. Lows in the mid-60s. Chance of rain 40%. For Sunday, partly cloudy. A slight chance of showers and thunderstorms late in the afternoon. Highs in the mid-80s. Chance of rain 20%. The current time is 2:38 a.m. Eastern Daylight Time. The 8 to 14 day outlook for Monday, May 18th through Sunday, May 24th, calls for both temperatures and precipitation to be above normal. Normal highs for the period are around 75 degrees, and normal lows are around 55. The normal precipitation total for the 7 days is between 1.15 and 1.20 inches. At 2 a.m., at Indianapolis, it was partly cloudy. The temperature was 53 degrees, and the relative humidity was 41%. The wind was east, at 6 miles an hour, and the pressure was 30.15 inches. Around central Indiana, it was clear, with a temperature of 47 at Anderson and 47 at Zionsville. It was partly cloudy, with a temperature of 50 at Muncie, 50 at Eagle Creek Airpark, and 51 at Shelbyville. Elsewhere across Indiana, it was clear, with a temperature of 43 at Fort Wayne and 48 at Lafayette. At Terre Haute, it was partly cloudy, with a temperature of 51. At Bloomington, it was mostly cloudy, with a temperature of 55. It was cloudy, with a temperature of 45 at South Bend and 62 at Evansville. Just outside Indiana, it was partly cloudy, with a temperature of 50 at Dayton and 51 at St. Louis. It was mostly cloudy, with a temperature of 53 at Chicago and 57 at Cincinnati. At Louisville, it was cloudy, with a temperature of 63. At Champaign, the weather conditions were not available. Once again, at Indianapolis, it was 53 degrees with partly cloudy skies. This is NOAA All Hazards Radio KEC 74 in Indianapolis. And now a look at your forecast for Indianapolis and central Indiana. Today, mostly sunny. Highs around 70. East winds around 5 miles an hour, becoming southwest through early afternoon, then becoming northwest late this afternoon. For tonight, clear. Lows in the mid-40s. North winds around 5 miles an hour, becoming east toward daybreak. Tuesday, mostly sunny through early afternoon, then becoming partly cloudy. Highs in the mid-70s. South winds 10 to 15 miles an hour with gusts up to 25 miles an hour. For Tuesday night, mostly cloudy with showers with a slight chance of thunderstorms.

through the late overnight, then partly cloudy with a chance of showers toward daybreak. Not as cool with lows in the upper 50s. Southwest winds 10 to 15 miles an hour with gusts up to 25 miles an hour. Chance of rain 80%. Wednesday. Mostly sunny through early afternoon, then becoming partly cloudy. Highs in the upper 60s. Northwest winds 10 to 15 miles an hour with gusts up to 30 miles an hour. Once again, the forecast for today. Mostly sunny. Highs around 70. East winds around 5 miles an hour, becoming southwest through early afternoon, then becoming northwest late this afternoon. Taking a look at the 3 through 7 day forecast for Indianapolis and central Indiana. For Wednesday night, clear, cooler with lows in the mid-40s. Thursday and Thursday night, mostly clear. Highs in the upper 60s. Lows in the upper 40s. For Friday, mostly sunny through early afternoon, then becoming partly cloudy. Highs in the lower 70s. Friday night, a slight chance of thunderstorms through the late overnight. Partly cloudy with a chance of showers. Not as cool with lows in the lower 60s. Chance of rain 30%. For Saturday, partly cloudy. A chance of showers and thunderstorms late in the afternoon. Warmer with highs in the lower 80s. Chance of rain 40%. Saturday night, partly cloudy with a slight chance of thunderstorms. A chance of showers through the late overnight, then a slight chance of showers toward daybreak. Lows in the mid-60s. Chance of rain 40%. For Sunday, partly cloudy. A slight chance of showers and thunderstorms late in the afternoon. Highs in the mid-80s. Chance of rain 20%. The 8 to 14 day outlook for Monday, May 18th through Sunday, May 24th, calls for both temperatures and precipitation to be above normal. Normal highs for the period are around 75 degrees, and normal lows are around 55. The normal precipitation total for the 7 days is between 1.15 and 1.20 inches. Now here is the hazardous weather outlook for central Indiana. For the period through tonight, no hazardous weather is expected at this time. And now the extended outlook for the period Monday through Saturday. Showers late Tuesday into Tuesday night may include isolated thunder, but no severe weather is expected. Isolated to widely scattered, mainly diurnally driven thunderstorms possible Friday into next weekend. Spotter information statement, spotter activation is not anticipated. At 2 a.m., at Indianapolis, it was partly cloudy. The temperature was 53 degrees, and the relative humidity was 41%. The wind was east, at 6 miles an hour, and the pressure was 30.15 inches. Around central Indiana, it was clear, with a temperature of 47 at Anderson and 47 at Zionsville. It was partly cloudy, with a temperature of 50 at Muncie, 50 at Eagle Creek Airpark, and 51 at Shelbyville. Elsewhere across Indiana, it was clear, with a temperature of 43 at Fort Wayne and 48 at Lafayette. At Terre Haute, it was partly cloudy, with a temperature of 51. At Bloomington, it was mostly cloudy, with a temperature of 55. It was cloudy, with a temperature of 45 at South Bend and 62 at Evansville. Just outside Indiana, it was partly cloudy, with a temperature of 50 at Dayton and 51 at St. Louis. It was mostly cloudy, with a temperature of 53 at Chicago and 57 at Cincinnati. At Louisville, it was cloudy, with a temperature of 63. At Champaign, the weather conditions were not available. Once again, at Indianapolis, it was 53 degrees with partly cloudy skies. This is NOAA All Hazards Radio KEC 74 in Indianapolis. And now a look at your forecast for Indianapolis and central Indiana. Today, mostly sunny. Highs around 70. East winds around 5 miles an hour, becoming southwest through early afternoon, then becoming northwest late this afternoon. For tonight, clear. Lows in the mid-40s. North winds around 5 miles an hour, becoming east toward daybreak. Tuesday,
mostly sunny through early afternoon, then becoming partly cloudy. Highs in the mid-70s. South winds 10 to 15 miles an hour with gusts up to 25 miles an hour. For Tuesday night, mostly cloudy with showers with a slight chance of thunderstorms through the late overnight, then partly cloudy with a chance of showers toward daybreak. Not as cool with lows in the upper 50s. Southwest winds 10 to 15 miles an hour with gusts up to 25 miles an hour. Chance of rain 80%. Wednesday. Mostly sunny through early afternoon, then becoming partly cloudy. Highs in the upper 60s. Northwest winds 10 to 15 miles an hour with gusts up to 30 miles an hour. Once again, the forecast for today. Mostly sunny. Highs around 70. East winds around 5 miles an hour, becoming southwest through early afternoon, then becoming northwest late this afternoon. Taking a look at the 3 through 7 day forecast for Indianapolis and central Indiana. For Wednesday night, clear, cooler with lows in the mid-40s. Thursday and Thursday night, mostly clear. Highs in the upper 60s. Lows in the upper 40s. For Friday, mostly sunny through early afternoon, then becoming partly cloudy. Highs in the lower 70s. Friday night, a slight chance of thunderstorms through the late overnight. Partly cloudy with a chance of showers. Not as cool with lows in the lower 60s. Chance of rain 30%. For Saturday, partly cloudy. A chance of showers and thunderstorms late in the afternoon. Warmer with highs in the lower 80s. Chance of rain 40%. Saturday night, partly cloudy with a slight chance of thunderstorms. A chance of showers through the late overnight, then a slight chance of showers toward daybreak. Lows in the mid-60s. Chance of rain 40%. For Sunday, partly cloudy. A slight chance of showers and thunderstorms late in the afternoon. Highs in the mid-80s. Chance of rain 20%. The 8 to 14 day outlook for Monday, May 18th through Sunday, May 24th, calls for both temperatures and precipitation to be above normal. Normal highs for the period are around 75 degrees, and normal lows are around 55. The normal precipitation total for the 7 days is between 1.15 and 1.20 inches. At 2 a.m., at Indianapolis, it was partly cloudy. The temperature was 53 degrees, and the relative humidity was 41%. The wind was east, at 6 miles an hour, and the pressure was 30.15 inches. Around central Indiana, it was clear, with a temperature of 47 at Anderson and 47 at Zionsville. It was partly cloudy, with a temperature of 50 at Muncie, 50 at Eagle Creek Airpark, and 51 at Shelbyville. Elsewhere across Indiana, it was clear, with a temperature of 43 at Fort Wayne and 48 at Lafayette. At Terre Haute, it was partly cloudy, with a temperature of 51. At Bloomington, it was mostly cloudy, with a temperature of 55. It was cloudy, with a temperature of 45 at South Bend and 62 at Evansville. Just outside Indiana, it was partly cloudy, with a temperature of 50 at Dayton and 51 at St. Louis. It was mostly cloudy, with a temperature of 53 at Chicago and 57 at Cincinnati. At Louisville, it was cloudy, with a temperature of 63. At Champaign, the weather conditions were not available. Once again, at Indianapolis, it was 53 degrees with partly cloudy skies. This is NOAA All Hazards Radio KEC 74 in Indianapolis. And now a look at your forecast for Indianapolis and central Indiana. Today, mostly sunny. Highs around 70. East winds around 5 miles an hour, becoming southwest through early afternoon, then becoming northwest late this afternoon. For tonight, clear. Lows in the mid-40s. North winds around 5 miles an hour, becoming east toward daybreak. Tuesday, mostly sunny through early afternoon, then becoming partly cloudy. Highs in the mid-70s. South winds 10 to 15 miles an hour with gusts up to 25 miles an hour. For Tuesday night, mostly cloudy with showers with a slight chance of thunderstorms through the late overnight,
then partly cloudy with a chance of showers toward daybreak. Not as cool with lows in

upper 50s. Southwest winds 10 to 15 miles an hour with gusts up to 25 miles an hour. Chance of rain 80%. Wednesday. Mostly sunny through early afternoon, then becoming partly cloudy. Highs in the upper 60s. Northwest winds 10 to 15 miles an hour with gusts up to 30 miles an hour. Once again, the forecast for today. Mostly sunny. Highs around 70. East winds around 5 miles an hour, becoming southwest through early afternoon, then becoming northwest late this afternoon. Taking a look at the 3 through 7 day forecast for Indianapolis and central Indiana. For Wednesday night, clear, cooler with lows in the mid-40s. Thursday and Thursday night, mostly clear. Highs in the upper 60s. Lows in the upper 40s. For Friday, mostly sunny through early afternoon, then becoming partly cloudy. Highs in the lower 70s. Friday night, a slight chance of thunderstorms through the late overnight. Partly cloudy with a chance of showers. Not as cool with lows in the lower 60s. Chance of rain 30%. For Saturday, partly cloudy. A chance of showers and thunderstorms late in the afternoon. Warmer with highs in the lower 80s. Chance of rain 40%. Saturday night, partly cloudy with a slight chance of thunderstorms. A chance of showers through the late overnight, then a slight chance of showers toward daybreak. Lows in the mid-60s. Chance of rain 40%. For Sunday, partly cloudy. A slight chance of showers and thunderstorms late in the afternoon. Highs in the mid-80s. Chance of rain 20%. The current time is 2:53 a.m. Eastern Daylight Time. The 8 to 14 day outlook for Monday, May 18th through Sunday, May 24th, calls for both temperatures and precipitation to be above normal. Normal highs for the period are around 75 degrees, and normal lows are around 55. The normal precipitation total for the 7 days is between 1.15 and 1.20 inches. At 2 a.m., at Indianapolis, it was partly cloudy. The temperature was 53 degrees, and the relative humidity was 41%. The wind was east, at 6 miles an hour, and the pressure was 30.15 inches. Around central Indiana, it was clear, with a temperature of 47 at Anderson and 47 at Zionsville. It was partly cloudy, with a temperature of 50 at Muncie, 50 at Eagle Creek Airpark, and 51 at Shelbyville. Elsewhere across Indiana, it was clear, with a temperature of 43 at Fort Wayne and 48 at Lafayette. At Terre Haute, it was partly cloudy, with a temperature of 51. At Bloomington, it was mostly cloudy, with a temperature of 55. It was cloudy, with a temperature of 45 at South Bend and 62 at Evansville. Just outside Indiana, it was partly cloudy, with a temperature of 50 at Dayton and 51 at St. Louis. It was mostly cloudy, with a temperature of 53 at Chicago and 57 at Cincinnati. At Louisville, it was cloudy, with a temperature of 63. At Champaign, the weather conditions were not available. Once again, at Indianapolis, it was 53 degrees with partly cloudy skies. This is NOAA All Hazards Radio KEC 74 in Indianapolis. And now a look at your forecast for Indianapolis and central Indiana. Today, mostly sunny. Highs around 70. East winds around 5 miles an hour, becoming southwest through early afternoon, then becoming northwest late this afternoon. For tonight, clear. Lows in the mid-40s. North winds around 5 miles an hour, becoming east toward daybreak. Tuesday, mostly sunny through early afternoon, then becoming partly cloudy. Highs in the mid-70s. South winds 10 to 15 miles an hour with gusts up to 25 miles an hour. For Tuesday night, mostly cloudy with showers with a slight chance of thunderstorms through the late overnight, then partly cloudy with a chance of showers toward daybreak. Not as cool with lows in the upper 50s. Southwest winds 10 to 15 miles an hour with gusts up to 25 miles an hour. Chance of rain 80%. Wednesday, mostly sunny through early afternoon, then becoming partly

cloudy. Highs in the upper 60s. Northwest winds 10 to 15 miles an hour with gusts up to 30 miles an hour. Once again, the forecast for today. Mostly sunny. Highs around 70. East winds around 5 miles an hour, becoming southwest through early afternoon, then becoming northwest late this afternoon. Taking a look at the 3 through 7 day forecast for Indianapolis and central Indiana. For Wednesday night, clear, cooler with lows in the mid-40s. Thursday and Thursday night, mostly clear. Highs in the upper 60s. Lows in the upper 40s. For Friday, mostly sunny through early afternoon, then becoming partly cloudy. Highs in the lower 70s. Friday night, a slight chance of thunderstorms through the late overnight. Partly cloudy with a chance of showers. Not as cool with lows in the lower 60s. Chance of rain 30%. For Saturday, partly cloudy. A chance of showers and thunderstorms late in the afternoon. Warmer with highs in the lower 80s. Chance of rain 40%. Saturday night, partly cloudy with a slight chance of thunderstorms. A chance of showers through the late overnight, then a slight chance of showers toward daybreak. Lows in the mid-60s. Chance of rain 40%. For Sunday, partly cloudy. A slight chance of showers and thunderstorms late in the afternoon. Highs in the mid-80s. Chance of rain 20%. The 8 to 14 day outlook for Monday, May 18th through Sunday, May 24th, calls for both temperatures and precipitation to be above normal. Normal highs for the period are around 75 degrees, and normal lows are around 55. The normal precipitation total for the 7 days is between 1.15 and 1.20 inches. At 2 a.m., at Indianapolis, it was partly cloudy. The temperature was 53 degrees, and the relative humidity was 41%. The wind was east, at 6 miles an hour, and the pressure was 30.15 inches. Around central Indiana, it was clear, with a temperature of 47 at Anderson and 47 at Zionsville. It was partly cloudy, with a temperature of 50 at Muncie, 50 at Eagle Creek Airpark, and 51 at Shelbyville. Elsewhere across Indiana, it was clear, with a temperature of 43 at Fort Wayne, and 48 at Lafayette. At Terre Haute, it was partly cloudy, with a temperature of 51. At Bloomington, it was mostly cloudy, with a temperature of 55. It was cloudy, with a temperature of 45 at South Bend, and 62 at Evansville. Just outside Indiana, it was partly cloudy, with a temperature of 50 at Dayton, and 51 at St. Louis. It was mostly cloudy, with a temperature of 53 at Chicago, and 57 at Cincinnati. At Louisville, it was cloudy, with a temperature of 63. At Champaign, the weather conditions were not available. Once again, at Indianapolis, it was 53 degrees with partly cloudy skies. This is NOAA All Hazards Radio KEC 74 in Indianapolis. And now a look at your forecast for Indianapolis and central Indiana. Today, mostly sunny. Highs around 70. East winds around 5 miles an hour, becoming southwest through early afternoon, then becoming northwest late this afternoon. For tonight, clear. Lows in the mid-40s. North winds around 5 miles an hour, becoming east toward daybreak. Tuesday, mostly sunny through early afternoon, then becoming partly cloudy. Highs in the mid-70s. South winds 10 to 15 miles an hour with gusts up to 25 miles an hour. For Tuesday night, mostly cloudy with showers with a slight chance of thunderstorms through the late overnight, then partly cloudy with a chance of showers toward daybreak. Not as cool with lows in the upper 50s. Southwest winds 10 to 15 miles an hour with gusts up to 25 miles an hour. Chance of rain 80%. Wednesday, mostly sunny through early afternoon, then becoming partly cloudy. Highs in the upper 60s. Northwest winds 10 to 15 miles an hour with gusts up to 30 miles an hour. Once again, the forecast for today. Mostly sunny. Highs around 70. East winds around 5 miles an hour, becoming southwest

early afternoon, then becoming northwest late this afternoon. Taking a look at the 3 through 7 day forecast for Indianapolis and central Indiana. For Wednesday night, clear, cooler with lows in the mid-40s. Thursday and Thursday night, mostly clear. Highs in the upper 60s. Lows in the upper 40s. For Friday, mostly sunny through early afternoon, then becoming partly cloudy. Highs in the lower 70s. Friday night, a slight chance of thunderstorms through the late overnight. Partly cloudy with a chance of showers. Not as cool with lows in the lower 60s. Chance of rain 30%. For Saturday, partly cloudy. A chance of showers and thunderstorms late in the afternoon. Warmer with highs in the lower 80s. Chance of rain 40%. Saturday night, partly cloudy with a slight chance of thunderstorms. A chance of showers through the late overnight, then a slight chance of showers toward daybreak. Lows in the mid-60s. Chance of rain 40%. For Sunday, partly cloudy. A slight chance of showers and thunderstorms late in the afternoon. Highs in the mid-80s. Chance of rain 20%. The 8 to 14 day outlook for Monday, May 18th through Sunday, May 24th. Calls for both temperatures and precipitation to be above normal. Normal highs for the period are around 75 degrees, and normal lows are around 55. The normal precipitation total for the 7 days is between 1.15 and 1.20 inches. At 2 a.m., at Indianapolis, it was partly cloudy. The temperature was 53 degrees, and the relative humidity was 41%. The wind was east, at 6 miles an hour, and the pressure was 30.15 inches. Around central Indiana, it was clear, with a temperature of 47 at Anderson and 47 at Zionsville. It was partly cloudy, with a temperature of 50 at Muncie, 50 at Eagle Creek Airpark, and 51 at Shelbyville. Elsewhere across Indiana, it was clear, with a temperature of 43 at Fort Wayne and 48 at Lafayette. At Terre Haute, it was partly cloudy, with a temperature of 51. At Bloomington, it was mostly cloudy, with a temperature of 55. It was cloudy, with a temperature of 45 at South Bend, and 62 at Evansville. Just outside Indiana, it was partly cloudy, with a temperature of 50 at Dayton, and 51 at St. Louis. It was mostly cloudy, with a temperature of 53 at Chicago, and 57 at Cincinnati. At Louisville, it was cloudy, with a temperature of 63. At Champaign, the weather conditions were not available. Once again, at Indianapolis, it was 53 degrees with partly cloudy skies. Now here is the hazardous weather outlook for central Indiana. For the period through tonight, no hazardous weather is expected at this time. And now the extended outlook for the period Monday through Saturday. Showers late Tuesday into Tuesday night may include isolated thunder, but no severe weather is expected. Isolated to widely scattered, mainly diurnally driven thunderstorms possible Friday into next weekend. Spotter information statement, spotter activation is not anticipated. This is NOAA All Hazards Radio KEC 74 in Indianapolis. And now a look at your forecast for Indianapolis and central Indiana. Today, mostly sunny. Highs around 70. East winds around 5 miles an hour, becoming southwest through early afternoon, then becoming northwest late this afternoon. For tonight, clear. Lows in the mid-40s. North winds around 5 miles an hour, becoming east toward daybreak. Tuesday, mostly sunny through early afternoon, then becoming partly cloudy. Highs in the mid-70s. South winds 10 to 15 miles an hour with gusts up to 25 miles an hour. For Tuesday night, mostly cloudy with showers with a slight chance of thunderstorms through the late overnight, then partly cloudy with a chance of showers toward daybreak. Not as cool with lows in the upper 50s. Southwest winds 10 to 15 miles an hour with gusts up to 25 miles an hour. Chance of rain 80%. Wednesday, mostly sunny through early afternoon, then becoming partly cloudy. Highs in the upper 60s. Northwest winds 10 to 15 miles an hour with gusts.

up to 30 miles an hour. Once again, the forecast for today. Mostly sunny. Highs around 70. East winds around 5 miles an hour, becoming southwest through early afternoon, then becoming northwest late this afternoon. Taking a look at the 3 through 7 day forecast for Indianapolis and central Indiana. For Wednesday night, clear, cooler with lows in the mid-40s. Thursday and Thursday night, mostly clear. Highs in the upper 60s. Lows in the upper 40s. For Friday, mostly sunny through early afternoon, then becoming partly cloudy. Highs in the lower 70s. Friday night, a slight chance of thunderstorms through the late overnight. Partly cloudy with a chance of showers. Not as cool with lows in the lower 60s. Chance of rain 30%. For Saturday, partly cloudy. A chance of showers and thunderstorms late in the afternoon. Warmer with highs in the lower 80s. Chance of rain 40%. Saturday night, partly cloudy with a slight chance of thunderstorms. A chance of showers through the late overnight, then a slight chance of showers toward daybreak. Lows in the mid-60s. Chance of rain 40%. For Sunday, partly cloudy. A slight chance of showers and thunderstorms late in the afternoon. Highs in the mid-80s. Chance of rain 20%. The current time is 3:08 a.m. Eastern Daylight Time. The 8 to 14 day outlook for Monday, May 18th through Sunday, May 24th, calls for both temperatures and precipitation to be above normal. Normal highs for the period are around 75 degrees, and normal lows are around 55. The normal precipitation total for the 7 days is between 1.15 and 1.20 inches. At 2 a.m., at Indianapolis, it was partly cloudy. The temperature was 53 degrees, and the relative humidity was 41%. The wind was east, at 6 miles an hour, and the pressure was 30.15 inches. Around central Indiana, it was clear, with a temperature of 47 at Anderson and 47 at Zionsville. It was partly cloudy, with a temperature of 50 at Muncie, 50 at Eagle Creek Airpark, and 51 at Shelbyville. Elsewhere across Indiana, it was clear, with a temperature of 43 at Fort Wayne, and 48 at Lafayette. At Terre Haute, it was partly cloudy, with a temperature of 51. At Bloomington, it was mostly cloudy, with a temperature of 55. It was cloudy, with a temperature of 45 at South Bend, and 62 at Evansville. Just outside Indiana, it was partly cloudy, with a temperature of 50 at Dayton, and 51 at St. Louis. It was mostly cloudy, with a temperature of 53 at Chicago, and 57 at Cincinnati. At Louisville, it was cloudy, with a temperature of 63. At Champaign, the weather conditions were not available. Once again, at Indianapolis, it was 53 degrees with partly cloudy skies. This is NOAA All Hazards Radio KEC 74 in Indianapolis. And now a look at your forecast for Indianapolis and central Indiana. Today, mostly sunny. Highs around 70. East winds around 5 miles an hour, becoming southwest through early afternoon, then becoming northwest late this afternoon. For tonight, clear. Lows in the mid-40s. North winds around 5 miles an hour, becoming east toward daybreak. Tuesday, mostly sunny through early afternoon, then becoming partly cloudy. Highs in the mid-70s. South winds 10 to 15 miles an hour with gusts up to 25 miles an hour. For Tuesday night, mostly cloudy with showers with a slight chance of thunderstorms through the late overnight, then partly cloudy with a chance of showers toward daybreak. Not as cool with lows in the upper 50s. Southwest winds 10 to 15 miles an hour with gusts up to 25 miles an hour. Chance of rain 80%. Wednesday, mostly sunny through early afternoon, then becoming partly cloudy. Highs in the upper 60s. Northwest winds 10 to 15 miles an hour with gusts up to 30 miles an hour. Once again, the forecast for today. Mostly sunny. Highs around 70. East winds around 5 miles an hour, becoming southwest through early afternoon,
then becoming northwest late this afternoon. Taking a look at the 3-7 day forecast for Indianapolis and central Indiana. For Wednesday night, clear, cooler with lows in the mid-40s. Thursday and Thursday night, mostly clear. Highs in the upper 60s. Lows in the upper 40s. For Friday, mostly sunny through early afternoon, then becoming partly cloudy. Highs in the lower 70s. Friday night, a slight chance of thunderstorms through the late overnight. Partly cloudy with a chance of showers. Not as cool with lows in the lower 60s. Chance of rain 30%. For Saturday, partly cloudy. A chance of showers and thunderstorms late in the afternoon. Warmer with highs in the lower 80s. Chance of rain 40%. Saturday night, partly cloudy with a slight chance of thunderstorms. A chance of showers through the late overnight, then a slight chance of showers toward daybreak. Lows in the mid-60s. Chance of rain 40%. For Sunday, partly cloudy. A slight chance of showers and thunderstorms late in the afternoon. Highs in the mid-80s. Chance of rain 20%. The 8-14 day outlook for Monday, May 18th through Sunday, May 24th. Calls for both temperatures and precipitation to be above normal. Normal highs for the period are around 75 degrees, and normal lows are around 55. The normal precipitation total for the 7 days is between 1.15 and 1.20 inches. At 3 a.m., at Indianapolis, it was clear. The temperature was 52 degrees, the dew point 30, and the relative humidity 43%. The wind was southeast at 5 miles an hour. The barometric pressure was 30.14 inches and falling. Around central Indiana, it was clear, with a temperature of 44 at Anderson, 49 at Muncie, 45 at Zionsville, and 47 at Eagle Creek Air Park. At Shelbyville, it was partly cloudy, with a temperature of 48. Elsewhere across Indiana, it was clear, with a temperature of 42 at Fort Wayne, 44 at Lafayette, and 51 at Terre Haute. It was mostly cloudy, with a temperature of 46 at South Bend, 54 at Bloomington, and 60 at Evansville. Just outside Indiana, at Louisville, rain was falling, with a temperature of 63. It was partly cloudy, with a temperature of 52 at Chicago, 49 at Dayton, and 52 at St. Louis. At Cincinnati, it was mostly cloudy, with a temperature of 56. At Champaign, the weather conditions were not available. Once again, at Indianapolis, it was 52 degrees with clear skies. This is NOAA All Hazards Radio KEC 74 in Indianapolis. And now a look at your forecast for Indianapolis and central Indiana. Today, mostly sunny. Highs around 70. East winds around 5 miles an hour, becoming southwest through early afternoon, then becoming northwest late this afternoon. For tonight, clear. Lows in the mid-40s. North winds around 5 miles an hour, becoming east toward daybreak. Tuesday, mostly sunny through early afternoon, then becoming partly cloudy. Highs in the mid-70s. South winds 10 to 15 miles an hour with gusts up to 25 miles an hour. For Tuesday night, mostly cloudy with showers with a slight chance of thunderstorms through the late overnight, then partly cloudy with a chance of showers toward daybreak. Not as cool with lows in the upper 50s. Southwest winds 10 to 15 miles an hour with gusts up to 25 miles an hour. Chance of rain 80%. Wednesday, mostly sunny through early afternoon, then becoming partly cloudy. Highs in the upper 60s. Northwest winds 10 to 15 miles an hour with gusts up to 30 miles an hour. Once again, the forecast for today. Mostly sunny. Highs around 70. East winds around 5 miles an hour, becoming southwest through early afternoon, then becoming northwest late this afternoon. Taking a look at the 3-7 day forecast for Indianapolis and central Indiana. For Wednesday night, clear, cooler with lows in the mid-40s. Thursday and Thursday night, mostly clear. Highs in the upper 60s. Lows in the upper 40s.
for Friday.

mostly sunny through early afternoon, then becoming partly cloudy. Highs in the lower 70s. Friday night. A slight chance of thunderstorms through the late overnight. Partly cloudy with a chance of showers. Not as cool with lows in the lower 60s. Chance of rain 30%. For Saturday. Partly cloudy. A chance of showers and thunderstorms late in the afternoon. Warmer with highs in the lower 80s. Chance of rain 40%. Saturday night. Partly cloudy with a slight chance of thunderstorms. A chance of showers through the late overnight, then a slight chance of showers toward daybreak. Lows in the mid-60s. Chance of rain 40%. For Sunday, partly cloudy. A slight chance of showers and thunderstorms late in the afternoon. Highs in the mid-80s. Chance of rain 20%. The 8 to 14 day outlook for Monday, May 18th through Sunday, May 24th, calls for both temperatures and precipitation to be above normal. Normal highs for the period are around 75 degrees, and normal lows are around 55. The normal precipitation total for the 7 days is between 1.15 and 1.20 inches. At 3 a.m., at Indianapolis, it was clear. The temperature was 52 degrees, the dew point 30, and the relative humidity 43%. The wind was southeast at 5 miles an hour. The barometric pressure was 30.14 inches and falling. Around central Indiana, it was clear, with a temperature of 44 at Anderson, 49 at Muncie, 45 at Zionsville, and 47 at Eagle Creek Air Park. At Shelbyville, it was partly cloudy, with a temperature of 48. Elsewhere across Indiana, it was clear, with a temperature of 42 at Fort Wayne, 44 at Lafayette, and 51 at Terre Haute. It was mostly cloudy, with a temperature of 46 at South Bend, 54 at Bloomington, and 60 at Evansville. Just outside Indiana, at Louisville, rain was falling, with a temperature of 63. It was partly cloudy, with a temperature of 52 at Chicago, 49 at Dayton, and 52 at St. Louis. At Cincinnati, it was mostly cloudy, with a temperature of 56. At Champaign, the weather conditions were not available. Once again, at Indianapolis, it was 52 degrees with clear skies. This is NOAA All Hazards Radio KEC 74 in Indianapolis. And now a look at your forecast for Indianapolis and central Indiana. Today, mostly sunny. Highs around 70. East winds around 5 miles an hour, becoming southwest through early afternoon, then becoming northwest late this afternoon. For tonight, clear. Lows in the mid-40s. North winds around 5 miles an hour, becoming east toward daybreak. Tuesday, mostly sunny through early afternoon, then becoming partly cloudy. Highs in the mid-70s. South winds 10 to 15 miles an hour with gusts up to 25 miles an hour. For Tuesday night, mostly cloudy with showers with a slight chance of thunderstorms through the late overnight, then partly cloudy with a chance of showers toward daybreak. Not as cool with lows in the upper 50s. Southwest winds 10 to 15 miles an hour with gusts up to 25 miles an hour. Chance of rain 80%. Wednesday, mostly sunny through early afternoon, then becoming partly cloudy. Highs in the upper 60s. Northwest winds 10 to 15 miles an hour with gusts up to 30 miles an hour. Once again, the forecast for today. Mostly sunny. Highs around 70. East winds around 5 miles an hour, becoming southwest through early afternoon, then becoming northwest late this afternoon. Taking a look at the 3 through 7 day forecast for Indianapolis and central Indiana. For Wednesday night, clear, cooler with lows in the mid-40s. Thursday and Thursday night, mostly clear. Highs in the upper 60s. Lows in the upper 40s. For Friday, mostly sunny through early afternoon, then becoming partly cloudy. Highs in the lower 70s. Friday night, a slight chance of thunderstorms through the late overnight. Partly cloudy with a chance of showers. Not as cool with lows in the lower 60s. Chance of rain 30%. For Saturday,

partly cloudy. A chance of showers and thunderstorms late in the afternoon. Warmer with highs in the lower 80s. Chance of rain 40%. Saturday night. Partly cloudy with a slight chance of thunderstorms. A chance of showers through the late overnight. Then a slight chance of showers toward daybreak. Lows in the mid-60s. Chance of rain 40%. For Sunday. Partly cloudy. A slight chance of showers and thunderstorms late in the afternoon. Highs in the mid-80s. Chance of rain 20%. The 8 to 14 day outlook for Monday, May 18th through Sunday, May 24th calls for both temperatures and precipitation to be above normal. Normal highs for the period are around 75 degrees, and normal lows are around 55. The normal precipitation total for the 7 days is between 1.15 and 1.20 inches. At 3 a.m., at Indianapolis, it was clear. The temperature was 52 degrees, the dew point 30, and the relative humidity 43%. The wind was southeast at 5 miles an hour. The barometric pressure was 30.14 inches and falling. Around central Indiana, it was clear, with a temperature of 44 at Anderson, 49 at Muncie, 45 at Zionsville, and 47 at Eagle Creek Air Park. At Shelbyville, it was partly cloudy, with a temperature of 48. Elsewhere across Indiana, it was clear, with a temperature of 42 at Fort Wayne, 44 at Lafayette, and 51 at Terre Haute. It was mostly cloudy, with a temperature of 46 at South Bend, 54 at Bloomington, and 60 at Evansville. Just outside Indiana, at Louisville, rain was falling, with a temperature of 63. It was partly cloudy, with a temperature of 52 at Chicago, 49 at Dayton, and 52 at St. Louis. At Cincinnati, it was mostly cloudy, with a temperature of 56. At Champaign, the weather conditions were not available. Once again, at Indianapolis, it was 52 degrees with clear skies. The current time is 3:23 a.m. Eastern Daylight Time. This is NOAA All Hazards Radio KEC 74 in Indianapolis. Now here is the hazardous weather outlook for central Indiana. For the period through tonight, no hazardous weather is expected at this time. And now the extended outlook for the period Monday through Saturday. Showers late Tuesday into Tuesday night may include isolated thunder, but no severe weather is expected. Isolated to widely scattered, mainly diurnally driven thunderstorms possible Friday into next weekend. Spotter information statement, spotter activation is not anticipated. And now a look at your forecast for Indianapolis and central Indiana. Today, mostly sunny. Highs around 70. East winds around 5 miles an hour, becoming southwest through early afternoon, then becoming northwest late this afternoon. For tonight, clear. Lows in the mid-40s. North winds around 5 miles an hour, becoming east toward daybreak. Tuesday, mostly sunny through early afternoon, then becoming partly cloudy. Highs in the mid-70s. South winds 10 to 15 miles an hour with gusts up to 25 miles an hour. For Tuesday night, mostly cloudy with showers with a slight chance of thunderstorms through the late overnight, then partly cloudy with a chance of showers toward daybreak. Not as cool with lows in the upper 50s. Southwest winds 10 to 15 miles an hour with gusts up to 25 miles an hour. Chance of rain 80%. Wednesday, mostly sunny through early afternoon, then becoming partly cloudy. Highs in the upper 60s. Northwest winds 10 to 15 miles an hour with gusts up to 30 miles an hour. Once again, the forecast for today. Mostly sunny. Highs around 70. East winds around 5 miles an hour, becoming southwest through early afternoon, then becoming northwest late this afternoon. Taking a look at the 3 through 7 day forecast for Indianapolis and central Indiana. For Wednesday night, clear, cooler with lows in the mid-40s. Thursday and Thursday night, mostly clear. Highs in the upper 60s. Lows in the upper 40s. For Friday, mostly sunny through early afternoon, then becoming partly cloudy. Highs in the lower 70s.

Night chance of showers and thunderstorms late in the afternoon. Highs in the mid-80s. Chance of rain 20%. The 8 to 14 day outlook for Monday, May 18th through Sunday, May 24th calls for both temperatures and precipitation to be above normal. Normal highs for the period are around 75 degrees and normal lows are around 55. The normal precipitation total for the 7 days is between 1.15 and 1.20 inches. At 3 a.m. at Indianapolis, it was clear. The temperature was 52 degrees, the dew point 30, and the relative humidity 43%. The wind was southeast at 5 miles an hour. The barometric pressure was 30.14 inches and falling. Around central Indiana, it was clear, with a temperature of 44 at Anderson, 49 at Muncie, 45 at Zionsville, and 47 at Eagle Creek Air Park. At Shelbyville, it was partly cloudy, with a temperature of 48. Elsewhere across Indiana, it was clear, with a temperature of 42 at Fort Wayne, 44 at Lafayette, and 51 at Terre Haute. It was mostly cloudy, with a temperature of 46 at South Bend, 54 at Bloomington, and 60 at Evansville. Just outside Indiana, at Louisville, rain was falling, with a temperature of 63. It was partly cloudy, with a temperature of 52 at Chicago, 49 at Dayton, and 52 at St. Louis. At Cincinnati, it was mostly cloudy, with a temperature of 56. At Champaign, the weather conditions were not available. Once again, at Indianapolis, it was 52 degrees with clear skies. This is NOAA All Hazards Radio KEC 74 in Indianapolis. And now a look at your forecast for Indianapolis and central Indiana. Today, mostly sunny. Highs around 70. East winds around 5 miles an hour, becoming southwest through early afternoon, then becoming northwest late this afternoon. For tonight, clear. Lows in the mid-40s. North winds around 5 miles an hour, becoming east toward daybreak. Tuesday. Mostly sunny through early afternoon, then becoming partly cloudy. Highs in the mid-70s. South winds 10 to 15 miles an hour with gusts up to 25 miles an hour. For Tuesday night. Mostly cloudy with showers with a slight chance of thunderstorms through the late overnight, then partly cloudy with a chance of showers toward daybreak. Not as cool with lows in the upper 50s. Southwest winds 10 to 15 miles an hour with gusts up to 25 miles an hour. Chance of rain 80%. Wednesday. Mostly sunny through early afternoon, then becoming partly cloudy. Highs in the upper 60s. Northwest winds 10 to 15 miles an hour with gusts up to 30 miles an hour. Once again, the forecast for today. Mostly sunny. Highs around 70. East winds around 5 miles an hour, becoming southwest through early afternoon, then becoming northwest late this afternoon. Taking a look at the 3 through 7 day forecast for Indianapolis and central Indiana. For Wednesday night, clear, cooler with lows in the mid-40s. Thursday and Thursday night, mostly clear. Highs in the upper 60s. Lows in the upper 40s. For Friday, mostly sunny through early afternoon, then becoming partly cloudy. Highs in the lower 70s. Friday night, a slight chance of thunderstorms through the late overnight. Partly cloudy with a chance of showers. Not as cool with lows in the lower 60s. Chance of rain 30%. For Saturday, partly cloudy. A chance of showers and thunderstorms late in the afternoon. Warmer with highs in the lower 80s. Chance of rain 40%. Saturday night, partly cloudy with a slight chance of thunderstorms. A chance of showers through the late overnight, then a slight chance of showers toward daybreak. Lows in the mid-60s. Chance of rain 40%. For Sunday, partly cloudy. A slight chance of showers and thunderstorms late in the afternoon. Highs in the mid-80s. Chance of rain 20%. The 8 to 14 day outlook for Monday, May 18th through Sunday, May 24th calls for both temperatures and precipitation to be above normal.
Normal highs for the period are around 75 degrees, and normal lows are around 55.

The normal precipitation total for the 7 days is between 1.15 and 1.20 inches. At 3 a.m. at Indianapolis, it was clear. The temperature was 52 degrees, the dew point 30, and the relative humidity 43%. The wind was southeast at 5 miles an hour. The barometric pressure was 30.14 inches and falling. Around central Indiana, it was clear, with a temperature of 44 at Anderson, 49 at Muncie, 45 at Zionsville, and 47 at Eagle Creek Air Park. At Shelbyville, it was partly cloudy, with a temperature of 48. Elsewhere across Indiana, it was clear, with a temperature of 42 at Fort Wayne, 44 at Lafayette, and 51 at Terre Haute. In Woodsville, it was partly cloudy, with a temperature of 48. Elsewhere across Indiana, it was clear, with a temperature of 42 at Fort Wayne, 44 at Lafayette, and 51 at Terre Haute. It was mostly cloudy, with a temperature of 46 at South Bend, 54 at Bloomington, and 60 at Evansville. Just outside Indiana, at Louisville, rain was falling, with a temperature of 63. It was partly cloudy, with a temperature of 52 at Chicago, 49 at Dayton, and 52 at St. Louis. At Cincinnati, it was mostly cloudy, with a temperature of 56. At Champaign, the weather conditions were not available. Once again, at Indianapolis, it was 52 degrees with clear skies. This is NOAA All Hazards Radio KEC 74 in Indianapolis. And now a look at your forecast for Indianapolis and central Indiana. Today, mostly sunny. Highs around 70. East winds around 5 miles an hour, becoming southwest through early afternoon, then becoming northwest late this afternoon. For tonight, clear. Lows in the mid-40s. North winds around 5 miles an hour, becoming east toward daybreak. Tuesday, mostly sunny through early afternoon, then becoming partly cloudy. Highs in the mid-70s. South winds 10 to 15 miles an hour with gusts up to 25 miles an hour. For Tuesday night, mostly cloudy with showers with a slight chance of thunderstorms through the late overnight, then partly cloudy with a chance of showers toward daybreak. Not as cool with lows in the upper 50s. Southwest winds 10 to 15 miles an hour with gusts up to 25 miles an hour. Chance of rain 80%. Wednesday, mostly sunny through early afternoon, then becoming partly cloudy. Highs in the upper 60s. Northwest winds 10 to 15 miles an hour with gusts up to 30 miles an hour. Once again, the forecast for today. Mostly sunny. Highs around 70. East winds around 5 miles an hour, becoming southwest through early afternoon, then becoming northwest late this afternoon. Taking a look at the 3 through 7 day forecast for Indianapolis and central Indiana. For Wednesday night, clear, cooler with lows in the mid-40s. Thursday and Thursday night, mostly clear. Highs in the upper 60s. Lows in the upper 40s. For Friday, mostly sunny through early afternoon, then becoming partly cloudy. Highs in the lower 70s. Friday night, a slight chance of thunderstorms through the late overnight. Partly cloudy with a chance of showers. Not as cool with lows in the lower 60s. Chance of rain 30%. For Saturday, partly cloudy. A chance of showers and thunderstorms late in the afternoon. Warmer with highs in the lower 80s. Chance of rain 40%. Saturday night, partly cloudy with a slight chance of thunderstorms. A chance of showers through the late overnight, then a slight chance of showers toward daybreak. Lows in the mid-60s. Chance of rain 40%. For Sunday, partly cloudy. A slight chance of showers and thunderstorms late in the afternoon. Highs in the mid-80s. Chance of rain 20%. The 8 to 14 day outlook for Monday, May 18th through Sunday, May 24th, calls for both temperatures and precipitation to be above normal. Normal highs for the period are around 75 degrees, and normal lows are around 55. The normal precipitation total for the 7 days is between 1.15 and 1.20 inches. At 3 a.m., at

Indianapolis, it was clear. The temperature was 52 degrees, the dew point 30, and the relative humidity 43%. The wind was southeast at 5 miles an hour. The barometric pressure was 30.14 inches and falling. Around central Indiana, it was clear, with a temperature of 44 at Anderson, 49 at Muncie, 45 at Zionsville, and 47 at Eagle Creek Air Park. At Shelbyville, it was partly cloudy, with a temperature of 48. Elsewhere across Indiana, it was clear, with a temperature of 42 at Fort Wayne, 44 at Lafayette, and 51 at Terre Haute. It was mostly cloudy, with a temperature of 46 at South Bend, 54 at Bloomington, and 60 at Evansville. Just outside Indiana, at Louisville, rain was falling, with a temperature of 63. It was partly cloudy, with a temperature of 52 at Chicago, 49 at Dayton, and 52 at St. Louis. At Cincinnati, it was mostly cloudy, with a temperature of 56. At Champaign, the weather conditions were not available. Once again, at Indianapolis, it was 52 degrees with clear skies. The current time is 3:38 a.m. Eastern Daylight Time. This is NOAA All Hazards Radio KEC 74 in Indianapolis. And now a look at your forecast for Indianapolis and central Indiana. Today, mostly sunny. Highs around 70. East winds around 5 miles an hour, becoming southwest through early afternoon, then becoming northwest late this afternoon. For tonight, clear. Lows in the mid-40s. North winds around 5 miles an hour, becoming east toward daybreak. Tuesday, mostly sunny through early afternoon, then becoming partly cloudy. Highs in the mid-70s. South winds 10 to 15 miles an hour with gusts up to 25 miles an hour. For Tuesday night, mostly cloudy with showers with a slight chance of thunderstorms through the late overnight, then partly cloudy with a chance of showers toward daybreak. Not as cool with lows in the upper 50s. Southwest winds 10 to 15 miles an hour with gusts up to 25 miles an hour. Chance of rain 80%. Wednesday, mostly sunny through early afternoon, then becoming partly cloudy. Highs in the upper 60s. Northwest winds 10 to 15 miles an hour with gusts up to 30 miles an hour. Once again, the forecast for today. Mostly sunny. Highs around 70. East winds around 5 miles an hour, becoming southwest through early afternoon, then becoming northwest late this afternoon. Taking a look at the 3 through 7 day forecast for Indianapolis and central Indiana. For Wednesday night, clear, cooler with lows in the mid-40s. Thursday and Thursday night, mostly clear. Highs in the upper 60s. Lows in the upper 40s. For Friday, mostly sunny through early afternoon, then becoming partly cloudy. Highs in the lower 70s. Friday night, a slight chance of thunderstorms through the late overnight. Partly cloudy with a chance of showers. Not as cool with lows in the lower 60s. Chance of rain 30%. For Saturday, partly cloudy. A chance of showers and thunderstorms late in the afternoon. Warmer with highs in the lower 80s. Chance of rain 40%. Saturday night, partly cloudy with a slight chance of thunderstorms. A chance of showers through the late overnight. Then a slight chance of showers toward daybreak. Lows in the mid-60s. Chance of rain 40%. For Sunday, partly cloudy. A slight chance of showers and thunderstorms late in the afternoon. Highs in the mid-80s. Chance of rain 20%. The 8 to 14 day outlook for Monday, May 18th through Sunday, May 24th, calls for both temperatures and precipitation to be above normal. Normal highs for the period are around 75 degrees, and normal lows are around 55. The normal precipitation total for the 7 days is between 1.15 and 1.20 inches. At 3 a.m., at Indianapolis, it was clear. The temperature was 52 degrees, the dew point 30, and the relative humidity 43%. The wind was southeast at 5 miles an hour. The barometric pressure was 30.14 inches and falling.
around central Indiana. It was clear, with a temperature of 44 at Anderson, 49 at Muncie, 45 at Zionsville, and 47 at Eagle Creek Air Park. At Shelbyville, it was partly cloudy, with a temperature of 48. Elsewhere across Indiana, it was clear, with a temperature of 42 at Fort Wayne, 44 at Lafayette, and 51 at Terre Haute. It was mostly cloudy, with a temperature of 46 at South Bend, 54 at Bloomington, and 60 at Evansville. Just outside Indiana, at Louisville, rain was falling, with a temperature of 63. It was partly cloudy, with a temperature of 52 at Chicago, 49 at Dayton, and 52 at St. Louis. At Cincinnati, it was mostly cloudy, with a temperature of 56. At Champaign, the weather conditions were not available. Once again, at Indianapolis, it was 52 degrees with clear skies. This is NOAA All Hazards Radio KEC 74 in Indianapolis. And now a look at your forecast for Indianapolis and central Indiana. Today, mostly sunny. Highs around 70. East winds around 5 miles an hour, becoming southwest through early afternoon, then becoming northwest late this afternoon. For tonight, clear. Lows in the mid-40s. North winds around 5 miles an hour, becoming east toward daybreak. Tuesday, mostly sunny through early afternoon, then becoming partly cloudy. Highs in the mid-70s. South winds 10 to 15 miles an hour with gusts up to 25 miles an hour. For Tuesday night, mostly cloudy with showers with a slight chance of thunderstorms through the late overnight, then partly cloudy with a chance of showers toward daybreak. Not as cool with lows in the upper 50s. Southwest winds 10 to 15 miles an hour with gusts up to 25 miles an hour. Chance of rain 80%. Wednesday, mostly sunny through early afternoon, then becoming partly cloudy. Highs in the upper 60s. Northwest winds 10 to 15 miles an hour with gusts up to 30 miles an hour. Once again, the forecast for today. Mostly sunny. Highs around 70. East winds around 5 miles an hour, becoming southwest through early afternoon, then becoming northwest late this afternoon. Now here is the hazardous weather outlook for central Indiana. For the period through tonight, no hazardous weather is expected at this time. And now the extended outlook for the period Monday through Saturday. Showers late Tuesday into Tuesday night may include isolated thunder, but no severe weather is expected. Isolated to widely scattered, mainly diurnally driven thunderstorms possible Friday into next weekend. Spotter information statement, spotter activation is not anticipated. Taking a look at the 3 through 7 day forecast for Indianapolis and central Indiana. For Wednesday night, clear, cooler with lows in the mid-40s. Thursday and Thursday night, mostly clear. Highs in the upper 60s. Lows in the upper 40s. For Friday, mostly sunny through early afternoon, then becoming partly cloudy. Highs in the lower 70s. Friday night, a slight chance of thunderstorms through the late overnight. Partly cloudy with a chance of showers. Not as cool with lows in the lower 60s. Chance of rain 30%. For Saturday, partly cloudy. A chance of showers and thunderstorms late in the afternoon. Warmer with highs in the lower 80s. Chance of rain 40%. Saturday night, partly cloudy with a slight chance of thunderstorms. A chance of showers through the late overnight, then a slight chance of showers toward daybreak. Lows in the mid-60s. Chance of rain 40%. For Sunday, partly cloudy. A slight chance of showers and thunderstorms late in the afternoon. Highs in the mid-80s. Chance of rain 20%. The 8 to 14 day outlook for Monday, May 18th through Sunday, May 24th. Calls for both temperatures and precipitation to be above normal. Normal highs for the period are around 75 degrees, and normal lows are around 55. The normal precipitation total for the 7 days is between 1.15 and 1.20 inches. At 3 a.m., at Indianapolis, it was clear.
The temperature was 52 degrees, the dew point 30, and the relative humidity 43%. The wind was southeast at 5 miles an hour. The barometric pressure was 30.14 inches and falling. Around central Indiana, it was clear, with a temperature of 44 at Anderson, 49 at Muncie, 45 at Zionsville, and 47 at Eagle Creek Air Park. At Shelbyville, it was partly cloudy, with a temperature of 48. Elsewhere across Indiana, it was clear, with a temperature of 42 at Fort Wayne, 44 at Lafayette, and 51 at Terre Haute. It was mostly cloudy, with a temperature of 46 at South Bend, 54 at Bloomington, and 60 at Evansville. Just outside Indiana, at Louisville, rain was falling, with a temperature of 63. It was partly cloudy, with a temperature of 52 at Chicago, 49 at Dayton, and 52 at St. Louis. At Cincinnati, it was mostly cloudy, with a temperature of 56. At Champaign, the weather conditions were not available. Once again, at Indianapolis, it was 52 degrees with clear skies. This is NOAA All Hazards Radio KEC 74 in Indianapolis. And now a look at your forecast for Indianapolis and central Indiana. Today, mostly sunny. Highs around 70. East winds around 5 miles an hour, becoming southwest through early afternoon, then becoming northwest late this afternoon. For tonight, clear. Lows in the mid-40s. North winds around 5 miles an hour, becoming east toward daybreak. Tuesday, mostly sunny through early afternoon, then becoming partly cloudy. Highs in the mid-70s. South winds 10 to 15 miles an hour with gusts up to 25 miles an hour. For Tuesday night, mostly cloudy with showers with a slight chance of thunderstorms through the late overnight, then partly cloudy with a chance of showers toward daybreak. Not as cool with lows in the upper 50s. Southwest winds 10 to 15 miles an hour with gusts up to 25 miles an hour. Chance of rain 80%. Wednesday, mostly sunny through early afternoon, then becoming partly cloudy. Highs in the upper 60s. Northwest winds 10 to 15 miles an hour with gusts up to 30 miles an hour. Once again, the forecast for today. Mostly sunny. Highs around 70. East winds around 5 miles an hour, becoming southwest through early afternoon, then becoming northwest late this afternoon. Taking a look at the 3 through 7 day forecast for Indianapolis and central Indiana. For Wednesday night, clear, cooler with lows in the mid-40s. Thursday and Thursday night, mostly clear. Highs in the upper 60s. Lows in the upper 40s. For Friday, mostly sunny through early afternoon, then becoming partly cloudy. Highs in the lower 70s. Friday night, a slight chance of thunderstorms through the late overnight. Partly cloudy with a chance of showers. Not as cool with lows in the lower 60s. Chance of rain 30%. For Saturday, partly cloudy. A chance of showers and thunderstorms late in the afternoon. Warmer with highs in the lower 80s. Chance of rain 40%. Saturday night, partly cloudy with a slight chance of thunderstorms. A chance of showers through the late overnight, then a slight chance of showers toward daybreak. Lows in the mid-60s. Chance of rain 40%. For Sunday, partly cloudy. A slight chance of showers and thunderstorms late in the afternoon. Highs in the mid-80s. Chance of rain 20%. And now a look at your forecast for Indianapolis and central Indiana. Today, mostly sunny. Highs around 70. Southeast winds around 5 miles an hour, becoming southwest through early afternoon, then becoming northwest late this afternoon. For tonight, clear. Lows in the mid-40s. North winds around 5 miles an hour, becoming east toward daybreak. Tuesday, mostly sunny through early afternoon, then becoming partly cloudy. Highs in the mid-70s. South winds 10 to 15 miles an hour with gusts up to 25 miles an hour. For Tuesday night,
mostly cloudy with showers with isolated thunderstorms through the late overnight, then partly cloudy with scattered showers toward daybreak. Not as cool with lows in the upper 50s. Southwest winds 10

15 miles an hour with gusts up to 25 miles an hour. Chance of rain 80%. Wednesday, mostly sunny through early afternoon, then becoming partly cloudy. Highs in the upper 60s. Northwest winds 10 to 15 miles an hour with gusts up to 30 miles an hour. Once again, the forecast for today. Mostly sunny. Highs around 70. Southeast winds around 5 miles an hour, becoming southwest through early afternoon, then becoming northwest late this afternoon. Taking a look at the 3 through 7 day forecast for Indianapolis and central Indiana. For Wednesday night, clear, cooler with lows in the mid-40s. Thursday and Thursday night, mostly clear. Highs in the upper 60s. Lows in the upper 40s. For Friday, mostly sunny through early afternoon, then becoming partly cloudy. Highs in the lower 70s. Friday night, a slight chance of thunderstorms through the late overnight. Partly cloudy with a chance of showers. Not as cool with lows in the lower 60s. Chance of rain 30%. For Saturday, partly cloudy. A chance of showers and thunderstorms late in the afternoon. Warmer with highs in the lower 80s. Chance of rain 40%. Saturday night, partly cloudy with a slight chance of thunderstorms. A chance of showers through the late overnight, then a slight chance of showers toward daybreak. Lows in the mid-60s. Chance of rain 40%. For Sunday, partly cloudy. A slight chance of showers and thunderstorms late in the afternoon. Highs in the mid-80s. Chance of rain 20%. The current time is 3:54 a.m. Eastern Daylight Time. The 8 to 14 day outlook for Monday, May 18th through Sunday, May 24th, calls for both temperatures and precipitation to be above normal. Normal highs for the period are around 75 degrees, and normal lows are around 55. The normal precipitation total for the 7 days is between 1.15 and 1.20 inches. At 3 a.m., at Indianapolis, it was clear. The temperature was 52 degrees, the dew point 30, and the relative humidity 43%. The wind was southeast at 5 miles an hour. The barometric pressure was 30.14 inches and falling. Around central Indiana, it was clear, with a temperature of 44 at Anderson, 49 at Muncie, 45 at Zionsville, and 47 at Eagle Creek Air Park. At Shelbyville, it was partly cloudy, with a temperature of 48. Elsewhere across Indiana, it was clear, with a temperature of 42 at Fort Wayne, 44 at Lafayette, and 51 at Terre Haute. It was mostly cloudy, with a temperature of 46 at South Bend, 54 at Bloomington, and 60 at Evansville. Just outside Indiana, at Louisville, rain was falling, with a temperature of 63. It was partly cloudy, with a temperature of 52 at Chicago, 49 at Dayton, and 52 at St. Louis. At Cincinnati, it was mostly cloudy, with a temperature of 56. At Champaign, the weather conditions were not available. Once again, at Indianapolis, it was 52 degrees with clear skies. Now here is the hazardous weather outlook for central Indiana. For the period today and tonight, no hazardous weather is expected at this time. And now the extended outlook for the period Tuesday through Sunday. Showers Tuesday night will include isolated thunder, with marginally strong to severe storms possible west of Interstate 69. Isolated to widely scattered, mainly diurnally driven thunderstorms are possible Friday into the weekend. Spotter information statement, spotter activation is not anticipated. This is NOAA All Hazards Radio KEC 74 in Indianapolis. And now a look at your forecast for Indianapolis and central Indiana. Today, mostly sunny. Highs around 70. Southeast winds around 5 miles an hour, becoming southwest through early afternoon, then becoming northwest late this afternoon. For tonight, clear. Lows in the mid-40s. North winds around 5 miles an hour, becoming east toward daybreak. Tuesday, mostly sunny through early afternoon, then becoming partly cloudy. Highs in the mid-70s.
south winds 10 to 15 miles an hour with gusts up to 25 miles an hour. For Tuesday night, mostly cloudy with showers with isolated thunderstorms through the late overnight, then partly cloudy with scattered showers toward daybreak. Not as cool with lows in the upper 50s. Southwest winds 10 to 15 miles an hour with gusts up to 25 miles an hour. Chance of rain 80%. Wednesday, mostly sunny through early afternoon, then becoming partly cloudy. Highs in the upper 60s. Northwest winds 10 to 15 miles an hour with gusts up to 30 miles an hour. Once again, the forecast for today. Mostly sunny. Highs around 70. Southeast winds around 5 miles an hour, becoming southwest through early afternoon, then becoming northwest late this afternoon. Taking a look at the 3 through 7 day forecast for Indianapolis and central Indiana. For Wednesday night, clear, cooler with lows in the mid-40s. Thursday and Thursday night, mostly clear. Highs in the upper 60s. Lows in the upper 40s. For Friday, mostly sunny through early afternoon, then becoming partly cloudy. Highs in the lower 70s. Friday night, a slight chance of thunderstorms through the late overnight. Partly cloudy with a chance of showers. Not as cool with lows in the lower 60s. Chance of rain 30%. For Saturday, partly cloudy. A chance of showers and thunderstorms late in the afternoon. Warmer with highs in the lower 80s. Chance of rain 40%. Saturday night, partly cloudy with a slight chance of thunderstorms. A chance of showers through the late overnight, then a slight chance of showers toward daybreak. Lows in the mid-60s. Chance of rain 40%. For Sunday, partly cloudy. A slight chance of showers and thunderstorms late in the afternoon. Highs in the mid-80s. Chance of rain 20%. The 8 to 14 day outlook for Monday, May 18th through Sunday, May 24th. Calls for both temperatures and precipitation to be above normal. Normal highs for the period are around 75 degrees, and normal lows are around 55. The normal precipitation total for the 7 days is between 1.15 and 1.20 inches. At 3 a.m., at Indianapolis, it was clear. The temperature was 52 degrees, the dew point 30, and the relative humidity 43%. The wind was southeast at 5 miles an hour. The barometric pressure was 30.14 inches and falling. Around central Indiana, it was clear, with a temperature of 44 at Anderson, 49 at Muncie, 45 at Zionsville, and 47 at Eagle Creek Air Park. At Shelbyville, it was partly cloudy, with a temperature of 48. Elsewhere across Indiana, it was clear, with a temperature of 42 at Fort Wayne, 44 at Lafayette, and 51 at Terre Haute. It was mostly cloudy, with a temperature of 46 at South Bend, 54 at Bloomington, and 60 at Evansville. Just outside Indiana, at Louisville, rain was falling, with a temperature of 63. It was partly cloudy, with a temperature of 52 at Chicago, 49 at Dayton, and 52 at St. Louis. At Cincinnati, it was mostly cloudy, with a temperature of 56. At Champaign, the weather conditions were not available. Once again, at Indianapolis, it was 52 degrees with clear skies. This is NOAA All Hazards Radio KEC 74 in Indianapolis. And now a look at your forecast for Indianapolis and central Indiana. Today, mostly sunny. Highs around 70. Southeast winds around 5 miles an hour, becoming southwest through early afternoon, then becoming northwest late this afternoon. For tonight, clear. Lows in the mid-40s. North winds around 5 miles an hour, becoming east toward daybreak. Tuesday, mostly sunny through early afternoon, then becoming partly cloudy. Highs in the mid-70s. South winds 10 to 15 miles an hour with gusts up to 25 miles an hour. For Tuesday night, mostly cloudy with showers with isolated thunderstorms through the late overnight, then partly cloudy with scattered showers toward daybreak. Not as cool with lows in the upper 50s.
southwest winds 10 to 15 miles an hour with gusts up to 25 miles an hour. Chance of rain 8%.

20%. Wednesday, mostly sunny through early afternoon, then becoming partly cloudy. Highs in the upper 60s. Northwest winds 10 to 15 miles an hour with gusts up to 30 miles an hour. Once again, the forecast for today. Mostly sunny. Highs around 70. Southeast winds around 5 miles an hour, becoming southwest through early afternoon, then becoming northwest late this afternoon. Taking a look at the 3 through 7 day forecast for Indianapolis and central Indiana. For Wednesday night, clear, cooler with lows in the mid-40s. Thursday and Thursday night, mostly clear. Highs in the upper 60s. Lows in the upper 40s. For Friday, mostly sunny through early afternoon, then becoming partly cloudy. Highs in the lower 70s. Friday night, a slight chance of thunderstorms through the late overnight. Partly cloudy with a chance of showers. Not as cool with lows in the lower 60s. Chance of rain 30%. For Saturday, partly cloudy. A chance of showers and thunderstorms late in the afternoon. Warmer with highs in the lower 80s. Chance of rain 40%. Saturday night, partly cloudy with a slight chance of thunderstorms. A chance of showers through the late overnight, then a slight chance of showers toward daybreak. Lows in the mid-60s. Chance of rain 40%. For Sunday, partly cloudy. A slight chance of showers and thunderstorms late in the afternoon. Highs in the mid-80s. Chance of rain 20%. The 8 to 14 day outlook for Monday, May 18th through Sunday, May 24th, calls for both temperatures and precipitation to be above normal. Normal highs for the period are around 75 degrees, and normal lows are around 55. The normal precipitation total for the 7 days is between 1.15 and 1.20 inches. At 3 a.m., at Indianapolis, it was clear. The temperature was 52 degrees, the dew point 30, and the relative humidity 43%. The wind was southeast at 5 miles an hour. The barometric pressure was 30.14 inches and falling. Around central Indiana, it was clear, with a temperature of 44 at Anderson, 49 at Muncie, 45 at Zionsville, and 47 at Eagle Creek Air Park. At Shelbyville, it was partly cloudy, with a temperature of 48. Elsewhere across Indiana, it was clear, with a temperature of 42 at Fort Wayne, 44 at Lafayette, and 51 at Terre Haute. It was mostly cloudy, with a temperature of 46 at South Bend, 54 at Bloomington, and 60 at Evansville. Just outside Indiana, at Louisville, rain was falling, with a temperature of 63. It was partly cloudy, with a temperature of 52 at Chicago, 49 at Dayton, and 52 at St. Louis. At Cincinnati, it was mostly cloudy, with a temperature of 56. At Champaign, the weather conditions were not available. Once again, at Indianapolis, it was 52 degrees with clear skies. This is NOAA All Hazards Radio KEC 74 in Indianapolis. And now a look at your forecast for Indianapolis and central Indiana. Today, mostly sunny. Highs around 70. Southeast winds around 5 miles an hour, becoming southwest through early afternoon, then becoming northwest late this afternoon. For tonight, clear. Lows in the mid-40s. North winds around 5 miles an hour, becoming east toward daybreak. Tuesday, mostly sunny through early afternoon, then becoming partly cloudy. Highs in the mid-70s. South winds 10 to 15 miles an hour with gusts up to 25 miles an hour. For Tuesday night, mostly cloudy with showers with isolated thunderstorms through the late overnight, then partly cloudy with scattered showers toward daybreak. Not as cool with lows in the upper 50s. Southwest winds 10 to 15 miles an hour with gusts up to 25 miles an hour. Chance of rain 80%. Wednesday, mostly sunny through early afternoon, then becoming partly cloudy. Highs in the upper 60s. Northwest winds 10 to 15 miles an hour with gusts up to 30 miles an hour. Once again, the forecast for today. Mostly sunny. Highs around 70.

Southeast winds around 5 miles an hour, becoming southwest through early afternoon, then becoming northwest late this afternoon. Taking a look at the 3 through 7 day forecast for Indianapolis and central Indiana. For Wednesday night, clear, cooler with lows in the mid-40s. Thursday and Thursday night, mostly clear. Highs in the upper 60s. Lows in the upper 40s. For Friday, mostly sunny through early afternoon, then becoming partly cloudy. Highs in the lower 70s. Friday night, a slight chance of thunderstorms through the late overnight. Partly cloudy with a chance of showers. Not as cool with lows in the lower 60s. Chance of rain 30%. For Saturday, partly cloudy. A chance of showers and thunderstorms late in the afternoon. Warmer with highs in the lower 80s. Chance of rain 40%. Saturday night, partly cloudy with a slight chance of thunderstorms. A chance of showers through the late overnight, then a slight chance of showers toward daybreak. Lows in the mid-60s. Chance of rain 40%. For Sunday, partly cloudy. A slight chance of showers and thunderstorms late in the afternoon. Highs in the mid-80s. Chance of rain 20%. The current time is 4:08 a.m. Eastern Daylight Time. The 8 to 14 day outlook for Monday, May 18th through Sunday, May 24th, calls for both temperatures and precipitation to be above normal. Normal highs for the period are around 75 degrees, and normal lows are around 55. The normal precipitation total for the 7 days is between 1.15 and 1.20 inches. At 3 a.m., at Indianapolis, it was clear. The temperature was 52 degrees, the dew point 30, and the relative humidity 43%. The wind was southeast at 5 miles an hour. The barometric pressure was 30.14 inches and falling. Around central Indiana, it was clear, with a temperature of 44 at Anderson, 49 at Muncie, 45 at Zionsville, and 47 at Eagle Creek Air Park. At Shelbyville, it was partly cloudy, with a temperature of 48. Elsewhere across Indiana, it was clear, with a temperature of 42 at Fort Wayne, 44 at Lafayette, and 51 at Terre Haute. It was mostly cloudy, with a temperature of 46 at South Bend, 54 at Bloomington, and 60 at Evansville. Just outside Indiana, at Louisville, rain was falling, with a temperature of 63. It was partly cloudy, with a temperature of 52 at Chicago, 49 at Dayton, and 52 at St. Louis. At Cincinnati, it was mostly cloudy, with a temperature of 56. At Champaign, the weather conditions were not available. Once again, at Indianapolis, it was 52 degrees with clear skies. This is NOAA All Hazards Radio KEC 74 in Indianapolis. And now a look at your forecast for Indianapolis and central Indiana. Today, mostly sunny. Highs around 70. Southeast winds around 5 miles an hour, becoming southwest through early afternoon, then becoming northwest late this afternoon. For tonight, clear. Lows in the mid-40s. North winds around 5 miles an hour, becoming east toward daybreak. Tuesday, mostly sunny through early afternoon, then becoming partly cloudy. Highs in the mid-70s. South winds 10 to 15 miles an hour with gusts up to 25 miles an hour. For Tuesday night, mostly cloudy with showers with isolated thunderstorms through the late overnight, then partly cloudy with scattered showers toward daybreak. Not as cool with lows in the upper 50s. Southwest winds 10 to 15 miles an hour with gusts up to 25 miles an hour. Chance of rain 80%. Wednesday, mostly sunny through early afternoon, then becoming partly cloudy. Highs in the upper 60s. Northwest winds 10 to 15 miles an hour with gusts up to 30 miles an hour. Once again, the forecast for today. Mostly sunny. Highs around 70. Southeast winds around 5 miles an hour, becoming southwest through early afternoon, then becoming northwest late this afternoon. Now here is the hazardous weather outlook for central Indiana. For the period today and tonight, no hazardous weather is expected at this time.

a late overnight. Partly cloudy with a chance of showers. Not as cool with lows in the lower 60s. Chance of rain 30%. For Saturday, partly cloudy. A chance of showers and thunderstorms late in the afternoon. Warmer with highs in the lower 80s. Chance of rain 40%. Saturday night, partly cloudy with a slight chance of thunderstorms. A chance of showers through the late overnight, then a slight chance of showers toward daybreak. Lows in the mid-60s. Chance of rain 40%. For Sunday, partly cloudy. A slight chance of showers and thunderstorms late in the afternoon. Highs in the mid-80s. Chance of rain 20%. The 8 to 14 day outlook for Monday, May 18th through Sunday, May 24th calls for both temperatures and precipitation to be above normal. Normal highs for the period are around 75 degrees, and normal lows are around 55. The normal precipitation total for the 7 days is between 1.15 and 1.20 inches. The current time is 4:23 a.m. Eastern Daylight Time. At 4 a.m. at Indianapolis, it was clear. The temperature was 52 degrees, the dew point 30, and the relative humidity 43%. The wind was calm. The barometric pressure was 30.14 inches and steady. Around central Indiana, it was clear, with a temperature of 44 at Anderson, 48 at Muncie, 44 at Zionsville, 46 at Eagle Creek Airpark, and 48 at Shelbyville. Elsewhere across Indiana, it was clear, with a temperature of 42 at Lafayette and 50 at Terre Haute. It was partly cloudy, with a temperature of 42 at South Bend, 42 at Fort Wayne, and 49 at Bloomington. At Evansville, it was mostly cloudy, with a temperature of 58. Just outside Indiana, it was partly cloudy, with a temperature of 48 at Chicago, 48 at Dayton, and 49 at St. Louis. It was cloudy, with a temperature of 56 at Cincinnati, and 60 at Louisville. At Champaign, the weather conditions were not available. Once again, at Indianapolis, it was 52 degrees with clear skies. This is NOAA All Hazards Radio KEC 74 in Indianapolis. And now a look at your forecast for Indianapolis and central Indiana. Today, mostly sunny. Highs around 70. Southeast winds around 5 miles an hour, becoming southwest through early afternoon, then becoming northwest late this afternoon. For tonight, clear. Lows in the mid-40s. North winds around 5 miles an hour, becoming east toward daybreak. Tuesday, mostly sunny through early afternoon, then becoming partly cloudy. Highs in the mid-70s. South winds 10 to 15 miles an hour with gusts up to 25 miles an hour. For Tuesday night, mostly cloudy with showers with isolated thunderstorms through the late overnight, then partly cloudy with scattered showers toward daybreak. Not as cool with lows in the upper 50s. Southwest winds 10 to 15 miles an hour with gusts up to 25 miles an hour. Chance of rain 80%. Wednesday, mostly sunny through early afternoon, then becoming partly cloudy. Highs in the upper 60s. Northwest winds 10 to 15 miles an hour with gusts up to 30 miles an hour. Once again, the forecast for today. Mostly sunny. Highs around 70. Southeast winds around 5 miles an hour, becoming southwest through early afternoon, then becoming northwest late this afternoon. Taking a look at the 3 through 7 day forecast for Indianapolis and central Indiana. For Wednesday night, clear, cooler with lows in the mid-40s. Thursday and Thursday night, mostly clear. Highs in the upper 60s. Lows in the upper 40s. For Friday, mostly sunny through early afternoon, then becoming partly cloudy. Highs in the lower 70s. Friday night, a slight chance of thunderstorms through the late overnight. Partly cloudy with a chance of showers. Not as cool with lows in the lower 60s. Chance of rain 30%. For Saturday, partly cloudy. A chance of showers and thunderstorms late in the afternoon. Warmer with highs in the lower 80s. Chance of rain 40%. Saturday.

humidity 43%. The wind was calm. The barometric pressure was 30.14 inches and steady. Around central Indiana, it was clear, with a temperature of 44 at Anderson, 48 at Muncie, 44 at Zionsville, 46 at Eagle Creek Airpark, and 48 at Shelbyville. Elsewhere across Indiana, it was clear, with a temperature of 42 at Lafayette, and 50 at Terre Haute. It was partly cloudy, with a temperature of 42 at South Bend, 42 at Fort Wayne, and 49 at Bloomington. At Evansville, it was mostly cloudy, with a temperature of 58. Just outside Indiana, it was partly cloudy, with a temperature of 48 at Chicago, 48 at Dayton, and 49 at St. Louis. It was cloudy, with a temperature of 56 at Cincinnati, and 60 at Louisville. At Champaign, the weather conditions were not available. Once again, at Indianapolis, it was 52 degrees with clear skies. This is NOAA All Hazards Radio KEC 74 in Indianapolis. And now a look at your forecast for Indianapolis and central Indiana. Today, mostly sunny. Highs around 70. Southeast winds around 5 miles an hour, becoming southwest through early afternoon, then becoming northwest late this afternoon. For tonight, clear. Lows in the mid-40s. North winds around 5 miles an hour, becoming east toward daybreak. Tuesday, mostly sunny through early afternoon, then becoming partly cloudy. Highs in the mid-70s. South winds 10 to 15 miles an hour with gusts up to 25 miles an hour. For Tuesday night, mostly cloudy with showers with isolated thunderstorms through the late overnight, then partly cloudy with scattered showers toward daybreak. Not as cool with lows in the upper 50s. Southwest winds 10 to 15 miles an hour with gusts up to 25 miles an hour. Chance of rain 80%. Wednesday, mostly sunny through early afternoon, then becoming partly cloudy. Highs in the upper 60s. Northwest winds 10 to 15 miles an hour with gusts up to 30 miles an hour. Once again, the forecast for today. Mostly sunny. Highs around 70. Southeast winds around 5 miles an hour, becoming southwest through early afternoon, then becoming northwest late this afternoon. Taking a look at the 3 through 7 day forecast for Indianapolis and central Indiana. For Wednesday night, clear, cooler with lows in the mid-40s. Thursday and Thursday night, mostly clear. Highs in the upper 60s. Lows in the upper 40s. For Friday, mostly sunny through early afternoon, then becoming partly cloudy. Highs in the lower 70s. Friday night, a slight chance of thunderstorms through the late overnight. Partly cloudy with a chance of showers. Not as cool with lows in the lower 60s. Chance of rain 30%. For Saturday, partly cloudy. A chance of showers and thunderstorms late in the afternoon. Warmer with highs in the lower 80s. Chance of rain 40%. Saturday night, partly cloudy with a slight chance of thunderstorms. A chance of showers through the late overnight, then a slight chance of showers toward daybreak. Lows in the mid-60s. Chance of rain 40%. For Sunday, partly cloudy. A slight chance of showers and thunderstorms late in the afternoon. Highs in the mid-80s. Chance of rain 20%. Now here is the hazardous weather outlook for central Indiana. For the period today and tonight, no hazardous weather is expected at this time. And now the extended outlook for the period Tuesday through Sunday. Showers Tuesday night will include isolated thunder, with marginally strong to severe storms possible west of Interstate 69. Isolated to widely scattered, mainly diurnally driven thunderstorms are possible Friday into the weekend. Spotter information statement, spotter activation is not anticipated. The 8 to 14 day outlook for Monday, May 18th through Sunday, May 24th, calls for both temperatures and precipitation to be above normal. Normal highs for the period are around 75 degrees, and normal lows are around 55. The normal precipitation total for the 7 days is between 1.15 and 1.20 inches. At 4 a.m., at

Indianapolis, it was clear. The temperature was 52 degrees, the dew point 30, and the relative... At 4 a.m., at Indianapolis, it was clear. The temperature was 52 degrees, the dew point 30, and the relative humidity 43%. The wind was calm. The barometric pressure was 30.14 inches and steady. Around central Indiana, it was clear, with a temperature of 44 at Anderson, 48 at Muncie, 44 at Zionsville, 46 at Eagle Creek Airpark, and 48 at Shelbyville. Elsewhere across Indiana, it was clear, with a temperature of 42 at Lafayette, and 50 at Terre Haute. It was partly cloudy, with a temperature of 42 at South Bend, 42 at Fort Wayne, and 49 at Bloomington. At Evansville, it was mostly cloudy, with a temperature of 58. Just outside Indiana, it was partly cloudy, with a temperature of 48 at Chicago, 48 at Dayton, and 49 at St. Louis. It was cloudy, with a temperature of 56 at Cincinnati, and 60 at Louisville. At Champaign, the weather conditions were not available. Once again, at Indianapolis, it was 52 degrees with clear skies. This is NOAA All Hazards Radio KEC 74 in Indianapolis. And now a look at your forecast for Indianapolis and central Indiana. Today, mostly sunny. Highs around 70. Southeast winds around 5 miles an hour, becoming southwest through early afternoon, then becoming northwest late this afternoon. For tonight, clear. Lows in the mid-40s. North winds around 5 miles an hour, becoming east toward daybreak. Tuesday. Mostly sunny through early afternoon, then becoming partly cloudy. Highs in the mid-70s. South winds 10 to 15 miles an hour with gusts up to 25 miles an hour. For Tuesday night. Mostly cloudy with showers with isolated thunderstorms through the late overnight, then partly cloudy with scattered showers toward daybreak. Not as cool with lows in the upper 50s. Southwest winds 10 to 15 miles an hour with gusts up to 25 miles an hour. Chance of rain 80%. Wednesday. Mostly sunny through early afternoon, then becoming partly cloudy. Highs in the upper 60s. Northwest winds 10 to 15 miles an hour with gusts up to 30 miles an hour. Once again, the forecast for today. Mostly sunny. Highs around 70. Southeast winds around 5 miles an hour, becoming southwest through early afternoon, then becoming northwest late this afternoon. Taking a look at the 3 through 7 day forecast for Indianapolis and central Indiana. For Wednesday night, clear, cooler with lows in the mid-40s. Thursday and Thursday night, mostly clear. Highs in the upper 60s. Lows in the upper 40s. For Friday, mostly sunny through early afternoon, then becoming partly cloudy. Highs in the lower 70s. Friday night, a slight chance of thunderstorms through the late overnight. Partly cloudy with a chance of showers. Not as cool with lows in the lower 60s. Chance of rain 30%. For Saturday, partly cloudy. A chance of showers and thunderstorms late in the afternoon. Warmer with highs in the lower 80s. Chance of rain 40%. Saturday night, partly cloudy with a slight chance of thunderstorms. A chance of showers through the late overnight, then a slight chance of showers toward daybreak. Lows in the mid-60s. Chance of rain 40%. For Sunday, partly cloudy. A slight chance of showers and thunderstorms late in the afternoon. Highs in the mid-80s. Chance of rain 20%. The 8 to 14 day outlook for Monday, May 18th through Sunday, May 24th, calls for both temperatures and precipitation to be above normal. Normal highs for the period are around 75 degrees, and normal lows are around 55. The normal precipitation total for the 7 days is between 1.15 and 1.20 inches. At 4 a.m., at Indianapolis, it was clear. The temperature was 52 degrees, the dew point 30, and the relative humidity 43%. The wind was calm. The barometric pressure was 30.14 inches and steady. Around central Indiana, it was clear, with a temperature of 44.

Anderson, 48 at Muncie, 44 at Zionsville, 46 at Eagle Creek Air Park, and 48 at Shelbyville. Elsewhere across Indiana, it was clear, with a temperature of 42 at Lafayette and 50 at Terre Haute. It was partly cloudy, with a temperature of 42 at South Bend, 42 at Fort Wayne, and 49 at Bloomington. At Evansville, it was mostly cloudy, with a temperature of 58. Just outside Indiana, it was partly cloudy, with a temperature of 48 at Chicago, 48 at Dayton, and 49 at St. Louis. It was cloudy, with a temperature of 56 at Cincinnati, and 60 at Louisville. At Champaign, the weather conditions were not available. Once again, at Indianapolis, it was 52 degrees with clear skies. The current time is 4:38 a.m. Eastern Daylight Time. This is NOAA All Hazards Radio KEC 74 in Indianapolis. And now a look at your forecast for Indianapolis and Central Indiana. Today, mostly sunny. Highs around 70. Southeast winds around 5 miles an hour, becoming southwest through early afternoon, then becoming northwest late this afternoon. For tonight, clear. Lows in the mid-40s. North winds around 5 miles an hour, becoming east toward daybreak. Tuesday, mostly sunny through early afternoon, then becoming partly cloudy. Highs in the mid-70s. South winds 10 to 15 miles an hour with gusts up to 25 miles an hour. For Tuesday night, mostly cloudy with showers with isolated thunderstorms through the late overnight, then partly cloudy with scattered showers toward daybreak. Not as cool with lows in the upper 50s. Southwest winds 10 to 15 miles an hour with gusts up to 25 miles an hour. Chance of rain 80%. Wednesday, mostly sunny through early afternoon, then becoming partly cloudy. Highs in the upper 60s. Northwest winds 10 to 15 miles an hour with gusts up to 30 miles an hour. Once again, the forecast for today. Mostly sunny. Highs around 70. Southeast winds around 5 miles an hour, becoming southwest through early afternoon, then becoming northwest late this afternoon. Taking a look at the 3 through 7 day forecast for Indianapolis and Central Indiana. For Wednesday night, clear, cooler with lows in the mid-40s. Thursday and Thursday night, mostly clear. Highs in the upper 60s. Lows in the upper 40s. For Friday, mostly sunny through early afternoon, then becoming partly cloudy. Highs in the lower 70s. Friday night, a slight chance of thunderstorms through the late overnight. Partly cloudy with a chance of showers. Not as cool with lows in the lower 60s. Chance of rain 30%. For Saturday, partly cloudy. A chance of showers and thunderstorms late in the afternoon. Warmer with highs in the lower 80s. Chance of rain 40%. Saturday night, partly cloudy with a slight chance of thunderstorms. A chance of showers through the late overnight, then a slight chance of showers toward daybreak. Lows in the mid-60s. Chance of rain 40%. For Sunday, partly cloudy. A slight chance of showers and thunderstorms late in the afternoon. Highs in the mid-80s. Chance of rain 20%. The 8 to 14 day outlook for Monday, May 18th through Sunday, May 24th, calls for both temperatures and precipitation to be above normal. Normal highs for the period are around 75 degrees, and normal lows are around 55. The normal precipitation total for the 7 days is between 1.15 and 1.20 inches. At 4 a.m., at Indianapolis, it was clear. The temperature was 52 degrees, the dew point 30, and the relative humidity 43%. The wind was calm. The barometric pressure was 30.14 inches and steady. Around central Indiana, it was clear, with a temperature of 44 at Anderson, 48 at Muncie, 44 at Zionsville, 46 at Eagle Creek Air Park, and 48 at Shelbyville. Elsewhere across Indiana, it was clear, with a temperature of 42 at Lafayette, and 50 at Terre Haute. It was partly cloudy, with a temperature of 42 at South Bend, 42 at Fort Wayne, and 49 at Bloomington.

at Evansville, it was mostly cloudy, with a temperature of 58. Just outside Indiana, it was partly cloudy, with a temperature of 48 at Chicago, 48 at Dayton, and 49 at St. Louis. It was cloudy, with a temperature of 56 at Cincinnati, and 60 at Louisville. At Champaign, the weather conditions were not available. Once again, at Indianapolis, it was 52 degrees with clear skies. This is NOAA All Hazards Radio KEC 74 in Indianapolis. And now a look at your forecast for Indianapolis and central Indiana. Today, mostly sunny. Highs around 70. Southeast winds around 5 miles an hour, becoming southwest through early afternoon, then becoming northwest late this afternoon. For tonight, clear. Lows in the mid-40s. North winds around 5 miles an hour, becoming east toward daybreak. Tuesday, mostly sunny through early afternoon, then becoming partly cloudy. Highs in the mid-70s. South winds 10 to 15 miles an hour with gusts up to 25 miles an hour. For Tuesday night, mostly cloudy with showers with isolated thunderstorms through the late overnight, then partly cloudy with scattered showers toward daybreak. Not as cool with lows in the upper 50s. Southwest winds 10 to 15 miles an hour with gusts up to 25 miles an hour. Chance of rain 80%. Wednesday, mostly sunny through early afternoon, then becoming partly cloudy. Highs in the upper 60s. Northwest winds 10 to 15 miles an hour with gusts up to 30 miles an hour. Once again, the forecast for today. Mostly sunny. Highs around 70. Southeast winds around 5 miles an hour, becoming southwest through early afternoon, then becoming northwest late this afternoon. Taking a look at the 3 through 7 day forecast for Indianapolis and central Indiana. For Wednesday night, clear, cooler with lows in the mid-40s. Thursday and Thursday night, mostly clear. Highs in the upper 60s. Lows in the upper 40s. For Friday, mostly sunny through early afternoon, then becoming partly cloudy. Highs in the lower 70s. Friday night, a slight chance of thunderstorms through the late overnight. Partly cloudy with a chance of showers. Not as cool with lows in the lower 60s. Chance of rain 30%. For Saturday, partly cloudy. A chance of showers and thunderstorms late in the afternoon. Warmer with highs in the lower 80s. Chance of rain 40%. Saturday night, partly cloudy with a slight chance of thunderstorms. A chance of showers through the late overnight, then a slight chance of showers toward daybreak. Lows in the mid-60s. Chance of rain 40%. For Sunday, partly cloudy. A slight chance of showers and thunderstorms late in the afternoon. Highs in the mid-80s. Chance of rain 20%. The 8 to 14 day outlook for Monday, May 18th through Sunday, May 24th, calls for both temperatures and precipitation to be above normal. Normal highs for the period are around 75 degrees, and normal lows are around 55. The normal precipitation total for the 7 days is between 1.15 and 1.20 inches. At 4 a.m., at Indianapolis, it was clear. The temperature was 52 degrees, the dew point 30, and the relative humidity 43%. The wind was calm. The barometric pressure was 30.14 inches and steady. Around central Indiana, it was clear, with a temperature of 44 at Anderson, 48 at Muncie, 44 at Zionsville, 46 at Eagle Creek Airpark, and 48 at Shelbyville. Elsewhere across Indiana, it was clear, with a temperature of 42 at Lafayette, and 50 at Terre Haute. It was partly cloudy, with a temperature of 42 at South Bend, 42 at Fort Wayne, and 49 at Bloomington. At Evansville, it was mostly cloudy, with a temperature of 58. Just outside Indiana, it was partly cloudy, with a temperature of 48 at Chicago, 48 at Dayton, and 49 at St. Louis. It was cloudy, with a temperature of 56 at Cincinnati, and 60 at Louisville. At Champaign, the weather conditions were not available. Once again, at Indianapolis, it was 52 degrees with clear skies.
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And now a look at your forecast for Indianapolis and central Indiana. Today, mostly sunny. Highs around 70. Southeast winds around 5 miles an hour, becoming southwest through early afternoon, then becoming northwest late this afternoon. For tonight, clear. Lows in the mid-40s. North winds around 5 miles an hour, becoming east toward daybreak. Tuesday, mostly sunny through early afternoon, then becoming partly cloudy. Highs in the mid-70s. South winds 10 to 15 miles an hour with gusts up to 25 miles an hour. For Tuesday night, mostly cloudy with showers with isolated thunderstorms through the late overnight, then partly cloudy with scattered showers toward daybreak. Not as cool with lows in the upper 50s. Southwest winds 10 to 15 miles an hour with gusts up to 25 miles an hour. Chance of rain 80%. Wednesday, mostly sunny through early afternoon, then becoming partly cloudy. Highs in the upper 60s. Northwest winds 10 to 15 miles an hour with gusts up to 30 miles an hour. Once again, the forecast for today. Mostly sunny. Highs around 70. Southeast winds around 5 miles an hour, becoming southwest through early afternoon, then becoming northwest late this afternoon. Taking a look at the 3 through 7 day forecast for Indianapolis and central Indiana. For Wednesday night, clear, cooler with lows in the mid-40s. Thursday and Thursday night, mostly clear. Highs in the upper 60s. Lows in the upper 40s. For Friday, mostly sunny through early afternoon, then becoming partly cloudy. Highs in the lower 70s. Friday night, a slight chance of thunderstorms through the late overnight. Partly cloudy with a chance of showers. Not as cool with lows in the lower 60s. Chance of rain 30%. For Saturday, partly cloudy. A chance of showers and thunderstorms late in the afternoon. Warmer with highs in the lower 80s. Chance of rain 40%. Saturday night, partly cloudy with a slight chance of thunderstorms. A chance of showers through the late overnight, then a slight chance of showers toward daybreak. Lows in the mid-60s. Chance of rain 40%. For Sunday, partly cloudy. A slight chance of showers and thunderstorms late in the afternoon. Highs in the mid-80s. Chance of rain 20%. The 8 to 14 day outlook for Monday, May 18th through Sunday, May 24th, calls for both temperatures and precipitation to be above normal. Normal highs for the period are around 75 degrees, and normal lows are around 55. The normal precipitation total for the 7 days is between 1.15 and 1.20 inches. Now here is the hazardous weather outlook for central Indiana. For the period today and tonight, no hazardous weather is expected at this time. And now the extended outlook for the period Tuesday through Sunday. Showers Tuesday night will include isolated thunder, with marginally strong to severe storms possible west of Interstate 69. Isolated to widely scattered, mainly diurnally driven thunderstorms are possible Friday into the weekend. Spotter information statement, spotter activation is not anticipated. At 4 a.m. at Indianapolis, it was clear. The temperature was 52 degrees, the dew point 30, and the relative humidity 43%. The wind was calm. The barometric pressure was 30.14 inches and steady. Around central Indiana, it was clear, with a temperature of 44 at Anderson, 48 at Muncie, 44 at Zionsville, 46 at Eagle Creek Airpark, and 48 at Shelbyville. Elsewhere across Indiana, it was clear, with a temperature of 42 at Lafayette, and 50 at Terre Haute. It was partly cloudy, with a temperature of 42 at South Bend, 42 at Fort Wayne, and 49 at Bloomington. At Evansville, it was mostly cloudy, with a temperature of 58. Just outside Indiana, it was partly cloudy, with a temperature of 48 at Chicago, 48 at Dayton, and 49 at St. Louis. It was cloudy, with a temperature of 56 at Cincinnati, and 60 at Louisville. At Champaign, the weather conditions were not

once again, at Indianapolis, it was 52 degrees with clear skies. The current time is 4:53 a.m. Eastern Daylight Time. This is NOAA All Hazards Radio KEC 74 in Indianapolis. And now a look at your forecast for Indianapolis and central Indiana. Today, mostly sunny. Highs around 70. Southeast winds around 5 miles an hour, becoming southwest through early afternoon, then becoming northwest late this afternoon. For tonight, clear. Lows in the mid-40s. North winds around 5 miles an hour, becoming east toward daybreak. Tuesday, mostly sunny through early afternoon, then becoming partly cloudy. Highs in the mid-70s. South winds 10 to 15 miles an hour with gusts up to 25 miles an hour. For Tuesday night, mostly cloudy with showers with isolated thunderstorms through the late overnight, then partly cloudy with scattered showers toward daybreak. Not as cool with lows in the upper 50s. Southwest winds 10 to 15 miles an hour with gusts up to 25 miles an hour. Chance of rain 80%. Wednesday, mostly sunny through early afternoon, then becoming partly cloudy. Highs in the upper 60s. Northwest winds 10 to 15 miles an hour with gusts up to 30 miles an hour. Once again, the forecast for today. Mostly sunny. Highs around 70. Southeast winds around 5 miles an hour, becoming southwest through early afternoon, then becoming northwest late this afternoon. Taking a look at the 3 through 7 day forecast for Indianapolis and central Indiana. For Wednesday night, clear, cooler with lows in the mid-40s. Thursday and Thursday night, mostly clear. Highs in the upper 60s. Lows in the upper 40s. For Friday, mostly sunny through early afternoon, then becoming partly cloudy. Highs in the lower 70s. Friday night, a slight chance of thunderstorms through the late overnight. Partly cloudy with a chance of showers. Not as cool with lows in the lower 60s. Chance of rain 30%. For Saturday, partly cloudy. A chance of showers and thunderstorms late in the afternoon. Warmer with highs in the lower 80s. Chance of rain 40%. Saturday night, partly cloudy with a slight chance of thunderstorms. A chance of showers through the late overnight, then a slight chance of showers toward daybreak. Lows in the mid-60s. Chance of rain 40%. For Sunday, partly cloudy. A slight chance of showers and thunderstorms late in the afternoon. Highs in the mid-80s. Chance of rain 20%. The 8 to 14 day outlook for Monday, May 18th through Sunday, May 24th, calls for both temperatures and precipitation to be above normal. Normal highs for the period are around 75 degrees, and normal lows are around 55. The normal precipitation total for the 7 days is between 1.15 and 1.20 inches. At 4 a.m. at Indianapolis, it was clear. The temperature was 52 degrees, the dew point 30, and the relative humidity 43%. The wind was calm. The barometric pressure was 30.14 inches and steady. Around central Indiana, it was clear, with a temperature of 44 at Anderson, 48 at Muncie, 44 at Zionsville, 46 at Eagle Creek Airpark, and 48 at Shelbyville. Elsewhere across Indiana, it was clear, with a temperature of 42 at Lafayette and 50 at Terre Haute. It was partly cloudy, with a temperature of 42 at South Bend, 42 at Fort Wayne, and 49 at Bloomington. At Evansville, it was mostly cloudy, with a temperature of 58. Just outside Indiana, it was partly cloudy, with a temperature of 48 at Chicago, 48 at Dayton, and 49 at St. Louis. It was cloudy, with a temperature of 56 at Cincinnati, and 60 at Louisville. At Champaign, the weather conditions were not available. Once again, at Indianapolis, it was 52 degrees with clear skies. This is NOAA All Hazards Radio KEC 74 in Indianapolis. And now a look at your forecast for Indianapolis and central Indiana. Today, mostly sunny. Highs around 70. Southeast wind.

highs in the upper 60s. Northwest winds 10 to 15 miles an hour with gusts up to 30 miles an hour. Once again, the forecast for today. Mostly sunny. Highs around 70. Southeast winds around 5 miles an hour, becoming southwest through early afternoon, then becoming northwest late this afternoon. The current time is 5:08 a.m. Eastern Daylight Time. Taking a look at the 3 through 7 day forecast for Indianapolis and central Indiana. For Wednesday night, clear, cooler with lows in the mid-40s. Thursday and Thursday night, mostly clear. Highs in the upper 60s. Lows in the upper 40s. For Friday, mostly sunny through early afternoon, then becoming partly cloudy. Highs in the lower 70s. Friday night, a slight chance of thunderstorms through the late overnight. Partly cloudy with a chance of showers. Not as cool with lows in the lower 60s. Chance of rain 30%. For Saturday, partly cloudy. A chance of showers and thunderstorms late in the afternoon. Warmer with highs in the lower 80s. Chance of rain 40%. Saturday night, partly cloudy with a slight chance of thunderstorms. A chance of showers through the late overnight, then a slight chance of showers toward daybreak. Lows in the mid-60s. Chance of rain 40%. For Sunday, partly cloudy. A slight chance of showers and thunderstorms late in the afternoon. Highs in the mid-80s. Chance of rain 20%. The 8 to 14 day outlook for Monday, May 18th through Sunday, May 24th, calls for both temperatures and precipitation to be above normal. Normal highs for the period are around 75 degrees, and normal lows are around 55. The normal precipitation total for the 7 days is between 1.15 and 1.20 inches. At 4 a.m. at Indianapolis, it was clear. The temperature was 52 degrees, the dew point 30, and the relative humidity 43%. The wind was calm. The barometric pressure was 30.14 inches and steady. Around central Indiana, it was clear, with a temperature of 44 at Anderson, 48 at Muncie, 44 at Zionsville, 46 at Eagle Creek Airpark, and 48 at Shelbyville. Elsewhere across Indiana, it was clear, with a temperature of 42 at Lafayette and 50 at Terre Haute. It was partly cloudy, with a temperature of 42 at South Bend, 42 at Fort Wayne, and 49 at Bloomington. At Evansville, it was mostly cloudy, with a temperature of 58. Just outside Indiana, it was partly cloudy, with a temperature of 48 at Chicago, 48 at Dayton, and 49 at St. Louis. It was cloudy, with a temperature of 56 at Cincinnati, and 60 at Louisville. At Champaign, the weather conditions were not available. Once again, at Indianapolis, it was 52 degrees with clear skies. At 5 a.m., at Indianapolis, it was clear. The temperature was 47 degrees, the dew point 35, and the relative humidity 63%. The wind was calm. The barometric pressure was 30.15 inches and rising. Around central Indiana, it was clear, with a temperature of 41 at Anderson, 45 at Muncie, 42 at Zionsville, 44 at Eagle Creek Airpark, and 47 at Shelbyville. Elsewhere across Indiana, skies ranged from clear to partly cloudy. It was 40 at South Bend, 39 at Fort Wayne, and 42 at Lafayette. Terre Haute reported 45, Bloomington reported 45, and Evansville reported 56. Just outside Indiana, it was partly cloudy, with a temperature of 45 at Chicago, 48 at Dayton, and 50 at St. Louis. It was mostly cloudy, with a temperature of 53 at Cincinnati, and 58 at Louisville. At Champaign, the weather conditions were not available. Once again, at Indianapolis, it was 47 degrees with clear skies. Now here is the hazardous weather outlook for central Indiana. For the period today and tonight, no hazardous weather is expected at this time. And now the extended outlook for the period Tuesday through Sunday. Showers Tuesday night will include isolated thunder, with marginally strong to severe storms possible west of Interstate 69. Isolated to widely scattered, mainly diurnally

Driven thunderstorms are possible Friday into the weekend. Spotter information statement. Spotter activation is not anticipated. This is NOAA All Hazards Radio KEC 74 in Indianapolis. And now a look at your forecast for Indianapolis and central Indiana. Today, mostly sunny. Highs around 70. Southeast winds around 5 miles an hour, becoming southwest through early afternoon, then becoming northwest late this afternoon. For tonight, clear. Lows in the mid-40s. North winds around 5 miles an hour, becoming east toward daybreak. Tuesday, mostly sunny through early afternoon, then becoming partly cloudy. Highs in the mid-70s. South winds 10 to 15 miles an hour with gusts up to 25 miles an hour. For Tuesday night, mostly cloudy with showers with isolated thunderstorms through the late overnight, then partly cloudy with scattered showers toward daybreak. Not as cool with lows in the upper 50s. Southwest winds 10 to 15 miles an hour with gusts up to 25 miles an hour. Chance of rain 80%. Wednesday, mostly sunny through early afternoon, then becoming partly cloudy. Highs in the upper 60s. Northwest winds 10 to 15 miles an hour with gusts up to 30 miles an hour. Once again, the forecast for today. Mostly sunny. Highs around 70. Southeast winds around 5 miles an hour, becoming southwest through early afternoon, then becoming northwest late this afternoon. Taking a look at the 3 through 7 day forecast for Indianapolis and central Indiana. For Wednesday night, clear, cooler with lows in the mid-40s. Thursday and Thursday night, mostly clear. Highs in the upper 60s. Lows in the upper 40s. For Friday, mostly sunny through early afternoon, then becoming partly cloudy. Highs in the lower 70s. Friday night, a slight chance of thunderstorms through the late overnight. Partly cloudy with a chance of showers. Not as cool with lows in the lower 60s. Chance of rain 30%. For Saturday, partly cloudy. A chance of showers and thunderstorms late in the afternoon. Warmer with highs in the lower 80s. Chance of rain 40%. Saturday night, partly cloudy with a slight chance of thunderstorms. A chance of showers through the late overnight. Then a slight chance of showers toward daybreak. Lows in the mid-60s. Chance of rain 40%. For Sunday, partly cloudy. A slight chance of showers and thunderstorms late in the afternoon. Highs in the mid-80s. Chance of rain 20%. The 8 to 14 day outlook for Monday, May 18th through Sunday, May 24th, calls for both temperatures and precipitation to be above normal. Normal highs for the period are around 75 degrees, and normal lows are around 55. The normal precipitation total for the 7 days is between 1.15 and 1.20 inches. At 5 a.m., at Indianapolis, it was clear. The temperature was 47 degrees, the dew point 35, and the relative humidity 63%. The wind was calm. The barometric pressure was 30.15 inches and rising. Around central Indiana, it was clear, with a temperature of 41 at Anderson, 45 at Muncie, 42 at Zionsville, 44 at Eagle Creek Airpark, and 47 at Shelbyville. Elsewhere across Indiana, skies ranged from clear to partly cloudy. It was 40 at South Bend, 39 at Fort Wayne, and 42 at Lafayette. Terre Haute reported 45, Bloomington reported 45, and Evansville reported 56. Just outside Indiana, it was partly cloudy, with a temperature of 45 at Chicago, 48 at Dayton, and 50 at St. Louis. It was mostly cloudy, with a temperature of 53 at Cincinnati, and 58 at Louisville. At Champaign, the weather conditions were not available. Once again, at Indianapolis, it was 47 degrees with clear skies. This is NOAA All Hazards Radio KEC 74 in Indianapolis. And now a look at your forecast for Indianapolis and central Indiana. Today, mostly sunny. Highs around 70. Southeast winds around 5 miles an hour, becoming southwest through early afternoon.

then becoming northwest late this afternoon. For tonight, clear. Lows in the mid-40s. North winds around 5 miles an hour, becoming east toward daybreak. Tuesday, mostly sunny through early afternoon, then becoming partly cloudy. Highs in the mid-70s. South winds 10 to 15 miles an hour with gusts up to 25 miles an hour. For Tuesday night, mostly cloudy with showers with isolated thunderstorms through the late overnight, then partly cloudy with scattered showers toward daybreak. Not as cool with lows in the upper 50s. Southwest winds 10 to 15 miles an hour with gusts up to 25 miles an hour. Chance of rain 80%. Wednesday. Mostly sunny through early afternoon, then becoming partly cloudy. Highs in the upper 60s. Northwest winds 10 to 15 miles an hour with gusts up to 30 miles an hour. Once again, the forecast for today. Mostly sunny. Highs around 70. Southeast winds around 5 miles an hour, becoming southwest through early afternoon, then becoming northwest late this afternoon. Taking a look at the 3 through 7 day forecast for Indianapolis and central Indiana. For Wednesday night, clear, cooler with lows in the mid-40s. Thursday and Thursday night, mostly clear. Highs in the upper 60s. Lows in the upper 40s. For Friday, mostly sunny through early afternoon, then becoming partly cloudy. Highs in the lower 70s. Friday night, a slight chance of thunderstorms through the late overnight. Partly cloudy with a chance of showers. Not as cool with lows in the lower 60s. Chance of rain 30%. For Saturday, partly cloudy. A chance of showers and thunderstorms late in the afternoon. Warmer with highs in the lower 80s. Chance of rain 40%. Saturday night, partly cloudy with a slight chance of thunderstorms. A chance of showers through the late overnight, then a slight chance of showers toward daybreak. Lows in the mid-60s. Chance of rain 40%. For Sunday, partly cloudy. A slight chance of showers and thunderstorms late in the afternoon. Highs in the mid-80s. Chance of rain 20%. The 8 to 14 day outlook for Monday, May 18th through Sunday, May 24th, calls for both temperatures and precipitation to be above normal. Normal highs for the period are around 75 degrees, and normal lows are around 55. The normal precipitation total for the 7 days is between 1.15 and 1.20 inches. At 5 a.m., at Indianapolis, it was clear. The temperature was 47 degrees, the dew point 35, and the relative humidity 63%. The wind was calm. The barometric pressure was 30.15 inches and rising. Around central Indiana, it was clear, with a temperature of 41 at Anderson, 45 at Muncie, 42 at Zionsville, 44 at Eagle Creek Airpark, and 47 at Shelbyville. Elsewhere across Indiana, skies ranged from clear to partly cloudy. It was 40 at South Bend, 39 at Fort Wayne, and 42 at Lafayette. Terre Haute reported 45, Bloomington reported 45, and Evansville reported 56. Just outside Indiana, it was partly cloudy, with a temperature of 45 at Chicago, 48 at Dayton, and 50 at St. Louis. It was mostly cloudy, with a temperature of 53 at Cincinnati, and 58 at Louisville. At Champaign, the weather conditions were not available. Once again, at Indianapolis, it was 47 degrees with clear skies. This is NOAA All Hazards Radio KEC 74 in Indianapolis. And now a look at your forecast for Indianapolis and central Indiana. Today, mostly sunny. Highs around 70. Southeast winds around 5 miles an hour, becoming southwest through early afternoon, then becoming northwest late this afternoon. For tonight, clear. Lows in the mid-40s. North winds around 5 miles an hour, becoming east toward daybreak. Tuesday, mostly sunny through early afternoon, then becoming partly cloudy. Highs in the mid-70s. South winds 10 to 15 miles an hour with gusts up to 25 miles an hour. For Tuesday night, mostly cloudy with showers with high

isolated thunderstorms through the late overnight, then partly cloudy with scattered showers toward daybreak. Not as cool with lows in the upper 50s. Southwest winds 10 to 15 miles an hour with gusts up to 25 miles an hour. Chance of rain 80%. Wednesday. Mostly sunny through early afternoon, then becoming partly cloudy. Highs in the upper 60s. Northwest winds 10 to 15 miles an hour with gusts up to 30 miles an hour. Once again, the forecast for today. Mostly sunny. Highs around 70. Southeast winds around 5 miles an hour, becoming southwest through early afternoon, then becoming northwest late this afternoon. The current time is 5:23 a.m. Eastern Daylight Time. Taking a look at the 3-7 day forecast for Indianapolis and central Indiana. For Wednesday night, clear, cooler with lows in the mid-40s. Thursday and Thursday night, mostly clear. Highs in the upper 60s. Lows in the upper 40s. For Friday, mostly sunny through early afternoon, then becoming partly cloudy. Highs in the lower 70s. Friday night, a slight chance of thunderstorms through the late overnight. Partly cloudy with a chance of showers. Not as cool with lows in the lower 60s. Chance of rain 30%. For Saturday, partly cloudy. A chance of showers and thunderstorms late in the afternoon. Warmer with highs in the lower 80s. Chance of rain 40%. Saturday night, partly cloudy with a slight chance of thunderstorms. A chance of showers through the late overnight, then a slight chance of showers toward daybreak. Lows in the mid-60s. Chance of rain 40%. For Sunday, partly cloudy. A slight chance of showers and thunderstorms late in the afternoon. Highs in the mid-80s. Chance of rain 20%. The 8-14 day outlook for Monday, May 18th through Sunday, May 24th. Calls for both temperatures and precipitation to be above normal. Normal highs for the period are around 75 degrees, and normal lows are around 55. The normal precipitation total for the 7 days is between 1.15 and 1.20 inches. At 5 a.m., at Indianapolis, it was clear. The temperature was 47 degrees, the dew point 35, and the relative humidity 63%. The wind was calm. The barometric pressure was 30.15 inches and rising. Around central Indiana, it was clear, with a temperature of 41 at Anderson, 45 at Muncie, 42 at Zionsville, 44 at Eagle Creek Airpark, and 47 at Shelbyville. Elsewhere across Indiana, skies ranged from clear to partly cloudy. It was 40 at South Bend, 39 at Fort Wayne, and 42 at Lafayette. Terre Haute reported 45, Bloomington reported 45, and Evansville reported 56. Just outside Indiana, it was partly cloudy, with a temperature of 45 at Chicago, 48 at Dayton, and 50 at St. Louis. It was mostly cloudy, with a temperature of 53 at Cincinnati, and 58 at Louisville. At Champaign, the weather conditions were not available. Once again, at Indianapolis, it was 47 degrees with clear skies. This is NOAA All Hazards Radio KEC 74 in Indianapolis. And now a look at your forecast for Indianapolis and central Indiana. Today, mostly sunny. Highs around 70. Southeast winds around 5 miles an hour, becoming southwest through early afternoon, then becoming northwest late this afternoon. For tonight, clear. Lows in the mid-40s. North winds around 5 miles an hour, becoming east toward daybreak. Tuesday, mostly sunny through early afternoon, then becoming partly cloudy. Highs in the mid-70s. South winds 10 to 15 miles an hour with gusts up to 25 miles an hour. For Tuesday night, mostly cloudy with showers with isolated thunderstorms through the late overnight, then partly cloudy with scattered showers toward daybreak. Not as cool with lows in the upper 50s. Southwest winds 10 to 15 miles an hour with gusts up to 25 miles an hour. Chance of rain 80%. Wednesday. Mostly sunny through early afternoon, then becoming partly cloudy. Highs in the

Friday night. A slight chance of thunderstorms through the late overnight. Partly cloudy with a chance of showers. Not as cool with lows in the lower 60s. Chance of rain 30%. For Saturday, partly cloudy. A chance of showers and thunderstorms late in the afternoon. Warmer with highs in the lower 80s. Chance of rain 40%. Saturday night, partly cloudy with a slight chance of thunderstorms. A chance of showers through the late overnight, then a slight chance of showers toward daybreak. Lows in the mid-60s. Chance of rain 40%. For Sunday, partly cloudy. A slight chance of showers and thunderstorms late in the afternoon. Highs in the mid-80s. Chance of rain 20%. The 8 to 14 day outlook for Monday, May 18th through Sunday, May 24th. Calls for both temperatures and precipitation to be above normal. Normal highs for the period are around 75 degrees, and normal lows are around 55. The normal precipitation total for the 7 days is between 1.15 and 1.20 inches. At 5 a.m., at Indianapolis, it was clear. The temperature was 47 degrees, the dew point 35, and the relative humidity 63%. The wind was calm. The barometric pressure was 30.15 inches and rising. Around central Indiana, it was clear, with a temperature of 41 at Anderson, 45 at Muncie, 42 at Zionsville, 44 at Eagle Creek Airpark, and 47 at Shelbyville. Elsewhere across Indiana, skies ranged from clear to partly cloudy. It was 40 at South Bend, 39 at Fort Wayne, and 42 at Lafayette. Terre Haute reported 45, Bloomington reported 45, and Evansville reported 56. Just outside Indiana, it was partly cloudy, with a temperature of 45 at Chicago, 48 at Dayton, and 50 at St. Louis. It was mostly cloudy, with a temperature of 53 at Cincinnati, and 58 at Louisville. At Champaign, the weather conditions were not available. Once again, at Indianapolis, it was 47 degrees with clear skies. Now here is the hazardous weather outlook for central Indiana. For the period today and tonight, no hazardous weather is expected at this time. And now the extended outlook for the period Tuesday through Sunday. Showers Tuesday night will include isolated thunder, with marginally strong to severe storms possible west of Interstate 69. Isolated to widely scattered, mainly diurnally driven thunderstorms are possible Friday into the weekend. Spotter information statement, spotter activation is not anticipated. This is NOAA All Hazards Radio KEC 74 in Indianapolis. And now a look at your forecast for Indianapolis and central Indiana. Today, mostly sunny. Highs around 70. Southeast winds around 5 miles an hour, becoming southwest through early afternoon, then becoming northwest late this afternoon. For tonight, clear. Lows in the mid-40s. North winds around 5 miles an hour, becoming east toward daybreak. Tuesday. Mostly sunny through early afternoon, then becoming partly cloudy. Highs in the mid-70s. South winds 10 to 15 miles an hour with gusts up to 25 miles an hour. For Tuesday night. Mostly cloudy with showers with isolated thunderstorms through the late overnight, then partly cloudy with scattered showers toward daybreak. Not as cool with lows in the upper 50s. Southwest winds 10 to 15 miles an hour with gusts up to 25 miles an hour. Chance of rain 80%. Wednesday. Mostly sunny through early afternoon, then becoming partly cloudy. Highs in the upper 60s. Northwest winds 10 to 15 miles an hour with gusts up to 30 miles an hour. Once again, the forecast for today, cloudy. Highs in the upper 60s. Northwest winds 10 to 15 miles an hour with gusts up to 30 miles an hour. Once again, the forecast for today, mostly sunny. Highs around 70. Southeast winds around 5 miles an hour, becoming southwest through early afternoon, then becoming northwest late this afternoon. Taking a look at the 3 through 7 day forecast for Indianapolis and central Indiana. For Wednesday night, clear, cooler with lows in the mid-40s.

lows in the mid-60s. Chance of rain 40%. For Sunday, partly cloudy. A slight chance of showers and thunderstorms late in the afternoon. Highs in the mid-80s. Chance of rain 20%. The 8 to 14 day outlook for Monday, May 18th through Sunday, May 24th calls for both temperatures and precipitation to be above normal. Normal highs for the period are around 75 degrees, and normal lows are around 55. The normal precipitation total for the 7 days is between 1.15 and 1.20 inches. At 5 a.m., at Indianapolis, it was clear. The temperature was 47 degrees, the dew point 35, and the relative humidity 63%. The wind was calm. The barometric pressure was 30.15 inches and rising. Around central Indiana, it was clear, with a temperature of 41 at Anderson, 45 at Muncie, 42 at Zionsville, 44 at Eagle Creek Airpark, and 47 at Shelbyville. Elsewhere across Indiana, skies ranged from clear to partly cloudy. It was 40 at South Bend, 39 at Fort Wayne, and 42 at Lafayette. Terre Haute reported 45, Bloomington reported 45, and Evansville reported 56. Just outside Indiana, it was partly cloudy, with a temperature of 45 at Chicago, 48 at Dayton, and 50 at St. Louis. It was mostly cloudy, with a temperature of 53 at Cincinnati, and 58 at Louisville. At Champaign, the weather conditions were not available. Once again, at Indianapolis, it was 47 degrees with clear skies. This is NOAA All Hazards Radio KEC 74 in Indianapolis. And now a look at your forecast for Indianapolis and central Indiana. Today, mostly sunny. Highs around 70. Southeast winds around 5 miles an hour, becoming southwest through early afternoon, then becoming northwest late this afternoon. For tonight, clear. Lows in the mid-40s. North winds around 5 miles an hour, becoming east toward daybreak. Tuesday, mostly sunny through early afternoon, then becoming partly cloudy. Highs in the mid-70s. South winds 10 to 15 miles an hour with gusts up to 25 miles an hour. For Tuesday night, mostly cloudy with showers with isolated thunderstorms through the late overnight, then partly cloudy with scattered showers toward daybreak. Not as cool with lows in the upper 50s. Southwest winds 10 to 15 miles an hour with gusts up to 25 miles an hour. Chance of rain 80%. Wednesday, mostly sunny through early afternoon, then becoming partly cloudy. Highs in the upper 60s. Northwest winds 10 to 15 miles an hour with gusts up to 30 miles an hour. Once again, the forecast for today. Mostly sunny. Highs around 70. Southeast winds around 5 miles an hour, becoming southwest through early afternoon, then becoming northwest late this afternoon. Taking a look at the 3 through 7 day forecast for Indianapolis and central Indiana. For Wednesday night, clear, cooler with lows in the mid-40s. Thursday and Thursday night, mostly clear. Highs in the upper 60s. Lows in the upper 40s. For Friday, mostly sunny through early afternoon, then becoming partly cloudy. Highs in the lower 70s. Friday night, a slight chance of thunderstorms through the late overnight. Partly cloudy with a chance of showers. Not as cool with lows in the lower 60s. Chance of rain 30%. For Saturday, partly cloudy. A chance of showers and thunderstorms late in the afternoon. Warmer with highs in the lower 80s. Chance of rain 40%. Saturday night, partly cloudy with a slight chance of thunderstorms. A chance of showers through the late overnight, then a slight chance of showers toward daybreak. Lows in the mid-60s. Chance of rain 40%. For Sunday, partly cloudy. A slight chance of showers and thunderstorms late in the afternoon. Highs in the mid-80s. Chance of rain 20%. The 8 to 14 day outlook for Monday, May 18th through Sunday, May 24th calls for both temperatures and precipitation to be above normal. Normal highs for the period are around 75 degrees.
and normal lows are around 55. The normal precipitation total for the 7 days is between 1.15 and 1.20 inches. At 5 a.m., at Indianapolis, it was clear. The temperature was 47 degrees, the dew point 35, and the relative humidity 63%. The wind was calm. The barometric pressure was 30.15 inches and rising. Around central Indiana, it was clear, with a temperature of 41 at Anderson, 45 at Muncie, 42 at Zionsville, 44 at Eagle Creek Airpark, and 47 at Shelbyville. Elsewhere across Indiana, skies ranged from clear to partly cloudy. It was 40 at South Bend, 39 at Fort Wayne, and 42 at Lafayette. Terre Haute reported 45, Bloomington reported 45, and Evansville reported 56. Just outside Indiana, it was partly cloudy, with a temperature of 45 at Chicago, 48 at Dayton, and 50 at St. Louis. It was mostly cloudy, with a temperature of 53 at Cincinnati, and 58 at Louisville. At Champaign, the weather conditions were not available. Once again, at Indianapolis, it was 47 degrees with clear skies. This is NOAA All Hazards Radio KEC 74 in Indianapolis. And now a look at your forecast for Indianapolis and central Indiana. Today, mostly sunny. Highs around 70. Southeast winds around 5 miles an hour, becoming southwest through early afternoon, then becoming northwest late this afternoon. For tonight, clear. Lows in the mid-40s. North winds around 5 miles an hour, becoming east toward daybreak. Tuesday, mostly sunny through early afternoon, then becoming partly cloudy. Highs in the mid-70s. South winds 10 to 15 miles an hour with gusts up to 25 miles an hour. For Tuesday night, mostly cloudy with showers with isolated thunderstorms through the late overnight, then partly cloudy with scattered showers toward daybreak. Not as cool with lows in the upper 50s. Southwest winds 10 to 15 miles an hour with gusts up to 25 miles an hour. Chance of rain 80%. Wednesday, mostly sunny through early afternoon, then becoming partly cloudy. Highs in the upper 60s. Northwest winds 10 to 15 miles an hour with gusts up to 30 miles an hour. Once again, the forecast for today. Mostly sunny. Highs around 70. Southeast winds around 5 miles an hour, becoming southwest through early afternoon, then becoming northwest late this afternoon. Now here is the hazardous weather outlook for central Indiana. For the period today and tonight, no hazardous weather is expected at this time. And now the extended outlook for the period Tuesday through Sunday. Showers Tuesday night will include isolated thunder, with marginally strong to severe storms possible west of Interstate 69. Isolated to widely scattered, mainly diurnally driven thunderstorms are possible Friday into the weekend. Spotter information statement, spotter activation is not anticipated. Taking a look at the 3 through 7 day forecast for Indianapolis and central Indiana. For Wednesday night, clear, cooler with lows in the mid-40s. Thursday and Thursday night, mostly clear. Highs in the upper 60s. Lows in the upper 40s. For Friday, mostly sunny through early afternoon, then becoming partly cloudy. Highs in the lower 70s. Friday night, a slight chance of thunderstorms through the late overnight. Partly cloudy with a chance of showers. Not as cool with lows in the lower 60s. Chance of rain 30%. For Saturday, partly cloudy. A chance of showers and thunderstorms late in the afternoon. Warmer with highs in the lower 80s. Chance of rain 40%. Saturday night, partly cloudy with a slight chance of thunderstorms. A chance of showers through the late overnight, then a slight chance of showers toward daybreak. Lows in the mid-60s. Chance of rain 40%. For Sunday, partly cloudy. A slight chance of showers and thunderstorms late in the afternoon. Highs in the mid-80s. Chance of rain 20%. The current time is 5:53 a.m. Eastern Daylight Time. The 8 to 14 day outlook for

Lafayette. Terre Haute reported 45, Bloomington reported 45, and Evansville reported 56. Just outside Indiana, it was partly cloudy, with a temperature of 45 at Chicago, 48 at Dayton, and 50 at St. Louis. It was mostly cloudy, with a temperature of 53 at Cincinnati, and 58 at Louisville. At Champaign, the weather conditions were not available. Once again, at Indianapolis, it was 47 degrees with clear skies. This is NOAA All Hazards Radio KEC 74 in Indianapolis. And now a look at your forecast for Indianapolis and central Indiana. Today, mostly sunny. Highs around 70. Southeast winds around 5 miles an hour, becoming southwest through early afternoon, then becoming northwest late this afternoon. For tonight, clear. Lows in the mid-40s. North winds around 5 miles an hour, becoming east toward daybreak. Tuesday, mostly sunny through early afternoon, then becoming partly cloudy. Highs in the mid-70s. South winds 10 to 15 miles an hour with gusts up to 25 miles an hour. For Tuesday night, mostly cloudy with showers with isolated thunderstorms through the late overnight, then partly cloudy with scattered showers toward daybreak. Not as cool with lows in the upper 50s. Southwest winds 10 to 15 miles an hour with gusts up to 25 miles an hour. Chance of rain 80%. Wednesday, mostly sunny through early afternoon, then becoming partly cloudy. Highs in the upper 60s. Northwest winds 10 to 15 miles an hour with gusts up to 30 miles an hour. Once again, the forecast for today. Mostly sunny. Highs around 70. Southeast winds around 5 miles an hour, becoming southwest through early afternoon, then becoming northwest late this afternoon. Taking a look at the 3 through 7 day forecast for Indianapolis and central Indiana. For Wednesday night, clear, cooler with lows in the mid-40s. Thursday and Thursday night, mostly clear. Highs in the upper 60s. Lows in the upper 40s. For Friday, mostly sunny through early afternoon, then becoming partly cloudy. Highs in the lower 70s. Friday night, a slight chance of thunderstorms through the late overnight. Partly cloudy with a chance of showers. Not as cool with lows in the lower 60s. Chance of rain 30%. For Saturday, partly cloudy. A chance of showers and thunderstorms late in the afternoon. Warmer with highs in the lower 80s. Chance of rain 40%. Saturday night, partly cloudy with a slight chance of thunderstorms. A chance of showers through the late overnight, then a slight chance of showers toward daybreak. Lows in the mid-60s. Chance of rain 40%. For Sunday, partly cloudy. A slight chance of showers and thunderstorms late in the afternoon. Highs in the mid-80s. Chance of rain 20%. The 8 to 14 day outlook for Monday, May 18th through Sunday, May 24th, calls for both temperatures and precipitation to be above normal. Normal highs for the period are around 75 degrees, and normal lows are around 55. The normal precipitation total for the 7 days is between 1.15 and 1.20 inches. At 5 a.m., at Indianapolis, it was clear. The temperature was 47 degrees, the dew point 35, and the relative humidity 63%. The wind was calm. The barometric pressure was 30.15 inches and rising. Around central Indiana, it was clear, with a temperature of 41 at Anderson, 45 at Muncie, 42 at Zionsville, 44 at Eagle Creek Airpark, and 47 at Shelbyville. Elsewhere across Indiana, skies ranged from clear to partly cloudy. It was 40 at South Bend, 39 at Fort Wayne, and 42 at Lafayette. Terre Haute reported 45, Bloomington reported 45, and Evansville reported 56. Just outside Indiana, it was partly cloudy, with a temperature of 45 at Chicago, 48 at Dayton, and 50 at St. Louis. It was mostly cloudy, with a temperature of 53 at Cincinnati, and 58 at Louisville. At Champaign, the weather conditions were not available. Once again, at Indianapolis, it was 47 degrees with

The current time is 6:08 a.m. Eastern Daylight Time. This is NOAA All Hazards Radio KEC 74 in Indianapolis. And now a look at your forecast for Indianapolis and central Indiana. Today, mostly sunny. Highs around 70. Southeast winds around 5 miles an hour, becoming southwest through early afternoon, then becoming northwest late this afternoon. For tonight, clear. Lows in the mid-40s. North winds around 5 miles an hour, becoming east toward daybreak. Tuesday, mostly sunny through early afternoon, then becoming partly cloudy. Highs in the mid-70s. South winds 10 to 15 miles an hour with gusts up to 25 miles an hour. For Tuesday night, mostly cloudy with showers with isolated thunderstorms through the late overnight, then partly cloudy with scattered showers toward daybreak. Not as cool with lows in the upper 50s. Southwest winds 10 to 15 miles an hour with gusts up to 25 miles an hour. Chance of rain 80%. Wednesday, mostly sunny through early afternoon, then becoming partly cloudy. Highs in the upper 60s. Northwest winds 10 to 15 miles an hour with gusts up to 30 miles an hour. Once again, the forecast for today. Mostly sunny. Highs around 70. Southeast winds around 5 miles an hour, becoming southwest through early afternoon, then becoming northwest late this afternoon. Taking a look at the 3 through 7 day forecast for Indianapolis and central Indiana. For Wednesday night, clear, cooler with lows in the mid-40s. Thursday and Thursday night, mostly clear. Highs in the upper 60s. Lows in the upper 40s. For Friday, mostly sunny through early afternoon, then becoming partly cloudy. Highs in the lower 70s. Friday night, a slight chance of thunderstorms through the late overnight. Partly cloudy with a chance of showers. Not as cool with lows in the lower 60s. Chance of rain 30%. For Saturday, partly cloudy. A chance of showers and thunderstorms late in the afternoon. Warmer with highs in the lower 80s. Chance of rain 40%. Saturday night, partly cloudy with a slight chance of thunderstorms. A chance of showers through the late overnight, then a slight chance of showers toward daybreak. Lows in the mid-60s. Chance of rain 40%. For Sunday, partly cloudy. A slight chance of showers and thunderstorms late in the afternoon. Highs in the mid-80s. Chance of rain 20%. Now here is the hazardous weather outlook for central Indiana. For the period today and tonight, no hazardous weather is expected at this time. And now the extended outlook for the period Tuesday through Sunday. Showers Tuesday night will include isolated thunder, with marginally strong to severe storms possible west of Interstate 69. Isolated to widely scattered, mainly diurnally driven thunderstorms are possible Friday into the weekend. Spotter information statement, spotter activation is not anticipated. The 8 to 14 day outlook for Monday, May 18th through Sunday, May 24th, calls for both temperatures and precipitation to be above normal. Normal highs for the period are around 75 degrees, and normal lows are around 55. The normal precipitation total for the 7 days is between 1.15 and 1.20 inches. At 6 a.m., at Indianapolis, it was clear. The temperature was 46 degrees, the dew point 36, and the relative humidity 68%. The wind was calm. The barometric pressure was 30.16 inches and rising. Around central Indiana, it was clear, with a temperature of 40 at Anderson, 43 at Muncie, 44 at Eagle Creek Airpark, and 45 at Shelbyville. Elsewhere across Indiana, skies ranged from clear to partly cloudy. It was 39 at South Bend, 40 at Fort Wayne, and 41 at Lafayette. Terre Haute reported 44, Bloomington reported 45, and Evansville reported 53. Just outside Indiana, it was partly cloudy, with a temperature of 44 at Chicago and 48 at St. Louis. At Cincinnati, it was mostly cloudy, with a temperature of 52. At Champaign, the weather conditions were not available.
Once again, at Indianapolis, it was 46 degrees with clear skies. This is NOAA All Hazards Radio KEC 74 in Indianapolis. And now a look at your forecast for Indianapolis and central Indiana. Today, mostly sunny. Highs around 70. Southeast winds around 5 miles an hour, becoming southwest through early afternoon, then becoming northwest late this afternoon. For tonight, clear. Lows in the mid-40s. North winds around 5 miles an hour, becoming east toward daybreak. Tuesday, mostly sunny through early afternoon, then becoming partly cloudy. Highs in the mid-70s. South winds 10 to 15 miles an hour with gusts up to 25 miles an hour. For Tuesday night, mostly cloudy with showers with isolated thunderstorms through the late overnight, then partly cloudy with scattered showers toward daybreak. Not as cool with lows in the upper 50s. Southwest winds 10 to 15 miles an hour with gusts up to 25 miles an hour. Chance of rain 80%. Wednesday, mostly sunny through early afternoon, then becoming partly cloudy. Highs in the upper 60s. Northwest winds 10 to 15 miles an hour with gusts up to 30 miles an hour. Once again, the forecast for today. Mostly sunny. Highs around 70. Southeast winds around 5 miles an hour, becoming southwest through early afternoon, then becoming northwest late this afternoon. Taking a look at the 3 through 7 day forecast for Indianapolis and central Indiana. For Wednesday night, clear, cooler with lows in the mid-40s. Thursday and Thursday night, mostly clear. Highs in the upper 60s. Lows in the upper 40s. For Friday, mostly sunny through early afternoon, then becoming partly cloudy. Highs in the lower 70s. Friday night, a slight chance of thunderstorms through the late overnight. Partly cloudy with a chance of showers. Not as cool with lows in the lower 60s. Chance of rain 30%. For Saturday, partly cloudy. A chance of showers and thunderstorms late in the afternoon. Warmer with highs in the lower 80s. Chance of rain 40%. Saturday night, partly cloudy with a slight chance of thunderstorms. A chance of showers through the late overnight, then a slight chance of showers toward daybreak. Lows in the mid-60s. Chance of rain 40%. For Sunday, partly cloudy. A slight chance of showers and thunderstorms late in the afternoon. Highs in the mid-80s. Chance of rain 20%. The 8 to 14 day outlook for Monday, May 18th through Sunday, May 24th, calls for both temperatures and precipitation to be above normal. Normal highs for the period are around 75 degrees, and normal lows are around 55. The normal precipitation total for the 7 days is between 1.15 and 1.20 inches. At 6 a.m. at Indianapolis, it was clear. The temperature was 46 degrees, the dew point 36, and the relative humidity 68%. The wind was calm. The barometric pressure was 30.16 inches and rising. Around central Indiana, it was clear, with a temperature of 40 at Anderson, 43 at Muncie, 44 at Eagle Creek Airpark, and 45 at Shelbyville. Elsewhere across Indiana, skies ranged from clear to partly cloudy. It was 39 at South Bend, 40 at Fort Wayne, and 41 at Lafayette. Terre Haute reported 44, Bloomington reported 45, and Evansville reported 53. Just outside Indiana, it was partly cloudy, with a temperature of 44 at Chicago and 48 at St. Louis. At Cincinnati, it was mostly cloudy, with a temperature of 52. At Champaign, the weather conditions were not available. Once again, at Indianapolis, it was 46 degrees with clear skies. This is NOAA All Hazards Radio KEC 74 in Indianapolis. And now a look at your forecast for Indianapolis and central Indiana. Today, mostly sunny. Highs around 70. Southeast winds around 5 miles an hour, becoming southwest through early afternoon, then becoming northwest late this afternoon. For tonight, clear,

lows in the mid-40s. North winds around 5 miles an hour, becoming east toward daybreak. Tuesday. Mostly sunny through early afternoon, then becoming partly cloudy. Highs in the mid-70s. South winds 10 to 15 miles an hour with gusts up to 25 miles an hour. For Tuesday night. Mostly cloudy with showers with isolated thunderstorms through the late overnight, then partly cloudy with scattered showers toward daybreak. Not as cool with lows in the upper 50s. Southwest winds 10 to 15 miles an hour with gusts up to 25 miles an hour. Chance of rain 80%. Wednesday. Mostly sunny through early afternoon, then becoming partly cloudy. Highs in the upper 60s. Northwest winds 10 to 15 miles an hour with gusts up to 30 miles an hour. Once again, the forecast for today. Mostly sunny. Highs around 70. Southeast winds around 5 miles an hour, becoming southwest through early afternoon, then becoming northwest late this afternoon. Taking a look at the 3 through 7 day forecast for Indianapolis and central Indiana. For Wednesday night, clear, cooler with lows in the mid-40s. Thursday and Thursday night, mostly clear. Highs in the upper 60s. Lows in the upper 40s. For Friday, mostly sunny through early afternoon, then becoming partly cloudy. Highs in the lower 70s. Friday night, a slight chance of thunderstorms through the late overnight. Partly cloudy with a chance of showers. Not as cool with lows in the lower 60s. Chance of rain 30%. For Saturday, partly cloudy. A chance of showers and thunderstorms late in the afternoon. Warmer with highs in the lower 80s. Chance of rain 40%. Saturday night, partly cloudy with a slight chance of thunderstorms. A chance of showers through the late overnight, then a slight chance of showers toward daybreak. Lows in the mid-60s. Chance of rain 40%. For Sunday, partly cloudy. A slight chance of showers and thunderstorms late in the afternoon. Highs in the mid-80s. Chance of rain 20%. The 8 to 14 day outlook for Monday, May 18th through Sunday, May 24th, calls for both temperatures and precipitation to be above normal. Normal highs for the period are around 75 degrees, and normal lows are around 55. The normal precipitation total for the 7 days is between 1.15 and 1.20 inches. At 6 a.m., at Indianapolis, it was clear. The temperature was 46 degrees, the dew point 36, and the relative humidity 68%. The wind was calm. The barometric pressure was 30.16 inches and rising. Around central Indiana, it was clear, with a temperature of 40 at Anderson, 43 at Muncie, 44 at Eagle Creek Airpark, and 45 at Shelbyville. Elsewhere across Indiana, skies ranged from clear to partly cloudy. It was 39 at South Bend, 40 at Fort Wayne, and 41 at Lafayette. Terre Haute reported 44, Bloomington reported 45, and Evansville reported 53. Just outside Indiana, it was partly cloudy, with a temperature of 44 at Chicago and 48 at St. Louis. At Cincinnati, it was mostly cloudy, with a temperature of 52. At Champaign, the weather conditions were not available. Once again, at Indianapolis, it was 46 degrees with clear skies. This is NOAA All Hazards Radio KEC 74 in Indianapolis. And now a look at your forecast for Indianapolis and central Indiana. Today, mostly sunny. Highs around 70. Southeast winds around 5 miles an hour, becoming southwest through early afternoon, then becoming northwest late this afternoon. For tonight, clear. Lows in the mid-40s. North winds around 5 miles an hour, becoming east toward daybreak. Tuesday, mostly sunny through early afternoon, then becoming partly cloudy. Highs in the mid-70s. South winds 10 to 15 miles an hour with gusts up to 25 miles an hour. For Tuesday night, mostly cloudy with showers with isolated thunderstorms through the late overnight, then partly cloudy with scattered showers toward daybreak. Not as cool with lows in the upper 50s.

southwest winds 10 to 15 miles an hour with gusts up to 25 miles an hour. Chance of rain 80%. Wednesday, mostly sunny through early afternoon, then becoming partly cloudy. Highs in the upper 60s. Northwest winds 10 to 15 miles an hour with gusts up to 30 miles an hour. Once again, the forecast for today. Mostly sunny. Highs around 70. Southeast winds around 5 miles an hour, becoming southwest through early afternoon, then becoming northwest late this afternoon. The current time is 6:24 a.m. Eastern Daylight Time. Taking a look at the 3 through 7 day forecast for Indianapolis and central Indiana. For Wednesday night, clear, cooler with lows in the mid-40s. Thursday and Thursday night, mostly clear. Highs in the upper 60s. Lows in the upper 40s. For Friday, mostly sunny through early afternoon, then becoming partly cloudy. Highs in the lower 70s. Friday night, a slight chance of thunderstorms through the late overnight. Partly cloudy with a chance of showers. Not as cool with lows in the lower 60s. Chance of rain 30%. For Saturday, partly cloudy. A chance of showers and thunderstorms late in the afternoon. Warmer with highs in the lower 80s. Chance of rain 40%. Saturday night, partly cloudy with a slight chance of thunderstorms. A chance of showers through the late overnight, then a slight chance of showers toward daybreak. Lows in the mid-60s. Chance of rain 40%. For Sunday, partly cloudy. A slight chance of showers and thunderstorms late in the afternoon. Highs in the mid-80s. Chance of rain 20%. The 8 to 14 day outlook for Monday, May 18th through Sunday, May 24th, calls for both temperatures and precipitation to be above normal. Normal highs for the period are around 75 degrees, and normal lows are around 55. The normal precipitation total for the 7 days is between 1.15 and 1.20 inches. At 6 a.m. at Indianapolis, it was clear. The temperature was 46 degrees, the dew point 36, and the relative humidity 68%. The wind was calm. The barometric pressure was 30.16 inches and rising. Around central Indiana, it was clear, with a temperature of 40 at Anderson, 43 at Muncie, 44 at Eagle Creek Airpark, and 45 at Shelbyville. Elsewhere across Indiana, skies ranged from clear to partly cloudy. It was 39 at South Bend, 40 at Fort Wayne, and 41 at Lafayette. Terre Haute reported 44, Bloomington reported 45, and Evansville reported 53. Just outside Indiana, it was partly cloudy, with a temperature of 44 at Chicago and 48 at St. Louis. At Cincinnati, it was mostly cloudy, with a temperature of 52. At Champaign, the weather conditions were not available. Once again, at Indianapolis, it was 46 degrees with clear skies. This is NOAA All Hazards Radio KEC 74 in Indianapolis. And now a look at your forecast for Indianapolis and central Indiana. Today, mostly sunny. Highs around 70. Southeast winds around 5 miles an hour, becoming southwest through early afternoon, then becoming northwest late this afternoon. For tonight, clear. Lows in the mid-40s. North winds around 5 miles an hour, becoming east toward daybreak. Tuesday, mostly sunny through early afternoon, then becoming partly cloudy. Highs in the mid-70s. South winds 10 to 15 miles an hour with gusts up to 25 miles an hour. For Tuesday night, mostly cloudy with showers with isolated thunderstorms through the late overnight, then partly cloudy with scattered showers toward daybreak. Not as cool with lows in the upper 50s. Southwest winds 10 to 15 miles an hour with gusts up to 25 miles an hour. Chance of rain 80%. Wednesday, mostly sunny through early afternoon, then becoming partly cloudy. Highs in the upper 60s. Northwest winds 10 to 15 miles an hour with gusts up to 30 miles an hour. Once again, the forecast for today. Mostly sunny. Highs around 70.

30%. For Saturday, partly cloudy. A chance of showers and thunderstorms late in the afternoon. Warmer with highs in the lower 80s. Chance of rain 40%. Saturday night, partly cloudy with a slight chance of thunderstorms. A chance of showers through the late overnight, then a slight chance of showers toward daybreak. Lows in the mid-60s. Chance of rain 40%. For Sunday, partly cloudy. A slight chance of showers and thunderstorms late in the afternoon. Highs in the mid-80s. Chance of rain 20%. The 8 to 14 day outlook for Monday, May 18th through Sunday, May 24th, calls for both temperatures and precipitation to be above normal. Normal highs for the period are around 75 degrees, and normal lows are around 55. The normal precipitation total for the 7 days is between 1.15 and 1.20 inches. At 6 a.m. at Indianapolis, it was clear. The temperature was 46 degrees, the dew point 36, and the relative humidity 68%. The wind was calm. The barometric pressure was 30.16 inches and rising. Around central Indiana, it was clear, with a temperature of 40 at Anderson, 43 at Muncie, 44 at Eagle Creek Airpark, and 45 at Shelbyville. Elsewhere across Indiana, skies ranged from clear to partly cloudy. It was 39 at South Bend, 40 at Fort Wayne, and 41 at Lafayette. Terre Haute reported 44, Bloomington reported 45, and Evansville reported 53. Just outside Indiana, it was partly cloudy, with a temperature of 44 at Chicago and 48 at St. Louis. At Cincinnati, it was mostly cloudy, with a temperature of 52. At Champaign, the weather conditions were not available. Once again, at Indianapolis, it was 46 degrees with clear skies. Now here is the hazardous weather outlook for central Indiana. For the period today and tonight, no hazardous weather is expected at this time. And now the extended outlook for the period Tuesday through Sunday. Showers Tuesday night will include isolated thunder, with marginally strong to severe storms possible west of Interstate 69. Isolated to widely scattered, mainly diurnally driven thunderstorms are possible Friday into the weekend. Spotter information statement, spotter activation is not anticipated. This is NOAA All Hazards Radio KEC 74 in Indianapolis. And now a look at your forecast for Indianapolis and central Indiana. Today, mostly sunny. Highs around 70. Southeast winds around 5 miles an hour, becoming southwest through early afternoon, then becoming northwest late this afternoon. For tonight, clear. Lows in the mid-40s. North winds around 5 miles an hour, becoming east toward daybreak. Tuesday, mostly sunny through early afternoon, then becoming partly cloudy. Highs in the mid-70s. South winds 10 to 15 miles an hour with gusts up to 25 miles an hour. For Tuesday night, mostly cloudy with showers with isolated thunderstorms through the late overnight, then partly cloudy with scattered showers toward daybreak. Not as cool with lows in the upper 50s. Southwest winds 10 to 15 miles an hour with gusts up to 25 miles an hour. Partly cloudy with scattered showers toward daybreak. Not as cool with lows in the upper 50s. Southwest winds 10 to 15 miles an hour with gusts up to 25 miles an hour. Chance of rain 80%. Wednesday. Mostly sunny through early afternoon, then becoming partly cloudy. Highs in the upper 60s. Northwest winds 10 to 15 miles an hour with gusts up to 30 miles an hour. Once again, the forecast for today. Mostly sunny. Highs around 70. Southeast winds around 5 miles an hour, becoming southwest through early afternoon, then becoming northwest late this afternoon. Taking a look at the 3 through 7 day forecast for Indianapolis and central Indiana. For Wednesday night, clear, cooler with lows in the mid-40s. Thursday and Thursday night, mostly clear. Highs in the upper 60s. Lows in the upper 40s. For Friday, mostly sunny through early afternoon, then becoming partly cloudy. Highs in the lower 70s.

Friday night. A slight chance of thunderstorms through the late overnight. Partly cloudy with a chance of showers. Not as cool with lows in the lower 60s. Chance of rain 30%. For Saturday, partly cloudy. A chance of showers and thunderstorms late in the afternoon. Warmer with highs in the lower 80s. Chance of rain 40%. Saturday night, partly cloudy with a slight chance of thunderstorms. A chance of showers through the late overnight, then a slight chance of showers toward daybreak. Lows in the mid-60s. Chance of rain 40%. For Sunday, partly cloudy. A slight chance of showers and thunderstorms late in the afternoon. Highs in the mid-80s. Chance of rain 20%. The 8 to 14 day outlook for Monday, May 18th through Sunday, May 24th, calls for both temperatures and precipitation to be above normal. Normal highs for the period are around 75 degrees, and normal lows are around 55. The normal precipitation total for the 7 days is between 1.15 and 1.20 inches. At 6 a.m., at Indianapolis, it was clear. The temperature was 46 degrees, the dew point 36, and the relative humidity 68%. The wind was calm. The barometric pressure was 30.16 inches and rising. Around central Indiana, it was clear, with a temperature of 40 at Anderson, 43 at Muncie, 44 at Eagle Creek Airpark, and 45 at Shelbyville. Elsewhere across Indiana, skies ranged from clear to partly cloudy. It was 39 at South Bend, 40 at Fort Wayne, and 41 at Lafayette. Terre Haute reported 44, Bloomington reported 45, and Evansville reported 53. Just outside Indiana, it was partly cloudy, with a temperature of 44 at Chicago and 48 at St. Louis. At Cincinnati, it was mostly cloudy, with a temperature of 52. At Champaign, the weather conditions were not available. Once again, at Indianapolis, it was 46 degrees with clear skies. This is NOAA All Hazards Radio KEC 74 in Indianapolis. And now a look at your forecast for Indianapolis and central Indiana. Today, mostly sunny. Highs around 70. Southeast winds around 5 miles an hour, becoming southwest through early afternoon, then becoming northwest late this afternoon. For tonight, clear. Lows in the mid-40s. North winds around 5 miles an hour, becoming east toward daybreak. Tuesday, mostly sunny through early afternoon, then becoming partly cloudy. Highs in the mid-70s. South winds 10 to 15 miles an hour with gusts up to 25 miles an hour. For Tuesday night, mostly cloudy with showers with isolated thunderstorms through the late overnight, then partly cloudy with scattered showers toward daybreak. Not as cool with lows in the upper 50s. Southwest winds 10 to 15 miles an hour with gusts up to 25 miles an hour. Chance of rain 80%. Wednesday, mostly sunny through early afternoon, then becoming partly cloudy. Highs in the upper 60s. Northwest winds 10 to 15 miles an hour with gusts up to 30 miles an hour. Once again, the forecast for today. Mostly sunny. Highs around 70. Southeast winds around 5 miles an hour, becoming southwest through early afternoon, then becoming northwest late this afternoon. The current time is 6:38 a.m. Eastern Daylight Time. Taking a look at the 3 through 7 day forecast for Indianapolis and central Indiana. For Wednesday night, clear, cooler with lows in the mid-40s. Thursday and Thursday night, mostly clear. Highs in the upper 60s. Lows in the upper 40s. For Friday, mostly sunny through early afternoon, then becoming partly cloudy. Highs in the lower 70s. Friday night, a slight chance of thunderstorms through the late overnight. Partly cloudy with a chance of showers. Not as cool with lows in the lower 60s. Chance of rain 30%. For Saturday, partly cloudy. A chance of showers and thunderstorms late in the afternoon. Warmer with highs in the lower 80s. Chance of rain 40%. Saturday night,
partly cloudy with a slight chance of thunderstorms. A chance of showers through the late overnight, then a slight chance of showers toward daybreak. Lows in the mid-60s. Chance of rain 40%. For Sunday, partly cloudy. A slight chance of showers and thunderstorms late in the afternoon. Highs in the mid-80s. Chance of rain 20%. The 8 to 14 day outlook for Monday, May 18th through Sunday, May 24th, calls for both temperatures and precipitation to be above normal. Normal highs for the period are around 75 degrees, and normal lows are around 55. The normal precipitation total for the 7 days is between 1.15 and 1.20 inches. At 6 a.m. at Indianapolis, it was clear. The temperature was 46 degrees, the dew point 36, and the relative humidity 68%. The wind was calm. The barometric pressure was 30.16 inches and rising. Around central Indiana, it was clear, with a temperature of 40 at Anderson, 43 at Muncie, 44 at Eagle Creek Airpark, and 45 at Shelbyville. Elsewhere across Indiana, skies ranged from clear to partly cloudy. It was 39 at South Bend, 40 at Fort Wayne, and 41 at Lafayette. Terre Haute reported 44, Bloomington reported 45, and Evansville reported 53. Just outside Indiana, it was partly cloudy, with a temperature of 44 at Chicago and 48 at St. Louis. At Cincinnati, it was mostly cloudy, with a temperature of 52. At Champaign, the weather conditions were not available. Once again, at Indianapolis, it was 46 degrees with clear skies. This is NOAA All Hazards Radio KEC 74 in Indianapolis. And now a look at your forecast for Indianapolis and central Indiana. Today, mostly sunny. Highs around 70. Southeast winds around 5 miles an hour, becoming southwest through early afternoon, then becoming northwest late this afternoon. For tonight, clear. Lows in the mid-40s. North winds around 5 miles an hour, becoming east toward daybreak. Tuesday, mostly sunny through early afternoon, then becoming partly cloudy. Highs in the mid-70s. South winds 10 to 15 miles an hour with gusts up to 25 miles an hour. For Tuesday night, mostly cloudy with showers with isolated thunderstorms through the late overnight, then partly cloudy with scattered showers toward daybreak. Not as cool with lows in the upper 50s. Southwest winds 10 to 15 miles an hour with gusts up to 25 miles an hour. Chance of rain 80%. Wednesday, mostly sunny through early afternoon, then becoming partly cloudy. Highs in the upper 60s. Northwest winds 10 to 15 miles an hour with gusts up to 30 miles an hour. Once again, the forecast for today. Mostly sunny. Highs around 70. Southeast winds around 5 miles an hour, becoming southwest through early afternoon, then becoming northwest late this afternoon. Taking a look at the 3 through 7 day forecast for Indianapolis and central Indiana. For Wednesday night, clear, cooler with lows in the mid-40s. Thursday and Thursday night, mostly clear. Highs in the upper 60s. Lows in the upper 40s. For Friday, mostly sunny through early afternoon, then becoming partly cloudy. Highs in the lower 70s. Friday night, a slight chance of thunderstorms through the late overnight. Partly cloudy with a chance of showers. Not as cool with lows in the lower 60s. Chance of rain 30%. For Saturday, partly cloudy. A chance of showers and thunderstorms late in the afternoon. Warmer with highs in the lower 80s. Chance of rain 40%. Saturday night, partly cloudy with a slight chance of thunderstorms. A chance of showers through the late overnight, then a slight chance of showers toward daybreak. Lows in the mid-60s. Chance of rain 40%. For Sunday, partly cloudy. A slight chance of showers and thunderstorms late in the afternoon. Highs in the mid-80s. Chance of rain 20%. The 8 to 14 day outlook for Monday, May 18th through Sunday, May 24th,
calls for both temperatures and precipitation to be above normal.

Normal highs for the period are around 75 degrees, and normal lows are around 55. The normal precipitation total for the 7 days is between 1.15 and 1.20 inches. At 6 a.m., at Indianapolis, it was clear. The temperature was 46 degrees, the dew point 36, and the relative humidity 68%. The wind was calm. The barometric pressure was 30.16 inches and rising. Around central Indiana, it was clear, with a temperature of 40 at Anderson, 43 at Muncie, 44 at Eagle Creek Air Park, and 45 at Shelbyville. Elsewhere across Indiana, skies ranged from clear to partly cloudy. It was 39 at South Bend, 40 at Fort Wayne, and 41 at Lafayette. Terre Haute reported 44, Bloomington reported 45, and Evansville reported 53. Just outside Indiana, it was partly cloudy, with a temperature of 44 at Chicago and 48 at St. Louis. At Cincinnati, it was mostly cloudy, with a temperature of 52. At Champaign, the weather conditions were not available. Once again, at Indianapolis, it was 46 degrees with clear skies. This is NOAA All Hazards Radio KEC 74 in Indianapolis. And now a look at your forecast for Indianapolis and central Indiana. Today, mostly sunny through early afternoon, then becoming partly cloudy. Highs around 70. Southwest winds 5 to 10 miles an hour, becoming northwest late this afternoon. Gusts up to 20 miles an hour. For tonight, clear. Lows in the mid-40s. North winds around 5 miles an hour, becoming east toward daybreak. Tuesday, mostly sunny through early afternoon, then becoming partly cloudy. Highs in the mid-70s. South winds 10 to 15 miles an hour with gusts up to 25 miles an hour. For Tuesday night, mostly cloudy with showers with isolated thunderstorms through the late overnight, then partly cloudy with scattered showers toward daybreak. Not as cool with lows in the upper 50s. Southwest winds 10 to 15 miles an hour with gusts up to 25 miles an hour. Chance of rain 80%. Wednesday. Mostly sunny through early afternoon, then becoming partly cloudy. Highs in the upper 60s. Northwest winds 10 to 15 miles an hour with gusts up to 30 miles an hour. Once again, the forecast for today. Mostly sunny through early afternoon, then becoming partly cloudy. Highs around 70. Southwest winds 5 to 10 miles an hour, becoming northwest late this afternoon. Gusts up to 20 miles an hour. Taking a look at the 3 through 7 day forecast for Indianapolis and central Indiana. For Wednesday night, clear, cooler with lows in the mid-40s. Thursday and Thursday night, mostly clear. Highs in the upper 60s. Lows in the upper 40s. For Friday, mostly sunny through early afternoon, then becoming partly cloudy. Highs in the lower 70s. Friday night, a slight chance of thunderstorms through the late overnight. Partly cloudy with a chance of showers. Not as cool with lows in the lower 60s. Chance of rain 30%. For Saturday, partly cloudy. A chance of showers and thunderstorms late in the afternoon. Warmer with highs in the lower 80s. Chance of rain 40%. Saturday night, partly cloudy with a slight chance of thunderstorms. A chance of showers through the late overnight, then a slight chance of showers toward daybreak. Lows in the mid-60s. Chance of rain 40%. For Sunday, partly cloudy. A slight chance of showers and thunderstorms late in the afternoon. Highs in the mid-80s. Chance of rain 20%. The 8 to 14 day outlook for Monday, May 18th through Sunday, May 24th, calls for both temperatures and precipitation to be above normal. Normal highs for the period are around 75 degrees, and normal lows are around 55. The normal precipitation total for the 7 days is between 1.15 and 1.20 inches. At 6 a.m., at Indianapolis, it was clear. The temperature was 46 degrees, the dew point 36, and the relative humidity 68%. The wind was calm. The
The barometric pressure was 30.16 inches and rising. Around central Indiana, it was clear, with a temperature of 40 at Anderson, 43 at Muncie, 44 at Eagle Creek Air Park, and 45 at Shelbyville. Elsewhere across Indiana, skies ranged from clear to partly cloudy. It was 39 at South Bend, 40 at Fort Wayne, and 41 at Lafayette. Terre Haute reported 44, Bloomington reported 45, and Evansville reported 53. Just outside Indiana, it was partly cloudy, with a temperature of 44 at Chicago and 48 at St. Louis. At Cincinnati, it was mostly cloudy, with a temperature of 52. At Champaign, the weather conditions were not available. Once again, at Indianapolis, it was 46 degrees with clear skies. This is NOAA All Hazards Radio KEC 74 in Indianapolis. And now a look at your forecast for Indianapolis and central Indiana. Today, mostly sunny through early afternoon, then becoming partly cloudy. Highs around 70. Southwest winds 5 to 10 miles an hour, becoming northwest late this afternoon. Gusts up to 20 miles an hour. For tonight, clear. Lows in the mid-40s. North winds around 5 miles an hour, becoming east toward daybreak. Tuesday, mostly sunny through early afternoon, then becoming partly cloudy. Highs in the mid-70s. South winds 10 to 15 miles an hour with gusts up to 25 miles an hour. For Tuesday night, mostly cloudy with showers with isolated thunderstorms through the late overnight, then partly cloudy with scattered showers toward daybreak. Not as cool with lows in the upper 50s. Southwest winds 10 to 15 miles an hour with gusts up to 25 miles an hour. Chance of rain 80%. Wednesday. Mostly sunny through early afternoon, then becoming partly cloudy. Highs in the upper 60s. Northwest winds 10 to 15 miles an hour with gusts up to 30 miles an hour. Once again, the forecast for today. Mostly sunny through early afternoon, then becoming partly cloudy. Highs around 70. Southwest winds 5 to 10 miles an hour, becoming northwest late this afternoon. Gusts up to 20 miles an hour. Now here is the hazardous weather outlook for central Indiana. For the period today and tonight, no hazardous weather is expected at this time. And now the extended outlook for the period Tuesday through Sunday. Showers Tuesday night will include isolated thunder, with marginally strong to severe storms possible west of Interstate 69. Isolated to widely scattered, mainly diurnally driven thunderstorms are possible Friday into the weekend. Spotter information statement, spotter activation is not anticipated. Taking a look at the 3 through 7 day forecast for Indianapolis and central Indiana. For Wednesday night, clear, cooler with lows in the mid-40s. Thursday and Thursday night, mostly clear. Highs in the upper 60s. Lows in the upper 40s. For Friday, mostly sunny through early afternoon, then becoming partly cloudy. Highs in the lower 70s. Friday night, a slight chance of thunderstorms through the late overnight. Partly cloudy with a chance of showers. Not as cool with lows in the lower 60s. Chance of rain 30%. For Saturday, partly cloudy. A chance of showers and thunderstorms late in the afternoon. Warmer with highs in the lower 80s. Chance of rain 40%. Saturday night, partly cloudy with a slight chance of thunderstorms. A chance of showers through the late overnight, then a slight chance of showers toward daybreak. Lows in the mid-60s. Chance of rain 40%. For Sunday, partly cloudy. A slight chance of showers and thunderstorms late in the afternoon. Highs in the mid-80s. Chance of rain 20%. The current time is 6:53 a.m. Eastern Daylight Time. The 8 to 14 day outlook for Monday, May 18th through Sunday, May 24th, calls for both temperatures and precipitation to be above normal. Normal highs for the period are around 75 degrees, and normal lows are around 55. The normal precipitation total for the 7 days is between 1.15 and 1.20 inches.

at 6 a.m. at Indianapolis, it was clear. The temperature was 46 degrees, the dew point 36, and the relative humidity 68%. The wind was calm. The barometric pressure was 30.16 inches and rising. Around central Indiana, it was clear, with a temperature of 40 at Anderson, 43 at Muncie, 44 at Eagle Creek Airpark, and 45 at Shelbyville. Elsewhere across Indiana, skies ranged from clear to partly cloudy. It was 39 at South Bend, 40 at Fort Wayne, and 41 at Lafayette. Terre Haute reported 44, Bloomington reported 45, and Evansville reported 53. Just outside Indiana, it was partly cloudy, with a temperature of 44 at Chicago and 48 at St. Louis. At Cincinnati, it was mostly cloudy, with a temperature of 52. At Champaign, the weather conditions were not available. Once again, at Indianapolis, it was 46 degrees with clear skies. This is NOAA All Hazards Radio KEC 74 in Indianapolis. And now a look at your forecast for Indianapolis and central Indiana. Today, mostly sunny through early afternoon, then becoming partly cloudy. Highs around 70. Southwest winds 5 to 10 miles an hour, becoming northwest late this afternoon. Gusts up to 20 miles an hour. For tonight, clear. Lows in the mid-40s. North winds around 5 miles an hour, becoming east toward daybreak. Tuesday, mostly sunny through early afternoon, then becoming partly cloudy. Highs in the mid-70s. South winds 10 to 15 miles an hour with gusts up to 25 miles an hour. For Tuesday night, mostly cloudy with showers with isolated thunderstorms through the late overnight, then partly cloudy with scattered showers toward daybreak. Not as cool with lows in the upper 50s. Southwest winds 10 to 15 miles an hour with gusts up to 25 miles an hour. Chance of rain 80%. Wednesday, mostly sunny through early afternoon, then becoming partly cloudy. Highs in the upper 60s. Northwest winds 10 to 15 miles an hour with gusts up to 30 miles an hour. Once again, the forecast for today. Mostly sunny through early afternoon, then becoming partly cloudy. Highs around 70. Southwest winds 5 to 10 miles an hour, becoming northwest late this afternoon. Gusts up to 20 miles an hour. Taking a look at the 3 through 7 day forecast for Indianapolis and central Indiana. For Wednesday night, clear, cooler with lows in the mid-40s. Thursday and Thursday night, mostly clear. Highs in the upper 60s. Lows in the upper 40s. For Friday, mostly sunny through early afternoon, then becoming partly cloudy. Highs in the lower 70s. Friday night, a slight chance of thunderstorms through the late overnight. Partly cloudy with a chance of showers. Not as cool with lows in the lower 60s. Chance of rain 30%. For Saturday, partly cloudy. A chance of showers and thunderstorms late in the afternoon. Warmer with highs in the lower 80s. Chance of rain 40%. Saturday night, partly cloudy with a slight chance of thunderstorms. A chance of showers through the late overnight, then a slight chance of showers toward daybreak. Lows in the mid-60s. Chance of rain 40%. For Sunday, partly cloudy. A slight chance of showers and thunderstorms late in the afternoon. Highs in the mid-80s. Chance of rain 20%. The 8 to 14 day outlook for Monday, May 18th through Sunday, May 24th, calls for both temperatures and precipitation to be above normal. Normal highs for the period are around 75 degrees, and normal lows are around 55. The normal precipitation total for the 7 days is between 1.15 and 1.20 inches. At 6 a.m. at Indianapolis, it was clear. The temperature was 46 degrees, the dew point 36, and the relative humidity 68%. The wind was calm. The barometric pressure was 30.16 inches and rising. Around central Indiana, it was clear, with a temperature of 40 at Anderson, 43 at Muncie, 44 at Eagle Creek Airpark, and 45 at Shelbyville.

Montana. Today, mostly sunny through early afternoon, then becoming partly cloudy. Highs around 70. Southwest winds 5 to 10 miles an hour, becoming northwest late this afternoon. Gusts up to 20 miles an hour. For tonight, clear. Lows in the mid-40s. North winds around 5 miles an hour, becoming east toward daybreak. Tuesday, mostly sunny through early afternoon, then becoming partly cloudy. Highs in the mid-70s. South winds 10 to 15 miles an hour with gusts up to 25 miles an hour. For Tuesday night, mostly cloudy with showers with isolated thunderstorms through the late overnight, then partly cloudy with scattered showers toward daybreak. Not as cool with lows in the upper 50s. Southwest winds 10 to 15 miles an hour with gusts up to 25 miles an hour. Chance of rain 80%. Wednesday. Mostly sunny through early afternoon, then becoming partly cloudy. Highs in the upper 60s. Northwest winds 10 to 15 miles an hour with gusts up to 30 miles an hour. Once again, the forecast for today. Mostly sunny through early afternoon, then becoming partly cloudy. Highs around 70. Southwest winds 5 to 10 miles an hour, becoming northwest late this afternoon. Gusts up to 20 miles an hour. Taking a look at the 3 through 7 day forecast for Indianapolis and central Indiana. For Wednesday night, clear, cooler with lows in the mid-40s. Thursday and Thursday night, mostly clear. Highs in the upper 60s. Lows in the upper 40s. For Friday, mostly sunny through early afternoon, then becoming partly cloudy. Highs in the lower 70s. Friday night, a slight chance of thunderstorms through the late overnight. Partly cloudy with a chance of showers. Not as cool with lows in the lower 60s. Chance of rain 30%. For Saturday, partly cloudy. A chance of showers and thunderstorms late in the afternoon. Warmer with highs in the lower 80s. Chance of rain 40%. Saturday night, partly cloudy with a slight chance of thunderstorms. A chance of showers through the late overnight, then a slight chance of showers toward daybreak. Lows in the mid-60s. Chance of rain 40%. For Sunday, partly cloudy. A slight chance of showers and thunderstorms late in the afternoon. Highs in the mid-80s. Chance of rain 20%. Now here is the hazardous weather outlook for central Indiana. For the period today and tonight, no hazardous weather is expected at this time. And now the extended outlook for the period Tuesday through Sunday. Showers Tuesday night will include isolated thunder, with marginally strong to severe storms possible west of Interstate 69. Isolated to widely scattered, mainly diurnally driven thunderstorms are possible Friday into the weekend. Spotter information statement, spotter activation is not anticipated. The 8 to 14 day outlook for Monday, May 18th through Sunday, May 24th, calls for both temperatures and precipitation to be above normal. Normal highs for the period are around 75 degrees, and normal lows are around 55. The normal precipitation total for the 7 days is between 1.15 and 1.20 inches. At 7 a.m., at Indianapolis, it was clear. The temperature was 48 degrees, the dew point 33, and the relative humidity 56%. The wind was calm. The barometric pressure was 30.17 inches and rising. Around central Indiana, it was clear, with a temperature of 39 at Anderson, 43 at Muncie, 41 at Zionsville, 43 at Eagle Creek Airpark, and 43 at Shelbyville. Elsewhere across Indiana, it was clear, with a temperature of 40 at Lafayette, 43 at Terre Haute, 44 at Bloomington, and 51 at Evansville. At South Bend, it was partly cloudy, with a temperature of 39. At Fort Wayne, it was mostly cloudy, with a temperature of 41. Just outside Indiana, skies ranged from clear to partly cloudy. It was 43 at Chicago, 46 at Champaign, and 45 at Dayton. St. Louis reported 47, Cincinnati reported 52, and Louisville reported 55.
Once again, at Indianapolis, it was 48 degrees with clear skies. This is NOAA All Hazards Radio KEC 74 in Indianapolis. And now a look at your forecast for Indianapolis and central Indiana. Today, mostly sunny through early afternoon, then becoming partly cloudy. Highs around 70. Southwest winds 5 to 10 miles an hour, becoming northwest late this afternoon. Gusts up to 20 miles an hour. For tonight, clear. Lows in the mid-40s. North winds around 5 miles an hour, becoming east toward daybreak. Tuesday, mostly sunny through early afternoon, then becoming partly cloudy. Highs in the mid-70s. South winds 10 to 15 miles an hour with gusts up to 25 miles an hour. For Tuesday night, mostly cloudy with showers with isolated thunderstorms through the late overnight, then partly cloudy with scattered showers toward daybreak. Not as cool with lows in the upper 50s. Southwest winds 10 to 15 miles an hour with gusts up to 25 miles an hour. Chance of rain 80%. Wednesday. Mostly sunny through early afternoon, then becoming partly cloudy. Highs in the upper 60s. Northwest winds 10 to 15 miles an hour with gusts up to 30 miles an hour. Once again, the forecast for today. Mostly sunny through early afternoon, then becoming partly cloudy. Highs around 70. Southwest winds 5 to 10 miles an hour, becoming northwest late this afternoon. Gusts up to 20 miles an hour. Taking a look at the 3 through 7 day forecast for Indianapolis and central Indiana. For Wednesday night, clear, cooler with lows in the mid-40s. Thursday and Thursday night, mostly clear. Highs in the upper 60s. Lows in the upper 40s. For Friday, mostly sunny through early afternoon, then becoming partly cloudy. Highs in the lower 70s. Friday night, a slight chance of thunderstorms through the late overnight. Partly cloudy with a chance of showers. Not as cool with lows in the lower 60s. Chance of rain 30%. For Saturday, partly cloudy. A chance of showers and thunderstorms late in the afternoon. Warmer with highs in the lower 80s. Chance of rain 40%. Saturday night, partly cloudy with a slight chance of thunderstorms. A chance of showers through the late overnight, then a slight chance of showers toward daybreak. Lows in the mid-60s. Chance of rain 40%. For Sunday, partly cloudy. A slight chance of showers and thunderstorms late in the afternoon. Highs in the mid-80s. Chance of rain 20%. The 8 to 14 day outlook for Monday, May 18th through Sunday, May 24th, calls for both temperatures and precipitation to be above normal. Normal highs for the period are around 75 degrees, and normal lows are around 55. The normal precipitation total for the 7 days is between 1.15 and 1.20 inches. At 7 a.m., at Indianapolis, it was clear. The temperature was 48 degrees, the dew point 33, and the relative humidity 56%. The wind was calm. The barometric pressure was 30.17 inches and rising. Around central Indiana, it was clear, with a temperature of 39 at Anderson, 43 at Muncie, 41 at Zionsville, 43 at Eagle Creek Airpark, and 43 at Shelbyville. Elsewhere across Indiana, it was clear, with a temperature of 40 at Lafayette, 43 at Terre Haute, 44 at Bloomington, and 51 at Evansville. At South Bend, it was partly cloudy, with a temperature of 39. At Fort Wayne, it was mostly cloudy, with a temperature of 41. Just outside Indiana, skies ranged from clear to partly cloudy. It was 43 at Chicago, 46 at Champaign, and 45 at Dayton. St. Louis reported 47, Cincinnati reported 52, and Louisville reported 55. Once again, at Indianapolis, it was 48 degrees with clear skies. This is NOAA All Hazards Radio KEC 74 in Indianapolis. And now a look at your forecast for Indianapolis and central Indiana. Today, mostly sunny through early afternoon, then becoming partly cloudy.
Highs around 70.

southwest winds 5 to 10 miles an hour, becoming northwest late this afternoon. Gusts up to 20 miles an hour. For tonight, clear. Lows in the mid-40s. North winds around 5 miles an hour, becoming east toward daybreak. Tuesday, mostly sunny through early afternoon, then becoming partly cloudy. Highs in the mid-70s. South winds 10 to 15 miles an hour with gusts up to 25 miles an hour. For Tuesday night, mostly cloudy with showers with isolated thunderstorms through the late overnight, then partly cloudy with scattered showers toward daybreak. Not as cool with lows in the upper 50s. Southwest winds 10 to 15 miles an hour with gusts up to 25 miles an hour. Chance of rain 80%. Wednesday. Mostly sunny through early afternoon, then becoming partly cloudy. Highs in the upper 60s. Northwest winds 10 to 15 miles an hour with gusts up to 30 miles an hour. Once again, the forecast for today. Mostly sunny through early afternoon, then becoming partly cloudy. Highs around 70. Southwest winds 5 to 10 miles an hour, becoming northwest late this afternoon. Gusts up to 20 miles an hour. Taking a look at the 3 through 7 day forecast for Indianapolis and central Indiana. For Wednesday night, clear, cooler with lows in the mid-40s. Thursday and Thursday night, mostly clear. Highs in the upper 60s. Lows in the upper 40s. For Friday, mostly sunny through early afternoon, then becoming partly cloudy. Highs in the lower 70s. Friday night, a slight chance of thunderstorms through the late overnight. Partly cloudy with a chance of showers. Not as cool with lows in the lower 60s. Chance of rain 30%. For Saturday, partly cloudy. A chance of showers and thunderstorms late in the afternoon. Warmer with highs in the lower 80s. Chance of rain 40%. Saturday night, partly cloudy with a slight chance of thunderstorms. A chance of showers through the late overnight, then a slight chance of showers toward daybreak. Lows in the mid-60s. Chance of rain 40%. For Sunday, partly cloudy. A slight chance of showers and thunderstorms late in the afternoon. Highs in the mid-80s. Chance of rain 20%. The 8 to 14 day outlook for Monday, May 18th through Sunday, May 24th, calls for both temperatures and precipitation to be above normal. Normal highs for the period are around 75 degrees, and normal lows are around 55. The normal precipitation total for the 7 days is between 1.15 and 1.20 inches. At 7 a.m., at Indianapolis, it was clear. The temperature was 48 degrees, the dew point 33, and the relative humidity 56%. The wind was calm. The barometric pressure was 30.17 inches and rising. Around central Indiana, it was clear, with a temperature of 39 at Anderson, 43 at Muncie, 41 at Zionsville, 43 at Eagle Creek Air Park, and 43 at Shelbyville. Elsewhere across Indiana, it was clear, with a temperature of 40 at Lafayette, 43 at Terre Haute, 44 at Bloomington, and 51 at Evansville. At South Bend, it was partly cloudy, with a temperature of 39. At Fort Wayne, it was mostly cloudy, with a temperature of 41. Just outside Indiana, skies ranged from clear to partly cloudy. It was 43 at Chicago, 46 at Champaign, and 45 at Dayton. St. Louis reported 47, Cincinnati reported 52, and Louisville reported 55. Once again, at Indianapolis, it was 48 degrees with clear skies. The current time is 7:23 a.m. Eastern Daylight Time. This is NOAA All Hazards Radio KEC 74 in Indianapolis. And now a look at your forecast for Indianapolis and central Indiana. Today, mostly sunny through early afternoon, then becoming partly cloudy. Highs around 70. Southwest winds 5 to 10 miles an hour, becoming northwest late this afternoon. Gusts up to 20 miles an hour. For tonight, clear. Lows in the mid-40s. North winds around 5 miles an hour, becoming east toward

like Tuesday. Mostly sunny through early afternoon, then becoming partly cloudy. Highs in the mid-70s. South winds 10 to 15 miles an hour with gusts up to 25 miles an hour. For Tuesday night, mostly cloudy with showers with isolated thunderstorms through the late overnight, then partly cloudy with scattered showers toward daybreak. Not as cool with lows in the upper 50s. Southwest winds 10 to 15 miles an hour with gusts up to 25 miles an hour. Chance of rain 80%. Wednesday. Mostly sunny through early afternoon, then becoming partly cloudy. Highs in the upper 60s. Northwest winds 10 to 15 miles an hour with gusts up to 30 miles an hour. Once again, the forecast for today. Mostly sunny through early afternoon, then becoming partly cloudy. Highs around 70. Southwest winds 5 to 10 miles an hour, becoming northwest late this afternoon. Gusts up to 20 miles an hour. Taking a look at the 3 through 7 day forecast for Indianapolis and central Indiana. For Wednesday night, clear, cooler with lows in the mid-40s. Thursday and Thursday night, mostly clear. Highs in the upper 60s. Lows in the upper 40s. For Friday, mostly sunny through early afternoon, then becoming partly cloudy. Highs in the lower 70s. Friday night, a slight chance of thunderstorms through the late overnight. Partly cloudy with a chance of showers. Not as cool with lows in the lower 60s. Chance of rain 30%. For Saturday, partly cloudy. A chance of showers and thunderstorms late in the afternoon. Warmer with highs in the lower 80s. Chance of rain 40%. Saturday night, partly cloudy with a slight chance of thunderstorms. A chance of showers through the late overnight, then a slight chance of showers toward daybreak. Lows in the mid-60s. Chance of rain 40%. For Sunday, partly cloudy. A slight chance of showers and thunderstorms late in the afternoon. Highs in the mid-80s. Chance of rain 20%. The 8 to 14 day outlook for Monday, May 18th through Sunday, May 24th, calls for both temperatures and precipitation to be above normal. Normal highs for the period are around 75 degrees, and normal lows are around 55. The normal precipitation total for the 7 days is between 1.15 and 1.20 inches. At 7 a.m., at Indianapolis, it was clear. The temperature was 48 degrees, the dew point 33, and the relative humidity 56%. The wind was calm. The barometric pressure was 30.17 inches and rising. Around central Indiana, it was clear, with a temperature of 39 at Anderson, 43 at Muncie, 41 at Zionsville, 43 at Eagle Creek Airpark, and 43 at Shelbyville. Elsewhere across Indiana, it was clear, with a temperature of 40 at Lafayette, 43 at Terre Haute, 44 at Bloomington, and 51 at Evansville. At South Bend, it was partly cloudy, with a temperature of 39. At Fort Wayne, it was mostly cloudy, with a temperature of 41. Just outside Indiana, skies ranged from clear to partly cloudy. It was 43 at Chicago, 46 at Champaign, and 45 at Dayton. St. Louis reported 47, Cincinnati reported 52, and Louisville reported 55. Once again, at Indianapolis, it was 48 degrees with clear skies. This is NOAA All Hazards Radio KEC 74 in Indianapolis. And now a look at your forecast for Indianapolis and central Indiana. Today, mostly sunny through early afternoon, then becoming partly cloudy. Highs around 70. Southwest winds 5 to 10 miles an hour, becoming northwest late this afternoon. Gusts up to 20 miles an hour. For tonight, clear. Lows in the mid-40s. North winds around 5 miles an hour, becoming east toward daybreak. Tuesday, mostly sunny through early afternoon, then becoming partly cloudy. Highs in the mid-70s. South winds 10 to 15 miles an hour with gusts up to 25 miles an hour. For Tuesday night, mostly cloudy with showers with isolated thunderstorms through the late overnight, then partly

taking a look at the 3-7 day forecast for Indianapolis and central Indiana. For Wednesday night, clear, cooler with lows in the mid-40s. Thursday and Thursday night, mostly clear. Highs in the upper 60s. Lows in the upper 40s. For Friday, mostly sunny through early afternoon, then becoming partly cloudy. Highs in the lower 70s. Friday night, a slight chance of thunderstorms through the late overnight. Partly cloudy with a chance of showers. Not as cool with lows in the lower 60s. Chance of rain 30%. For Saturday, partly cloudy. A chance of showers and thunderstorms late in the afternoon. Warmer with highs in the lower 80s. Chance of rain 40%. Saturday night, partly cloudy with a slight chance of thunderstorms. A chance of showers through the late overnight, then a slight chance of showers toward daybreak. Lows in the mid-60s. Chance of rain 40%. For Sunday, partly cloudy. A slight chance of showers and thunderstorms late in the afternoon. Highs in the mid-80s. Chance of rain 20%. Now here is the hazardous weather outlook for central Indiana. For the period today and tonight. No hazardous weather is expected at this time. And now the extended outlook for the period Tuesday through Sunday. Showers Tuesday night will include isolated thunder, with marginally strong to severe storms possible west of Interstate 69. Isolated to widely scattered, mainly diurnally driven thunderstorms are possible Friday into the weekend. Spotter information statement, spotter activation is not anticipated. The 8 to 14 day outlook for Monday, May 18th through Sunday, May 24th, calls for both temperatures and precipitation to be above normal. Normal highs for the period are around 75 degrees, and normal lows are around 55. The normal precipitation total for the 7 days is between 1.15 and 1.20 inches. At 7 a.m., at Indianapolis, it was clear. The temperature was 48 degrees. The dew point 33, and the relative humidity 56%. The wind was calm. The barometric pressure was 30.17 inches and rising. Around central Indiana, it was clear, with a temperature of 39 at Anderson, 43 at Muncie, 41 at Zionsville, 43 at Eagle Creek Airpark, and 43 at Shelbyville. Elsewhere across Indiana, it was clear, with a temperature of 40 at Lafayette, 43 at Terre Haute, 44 at Bloomington, and 51 at Evansville. At South Bend, it was partly cloudy, with a temperature of 39. At Fort Wayne, it was mostly cloudy, with a temperature of 41. Just outside Indiana, skies ranged from clear to partly cloudy, 39. At Fort Wayne, it was mostly cloudy, with a temperature of 41. Just outside Indiana, skies ranged from clear to partly cloudy. It was 43 at Chicago, 46 at Champaign, and 45 at Dayton. St. Louis reported 47, Cincinnati reported 52, and Louisville reported 55. Once again, at Indianapolis it was 48 degrees with clear skies. The Indianapolis climate summary for yesterday, May 10, 2026. Yesterday's high temperature was 68 degrees. The normal high is 72. Yesterday's low temperature was 53 degrees. The normal low is 52. No precipitation fell yesterday, which leaves the monthly total at 2.88 inches. This is 1.30 inches above the normal amount of 1.58 inches for May. The total precipitation for the year still stands at 16.87 inches, which is 1.71 inches above normal. No snow fell yesterday, which brings the monthly total to 0.0 inches. The total snowfall since July 1st still stands at 29.9 inches. There were 4 heating degree days yesterday. This brings the monthly total to 103. The yearly total since July 1st is 4,687. There were no cooling degree days yesterday. This leaves the monthly total at 0. The yearly total since January 1st is 78. The record high for today is 89, which last occurred in 1896, and the record low is 31, which occurred in 1945. Sunrise today is at 6:30.

8:04 a.m. and sunset is at 8:49 p.m. This is NOAA All Hazards Radio KEC 74 in Indianapolis. And now a look at your forecast for Indianapolis and central Indiana. Today, mostly sunny through early afternoon, then becoming partly cloudy. Highs around 70. Southwest winds 5 to 10 miles an hour, becoming northwest late this afternoon. Gusts up to 20 miles an hour. For tonight, clear. Lows in the mid-40s. North winds around 5 miles an hour, becoming east toward daybreak. Tuesday, mostly sunny through early afternoon, then becoming partly cloudy. Highs in the mid-70s. South winds 10 to 15 miles an hour with gusts up to 25 miles an hour. For Tuesday night, mostly cloudy with showers with isolated thunderstorms through the late overnight, then partly cloudy with scattered showers toward daybreak. Not as cool with lows in the upper 50s. Southwest winds 10 to 15 miles an hour with gusts up to 25 miles an hour. Chance of rain 80%. Wednesday, mostly sunny through early afternoon, then becoming partly cloudy. Highs in the upper 60s. Northwest winds 10 to 15 miles an hour with gusts up to 30 miles an hour. Once again, the forecast for today. Mostly sunny through early afternoon, then becoming partly cloudy. Highs around 70. Southwest winds 5 to 10 miles an hour, becoming northwest late this afternoon. Gusts up to 20 miles an hour. Taking a look at the 3 through 7 day forecast for Indianapolis and central Indiana. For Wednesday night, clear, cooler with lows in the mid-40s. Thursday and Thursday night, mostly clear. Highs in the upper 60s. Lows in the upper 40s. For Friday, mostly sunny through early afternoon, then becoming partly cloudy. Highs in the lower 70s. Friday night, a slight chance of thunderstorms through the late overnight. Partly cloudy with a chance of showers. Not as cool with lows in the lower 60s. Chance of rain 30%. For Saturday, partly cloudy. A chance of showers and thunderstorms late in the afternoon. Warmer with highs in the lower 80s. Chance of rain 40%. Saturday night, partly cloudy with a slight chance of thunderstorms. A chance of showers through the late overnight, then a slight chance of showers toward daybreak. Lows in the mid-60s. Chance of rain 40%. For Sunday, partly cloudy. A slight chance of showers and thunderstorms late in the afternoon. Highs in the mid-80s. Chance of rain 20%. The 8 to 14 day outlook for Monday, May 18th through Sunday, May 24th, calls for both temperatures and precipitation to be above normal. Normal highs for the period are around 75 degrees, and normal lows are around 55. The normal precipitation total for the 7 days is between 1.15 and 1.20 inches. The current time is 7:38 a.m. Eastern Daylight Time. At 7 a.m. at Indianapolis, it was clear. The temperature was 48 degrees, the dew point 33, and the relative humidity 56%. The wind was calm. The barometric pressure was 30.17 inches and rising. Around central Indiana, it was clear, with a temperature of 39 at Anderson, 43 at Muncie, 41 at Zionsville, 43 at Eagle Creek Airpark, and 43 at Shelbyville. Elsewhere across Indiana, it was clear, with a temperature of 40 at Lafayette, 43 at Terre Haute, 44 at Bloomington, and 51 at Evansville. At South Bend, it was partly cloudy, with a temperature of 39. At Fort Wayne, it was mostly cloudy, with a temperature of 41. Just outside Indiana, skies ranged from clear to partly cloudy. It was 43 at Chicago, 46 at Champaign, and 45 at Dayton. St. Louis reported 47, Cincinnati reported 52, and Louisville reported 55. Once again, at Indianapolis, it was 48 degrees with clear skies. The Indianapolis climate summary for yesterday, May 10, 2026. Yesterday's high temperature was 68 degrees. The normal high is 72.
Yesterday's low temperature was 53 degrees. The normal low is 52. No precipitation fell yesterday, which leaves the monthly total at 2.88 inches. This is 1.30 inches above the normal amount of 1.58 inches for May. The total precipitation for the year still stands at 16.87 inches, which is 1.71 inches above normal. No snow fell yesterday, which brings the monthly total to 0.0 inches. The total snowfall since July 1st still stands at 29.9 inches. There were 4 heating degree days yesterday. This brings the monthly total to 103. The yearly total since July 1st is 4,687. There were no cooling degree days yesterday. This leaves the monthly total at 0. The yearly total since January 1st is 78. The record high for today is 89, which last occurred in 1896, and the record low is 31, which occurred in 1945. Sunrise today is at 6:34 a.m. and sunset is at 8:49 p.m. This is NOAA All Hazards Radio KEC 74 in Indianapolis. And now a look at your forecast for Indianapolis and central Indiana. Today, mostly sunny through early afternoon, then becoming partly cloudy. Highs around 70. Southwest winds 5 to 10 miles an hour, becoming northwest late this afternoon. Gusts up to 20 miles an hour. For tonight, clear. Lows in the mid-40s. North winds around 5 miles an hour, becoming east toward daybreak. Tuesday, mostly sunny through early afternoon, then becoming partly cloudy. Highs in the mid-70s. South winds 10 to 15 miles an hour with gusts up to 25 miles an hour. For Tuesday night, mostly cloudy with showers with isolated thunderstorms through the late overnight, then partly cloudy with scattered showers toward daybreak. Not as cool with lows in the upper 50s. Southwest winds 10 to 15 miles an hour with gusts up to 25 miles an hour. Chance of rain 80%. Wednesday, mostly sunny through early afternoon, then becoming partly cloudy. Highs in the upper 60s. Northwest winds 10 to 15 miles an hour with gusts up to 30 miles an hour. Once again, the forecast for today. Mostly sunny through early afternoon, then becoming partly cloudy. Highs around 70. Southwest winds 5 to 10 miles an hour, becoming northwest late this afternoon. Gusts up to 20 miles an hour. Taking a look at the 3 through 7 day forecast for Indianapolis and central Indiana. For Wednesday night, clear, cooler with lows in the mid-40s. Thursday and Thursday night, mostly clear. Highs in the upper 60s. Lows in the upper 40s. For Friday, mostly sunny through early afternoon, then becoming partly cloudy. Highs in the lower 70s. Friday night, a slight chance of thunderstorms through the late overnight. Partly cloudy with a chance of showers. Not as cool with lows in the lower 60s. Chance of rain 30%. For Saturday, partly cloudy. A chance of showers and thunderstorms late in the afternoon. Warmer with highs in the lower 80s. Chance of rain 40%. Saturday night, partly cloudy with a slight chance of thunderstorms. A chance of showers through the late overnight, then a slight chance of showers toward daybreak. Lows in the mid-60s. Chance of rain 40%. For Sunday, partly cloudy. A slight chance of showers and thunderstorms late in the afternoon. Highs in the mid-80s. Chance of rain 20%. The 8 to 14 day outlook for Monday, May 18th through Sunday, May 24th, calls for both temperatures and precipitation to be above normal. Normal highs for the period are around 75 degrees, and normal lows are around 55. The normal precipitation total for the 7 days is between 1.15 and 1.20 inches. At 7 a.m., at Indianapolis, it was clear. The temperature was 48 degrees, the dew point 33, and the relative humidity 56%. The wind was calm. The barometric pressure was 30.17 inches and rising. Around central Indiana.
It was clear, with a temperature of 39 in Anderson, 43

Muncie, 41 at Zionsville, 43 at Eagle Creek Airpark, and 43 at Shelbyville. Elsewhere across Indiana, it was clear, with a temperature of 40 at Lafayette, 43 at Terre Haute, 44 at Bloomington, and 51 at Evansville. At South Bend, it was partly cloudy, with a temperature of 39. At Fort Wayne, it was mostly cloudy, with a temperature of 41. Just outside Indiana, skies ranged from clear to partly cloudy. It was 43 at Chicago, 46 at Champaign, and 45 at Dayton. St. Louis reported 47, Cincinnati reported 52, and Louisville reported 55. Once again, at Indianapolis it was 48 degrees with clear skies. The Indianapolis climate summary for yesterday, May 10, 2026. Yesterday's high temperature was 68 degrees. The normal high is 72. Yesterday's low temperature was 53 degrees. The normal low is 52. No precipitation fell yesterday, which leaves the monthly total at 2.88 inches. This is 1.30 inches above the normal amount of 1.58 inches for May. The total precipitation for the year still stands at 16.87 inches, which is 1.71 inches above normal. No snow fell yesterday, which brings the monthly total to 0.0 inches. The total snowfall since July 1st still stands at 29.9 inches. There were 4 heating degree days yesterday. This brings the monthly total to 103. The yearly total since July 1st is 4,687. There were no cooling degree days yesterday. This leaves the monthly total at 0. The yearly total since January 1st is 78. The record high for today is 89, which last occurred in 1896, and the record low is 31, which occurred in 1945. Sunrise today is at 6:34 a.m. and sunset is at 8:49 p.m. This is NOAA All Hazards Radio KEC 74 in Indianapolis. And now a look at your forecast for Indianapolis and central Indiana. Today, mostly sunny through early afternoon, then becoming partly cloudy. Highs around 70. Southwest winds 5 to 10 miles an hour, becoming northwest late this afternoon. Gusts up to 20 miles an hour. For tonight, clear. Lows in the mid-40s. North winds around 5 miles an hour, becoming east toward daybreak. Tuesday, mostly sunny through early afternoon, then becoming partly cloudy. Highs in the mid-70s. South winds 10 to 15 miles an hour with gusts up to 25 miles an hour. For Tuesday night, mostly cloudy with showers with isolated thunderstorms through the late overnight, then partly cloudy with scattered showers toward daybreak. Not as cool with lows in the upper 50s. Southwest winds 10 to 15 miles an hour with gusts up to 25 miles an hour. Chance of rain 80%. Wednesday, mostly sunny through early afternoon, then becoming partly cloudy. Highs in the upper 60s. Northwest winds 10 to 15 miles an hour with gusts up to 30 miles an hour. Once again, the forecast for today. Mostly sunny through early afternoon, then becoming partly cloudy. Highs around 70. Southwest winds 5 to 10 miles an hour, becoming northwest late this afternoon. Gusts up to 20 miles an hour. Taking a look at the 3 through 7 day forecast for Indianapolis and central Indiana. For Wednesday night, clear, cooler with lows in the mid-40s. Thursday and Thursday night, mostly clear. Highs in the upper 60s. Lows in the upper 40s. For Friday, mostly sunny through early afternoon, then becoming partly cloudy. Highs in the lower 70s. Friday night, a slight chance of thunderstorms through the late overnight. Partly cloudy with a chance of showers. Not as cool with lows in the lower 60s. Chance of rain 30%. For Saturday, partly cloudy. A chance of showers and thunderstorms late in the afternoon. Warmer with highs in the lower 80s. Chance of rain 40%. Saturday night, partly cloudy with a slight chance of thunderstorms. A chance of showers through the late overnight, then a slight chance of showers toward daybreak.
in the mid-60s. Chance of rain 40%. For Sunday, partly cloudy. A slight chance of showers and thunderstorms late in the afternoon. Highs in the mid-80s. Chance of rain 20%. The 8 to 14 day outlook for Monday, May 18th through Sunday, May 24th calls for both temperatures and precipitation to be above normal. Normal highs for the period are around 75 degrees, and normal lows are around 55. The normal precipitation total for the 7 days is between 1.15 and 1.20 inches. At 7 a.m. at Indianapolis, it was clear. The temperature was 48 degrees, the dew point 33, and the relative humidity 56%. The wind was calm. The barometric pressure was 30.17 inches and rising. Around central Indiana, it was clear, with a temperature of 39 at Anderson, 43 at Muncie, 41 at Zionsville, 43 at Eagle Creek Airpark, and 43 at Shelbyville. Elsewhere across Indiana, it was clear, with a temperature of 40 at Lafayette, 43 at Terre Haute, 44 at Bloomington, and 51 at Evansville. At South Bend, it was partly cloudy, with a temperature of 39. At Fort Wayne, it was mostly cloudy, with a temperature of 41. Just outside Indiana, skies ranged from clear to partly cloudy. It was 43 at Chicago, 46 at Champaign, and 45 at Dayton. St. Louis reported 47, Cincinnati reported 52, and Louisville reported 55. Once again, at Indianapolis, it was 48 degrees with clear skies. Now here is the hazardous weather outlook for central Indiana. For the period today and tonight, no hazardous weather is expected at this time. And now the extended outlook for the period Tuesday through Sunday. Showers Tuesday night will include isolated thunder, with marginally strong to severe storms possible west of Interstate 69. Isolated to widely scattered, mainly diurnally driven thunderstorms are possible Friday into the weekend. Spotter information statement, spotter activation is not anticipated. The Indianapolis climate summary for yesterday, May 10, 2026. Yesterday's high temperature was 68 degrees. The normal high is 72. Yesterday's low temperature was 53 degrees. The normal low is 52. No precipitation fell yesterday, which leaves the monthly total at 2.88 inches. This is 1.30 inches above the normal amount of 1.58 inches for May. The total precipitation for the year still stands at 16.87 inches, which is 1.71 inches above normal. No snow fell yesterday, which brings the monthly total to 0.0 inches. The total snowfall since July 1st still stands at 29.9 inches. There were 4 heating degree days yesterday. This brings the monthly total to 103. The yearly total since July 1st is 4,687. There were no cooling degree days yesterday. This leaves the monthly total at zero. The yearly total since January 1st is 78. The record high for today is 89, which last occurred in 1896, and the record low is 31, which occurred in 1945. Sunrise today is at 6:34 a.m. and sunset is at 8:49 p.m. The current time is 7:53 a.m. Eastern Daylight Time. This is NOAA All Hazards Radio KEC 74 in Indianapolis. And now a look at your forecast for Indianapolis and central Indiana. Today, mostly sunny through early afternoon, then becoming partly cloudy. Highs around 70. Southwest winds 5 to 10 miles an hour, becoming northwest late this afternoon. Gusts up to 20 miles an hour. For tonight, clear. Lows in the mid-40s. North winds around 5 miles an hour, becoming east toward daybreak. Tuesday, mostly sunny through early afternoon, then becoming partly cloudy. Highs in the mid-70s. South winds 10 to 15 miles an hour with gusts up to 25 miles an hour. For Tuesday night, mostly cloudy with showers with isolated thunderstorms through the late overnight, then partly cloudy with scattered showers toward daybreak. Not as cool with lows in the upper 50s. Southwest winds 10 to 15 miles an hour with gusts up.

to 25 miles an hour. Chance of rain 80%. Wednesday. Mostly sunny through early afternoon, then becoming partly cloudy. Highs in the upper 60s. Northwest winds 10 to 15 miles an hour with gusts up to 30 miles an hour. Once again, the forecast for today. Mostly sunny through early afternoon, then becoming partly cloudy. Highs around 70. Southwest winds 5 to 10 miles an hour, becoming northwest late this afternoon. Gusts up to 20 miles an hour. Taking a look at the 3 through 7 day forecast for Indianapolis and central Indiana. For Wednesday night, clear, cooler with lows in the mid-40s. Thursday and Thursday night, mostly clear. Highs in the upper 60s. Lows in the upper 40s. For Friday, mostly sunny through early afternoon, then becoming partly cloudy. Highs in the lower 70s. Friday night, a slight chance of thunderstorms through the late overnight. Partly cloudy with a chance of showers. Not as cool with lows in the lower 60s. Chance of rain 30%. For Saturday, partly cloudy. A chance of showers and thunderstorms late in the afternoon. Warmer with highs in the lower 80s. Chance of rain 40%. Saturday night, partly cloudy with a slight chance of thunderstorms. A chance of showers through the late overnight. Then a slight chance of showers toward daybreak. Lows in the mid-60s. Chance of rain 40%. For Sunday, partly cloudy. A slight chance of showers and thunderstorms late in the afternoon. Highs in the mid-80s. Chance of rain 20%. The 8 to 14 day outlook for Monday, May 18th through Sunday, May 24th, calls for both temperatures and precipitation to be above normal. Normal highs for the period are around 75 degrees, and normal lows are around 55. The normal precipitation total for the 7 days is between 1.15 and 1.20 inches. At 7 a.m., at Indianapolis, it was clear. The temperature was 48 degrees, the dew point 33, and the relative humidity 56%. The wind was calm. The barometric pressure was 30.17 inches and rising. Around central Indiana, it was clear, with a temperature of 39 at Anderson, 43 at Muncie, 41 at Zionsville, 43 at Eagle Creek Airpark, and 43 at Shelbyville. Elsewhere across Indiana, it was clear, with a temperature of 40 at Lafayette, 43 at Terre Haute, 44 at Bloomington, and 51 at Evansville. At South Bend, it was partly cloudy, with a temperature of 39. At Fort Wayne, it was mostly cloudy, with a temperature of 41. Just outside Indiana, skies ranged from clear to partly cloudy. It was 43 at Chicago, 46 at Champaign, and 45 at Dayton. St. Louis reported 47, Cincinnati reported 52, and Louisville reported 55. Once again, at Indianapolis, it was 48 degrees with clear skies. The Indianapolis climate summary for yesterday, May 10, 2026. Yesterday's high temperature was 68 degrees. The normal high is 72. Yesterday's low temperature was 53 degrees. The normal low is 52. No precipitation fell yesterday, which leaves the monthly total at 2.88 inches. This is 1.30 inches above the normal amount of 1.58 inches for May. The total precipitation for the year still stands at 16.87 inches, which is 1.71 inches above normal. No snow fell yesterday, which brings the monthly total to 0.0 inches. The total snowfall since July 1st still stands at 29.9 inches. There were 4 heating degree days yesterday. This brings the monthly total to 103. The yearly total since July 1st is 4,687. There were no cooling degree days yesterday. This leaves the monthly total at 0. The yearly total since January 1st is 78. The record high for today is 89, which last occurred in 1896, and the record low is 31, which occurred in 1945. Sunrise today is at 6:34 a.m. and sunset is at 8:49 p.m. This is NOAA All Hazards Radio KEC 74 in Indianapolis.

And now a look at your forecast for Indianapolis and central Indiana. Today, mostly sunny through early afternoon, then becoming partly cloudy. Highs around 70. Southwest winds 5 to 10 miles an hour, becoming northwest late this afternoon. Gusts up to 20 miles an hour. For tonight, clear. Lows in the mid-40s. North winds around 5 miles an hour, becoming east toward daybreak. Tuesday, mostly sunny through early afternoon, then becoming partly cloudy. Highs in the mid-70s. South winds 10 to 15 miles an hour with gusts up to 25 miles an hour. For Tuesday night, mostly cloudy with showers with isolated thunderstorms through the late overnight, then partly cloudy with scattered showers toward daybreak. Not as cool with lows in the upper 50s. Southwest winds 10 to 15 miles an hour with gusts up to 25 miles an hour. Chance of rain 80%. Wednesday, mostly sunny through early afternoon, then becoming partly cloudy. Highs in the upper 60s. Northwest winds 10 to 15 miles an hour with gusts up to 30 miles an hour. Once again, the forecast for today. Mostly sunny through early afternoon, then becoming partly cloudy. Highs around 70. Southwest winds 5 to 10 miles an hour, becoming northwest late this afternoon. Gusts up to 20 miles an hour. Taking a look at the 3 through 7 day forecast for Indianapolis and central Indiana. For Wednesday night, clear, cooler with lows in the mid-40s. Thursday and Thursday night, mostly clear. Highs in the upper 60s. Lows in the upper 40s. For Friday, mostly sunny through early afternoon, then becoming partly cloudy. Highs in the lower 70s. Friday night, a slight chance of thunderstorms through the late overnight. Partly cloudy with a chance of showers. Not as cool with lows in the lower 60s. Chance of rain 30%. For Saturday, partly cloudy. A chance of showers and thunderstorms late in the afternoon. Warmer with highs in the lower 80s. Chance of rain 40%. Saturday night, partly cloudy with a slight chance of thunderstorms. A chance of showers through the late overnight, then a slight chance of showers toward daybreak. Lows in the mid-60s. Chance of rain 40%. For Sunday, partly cloudy. A slight chance of showers and thunderstorms late in the afternoon. Highs in the mid-80s. Chance of rain 20%. The 8 to 14 day outlook for Monday, May 18th through Sunday, May 24th, calls for both temperatures and precipitation to be above normal. Normal highs for the period are around 75 degrees, and normal lows are around 55. The normal precipitation total for the 7 days is between 1.15 and 1.20 inches. At 7 a.m. at Indianapolis, it was clear. The temperature was 48 degrees, the dew point 33, and the relative humidity 56%. The wind was calm. The barometric pressure was 30.17 inches and rising. Around central Indiana, it was clear, with a temperature of 39 at Anderson, 43 at Muncie, 41 at Zionsville, 43 at Eagle Creek Airpark, and 43 at Shelbyville. Elsewhere across Indiana, it was clear, with a temperature of 40 at Lafayette, 43 at Terre Haute, 44 at Bloomington, and 51 at Evansville. At South Bend, it was partly cloudy, with a temperature of 39. At Fort Wayne, it was mostly cloudy, with a temperature of 41. Just outside Indiana, skies ranged from clear to partly cloudy. It was 43 at Chicago, 46 at Champaign, and 45 at Dayton. St. Louis reported 47, Cincinnati reported 52, and Louisville reported 55. Once again, at Indianapolis, it was 48 degrees with clear skies. The Indianapolis climate summary for yesterday, May 10, 2026. Yesterday's high temperature was 68 degrees. The normal high is 72. Yesterday's low temperature was 53 degrees. The normal low is 52. No precipitation fell yesterday, which leaves the monthly total at 2.88 inches. This is 1.30 inches above the normal amount of 1.5.
0.58 inches for May. The total precipitation for the year still stands at 16.87 inches, which is 1.71 inches above normal. No snow fell yesterday, which brings the monthly total to 0.0 inches. The total snowfall since July 1st still stands at 29.9 inches. There were 4 heating degree days yesterday. This brings the monthly total to 103. The yearly total since July 1st is 4,687. There were no cooling degree days yesterday. This leaves the monthly total at 0. The yearly total since January 1st is 78. The record high for today is 89, which last occurred in 1896, and the record low is 31, which occurred in 1945. Sunrise today is at 6:34 a.m. and sunset is at 8:49 p.m. This is NOAA All Hazards Radio KEC 74 in Indianapolis. And now a look at your forecast for Indianapolis and central Indiana. Today, mostly sunny through early afternoon, then becoming partly cloudy. Highs around 70. Southwest winds 5 to 10 miles an hour, becoming northwest late this afternoon. Gusts up to 20 miles an hour. For tonight, clear. Lows in the mid-40s. North winds around 5 miles an hour, becoming east toward daybreak. Tuesday, mostly sunny through early afternoon, then becoming partly cloudy. Highs in the mid-70s. South winds 10 to 15 miles an hour with gusts up to 25 miles an hour. For Tuesday night, mostly cloudy with showers with isolated thunderstorms through the late overnight, then partly cloudy with scattered showers toward daybreak. Not as cool with lows in the upper 50s. Southwest winds 10 to 15 miles an hour with gusts up to 25 miles an hour. Chance of rain 80%. Wednesday, mostly sunny through early afternoon, then becoming partly cloudy. Highs in the upper 60s. Northwest winds 10 to 15 miles an hour with gusts up to 30 miles an hour. Once again, the forecast for today. Mostly sunny through early afternoon, then becoming partly cloudy. Highs around 70. Southwest winds 5 to 10 miles an hour, becoming northwest late this afternoon. Gusts up to 20 miles an hour. Taking a look at the 3 through 7 day forecast for Indianapolis and central Indiana. For Wednesday night, clear, cooler with lows in the mid-40s. Thursday and Thursday night, mostly clear. Highs in the upper 60s. Lows in the upper 40s. For Friday, mostly sunny through early afternoon, then becoming partly cloudy. Highs in the lower 70s. Friday night, a slight chance of thunderstorms through the late overnight. Partly cloudy with a chance of showers. Not as cool with lows in the lower 60s. Chance of rain 30%. For Saturday, partly cloudy. A chance of showers and thunderstorms late in the afternoon. Warmer with highs in the lower 80s. Chance of rain 40%. Saturday night, partly cloudy with a slight chance of thunderstorms. A chance of showers through the late overnight, then a slight chance of showers toward daybreak. Lows in the mid-60s. Chance of rain 40%. For Sunday, partly cloudy. A slight chance of showers and thunderstorms late in the afternoon. Highs in the mid-80s. Chance of rain 20%. The current time is 8:08 a.m. Eastern Daylight Time. The 8 to 14 day outlook for Monday, May 18th through Sunday, May 24th, calls for both temperatures and precipitation to be above normal. Normal highs for the period are around 75 degrees, and normal lows are around 55. The normal precipitation total for the 7 days is between 1.15 and 1.20 inches. At 7 a.m., at Indianapolis, it was clear. The temperature was 48 degrees, the dew point 33, and the relative humidity 56%. The wind was calm. The barometric pressure was 30.17 inches and rising. Around central Indiana, it was clear, with a temperature of 39 at Anderson, 43 at Muncie, 41 at Zionsville, 43 at Eagle Creek Airpark, and 43 at Shelbyville. Elsewhere across Indiana,

was clear, with a temperature of 40 at Lafayette, 43 at Terre Haute, 44 at Bloomington, and 51 at Evansville. At South Bend, it was partly cloudy, with a temperature of 39. At Fort Wayne, it was mostly cloudy, with a temperature of 41. Just outside Indiana, skies ranged from clear to partly cloudy. It was 43 at Chicago, 46 at Champaign, and 45 at Dayton. St. Louis reported 47, Cincinnati reported 52, and Louisville reported 55. Once again, at Indianapolis it was 48 degrees with clear skies. The Indianapolis climate summary for yesterday, May 10, 2026. Yesterday's high temperature was 68 degrees. The normal high is 72. Yesterday's low temperature was 53 degrees. The normal low is 52. No precipitation fell yesterday, which leaves the monthly total at 2.88 inches. This is 1.30 inches above the normal amount of 1.58 inches for May. The total precipitation for the year still stands at 16.87 inches, which is 1.71 inches above normal. No snow fell yesterday, which brings the monthly total to 0.0 inches. The total snowfall since July 1st still stands at 29.9 inches. There were 4 heating degree days yesterday. This brings the monthly total to 103. The yearly total since July 1st is 4,687. There were no cooling degree days yesterday. This leaves the monthly total at 0. The yearly total since January 1st is 78. The record high for today is 89, which last occurred in 1896, and the record low is 31, which occurred in 1945. Sunrise today is at 6:34 a.m. and sunset is at 8:49 p.m. Now here is the hazardous weather outlook for central Indiana. For the period today and tonight, no hazardous weather is expected at this time. And now the extended outlook for the period Tuesday through Sunday. Showers Tuesday night will include isolated thunder, with marginally strong to severe storms possible west of Interstate 69. Isolated to widely scattered, mainly diurnally driven thunderstorms are possible Friday into the weekend. Spotter information statement, spotter activation is not anticipated. This is NOAA All Hazards Radio KEC 74 in Indianapolis. And now a look at your forecast for Indianapolis and central Indiana. Today, mostly sunny through early afternoon, then becoming partly cloudy. Highs around 70. Southwest winds 5 to 10 miles an hour, becoming northwest late this afternoon. Gusts up to 20 miles an hour. For tonight, clear. Lows in the mid-40s. North winds around 5 miles an hour, becoming east toward daybreak. Tuesday, mostly sunny through early afternoon, then becoming partly cloudy. Highs in the mid-70s. South winds 10 to 15 miles an hour with gusts up to 25 miles an hour. For Tuesday night, mostly cloudy with showers with isolated thunderstorms through the late overnight, then partly cloudy with scattered showers toward daybreak. Not as cool with lows in the upper 50s. Southwest winds 10 to 15 miles an hour with gusts up to 25 miles an hour. Chance of rain 80%. Wednesday, mostly sunny through early afternoon, then becoming partly cloudy. Highs in the upper 60s. Northwest winds 10 to 15 miles an hour with gusts up to 30 miles an hour. Once again, the forecast for today. Mostly sunny through early afternoon, then becoming partly cloudy. Highs around 70. Southwest winds 5 to 10 miles an hour, becoming northwest late this afternoon. Gusts up to 20 miles an hour. Taking a look at the 3 through 7 day forecast for Indianapolis and central Indiana. For Wednesday night, clear, cooler with lows in the mid-40s. Thursday and Thursday night, mostly clear. Highs in the upper 60s. Lows in the upper 40s. For Friday, mostly sunny through early afternoon, then becoming partly cloudy. Highs in the lower 70s. Friday night, a slight chance of thunderstorms through the late overnight. Partly cloudy with a chance of showers. Not as cool with lows in the lower 60s.
chance of rain 30%. For Saturday, partly cloudy. A chance of showers and thunderstorms late in the afternoon. Warmer with highs in the lower 80s. Chance of rain 40%. Saturday night, partly cloudy with a slight chance of thunderstorms. A chance of showers through the late overnight, then a slight chance of showers toward daybreak. Lows in the mid-60s. Chance of rain 40%. For Sunday, partly cloudy. A slight chance of showers and thunderstorms late in the afternoon. Highs in the mid-80s. Chance of rain 20%. The 8 to 14 day outlook for Monday, May 18th through Sunday, May 24th, calls for both temperatures and precipitation to be above normal. Normal highs for the period are around 75 degrees, and normal lows are around 55. The normal precipitation total for the 7 days is between 1.15 and 1.20 inches. At 8 a.m., at Indianapolis, it was sunny. The temperature was 51 degrees, the dew point 40, and the relative humidity 65%. The wind was calm. The barometric pressure was 30.19 inches and rising. Around central Indiana, it was sunny, with a temperature of 45 at Anderson, 51 at Muncie, 46 at Zionsville, 49 at Eagle Creek Airpark, and 49 at Shelbyville. Elsewhere across Indiana, it was sunny, with a temperature of 44 at Lafayette, 48 at Terre Haute, 49 at Bloomington, and 56 at Evansville. It was partly sunny, with a temperature of 45 at South Bend, and 46 at Fort Wayne. Just outside Indiana, skies ranged from sunny to mostly sunny. It was 45 at Chicago, 48 at Champaign, and 50 at Dayton. St. Louis reported 50, Cincinnati reported 54, and Louisville reported 58. Once again, at Indianapolis, it was 51 degrees with sunny skies. The Indianapolis climate summary for yesterday, May 10, 2026. Yesterday's high temperature was 68 degrees. The normal high is 72. Yesterday's low temperature was 53 degrees. The normal low is 52. No precipitation fell yesterday, which leaves the monthly total at 2.88 inches. This is 1.30 inches above the normal amount of 1.58 inches for May. The total precipitation for the year still stands at 16.87 inches, which is 1.71 inches above normal. No snow fell yesterday, which brings the monthly total to 0.0 inches. The total snowfall since July 1st still stands at 29.9 inches. There were 4 heating degree days yesterday. This brings the monthly total to 103. The yearly total since July 1st is 4,687. There were no cooling degree days yesterday. This leaves the monthly total at 0. The yearly total since January 1st is 78. The record high for today is 89, which last occurred in 1896, and the record low is 31, which occurred in 1945. Sunrise today is at 6:34 a.m. and sunset is at 8:49 p.m. This is NOAA All Hazards Radio KEC 74 in Indianapolis. And now a look at your forecast for Indianapolis and central Indiana. Today, mostly sunny through early afternoon, then becoming partly cloudy. Highs around 70. Southwest winds 5 to 10 miles an hour, becoming northwest late this afternoon. Gusts up to 20 miles an hour. For tonight, clear. Lows in the mid-40s. North winds around 5 miles an hour, becoming east toward daybreak. Tuesday, mostly sunny through early afternoon, then becoming partly cloudy. Highs in the mid-70s. South winds 10 to 15 miles an hour with gusts up to 25 miles an hour. For Tuesday night, mostly cloudy with showers with isolated thunderstorms through the late overnight, then partly cloudy with scattered showers toward daybreak. Not as cool with lows in the upper 50s. Southwest winds 10 to 15 miles an hour with gusts up to 25 miles an hour. Chance of rain 80%. Wednesday, mostly sunny through early afternoon, then becoming partly cloudy. Highs in the upper 60s. Northwest winds 10 to 15 miles an hour with gusts up to 30 miles an hour. Once again,

forecast for today. Mostly sunny through early afternoon, then becoming partly cloudy. Highs around 70. Southwest winds 5 to 10 miles an hour, becoming northwest late this afternoon. Gusts up to 20 miles an hour. Taking a look at the 3 through 7 day forecast for Indianapolis and central Indiana. For Wednesday night, clear, cooler with lows in the mid-40s. Thursday and Thursday night, mostly clear. Highs in the upper 60s. Lows in the upper 40s. For Friday, mostly sunny through early afternoon, then becoming partly cloudy. Highs in the lower 70s. Friday night, a slight chance of thunderstorms through the late overnight. Partly cloudy with a chance of showers. Not as cool with lows in the lower 60s. Chance of rain 30%. For Saturday, partly cloudy. A chance of showers and thunderstorms late in the afternoon. Warmer with highs in the lower 80s. Chance of rain 40%. Saturday night, partly cloudy with a slight chance of thunderstorms. A chance of showers through the late overnight, then a slight chance of showers toward daybreak. Lows in the mid-60s. Chance of rain 40%. For Sunday, partly cloudy. A slight chance of showers and thunderstorms late in the afternoon. Highs in the mid-80s. Chance of rain 20%. The 8 to 14 day outlook for Monday, May 18th through Sunday, May 24th, calls for both temperatures and precipitation to be above normal. Normal highs for the period are around 75 degrees, and normal lows are around 55. The normal precipitation total for the 7 days is between 1.15 and 1.20 inches. At 8 a.m., at Indianapolis, it was sunny. The temperature was 51 degrees, the dew point 40, and the relative humidity 65%. The wind was calm. The barometric pressure was 30.19 inches and rising. Around central Indiana, it was sunny, with a temperature of 45 at Anderson, 51 at Muncie, 46 at Zionsville, 49 at Eagle Creek Airpark, and 49 at Shelbyville. Elsewhere across Indiana, it was sunny, with a temperature of 44 at Lafayette, 48 at Terre Haute, 49 at Bloomington, and 56 at Evansville. It was partly sunny, with a temperature of 45 at South Bend, and 46 at Fort Wayne. Just outside Indiana, skies ranged from sunny to mostly sunny. It was 45 at Chicago, 48 at Champaign, and 50 at Dayton. St. Louis reported 50, Cincinnati reported 54, and Louisville reported 58. Once again, at Indianapolis it was 51 degrees with sunny skies. The Indianapolis climate summary for yesterday, May 10, 2026. Yesterday's high temperature was 68 degrees. The normal high is 72. Yesterday's low temperature was 53 degrees. The normal low is 52. No precipitation fell yesterday, which leaves the monthly total at 2.88 inches. This is 1.30 inches above the normal amount of 1.58 inches for May. The total precipitation for the year still stands at 16.87 inches, which is 1.71 inches above normal. No snow fell yesterday, which brings the monthly total to 0.0 inches. The total snowfall since July 1st still stands at 29.9 inches. There were 4 heating degree days yesterday. This brings the monthly total to 103. The yearly total since July 1st is 4,687. There were no cooling degree days yesterday. This leaves the monthly total at 0. The yearly total since January 1st is 78. The record high for today is 89, which last occurred in 1896, and the record low is 31, which occurred in 1945. Sunrise today is at 6:34 a.m. and sunset is at 8:49 p.m. The current time is 8:24 a.m. Eastern Daylight Time. This is NOAA All Hazards Radio KEC 74 in Indianapolis. And now a look at your forecast for Indianapolis and central Indiana. Today, mostly sunny through early afternoon, then becoming partly cloudy. Highs around 70. Southwest winds 5 to 10 miles an hour, becoming northwest late this afternoon.

gusts up to 20 miles an hour. For tonight, clear, lows in the mid-40s. North winds around 5 miles an hour, becoming east toward daybreak. Tuesday, mostly sunny through early afternoon, then becoming partly cloudy. Highs in the mid-70s. South winds 10 to 15 miles an hour with gusts up to 25 miles an hour. For Tuesday night, mostly cloudy with showers with isolated thunderstorms through the late overnight, then partly cloudy with scattered showers toward daybreak. Not as cool with lows in the upper 50s. Southwest winds 10 to 15 miles an hour with gusts up to 25 miles an hour. Chance of rain 80%. Wednesday, mostly sunny through early afternoon, then becoming partly cloudy. Highs in the upper 60s. Northwest winds 10 to 15 miles an hour with gusts up to 30 miles an hour. Once again, the forecast for today. Mostly sunny through early afternoon, then becoming partly cloudy. Highs around 70. Southwest winds 5 to 10 miles an hour, becoming northwest late this afternoon. Gusts up to 20 miles an hour. Taking a look at the 3 through 7 day forecast for Indianapolis and central Indiana. For Wednesday night, clear, cooler with lows in the mid-40s. Thursday and Thursday night, mostly clear. Highs in the upper 60s. Lows in the upper 40s. For Friday, mostly sunny through early afternoon, then becoming partly cloudy. Highs in the lower 70s. Friday night, a slight chance of thunderstorms through the late overnight. Partly cloudy with a chance of showers. Not as cool with lows in the lower 60s. Chance of rain 30%. For Saturday, partly cloudy. A chance of showers and thunderstorms late in the afternoon. Warmer with highs in the lower 80s. Chance of rain 40%. Saturday night, partly cloudy with a slight chance of thunderstorms. A chance of showers through the late overnight, then a slight chance of showers toward daybreak. Lows in the mid-60s. Chance of rain 40%. For Sunday, partly cloudy. A slight chance of showers and thunderstorms late in the afternoon. Highs in the mid-80s. Chance of rain 20%. The 8 to 14 day outlook for Monday, May 18th through Sunday, May 24th, calls for both temperatures and precipitation to be above normal. Normal highs for the period are around 75 degrees, and normal lows are around 55. The normal precipitation total for the 7 days is between 1.15 and 1.20 inches. At 8 a.m., at Indianapolis, it was sunny. The temperature was 51 degrees, the dew point 40, and the relative humidity 65%. The wind was calm. The barometric pressure was 30.19 inches and rising. Around central Indiana, it was sunny, with a temperature of 45 at Anderson, 51 at Muncie, 46 at Zionsville, 49 at Eagle Creek Airpark, and 49 at Shelbyville. Elsewhere across Indiana, it was sunny, with a temperature of 44 at Lafayette, 48 at Terre Haute, 49 at Bloomington, and 56 at Evansville. It was partly sunny, with a temperature of 45 at South Bend, and 46 at Fort Wayne. Just outside Indiana, skies ranged from sunny to mostly sunny. It was 45 at Chicago, 48 at Champaign, and 50 at Dayton. St. Louis reported 50, Cincinnati reported 54, and Louisville reported 58. Once again, at Indianapolis it was 51 degrees with sunny skies. The Indianapolis climate summary for yesterday, May 10, 2026. Yesterday's high temperature was 68 degrees. The normal high is 72. Yesterday's low temperature was 53 degrees. The normal low is 52. No precipitation fell yesterday, which leaves the monthly total at 2.88 inches. This is 1.30 inches above the normal amount of 1.58 inches for May. The total precipitation for the year still stands at 16.87 inches, which is 1.71 inches above normal. No snow fell yesterday, which brings the monthly total to 0.0 inches. The total snowfall since July 1st still stands at 29.9 inches. There were 4 heating degree days yesterday.

mostly sunny through early afternoon, then becoming partly cloudy. Highs around 70. Southwest winds 5 to 10 miles an hour, becoming northwest late this afternoon. Gusts up to 20 miles an hour. For tonight, clear. Lows in the mid-40s. North winds around 5 miles an hour, becoming east toward daybreak. Tuesday, mostly sunny through early afternoon, then becoming partly cloudy. Highs in the mid-70s. South winds 10 to 15 miles an hour with gusts up to 25 miles an hour. For Tuesday night, mostly cloudy with showers with isolated thunderstorms through the late overnight, then partly cloudy with scattered showers toward daybreak. Not as cool with lows in the upper 50s. Southwest winds 10 to 15 miles an hour with gusts up to 25 miles an hour. Chance of rain 80%. Wednesday. Mostly sunny through early afternoon, then becoming partly cloudy. Highs in the upper 60s. Northwest winds 10 to 15 miles an hour with gusts up to 30 miles an hour. Once again, the forecast for today. Mostly sunny through early afternoon, then becoming partly cloudy. Highs around 70. Southwest winds 5 to 10 miles an hour, becoming northwest late this afternoon. Gusts up to 20 miles an hour. Now here is the hazardous weather outlook for central Indiana. For the period today and tonight, no hazardous weather is expected at this time. And now the extended outlook for the period Tuesday through Sunday. Showers Tuesday night will include isolated thunder, with marginally strong to severe storms possible west of Interstate 69. Isolated to widely scattered, mainly diurnally driven thunderstorms are possible Friday into the weekend. Spotter information statement, spotter activation is not anticipated. Taking a look at the 3 through 7 day forecast for Indianapolis and central Indiana. For Wednesday night, clear, cooler with lows in the mid-40s. Thursday and Thursday night, mostly clear. Highs in the upper 60s. Lows in the upper 40s. For Friday, mostly sunny through early afternoon, then becoming partly cloudy. Highs in the lower 70s. Friday night, a slight chance of thunderstorms through the late overnight. Mostly sunny through early afternoon, then becoming partly cloudy. Highs in the lower 70s. Friday night, a slight chance of thunderstorms through the late overnight. Partly cloudy with a chance of showers. Not as cool with lows in the lower 60s. Chance of rain 30%. For Saturday, partly cloudy. A chance of showers and thunderstorms late in the afternoon. Warmer with highs in the lower 80s. Chance of rain 40%. Saturday night, partly cloudy with a slight chance of thunderstorms. A chance of showers through the late overnight, then a slight chance of showers toward daybreak. Lows in the mid-60s. Chance of rain 40%. For Sunday, partly cloudy. A slight chance of showers and thunderstorms late in the afternoon. Highs in the mid-80s. Chance of rain 20%. The 8 to 14 day outlook for Monday, May 18th through Sunday, May 24th, calls for both temperatures and precipitation to be above normal. Normal highs for the period are around 75 degrees, and normal lows are around 55. The normal precipitation total for the 7 days is between 1.15 and 1.20 inches. At 8 a.m., at Indianapolis, it was sunny. The temperature was 51 degrees, the dew point 40, and the relative humidity 65%. The wind was calm. The barometric pressure was 30.19 inches and rising. Around central Indiana, it was sunny, with a temperature of 45 at Anderson, 51 at Muncie, 46 at Zionsville, 49 at Eagle Creek Airpark, and 49 at Shelbyville. Elsewhere across Indiana, it was sunny, with a temperature of 44 at Lafayette, 48 at Terre Haute, 49 at Bloomington, and 56 at Evansville. It was partly sunny, with a temperature of 45 at South Bend, and 46 at Fort Wayne. Just outside Indiana, skies ranged from sunny to mostly sunny. It was 45 at Chicago, 48 at Champaign, and 50 at Dayton. St. Louis reported 50, Cincinnati reported 54.

54, and Louisville reported 58. Once again, at Indianapolis it was 51 degrees with sunny skies. The Indianapolis climate summary for yesterday, May 10, 2026. Yesterday's high temperature was 68 degrees. The normal high is 72. Yesterday's low temperature was 53 degrees. The normal low is 52. No precipitation fell yesterday, which leaves the monthly total at 2.88 inches. This is 1.30 inches above the normal amount of 1.58 inches for May. The total precipitation for the year still stands at 16.87 inches, which is 1.71 inches above normal. No snow fell yesterday, which brings the monthly total to 0.0 inches. The total snowfall since July 1st still stands at 29.9 inches. There were 4 heating degree days yesterday. This brings the monthly total to 103. The yearly total since July 1st is 4,687. There were no cooling degree days yesterday. This leaves the monthly total at 0. The yearly total since January 1st is 78. The record high for today is 89, which last occurred in 1896, and the record low is 31, which occurred in 1945. Sunrise today is at 6:34 a.m. and sunset is at 8:49 p.m. This is NOAA All Hazards Radio KEC 74 in Indianapolis. And now a look at your forecast for Indianapolis and central Indiana. Today, mostly sunny through early afternoon, then becoming partly cloudy. Highs around 70. Southwest winds 5 to 10 miles an hour, becoming northwest late this afternoon. Gusts up to 20 miles an hour. For tonight, clear. Lows in the mid-40s. North winds around 5 miles an hour, becoming east toward daybreak. Tuesday, mostly sunny through early afternoon, then becoming partly cloudy. Highs in the mid-70s. South winds 10 to 15 miles an hour with gusts up to 25 miles an hour. For Tuesday night, mostly cloudy with showers with isolated thunderstorms through the late overnight, then partly cloudy with scattered showers toward daybreak. Not as cool with lows in the upper 50s. Southwest winds 10 to 15 miles an hour with gusts up to 25 miles an hour. Chance of rain 80%. Wednesday, mostly sunny through early afternoon, then becoming partly cloudy. Highs in the upper 60s. Northwest winds 10 to 15 miles an hour with gusts up to 30 miles an hour. Once again, the forecast for today. Mostly sunny through early afternoon, then becoming partly cloudy. Highs around 70. Southwest winds 5 to 10 miles an hour, becoming northwest late this afternoon. Gusts up to 20 miles an hour. The current time is 8:38 a.m. Eastern Daylight Time. Taking a look at the 3 through 7 day forecast for Indianapolis and central Indiana. For Wednesday night, clear, cooler with lows in the mid-40s. Thursday and Thursday night, mostly clear. Highs in the upper 60s. Lows in the upper 40s. For Friday, mostly sunny through early afternoon, then becoming partly cloudy. Highs in the lower 70s. Friday night, a slight chance of thunderstorms through the late overnight. Partly cloudy with a chance of showers. Not as cool with lows in the lower 60s. Chance of rain 30%. For Saturday, partly cloudy. A chance of showers and thunderstorms late in the afternoon. Warmer with highs in the lower 80s. Chance of rain 40%. Saturday night, partly cloudy with a slight chance of thunderstorms. A chance of showers through the late overnight, then a slight chance of showers toward daybreak. Lows in the mid-60s. Chance of rain 40%. For Sunday, partly cloudy. A slight chance of showers and thunderstorms late in the afternoon. Highs in the mid-80s. Chance of rain 20%. The 8 to 14 day outlook for Monday, May 18th through Sunday, May 24th, calls for both temperatures and precipitation to be above normal. Normal highs for the period are around 75 degrees, and normal lows are around 55.
The normal precipitation total for the 7 days is between 1.15 and 1.20 inches. At 8 a.m., at Indianapolis, it was sunny. The temperature was 51 degrees, the dew point 40, and the relative humidity 65%. The wind was calm. The barometric pressure was 30.19 inches and rising. Around central Indiana, it was sunny, with a temperature of 45 at Anderson, 51 at Muncie, 46 at Zionsville, 49 at Eagle Creek Airpark, and 49 at Shelbyville. Elsewhere across Indiana, it was sunny, with a temperature of 44 at Lafayette, 48 at Terre Haute, 49 at Bloomington, and 56 at Evansville. It was partly sunny, with a temperature of 45 at South Bend, and 46 at Fort Wayne. Just outside Indiana, skies ranged from sunny to mostly sunny. It was 45 at Chicago, 48 at Champaign, and 50 at Dayton. St. Louis reported 50, Cincinnati reported 54, and Louisville reported 58. Once again, at Indianapolis, it was 51 degrees with sunny skies. The Indianapolis climate summary for yesterday, May 10, 2026. Yesterday's high temperature was 68 degrees. The normal high is 72. Yesterday's low temperature was 53 degrees. The normal low is 52. No precipitation fell yesterday, which leaves the monthly total at 2.88 inches. This is 1.30 inches above the normal amount of 1.58 inches for May. The total precipitation for the year still stands at 16.87 inches, which is 1.71 inches above normal. No snow fell yesterday, which brings the monthly total to 0.0 inches. The total snowfall since July 1st still stands at 29.9 inches. There were 4 heating degree days yesterday. This brings the monthly total to 103. The yearly total since July 1st is 4,687. There were no cooling degree days yesterday. This leaves the monthly total at 0. The yearly total since January 1st is 78. The record high for today is 89, which last occurred in 1896, and the record low is 31, which occurred in 1945. Sunrise today is at 6:34 a.m. and sunset is at 8:49 p.m. This is NOAA All Hazards Radio KEC 74 in Indianapolis. And now a look at your forecast for Indianapolis and central Indiana. Today, mostly sunny through early afternoon, then becoming partly cloudy. Highs around 70. Southwest winds 5 to 10 miles an hour, becoming northwest late this afternoon. Gusts up to 20 miles an hour. For tonight, clear. Lows in the mid-40s. North winds around 5 miles an hour, becoming east toward daybreak. Tuesday, mostly sunny through early afternoon, then becoming partly cloudy. Highs in the mid-70s. South winds 10 to 15 miles an hour with gusts up to 25 miles an hour. For Tuesday night, mostly cloudy with showers with isolated thunderstorms through the late overnight, then partly cloudy with scattered showers toward daybreak. Not as cool with lows in the upper 50s. Southwest winds 10 to 15 miles an hour with gusts up to 25 miles an hour. Chance of rain 80%. Wednesday, mostly sunny through early afternoon, then becoming partly cloudy. Highs in the upper 60s. Northwest winds 10 to 15 miles an hour with gusts up to 30 miles an hour. Once again, the forecast for today. Mostly sunny through early afternoon, then becoming partly cloudy. Highs around 70. Southwest winds 5 to 10 miles an hour, becoming northwest late this afternoon. Gusts up to 20 miles an hour. Taking a look at the 3 through 7 day forecast for Indianapolis and central Indiana. For Wednesday night, clear, cooler with lows in the mid-40s. Thursday and Thursday night, mostly clear. Highs in the upper 60s. Lows in the upper 40s. For Friday, mostly sunny through early afternoon, then becoming partly cloudy. Highs in the lower 70s. Friday night, a slight chance of thunderstorms through the late overnight. Partly cloudy with a chance of showers. Not as cool with lows in the lower 60s.
chance of rain 30%. For Saturday,

partly cloudy. A chance of showers and thunderstorms late in the afternoon. Warmer with highs in the lower 80s. Chance of rain 40%. Saturday night. Partly cloudy with a slight chance of thunderstorms. A chance of showers through the late overnight. Then a slight chance of showers toward daybreak. Lows in the mid-60s. Chance of rain 40%. For Sunday. Partly cloudy. A slight chance of showers and thunderstorms late in the afternoon. Highs in the mid-80s. Chance of rain 20%. The 8 to 14 day outlook for Monday, May 18th through Sunday, May 24th calls for both temperatures and precipitation to be above normal. Normal highs for the period are around 75 degrees, and normal lows are around 55. The normal precipitation total for the 7 days is between 1.15 and 1.20 inches. At 8 a.m., at Indianapolis, it was sunny. The temperature was 51 degrees, the dew point 40, and the relative humidity 65%. The wind was calm. The barometric pressure was 30.19 inches and rising. Around central Indiana, it was sunny, with a temperature of 45 at Anderson, 51 at Muncie, 46 at Zionsville, 49 at Eagle Creek Airpark, and 49 at Shelbyville. Elsewhere across Indiana, it was sunny, with a temperature of 44 at Lafayette, 48 at Terre Haute, 49 at Bloomington, and 56 at Evansville. It was partly sunny, with a temperature of 45 at South Bend, and 46 at Fort Wayne. Just outside Indiana, skies ranged from sunny to mostly sunny. It was 45 at Chicago, 48 at Champaign, and 50 at Dayton. St. Louis reported 50, Cincinnati reported 54, and Louisville reported 58. Once again, at Indianapolis it was 51 degrees with sunny skies. The Indianapolis climate summary for yesterday, May 10, 2026. Yesterday's high temperature was 68 degrees. The normal high is 72. Yesterday's low temperature was 53 degrees. The normal low is 52. No precipitation fell yesterday, which leaves the monthly total at 2.88 inches. This is 1.30 inches above the normal amount of 1.58 inches for May. The total precipitation for the year still stands at 16.87 inches, which is 1.71 inches above normal. No snow fell yesterday, which brings the monthly total to 0.0 inches. The total snowfall since July 1st still stands at 29.9 inches. There were 4 heating degree days yesterday. This brings the monthly total to 103. The yearly total since July 1st is 4,687. There were no cooling degree days yesterday. This leaves the monthly total at 0. The yearly total since January 1st is 78. The record high for today is 89, which last occurred in 1896, and the record low is 31, which occurred in 1945. Sunrise today is at 6:34 a.m. and sunset is at 8:49 p.m. This is NOAA All Hazards Radio KEC 74 in Indianapolis. And now a look at your forecast for Indianapolis and central Indiana. Today, mostly sunny through early afternoon, then becoming partly cloudy. Highs around 70. Southwest winds 5 to 10 miles an hour, becoming northwest late this afternoon. Gusts up to 20 miles an hour. For tonight, clear. Lows in the mid-40s. North winds around 5 miles an hour, becoming east toward daybreak. Tuesday, mostly sunny through early afternoon, then becoming partly cloudy. Highs in the mid-70s. South winds 10 to 15 miles an hour with gusts up to 25 miles an hour. For Tuesday night, mostly cloudy with showers with isolated thunderstorms through the late overnight, then partly cloudy with scattered showers toward daybreak. Not as cool with lows in the upper 50s. Southwest winds 10 to 15 miles an hour with gusts up to 25 miles an hour. Chance of rain 80%. Wednesday, mostly sunny through early afternoon, then becoming partly cloudy. Highs in the upper 60s. Northwest winds 10 to 15 miles an hour with gusts up to 30 miles an hour. Once again, the forecast for today.
mostly sunny through early afternoon, then becoming partly cloudy. Highs around 70. Southwest winds 5 to 10 miles an hour, becoming northwest late this afternoon. Gusts up to 20 miles an hour. Taking a look at the 3 through 7 day forecast for Indianapolis and central Indiana. For Wednesday night, clear, cooler with lows in the mid-40s. Thursday and Thursday night, mostly clear. Highs in the upper 60s. Lows in the upper 40s. For Friday, mostly sunny through early afternoon, then becoming partly cloudy. Highs in the lower 70s. Friday night, a slight chance of thunderstorms through the late overnight. Partly cloudy with a chance of showers. Not as cool with lows in the lower 60s. Chance of rain 30%. For Saturday, partly cloudy. A chance of showers and thunderstorms late in the afternoon. Warmer with highs in the lower 80s. Chance of rain 40%. Saturday night, partly cloudy with a slight chance of thunderstorms. A chance of showers through the late overnight, then a slight chance of showers toward daybreak. Lows in the mid-60s. Chance of rain 40%. For Sunday, partly cloudy. A slight chance of showers and thunderstorms late in the afternoon. Highs in the mid-80s. Chance of rain 20%. Now here is the hazardous weather outlook for central Indiana. For the period today and tonight, no hazardous weather is expected at this time. And now the extended outlook for the period Tuesday through Sunday. Showers Tuesday night will include isolated thunder, with marginally strong to severe storms possible west of Interstate 69. Isolated to widely scattered, mainly diurnally driven thunderstorms are possible Friday into the weekend. Spotter information statement, spotter activation is not anticipated. The 8 to 14 day outlook for Monday, May 18th through Sunday, May 24th, calls for both temperatures and precipitation to be above normal. Normal highs for the period are around 75 degrees, and normal lows are around 55. The normal precipitation total for the 7 days is between 1.15 and 1.20 inches. At 8 a.m., at Indianapolis, it was sunny. The temperature was 51 degrees. The dew point 40, and the relative humidity 65%. The wind was calm. The barometric pressure was 30.19 inches and rising. Around central Indiana, it was sunny, with a temperature of 45 at Anderson, 51 at Muncie, 46 at Zionsville, 49 at Eagle Creek Airpark, and 49 at Shelbyville. Elsewhere across Indiana, it was sunny, with a temperature of 44 at Lafayette, 48 at Terre Haute, 49 at Bloomington, and 56 at Evansville. It was partly sunny, with a temperature of 45 at South Bend, and 46 at Fort Wayne. Just outside Indiana, skies ranged from sunny to mostly sunny. It was 45 at Chicago, 48 at Champaign, and 50 at Dayton. St. Louis reported 50, Cincinnati reported 54, and Louisville reported 58. Once again, at Indianapolis, it was 51 degrees with sunny skies. The current time is 8:53 a.m. Eastern Daylight Time. The Indianapolis climate summary for yesterday, May 10, 2026. Yesterday's high temperature was 68 degrees. The normal high is 72. Yesterday's low temperature was 53 degrees. The normal low is 52. No precipitation fell yesterday, which leaves the monthly total at 2.88 inches. This is 1.30 inches above the normal amount of 1.58 inches for May. The total precipitation for the year still stands at 16.87 inches, which is 1.71 inches above normal. No snow fell yesterday, which brings the monthly total to 0.0 inches. The total snowfall since July 1st still stands at 29.9 inches. There were 4 heating degree days yesterday. This brings the monthly total to 103. The yearly total since July 1st is 4,687. There were no cooling degree days yesterday. This leaves the monthly total at 0. The yearly total since January 1st is 78.
The record high for today is 89, which last occurred in 1896, and the record low is 31, which occurred in 1945.

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And now a look at your forecast for Indianapolis and central Indiana. Today, mostly sunny through early afternoon, then becoming partly cloudy. Highs around 70. Southwest winds 5 to 10 miles an hour, becoming northwest late this afternoon. Gusts up to 20 miles an hour. For tonight, clear. Lows in the mid-40s. North winds around 5 miles an hour, becoming east toward daybreak. Tuesday, mostly sunny through early afternoon, then becoming partly cloudy. Highs in the mid-70s. South winds 10 to 15 miles an hour with gusts up to 25 miles an hour. For Tuesday night, mostly cloudy with showers with isolated thunderstorms through the late overnight, then partly cloudy with scattered showers toward daybreak. Not as cool with lows in the upper 50s. Southwest winds 10 to 15 miles an hour with gusts up to 25 miles an hour. Chance of rain 80%. Wednesday. Mostly sunny through early afternoon, then becoming partly cloudy. Highs in the upper 60s. Northwest winds 10 to 15 miles an hour with gusts up to 30 miles an hour. Once again, the forecast for today. Mostly sunny through early afternoon, then becoming partly cloudy. Highs around 70. Southwest winds 5 to 10 miles an hour, becoming northwest late this afternoon. Gusts up to 20 miles an hour. Taking a look at the 3 through 7 day forecast for Indianapolis and central Indiana. For Wednesday night, clear, cooler with lows in the mid-40s. Thursday and Thursday night, mostly clear. Highs in the upper 60s. Lows in the upper 40s. For Friday, mostly sunny through early afternoon, then becoming partly cloudy. Highs in the lower 70s. Friday night, a slight chance of thunderstorms through the late overnight. Partly cloudy with a chance of showers. Not as cool with lows in the lower 60s. Chance of rain 30%. For Saturday, partly cloudy. A chance of showers and thunderstorms late in the afternoon. Warmer with highs in the lower 80s. Chance of rain 40%. Saturday night, partly cloudy with a slight chance of thunderstorms. A chance of showers through the late overnight, then a slight chance of showers toward daybreak. Lows in the mid-60s. Chance of rain 40%. For Sunday, partly cloudy. A slight chance of showers and thunderstorms late in the afternoon. Highs in the mid-80s. Chance of rain 20%. The 8 to 14 day outlook for Monday, May 18th through Sunday, May 24th, calls for both temperatures and precipitation to be above normal. Normal highs for the period are around 75 degrees, and normal lows are around 55. The normal precipitation total for the 7 days is between 1.15 and 1.20 inches. At 8 a.m., at Indianapolis, it was sunny. The temperature was 51 degrees, the dew point 40, and the relative humidity 65%. The wind was calm. The barometric pressure was 30.19 inches and rising. Around central Indiana, it was sunny, with a temperature of 45 at Anderson, 51 at Muncie, 46 at Zionsville, 49 at Eagle Creek Airpark, and 49 at Shelbyville. Elsewhere across Indiana, it was sunny, with a temperature of 44 at Lafayette, 48 at Terre Haute, 49 at Bloomington, and 56 at Evansville. It was partly sunny, with a temperature of 45 at South Bend, and 46 at Fort Wayne. Just outside Indiana, skies ranged from sunny to mostly sunny. It was 45 at Chicago, 48 at Champaign, and 50 at Dayton. St. Louis reported 50, Cincinnati reported 54, and Louisville reported 58. Once again, at Indianapolis it was 51 degrees with sunny skies. The Indianapolis climate summary for yesterday, May 10, 2026. Yesterday's high temperature was 68 degrees. The normal high is 72. Yesterday's low temperature was 53 degrees. The normal low is 52. No precipitation fell yesterday, which leaves

the monthly total at 2.88 inches. This is 1.30 inches above the normal amount of 1.58 inches for May. The total precipitation for the year still stands at 16.87 inches, which is 1.71 inches above normal. No snow fell yesterday, which brings the monthly total to 0.0 inches. The total snowfall since July 1st still stands at 29.9 inches. There were 4 heating degree days yesterday. This brings the monthly total to 103. The yearly total since July 1st is 4,687. There were no cooling degree days yesterday. This leaves the monthly total at 0. The yearly total since January 1st is 78. The record high for today is 89, which last occurred in 1896, and the record low is 31, which occurred in 1945. Sunrise today is at 6:34 a.m. and sunset is at 8:49 p.m. This is NOAA All Hazards Radio KEC 74 in Indianapolis. And now a look at your forecast for Indianapolis and central Indiana. Today, mostly sunny through early afternoon, then becoming partly cloudy. Highs around 70. Southwest winds 5 to 10 miles an hour, becoming northwest late this afternoon. Gusts up to 20 miles an hour. For tonight, clear. Lows in the mid-40s. North winds around 5 miles an hour, becoming east toward daybreak. Tuesday, mostly sunny through early afternoon, then becoming partly cloudy. Highs in the mid-70s. South winds 10 to 15 miles an hour with gusts up to 25 miles an hour. For Tuesday night, mostly cloudy with showers with isolated thunderstorms through the late overnight, then partly cloudy with scattered showers toward daybreak. Not as cool with lows in the upper 50s. Southwest winds 10 to 15 miles an hour with gusts up to 25 miles an hour. Chance of rain 80%. Wednesday, mostly sunny through early afternoon, then becoming partly cloudy. Highs in the upper 60s. Northwest winds 10 to 15 miles an hour with gusts up to 30 miles an hour. Once again, the forecast for today. Mostly sunny through early afternoon, then becoming partly cloudy. Highs around 70. Southwest winds 5 to 10 miles an hour, becoming northwest late this afternoon. Gusts up to 20 miles an hour. Taking a look at the 3 through 7 day forecast for Indianapolis and central Indiana. For Wednesday night, clear, cooler with lows in the mid-40s. Thursday and Thursday night, mostly clear. Highs in the upper 60s. Lows in the upper 40s. For Friday, mostly sunny through early afternoon, then becoming partly cloudy. Highs in the lower 70s. Friday night, a slight chance of thunderstorms through the late overnight. Partly cloudy with a chance of showers. Not as cool with lows in the lower 60s. Chance of rain 30%. For Saturday, partly cloudy. A chance of showers and thunderstorms late in the afternoon. Warmer with highs in the lower 80s. Chance of rain 40%. Saturday night, partly cloudy with a slight chance of thunderstorms. A chance of showers through the late overnight, then a slight chance of showers toward daybreak. Lows in the mid-60s. Chance of rain 40%. For Sunday, partly cloudy. A slight chance of showers and thunderstorms late in the afternoon. Highs in the mid-80s. Chance of rain 20%. The 8 to 14 day outlook for Monday, May 18th through Sunday, May 24th, calls for both temperatures and precipitation to be above normal. Normal highs for the period are around 75 degrees, and normal lows are around 55. The normal precipitation total for the 7 days is between 1.15 and 1.20 inches. At 8 a.m. at Indianapolis, it was sunny. The temperature was 51 degrees, the dew point 40, and the relative humidity 65%. The wind was calm. The barometric pressure was 30.19 inches and rising. Around central Indiana, it was sunny, with a temperature of 45 at Anderson, 51 at Muncie, 46 at Zionsville, 49 at Eagle Creek Air Park, and 49 at Shelbyville.
Elsewhere across Indiana, it was sunny, with a temperature of 44 at Lafayette, 48 at Terre Haute, 49 at Bloomington, and 56 at Evansville. It was partly sunny, with a temperature of 45 at South Bend, and 46 at Fort Wayne. Just outside Indiana, skies ranged from sunny to mostly sunny. It was 45 at Chicago, 48 at Champaign, and 50 at Dayton. St. Louis reported 50, Cincinnati reported 54, and Louisville reported 58. Once again, at Indianapolis it was 51 degrees with sunny skies. The Indianapolis climate summary for yesterday, May 10, 2026. Yesterday's high temperature was 68 degrees. The normal high is 72. Yesterday's low temperature was 53 degrees. The normal low is 52. No precipitation fell yesterday, which leaves the monthly total at 2.88 inches. This is 1.30 inches above the normal amount of 1.58 inches for May. The total precipitation for the year still stands at 16.87 inches, which is 1.71 inches above normal. No snow fell yesterday, which brings the monthly total to 0.0 inches. The total snowfall since July 1st still stands at 29.9 inches. There were 4 heating degree days yesterday. This brings the monthly total to 103. The yearly total since July 1st is 4,687. There were no cooling degree days yesterday. This leaves the monthly total at 0. The yearly total since January 1st is 78. The record high for today is 89, which last occurred in 1896, and the record low is 31, which occurred in 1945. Sunrise today is at 6:34 a.m. and sunset is at 8:49 p.m. This is NOAA All Hazards Radio KEC 74 in Indianapolis. And now a look at your forecast for Indianapolis and central Indiana. Today, mostly sunny through early afternoon, then becoming partly cloudy. Highs around 70. Southwest winds 5 to 10 miles an hour, becoming northwest late this afternoon. Gusts up to 20 miles an hour. For tonight, clear. Lows in the mid-40s. North winds around 5 miles an hour, becoming east toward daybreak. Tuesday, mostly sunny through early afternoon, then becoming partly cloudy. Highs in the mid-70s. South winds 10 to 15 miles an hour with gusts up to 25 miles an hour. For Tuesday night, mostly cloudy with showers with isolated thunderstorms through the late overnight, then partly cloudy with scattered showers toward daybreak. Not as cool with lows in the upper 50s. Southwest winds 10 to 15 miles an hour with gusts up to 25 miles an hour. Chance of rain 80%. Wednesday, mostly sunny through early afternoon, then becoming partly cloudy. Highs in the upper 60s. Northwest winds 10 to 15 miles an hour with gusts up to 30 miles an hour. Once again, the forecast for today. Mostly sunny through early afternoon, then becoming partly cloudy. Highs around 70. Southwest winds 5 to 10 miles an hour, becoming northwest late this afternoon. Gusts up to 20 miles an hour. The current time is 9:09 a.m. Eastern Daylight Time. Taking a look at the 3 through 7 day forecast for Indianapolis and central Indiana. For Wednesday night, clear, cooler with lows in the mid-40s. Thursday and Thursday night, mostly clear. Highs in the upper 60s. Lows in the upper 40s. For Friday, mostly sunny through early afternoon, then becoming partly cloudy. Highs in the lower 70s. Friday night, a slight chance of thunderstorms through the late overnight. Partly cloudy with a chance of showers. Not as cool with lows in the lower 60s. Chance of rain 30%. For Saturday, partly cloudy. A chance of showers and thunderstorms late in the afternoon. Warmer with highs in the lower 80s. Chance of rain 40%. Saturday night, partly cloudy with a slight chance of thunderstorms. A chance of showers through the late overnight, then a slight chance of showers toward daybreak. Lows in the mid-60s. Chance of rain 40%. For Sunday,
partly cloudy.

a slight chance of showers and thunderstorms late in the afternoon. Highs in the mid-80s. Chance of rain 20%. The 8 to 14 day outlook for Monday, May 18th through Sunday, May 24th calls for both temperatures and precipitation to be above normal. Normal highs for the period are around 75 degrees, and normal lows are around 55. The normal precipitation total for the 7 days is between 1.15 and 1.20 inches. At 9 a.m. at Indianapolis, it was sunny. The temperature was 56 degrees, the dew point 38, and the relative humidity 50%. The wind was southwest at 5 miles an hour. The barometric pressure was 30.20 inches and rising. Around central Indiana, it was sunny, with a temperature of 56 at Muncie, 55 at Zionsville, 56 at Eagle Creek Airpark, and 54 at Shelbyville. Elsewhere across Indiana, it was sunny, with a temperature of 53 at Lafayette, 55 at Terre Haute, 58 at Bloomington, and 60 at Evansville. At Fort Wayne, it was mostly sunny, with a temperature of 52. At South Bend, it was cloudy, with a temperature of 51. Just outside Indiana, skies ranged from sunny to mostly sunny. It was 48 at Chicago, 55 at Champaign, and 55 at Dayton. St. Louis reported 55, Cincinnati reported 59, and Louisville reported 60. Once again, at Indianapolis, it was 56 degrees with sunny skies. Now here is the hazardous weather outlook for central Indiana. For the period today and tonight, no hazardous weather is expected at this time. And now the extended outlook for the period Tuesday through Sunday. Showers Tuesday night will include isolated thunder, with marginally strong to severe storms possible west of Interstate 69. Isolated to widely scattered, mainly diurnally driven thunderstorms are possible Friday into the weekend. Spotter information statement, spotter activation is not anticipated. The Indianapolis climate summary for yesterday, May 10, 2026. Yesterday's high temperature was 68 degrees. The normal high is 72. Yesterday's low temperature was 53 degrees. The normal low is 52. No precipitation fell yesterday, which leaves the monthly total at 2.88 inches. This is 1.30 inches above the normal amount of 1.58 inches for May. The total precipitation for the year still stands at 16.87 inches, which is 1.71 inches above normal. No snow fell yesterday, which brings the monthly total to 0.0 inches. The total snowfall since July 1st still stands at 29.9 inches. There were 4 heating degree days yesterday. This brings the monthly total to 103. The yearly total since July 1st is 4,687. There were no cooling degree days yesterday. This leaves the monthly total at 0. The yearly total since January 1st is 78. The record high for today is 89, which last occurred in 1896, and the record low is 31, which occurred in 1945. Sunrise today is at 6:34 a.m. and sunset is at 8:49 p.m. This is NOAA All Hazards Radio KEC 74 in Indianapolis. And now a look at your forecast for Indianapolis and central Indiana. Today, mostly sunny through early afternoon, then becoming partly cloudy. Highs around 70. Southwest winds 5 to 10 miles an hour, becoming northwest late this afternoon. Gusts up to 20 miles an hour. For tonight, clear. Lows in the mid-40s. North winds around 5 miles an hour, becoming east toward daybreak. Tuesday, mostly sunny through early afternoon, then becoming partly cloudy. Highs in the mid-70s. South winds 10 to 15 miles an hour with gusts up to 25 miles an hour. For Tuesday night, mostly cloudy with showers with isolated thunderstorms through the late overnight, then partly cloudy with scattered showers toward daybreak. Not as cool with lows in the upper 50s. Southwest winds 10 to 15 miles an hour with gusts up to 25 miles an hour. Chance of rain 80%. Wednesday, mostly sunny through early afternoon, then becoming partly cloudy. Highs in the upper 60s. Northwest winds 10 to 15.
15 miles an hour with gusts up to 30 miles an hour. Once again, the forecast for today. Mostly sunny through early afternoon, then becoming partly cloudy. Highs around 70. Southwest winds 5 to 10 miles an hour, becoming northwest late this afternoon. Gusts up to 20 miles an hour. And now a look at your forecast for Indianapolis and central Indiana. Rest of today. Mostly sunny. Highs around 70. Southwest winds 5 to 10 miles an hour, becoming northwest 10 to 15 miles an hour late this afternoon. For tonight, clear. Lows in the mid-40s. North winds around 5 miles an hour, becoming east toward daybreak. Tuesday. Mostly sunny through early afternoon, then becoming partly cloudy. Highs in the mid-70s. South winds 10 to 15 miles an hour with gusts up to 25 miles an hour. For Tuesday night. Mostly cloudy with showers with isolated thunderstorms through the late overnight, then partly cloudy with scattered showers toward daybreak. Not as cool with lows in the upper 50s. Southwest winds 10 to 15 miles an hour with gusts up to 25 miles an hour. Chance of rain 80%. Wednesday. Mostly sunny through early afternoon, then becoming partly cloudy. Highs in the upper 60s. Northwest winds 10 to 15 miles an hour with gusts up to 30 miles an hour. Once again, the forecast for rest of today. Mostly sunny. Highs around 70. Southwest winds 5 to 10 miles an hour, becoming northwest 10 to 15 miles an hour late this afternoon. Taking a look at the 3 through 7 day forecast for Indianapolis and central Indiana. For Wednesday night, clear, cooler with lows in the mid-40s. Thursday and Thursday night, mostly clear. Highs in the upper 60s. Lows in the upper 40s. For Friday, mostly sunny through early afternoon, then becoming partly cloudy. Highs in the lower 70s. Friday night, a slight chance of thunderstorms through the late overnight. Partly cloudy with a chance of showers. Not as cool with lows in the lower 60s. Chance of rain 30%. For Saturday, partly cloudy. A chance of showers and thunderstorms late in the afternoon. Warmer with highs in the lower 80s. Chance of rain 40%. Saturday night, partly cloudy with a slight chance of thunderstorms. A chance of showers through the late overnight, then a slight chance of showers toward daybreak. Lows in the mid-60s. Chance of rain 40%. For Sunday, partly cloudy. A slight chance of showers and thunderstorms late in the afternoon. Highs in the mid-80s. Chance of rain 20%. The 8 to 14 day outlook for Monday, May 18th through Sunday, May 24th, calls for both temperatures and precipitation to be above normal. Normal highs for the period are around 75 degrees, and normal lows are around 55. The normal precipitation total for the 7 days is between 1.15 and 1.20 inches. At 9 a.m., at Indianapolis, it was sunny. The temperature was 56 degrees. The dew point 38, and the relative humidity 50%. The wind was southwest at 5 miles an hour. The barometric pressure was 30.20 inches and rising. Around central Indiana, it was sunny, with a temperature of 56 at Muncie, 55 at Zionsville, 56 at Eagle Creek Airpark, and 54 at Shelbyville. Elsewhere across Indiana, it was sunny, with a temperature of 53 at Lafayette, 55 at Terre Haute, 58 at Bloomington, and 60 at Evansville. At Fort Wayne, it was mostly sunny, with a temperature of 52. At South Bend, it was cloudy, with a temperature of 51. Just outside Indiana, skies ranged from sunny to mostly sunny. It was 48 at Chicago, 55 at Champaign, and 55 at Dayton. St. Louis reported 55, Cincinnati reported 59, and Louisville reported 60. Once again, at Indianapolis it was 56 degrees with sunny skies. The Indianapolis climate summary for yesterday, May 10, 2026. Yesterday's high temperature was 68 degrees. The normal high is 72. Yesterday's low temperature was 53 degrees.

degrees. The normal low is 52. No precipitation fell yesterday, which leaves the monthly total at 2.88 inches. This is 1.30 inches above the normal amount of 1.58 inches for May. The total precipitation for the year still stands at 16.87 inches, which is 1.71 inches above normal. No snow fell yesterday, which brings the monthly total to 0.0 inches. The total snowfall since July 1st still stands at 29.9 inches. There were 4 heating degree days yesterday. This brings the monthly total to 103. The yearly total since July 1st is 4,687. There were no cooling degree days yesterday. This leaves the monthly total at 0. The yearly total since January 1st is 78. The record high for today is 89, which last occurred in 1896, and the record low is 31, which occurred in 1945. Sunrise today is at 6:34 a.m. and sunset is at 8:49 p.m. This is NOAA All Hazards Radio KEC 74 in Indianapolis. And now a look at your forecast for Indianapolis and central Indiana. Rest of today. Mostly sunny. Highs around 70. Southwest winds 5 to 10 miles an hour, becoming northwest 10 to 15 miles an hour late this afternoon. For tonight, clear. Lows in the mid-40s. North winds around 5 miles an hour, becoming east toward daybreak. Tuesday, mostly sunny through early afternoon, then becoming partly cloudy. Highs in the mid-70s. South winds 10 to 15 miles an hour with gusts up to 25 miles an hour. For Tuesday night, mostly cloudy with showers with isolated thunderstorms through the late overnight, then partly cloudy with scattered showers toward daybreak. Not as cool with lows in the upper 50s. Southwest winds 10 to 15 miles an hour with gusts up to 25 miles an hour. Chance of rain 80%. Wednesday, mostly sunny through early afternoon, then becoming partly cloudy. Highs in the upper 60s. Northwest winds 10 to 15 miles an hour with gusts up to 30 miles an hour. Once again, the forecast for rest of today. Mostly sunny. Highs around 70. Southwest winds 5 to 10 miles an hour, becoming northwest 10 to 15 miles an hour late this afternoon. The current time is 9:23 a.m. Eastern Daylight Time. Taking a look at the 3 through 7 day forecast for Indianapolis and central Indiana. For Wednesday night, clear, cooler with lows in the mid-40s. Thursday and Thursday night, mostly clear. Highs in the upper 60s. Lows in the upper 40s. For Friday, mostly sunny through early afternoon, then becoming partly cloudy. Highs in the lower 70s. Friday night, a slight chance of thunderstorms through the late overnight. Partly cloudy with a chance of showers. Not as cool with lows in the lower 60s. Chance of rain 30%. For Saturday, partly cloudy. A chance of showers and thunderstorms late in the afternoon. Warmer with highs in the lower 80s. Chance of rain 40%. Saturday night, partly cloudy with a slight chance of thunderstorms. A chance of showers through the late overnight, then a slight chance of showers toward daybreak. Lows in the mid-60s. Chance of rain 40%. For Sunday, partly cloudy. A slight chance of showers and thunderstorms late in the afternoon. Highs in the mid-80s. Chance of rain 20%. The 8 to 14 day outlook for Monday, May 18th through Sunday, May 24th, calls for both temperatures and precipitation to be above normal. Normal highs for the period are around 75 degrees, and normal lows are around 55. The normal precipitation total for the 7 days is between 1.15 and 1.20 inches. At 9 a.m., at Indianapolis, it was sunny. The temperature was 56 degrees, the dew point 38, and the relative humidity 50%. The wind was southwest at 5 miles an hour. The barometric pressure was 30.20 inches and rising. Around central Indiana, it was sunny, with a temperature of 56 at Muncie, 55 at Zionsville, 56 at Eagle Creek.

Airpark, and 54 at Shelbyville. Elsewhere across Indiana, it was sunny, with a temperature of 53 at Lafayette, 55 at Terre Haute, 58 at Bloomington, and 60 at Evansville. At Fort Wayne, it was mostly sunny, with a temperature of 52. At South Bend, it was cloudy, with a temperature of 51. Just outside Indiana, skies ranged from sunny to mostly sunny. It was 48 at Chicago, 55 at Champaign, and 55 at Dayton. St. Louis reported 55, Cincinnati reported 59, and Louisville reported 60. Once again, at Indianapolis it was 56 degrees with sunny skies. The Indianapolis climate summary for yesterday, May 10, 2026. Yesterday's high temperature was 68 degrees. The normal high is 72. Yesterday's low temperature was 53 degrees. The normal low is 52. No precipitation fell yesterday, which leaves the monthly total at 2.88 inches. This is 1.30 inches above the normal amount of 1.58 inches for May. The total precipitation for the year still stands at 16.87 inches, which is 1.71 inches above normal. No snow fell yesterday, which brings the monthly total to 0.0 inches. The total snowfall since July 1st still stands at 29.9 inches. There were 4 heating degree days yesterday. This brings the monthly total to 103. The yearly total since July 1st is 4,687. There were no cooling degree days yesterday. This leaves the monthly total at 0. The yearly total since January 1st is 78. The record high for today is 89, which last occurred in 1896, and the record low is 31, which occurred in 1945. Sunrise today is at 6:34 a.m. and sunset is at 8:49 p.m. This is NOAA All Hazards Radio KEC 74 in Indianapolis. And now a look at your forecast for Indianapolis and central Indiana. Rest of today. Mostly sunny. Highs around 70. Southwest winds 5 to 10 miles an hour, becoming northwest 10 to 15 miles an hour late this afternoon. For tonight, clear. Lows in the mid-40s. North winds around 5 miles an hour, becoming east toward daybreak. Tuesday. Mostly sunny through early afternoon, then becoming partly cloudy. Highs in the mid-70s. South winds 10 to 15 miles an hour with gusts up to 25 miles an hour. For Tuesday night. Mostly cloudy with showers with isolated thunderstorms through the late overnight, then partly cloudy with scattered showers toward daybreak. Not as cool with lows in the upper 50s. Southwest winds 10 to 15 miles an hour with gusts up to 25 miles an hour. Chance of rain 80%. Wednesday. Mostly sunny through early afternoon, then becoming partly cloudy. Highs in the upper 60s. Northwest winds 10 to 15 miles an hour with gusts up to 30 miles an hour. Once again, the forecast for rest of today. Mostly sunny. Highs around 70. Southwest winds 5 to 10 miles an hour, becoming northwest 10 to 15 miles an hour late this afternoon. Taking a look at the 3 through 7 day forecast for Indianapolis and central Indiana. For Wednesday night, clear, cooler with lows in the mid-40s. Thursday and Thursday night, mostly clear. Highs in the upper 60s. Lows in the upper 40s. For Friday, mostly sunny through early afternoon, then becoming partly cloudy. Highs in the lower 70s. Friday night, a slight chance of thunderstorms through the late overnight. Partly cloudy with a chance of showers. Not as cool with lows in the lower 60s. Chance of rain 30%. For Saturday, partly cloudy. A chance of showers and thunderstorms late in the afternoon. Warmer with highs in the lower 80s. Chance of rain 40%. Saturday night, partly cloudy with a slight chance of thunderstorms. A chance of showers through the late overnight, then a slight chance of showers toward daybreak. Lows in the mid-60s. Chance of rain 40%. For Sunday, partly cloudy. A slight chance of showers and thunderstorms late in the afternoon. Highs in the

sunny, with a temperature of 56 at Muncie, 55 at Zionsville, 56 at Eagle Creek Airpark, and 54 at Shelbyville. Elsewhere across Indiana, it was sunny, with a temperature of 53 at Lafayette, 55 at Terre Haute, 58 at Bloomington, and 60 at Evansville. At Fort Wayne, it was mostly sunny, with a temperature of 52. At South Bend, it was cloudy, with a temperature of 51. Just outside Indiana, skies ranged from sunny to mostly sunny. It was 48 at Chicago, 55 at Champaign, and 55 at Dayton. St. Louis reported 55, Cincinnati reported 59, and Louisville reported 60. Once again, at Indianapolis it was 56 degrees with sunny skies. Now here is the hazardous weather outlook for central Indiana. For the period today and tonight, no hazardous weather is expected at this time. And now the extended outlook for the period Tuesday through Sunday. Showers Tuesday night will include isolated thunder, with marginally strong to severe storms possible west of Interstate 69. Isolated to widely scattered, mainly diurnally driven thunderstorms are possible Friday into the weekend. Spotter information statement, spotter activation is not anticipated. This is NOAA All Hazards Radio KEC 74 in Indianapolis. And now a look at your forecast for Indianapolis and central Indiana. Rest of today, mostly sunny, highs around 70. Southwest winds 5 to 10 miles an hour, becoming northwest 10 to 15 miles an hour late this afternoon. For tonight, clear, lows in the mid-40s. North winds around 5 miles an hour, becoming east toward daybreak. Tuesday, mostly sunny through early afternoon, then becoming partly cloudy. Highs in the mid-70s. South winds 10 to 15 miles and winds around 5 miles an hour, becoming east toward daybreak. Tuesday, mostly sunny through early afternoon, then becoming partly cloudy. Highs in the mid-70s. South winds 10 to 15 miles an hour with gusts up to 25 miles an hour. For Tuesday night, mostly cloudy with showers with isolated thunderstorms through the late overnight, then partly cloudy with scattered showers toward daybreak. Not as cool with lows in the upper 50s. Southwest winds 10 to 15 miles an hour with gusts up to 25 miles an hour. Chance of rain 80%. Wednesday, mostly sunny through early afternoon, then becoming partly cloudy. Highs in the upper 60s. Northwest winds 10 to 15 miles an hour with gusts up to 30 miles an hour. Once again, the forecast for rest of today. Mostly sunny. Highs around 70. Southwest winds 5 to 10 miles an hour, becoming northwest 10 to 15 miles an hour late this afternoon. Taking a look at the 3 through 7 day forecast for Indianapolis and central Indiana. For Wednesday night, clear, cooler with lows in the mid-40s. Thursday and Thursday night, mostly clear. Highs in the upper 60s. Lows in the upper 40s. For Friday, mostly sunny through early afternoon, then becoming partly cloudy. Highs in the lower 70s. Friday night, a slight chance of thunderstorms through the late overnight. Partly cloudy with a chance of showers. Not as cool with lows in the lower 60s. Chance of rain 30%. For Saturday, partly cloudy. A chance of showers and thunderstorms late in the afternoon. Warmer with highs in the lower 80s. Chance of rain 40%. Saturday night, partly cloudy with a slight chance of thunderstorms. A chance of showers through the late overnight, then a slight chance of showers toward daybreak. Lows in the mid-60s. Chance of rain 40%. For Sunday, partly cloudy. A slight chance of showers and thunderstorms late in the afternoon. Highs in the mid-80s. Chance of rain 20%. The 8 to 14 day outlook for Monday, May 18th through Sunday, May 24th, calls for both temperatures and precipitation to be above normal. Normal highs for the period are around 75 degrees, and normal lows are around 55. The normal precipitation total for the 7 days is between 1.15 and 1.20 inches. At 9 a.m., at Indianapolis,

It was sunny. The temperature was 56 degrees, the dew point 38, and the relative humidity 50%. The wind was southwest at 5 miles an hour. The barometric pressure was 30.20 inches and rising. Around central Indiana, it was sunny, with a temperature of 56 at Muncie, 55 at Zionsville, 56 at Eagle Creek Airport, and 54 at Shelbyville. Elsewhere across Indiana, it was sunny, with a temperature of 53 at Lafayette, 55 at Terre Haute, 58 at Bloomington, and 60 at Evansville. At Fort Wayne, it was mostly sunny, with a temperature of 52. At South Bend, it was cloudy, with a temperature of 51. Just outside Indiana, skies ranged from sunny to mostly sunny. It was 48 at Chicago, 55 at Champaign, and 55 at Dayton. St. Louis reported 55, Cincinnati reported 59, and Louisville reported 60. Once again, at Indianapolis it was 56 degrees with sunny skies. This is NOAA All Hazards Radio KEC 74 in Indianapolis. And now a look at your forecast for Indianapolis and central Indiana. Rest of today. Mostly sunny. Highs around 70. Southwest winds 5 to 10 miles an hour, becoming northwest 10 to 15 miles an hour late this afternoon. For tonight, clear. Lows in the mid-40s. North winds around 5 miles an hour, becoming east toward daybreak. Tuesday, mostly sunny through early afternoon, then becoming partly cloudy. Highs in the mid-70s. South winds 10 to 15 miles an hour with gusts up to 25 miles an hour. For Tuesday night, mostly cloudy with showers with isolated thunderstorms through the late overnight, then partly cloudy with scattered showers toward daybreak. Not as cool with lows in the upper 50s. Southwest winds 10 to 15 miles an hour with gusts up to 25 miles an hour. Chance of rain 80%. Wednesday, mostly sunny through early afternoon, then becoming partly cloudy. Highs in the upper 60s. Northwest winds 10 to 15 miles an hour with gusts up to 30 miles an hour. Once again, the forecast for rest of today. Mostly sunny. Highs around 70. Southwest winds 5 to 10 miles an hour, becoming northwest 10 to 15 miles an hour late this afternoon. The current time is 9:38 a.m. Eastern Daylight Time. Taking a look at the 3 through 7 day forecast for Indianapolis and central Indiana. For Wednesday night, clear, cooler with lows in the mid-40s. Thursday and Thursday night, mostly clear. Highs in the upper 60s. Lows in the upper 40s. For Friday, mostly sunny through early afternoon, then becoming partly cloudy. Highs in the lower 70s. Friday night, a slight chance of thunderstorms through the late overnight. Partly cloudy with a chance of showers. Not as cool with lows in the lower 60s. Chance of rain 30%. For Saturday, partly cloudy. A chance of showers and thunderstorms late in the afternoon. Warmer with highs in the lower 80s. Chance of rain 40%. Saturday night, partly cloudy with a slight chance of thunderstorms. A chance of showers through the late overnight, then a slight chance of showers toward daybreak. Lows in the mid-60s. Chance of rain 40%. For Sunday, partly cloudy. A slight chance of showers and thunderstorms late in the afternoon. Highs in the mid-80s. Chance of rain 20%. The 8 to 14 day outlook for Monday, May 18th through Sunday, May 24th. Calls for both temperatures and precipitation to be above normal. Normal highs for the period are around 75 degrees, and normal lows are around 55. The normal precipitation total for the 7 days is between 1.15 and 1.20 inches. At 9 a.m., at Indianapolis, it was sunny. The temperature was 56 degrees, the dew point 38, and the relative humidity 50%. The wind was southwest at 5 miles an hour. The barometric pressure was 30.20 inches and rising. Around central Indiana, it was sunny, with a temperature of 56 at Muncie, 55 at Zionsville, 56 at Eagle Creek Airport, and 54 at Shelbyville.
Elsewhere across Indiana, it was sunny, with a temperature of 53 at Lafayette, 55 at Terre Haute, 58 at Bloomington, and 60 at Evansville. At Fort Wayne, it was mostly sunny, with a temperature of 52. At South Bend, it was cloudy, with a temperature of 51. Just outside Indiana, skies ranged from sunny to mostly sunny. It was 48 at Chicago, 55 at Champaign, and 55 at Dayton. St. Louis reported 55, Cincinnati reported 59, and Louisville reported 60. Once again, at Indianapolis it was 56 degrees with sunny skies. This is NOAA All Hazards Radio KEC 74 in Indianapolis. And now a look at your forecast for Indianapolis and central Indiana. Rest of today. Mostly sunny. Highs around 70. Southwest winds 5 to 10 miles an hour, becoming northwest 10 to 15 miles an hour late this afternoon. For tonight, clear. Lows in the mid-40s. North winds around 5 miles an hour, becoming east toward daybreak. Tuesday, mostly sunny through early afternoon, then becoming partly cloudy. Highs in the mid-70s. South winds 10 to 15 miles an hour with gusts up to 25 miles an hour. For Tuesday night, mostly cloudy with showers with isolated thunderstorms through the late overnight, then partly cloudy with scattered showers toward daybreak. Not as cool with lows in the upper 50s. Southwest winds 10 to 15 miles an hour with gusts up to 25 miles an hour. Chance of rain 80%. Wednesday, mostly sunny through early afternoon, then becoming partly cloudy. Highs in the upper 60s. Northwest winds 10 to 15 miles an hour with gusts up to 30 miles an hour. Once again, the forecast for rest of today. Mostly sunny. Highs around 70. Southwest winds 5 to 10 miles an hour, becoming northwest 10 to 15 miles an hour late this afternoon. Taking a look at the 3 through 7 day forecast for Indianapolis and central Indiana. For Wednesday night, clear, cooler with lows in the mid-40s. Thursday and Thursday night, mostly clear. Highs in the upper 60s. Lows in the upper 40s. For Friday, mostly sunny through early afternoon, then becoming partly cloudy. Highs in the lower 70s. Friday night, a slight chance of thunderstorms through the late overnight. Partly cloudy with a chance of showers. Not as cool with lows in the lower 60s. Chance of rain 30%. For Saturday, partly cloudy. A chance of showers and thunderstorms late in the afternoon. Warmer with highs in the lower 80s. Chance of rain 40%. Saturday night, partly cloudy with a slight chance of thunderstorms. A chance of showers through the late overnight, then a slight chance of showers toward daybreak. Lows in the mid-60s. Chance of rain 40%. For Sunday, partly cloudy. A slight chance of showers and thunderstorms late in the afternoon. Highs in the mid-80s. Chance of rain 20%. The 8 to 14 day outlook for Monday, May 18th through Sunday, May 24th, calls for both temperatures and precipitation to be above normal. Normal highs for the period are around 75 degrees, and normal lows are around 55. The normal precipitation total for the 7 days is between 1.15 and 1.20 inches. At 9 a.m., at Indianapolis, it was sunny. The temperature was 56 degrees, the dew point 38, and the relative humidity 50%. The wind was southwest at 5 miles an hour. The barometric pressure was 30.20 inches and rising. Around central Indiana, it was sunny, with a temperature of 56 at Muncie, 55 at Zionsville, 56 at Eagle Creek Airpark, and 54 at Shelbyville. Elsewhere across Indiana, it was sunny, with a temperature of 53 at Lafayette, 55 at Terre Haute, 58 at Bloomington, and 60 at Evansville. At Fort Wayne, it was mostly sunny, with a temperature of 52. At South Bend, it was cloudy, with a temperature of 51. Just outside Indiana, skies ranged from sunny to mostly sunny. It was 48 at Chicago, 55 at Champaign, and 55 at Dayton. St. Louis reported 55.

Cincinnati reported 59, and Louisville reported 60. Once again, at Indianapolis it was 56 degrees with sunny skies. This is NOAA All Hazards Radio KEC 74 in Indianapolis. And now a look at your forecast for Indianapolis and central Indiana. Rest of today. Mostly sunny. Highs around 70. Southwest winds 5 to 10 miles an hour, becoming northwest 10 to 15 miles an hour late this afternoon. For tonight, clear. Lows in the mid-40s. North winds around 5 miles an hour, becoming east toward daybreak. Tuesday, mostly sunny through early afternoon, then becoming partly cloudy. Highs in the mid-70s. South winds 10 to 15 miles an hour with gusts up to 25 miles an hour. For Tuesday night, mostly cloudy with showers with isolated thunderstorms through the late overnight, then partly cloudy with scattered showers toward daybreak. Not as cool with lows in the upper 50s. Southwest winds 10 to 15 miles an hour with gusts up to 25 miles an hour. Chance of rain 80%. Wednesday, mostly sunny through early afternoon, then becoming partly cloudy. Highs in the upper 60s. Northwest winds 10 to 15 miles an hour with gusts up to 30 miles an hour. Once again, the forecast for rest of today. Mostly sunny. Highs around 70. Southwest winds 5 to 10 miles an hour, becoming northwest 10 to 15 miles an hour late this afternoon. Taking a look at the 3 through 7 day forecast for Indianapolis and central Indiana. For Wednesday night, clear, cooler with lows in the mid-40s. Thursday and Thursday night, mostly clear. Highs in the upper 60s. Lows in the upper 40s. For Friday, mostly sunny through early afternoon, then becoming partly cloudy. Highs in the lower 70s. Friday night, a slight chance of thunderstorms through the late overnight. Partly cloudy with a chance of showers. Not as cool with lows in the lower 60s. Chance of rain 30%. For Saturday, partly cloudy. A chance of showers and thunderstorms late in the afternoon. Warmer with highs in the lower 80s. Chance of rain 40%. Saturday night, partly cloudy with a slight chance of thunderstorms. A chance of showers through the late overnight, then a slight chance of showers toward daybreak. Lows in the mid-60s. Chance of rain 40%. For Sunday, partly cloudy. A slight chance of showers and thunderstorms late in the afternoon. Highs in the mid-80s. Chance of rain 20%. The 8 to 14 day outlook for Monday, May 18th through Sunday, May 24th, calls for both temperatures and precipitation to be above normal. Normal highs for the period are around 75 degrees, and normal lows are around 55. The normal precipitation total for the 7 days is between 1.15 and 1.20 inches. At 9 a.m., at Indianapolis, it was sunny. The temperature was 56 degrees, the dew point 38, and the relative humidity 50%. The wind was southwest at 5 miles an hour. The barometric pressure was 30.20 inches and rising. Around central Indiana, it was sunny, with a temperature of 56 at Muncie, 55 at Zionsville, 56 at Eagle Creek Airpark, and 54 at Shelbyville. Elsewhere across Indiana, it was sunny, with a temperature of 53 at Lafayette, 55 at Terre Haute, 58 at Bloomington, and 60 at Evansville. At Fort Wayne, it was mostly sunny, with a temperature of 52. At South Bend, it was cloudy, with a temperature of 51. Just outside Indiana, skies ranged from sunny to mostly sunny. It was 48 at Chicago, 55 at Champaign, and 55 at Dayton. St. Louis reported 55, Cincinnati reported 59, and Louisville reported 60. Once again, at Indianapolis it was 56 degrees with sunny skies. This is NOAA All Hazards Radio KEC 74 in Indianapolis. And now a look at your forecast for Indianapolis and central Indiana. Rest of today. Mostly sunny. Highs around 70. Southwest winds 5 to 10 miles an hour, becoming northwest 10 to 15 miles an hour.

late this afternoon. For tonight, clear. Lows in the mid-40s. North winds around 5 miles an hour, becoming east toward daybreak. Tuesday, mostly sunny through early afternoon, then becoming partly cloudy. Highs in the mid-70s. South winds 10 to 15 miles an hour with gusts up to 25 miles an hour. For Tuesday night, mostly cloudy with showers with isolated thunderstorms through the late overnight, then partly cloudy with scattered showers toward daybreak. Not as cool with lows in the upper 50s. Southwest winds 10 to 15 miles an hour with gusts up to 25 miles an hour. Chance of rain 80%. Wednesday. Mostly sunny through early afternoon, then becoming partly cloudy. Highs in the upper 60s. Northwest winds 10 to 15 miles an hour with gusts up to 30 miles an hour. Once again, the forecast for rest of today. Mostly sunny. Highs around 70. Southwest winds 5 to 10 miles an hour, becoming northwest 10 to 15 miles an hour late this afternoon. Now here is the hazardous weather outlook for central Indiana. For the period today and tonight, no hazardous weather is expected at this time. And now the extended outlook for the period Tuesday through Sunday. Showers Tuesday night will include isolated thunder, with marginally strong to severe storms possible west of Interstate 69. Isolated to widely scattered, mainly diurnally driven thunderstorms are possible Friday into the weekend. Spotter information statement, spotter activation is not anticipated. Taking a look at the 3-7 day forecast for Indianapolis and central Indiana. For Wednesday night, clear, cooler with lows in the mid-40s. Thursday and Thursday night, mostly clear. Highs in the upper 60s. Lows in the upper 40s. For Friday, mostly sunny through early afternoon, then becoming partly cloudy. Highs in the lower 70s. Friday night, a slight chance of thunderstorms through the late overnight. Partly cloudy with a chance of showers. Not as cool with lows in the lower 60s. Chance of rain 30%. For Saturday, partly cloudy. A chance of showers and thunderstorms late in the afternoon. Warmer with highs in the lower 80s. Chance of rain 40%. Saturday night, partly cloudy with a slight chance of thunderstorms. A chance of showers through the late overnight, then a slight chance of showers toward daybreak. Lows in the mid-60s. Chance of rain 40%. For Sunday, partly cloudy. A slight chance of showers and thunderstorms late in the afternoon. Highs in the mid-80s. Chance of rain 20%. The current time is 9:54 a.m. Eastern Daylight Time. The 8-14 day outlook for Monday, May 18th through Sunday, May 24th, calls for both temperatures and precipitation to be above normal. Normal highs for the period are around 75 degrees, and normal lows are around 55. The normal precipitation total for the 7 days is between 1.15 and 1.20 inches. At 9 a.m., at Indianapolis, it was sunny. The temperature was 56 degrees, the dew point 38, and the relative humidity 50%. The wind was southwest at 5 miles an hour. The barometric pressure was 30.20 inches and rising. Around central Indiana, it was sunny, with a temperature of 56 at Muncie, 55 at Zionsville, 56 at Eagle Creek Airpark, and 54 at Shelbyville. Elsewhere across Indiana, it was sunny, with a temperature of 53 at Lafayette, 55 at Terre Haute, 58 at Bloomington, and 60 at Evansville. At Fort Wayne, it was mostly sunny, with a temperature of 52. At South Bend, it was cloudy, with a temperature of 51. Just outside Indiana, skies ranged from sunny to mostly sunny. It was 48 at Chicago, 55 at Champaign, and 55 at Dayton. St. Louis reported 55, Cincinnati reported 59, and Louisville reported 60. Once again, at Indianapolis it was 56 degrees with sunny skies. This is NOAA All Hazards Radio KEC 74 in Indianapolis. And now a look at your forecast for Indianapolis and central Indiana. Rest of today. Mostly

Sunny. Highs around 70. Southwest winds 5 to 10 miles an hour, becoming northwest 10 to 15 miles an hour late this afternoon. For tonight, clear. Lows in the mid-40s. North winds around 5 miles an hour, becoming east toward daybreak. Tuesday. Mostly sunny through early afternoon, then becoming partly cloudy. Highs in the mid-70s. South winds 10 to 15 miles an hour with gusts up to 25 miles an hour. For Tuesday night, mostly cloudy with showers with isolated thunderstorms through the late overnight, then partly cloudy with scattered showers toward daybreak. Not as cool with lows in the upper 50s. Southwest winds 10 to 15 miles an hour with gusts up to 25 miles an hour. Chance of rain 80%. Wednesday, mostly sunny through early afternoon, then becoming partly cloudy. Highs in the upper 60s. Northwest winds 10 to 15 miles an hour with gusts up to 30 miles an hour. Once again, the forecast for rest of today. Mostly sunny. Highs around 70. Southwest winds 5 to 10 miles an hour, becoming northwest 10 to 15 miles an hour late this afternoon. Taking a look at the 3 through 7 day forecast for Indianapolis and central Indiana. For Wednesday night, clear, cooler with lows in the mid-40s. Thursday and Thursday night, mostly clear. Highs in the upper 60s. Lows in the upper 40s. For Friday, mostly sunny through early afternoon, then becoming partly cloudy. Highs in the lower 70s. Friday night, a slight chance of thunderstorms through the late overnight. Partly cloudy with a chance of showers. Not as cool with lows in the lower 60s. Chance of rain 30%. For Saturday, partly cloudy. A chance of showers and thunderstorms late in the afternoon. Warmer with highs in the lower 80s. Chance of rain 40%. Saturday night, partly cloudy with a slight chance of thunderstorms. A chance of showers through the late overnight, then a slight chance of showers toward daybreak. Lows in the mid-60s. Chance of rain 40%. For Sunday, partly cloudy. A slight chance of showers and thunderstorms late in the afternoon. Highs in the mid-80s. Chance of rain 20%. The 8 to 14 day outlook for Monday, May 18th through Sunday, May 24th, calls for both temperatures and precipitation to be above normal. Normal highs for the period are around 75 degrees, and normal lows are around 55. The normal precipitation total for the 7 days is between 1.15 and 1.20 inches. At 9 a.m. at Indianapolis, it was sunny. The temperature was 56 degrees, the dew point 38, and the relative humidity 50%. The wind was southwest at 5 miles an hour. The barometric pressure was 30.20 inches and rising. Around central Indiana, it was sunny, with a temperature of 56 at Muncie, 55 at Zionsville, 56 at Eagle Creek Airpark, and 54 at Shelbyville. Elsewhere across Indiana, it was sunny, with a temperature of 53 at Lafayette, 55 at Terre Haute, 58 at Bloomington, and 60 at Evansville. At Fort Wayne, it was mostly sunny, with a temperature of 52. At South Bend, it was cloudy, with a temperature of 51. Just outside Indiana, skies ranged from sunny to mostly sunny. It was 48 at Chicago, 55 at Champaign, and 55 at Dayton. St. Louis reported 55, Cincinnati reported 59, and Louisville reported 60. Once again, at Indianapolis, it was 56 degrees with sunny skies. This is NOAA All Hazards Radio KEC 74 in Indianapolis. And now a look at your forecast for Indianapolis and central Indiana. Rest of today. Mostly sunny. Highs around 70. Southwest winds 5 to 10 miles an hour, becoming northwest 10 to 15 miles an hour late this afternoon. For tonight, clear. Lows in the mid-40s. North winds around 5 miles an hour, becoming east toward daybreak. Tuesday, mostly sunny through early afternoon, then becoming partly cloudy. Highs in the mid-70s.
south winds 10 to 15 miles an hour with gusts up to

25 miles an hour. For Tuesday night, mostly cloudy with showers with isolated thunderstorms through the late overnight, then partly cloudy with scattered showers toward daybreak. Not as cool with lows in the upper 50s. Southwest winds 10 to 15 miles an hour with gusts up to 25 miles an hour. Chance of rain 80%. Wednesday, mostly sunny through early afternoon, then becoming partly cloudy. Highs in the upper 60s. Northwest winds 10 to 15 miles an hour with gusts up to 30 miles an hour. Once again, the forecast for rest of today. Mostly sunny. Highs around 70. Southwest winds 5 to 10 miles an hour, becoming northwest 10 to 15 miles an hour late this afternoon. Taking a look at the 3 through 7 day forecast for Indianapolis and central Indiana. For Wednesday night, clear, cooler with lows in the mid-40s. Thursday and Thursday night, mostly clear. Highs in the upper 60s. Lows in the upper 40s. For Friday, mostly sunny through early afternoon, then becoming partly cloudy. Highs in the lower 70s. Friday night, a slight chance of thunderstorms through the late overnight. Partly cloudy with a chance of showers. Not as cool with lows in the lower 60s. Chance of rain 30%. For Saturday, partly cloudy. A chance of showers and thunderstorms late in the afternoon. Warmer with highs in the lower 80s. Chance of rain 40%. Saturday night, partly cloudy with a slight chance of thunderstorms. A chance of showers through the late overnight, then a slight chance of showers toward daybreak. Lows in the mid-60s. Chance of rain 40%. For Sunday, partly cloudy. A slight chance of showers and thunderstorms late in the afternoon. Highs in the mid-80s. Chance of rain 20%. The 8 to 14 day outlook for Monday, May 18th through Sunday, May 24th. Calls for both temperatures and precipitation to be above normal. Normal highs for the period are around 75 degrees, and normal lows are around 55. The normal precipitation total for the 7 days is between 1.15 and 1.20 inches. At 9 a.m., at Indianapolis, it was sunny. The temperature was 56 degrees, the dew point 38, and the relative humidity 50%. The wind was southwest at 5 miles an hour. The barometric pressure was 30.20 inches and rising. Around central Indiana, it was sunny, with a temperature of 56 at Muncie, 55 at Zionsville, 56 at Eagle Creek Airpark, and 54 at Shelbyville. Elsewhere across Indiana, it was sunny, with a temperature of 53 at Lafayette, 55 at Terre Haute, 58 at Bloomington, and 60 at Evansville. At Fort Wayne, it was mostly sunny, with a temperature of 52. At South Bend, it was cloudy, with a temperature of 51. Just outside Indiana, skies ranged from sunny to mostly sunny. It was 48 at Chicago, 55 at Champaign, and 55 at Dayton. St. Louis reported 55, Cincinnati reported 59, and Louisville reported 60. Once again, at Indianapolis, it was 56 degrees with sunny skies. This is NOAA All Hazards Radio KEC 74 in Indianapolis. And now a look at your forecast for Indianapolis and central Indiana. Rest of today. Mostly sunny. Highs around 70. Southwest winds 5 to 10 miles an hour, becoming northwest 10 to 15 miles an hour late this afternoon. For tonight, clear. Lows in the mid-40s. North winds around 5 miles an hour, becoming east toward daybreak. Tuesday. Mostly sunny through early afternoon, then becoming partly cloudy. Highs in the mid-70s. South winds 10 to 15 miles an hour with gusts up to 25 miles an hour. For Tuesday night. Mostly cloudy with showers with isolated thunderstorms through the late overnight, then partly cloudy with scattered showers toward daybreak. Not as cool with lows in the upper 50s. Southwest winds 10 to 15 miles an hour with gusts up to 25 miles an hour. Chance of rain 80%. Wednesday. Mostly sunny through early afternoon, then becoming partly cloudy. Highs in the upper 60s.
Northwest winds 10 to 15 miles an hour with gusts up to 30 miles an hour. Once again, the forecast for rest of today. Mostly sunny. Highs around 70. Southwest winds 5 to 10 miles an hour, becoming northwest 10 to 15 miles an hour late this afternoon. Taking a look at the 3 through 7 day forecast for Indianapolis and central Indiana. For Wednesday night, clear, cooler with lows in the mid-40s. Thursday and Thursday night, mostly clear. Highs in the upper 60s. Lows in the upper 40s. For Friday, mostly sunny through early afternoon, then becoming partly cloudy. Highs in the lower 70s. Friday night, a slight chance of thunderstorms through the late overnight. Partly cloudy with a chance of showers. Not as cool with lows in the lower 60s. Chance of rain 30%. For Saturday, partly cloudy. A chance of showers and thunderstorms late in the afternoon. Warmer with highs in the lower 80s. Chance of rain 40%. Saturday night, partly cloudy with a slight chance of thunderstorms. A chance of showers through the late overnight. Then a slight chance of showers toward daybreak. Lows in the mid-60s. Chance of rain 40%. For Sunday, partly cloudy. A slight chance of showers and thunderstorms late in the afternoon. Highs in the mid-80s. Chance of rain 20%. The 8 to 14 day outlook for Monday, May 18th through Sunday, May 24th, calls for both temperatures and precipitation to be above normal. Normal highs for the period are around 75 degrees, and normal lows are around 55. The normal precipitation total for the 7 days is between 1.15 and 1.20 inches. At 9 a.m., at Indianapolis, it was sunny. The temperature was 56 degrees, the dew point 38, and the relative humidity 50%. The wind was southwest at 5 miles an hour. The barometric pressure was 30.20 inches and rising. Around central Indiana, it was sunny, with a temperature of 56 at Muncie, 55 at Zionsville, 56 at Eagle Creek Airpark, and 54 at Shelbyville. Elsewhere across Indiana, it was sunny, with a temperature of 53 at Lafayette, 55 at Terre Haute, 58 at Bloomington, and 60 at Evansville. At Fort Wayne, it was mostly sunny, with a temperature of 52. At South Bend, it was cloudy, with a temperature of 51. Just outside Indiana, skies ranged from sunny to mostly sunny. It was 48 at Chicago, 55 at Champaign, and 55 at Dayton. St. Louis reported 55, Cincinnati reported 59, and Louisville reported 60. Once again, at Indianapolis it was 56 degrees with sunny skies. The current time is 10:09 a.m. Eastern Daylight Time. This is NOAA All Hazards Radio KEC 74 in Indianapolis. And now a look at your forecast for Indianapolis and central Indiana. Rest of today. Mostly sunny. Highs around 70. Southwest winds 5 to 10 miles an hour, becoming northwest 10 to 15 miles an hour late this afternoon. For tonight. Clear. Lows in the mid-40s. North winds around 5 miles an hour, becoming east toward daybreak. Tuesday. Mostly sunny through early afternoon, then becoming partly cloudy. Highs in the mid-70s. South winds 10 to 15 miles an hour with gusts up to 25 miles an hour. For Tuesday night. Mostly cloudy with showers with isolated thunderstorms through the late overnight, then partly cloudy with scattered showers toward daybreak. Not as cool with lows in the upper 50s. Southwest winds 10 to 15 miles an hour with gusts up to 25 miles an hour. Chance of rain 80%. Wednesday. Mostly sunny through early afternoon, then becoming partly cloudy. Highs in the upper 60s. Northwest winds 10 to 15 miles an hour with gusts up to 30 miles an hour. Once again, the forecast for rest of today. Mostly sunny. Highs around 70. Southwest winds 5 to 10 miles an hour, becoming northwest 10 to 15 miles an hour late this afternoon. Taking a look at the 3 through 7 day forecast for Indianapolis and central Indiana.

For Wednesday night, clear, cooler with lows in the mid-40s. Thursday and Thursday night, mostly clear, highs in the upper 60s, lows in the upper 40s. For Friday, mostly sunny through early afternoon, then becoming partly cloudy, highs in the lower 70s. Friday night, a slight chance of thunderstorms through the late overnight, partly cloudy with a chance of showers. Not as cool with lows in the lower 60s. Chance of rain 30%. For Saturday, partly cloudy. A chance of showers and thunderstorms late in the afternoon. Warmer with highs in the lower 80s. Chance of rain 40%. Saturday night, partly cloudy with a slight chance of thunderstorms. A chance of showers through the late overnight. Then a slight chance of showers toward daybreak. Lows in the mid 60s. Chance of rain 40%. For Sunday, partly cloudy. A slight chance of showers and thunderstorms late in the afternoon. Highs in the mid-80s. Chance of rain 20%. Now here is the hazardous weather outlook for central Indiana. For the period today and tonight, no hazardous weather is expected at this time. And now the extended outlook for the period Tuesday through Sunday. Showers Tuesday night will include isolated thunder, with marginally strong to severe storms possible west of Interstate 69. Isolated to widely scattered, mainly diurnally driven thunderstorms are possible Friday into the weekend. Spotter information statement, spotter activation is not anticipated. The 8 to 14 day outlook for Monday, May 18th through Sunday, May 24th, calls for both temperatures and precipitation to be above normal. Normal highs for the period are around 75 degrees, and normal lows are around 55. The normal precipitation total for the 7 days is between 1.15 and 1.20 inches. At 10 a.m., at Indianapolis, it was sunny. The temperature was 61 degrees, the dew point 35, and the relative humidity 37%. The wind was south at 9 miles an hour. The barometric pressure was 30.19 inches and falling. Around central Indiana, it was sunny, with a temperature of 60 at Zionsville, 60 at Eagle Creek Airpark, and 59 at Shelbyville. At Muncie, it was partly sunny, with a temperature of 61. Elsewhere across Indiana, it was sunny, with a temperature of 61 at Lafayette, 61 at Terre Haute, 62 at Bloomington, and 64 at Evansville. At Fort Wayne, it was mostly sunny, with a temperature of 56. At South Bend, it was partly sunny, with a temperature of 55. Just outside Indiana, skies ranged from sunny to mostly sunny. It was 50 at Chicago, 63 at Champaign, and 59 at Dayton. St. Louis reported 60, Cincinnati reported 61, and Louisville reported 62. Once again, at Indianapolis, it was 61 degrees with sunny skies. This is NOAA All Hazards Radio KEC 74 in Indianapolis. And now a look at your forecast for Indianapolis and central Indiana. Rest of today, mostly sunny. Highs around 70. Southwest winds 5 to 10 miles an hour, becoming northwest 10 to 15 miles an hour late this afternoon. For tonight, clear. Lows in the mid-40s. North winds around 5 miles an hour, becoming east toward daybreak. Tuesday. Mostly sunny through early afternoon, then becoming partly cloudy. Highs in the mid-70s. South winds 10 to 15 miles an hour with gusts up to 25 miles an hour. For Tuesday night. Mostly cloudy with showers with isolated thunderstorms through the late overnight. Then partly cloudy with scattered showers toward daybreak. Not as cool with lows in the upper 50s. Southwest winds 10 to 15 miles an hour with gusts up to 25 miles an hour. Chance of rain 80%. Wednesday. Mostly sunny through early afternoon, then becoming partly cloudy. Highs in the upper 60s. Northwest winds 10 to 15 miles an hour with gusts up to 30 miles an hour. Once again, the forecast for rest of today. Mostly sunny. Highs around 70. Southwest winds 5 to 10 miles an hour, becoming northwest 10 to 15 miles an hour late this afternoon.

afternoon. Taking a look at the 3-through-7-day forecast for Indianapolis and central Indiana. For Wednesday night, clear, cooler with lows in the mid-40s. Thursday and Thursday night, mostly clear. Highs in the upper 60s. Lows in the upper 40s. For Friday, mostly sunny through early afternoon, then becoming partly cloudy. Highs in the lower 70s. Friday night, a slight chance of thunderstorms through the late overnight. Partly cloudy with a chance of showers. Not as cool with lows in the lower 60s. Chance of rain 30%. For Saturday, partly cloudy. A chance of showers and thunderstorms late in the afternoon. Warmer with highs in the lower 80s. Chance of rain 40%. Saturday night, partly cloudy with a slight chance of thunderstorms. A chance of showers through the late overnight, then a slight chance of showers toward daybreak. Lows in the mid-60s. Chance of rain 40%. For Sunday, partly cloudy. A slight chance of showers and thunderstorms late in the afternoon. Highs in the mid-80s. Chance of rain 20%. The 8-to-14-day outlook for Monday, May 18th through Sunday, May 24th, calls for both temperatures and precipitation to be above normal. Normal highs for the period are around 75 degrees, and normal lows are around 55. The normal precipitation total for the 7 days is between 1.15 and 1.20 inches. At 10 a.m., at Indianapolis, it was sunny. The temperature was 61 degrees, the dew point 35, and the relative humidity 37%. The wind was south at 9 miles an hour. The barometric pressure was 30.19 inches and falling. Around central Indiana, it was sunny, with a temperature of 60 at Zionsville, 60 at Eagle Creek Airpark, and 59 at Shelbyville. At Muncie, it was partly sunny, with a temperature of 61. Elsewhere across Indiana, it was sunny, with a temperature of 61 at Lafayette, 61 at Terre Haute, 62 at Bloomington, and 64 at Evansville. At Fort Wayne, it was mostly sunny, with a temperature of 56. At South Bend, it was partly sunny, with a temperature of 55. Just outside Indiana, skies ranged from sunny to mostly sunny. It was 50 at Chicago, 63 at Champaign, and 59 at Dayton. St. Louis reported 60, Cincinnati reported 61, and Louisville reported 62. Once again, at Indianapolis, it was 61 degrees with sunny skies. This is NOAA All Hazards Radio KEC 74 in Indianapolis. And now a look at your forecast for Indianapolis and central Indiana. Rest of today. Mostly sunny. Highs around 70. Southwest winds 5 to 10 miles an hour, becoming northwest 10 to 15 miles an hour late this afternoon. For tonight, clear. Lows in the mid-40s. North winds around 5 miles an hour, becoming east toward daybreak. Tuesday, mostly sunny through early afternoon, then becoming partly cloudy. Highs in the mid-70s. South winds 10 to 15 miles an hour with gusts up to 25 miles an hour. For Tuesday night, mostly cloudy with showers with isolated thunderstorms through the late overnight, then partly cloudy with scattered showers toward daybreak. Not as cool with lows in the upper 50s. Southwest winds 10 to 15 miles an hour with gusts up to 25 miles an hour. Chance of rain 80%. Wednesday, mostly sunny through early afternoon, then becoming partly cloudy. Highs in the upper 60s. Northwest winds 10 to 15 miles an hour with gusts up to 30 miles an hour. Once again, the forecast for rest of today. Mostly sunny. Highs around 70. Southwest winds 5 to 10 miles an hour, becoming northwest 10 to 15 miles an hour late this afternoon. Taking a look at the 3-through-7-day forecast for Indianapolis and central Indiana. For Wednesday night, clear, cooler with lows in the mid-40s. Thursday and Thursday night, mostly clear. Highs in the upper 60s. Lows in the upper 40s. For Friday, mostly sunny through early afternoon, then becoming partly cloudy. Highs in the lower 70s.

Friday night. A slight chance of thunderstorms through the late overnight. Partly cloudy with a chance of showers. Not as cool with lows in the lower 60s. Chance of rain 30%. For Saturday, partly cloudy. A chance of showers and thunderstorms late in the afternoon. Warmer with highs in the lower 80s. Chance of rain 40%. Saturday night, partly cloudy with a slight chance of thunderstorms. A chance of showers through the late overnight, then a slight chance of showers toward daybreak. Lows in the mid-60s. Chance of rain 40%. For Sunday, partly cloudy. A slight chance of showers and thunderstorms late in the afternoon. Highs in the mid-80s. Chance of rain 20%. The 8 to 14 day outlook for Monday, May 18th through Sunday, May 24th, calls for both temperatures and precipitation to be above normal. Normal highs for the period are around 75 degrees, and normal lows are around 55. The normal precipitation total for the 7 days is between 1.15 and 1.20 inches. At 10 a.m., at Indianapolis, it was sunny. The temperature was 61 degrees, the dew point 35, and the relative humidity 37%. The wind was south at 9 miles an hour. The barometric pressure was 30.19 inches and falling. Around central Indiana, it was sunny, with a temperature of 60 at Zionsville, 60 at Eagle Creek Airpark, and 59 at Shelbyville. At Muncie, it was partly sunny, with a temperature of 61. Elsewhere across Indiana, it was sunny, with a temperature of 61 at Lafayette, 61 at Terre Haute, 62 at Bloomington, and 64 at Evansville. At Fort Wayne, it was mostly sunny, with a temperature of 56. At South Bend, it was partly sunny, with a temperature of 55. Just outside Indiana, skies ranged from sunny to mostly sunny. It was 50 at Chicago, 63 at Champaign, and 59 at Dayton. St. Louis reported 60, Cincinnati reported 61, and Louisville reported 62. Once again, at Indianapolis it was 61 degrees with sunny skies. The current time is 10:23 a.m. Eastern Daylight Time. This is NOAA All Hazards Radio KEC 74 in Indianapolis. And now a look at your forecast for Indianapolis and central Indiana. Rest of today. Mostly sunny. Highs around 70. Southwest winds 5 to 10 miles an hour, becoming northwest 10 to 15 miles an hour late this afternoon. For tonight, clear. Lows in the mid-40s. North winds around 5 miles an hour, becoming east toward daybreak. Tuesday, mostly sunny through early afternoon, then becoming partly cloudy. Highs in the mid-70s. South winds 10 to 15 miles an hour with gusts up to 25 miles an hour. For Tuesday night, mostly cloudy with showers with isolated thunderstorms through the late overnight, then partly cloudy with scattered showers toward daybreak. Not as cool with lows in the upper 50s. Southwest winds 10 to 15 miles an hour with gusts up to 25 miles an hour. Chance of rain 80%. Wednesday, mostly sunny through early afternoon, then becoming partly cloudy. Highs in the upper 60s. Northwest winds 10 to 15 miles an hour with gusts up to 30 miles an hour. Once again, the forecast for rest of today. Mostly sunny. Highs around 70. Southwest winds 5 to 10 miles an hour, becoming northwest 10 to 15 miles an hour late this afternoon. Taking a look at the 3 through 7 day forecast for Indianapolis and central Indiana. For Wednesday night, clear, cooler with lows in the mid-40s. Thursday and Thursday night, mostly clear. Highs in the upper 60s. Lows in the upper 40s. For Friday, mostly sunny through early afternoon, then becoming partly cloudy. Highs in the lower 70s. Friday night, a slight chance of thunderstorms through the late overnight. Partly cloudy with a chance of showers. Not as cool with lows in the lower 60s. Chance of rain 30%. For Saturday, partly cloudy. A chance of showers and thunderstorms late in the afternoon. Warmer with high

in the lower 80s. Chance of rain 40%. Saturday night, partly cloudy with a slight chance of thunderstorms. A chance of showers through the late overnight, then a slight chance of showers toward daybreak. Lows in the mid-60s. Chance of rain 40%. For Sunday, partly cloudy. A slight chance of showers and thunderstorms late in the afternoon. Highs in the mid-80s. Chance of rain 20%. The 8 to 14 day outlook for Monday, May 18th through Sunday, May 24th calls for both temperatures and precipitation to be above normal. Normal highs for the period are around 75 degrees, and normal lows are around 55. The normal precipitation total for the 7 days is between 1.15 and 1.20 inches. At 10 a.m. at Indianapolis, it was sunny. The temperature was 61 degrees, the dew point 35, and the relative humidity 37%. The wind was south at 9 miles an hour. The barometric pressure was 30.19 inches and falling. Around central Indiana, it was sunny, with a temperature of 60 at Zionsville, 60 at Eagle Creek Airpark, and 59 at Shelbyville. At Muncie, it was partly sunny, with a temperature of 61. Elsewhere across Indiana, it was sunny, with a temperature of 61 at Lafayette, 61 at Terre Haute, 62 at Bloomington, and 64 at Evansville. At Fort Wayne, it was mostly sunny, with a temperature of 56. At South Bend, it was partly sunny, with a temperature of 55. Just outside Indiana, skies ranged from sunny to mostly sunny. It was 50 at Chicago, 63 at Champaign, and 59 at Dayton. St. Louis reported 60, Cincinnati reported 61, and Louisville reported 62. Once again, at Indianapolis, it was 61 degrees with sunny skies. This is NOAA All Hazards Radio KEC 74 in Indianapolis. And now a look at your forecast for Indianapolis and central Indiana. Rest of today. Mostly sunny. Highs around 70. Southwest winds 5 to 10 miles an hour, becoming northwest 10 to 15 miles an hour late this afternoon. For tonight, clear. Lows in the mid-40s. North winds around 5 miles an hour, becoming east toward daybreak. Tuesday, mostly sunny through early afternoon, then becoming partly cloudy. Highs in the mid-70s. South winds 10 to 15 miles an hour with gusts up to 25 miles an hour. For Tuesday night, mostly cloudy with showers with isolated thunderstorms through the late overnight, then partly cloudy with scattered showers toward daybreak. Not as cool with lows in the upper 50s. Southwest winds 10 to 15 miles an hour with gusts up to 25 miles an hour. Chance of rain 80%. Wednesday, mostly sunny through early afternoon, then becoming partly cloudy. Highs in the upper 60s. Northwest winds 10 to 15 miles an hour with gusts up to 30 miles an hour. Once again, the forecast for rest of today. Mostly sunny. Highs around 70. Southwest winds 5 to 10 miles an hour, becoming northwest 10 to 15 miles an hour late this afternoon. Taking a look at the 3 through 7 day forecast for Indianapolis and central Indiana. For Wednesday night, clear, cooler with lows in the mid-40s. Thursday and Thursday night, mostly clear. Highs in the upper 60s. Lows in the upper 40s. For Friday, mostly sunny through early afternoon, then becoming partly cloudy. Highs in the lower 70s. Friday night, a slight chance of thunderstorms through the late overnight. Partly cloudy with a chance of showers. Not as cool with lows in the lower 60s. Chance of rain 30%. For Saturday, partly cloudy. A chance of showers and thunderstorms late in the afternoon. Warmer with highs in the lower 80s. Chance of rain 40%. Saturday night, partly cloudy with a slight chance of thunderstorms. A chance of showers through the late overnight, then a slight chance of showers toward daybreak. Lows in the mid-60s. Chance of rain 40%. For Sunday, partly cloudy. A slight chance of showers and thunderstorms late in the afternoon. Highs in the mid-80s.

scattered, mainly diurnally driven thunderstorms are possible Friday into the weekend. Spotter information statement. Spotter activation is not anticipated. At 10 a.m. at Indianapolis, it was sunny. The temperature was 61 degrees, the dew point 35, and the relative humidity 37%. The wind was south at 9 miles an hour. The barometric pressure was 30.19 inches and falling. Around central Indiana, it was sunny, with a temperature of 60 at Zionsville, 60 at Eagle Creek Airpark, and 59 at Shelbyville. At Muncie, it was partly sunny, with a temperature of 61. Elsewhere across Indiana, it was sunny, with a temperature of 61 at Lafayette, 61 at Terre Haute, 62 at Bloomington, and 64 at Evansville. At Fort Wayne, it was mostly sunny, with a temperature of 56. At South Bend, it was partly sunny, with a temperature of 55. Just outside Indiana, skies ranged from sunny to mostly sunny. It was 50 at Chicago, 63 at Champaign, and 59 at Dayton. St. Louis reported 60, Cincinnati reported 61, and Louisville reported 62. Once again, at Indianapolis, it was 61 degrees with sunny skies. This is NOAA All Hazards Radio KEC 74 in Indianapolis. And once again, at Indianapolis, it was 61 degrees with sunny skies. This is NOAA All Hazards Radio KEC 74 in Indianapolis. And now a look at your forecast for Indianapolis and central Indiana. Rest of today, mostly sunny. Highs around 70. Southwest winds 5 to 10 miles an hour, becoming northwest 10 to 15 miles an hour late this afternoon. For tonight, clear. Lows in the mid-40s. North winds around 5 miles an hour, becoming east toward daybreak. Tuesday, mostly sunny through early afternoon, then becoming partly cloudy. Highs in the mid-70s. South winds 10 to 15 miles an hour with gusts up to 25 miles an hour. For Tuesday night, mostly cloudy with showers with isolated thunderstorms through the late overnight, then partly cloudy with scattered showers toward daybreak. Not as cool with lows in the upper 50s. Southwest winds 10 to 15 miles an hour with gusts up to 25 miles an hour. Chance of rain 80%. Wednesday, mostly sunny through early afternoon, then becoming partly cloudy. Highs in the upper 60s. Northwest winds 10 to 15 miles an hour with gusts up to 30 miles an hour. Once again, the forecast for rest of today. Mostly sunny. Highs around 70. Southwest winds 5 to 10 miles an hour, becoming northwest 10 to 15 miles an hour late this afternoon. Taking a look at the 3 through 7 day forecast for Indianapolis and central Indiana. For Wednesday night, clear, cooler with lows in the mid-40s. Thursday and Thursday night, mostly clear. Highs in the upper 60s. Lows in the upper 40s. For Friday, mostly sunny through early afternoon, then becoming partly cloudy. Highs in the lower 70s. Friday night, a slight chance of thunderstorms through the late overnight. Partly cloudy with a chance of showers. Not as cool with lows in the lower 60s. Chance of rain 30%. For Saturday, partly cloudy. A chance of showers and thunderstorms late in the afternoon. Warmer with highs in the lower 80s. Chance of rain 40%. Saturday night, partly cloudy with a slight chance of thunderstorms. A chance of showers through the late overnight, then a slight chance of showers toward daybreak. Lows in the mid-60s. Chance of rain 40%. For Sunday, partly cloudy. A slight chance of showers and thunderstorms late in the afternoon. Highs in the mid-80s. Chance of rain 20%. The 8 to 14 day outlook for Monday, May 18th through Sunday, May 24th. Calls for both temperatures and precipitation to be above normal. Normal highs for the period are around 75 degrees, and normal lows are around 55. The normal precipitation total for the 7 days is between 1.15 and 1.20 inches. At 10 a.m., at Indianapolis, it was sunny. The temperature was 61.

degrees, the dew point 35, and the relative humidity 37%. The wind was south at 9 miles an hour. The barometric pressure was 30.19 inches and falling. Around central Indiana, it was sunny, with a temperature of 60 at Zionsville, 60 at Eagle Creek Airpark, and 59 at Shelbyville. At Muncie, it was partly sunny, with a temperature of 61. Elsewhere across Indiana, it was sunny, with a temperature of 61 at Lafayette, 61 at Terre Haute, 62 at Bloomington, and 64 at Evansville. At Fort Wayne, it was mostly sunny, with a temperature of 56. At South Bend, it was partly sunny, with a temperature of 55. Just outside Indiana, skies ranged from sunny to mostly sunny. It was 50 at Chicago, 63 at Champaign, and 59 at Dayton. St. Louis reported 60, Cincinnati reported 61, and Louisville reported 62. Once again, at Indianapolis it was 61 degrees with sunny skies. This is NOAA All Hazards Radio KEC 74 in Indianapolis. And now a look at your forecast for Indianapolis and central Indiana. Rest of today. Mostly sunny. Highs around 70. Southwest winds 5 to 10 miles an hour, becoming northwest 10 to 15 miles an hour late this afternoon. For tonight, clear. Lows in the mid-40s. North winds around 5 miles an hour, becoming east toward daybreak. Tuesday, mostly sunny through early afternoon, then becoming partly cloudy. Highs in the mid-70s. South winds 10 to 15 miles an hour with gusts up to 25 miles an hour. For Tuesday night, mostly cloudy with showers with isolated thunderstorms through the late overnight, then partly cloudy with scattered showers toward daybreak. Not as cool with lows in the upper 50s. Southwest winds 10 to 15 miles an hour with gusts up to 25 miles an hour. Chance of rain 80%. Wednesday, mostly sunny through early afternoon, then becoming partly cloudy. Highs in the upper 60s. Northwest winds 10 to 15 miles an hour with gusts up to 30 miles an hour. Once again, the forecast for rest of today. Mostly sunny. Highs around 70. Southwest winds 5 to 10 miles an hour, becoming northwest 10 to 15 miles an hour late this afternoon. The current time is 10:39 a.m. Eastern Daylight Time. Taking a look at the 3 through 7 day forecast for Indianapolis and central Indiana. For Wednesday night, clear, cooler with lows in the mid-40s. Thursday and Thursday night, mostly clear. Highs in the upper 60s. Lows in the upper 40s. For Friday, mostly sunny through early afternoon, then becoming partly cloudy. Highs in the lower 70s. Friday night, a slight chance of thunderstorms through the late overnight. Partly cloudy with a chance of showers. Not as cool with lows in the lower 60s. Chance of rain 30%. For Saturday, partly cloudy. A chance of showers and thunderstorms late in the afternoon. Warmer with highs in the lower 80s. Chance of rain 40%. Saturday night, partly cloudy with a slight chance of thunderstorms. A chance of showers through the late overnight, then a slight chance of showers toward daybreak. Lows in the mid-60s. Chance of rain 40%. For Sunday, partly cloudy. A slight chance of showers and thunderstorms late in the afternoon. Highs in the mid-80s. Chance of rain 20%. The 8 to 14 day outlook for Monday, May 18th through Sunday, May 24th, calls for both temperatures and precipitation to be above normal. Normal highs for the period are around 75 degrees, and normal lows are around 55. The normal precipitation total for the 7 days is between 1.15 and 1.20 inches. At 10 a.m., at Indianapolis, it was sunny. The temperature was 61 degrees, the dew point 35, and the relative humidity 37%. The wind was south at 9 miles an hour. The barometric pressure was 30.19 inches and falling. Around central Indiana, it was sunny, with a temperature of 60 at Zionsville, 60 at Eagle Creek Airpark, and 59 at Shelbyville.
In Muncie, it was partly sunny, with a temperature of 61. Elsewhere across Indiana, it was sunny, with a temperature of 61 at Lafayette, 61 at Terre Haute, 62 at Bloomington, and 64 at Evansville. At Fort Wayne, it was mostly sunny, with a temperature of 56. At South Bend, it was partly sunny, with a temperature of 55. Just outside Indiana, skies ranged from sunny to mostly sunny. It was 50 at Chicago, 63 at Champaign, and 59 at Dayton. St. Louis reported 60, Cincinnati reported 61, and Louisville reported 62. Once again, at Indianapolis it was 61 degrees with sunny skies. This is NOAA All Hazards Radio KEC 74 in Indianapolis. And now a look at your forecast for Indianapolis and central Indiana. Rest of today. Mostly sunny. Highs around 70. Southwest winds 5 to 10 miles an hour, becoming northwest 10 to 15 miles an hour late this afternoon. For tonight, clear. Lows in the mid-40s. North winds around 5 miles an hour, becoming east toward daybreak. Tuesday, mostly sunny through early afternoon, then becoming partly cloudy. Highs in the mid-70s. South winds 10 to 15 miles an hour with gusts up to 25 miles an hour. For Tuesday night, mostly cloudy with showers with isolated thunderstorms through the late overnight, then partly cloudy with scattered showers toward daybreak. Not as cool with lows in the upper 50s. Southwest winds 10 to 15 miles an hour with gusts up to 25 miles an hour. Chance of rain 80%. Wednesday, mostly sunny through early afternoon, then becoming partly cloudy. Highs in the upper 60s. Northwest winds 10 to 15 miles an hour with gusts up to 30 miles an hour. Once again, the forecast for rest of today. Mostly sunny. Highs around 70. Southwest winds 5 to 10 miles an hour, becoming northwest 10 to 15 miles an hour late this afternoon. Taking a look at the 3 through 7 day forecast for Indianapolis and central Indiana. For Wednesday night, clear, cooler with lows in the mid-40s. Thursday and Thursday night, mostly clear. Highs in the upper 60s. Lows in the upper 40s. For Friday, mostly sunny through early afternoon, then becoming partly cloudy. Highs in the lower 70s. Friday night, a slight chance of thunderstorms through the late overnight. Partly cloudy with a chance of showers. Not as cool with lows in the lower 60s. Chance of rain 30%. For Saturday, partly cloudy. A chance of showers and thunderstorms late in the afternoon. Warmer with highs in the lower 80s. Chance of rain 40%. Saturday night, partly cloudy with a slight chance of thunderstorms. A chance of showers through the late overnight, then a slight chance of showers toward daybreak. Lows in the mid-60s. Chance of rain 40%. For Sunday, partly cloudy. A slight chance of showers and thunderstorms late in the afternoon. Highs in the mid-80s. Chance of rain 20%. The 8 to 14 day outlook for Monday, May 18th through Sunday, May 24th, calls for both temperatures and precipitation to be above normal. Normal highs for the period are around 75 degrees, and normal lows are around 55. The normal precipitation total for the 7 days is between 1.15 and 1.20 inches. At 10 a.m., at Indianapolis, it was sunny. The temperature was 61 degrees. The dew point 35, and the relative humidity 37%. The wind was south at 9 miles an hour. The barometric pressure was 30.19 inches and falling. Around central Indiana, it was sunny, with a temperature of 60 at Zionsville, 60 at Eagle Creek Airpark, and 59 at Shelbyville. At Muncie, it was partly sunny, with a temperature of 61. Elsewhere across Indiana, it was sunny, with a temperature of 61 at Lafayette, 61 at Terre Haute, 62 at Bloomington, and 64 at Evansville. At Fort Wayne, it was mostly sunny, with a temperature of 56. At South Bend, it was partly sunny, with a temperature of 55. Just outside Indiana,
skies ranged from sunny to mostly sunny.

with 50 at Chicago, 63 at Champaign, and 59 at Dayton. St. Louis reported 60, Cincinnati reported 61, and Louisville reported 62. Once again, at Indianapolis it was 61 degrees with sunny skies. This is NOAA All Hazards Radio KEC 74 in Indianapolis. And now a look at your forecast for Indianapolis and central Indiana. Rest of today. Mostly sunny. Highs around 70. Southwest winds 5 to 10 miles an hour, becoming northwest 10 to 15 miles an hour late this afternoon. For tonight, clear. Lows in the mid-40s. North winds around 5 miles an hour, becoming east toward daybreak. Tuesday, mostly sunny through early afternoon, then becoming partly cloudy. Highs in the mid-70s. South winds 10 to 15 miles an hour with gusts up to 25 miles an hour. For Tuesday night, mostly cloudy with showers with isolated thunderstorms through the late overnight, then partly cloudy with scattered showers toward daybreak. Not as cool with lows in the upper 50s. Southwest winds 10 to 15 miles an hour with gusts up to 25 miles an hour. Chance of rain 80%. Wednesday, mostly sunny through early afternoon, then becoming partly cloudy. Highs in the upper 60s. Northwest winds 10 to 15 miles an hour with gusts up to 30 miles an hour. Once again, the forecast for rest of today. Mostly sunny. Highs around 70. Southwest winds 5 to 10 miles an hour, becoming northwest 10 to 15 miles an hour late this afternoon. Taking a look at the 3 through 7 day forecast for Indianapolis and central Indiana. For Wednesday night, clear, cooler with lows in the mid-40s. Thursday and Thursday night, mostly clear. Highs in the upper 60s. Lows in the upper 40s. For Friday, mostly sunny through early afternoon, then becoming partly cloudy. Highs in the lower 70s. Friday night, a slight chance of thunderstorms through the late overnight. Partly cloudy with a chance of showers. Not as cool with lows in the lower 60s. Chance of rain 30%. For Saturday, partly cloudy. A chance of showers and thunderstorms late in the afternoon. Warmer with highs in the lower 80s. Chance of rain 40%. Saturday night, partly cloudy with a slight chance of thunderstorms. A chance of showers through the late overnight, then a slight chance of showers toward daybreak. Lows in the mid-60s. Chance of rain 40%. For Sunday, partly cloudy. A slight chance of showers and thunderstorms late in the afternoon. Highs in the mid-80s. Chance of rain 20%. The 8 to 14 day outlook for Monday, May 18th through Sunday, May 24th, calls for both temperatures and precipitation to be above normal. Normal highs for the period are around 75 degrees, and normal lows are around 55. The normal precipitation total for the 7 days is between 1.15 and 1.20 inches. At 10 a.m., at Indianapolis, it was sunny. The temperature was 61 degrees, the dew point 35, and the relative humidity 37%. The wind was south at 9 miles an hour. The barometric pressure was 30.19 inches and falling. Around central Indiana, it was sunny, with a temperature of 60 at Zionsville, 60 at Eagle Creek Airpark, and 59 at Shelbyville. At Muncie, it was partly sunny, with a temperature of 61. Elsewhere across Indiana, it was sunny, with a temperature of 61 at Lafayette, 61 at Terre Haute, 62 at Bloomington, and 64 at Evansville. At Fort Wayne, it was mostly sunny, with a temperature of 56. At South Bend, it was partly sunny, with a temperature of 55. Just outside Indiana, skies ranged from sunny to mostly sunny. It was 50 at Chicago, 63 at Champaign, and 59 at Dayton. St. Louis reported 60, Cincinnati reported 61, and Louisville reported 62. Once again, at Indianapolis it was 61 degrees with sunny skies. Now here is the hazardous weather outlook for central Indiana. For the period today and tonight, no hazardous weather is expected at this time. And now the extent

outlook for the period Tuesday through Sunday. Showers Tuesday night will include isolated thunder, with marginally strong to severe storms possible west of Interstate 69. Isolated to widely scattered, mainly diurnally driven thunderstorms are possible Friday into the weekend. Spotter information statement, spotter activation is not anticipated. This is NOAA All Hazards Radio KEC 74 in Indianapolis. And now a look at your forecast for Indianapolis and central Indiana. Rest of today, mostly sunny, highs around 70. Southwest winds 5 to 10 miles an hour, becoming northwest 10 to 15 miles an hour late this afternoon. For tonight, clear, lows in the mid-40s. North winds around 5 miles an hour, becoming east toward daybreak. Tuesday, mostly sunny through early afternoon, then becoming partly cloudy. Highs in the mid-70s. South winds 10 to 15 miles an hour with gusts up to 25 miles an hour. For Tuesday night, mostly cloudy with showers with isolated thunderstorms through the late overnight, then partly cloudy with scattered showers toward daybreak. Not as cool with lows in the upper 50s. Southwest winds 10 to 15 miles an hour with gusts up to 25 miles an hour. Chance of rain 80%. Wednesday, mostly sunny through early afternoon, then becoming partly cloudy. Highs in the upper 60s. Northwest winds 10 to 15 miles an hour with gusts up to 30 miles an hour. Once again, the forecast for rest of today. Mostly sunny. Highs around 70. Southwest winds 5 to 10 miles an hour, becoming northwest 10 to 15 miles an hour late this afternoon. The current time is 10:53 a.m. Eastern Daylight Time. Taking a look at the 3 through 7 day forecast for Indianapolis and central Indiana. For Wednesday night, clear, cooler with lows in the mid-40s. Thursday and Thursday night, mostly clear. Highs in the upper 60s. Lows in the upper 40s. For Friday, mostly sunny through early afternoon, then becoming partly cloudy. Highs in the lower 70s. Friday night, a slight chance of thunderstorms through the late overnight. Partly cloudy with a chance of showers. Not as cool with lows in the lower 60s. Chance of rain 30%. For Saturday, partly cloudy. A chance of showers and thunderstorms late in the afternoon. Warmer with highs in the lower 80s. Chance of rain 40%. Saturday night, partly cloudy with a slight chance of thunderstorms. A chance of showers through the late overnight, then a slight chance of showers toward daybreak. Lows in the mid-60s. Chance of rain 40%. For Sunday, partly cloudy. A slight chance of showers and thunderstorms late in the afternoon. Highs in the mid-80s. Chance of rain 20%. The 8 to 14 day outlook for Monday, May 18th through Sunday, May 24th. Calls for both temperatures and precipitation to be above normal. Normal highs for the period are around 75 degrees, and normal lows are around 55. The normal precipitation total for the 7 days is between 1.15 and 1.20 inches. At 10 a.m., at Indianapolis, it was sunny. The temperature was 61 degrees, the dew point 35, and the relative humidity 37%. The wind was south at 9 miles an hour. The barometric pressure was 30.19 inches and falling. Around central Indiana, it was sunny, with a temperature of 60 at Zionsville, 60 at Eagle Creek Airpark, and 59 at Shelbyville. At Muncie, it was partly sunny, with a temperature of 61. Elsewhere across Indiana, it was sunny, with a temperature of 61 at Lafayette, 61 at Terre Haute, 62 at Bloomington, and 64 at Evansville. At Fort Wayne, it was mostly sunny, with a temperature of 56. At South Bend, it was partly sunny, with a temperature of 55. Just outside Indiana, skies ranged from sunny to mostly sunny. It was 50 at Chicago, 63 at Champaign, and 59 at Dayton. St. Louis reported 60, Cincinnati reported 61, and Louisville reported 62. Once again, at Indianapolis it was 61 degrees with sunny skies.

This is NOAA All Hazards Radio KEC 74 in Indianapolis. And now a look at your forecast for Indianapolis and central Indiana. Rest of today, mostly sunny. Highs around 70. Southwest winds 5 to 10 miles an hour, becoming northwest 10 to 15 miles an hour late this afternoon. For tonight, clear. Lows in the mid-40s. North winds around 5 miles an hour, becoming east toward daybreak. Tuesday, mostly sunny through early afternoon, then becoming partly cloudy. Highs in the mid-70s. South winds 10 to 15 miles an hour with gusts up to 25 miles an hour. For Tuesday night, mostly cloudy with showers with isolated thunderstorms through the late overnight, then partly cloudy with scattered showers toward daybreak. Not as cool with lows in the upper 50s. Southwest winds 10 to 15 miles an hour with gusts up to 25 miles an hour. Chance of rain 80%. Wednesday, mostly sunny through early afternoon, then becoming partly cloudy. Highs in the upper 60s. Northwest winds 10 to 15 miles an hour with gusts up to 30 miles an hour. Once again, the forecast for rest of today. Mostly sunny. Highs around 70. Southwest winds 5 to 10 miles an hour, becoming northwest 10 to 15 miles an hour late this afternoon. Taking a look at the 3 through 7 day forecast for Indianapolis and central Indiana. For Wednesday night, clear, cooler with lows in the mid-40s. Thursday and Thursday night, mostly clear. Highs in the upper 60s. Lows in the upper 40s. For Friday, mostly sunny through early afternoon, then becoming partly cloudy. Highs in the lower 70s. Friday night, a slight chance of thunderstorms through the late overnight. Partly cloudy with a chance of showers. Not as cool with lows in the lower 60s. Chance of rain 30%. For Saturday, partly cloudy. A chance of showers and thunderstorms late in the afternoon. Warmer with highs in the lower 80s. Chance of rain 40%. Saturday night, partly cloudy with a slight chance of thunderstorms. A chance of showers through the late overnight, then a slight chance of showers toward daybreak. Lows in the mid-60s. Chance of rain 40%. For Sunday, partly cloudy. A slight chance of showers and thunderstorms late in the afternoon. Highs in the mid-80s. Chance of rain 20%. The 8 to 14 day outlook for Monday, May 18th through Sunday, May 24th, calls for both temperatures and precipitation to be above normal. Normal highs for the period are around 75 degrees, and normal lows are around 55. The normal precipitation total for the 7 days is between 1.15 and 1.20 inches. At 10 a.m., at Indianapolis, it was sunny. The temperature was 61 degrees, the dew point 35, and the relative humidity 37%. The wind was south at 9 miles an hour. The barometric pressure was 30.19 inches and falling. Around central Indiana, it was sunny, with a temperature of 60 at Zionsville, 60 at Eagle Creek Airpark, and 59 at Shelbyville. At Muncie, it was partly sunny, with a temperature of 61. Elsewhere across Indiana, it was sunny, with a temperature of 61 at Lafayette, 61 at Terre Haute, 62 at Bloomington, and 64 at Evansville. At Fort Wayne, it was mostly sunny, with a temperature of 56. At South Bend, it was partly sunny, with a temperature of 55. Just outside Indiana, skies ranged from sunny to mostly sunny. It was 50 at Chicago, 63 at Champaign, and 59 at Dayton. St. Louis reported 60, Cincinnati reported 61, and Louisville reported 62. Once again, at Indianapolis it was 61 degrees with sunny skies. This is NOAA All Hazards Radio KEC 74 in Indianapolis. And now a look at your forecast for Indianapolis and central Indiana. Rest of today. Mostly sunny. Highs around 70. Southwest winds 5 to 10 miles an hour, becoming northwest 10 to 15 miles an hour late this afternoon. For tonight, clear. Lows in the mid-40s.

North winds around 5 miles an hour, becoming east toward daybreak. Tuesday, mostly sunny through early afternoon, then becoming partly cloudy. Highs in the mid-70s. South winds 10 to 15 miles an hour with gusts up to 25 miles an hour. For Tuesday night, mostly cloudy with showers with isolated thunderstorms through the late overnight, then partly cloudy with scattered showers toward daybreak. Not as cool with lows in the upper 50s. Southwest winds 10 to 15 miles an hour with gusts up to 25 miles an hour. Chance of rain 80%. Wednesday. Mostly sunny through early afternoon, then becoming partly cloudy. Highs in the upper 60s. Northwest winds 10 to 15 miles an hour with gusts up to 30 miles an hour. Once again, the forecast for rest of today. Mostly sunny. Highs around 70. Southwest winds 5 to 10 miles an hour, becoming northwest 10 to 15 miles an hour late this afternoon. Taking a look at the 3 through 7 day forecast for Indianapolis and central Indiana. For Wednesday night, clear, cooler with lows in the mid-40s. Thursday and Thursday night, mostly clear. Highs in the upper 60s. Lows in the upper 40s. For Friday, mostly sunny through early afternoon, then becoming partly cloudy. Highs in the lower 70s. Friday night, a slight chance of thunderstorms through the late overnight. Partly cloudy with a chance of showers. Not as cool with lows in the lower 60s. Chance of rain 30%. For Saturday, partly cloudy. A chance of showers and thunderstorms late in the afternoon. Warmer with highs in the lower 80s. Chance of rain 40%. Saturday night, partly cloudy with a slight chance of thunderstorms. A chance of showers through the late overnight, then a slight chance of showers toward daybreak. Lows in the mid-60s. Chance of rain 40%. For Sunday, partly cloudy. A slight chance of showers and thunderstorms late in the afternoon. Highs in the mid-80s. Chance of rain 20%. The 8 to 14 day outlook for Monday, May 18th through Sunday, May 24th, calls for both temperatures and precipitation to be above normal. Normal highs for the period are around 75 degrees, and normal lows are around 55. The normal precipitation total for the 7 days is between 1.15 and 1.20 inches. At 10 a.m., at Indianapolis, it was sunny. The temperature was 61 degrees. The dew point 35, and the relative humidity 37%. The wind was south at 9 miles an hour. The barometric pressure was 30.19 inches and falling. Around central Indiana, it was sunny, with a temperature of 60 at Zionsville, 60 at Eagle Creek Airpark, and 59 at Shelbyville. At Muncie, it was partly sunny, with a temperature of 61. Elsewhere across Indiana, it was sunny, with a temperature of 61 at Lafayette, 61 at Terre Haute, 62 at Bloomington, and 64 at Evansville. At Fort Wayne, it was mostly sunny, with a temperature of 56. At South Bend, it was partly sunny, with a temperature of 55. Just outside Indiana, skies ranged from sunny to mostly sunny. It was 50 at Chicago, 63 at Champaign, and 59 at Dayton. St. Louis reported 60, Cincinnati reported 61, and Louisville reported 62. Once again, at Indianapolis it was 61 degrees with sunny skies. This is NOAA All Hazards Radio KEC 74 in Indianapolis. And now a look at your forecast for Indianapolis and central Indiana. Rest of today. Mostly sunny. Highs around 70. Southwest winds 5 to 10 miles an hour, becoming northwest 10 to 15 miles an hour late this afternoon. For tonight, clear. Lows in the mid-40s. North winds around 5 miles an hour, becoming east toward daybreak. Tuesday, mostly sunny through early afternoon, then becoming partly cloudy. Highs in the mid-70s. South winds 10 to 15 miles an hour with gusts up to 25 miles an hour. For Tuesday night, mostly cloudy with showers with isolated thunderstorms through the late overnight, then partly cloudy with scattered showers toward daybreak.
Not as cool with lows in the upper 50s. Southwest winds 10 to 15 miles an hour with gusts up to 25 miles an hour. Chance of rain 80%. Wednesday. Mostly sunny through early afternoon, then becoming partly cloudy. Highs in the upper 60s. Northwest winds 10 to 15 miles an hour with gusts up to 30 miles an hour. Once again, the forecast for rest of today. Mostly sunny. Highs around 70. Southwest winds 5 to 10 miles an hour, becoming northwest 10 to 15 miles an hour late this afternoon. Taking a look at the 3 through 7 day forecast for Indianapolis and central Indiana. For Wednesday night, clear, cooler with lows in the mid-40s. Thursday and Thursday night, mostly clear. Highs in the upper 60s. Lows in the upper 40s. For Friday, mostly sunny through early afternoon, then becoming partly cloudy. Highs in the lower 70s. Friday night, a slight chance of thunderstorms through the late overnight. Partly cloudy with a chance of showers. Not as cool with lows in the lower 60s. Chance of rain 30%. For Saturday, partly cloudy. A chance of showers and thunderstorms late in the afternoon. Warmer with highs in the lower 80s. Chance of rain 40%. Saturday night, partly cloudy with a slight chance of thunderstorms. A chance of showers through the late overnight, then a slight chance of showers toward daybreak. Lows in the mid-60s. Chance of rain 40%. For Sunday, partly cloudy. A slight chance of showers and thunderstorms late in the afternoon. Highs in the mid-80s. Chance of rain 20%. The current time is 11:08 a.m. Eastern Daylight Time. The 8 to 14 day outlook for Monday, May 18th through Sunday, May 24th, calls for both temperatures and precipitation to be above normal. Normal highs for the period are around 75 degrees, and normal lows are around 55. The normal precipitation total for the 7 days is between 1.15 and 1.20 inches. At 10 a.m., at Indianapolis, it was sunny. The temperature was 61 degrees, the dew point 35, and the relative humidity 37%. The wind was south at 9 miles an hour. The barometric pressure was 30.19 inches and falling. Around central Indiana, it was sunny, with a temperature of 60 at Zionsville, 60 at Eagle Creek Airpark, and 59 at Shelbyville. At Muncie, it was partly sunny, with a temperature of 61. Elsewhere across Indiana, it was sunny, with a temperature of 61 at Lafayette, 61 at Terre Haute, 62 at Bloomington, and 64 at Evansville. At Fort Wayne, it was mostly sunny, with a temperature of 56. At South Bend, it was partly sunny, with a temperature of 55. Just outside Indiana, skies ranged from sunny to mostly sunny. It was 50 at Chicago, 63 at Champaign, and 59 at Dayton. St. Louis reported 60, Cincinnati reported 61, and Louisville reported 62. Once again, at Indianapolis it was 61 degrees with sunny skies. This is NOAA All Hazards Radio KEC 74 in Indianapolis. And now a look at your forecast for Indianapolis and central Indiana. Rest of today. Mostly sunny. Highs around 70. Southwest winds 5 to 10 miles an hour, becoming northwest 10 to 15 miles an hour late this afternoon. For tonight, clear. Lows in the mid-40s. North winds around 5 miles an hour, becoming east toward daybreak. Tuesday, mostly sunny through early afternoon, then becoming partly cloudy. Highs in the mid-70s. South winds 10 to 15 miles an hour with gusts up to 25 miles an hour. For Tuesday night, mostly cloudy with showers with isolated thunderstorms through the late overnight, then partly cloudy with scattered showers toward daybreak. Not as cool with lows in the upper 50s. Southwest winds 10 to 15 miles an hour with gusts up to 25 miles an hour. Chance of rain 80%. Wednesday, mostly sunny through early afternoon, then becoming partly cloudy. Highs in the upper 60s. Northwest winds 10 to 15 miles an hour with

look at the 3 through 7 day forecast for Indianapolis and central Indiana. For Wednesday night, clear, cooler with lows in the mid-40s. Thursday and Thursday night, mostly clear. Highs in the upper 60s. Lows in the upper 40s. For Friday, mostly sunny through early afternoon, then becoming partly cloudy. Highs in the lower 70s. Friday night, a slight chance of thunderstorms through the late overnight. Partly cloudy with a chance of showers. Not as cool with lows in the lower 60s. Chance of rain 30%. For Saturday, partly cloudy. A chance of showers and thunderstorms late in the afternoon. Warmer with highs in the lower 80s. Chance of rain 40%. Saturday night, partly cloudy with a slight chance of thunderstorms. A chance of showers through the late overnight, then a slight chance of showers toward daybreak. Lows in the mid-60s. Chance of rain 40%. For Sunday, partly cloudy. A slight chance of showers and thunderstorms late in the afternoon. Highs in the mid-80s. Chance of rain 20%. The 8 to 14 day outlook for Monday, May 18th through Sunday, May 24th. Calls for both temperatures and precipitation to be above normal. Normal highs for the period are around 75 degrees, and normal lows are around 55. The normal precipitation total for the 7 days is between 1.15 and 1.20 inches. The current time is 11:23 a.m. Eastern Daylight Time. At 11 a.m. at Indianapolis, it was sunny. The temperature was 64 degrees, the dew point 38, and the relative humidity 38%. The wind was southwest at 12 miles an hour. The barometric pressure was 30.19 inches and steady. Around central Indiana, it was sunny, with a temperature of 63 at Zionsville, 64 at Eagle Creek Air Park, and 62 at Shelbyville. At Muncie, it was partly sunny, with a temperature of 63. Elsewhere across Indiana, skies ranged from sunny to mostly sunny. It was 58 at South Bend, 60 at Fort Wayne, and 65 at Lafayette. Terre Haute reported 66, Bloomington reported 65, and Evansville reported 66. Just outside Indiana, it was sunny, with a temperature of 52 at Chicago, and 64 at Cincinnati. It was mostly sunny, with a temperature of 62 at Dayton, 65 at St. Louis, and 67 at Louisville. At Champaign, the weather conditions were not available. Once again, at Indianapolis, it was 64 degrees with sunny skies. This is NOAA All Hazards Radio KEC 74 in Indianapolis. And now a look at your forecast for Indianapolis and central Indiana. Rest of today. Mostly sunny. Highs around 70. Southwest winds 5 to 10 miles an hour, becoming northwest 10 to 15 miles an hour late this afternoon. For tonight, clear. Lows in the mid-40s. North winds around 5 miles an hour, becoming east toward daybreak. Tuesday, mostly sunny through early afternoon, then becoming partly cloudy. Highs in the mid-70s. South winds 10 to 15 miles an hour with gusts up to 25 miles an hour. For Tuesday night, mostly cloudy with showers with isolated thunderstorms through the late overnight, then partly cloudy with scattered showers toward daybreak. Not as cool with lows in the upper 50s. Southwest winds 10 to 15 miles an hour with gusts up to 25 miles an hour. Chance of rain 80%. Wednesday, mostly sunny through early afternoon, then becoming partly cloudy. Highs in the upper 60s. Northwest winds 10 to 15 miles an hour with gusts up to 30 miles an hour. Once again, the forecast for rest of today. Mostly sunny. Highs around 70. Southwest winds 5 to 10 miles an hour, becoming northwest 10 to 15 miles an hour late this afternoon. Taking a look at the 3 through 7 day forecast for Indianapolis and central Indiana. For Wednesday night, clear, cooler with lows in the mid-40s. Thursday and Thursday night, mostly clear. Highs in the upper 60s. Lows in the upper 40s. For Friday, mostly sunny through early afternoon.

afternoon, then becoming partly cloudy. Highs in the lower 70s. Friday night, a slight chance of thunderstorms through the late overnight. Partly cloudy with a chance of showers. Not as cool with lows in the lower 60s. Chance of rain 30%. For Saturday, partly cloudy. A chance of showers and thunderstorms late in the afternoon. Warmer with highs in the lower 80s. Chance of rain 40%. Saturday night, partly cloudy with a slight chance of thunderstorms. A chance of showers through the late overnight, then a slight chance of showers toward daybreak. Lows in the mid-60s. Chance of rain 40%. For Sunday, partly cloudy. A slight chance of showers and thunderstorms late in the afternoon. Highs in the mid-80s. Chance of rain 20%. The 8 to 14 day outlook for Monday, May 18th through Sunday, May 24th, calls for both temperatures and precipitation to be above normal. Normal highs for the period are around 75 degrees, and normal lows are around 55. The normal precipitation total for the 7 days is between 1.15 and 1.20 inches. At 11 a.m., at Indianapolis, it was sunny. The temperature was 64 degrees, the dew point 38, and the relative humidity 38%. The wind was southwest at 12 miles an hour. The barometric pressure was 30.19 inches and steady. Around central Indiana, it was sunny, with a temperature of 63 at Zionsville, 64 at Eagle Creek Airpark, and 62 at Shelbyville. At Muncie, it was partly sunny, with a temperature of 63. Elsewhere across Indiana, skies ranged from sunny to mostly sunny. It was 58 at South Bend, 60 at Fort Wayne, and 65 at Lafayette. Terre Haute reported 66, Bloomington reported 65, and Evansville reported 66. Just outside Indiana, it was sunny, with a temperature of 52 at Chicago, and 64 at Cincinnati. It was mostly sunny, with a temperature of 62 at Dayton, 65 at St. Louis, and 67 at Louisville. At Champaign, the weather conditions were not available. Once again, at Indianapolis, it was 64 degrees with sunny skies. This is NOAA All Hazards Radio KEC 74 in Indianapolis. And now a look at your forecast for Indianapolis and central Indiana. Rest of today. Mostly sunny. Highs around 70. Southwest winds 5 to 10 miles an hour, becoming northwest 10 to 15 miles an hour late this afternoon. For tonight, clear. Lows in the mid-40s. North winds around 5 miles an hour, becoming east toward daybreak. Tuesday, mostly sunny through early afternoon, then becoming partly cloudy. Highs in the mid-70s. South winds 10 to 15 miles an hour with gusts up to 25 miles an hour. For Tuesday night, mostly cloudy with showers with isolated thunderstorms through the late overnight, then partly cloudy with scattered showers toward daybreak. Not as cool with lows in the upper 50s. Southwest winds 10 to 15 miles an hour with gusts up to 25 miles an hour. Chance of rain 80%. Wednesday, mostly sunny through early afternoon, then becoming partly cloudy. Highs in the upper 60s. Northwest winds 10 to 15 miles an hour with gusts up to 30 miles an hour. Once again, the forecast for rest of today. Mostly sunny. Highs around 70. Southwest winds 5 to 10 miles an hour, becoming northwest 10 to 15 miles an hour late this afternoon. Taking a look at the 3 through 7 day forecast for Indianapolis and central Indiana. For Wednesday night, clear, cooler with lows in the mid-40s. Thursday and Thursday night, mostly clear. Highs in the upper 60s. Lows in the upper 40s. For Friday, mostly sunny through early afternoon, then becoming partly cloudy. Highs in the lower 70s. Friday night, a slight chance of thunderstorms through the late overnight. Partly cloudy with a chance of showers. Not as cool with lows in the lower 60s. Chance of rain 30%. For Saturday, partly cloudy. A chance of showers and thunderstorms late in the afternoon.

and thunder, with marginally strong to severe storms possible west of Interstate 69. Isolated to widely scattered, mainly diurnally driven thunderstorms are possible Friday into the weekend. Spotter information statement, spotter activation is not anticipated. The 8 to 14 day outlook for Monday, May 18th through Sunday, May 24th, calls for both temperatures and precipitation to be above normal. Normal highs for the period are around 75 degrees, and normal lows are around 55. The normal precipitation total for the 7 days is between 1.15 and 1.20 inches. At 11 a.m., at Indianapolis, it was sunny. The temperature was 64 degrees, the dew point 38, and the relative humidity 38%. The wind was southwest at Indianapolis, it was sunny. The temperature was 64 degrees, the dew point 38, and the relative humidity 38%. The wind was southwest at 12 miles an hour. The barometric pressure was 30.19 inches and steady. Around central Indiana, it was sunny, with a temperature of 63 at Zionsville, 64 at Eagle Creek Airpark, and 62 at Shelbyville. At Muncie, it was partly sunny, with a temperature of 63. Elsewhere across Indiana, skies ranged from sunny to mostly sunny. It was 58 at South Bend, 60 at Fort Wayne, and 65 at Lafayette. Terre Haute reported 66, Bloomington reported 65, and Evansville reported 66. Just outside Indiana, it was sunny, with a temperature of 52 at Chicago, and 64 at Cincinnati. It was mostly sunny, with a temperature of 62 at Dayton, 65 at St. Louis, and 67 at Louisville. At Champaign, the weather conditions were not available. Once again, at Indianapolis, it was 64 degrees with sunny skies. This is NOAA All Hazards Radio KEC 74 in Indianapolis. And now a look at your forecast for Indianapolis and central Indiana. Rest of today. Mostly sunny. Highs around 70. Southwest winds 5 to 10 miles an hour, becoming northwest 10 to 15 miles an hour late this afternoon. For tonight, clear. Lows in the mid-40s. North winds around 5 miles an hour, becoming east toward daybreak. Tuesday, mostly sunny through early afternoon, then becoming partly cloudy. Highs in the mid-70s. South winds 10 to 15 miles an hour with gusts up to 25 miles an hour. For Tuesday night, mostly cloudy with showers with isolated thunderstorms through the late overnight, then partly cloudy with scattered showers toward daybreak. Not as cool with lows in the upper 50s. Southwest winds 10 to 15 miles an hour with gusts up to 25 miles an hour. Chance of rain 80%. Wednesday, mostly sunny through early afternoon, then becoming partly cloudy. Highs in the upper 60s. Northwest winds 10 to 15 miles an hour with gusts up to 30 miles an hour. Once again, the forecast for rest of today. Mostly sunny. Highs around 70. Southwest winds 5 to 10 miles an hour, becoming northwest 10 to 15 miles an hour late this afternoon. Taking a look at the 3 through 7 day forecast for Indianapolis and central Indiana. For Wednesday night, clear, cooler with lows in the mid-40s. Thursday and Thursday night, mostly clear. Highs in the upper 60s. Lows in the upper 40s. For Friday, mostly sunny through early afternoon, then becoming partly cloudy. Highs in the lower 70s. Friday night, a slight chance of thunderstorms through the late overnight. Partly cloudy with a chance of showers. Not as cool with lows in the lower 60s. Chance of rain 30%. For Saturday, partly cloudy. A chance of showers and thunderstorms late in the afternoon. Warmer with highs in the lower 80s. Chance of rain 40%. Saturday night, partly cloudy with a slight chance of thunderstorms. A chance of showers through the late overnight, then a slight chance of showers toward daybreak. Lows in the mid-60s. Chance of rain 40%. For Sunday, partly cloudy. A slight chance of showers and thunderstorms late in the afternoon. Highs in the mid-80s. Chance of rain.

the 8 to 14 day outlook for Monday, May 18th through Sunday, May 24th, calls for both temperatures and precipitation to be above normal. Normal highs for the period are around 75 degrees, and normal lows are around 55. The normal precipitation total for the 7 days is between 1.15 and 1.20 inches. At 11 a.m., at Indianapolis, it was sunny. The temperature was 64 degrees, the dew point 38, and the relative humidity 38%. The wind was southwest at 12 miles an hour. The barometric pressure was 30.19 inches and steady. Around central Indiana, it was sunny, with a temperature of 63 at Zionsville, 64 at Eagle Creek Airpark, and 62 at Shelbyville. At Muncie, it was partly sunny, with a temperature of 63. Elsewhere across Indiana, skies ranged from sunny to mostly sunny. It was 58 at South Bend, 60 at Fort Wayne, and 65 at Lafayette. Terre Haute reported 66, Bloomington reported 65, and Evansville reported 66. Just outside Indiana, it was sunny, with a temperature of 52 at Chicago, and 64 at Cincinnati. It was mostly sunny, with a temperature of 62 at Dayton, 65 at St. Louis, and 67 at Louisville. At Champaign, the weather conditions were not available. Once again, at Indianapolis, it was 64 degrees with sunny skies. The current time is 11:38 a.m. Eastern Daylight Time. This is NOAA All Hazards Radio KEC 74 in Indianapolis. And now a look at your forecast for Indianapolis and central Indiana. Rest of today, mostly sunny. Highs around 70. Southwest winds 5 to 10 miles an hour, becoming northwest 10 to 15 miles an hour late this afternoon. For tonight, clear. Lows in the mid-40s. North winds around 5 miles an hour, becoming east toward daybreak. Tuesday, mostly sunny through early afternoon, then becoming partly cloudy. Highs in the mid-70s. South winds 10 to 15 miles an hour with gusts up to 25 miles an hour. For Tuesday night, mostly cloudy with showers with isolated thunderstorms through the late overnight, then partly cloudy with scattered showers toward daybreak. Not as cool with lows in the upper 50s. Southwest winds 10 to 15 miles an hour with gusts up to 25 miles an hour. Chance of rain 80%. Wednesday, mostly sunny through early afternoon, then becoming partly cloudy. Highs in the upper 60s. Northwest winds 10 to 15 miles an hour with gusts up to 30 miles an hour. Once again, the forecast for rest of today. Mostly sunny. Highs around 70. Southwest winds 5 to 10 miles an hour, becoming northwest 10 to 15 miles an hour late this afternoon. Taking a look at the 3 through 7 day forecast for Indianapolis and central Indiana. For Wednesday night, clear, cooler with lows in the mid-40s. Thursday and Thursday night, mostly clear. Highs in the upper 60s. Lows in the upper 40s. For Friday, mostly sunny through early afternoon, then becoming partly cloudy. Highs in the lower 70s. Friday night, a slight chance of thunderstorms through the late overnight. Partly cloudy with a chance of showers. Not as cool with lows in the lower 60s. Chance of rain 30%. For Saturday, partly cloudy. A chance of showers and thunderstorms late in the afternoon. Warmer with highs in the lower 80s. Chance of rain 40%. Saturday night, partly cloudy with a slight chance of thunderstorms. A chance of showers through the late overnight, then a slight chance of showers toward daybreak. Lows in the mid-60s. Chance of rain 40%. For Sunday, partly cloudy. A slight chance of showers and thunderstorms late in the afternoon. Highs in the mid-80s. Chance of rain 20%. The 8 to 14 day outlook for Monday, May 18th through Sunday, May 24th, calls for both temperatures and precipitation to be above normal. Normal highs for the period are around 75 degrees, and normal lows are around 55. The normal precipitation total for the 7 days is between 1.1

5 and 1.20 inches. At 11 a.m., at Indianapolis, it was sunny. The temperature was 64 degrees, the dew point 38, and the relative humidity 38%. The wind was southwest at 12 miles an hour. The barometric pressure was 30.19 inches and steady. Around central Indiana, it was sunny, with a temperature of 63 at Zionsville, 64 at Eagle Creek Airpark, and 62 at Shelbyville. At Muncie, it was partly sunny, with a temperature of 63. Elsewhere across Indiana, skies ranged from sunny to mostly sunny. It was 58 at South Bend, 60 at Fort Wayne, and 65 at Lafayette. Terre Haute reported 66, Bloomington reported 65, and Evansville reported 66. Just outside Indiana, it was sunny, with a temperature of 52 at Chicago, and 64 at Cincinnati. It was mostly sunny, with a temperature of 62 at Dayton, 65 at St. Louis, and 67 at Louisville. At Champaign, the weather conditions were not available. Once again, at Indianapolis, it was 64 degrees with sunny skies. This is NOAA All Hazards Radio KEC 74 in Indianapolis. And now a look at your forecast for Indianapolis and central Indiana. Rest of today. Mostly sunny. Highs around 70. Southwest winds 5 to 10 miles an hour, becoming northwest 10 to 15 miles an hour late this afternoon. For tonight, clear. Lows in the mid-40s. North winds around 5 miles an hour, becoming east toward daybreak. Tuesday, mostly sunny through early afternoon, then becoming partly cloudy. Highs in the mid-70s. South winds 10 to 15 miles an hour with gusts up to 25 miles an hour. For Tuesday night, mostly cloudy with showers with isolated thunderstorms through the late overnight, then partly cloudy with scattered showers toward daybreak. Not as cool with lows in the upper 50s. Southwest winds 10 to 15 miles an hour with gusts up to 25 miles an hour. Chance of rain 80%. Wednesday, mostly sunny through early afternoon, then becoming partly cloudy. Highs in the upper 60s. Northwest winds 10 to 15 miles an hour with gusts up to 30 miles an hour. Once again, the forecast for rest of today. Mostly sunny. Highs around 70. Southwest winds 5 to 10 miles an hour, becoming northwest 10 to 15 miles an hour late this afternoon. Taking a look at the 3 through 7 day forecast for Indianapolis and central Indiana. For Wednesday night, clear, cooler with lows in the mid-40s. Thursday and Thursday night, mostly clear. Highs in the upper 60s. Lows in the upper 40s. For Friday, mostly sunny through early afternoon, then becoming partly cloudy. Highs in the lower 70s. Friday night, a slight chance of thunderstorms through the late overnight. Partly cloudy with a chance of showers. Not as cool with lows in the lower 60s. Chance of rain 30%. For Saturday, partly cloudy. A chance of showers and thunderstorms late in the afternoon. Warmer with highs in the lower 80s. Chance of rain 40%. Saturday night, partly cloudy with a slight chance of thunderstorms. A chance of showers through the late overnight, then a slight chance of showers toward daybreak. Lows in the mid-60s. Chance of rain 40%. For Sunday, partly cloudy. A slight chance of showers and thunderstorms late in the afternoon. Highs in the mid-80s. Chance of rain 20%. The 8 to 14 day outlook for Monday, May 18th through Sunday, May 24th, calls for both temperatures and precipitation to be above normal. Normal highs for the period are around 75 degrees, and normal lows are around 55. The normal precipitation total for the 7 days is between 1.15 and 1.20 inches. At 11 a.m., at Indianapolis, it was sunny. The temperature was 64 degrees, the dew point 38, and the relative humidity 38%. The wind was southwest at 12 miles an hour. The barometric pressure was 30.19 inches and steady. Around central Indiana, it was sunny, with a temperature of 63 at Zionsville.

64 at Eagle Creek Airport, and 62 at Shelbyville. In Muncie, it was partly sunny, with a temperature of 63. Elsewhere across Indiana, skies ranged from sunny to mostly sunny. It was 58 at South Bend, 60 at Fort Wayne, and 65 at Lafayette. Terre Haute reported 66, Bloomington reported 65, and Evansville reported 66. Just outside Indiana, it was sunny, with a temperature of 52 at Chicago, and 64 at Cincinnati. It was mostly sunny, with a temperature of 62 at Dayton, 65 at St. Louis, and 67 at Louisville. At Champaign, the weather conditions were not available. Once again, at Indianapolis, it was 64 degrees with sunny skies. This is NOAA All Hazards Radio KEC 74 in Indianapolis. And now a look at your forecast for Indianapolis and central Indiana. Rest of today. Mostly sunny. Highs around 70. Southwest winds 5 to 10 miles an hour, becoming northwest 10 to 15 miles an hour late this afternoon. For tonight, clear. Lows in the mid-40s. North winds around 5 miles an hour, becoming east toward daybreak. Tuesday, mostly sunny through early afternoon, then becoming partly cloudy. Highs in the mid-70s. South winds 10 to 15 miles an hour with gusts up to 25 miles an hour. For Tuesday night, mostly cloudy with showers with isolated thunderstorms through the late overnight, then partly cloudy with scattered showers toward daybreak. Not as cool with lows in the upper 50s. Southwest winds 10 to 15 miles an hour with gusts up to 25 miles an hour. Chance of rain 80%. Wednesday, mostly sunny through early afternoon, then becoming partly cloudy. Highs in the upper 60s. Northwest winds 10 to 15 miles an hour with gusts up to 30 miles an hour. Once again, the forecast for rest of today. Mostly sunny. Highs around 70. Southwest winds 5 to 10 miles an hour, becoming northwest 10 to 15 miles an hour late this afternoon. Taking a look at the 3-7 day forecast for Indianapolis and central Indiana. For Wednesday night, clear, cooler with lows in the mid-40s. Thursday and Thursday night, mostly clear. Highs in the upper 60s. Lows in the upper 40s. For Friday, mostly sunny through early afternoon, then becoming partly cloudy. Highs in the lower 70s. Friday night, a slight chance of thunderstorms through the late overnight. Partly cloudy with a chance of showers. Not as cool with lows in the lower 60s. Chance of rain 30%. For Saturday, partly cloudy. A chance of showers and thunderstorms late in the afternoon. Warmer with highs in the lower 80s. Chance of rain 40%. Saturday night, partly cloudy with a slight chance of thunderstorms. A chance of showers through the late overnight, then a slight chance of showers toward daybreak. Lows in the mid-60s. Chance of rain 40%. For Sunday, partly cloudy. A slight chance of showers and thunderstorms late in the afternoon. Highs in the mid-80s. Chance of rain 20%. The 8 to 14 day outlook for Monday, May 18th through Sunday, May 24th, calls for both temperatures and precipitation to be above normal. Normal highs for the period are around 75 degrees, and normal lows are around 55. The normal precipitation total for the 7 days is between 1.15 and 1.20 inches. Now here is the hazardous weather outlook for central Indiana. For the period today and tonight, no hazardous weather is expected at this time. And now the extended outlook for the period Tuesday through Sunday. Showers Tuesday night will include isolated thunder, with marginally strong to severe storms possible west of Interstate 69. Isolated to widely scattered, mainly diurnally driven thunderstorms are possible Friday into the weekend. Spotter information statement, spotter activation is not anticipated. At 11 a.m., at Indianapolis, it was sunny. The temperature was 64 degrees, the dew point 38, and the relative humidity 38%. The wind was southwest at 12 miles an hour. The barometric pressure was 30.

19 inches and steady. Around central Indiana, it was sunny, with a temperature of 63 at Zionsville, 64 at Eagle Creek Air Park, and 62 at Shelbyville. At Muncie, it was partly sunny, with a temperature of 63. Elsewhere across Indiana, skies ranged from sunny to mostly sunny. It was 58 at South Bend, 60 at Fort Wayne, and 65 at Lafayette. Terre Haute reported 66, Bloomington reported 65, and Evansville reported 66. Just outside Indiana, it was sunny, with a temperature of 52 at Chicago, and 64 at Cincinnati. It was mostly sunny, with a temperature of 62 at Dayton, 65 at St. Louis, and 67 at Louisville. At Champaign, the weather conditions were not available. Once again, at Indianapolis, it was 64 degrees with sunny skies. The current time is 11:53 a.m. Eastern Daylight Time. This is NOAA All Hazards Radio KEC 74 in Indianapolis. And now a look at your forecast for Indianapolis and central Indiana. Rest of today. Mostly sunny. Highs around 70. Southwest winds 5 to 10 miles an hour, becoming northwest 10 to 15 miles an hour late this afternoon. For tonight, clear. Lows in the mid-40s. North winds around 5 miles an hour, becoming east toward daybreak. Tuesday. Mostly sunny through early afternoon, then becoming partly cloudy. Highs in the mid-70s. South winds 10 to 15 miles an hour with gusts up to 25 miles an hour. For Tuesday night. Mostly cloudy with showers with isolated thunderstorms through the late overnight, then partly cloudy with scattered showers toward daybreak. Not as cool with lows in the upper 50s. Southwest winds 10 to 15 miles an hour with gusts up to 25 miles an hour. Chance of rain 80%. Wednesday. Mostly sunny through early afternoon, then becoming partly cloudy. Highs in the upper 60s. Northwest winds 10 to 15 miles an hour with gusts up to 30 miles an hour. Once again, the forecast for rest of today. Mostly sunny. Highs around 70. Southwest winds 5 to 10 miles an hour, becoming northwest 10 to 15 miles an hour late this afternoon. Taking a look at the 3 through 7 day forecast for Indianapolis and central Indiana. For Wednesday night, clear, cooler with lows in the mid-40s. Thursday and Thursday night, mostly clear. Highs in the upper 60s. Lows in the upper 40s. For Friday, mostly sunny through early afternoon, then becoming partly cloudy. Highs in the lower 70s. Friday night, a slight chance of thunderstorms through the late overnight. Partly cloudy with a chance of showers. Not as cool with lows in the lower 60s. Chance of rain 30%. For Saturday, partly cloudy. A chance of showers and thunderstorms late in the afternoon. Warmer with highs in the lower 80s. Chance of rain 40%. Saturday night, partly cloudy with a slight chance of thunderstorms. A chance of showers through the late overnight, then a slight chance of showers toward daybreak. Lows in the mid-60s. Chance of rain 40%. For Sunday, partly cloudy. A slight chance of showers and thunderstorms late in the afternoon. Highs in the mid-80s. Chance of rain 20%. The 8 to 14 day outlook for Monday, May 18th through Sunday, May 24th, calls for both temperatures and precipitation to be above normal. Normal highs for the period are around 75 degrees, and normal lows are around 55. The normal precipitation total for the 7 days is between 1.15 and 1.20 inches. At 11 a.m., at Indianapolis, it was sunny. The temperature was 64 degrees, the dew point 38, and the relative humidity 38%. The wind was southwest at 12 miles an hour. The barometric pressure was 30.19 inches and steady. Around central Indiana, it was sunny, with a temperature of 63 at Zionsville, 64 at Eagle Creek Air Park, and 62 at Shelbyville. At Muncie, it was partly sunny, with a temperature of 63. Elsewhere across Indiana, skies ranged from sunny to mostly sunny.

It was 58 at South Bend, 60 at Fort Wayne, and 65 at Lafayette. Terre Haute reported 66, Bloomington reported 65, and Evansville reported 66. Just outside Indiana, it was sunny, with a temperature of 52 at Chicago, and 64 at Cincinnati. It was mostly sunny, with a temperature of 62 at Dayton, 65 at St. Louis, and 67 at Louisville. At Champaign, the weather conditions were not available. Once again, at Indianapolis, it was 64 degrees with sunny skies. This is NOAA All Hazards Radio KEC 74 in Indianapolis. And now a look at your forecast for Indianapolis and central Indiana. Rest of today. Mostly sunny. Highs around 70. Southwest winds 5 to 10 miles an hour, becoming northwest 10 to 15 miles an hour late this afternoon. For tonight, clear. Lows in the mid-40s. North winds around 5 miles an hour, becoming east toward daybreak. Tuesday, mostly sunny through early afternoon, then becoming partly cloudy. Highs in the mid-70s. South winds 10 to 15 miles an hour with gusts up to 25 miles an hour. For Tuesday night, mostly cloudy with showers with isolated thunderstorms through the late overnight, then partly cloudy with scattered showers toward daybreak. Not as cool with lows in the upper 50s. Southwest winds 10 to 15 miles an hour with gusts up to 25 miles an hour. Chance of rain 80%. Wednesday, mostly sunny through early afternoon, then becoming partly cloudy. Highs in the upper 60s. Northwest winds 10 to 15 miles an hour with gusts up to 30 miles an hour. Once again, the forecast for rest of today. Mostly sunny. Highs around 70. Southwest winds 5 to 10 miles an hour, becoming northwest 10 to 15 miles an hour late this afternoon. Taking a look at the 3 through 7 day forecast for Indianapolis and central Indiana. For Wednesday night, clear, cooler with lows in the mid-40s. Thursday and Thursday night, mostly clear. Highs in the upper 60s. Lows in the upper 40s. For Friday, mostly sunny through early afternoon, then becoming partly cloudy. Highs in the lower 70s. Friday night, a slight chance of thunderstorms through the late overnight. Partly cloudy with a chance of showers. Not as cool with lows in the lower 60s. Chance of rain 30%. For Saturday, partly cloudy. A chance of showers and thunderstorms late in the afternoon. Warmer with highs in the lower 80s. Chance of rain 40%. Saturday night, partly cloudy with a slight chance of thunderstorms. A chance of showers through the late overnight, then a slight chance of showers toward daybreak. Lows in the mid-60s. Chance of rain 40%. For Sunday, partly cloudy. A slight chance of showers and thunderstorms late in the afternoon. Highs in the mid-80s. Chance of rain 20%. The 8 to 14 day outlook for Monday, May 18th through Sunday, May 24th, calls for both temperatures and precipitation to be above normal. Normal highs for the period are around 75 degrees, and normal lows are around 55. The normal precipitation total for the 7 days is between 1.15 and 1.20 inches. At 11 a.m., at Indianapolis, it was sunny. The temperature was 64 degrees, the dew point 38, and the relative humidity 38%. The wind was southwest at 12 miles an hour. The barometric pressure was 30.19 inches and steady. Around central Indiana, it was sunny, with a temperature of 63 at Zionsville, 64 at Eagle Creek Airpark, and 62 at Shelbyville. At Muncie, it was partly sunny, with a temperature of 63. Elsewhere across Indiana, skies ranged from sunny to mostly sunny. It was 58 at South Bend, 60 at Fort Wayne, and 65 at Lafayette. Terre Haute reported 66, Bloomington reported 65, and Evansville reported 66. Just outside Indiana, it was sunny, with a temperature of 52 at Chicago, and 64 at Cincinnati. It was mostly sunny, with a temperature of 62 at Dayton, 65 at St. Louis, and 67 at Louisville.

at Champaign, the weather conditions were not available. Once again, at Indianapolis, it was 64 degrees with sunny skies. This is NOAA All Hazards Radio KEC 74 in Indianapolis. And now a look at your forecast for Indianapolis and central Indiana. Rest of today. Mostly sunny. Highs around 70. Southwest winds 5 to 10 miles an hour, becoming northwest 10 to 15 miles an hour late this afternoon. For tonight, clear. Lows in the mid-40s. North winds around 5 miles an hour, becoming east toward daybreak. Tuesday, mostly sunny through early afternoon, then becoming partly cloudy. Highs in the mid-70s. South winds 10 to 15 miles an hour with gusts up to 25 miles an hour. For Tuesday night, mostly cloudy with showers with isolated thunderstorms through the late overnight, then partly cloudy with scattered showers toward daybreak. Not as cool with lows in the upper 50s. Southwest winds 10 to 15 miles an hour with gusts up to 25 miles an hour. Chance of rain 80%. Wednesday, mostly sunny through early afternoon, then becoming partly cloudy. Highs in the upper 60s. Northwest winds 10 to 15 miles an hour with gusts up to 30 miles an hour. Once again, the forecast for rest of today. Mostly sunny. Highs around 70. Southwest winds 5 to 10 miles an hour, becoming northwest 10 to 15 miles an hour late this afternoon. Taking a look at the 3 through 7 day forecast for Indianapolis and central Indiana. For Wednesday night, clear, cooler with lows in the mid-40s. Thursday and Thursday night, mostly clear. Highs in the upper 60s. Lows in the upper 40s. For Friday, mostly sunny through early afternoon, then becoming partly cloudy. Highs in the lower 70s. Friday night, a slight chance of thunderstorms through the late overnight. Partly cloudy with a chance of showers. Not as cool with lows in the lower 60s. Chance of rain 30%. For Saturday, partly cloudy. A chance of showers and thunderstorms late in the afternoon. Warmer with highs in the lower 80s. Chance of rain 40%. Saturday night, partly cloudy with a slight chance of thunderstorms. A chance of showers through the late overnight, then a slight chance of showers toward daybreak. Lows in the mid-60s. Chance of rain 40%. For Sunday, partly cloudy. A slight chance of showers and thunderstorms late in the afternoon. Highs in the mid-80s. Chance of rain 20%. The 8 to 14 day outlook for Monday, May 18th through Sunday, May 24th, calls for both temperatures and precipitation to be above normal. Normal highs for the period are around 75 degrees, and normal lows are around 55. The normal precipitation total for the 7 days is between 1.15 and 1.20 inches. At 11 a.m., at Indianapolis, it was sunny. The temperature was 64 degrees, the dew point 38, and the relative humidity 38%. The wind was southwest at 12 miles an hour. The barometric pressure was 30.19 inches and steady. Around central Indiana, it was sunny, with a temperature of 63 at Zionsville, 64 at Eagle Creek Airpark, and 62 at Shelbyville. At Muncie, it was partly sunny, with a temperature of 63. Elsewhere across Indiana, skies ranged from sunny to mostly sunny. It was 58 at South Bend, 60 at Fort Wayne, and 65 at Lafayette. Terre Haute reported 66, Bloomington reported 65, and Evansville reported 66. Just outside Indiana, it was sunny, with a temperature of 52 at Chicago, and 64 at Cincinnati. It was mostly sunny, with a temperature of 62 at Dayton, 65 at St. Louis, and 67 at Louisville. At Champaign, the weather conditions were not available. Once again, at Indianapolis, it was 64 degrees with sunny skies. Now here is the hazardous weather outlook for central Indiana. For the period through tonight, no hazardous weather is expected at this time. And now the extended outlook for the period Tuesday through Sunday.
Showers Tuesday night will include isolated thunder, with marginally strong to severe storms possible west of Interstate 69. Isolated to widely scattered, mainly diurnally driven thunderstorms are possible Friday into the weekend. Spotter information statement, spotter activation is not anticipated. This is NOAA All Hazards Radio KEC 74 in Indianapolis. And now a look at your forecast for Indianapolis and central Indiana. Rest of today, mostly sunny, highs around 70. Southwest winds 5 to 10 miles an hour, becoming northwest 10 to 15 miles an hour late this afternoon. For tonight, clear, lows in the mid-40s. North winds around 5 miles an hour, becoming east toward daybreak. Tuesday, mostly sunny through early afternoon, then becoming partly cloudy. Highs in the mid-70s. South winds 10 to 15 miles an hour with gusts up to 25 miles an hour. For Tuesday night, mostly cloudy with showers with isolated thunderstorms through the late overnight, then partly cloudy with scattered showers toward daybreak. Not as cool with lows in the upper 50s. Southwest winds 10 to 15 miles an hour with gusts up to 25 miles an hour. Chance of rain 80%. Wednesday, mostly sunny through early afternoon, then becoming partly cloudy. Highs in the upper 60s. Northwest winds 10 to 15 miles an hour with gusts up to 30 miles an hour. Once again, the forecast for rest of today. Mostly sunny. Highs around 70. Southwest winds 5 to 10 miles an hour, becoming northwest 10 to 15 miles an hour late this afternoon. The current time is 12:08 p.m. Eastern Daylight Time. Taking a look at the 3 through 7 day forecast for Indianapolis and central Indiana. For Wednesday night, clear, cooler with lows in the mid-40s. Thursday and Thursday night, mostly clear. Highs in the upper 60s. Lows in the upper 40s. For Friday, mostly sunny through early afternoon, then becoming partly cloudy. Highs in the lower 70s. Friday night, a slight chance of thunderstorms through the late overnight. Partly cloudy with a chance of showers. Not as cool with lows in the lower 60s. Chance of rain 30%. For Saturday, partly cloudy. A chance of showers and thunderstorms late in the afternoon. Warmer with highs in the lower 80s. Chance of rain 40%. Saturday night, partly cloudy with a slight chance of thunderstorms. A chance of showers through the late overnight, then a slight chance of showers toward daybreak. Lows in the mid-60s. Chance of rain 40%. For Sunday, partly cloudy. A slight chance of showers and thunderstorms late in the afternoon. Highs in the mid-80s. Chance of rain 20%. The 8 to 14 day outlook for Monday, May 18th through Sunday, May 24th. Calls for both temperatures and precipitation to be above normal. Normal highs for the period are around 75 degrees, and normal lows are around 55. The normal precipitation total for the 7 days is between 1.15 and 1.20 inches. At noon, at Indianapolis, it was sunny. The temperature was 66 degrees, the dew point 35, and the relative humidity 31%. The wind was west at 10 miles an hour. The barometric pressure was 30.18 inches and falling. Around central Indiana, it was sunny, with a temperature of 66 at Muncie, 65 at Zionsville, 66 at Eagle Creek Airpark, and 65 at Shelbyville. Elsewhere across Indiana, skies ranged from sunny to mostly sunny. It was 60 at South Bend, 63 at Fort Wayne, and 67 at Lafayette. Terre Haute reported 67, Bloomington reported 67, and Evansville reported 70. Just outside Indiana, at Chicago, it was sunny, with a temperature of 54. It was mostly sunny, with a temperature of 64 at Dayton, 68 at St. Louis, 66 at Cincinnati, and 68 at Louisville. At Champaign, the weather conditions were not available. Once again, at Indianapolis, it was 66 degrees with sunny skies. This is NOAA All Hazards Radio KEC 74 in Indianapolis.
And now we'll look at your forecast for Indianapolis and San

Indiana. Rest of today, mostly sunny. Highs around 70. Southwest winds 5 to 10 miles an hour, becoming northwest 10 to 15 miles an hour late this afternoon. For tonight, clear. Lows in the mid-40s. North winds around 5 miles an hour, becoming east toward daybreak. Tuesday, mostly sunny through early afternoon, then becoming partly cloudy. Highs in the mid-70s. South winds 10 to 15 miles an hour with gusts up to 25 miles an hour. For Tuesday night, mostly cloudy with showers with isolated thunderstorms through the late overnight, then partly cloudy with scattered showers toward daybreak. Not as cool with lows in the upper 50s. Southwest winds 10 to 15 miles an hour with gusts up to 25 miles an hour. Chance of rain 80%. Wednesday, mostly sunny through early afternoon, then becoming partly cloudy. Highs in the upper 60s. Northwest winds 10 to 15 miles an hour with gusts up to 30 miles an hour. Once again, the forecast for rest of today. Mostly sunny. Highs around 70. Southwest winds 5 to 10 miles an hour, becoming northwest 10 to 15 miles an hour late this afternoon. Taking a look at the 3 through 7 day forecast for Indianapolis and central Indiana. For Wednesday night, clear, cooler with lows in the mid-40s. Thursday and Thursday night, mostly clear. Highs in the upper 60s. Lows in the upper 40s. For Friday, mostly sunny through early afternoon, then becoming partly cloudy. Highs in the lower 70s. Friday night, a slight chance of thunderstorms through the late overnight. Partly cloudy with a chance of showers. Not as cool with lows in the lower 60s. Chance of rain 30%. For Saturday, partly cloudy. A chance of showers and thunderstorms late in the afternoon. Warmer with highs in the lower 80s. Chance of rain 40%. Saturday night, partly cloudy with a slight chance of thunderstorms. A chance of showers through the late overnight, then a slight chance of showers toward daybreak. Lows in the mid-60s. Chance of rain 40%. For Sunday, partly cloudy. A slight chance of showers and thunderstorms late in the afternoon. Highs in the mid-80s. Chance of rain 20%. The 8 to 14 day outlook for Monday, May 18th through Sunday, May 24th, calls for both temperatures and precipitation to be above normal. Normal highs for the period are around 75 degrees, and normal lows are around 55. The normal precipitation total for the 7 days is between 1.15 and 1.20 inches. At noon, at Indianapolis, it was sunny. The temperature was 66 degrees, the dew point 35, and the relative humidity 31%. The wind was west at 10 miles an hour. The barometric pressure was 30.18 inches and falling. Around central Indiana, it was sunny, with a temperature of 66 at Muncie, 65 at Zionsville, 66 at Eagle Creek Airpark, and 65 at Shelbyville. Elsewhere across Indiana, skies ranged from sunny to mostly sunny. It was 60 at South Bend, 63 at Fort Wayne, and 67 at Lafayette. Terre Haute reported 67, Bloomington reported 67, and Evansville reported 70. Just outside Indiana, at Chicago, it was sunny, with a temperature of 54. It was mostly sunny, with a temperature of 64 at Dayton, 68 at St. Louis, 66 at Cincinnati, and 68 at Louisville. At Champaign, the weather conditions were not available. Once again, at Indianapolis, it was 66 degrees with sunny skies. This is NOAA All Hazards Radio KEC 74 in Indianapolis. And now a look at your forecast for Indianapolis and central Indiana. Rest of today. Mostly sunny. Highs around 70. Southwest winds 5 to 10 miles an hour, becoming northwest 10 to 15 miles an hour late this afternoon. For tonight, clear. Lows in the mid-40s. North winds around 5 miles an hour, becoming east toward daybreak. Tuesday, mostly sunny through early afternoon, then becoming partly cloudy. Highs in the mid-70s.

south winds 10 to 15 miles an hour with gusts up to 25 miles an hour. For Tuesday night, mostly cloudy with showers with isolated thunderstorms through the late overnight, then partly cloudy with scattered showers toward daybreak. Not as cool with lows in the upper 50s. Southwest winds 10 to 15 miles an hour with gusts up to 25 miles an hour. Chance of rain 80%. Wednesday, mostly sunny through early afternoon, then becoming partly cloudy. Highs in the upper 60s. Northwest winds 10 to 15 miles an hour with gusts up to 30 miles an hour. Once again, the forecast for rest of today. Mostly sunny. Highs around 70. Southwest winds 5 to 10 miles an hour, becoming northwest 10 to 15 miles an hour late this afternoon. Taking a look at the 3 through 7 day forecast for Indianapolis and central Indiana. For Wednesday night, clear, cooler with lows in the mid-40s. Thursday and Thursday night, mostly clear. Highs in the upper 60s. Lows in the upper 40s. For Friday, mostly sunny through early afternoon, then becoming partly cloudy. Highs in the lower 70s. Friday night, a slight chance of thunderstorms through the late overnight. Partly cloudy with a chance of showers. Not as cool with lows in the lower 60s. Chance of rain 30%. For Saturday, partly cloudy. A chance of showers and thunderstorms late in the afternoon. Warmer with highs in the lower 80s. Chance of rain 40%. Saturday night, partly cloudy with a slight chance of thunderstorms. A chance of showers through the late overnight, then a slight chance of showers toward daybreak. Lows in the mid-60s. Chance of rain 40%. For Sunday, partly cloudy. A slight chance of showers and thunderstorms late in the afternoon. Highs in the mid-80s. Chance of rain 20%. The 8 to 14 day outlook for Monday, May 18th through Sunday, May 24th, calls for both temperatures and precipitation to be above normal. Normal highs for the period are around 75 degrees, and normal lows are around 55. The normal precipitation total for the 7 days is between 1.15 and 1.20 inches. At noon, at Indianapolis, it was sunny. The temperature was 66 degrees, the dew point 35, and the relative humidity 31%. The wind was west at 10 miles an hour. The barometric pressure was 30.18 inches and falling. Around central Indiana, it was sunny, with a temperature of 66 at Muncie, 65 at Zionsville, 66 at Eagle Creek Airpark, and 65 at Shelbyville. Elsewhere across Indiana, skies ranged from sunny to mostly sunny. It was 60 at South Bend, 63 at Fort Wayne, and 67 at Lafayette. Terre Haute reported 67, Bloomington reported 67, and Evansville reported 70. Just outside Indiana, at Chicago, it was sunny, with a temperature of 54. It was mostly sunny, with a temperature of 64 at Dayton, 68 at St. Louis, 66 at Cincinnati, and 68 at Louisville. At Champaign, the weather conditions were not available. Once again, at Indianapolis, it was 66 degrees with sunny skies. This is NOAA All Hazards Radio KEC 74 in Indianapolis. And now a look at your forecast for Indianapolis and central Indiana. This afternoon, sunny. Highs around 70. West winds 10 to 15 miles an hour. For tonight, clear. Lows in the mid-40s. North winds around 5 miles an hour, becoming east toward daybreak. Tuesday, mostly sunny through early afternoon, then becoming partly cloudy. Highs in the mid-70s. South winds 10 to 15 miles an hour with gusts up to 25 miles an hour. For Tuesday night, mostly cloudy with showers with isolated thunderstorms through the late overnight, then partly cloudy with scattered showers toward daybreak. Not as cool with lows in the upper 50s. Southwest winds 10 to 15 miles an hour with gusts up to 25 miles an hour. Chance of rain 80%. Wednesday, mostly sunny through early afternoon, then becoming partly cloudy. Highs in the upper 60s.
northwest winds 10 to 15 miles an hour with gusts up to 30 miles an hour. Once again, the forecast for this afternoon. Sunny. Highs around 70. West winds 10 to 15 miles an hour. Taking a look at the 3 through 7 day forecast for Indianapolis and central Indiana. For Wednesday night, clear, cooler with lows in the mid-40s. Thursday and Thursday night, mostly clear. Highs in the upper 60s. Lows in the upper 40s. For Friday, mostly sunny through early afternoon, then becoming partly cloudy. Highs in the lower 70s. Friday night, a slight chance of thunderstorms through the late overnight. Partly cloudy with a chance of showers. Not as cool with lows in the lower 60s. Chance of rain 30%. For Saturday, partly cloudy. A chance of showers and thunderstorms late in the afternoon. Warmer with highs in the lower 80s. Chance of rain 40%. Saturday night, partly cloudy with a slight chance of thunderstorms. A chance of showers through the late overnight, then a slight chance of showers toward daybreak. Lows in the mid-60s. Chance of rain 40%. For Sunday, partly cloudy. A slight chance of showers and thunderstorms late in the afternoon. Highs in the mid-80s. Chance of rain 20%. The current time is 12:23 p.m. Eastern Daylight Time. The 8 to 14 day outlook for Monday, May 18th through Sunday, May 24th, calls for both temperatures and precipitation to be above normal. Normal highs for the period are around 75 degrees, and normal lows are around 55. The normal precipitation total for the 7 days is between 1.15 and 1.20 inches. Now here is the hazardous weather outlook for central Indiana. For the period through tonight, no hazardous weather is expected at this time. And now the extended outlook for the period Tuesday through Sunday. Showers Tuesday night will include isolated thunder, with marginally strong to severe storms possible west of Interstate 69. Isolated to widely scattered, mainly diurnally driven thunderstorms are possible Friday into the weekend. Spotter information statement, spotter activation is not anticipated. At noon, at Indianapolis, it was sunny. The temperature was 66 degrees, the dew point 35, and the relative humidity 31%. The wind was west at 10 miles an hour. The barometric pressure was 30.18 inches and falling. Around central Indiana, it was sunny, with a temperature of 66 at Muncie, 65 at Zionsville, 66 at Eagle Creek Airpark, and 65 at Shelbyville. Elsewhere across Indiana, skies ranged from sunny to mostly sunny. It was 60 at South Bend, 63 at Fort Wayne, and 67 at Lafayette. Terre Haute reported 67, Bloomington reported 67, and Evansville reported 70. Just outside Indiana, at Chicago, it was sunny, with a temperature of 54. It was mostly sunny, with a temperature of 64 at Dayton, 68 at St. Louis, 66 at Cincinnati, and 68 at Louisville. At Champaign, the weather conditions were not available. Once again, at Indianapolis, it was 66 degrees with sunny skies. This is NOAA All Hazards Radio KEC 74 in Indianapolis. And now a look at your forecast for Indianapolis and central Indiana. This afternoon, sunny. Highs around 70. West winds 10 to 15 miles an hour. For tonight, clear. Lows in the mid-40s. North winds around 5 miles an hour, becoming east toward daybreak. Tuesday, mostly sunny through early afternoon, then becoming partly cloudy. Highs in the mid-70s. South winds 10 to 15 miles an hour with gusts up to 25 miles an hour. For Tuesday night, mostly cloudy with showers with isolated thunderstorms through the late overnight, then partly cloudy with scattered showers toward daybreak. Not as cool with lows in the upper 50s. Southwest winds 10 to 15 miles an hour with gusts up to 25 miles an hour. Chance of rain 80%. Wednesday, mostly sunny through early afternoon, then becoming partly cloudy. Highs in the upper 60s.

Northwest winds 10 to 15 miles an hour with gusts up to 30 miles an hour. Once again, the forecast for this afternoon. Sunny. Highs around 70. West winds 10 to 15 miles an hour. Taking a look at the 3 through 7 day forecast for Indianapolis and central Indiana. For Wednesday night, clear, cooler with lows in the mid-40s. Thursday and Thursday night, mostly clear. Highs in the upper 60s. Lows in the upper 40s. For Friday, mostly sunny through early afternoon, then becoming partly cloudy. Highs in the lower 70s. Friday night, a slight chance of thunderstorms through the late overnight. Partly cloudy with a chance of showers. Not as cool with lows in the lower 60s. Chance of rain 30%. For Saturday, partly cloudy. A chance of showers and thunderstorms late in the afternoon. Warmer with highs in the lower 80s. Chance of rain 40%. Saturday night, partly cloudy with a slight chance of thunderstorms. A chance of showers through the late overnight, then a slight chance of showers toward daybreak. Lows in the mid-60s. Chance of rain 40%. For Sunday, partly cloudy. A slight chance of showers and thunderstorms late in the afternoon. Highs in the mid-80s. Chance of rain 20%. The 8 to 14 day outlook for Monday, May 18th through Sunday, May 24th, calls for both temperatures and precipitation to be above normal. Normal highs for the period are around 75 degrees, and normal lows are around 55. The normal precipitation total for the 7 days is between 1.15 and 1.20 inches. At noon, at Indianapolis, it was sunny. The temperature was 66 degrees, the dew point 35, and the relative humidity 31%. The wind was west at 10 miles an hour. The barometric pressure was 30.18 inches and falling. Around central Indiana, it was sunny, with a temperature of 66 at Muncie, 65 at Zionsville, 66 at Eagle Creek Airpark, and 65 at Shelbyville. Elsewhere across Indiana, skies ranged from sunny to mostly sunny. It was 60 at South Bend, 63 at Fort Wayne, and 67 at Lafayette. Terre Haute reported 67, Bloomington reported 67, and Evansville reported 70. Just outside Indiana, at Chicago, it was sunny, with a temperature of 54. It was mostly sunny, with a temperature of 64 at Dayton, 68 at St. Louis, 66 at Cincinnati, and 68 at Louisville. At Champaign, the weather conditions were not available. Once again, at Indianapolis, it was 66 degrees with sunny skies. This is NOAA All Hazards Radio KEC 74 in Indianapolis. And now a look at your forecast for Indianapolis and central Indiana. This afternoon, sunny. Highs around 70. West winds 10 to 15 miles an hour. For tonight, clear. Lows in the mid-40s. North winds around 5 miles an hour, becoming east toward daybreak. Tuesday, mostly sunny through early afternoon, then becoming partly cloudy. Highs in the mid-70s. South winds 10 to 15 miles an hour with gusts up to 25 miles an hour. For Tuesday night, mostly cloudy with showers with isolated thunderstorms through the late overnight, then partly cloudy with scattered showers toward daybreak. Not as cool with lows in the upper 50s. Southwest winds 10 to 15 miles an hour with gusts up to 25 miles an hour. Chance of rain 80%. Wednesday. Mostly sunny through early afternoon, then becoming partly cloudy. Highs in the upper 60s. Northwest winds 10 to 15 miles an hour with gusts up to 30 miles an hour. Once again, the forecast for this afternoon. Sunny. Highs around 70. West winds 10 to 15 miles an hour. Taking a look at the 3 through 7 day forecast for Indianapolis and central Indiana. For Wednesday night, clear, cooler with lows in the mid-40s. Thursday and Thursday night, mostly clear. Highs in the upper 60s. Lows in the upper 40s. For Friday, mostly sunny through early afternoon, then becoming partly

partly cloudy. A slight chance of showers and thunderstorms late in the afternoon. Highs in the mid-80s. Chance of rain 20%. The 8 to 14 day outlook for Monday, May 18th through Sunday, May 24th calls for both temperatures and precipitation to be above normal. Outlook for Monday, May 18th through Sunday, May 24th calls for both temperatures and precipitation to be above normal. Normal highs for the period are around 75 degrees, and normal lows are around 55. The normal precipitation total for the 7 days is between 1.15 and 1.20 inches. At noon, at Indianapolis, it was sunny. The temperature was 66 degrees, the dew point 35, and the relative humidity 31%. The wind was west at 10 miles an hour. The barometric pressure was 30.18 inches and falling. Around central Indiana, it was sunny, with a temperature of 66 at Muncie, 65 at Zionsville, 66 at Eagle Creek Airpark, and 65 at Shelbyville. Elsewhere across Indiana, skies ranged from sunny to mostly sunny. It was 60 at South Bend, 63 at Fort Wayne, and 67 at Lafayette. Terre Haute reported 67, Bloomington reported 67, and Evansville reported 70. Just outside Indiana, at Chicago, it was sunny, with a temperature of 54. It was mostly sunny, with a temperature of 64 at Dayton, 68 at St. Louis, 66 at Cincinnati, and 68 at Louisville. At Champaign, the weather conditions were not available. Once again, at Indianapolis, it was 66 degrees with sunny skies. This is NOAA All Hazards Radio KEC 74 in Indianapolis. And now a look at your forecast for Indianapolis and central Indiana. This afternoon, sunny. Highs around 70. West winds 10 to 15 miles an hour. For tonight, clear. Lows in the mid-40s. North winds around 5 miles an hour, becoming east toward daybreak. Tuesday, mostly sunny through early afternoon, then becoming partly cloudy. Highs in the mid-70s. South winds 10 to 15 miles an hour with gusts up to 25 miles an hour. For Tuesday night, mostly cloudy with showers with isolated thunderstorms through the late overnight, then partly cloudy with scattered showers toward daybreak. Not as cool with lows in the upper 50s. Southwest winds 10 to 15 miles an hour with gusts up to 25 miles an hour. Chance of rain 80%. Wednesday, mostly sunny through early afternoon, then becoming partly cloudy. Highs in the upper 60s. Northwest winds 10 to 15 miles an hour with gusts up to 30 miles an hour. Once again, the forecast for this afternoon. Sunny. Highs around 70. West winds 10 to 15 miles an hour. Taking a look at the 3 through 7 day forecast for Indianapolis and central Indiana. For Wednesday night, clear, cooler with lows in the mid-40s. Thursday and Thursday night, mostly clear. Highs in the upper 60s. Lows in the upper 40s. For Friday, mostly sunny through early afternoon, then becoming partly cloudy. Highs in the lower 70s. Friday night, a slight chance of thunderstorms through the late overnight. Partly cloudy with a chance of showers. Not as cool with lows in the lower 60s. Chance of rain 30%. For Saturday, partly cloudy. A chance of showers and thunderstorms late in the afternoon. Warmer with highs in the lower 80s. Chance of rain 40%. Saturday night, partly cloudy with a slight chance of thunderstorms. A chance of showers through the late overnight, then a slight chance of showers toward daybreak. Lows in the mid-60s. Chance of rain 40%. For Sunday, partly cloudy. A slight chance of showers and thunderstorms late in the afternoon. Highs in the mid-80s. Chance of rain 20%. The 8 to 14 day outlook for Monday, May 18th through Sunday, May 24th calls for both temperatures and precipitation to be above normal. Normal highs for the period are around 75 degrees, and normal lows are around 55. The normal precipitation total for the 7 days is between 1.15 and 1.20 inches.

At noon, at Indianapolis, it was sunny. The temperature was 66 degrees, the dew point 35, and the relative humidity 31%. The wind was west at 10 miles an hour. The barometric pressure was 30.18 inches and falling. Around central Indiana, it was sunny, with a temperature of 66 at Muncie, 65 at Zionsville, 66 at Eagle Creek Airpark, and 65 at Shelbyville. Elsewhere across Indiana, skies ranged from sunny to mostly sunny. It was 60 at South Bend, 63 at Fort Wayne, and 67 at Lafayette. Terre Haute reported 67, Bloomington reported 67, and Evansville reported 70. Just outside Indiana, at Chicago, it was sunny, with a temperature of 54. It was mostly sunny, with a temperature of 64 at Dayton, 68 at St. Louis, 66 at Cincinnati, and 68 at Louisville. At Champaign, the weather conditions were not available. Once again, at Indianapolis, it was 66 degrees with sunny skies. The current time is 12:38 p.m. Eastern Daylight Time. This is NOAA All Hazards Radio KEC 74 in Indianapolis. And now a look at your forecast for Indianapolis and central Indiana. This afternoon, sunny. Highs around 70. West winds 10 to 15 miles an hour. For tonight, clear. Lows in the mid-40s. North winds around 5 miles an hour, becoming east toward daybreak. Tuesday, mostly sunny through early afternoon, then becoming partly cloudy. Highs in the mid-70s. South winds 10 to 15 miles an hour with gusts up to 25 miles an hour. For Tuesday night, mostly cloudy with showers with isolated thunderstorms through the late overnight, then partly cloudy with scattered showers toward daybreak. Not as cool with lows in the upper 50s. Southwest winds 10 to 15 miles an hour with gusts up to 25 miles an hour. Chance of rain 80%. Wednesday, mostly sunny through early afternoon, then becoming partly cloudy. Highs in the upper 60s. Northwest winds 10 to 15 miles an hour with gusts up to 30 miles an hour. Once again, the forecast for this afternoon. Sunny. Highs around 70. West winds 10 to 15 miles an hour. Taking a look at the 3-7 day forecast for Indianapolis and central Indiana. For Wednesday night, clear, cooler with lows in the mid-40s. Thursday and Thursday night, mostly clear. Highs in the upper 60s. Lows in the upper 40s. For Friday, mostly sunny through early afternoon, then becoming partly cloudy. Highs in the lower 70s. Friday night, a slight chance of thunderstorms through the late overnight. Partly cloudy with a chance of showers. Not as cool with lows in the lower 60s. Chance of rain 30%. For Saturday, partly cloudy. A chance of showers and thunderstorms late in the afternoon. Warmer with highs in the lower 80s. Chance of rain 40%. Saturday night, partly cloudy with a slight chance of thunderstorms. A chance of showers through the late overnight. Then a slight chance of showers toward daybreak. Lows in the mid-60s. Chance of rain 40%. For Sunday, partly cloudy. A slight chance of showers and thunderstorms late in the afternoon. Highs in the mid-80s. Chance of rain 20%. The 8 to 14 day outlook for Monday, May 18th through Sunday, May 24th, calls for both temperatures and precipitation to be above normal. Normal highs for the period are around 75 degrees, and normal lows are around 55. The normal precipitation total for the 7 days is between 1.15 and 1.20 inches. At noon, at Indianapolis, it was sunny. The temperature was 66 degrees, the dew point 35, and the relative humidity 31%. The wind was west at 10 miles an hour. The barometric pressure was 30.18 inches and falling. Around central Indiana, it was sunny, with a temperature of 66 at Muncie, 65 at Zionsville, 66 at Eagle Creek Airpark, and 65 at Shelbyville. Elsewhere across Indiana, skies ranged from sunny to mostly sunny.

State was 60 at South Bend, 63 at Fort Wayne, and 67 at Lafayette. Terre Haute reported 67, Bloomington reported 67, and Evansville reported 70. Just outside Indiana, at Chicago, it was sunny, with a temperature of 54. It was mostly sunny, with a temperature of 64 at Dayton, 68 at St. Louis, 66 at Cincinnati, and 68 at Louisville. At Champaign, the weather conditions were not available. Once again, at Indianapolis, it was 66 degrees with sunny skies. This is NOAA All Hazards Radio KEC 74 in Indianapolis. And now a look at your forecast for Indianapolis and central Indiana. This afternoon, sunny. Highs around 70. West winds 10 to 15 miles an hour. For tonight, clear. Lows in the mid-40s. North winds around 5 miles an hour, becoming east toward daybreak. Tuesday, mostly sunny through early afternoon, then becoming partly cloudy. Highs in the mid-70s. South winds 10 to 15 miles an hour with gusts up to 25 miles an hour. For Tuesday night, mostly cloudy with showers with isolated thunderstorms through the late overnight, then partly cloudy with scattered showers toward daybreak. Not as cool with lows in the upper 50s. Southwest winds 10 to 15 miles an hour with gusts up to 25 miles an hour. Chance of rain 80%. Wednesday, mostly sunny through early afternoon, then becoming partly cloudy. Highs in the upper 60s. Northwest winds 10 to 15 miles an hour with gusts up to 30 miles an hour. Once again, the forecast for this afternoon. Sunny. Highs around 70. West winds 10 to 15 miles an hour. Now here is the hazardous weather outlook for central Indiana. For the period through tonight, no hazardous weather is expected at this time. And now the extended outlook for the period Tuesday through Sunday. Showers Tuesday night will include isolated thunder, with marginally strong to severe storms possible west of Interstate 69. Isolated to widely scattered, mainly diurnally driven thunderstorms are possible Friday into the weekend. Spotter information statement, spotter activation is not anticipated. Taking a look at the 3 through 7 day forecast for Indianapolis and central Indiana. For Wednesday night, clear, cooler with lows in the mid-40s. Thursday and Thursday night, mostly clear. Highs in the upper 60s. Lows in the upper 40s. For Friday, mostly sunny through early afternoon, then becoming partly cloudy. Highs in the lower 70s. Friday night, a slight chance of thunderstorms through the late overnight. Partly cloudy with a chance of showers. Not as cool with lows in the lower 60s. Chance of rain 30%. For Saturday, partly cloudy. A chance of showers and thunderstorms late in the afternoon. Warmer with highs in the lower 80s. Chance of rain 40%. Saturday night, partly cloudy with a slight chance of thunderstorms. A chance of showers through the late overnight, then a slight chance of showers toward daybreak. Lows in the mid-60s. Chance of rain 40%. For Sunday, partly cloudy. A slight chance of showers and thunderstorms late in the afternoon. Highs in the mid-80s. Chance of rain 20%. The 8 to 14 day outlook for Monday, May 18th through Sunday, May 24th, calls for both temperatures and precipitation to be above normal. Normal highs for the period are around 75 degrees, and normal lows are around 55. The normal precipitation total for the 7 days is between 1.15 and 1.20 inches. At noon, at Indianapolis, it was sunny. The temperature was 66 degrees, the dew point 35, and the relative humidity 31%. The wind was west at 10 miles an hour. The barometric pressure was 30.18 inches and falling. Around central Indiana, it was sunny, with a temperature of 66 at Muncie, 65 at Zionsville, 66 at Eagle Creek Airpark, and 65 at Shelbyville. Elsewhere across Indiana, skies ranged from sunny to mostly sunny. It was 60 at South Bend, 63 at Fort Wayne, and 67 at Lafayette.

Terre Haute reported 67, Bloomington reported 67, and Evansville reported 70. Just outside Indiana, at Chicago, it was sunny, with a temperature of 54. It was mostly sunny, with a temperature of 64 at Dayton, 68 at St. Louis, 66 at Cincinnati, and 68 at Louisville. At Champaign, the weather conditions were not available. Once again, at Indianapolis, it was 66 degrees with sunny skies. This is NOAA All Hazards Radio KEC 74 in Indianapolis. And now a look at your forecast for Indianapolis and central Indiana. This afternoon, sunny, highs around 70, west winds 10 to 15 miles an hour. For tonight, clear, lows in the mid-40s. North winds around 5 miles an hour, becoming east toward daybreak. Tuesday, mostly sunny through early afternoon, then becoming partly cloudy. Highs in the mid-70s. South winds 10 to 15 miles an hour with gusts up to 25 miles an hour. For Tuesday night, mostly cloudy with showers with isolated thunderstorms through the late overnight, then partly cloudy with scattered showers toward daybreak. Not as cool with lows in the upper 50s. Southwest winds 10 to 15 miles an hour with gusts up to 25 miles an hour. Chance of rain 80%. Wednesday, mostly sunny through early afternoon, then becoming partly cloudy. Highs in the upper 60s. Northwest winds 10 to 15 miles an hour with gusts up to 30 miles an hour. Once again, the forecast for this afternoon. Sunny. Highs around 70. West winds 10 to 15 miles an hour. Taking a look at the 3 through 7 day forecast for Indianapolis and central Indiana. For Wednesday night, clear, cooler with lows in the mid-40s. Thursday and Thursday night, mostly clear. Highs in the upper 60s. Lows in the upper 40s. For Friday, mostly sunny through early afternoon, then becoming partly cloudy. Highs in the lower 70s. Friday night, a slight chance of thunderstorms through the late overnight. Partly cloudy with a chance of showers. Not as cool with lows in the lower 60s. Chance of rain 30%. For Saturday, partly cloudy. A chance of showers and thunderstorms late in the afternoon. Warmer with highs in the lower 80s. Chance of rain 40%. Saturday night, partly cloudy with a slight chance of thunderstorms. A chance of showers through the late overnight, then a slight chance of showers toward daybreak. Lows in the mid-60s. Chance of rain 40%. For Sunday, partly cloudy. A slight chance of showers and thunderstorms late in the afternoon. Highs in the mid-80s. Chance of rain 20%. The 8 to 14 day outlook for Monday, May 18th through Sunday, May 24th, calls for both temperatures and precipitation to be above normal. Normal highs for the period are around 75 degrees, and normal lows are around 55. The normal precipitation total for the 7 days is between 1.15 and 1.20 inches. At noon, at Indianapolis, it was sunny. The temperature was 66 degrees, the dew point 35, and the relative humidity 31%. The wind was west at 10 miles an hour. The barometric pressure was 30.18 inches and falling. Around central Indiana, it was sunny, with a temperature of 66 at Muncie, 65 at Zionsville, 66 at Eagle Creek Airpark, and 65 at Shelbyville. Elsewhere across Indiana, skies ranged from sunny to mostly sunny. It was 60 at South Bend, 63 at Fort Wayne, and 67 at Lafayette. Terre Haute reported 67, Bloomington reported 67, and Evansville reported 70. Just outside Indiana, at Chicago, it was sunny, with a temperature of 54. It was mostly sunny, with a temperature of 64 at Dayton, 68 at St. Louis, 66 at Cincinnati, and 68 at Louisville. At Champaign, the weather conditions were not available. Once again, at Indianapolis, it was 66 degrees with sunny skies. This is NOAA All Hazards Radio KEC 74 in Indianapolis. And now a look at your forecast for Indianapolis and central Indiana.

This afternoon, sunny, highs around 70, west winds 10 to 15 miles an hour. For tonight, clear, lows in the mid-40s, north winds around 5 miles an hour, becoming east toward daybreak. Tuesday, mostly sunny through early afternoon, then becoming partly cloudy. Highs in the mid-70s. South winds 10 to 15 miles an hour with gusts up to 25 miles an hour. For Tuesday night, mostly cloudy with showers with isolated thunderstorms through the late overnight, then partly cloudy with scattered showers toward daybreak. Not as cool with lows in the upper 50s. Southwest winds 10 to 15 miles an hour with gusts up to 25 miles an hour. Chance of rain 80%. Wednesday, mostly sunny through early afternoon, then becoming partly cloudy. Highs in the upper 60s. Northwest winds 10 to 15 miles an hour with gusts up to 30 miles an hour. Once again, the forecast for this afternoon. Sunny. Highs around 70. West winds 10 to 15 miles an hour. The current time is 12:54 p.m. Eastern Daylight Time. Taking a look at the 3 through 7 day forecast for Indianapolis and central Indiana. For Wednesday night, clear, cooler with lows in the mid-40s. Thursday and Thursday night, mostly clear. Highs in the upper 60s. Lows in the upper 40s. For Friday, mostly sunny through early afternoon, then becoming partly cloudy. Highs in the lower 70s. Friday night, a slight chance of thunderstorms through the late overnight. Partly cloudy with a chance of showers. Not as cool with lows in the lower 60s. Chance of rain 30%. For Saturday, partly cloudy. A chance of showers and thunderstorms late in the afternoon. Warmer with highs in the lower 80s. Chance of rain 40%. Saturday night, partly cloudy with a slight chance of thunderstorms. A chance of showers through the late overnight, then a slight chance of showers toward daybreak. Lows in the mid-60s. Chance of rain 40%. For Sunday, partly cloudy. A slight chance of showers and thunderstorms late in the afternoon. Highs in the mid-80s. Chance of rain 20%. The 8 to 14 day outlook for Monday, May 18th through Sunday, May 24th, calls for both temperatures and precipitation to be above normal. Normal highs for the period are around 75 degrees, and normal lows are around 55. The normal precipitation total for the 7 days is between 1.15 and 1.20 inches. At noon, at Indianapolis, it was sunny. The temperature was 66 degrees, the dew point 35, and the relative humidity 31%. The wind was west at 10 miles an hour. The barometric pressure was 30.18 inches and falling. Around central Indiana, it was sunny, with a temperature of 66 at Muncie, 65 at Zionsville, 66 at Eagle Creek Airpark, and 65 at Shelbyville. Elsewhere across Indiana, skies ranged from sunny to mostly sunny. It was 60 at South Bend, 63 at Fort Wayne, and 67 at Lafayette. Terre Haute reported 67, Bloomington reported 67, and Evansville reported 70. Just outside Indiana, at Chicago, it was sunny, with a temperature of 54. It was mostly sunny, with a temperature of 64 at Dayton, 68 at St. Louis, 66 at Cincinnati, and 68 at Louisville. At Champaign, the weather conditions were not available. Once again, at Indianapolis, it was 66 degrees with sunny skies. This is NOAA All Hazards Radio KEC 74 in Indianapolis. And now a look at your forecast for Indianapolis and central Indiana. This afternoon, sunny, highs around 70, west winds 10 to 15 miles an hour. For tonight, clear, lows in the mid-40s, north winds around 5 miles an hour, becoming east toward daybreak. Tuesday, mostly sunny through early afternoon, then becoming partly cloudy. Highs in the mid-70s. South winds 10 to 15 miles an hour with gusts up to 25 miles an hour. For Tuesday night, mostly cloudy with

showers with isolated thunderstorms through the late overnight, then partly cloudy with scattered showers toward daybreak. Not as cool with lows in the upper 50s. Southwest winds 10 to 15 miles an hour with gusts up to 25 miles an hour. Chance of rain 80%. Wednesday. Mostly sunny through early afternoon, then becoming partly cloudy. Highs in the upper 60s. Northwest winds 10 to 15 miles an hour with gusts up to 30 miles an hour. Once again, the forecast for this afternoon. Sunny. Highs around 70. West winds 10 to 15 miles an hour. Taking a look at the 3 through 7 day forecast for Indianapolis and central Indiana. For Wednesday night, clear, cooler with lows in the mid-40s. Thursday and Thursday night, mostly clear. Highs in the upper 60s. Lows in the upper 40s. For Friday, mostly sunny through early afternoon, then becoming partly cloudy. Highs in the lower 70s. Friday night, a slight chance of thunderstorms through the late overnight. Partly cloudy with a chance of showers. Not as cool with lows in the lower 60s. Chance of rain 30%. For Saturday, partly cloudy. A chance of showers and thunderstorms late in the afternoon. Warmer with highs in the lower 80s. Chance of rain 40%. Saturday night, partly cloudy with a slight chance of thunderstorms. A chance of showers through the late overnight, then a slight chance of showers toward daybreak. Lows in the mid-60s. Chance of rain 40%. For Sunday, partly cloudy. A slight chance of showers and thunderstorms late in the afternoon. Highs in the mid-80s. Chance of rain 20%. The 8 to 14 day outlook for Monday, May 18th through Sunday, May 24th, calls for both temperatures and precipitation to be above normal. Normal highs for the period are around 75 degrees, and normal lows are around 55. The normal precipitation total for the 7 days is between 1.15 and 1.20 inches. At noon, at Indianapolis, it was sunny. The temperature was 66 degrees, the dew point 35, and the relative humidity 31%. The wind was west at 10 miles an hour. The barometric pressure was 30.18 inches and falling. Around central Indiana, it was sunny, with a temperature of 66 at Muncie, 65 at Zionsville, 66 at Eagle Creek Airpark, and 65 at Shelbyville. Elsewhere across Indiana, skies ranged from sunny to mostly sunny. It was 60 at South Bend, 63 at Fort Wayne, and 67 at Lafayette. Terre Haute reported 67, Bloomington reported 67, and Evansville reported 70. Just outside Indiana, at Chicago, it was sunny, with a temperature of 54. It was mostly sunny, with a temperature of 64 at Dayton, 68 at St. Louis, 66 at Cincinnati, and 68 at Louisville. At Champaign, the weather conditions were not available. Once again, at Indianapolis, it was 66 degrees with sunny skies. This is NOAA All Hazards Radio KEC 74 in Indianapolis. And now a look at your forecast for Indianapolis and central Indiana. This afternoon, sunny. Highs around 70. West winds 10 to 15 miles an hour. For tonight, clear. Lows in the mid-40s. North winds around 5 miles an hour, becoming east toward daybreak. Tuesday. Mostly sunny through early afternoon, then becoming partly cloudy. Highs in the mid-70s. South winds 10 to 15 miles an hour with gusts up to 25 miles an hour. For Tuesday night. Mostly cloudy with showers with isolated thunderstorms through the late overnight, then partly cloudy with scattered showers toward daybreak. Not as cool with lows in the upper 50s. Southwest winds 10 to 15 miles an hour with gusts up to 25 miles an hour. Chance of rain 80%. Wednesday. Mostly sunny through early afternoon, then becoming partly cloudy. Highs in the upper 60s. Northwest winds 10 to 15 miles an hour with gusts up to 30 miles an hour. Once again, the forecast for this afternoon. Sunny. Highs around 70. West

10 to 15 miles an hour. Taking a look at the 3 through 7 day forecast for Indianapolis and central Indiana. For Wednesday night, clear, cooler with lows in the mid-40s. Thursday and Thursday night, mostly clear. Highs in the upper 60s. Lows in the upper 40s. For Friday, mostly sunny through early afternoon, then becoming partly cloudy. Highs in the lower 70s. Friday night, a slight chance of thunderstorms through the late overnight. Partly cloudy with a chance of showers. Not as cool with lows in the lower 60s. Chance of rain 30%. For Saturday, partly cloudy. A chance of showers and thunderstorms late in the afternoon. Warmer with highs in the lower 80s. Chance of rain 40%. Saturday night, partly cloudy with a slight chance of thunderstorms. A chance of showers through the late overnight, then a slight chance of showers toward daybreak. Lows in the mid-60s. Chance of rain 40%. For Sunday, partly cloudy. A slight chance of showers and thunderstorms late in the afternoon. Highs in the mid-80s. Chance of rain 20%. Now here is the hazardous weather outlook for central Indiana. For the period through tonight, no hazardous weather is expected at this time. And now the extended outlook for the period Tuesday through Sunday. Showers Tuesday night will include isolated thunder, with marginally strong to severe storms possible west of Interstate 69. Isolated to widely scattered, mainly diurnally driven thunderstorms are possible Friday into the weekend. Spotter information statement, spotter activation is not anticipated. The 8 to 14 day outlook for Monday, May 18th through Sunday, May 24th, calls for both temperatures and precipitation to be above normal. Normal highs for the period are around 75 degrees, and normal lows are around 55. The normal precipitation total for the 7 days is between 1.15 and 1.20 inches. At noon, at Indianapolis, it was sunny. The temperature was 66 degrees, the dew point 35, and the relative humidity 31%. The wind was west at 10 miles an hour. The barometric pressure was 30.18 inches and falling. Around central Indiana, it was sunny, with a temperature of 66 at Muncie, 65 at Zionsville, 66 at Eagle Creek Airpark, and 65 at Shelbyville. Elsewhere across Indiana, skies ranged from sunny to mostly sunny. It was 60 at South Bend, 63 at Fort Wayne, and 67 at Lafayette. Terre Haute reported 67, Bloomington reported 67, and Evansville reported 70. Just outside Indiana, at Chicago, it was sunny, with a temperature of 54. It was mostly sunny, with a temperature of 64 at Dayton, 68 at St. Louis, 66 at Cincinnati, and 68 at Louisville. At Champaign, the weather conditions were not available. Once again, at Indianapolis, it was 66 degrees with sunny skies. This is NOAA All Hazards Radio KEC 74 in Indianapolis. And now a look at your forecast for Indianapolis and central Indiana. This afternoon, sunny. Highs around 70. West winds 10 to 15 miles an hour. For tonight, clear. Lows in the mid-40s. North winds around 5 miles an hour, becoming east toward daybreak. Tuesday, mostly sunny through early afternoon, then becoming partly cloudy. Highs in the mid-70s. South winds 10 to 15 miles an hour with gusts up to 25 miles an hour. For Tuesday night, mostly cloudy with showers with isolated thunderstorms through the late overnight, then partly cloudy with scattered showers toward daybreak. Not as cool with lows in the upper 50s. Southwest winds 10 to 15 miles an hour with gusts up to 25 miles an hour. Chance of rain 80%. Wednesday, mostly sunny through early afternoon, then becoming partly cloudy. Highs in the upper 60s. Northwest winds 10 to 15 miles an hour with gusts up to 30 miles an hour. Once again, the forecast for this afternoon. Sunny. Highs around 70. West winds 10 to 15 miles an hour.
Taking a look at the 3-7 day forecast for Indianapolis and central Indiana. For Wednesday night, clear, cooler with lows in the mid-40s. Thursday and Thursday night, mostly clear. Highs in the upper 60s. Lows in the upper 40s. For Friday, mostly sunny through early afternoon, then becoming partly cloudy. Highs in the lower 70s. Friday night, a slight chance of thunderstorms through the late overnight. Partly cloudy with a chance of showers. Not as cool with lows in the lower 60s. Chance of rain 30%. For Saturday, partly cloudy. A chance of showers and thunderstorms late in the afternoon. Warmer with highs in the lower 80s. Chance of rain 40%. Saturday night, partly cloudy with a slight chance of thunderstorms. A chance of showers through the late overnight, then a slight chance of showers toward daybreak. Lows in the mid-60s. Chance of rain 40%. For Sunday, partly cloudy. A slight chance of showers and thunderstorms late in the afternoon. Highs in the mid-80s. Chance of rain 20%. The current time is 1:09 p.m. Eastern Daylight Time. The 8 to 14 day outlook for Monday, May 18th through Sunday, May 24th, calls for both temperatures and precipitation to be above normal. Normal highs for the period are around 75 degrees, and normal lows are around 55. The normal precipitation total for the 7 days is between 1.15 and 1.20 inches. At noon, at Indianapolis, it was sunny. The temperature was 66 degrees, the dew point 35, and the relative humidity 31%. The wind was west at 10 miles an hour. The barometric pressure was 30.18 inches and falling. Around central Indiana, it was sunny, with a temperature of 66 at Muncie, 65 at Zionsville, 66 at Eagle Creek Airpark, and 65 at Shelbyville. Elsewhere across Indiana, skies ranged from sunny to mostly sunny. It was 60 at South Bend, 63 at Fort Wayne, and 67 at Lafayette. Terre Haute reported 67, Bloomington reported 67, and Evansville reported 70. Just outside Indiana, at Chicago, it was sunny, with a temperature of 54. It was mostly sunny, with a temperature of 64 at Dayton, 68 at St. Louis, 66 at Cincinnati, and 68 at Louisville. At Champaign, the weather conditions were not available. Once again, at Indianapolis, it was 66 degrees with sunny skies. At 1 p.m., at Indianapolis, it was mostly sunny. The temperature was 68 degrees, the dew point 37, and the relative humidity 32%. The wind was west at 14 miles an hour. The barometric pressure was 30.16 inches and falling. Around central Indiana, it was sunny, with a temperature of 68 at Muncie, 66 at Zionsville, 68 at Eagle Creek Airpark, and 67 at Shelbyville. Elsewhere across Indiana, skies ranged from sunny to mostly sunny. It was 61 at South Bend, 64 at Fort Wayne, and 68 at Lafayette. Terre Haute reported 70, Bloomington reported 68, and Evansville reported 71. Just outside Indiana, skies ranged from sunny to mostly sunny. It was 54 at Chicago, 66 at Champaign, and 64 at Dayton. St. Louis reported 70, Cincinnati reported 69, and Louisville reported 70. Once again, at Indianapolis, it was 68 degrees with mostly sunny skies. This is NOAA All Hazards Radio KEC 74 in Indianapolis. And now a look at your forecast for Indianapolis and central Indiana. This afternoon, sunny. Highs around 70. West winds 10 to 15 miles an hour. For tonight, clear. Lows in the mid-40s. North winds around 5 miles an hour, becoming east toward daybreak. Tuesday, mostly sunny through early afternoon, then becoming partly cloudy. Highs in the mid-70s. South winds 10 to 15 miles an hour with gusts up to 25 miles an hour. For Tuesday night, mostly cloudy with showers with isolated thunderstorms through the late overnight, then partly cloudy with scattered showers toward daybreak.
Not as cool with lows in the upper 50s. Southwest

winds 10 to 15 miles an hour with gusts up to 25 miles an hour. Chance of rain 80%. Wednesday. Mostly sunny through early afternoon, then becoming partly cloudy. Highs in the upper 60s. Northwest winds 10 to 15 miles an hour with gusts up to 30 miles an hour. Once again, the forecast for this afternoon. Sunny. Highs around 70. West winds 10 to 15 miles an hour. Taking a look at the 3 through 7 day forecast for Indianapolis and central Indiana. For Wednesday night, clear, cooler with lows in the mid-40s. Thursday and Thursday night, mostly clear. Highs in the upper 60s. Lows in the upper 40s. For Friday, mostly sunny through early afternoon, then becoming partly cloudy. Highs in the lower 70s. Friday night, a slight chance of thunderstorms through the late overnight. Partly cloudy with a chance of showers. Not as cool with lows in the lower 60s. Chance of rain 30%. For Saturday, partly cloudy. A chance of showers and thunderstorms late in the afternoon. Warmer with highs in the lower 80s. Chance of rain 40%. Saturday night, partly cloudy with a slight chance of thunderstorms. A chance of showers through the late overnight, then a slight chance of showers toward daybreak. Lows in the mid-60s. Chance of rain 40%. For Sunday, partly cloudy. A slight chance of showers and thunderstorms late in the afternoon. Highs in the mid-80s. Chance of rain 20%. The 8 to 14 day outlook for Monday, May 18th through Sunday, May 24th, calls for both temperatures and precipitation to be above normal. Normal highs for the period are around 75 degrees, and normal lows are around 55. The normal precipitation total for the 7 days is between 1.15 and 1.20 inches. At 1 p.m., at Indianapolis, it was mostly sunny. The temperature was 68 degrees, the dew point 37, and the relative humidity 32%. The wind was west at 14 miles an hour. The barometric pressure was 30.16 inches and falling. Around central Indiana, it was sunny, with a temperature of 68 at Muncie, 66 at Zionsville, 68 at Eagle Creek Airpark, and 67 at Shelbyville. Elsewhere across Indiana, skies ranged from sunny to mostly sunny. It was 61 at South Bend, 64 at Fort Wayne, and 68 at Lafayette. Terre Haute reported 70, Bloomington reported 68, and Evansville reported 71. Just outside Indiana, skies ranged from sunny to mostly sunny. It was 54 at Chicago, 66 at Champaign, and 64 at Dayton. St. Louis reported 70, Cincinnati reported 69, and Louisville reported 70. Once again, at Indianapolis, it was 68 degrees with mostly sunny skies. This is NOAA All Hazards Radio KEC 74 in Indianapolis. And now a look at your forecast for Indianapolis and central Indiana. This afternoon, sunny. Highs around 70. West winds 10 to 15 miles an hour. For tonight, clear. Lows in the mid-40s. North winds around 5 miles an hour, becoming east toward daybreak. Tuesday, mostly sunny through early afternoon, then becoming partly cloudy. Highs in the upper 70s. South winds 10 to 15 miles an hour, becoming southwest with gusts up to 30 miles an hour late in the afternoon. For Tuesday night, showers with a slight chance of thunderstorms through the late overnight, then showers likely toward daybreak. Not as cool with lows in the upper 50s. Southwest winds 10 to 15 miles an hour with gusts up to 30 miles an hour. Chance of rain 90%. Wednesday. Mostly sunny through early afternoon, then becoming partly cloudy. Not as warm with highs in the mid-60s. Northwest winds 10 to 15 miles an hour with gusts up to 30 miles an hour. Once again, the forecast for this afternoon. Sunny. Highs around 70. West winds 10 to 15 miles an hour. Taking a look at the 3 through 7 day forecast for Indianapolis and central Indiana. For Wednesday night and Thursday.

mostly clear. Lows in the lower 40s. Highs in the upper 60s. Thursday night. Mostly clear. Lows in the upper 40s. For Friday. Mostly sunny through early afternoon, then becoming partly cloudy. Highs in the lower 70s. Friday night. A slight chance of thunderstorms through the late overnight. Partly cloudy with a chance of showers. Not as cool with lows in the lower 60s. Chance of rain 30%. For Saturday. Partly cloudy. A chance of showers and thunderstorms late in the afternoon. Warmer with highs in the lower 80s. Chance of rain 40%. Saturday night. Partly cloudy with a slight chance of thunderstorms. A chance of showers through the late overnight, then a slight chance of showers toward daybreak. Lows in the mid-60s. Chance of rain 40%. For Sunday, partly cloudy. A slight chance of showers and thunderstorms late in the afternoon. Highs in the mid-80s. Chance of rain 20%. The 8 to 14 day outlook for Monday, May 18th through Sunday, May 24th, calls for both temperatures and precipitation to be above normal. Normal highs for the period are around 75 degrees, and normal lows are around 55. The normal precipitation total for the 7 days is between 1.15 and 1.20 inches. At 1 p.m., at Indianapolis, it was mostly sunny. The temperature was 68 degrees. The dew point 37, and the relative humidity 32%. The wind was west at 14 miles an hour. The barometric pressure was 30.16 inches and falling. Around central Indiana, it was sunny, with a temperature of 68 at Muncie, 66 at Zionsville, 68 at Eagle Creek Airpark, and 67 at Shelbyville. Elsewhere across Indiana, skies ranged from sunny to mostly sunny. It was 61 at South Bend, 64 at Fort Wayne, and 68 at Lafayette. Terre Haute reported 70, Bloomington reported 68, and Evansville reported 71. Just outside Indiana, skies ranged from sunny to mostly sunny. It was 54 at Chicago, 66 at Champaign, and 64 at Dayton. St. Louis reported 70, Cincinnati reported 69, and Louisville reported 70. Once again, at Indianapolis, it was 68 degrees with mostly sunny skies. This is NOAA All Hazards Radio KEC 74 in Indianapolis. And now a look at your forecast for Indianapolis and central Indiana. This afternoon, sunny. Highs around 70. West winds 10 to 15 miles an hour. For tonight, clear. Lows in the mid-40s. North winds around 5 miles an hour, becoming east toward daybreak. Tuesday, mostly sunny through early afternoon, then becoming partly cloudy. Highs in the upper 70s. South winds 10 to 15 miles an hour, becoming southwest with gusts up to 30 miles an hour late in the afternoon. For Tuesday night, showers with a slight chance of thunderstorms through the late overnight, then showers likely toward daybreak. Not as cool with lows in the upper 50s. Southwest winds 10 to 15 miles an hour with gusts up to 30 miles an hour. Chance of rain 90%. Wednesday. Mostly sunny through early afternoon, then becoming partly cloudy. Not as warm with highs in the mid-60s. Northwest winds 10 to 15 miles an hour with gusts up to 30 miles an hour. Once again, the forecast for this afternoon. Sunny. Highs around 70. West winds 10 to 15 miles an hour. Taking a look at the 3 through 7 day forecast for Indianapolis and central Indiana. For Wednesday night and Thursday, mostly clear. Lows in the lower 40s. Highs in the upper 60s. Thursday night, mostly clear. Lows in the upper 40s. For Friday, mostly sunny through early afternoon, then becoming partly cloudy. Highs in the lower 70s. Friday night. A slight chance of thunderstorms through the late overnight. Partly cloudy with a chance of showers. Not as cool with lows in the lower 60s. Chance of rain 30%. For Saturday. Partly cloudy.
Chance of showers and thunderstorms late in the afternoon. Warmer with highs in the lower 80s. Chance of rain 40%. Saturday night. Partly cloudy with a slight chance of thunderstorms. A chance of showers through the late overnight. Then a slight chance of showers toward daybreak. Lows in the mid-60s. Chance of rain 40%. For Sunday. Partly cloudy. A slight chance of showers and thunderstorms late in the afternoon. Highs in the mid-80s. Chance of rain 20%. The current time is 1:23 p.m. Eastern Daylight Time. The 8 to 14 day outlook for Monday, May 18th through Sunday, May 24th, calls for both temperatures and precipitation to be above normal. Normal highs for the period are around 75 degrees, and normal lows are around 55. The normal precipitation total for the 7 days is between 1.15 and 1.20 inches. At 1 p.m., at Indianapolis, it was mostly sunny. The temperature was 68 degrees, the dew point 37, and the relative humidity 32%. The wind was west at 14 miles an hour. The barometric pressure was 30.16 inches and falling. Around central Indiana, it was sunny, with a temperature of 68 at Muncie, 66 at Zionsville, 68 at Eagle Creek Airpark, and 67 at Shelbyville. Elsewhere across Indiana, skies ranged from sunny to mostly sunny. It was 61 at South Bend, 64 at Fort Wayne, and 68 at Lafayette. Terre Haute reported 70, Bloomington reported 68, and Evansville reported 71. Just outside Indiana, skies ranged from sunny to mostly sunny. It was 54 at Chicago, 66 at Champaign, and 64 at Dayton. St. Louis reported 70, Cincinnati reported 69, and Louisville reported 70. Once again, at Indianapolis it was 68 degrees with mostly sunny skies. Now here is the hazardous weather outlook for central Indiana. For the period through tonight, no hazardous weather is expected at this time. And now the extended outlook for the period Tuesday through Sunday. Showers Tuesday night will include isolated thunder, with marginally strong to severe storms possible west of Interstate 69. Isolated to widely scattered, mainly diurnally driven thunderstorms are possible Friday into the weekend. Spotter information statement, spotter activation is not anticipated. This is NOAA All Hazards Radio KEC 74 in Indianapolis. And now a look at your forecast for Indianapolis and central Indiana. This afternoon, sunny, highs around 70, west winds 10 to 15 miles an hour. For tonight, clear, lows in the mid-40s, north winds around 5 miles an hour, becoming east toward daybreak. Tuesday, mostly sunny through early afternoon, then becoming partly cloudy, highs in the upper 70s. South winds 10 to 15 miles an hour, becoming southwest with gusts up to 30 miles an hour late in the afternoon. For Tuesday night, showers with a slight chance of thunderstorms through the late overnight, then showers likely toward daybreak. Not as cool with lows in the upper 50s. Southwest winds 10 to 15 miles an hour with gusts up to 30 miles an hour. Chance of rain 90%. Wednesday, mostly sunny through early afternoon, then becoming partly cloudy. Not as warm with highs in the mid-60s. Northwest winds 10 to 15 miles an hour with gusts up to 30 miles an hour. Once again, the forecast for this afternoon. Sunny. Highs around 70. West winds 10 to 15 miles an hour. Taking a look at the 3 through 7 day forecast for Indianapolis and central Indiana. For Wednesday night and Thursday, mostly clear. Lows in the lower 40s. Highs in the upper 60s. Thursday night, mostly clear. Lows in the upper 40s. For Friday, mostly sunny through early afternoon, then becoming partly cloudy. Highs in the lower 70s. Friday night, a slight chance of thunderstorms through the late overnight. Partly cloudy with a chance of showers. Not as cool with lows in the lower 60s. Chance of rain 30%. For Saturday,
partly cloudy. A chance of showers and thunderstorms late in the afternoon. Warmer with highs in the lower 80s. Chance of rain 40%. Saturday night. Partly cloudy with a slight chance of thunderstorms. A chance of showers through the late overnight, then a slight chance of showers toward daybreak. Lows in the mid-60s. Chance of rain 40%. For Sunday, partly cloudy. A slight chance of showers and thunderstorms late in the afternoon. Highs in the mid-80s. Chance of rain 20%. The 8 to 14 day outlook for Monday, May 18th through Sunday, May 24th, calls for both temperatures and precipitation to be above normal. Normal highs for the period are around 75 degrees, and normal lows are around 55. The normal precipitation total for the 7 days is between 1.15 and 1.20 inches. At 1 p.m., at Indianapolis, it was mostly sunny. The temperature was 68 degrees. The dew point 37, and the relative humidity 32%. The wind was west at 14 miles an hour. The barometric pressure was 30.16 inches and falling. Around central Indiana, it was sunny, with a temperature of 68 at Muncie, 66 at Zionsville, 68 at Eagle Creek Airpark, and 67 at Shelbyville. Elsewhere across Indiana, skies ranged from sunny to mostly sunny. It was 61 at South Bend, 64 at Fort Wayne, and 68 at Lafayette. Terre Haute reported 70, Bloomington reported 68, and Evansville reported 71. Just outside Indiana, skies ranged from sunny to mostly sunny. It was 54 at Chicago, 66 at Champaign, and 64 at Dayton. St. Louis reported 70, Cincinnati reported 69, and Louisville reported 70. Once again, at Indianapolis, it was 68 degrees with mostly sunny skies. This is NOAA All Hazards Radio KEC 74 in Indianapolis. And now a look at your forecast for Indianapolis and central Indiana. This afternoon, sunny. Highs around 70. West winds 10 to 15 miles an hour. For tonight, clear. Lows in the mid-40s. North winds around 5 miles an hour, becoming east toward daybreak. Tuesday, mostly sunny through early afternoon, then becoming partly cloudy. Highs in the upper 70s. South winds 10 to 15 miles an hour, becoming southwest with gusts up to 30 miles an hour late in the afternoon. For Tuesday night, showers with a slight chance of thunderstorms through the late overnight, then showers likely toward daybreak. Not as cool with lows in the upper 50s. Southwest winds 10 to 15 miles an hour with gusts up to 30 miles an hour. Chance of rain 90%. Wednesday. Mostly sunny through early afternoon, then becoming partly cloudy. Not as warm with highs in the mid-60s. Northwest winds 10 to 15 miles an hour with gusts up to 30 miles an hour. Once again, the forecast for this afternoon. Sunny. Highs around 70. West winds 10 to 15 miles an hour. Taking a look at the 3 through 7 day forecast for Indianapolis and central Indiana. For Wednesday night and Thursday, mostly clear. Lows in the lower 40s. Highs in the upper 60s. Thursday night, mostly clear. Lows in the upper 40s. For Friday, mostly sunny through early afternoon, then becoming partly cloudy. Highs in the lower 70s. Friday night. A slight chance of thunderstorms through the late overnight. Partly cloudy with a chance of showers. Not as cool with lows in the lower 60s. Chance of rain 30%. For Saturday. Partly cloudy. A chance of showers and thunderstorms late in the afternoon. Warmer with highs in the lower 80s. Chance of rain 40%. Saturday night. Partly cloudy with a slight chance of thunderstorms. A chance of showers through the late overnight, then a slight chance of showers toward daybreak. Lows in the mid-60s. Chance of rain 40%. For Sunday. Partly cloudy. A slight chance of showers and thunderstorms late in the afternoon. Highs in the mid-80s. Chance of rain 20%.

66 at Zionsville, 68 at Eagle Creek Airpark, and 67 at Shelbyville. Elsewhere across Indiana, skies ranged from sunny to mostly sunny. It was 61 at South Bend, 64 at Fort Wayne, and 68 at Lafayette. Terre Haute reported 70, Bloomington reported 68, and Evansville reported 71. Just outside Indiana, skies ranged from sunny to mostly sunny. It was 54 at Chicago, 66 at Champaign, and 64 at Dayton. St. Louis reported 70, Cincinnati reported 69, and Louisville reported 70. Once again, at Indianapolis it was 68 degrees with mostly sunny skies. This is NOAA All Hazards Radio KEC 74 in Indianapolis. And now a look at your forecast for Indianapolis and central Indiana. This afternoon, sunny. Highs around 70. West winds 10 to 15 miles an hour. For tonight, clear. Lows in the mid-40s. North winds around 5 miles an hour, becoming east toward daybreak. Tuesday, mostly sunny through early afternoon, then becoming partly cloudy. Highs in the upper 70s. South winds 10 to 15 miles an hour, becoming southwest with gusts up to 30 miles an hour late in the afternoon. For Tuesday night, showers with a slight chance of thunderstorms through the late overnight, then showers likely toward daybreak. Not as cool with lows in the upper 50s. Southwest winds 10 to 15 miles an hour with gusts up to 30 miles an hour. Chance of rain 90%. Wednesday, mostly sunny through early afternoon, then becoming partly cloudy. Not as warm with highs in the mid-60s. Northwest winds 10 to 15 miles an hour with gusts up to 30 miles an hour. Once again, the forecast for this afternoon. Sunny. Highs around 70. West winds 10 to 15 miles an hour. Taking a look at the 3 through 7 day forecast for Indianapolis and central Indiana. For Wednesday night and Thursday, mostly clear. Lows in the lower 40s. Highs in the upper 60s. Thursday night, mostly clear. Lows in the upper 40s. For Friday, mostly sunny through early afternoon, then becoming partly cloudy. Highs in the lower 70s. Friday night, a slight chance of thunderstorms through the late overnight. Partly cloudy with a chance of showers. Not as cool with lows in the lower 60s. Chance of rain 30%. For Saturday, partly cloudy. A chance of showers and thunderstorms late in the afternoon. Warmer with highs in the lower 80s. Chance of rain 40%. Saturday night, partly cloudy with a slight chance of thunderstorms. A chance of showers through the late overnight, then a slight chance of showers toward daybreak. Lows in the mid-60s. Chance of rain 40%. For Sunday, partly cloudy. A slight chance of showers and thunderstorms late in the afternoon. Highs in the mid-80s. Chance of rain 20%. The 8 to 14 day outlook for Monday, May 18th through Sunday, May 24th, calls for both temperatures and precipitation to be above normal. Normal highs for the period are around 75 degrees, and normal lows are around 55. The normal precipitation total for the 7 days is between 1.15 and 1.20 inches. At 1 p.m., at Indianapolis, it was mostly sunny. The temperature was 68 degrees, the dew point 37, and the relative humidity 32%. The wind was west at 14 miles an hour. The barometric pressure was 30.16 inches and falling. Around central Indiana, it was sunny, with a temperature of 68 at Muncie, 66 at Zionsville, 68 at Eagle Creek Airpark, and 67 at Shelbyville. Elsewhere across Indiana, skies ranged from sunny to mostly sunny. It was 61 at South Bend, 64 at Fort Wayne, and 68 at Lafayette. Terre Haute reported 70, Bloomington reported 68, and Evansville reported 71. Just outside Indiana, skies ranged from sunny to mostly sunny. It was 54 at Chicago, 66 at Champaign, and 64 at Dayton. St. Louis reported 70, Cincinnati reported 69, and Louisville

reported 70. Once again, at Indianapolis, it was 68 degrees with mostly sunny skies. The current time is 1:38 p.m. Eastern Daylight Time. This is NOAA All Hazards Radio KEC 74 in Indianapolis. And now a look at your forecast for Indianapolis and central Indiana. This afternoon, sunny. Highs around 70. West winds 10 to 15 miles an hour. For tonight, clear. Lows in the mid-40s. North winds around 5 miles an hour, becoming east toward daybreak. Tuesday, mostly sunny through early afternoon, then becoming partly cloudy. Highs in the upper 70s. South winds 10 to 15 miles an hour, becoming southwest with gusts up to 30 miles an hour late in the afternoon. For Tuesday night, showers with a slight chance of thunderstorms through the late overnight, then showers likely toward daybreak. Not as cool with lows in the upper 50s. Southwest winds 10 to 15 miles an hour with gusts up to 30 miles an hour. Chance of rain 90%. Wednesday. Mostly sunny through early afternoon, then becoming partly cloudy. Not as warm with highs in the mid-60s. Northwest winds 10 to 15 miles an hour with gusts up to 30 miles an hour. Once again, the forecast for this afternoon. Sunny. Highs around 70. West winds 10 to 15 miles an hour. Taking a look at the 3 through 7 day forecast for Indianapolis and central Indiana. For Wednesday night and Thursday, mostly clear. Lows in the lower 40s. Highs in the upper 60s. Thursday night, mostly clear. Lows in the upper 40s. For Friday, mostly sunny through early afternoon, then becoming partly cloudy. Highs in the lower 70s. Friday night, a slight chance of thunderstorms through the late overnight. Partly cloudy with a chance of showers. Not as cool with lows in the lower 60s. Chance of rain 30%. For Saturday, partly cloudy. A chance of showers and thunderstorms late in the afternoon. Warmer with highs in the lower 80s. Chance of rain 40%. Saturday night, partly cloudy with a slight chance of thunderstorms. A chance of showers through the late overnight, then a slight chance of showers toward daybreak. Lows in the mid-60s. Chance of rain 40%. For Sunday, partly cloudy. A slight chance of showers and thunderstorms late in the afternoon. Highs in the mid-80s. Chance of rain 20%. The 8 to 14 day outlook for Monday, May 18th through Sunday, May 24th, calls for both temperatures and precipitation to be above normal. Normal highs for the period are around 75 degrees, and normal lows are around 55. The normal precipitation total for the 7 days is between 1.15 and 1.20 inches. At 1 p.m., at Indianapolis, it was mostly sunny. The temperature was 68 degrees, the dew point 37, and the relative humidity 32%. The wind was west at 14 miles an hour. The barometric pressure was 30.16 inches and falling. Around central Indiana, it was sunny, with a temperature of 68 at Muncie, 66 at Zionsville, 68 at Eagle Creek Airpark, and 67 at Shelbyville. Elsewhere across Indiana, skies ranged from sunny to mostly sunny. It was 61 at South Bend, 64 at Fort Wayne, and 68 at Lafayette. Terre Haute reported 70, Bloomington reported 68, and Evansville reported 71. Just outside Indiana, skies ranged from sunny to mostly sunny. It was 54 at Chicago, 66 at Champaign, and 64 at Dayton. St. Louis reported 70, Cincinnati reported 69, and Louisville reported 70. Once again, at Indianapolis, it was 68 degrees with mostly sunny skies. This is NOAA All Hazards Radio KEC 74 in Indianapolis. And now a look at your forecast for Indianapolis and central Indiana. This afternoon, sunny. Highs around 70. West winds 10 to 15 miles an hour. For tonight, clear. Lows in the mid-40s. North winds around 5 miles an hour.

coming east toward daybreak. Tuesday, mostly sunny through early afternoon, then becoming partly cloudy. Highs in the upper 70s. South winds 10 to 15 miles an hour, becoming southwest with gusts up to 30 miles an hour late in the afternoon. For Tuesday night, showers with a slight chance of thunderstorms through the late overnight, then showers likely toward daybreak. Not as cool with lows in the upper 50s. Southwest winds 10 to 15 miles an hour with gusts up to 30 miles an hour. Chance of rain 90%. Wednesday. Mostly sunny through early afternoon, then becoming partly cloudy. Not as warm with highs in the mid-60s. Northwest winds 10 to 15 miles an hour with gusts up to 30 miles an hour. Once again, the forecast for this afternoon. Sunny. Highs around 70. West winds 10 to 15 miles an hour. Now here is the hazardous weather outlook for central Indiana. For the period through tonight, no hazardous weather is expected at this time. And now the extended outlook for the period Tuesday through Sunday. Showers Tuesday night will include isolated thunder, with marginally strong to severe storms possible west of Interstate 69. Isolated to widely scattered, mainly diurnally driven thunderstorms are possible Friday into the weekend. Spotter information statement, spotter activation is not anticipated. Taking a look at the 3-7 day forecast for Indianapolis and central Indiana. For Wednesday night and Thursday, mostly clear. Lows in the lower 40s. Highs in the upper 60s. Thursday night, mostly clear. Lows in the upper 40s. For Friday, mostly sunny through early afternoon, then becoming partly cloudy. Highs in the lower 70s. Friday night, a slight chance of thunderstorms through the late overnight. Partly cloudy with a chance of showers. Not as cool with lows in the lower 60s. Chance of rain 30%. For Saturday, partly cloudy. A chance of showers and thunderstorms late in the afternoon. Warmer with highs in the lower 80s. Chance of rain 40%. Saturday night, partly cloudy with a slight chance of thunderstorms. A chance of showers through the late overnight, then a slight chance of showers toward daybreak. Lows in the mid-60s. Chance of rain 40%. For Sunday, partly cloudy. A slight chance of showers and thunderstorms late in the afternoon. Highs in the mid-80s. Chance of rain 20%. The 8 to 14 day outlook for Monday, May 18th through Sunday, May 24th. Calls for both temperatures and precipitation to be above normal. Normal highs for the period are around 75 degrees, and normal lows are around 55. The normal precipitation total for the 7 days is between 1.15 and 1.20 inches. At 1 p.m., at Indianapolis, it was mostly sunny. The temperature was 68 degrees, the dew point 37, and the relative humidity 32%. The wind was west at 14 miles an hour. The barometric pressure was 30.16 inches and falling. Around central Indiana, it was sunny, with a temperature of 68 at Muncie, 66 at Zionsville, 68 at Eagle Creek Airpark, and 67 at Shelbyville. Elsewhere across Indiana, skies ranged from sunny to mostly sunny. It was 61 at South Bend, 64 at Fort Wayne, and 68 at Lafayette. Terre Haute reported 70, Bloomington reported 68, and Evansville reported 71. Just outside Indiana, skies ranged from sunny to mostly sunny. It was 54 at Chicago, 66 at Champaign, and 64 at Dayton. St. Louis reported 70, Cincinnati reported 69, and Louisville reported 70. Once again, at Indianapolis it was 68 degrees with mostly sunny skies. This is NOAA All Hazards Radio KEC 74 in Indianapolis. And now a look at your forecast for Indianapolis and central Indiana. This afternoon, sunny. Highs around 70. West winds 10 to 15 miles an hour. For tonight, clear. Lows in the mid-40s. North winds around 5 miles an hour, becoming east toward daybreak. Tuesday.

highs in the upper 60s. Thursday night, mostly clear. Lows in the upper 40s. For Friday, mostly sunny through early afternoon, then becoming partly cloudy. Highs in the lower 70s. Friday night, a slight chance of thunderstorms through the late overnight. Partly cloudy with a chance of showers. Not as cool with lows in the lower 60s. Chance of rain 30%. For Saturday, partly cloudy. A chance of showers and thunderstorms late in the afternoon. Warmer with highs in the lower 80s. Chance of rain 40%. Saturday night, partly cloudy with a slight chance of thunderstorms. A chance of showers through the late overnight, then a slight chance of showers toward daybreak. Lows in the mid-60s. Chance of rain 40%. For Sunday, partly cloudy. A slight chance of showers and thunderstorms late in the afternoon. Highs in the mid-80s. Chance of rain 20%. The 8 to 14 day outlook for Monday, May 18th through Sunday, May 24th, calls for both temperatures and precipitation to be above normal. Normal highs for the period are around 75 degrees, and normal lows are around 55. The normal precipitation total for the 7 days is between 1.15 and 1.20 inches. At 1 p.m., at Indianapolis, it was mostly sunny. The temperature was 68 degrees, the dew point 37, and the relative humidity 32%. The wind was west at 14 miles an hour. The barometric pressure was 30.16 inches and falling. Around central Indiana, it was sunny, with a temperature of 68 at Muncie, 66 at Zionsville, 68 at Eagle Creek Air Park, and 67 at Shelbyville. Elsewhere across Indiana, skies ranged from sunny to mostly sunny. It was 61 at South Bend, 64 at Fort Wayne, and 68 at Lafayette. Terre Haute reported 70, Bloomington reported 68, and Evansville reported 71. Just outside Indiana, skies ranged from sunny to mostly sunny. It was 54 at Chicago, 66 at Champaign, and 64 at Dayton. St. Louis reported 70, Cincinnati reported 69, and Louisville reported 70. Once again, at Indianapolis, it was 68 degrees with mostly sunny skies. This is NOAA All Hazards Radio KEC 74 in Indianapolis. And now a look at your forecast for Indianapolis and central Indiana. This afternoon, sunny. Highs around 70. West winds 10 to 15 miles an hour. For tonight, clear. Lows in the mid-40s. North winds around 5 miles an hour, becoming east toward daybreak. Tuesday, mostly sunny through early afternoon, then becoming partly cloudy. Highs in the upper 70s. South winds 10 to 15 miles an hour, becoming southwest with gusts up to 30 miles an hour late in the afternoon. For Tuesday night, showers with a slight chance of thunderstorms through the late overnight, then showers likely toward daybreak. Not as cool with lows in the upper 50s. Southwest winds 10 to 15 miles an hour with gusts up to 30 miles an hour. Chance of rain 90%. Wednesday. Mostly sunny through early afternoon, then becoming partly cloudy. Not as warm with highs in the mid-60s. Northwest winds 10 to 15 miles an hour with gusts up to 30 miles an hour. Once again, the forecast for this afternoon. Sunny. Highs around 70. West winds 10 to 15 miles an hour. Taking a look at the 3 through 7 day forecast for Indianapolis and central Indiana. For Wednesday night and Thursday, mostly clear. Lows in the lower 40s. Highs in the upper 60s. Thursday night, mostly clear. Lows in the upper 40s. For Friday, mostly sunny through early afternoon, then becoming partly cloudy. Highs in the lower 70s. Friday night, a slight chance of thunderstorms through the late overnight. Partly cloudy with a chance of showers. Not as cool with lows in the lower 60s. Chance of rain 30%. For Saturday, partly cloudy. A chance of showers and thunderstorms late in the afternoon. Warmer with

highs in the lower 80s. Chance of rain 40%. Saturday night, partly cloudy with a slight chance of thunderstorms. A chance of showers through the late overnight, then a slight chance of showers toward daybreak. Lows in the mid-60s. Chance of rain 40%. For Sunday, partly cloudy. A slight chance of showers and thunderstorms late in the afternoon. Highs in the mid-80s. Chance of rain 20%. Now here is the hazardous weather outlook for central Indiana. For the period through tonight, no hazardous weather is expected at this time. And now the extended outlook for the period Tuesday through Sunday. Showers Tuesday night will include isolated thunder, with marginally strong to severe storms possible west of Interstate 69. Isolated to widely scattered, mainly diurnally driven thunderstorms are possible Friday into the weekend. Spotter information statement, spotter activation is not anticipated. The 8 to 14 day outlook for Monday, May 18th through Sunday, May 24th, calls for both temperatures and precipitation to be above normal. Normal highs for the period are around 75 degrees, and normal lows are around 55. The normal precipitation total for the 7 days is between 1.15 and 1.20 inches. At 1 p.m., at Indianapolis, it was mostly sunny. The temperature was 68 degrees, the dew point 37, and the relative humidity 32%. The wind was west at 14 miles an hour. The barometric pressure was 30.16 inches and falling. Around central Indiana, it was sunny, with a temperature of 68 at Muncie, 66 at Zionsville, 68 at Eagle Creek Airpark, and 67 at Shelbyville. Elsewhere across Indiana, skies ranged from sunny to mostly sunny. It was 61 at South Bend, 64 at Fort Wayne, and 68 at Lafayette. Terre Haute reported 70, Bloomington reported 68, and Evansville reported 71. Just outside Indiana, skies ranged from sunny to mostly sunny. It was 54 at Chicago, 66 at Champaign, and 64 at Dayton. St. Louis reported 70, Cincinnati reported 69, and Louisville reported 70. Once again, at Indianapolis, it was 68 degrees with mostly sunny skies. This is NOAA All Hazards Radio KEC 74 in Indianapolis. And now a look at your forecast for Indianapolis and central Indiana. This afternoon, sunny, highs around 70, west winds 10 to 15 miles an hour. For tonight, clear, lows in the mid-40s, north winds around 5 miles an hour, becoming east toward daybreak. Tuesday, mostly sunny through early afternoon, then becoming partly cloudy. Highs in the upper 70s. South winds 10 to 15 miles an hour, becoming southwest with gusts up to 30 miles an hour late in the afternoon. For Tuesday night, showers with a slight chance of thunderstorms through the late overnight, then showers likely toward daybreak. Not as cool with lows in the upper 50s. Southwest winds 10 to 15 miles an hour with gusts up to 30 miles an hour. Chance of rain 90%. Wednesday, mostly sunny through early afternoon, then becoming partly cloudy. Not as warm with highs in the mid-60s. Northwest winds 10 to 15 miles an hour with gusts up to 30 miles an hour. Once again, the forecast for this afternoon. Sunny. Highs around 70. West winds 10 to 15 miles an hour. Taking a look at the 3 through 7 day forecast for Indianapolis and central Indiana. For Wednesday night and Thursday, mostly clear. Lows in the lower 40s. Highs in the upper 60s. Thursday night, mostly clear. Lows in the upper 40s. For Friday, mostly sunny through early afternoon, then becoming partly cloudy. Highs in the lower 70s. Friday night, a slight chance of thunderstorms through the late overnight. Partly cloudy with a chance of showers. Not as cool with lows in the lower 60s. Chance of rain 30%. For Saturday, partly cloudy. A chance of showers and thunderstorms late in the afternoon. Warmer with highs in the lower 80s. Chance of rain 40%.

Saturday night. Partly cloudy with a slight chance of thunderstorms. A chance of showers through the late overnight. Then a slight chance of showers toward daybreak. Lows in the mid-60s. Chance of rain 40%. For Sunday, partly cloudy. A slight chance of showers and thunderstorms late in the afternoon. Highs in the mid-80s. Chance of rain 20%. The current time is 2:08 p.m. Eastern Daylight Time. The 8 to 14 day outlook for Monday, May 18th through Sunday, May 24th, calls for both temperatures and precipitation to be above normal. Normal highs for the period are around 75 degrees, and normal lows are around 55. The normal precipitation total for the 7 days is between 1.15 and 1.20 inches. At 1 p.m., at Indianapolis, it was mostly sunny. The temperature was 68 degrees, the dew point 37, and the relative humidity 32%. The wind was west at 14 miles an hour. The barometric pressure was 30.16 inches and falling. Around central Indiana, it was sunny, with a temperature of 68 at Muncie, 66 at Zionsville, 68 at Eagle Creek Airpark, and 67 at Shelbyville. Elsewhere across Indiana, skies ranged from sunny to mostly sunny. It was 61 at South Bend, 64 at Fort Wayne, and 68 at Lafayette. Terre Haute reported 70, Bloomington reported 68, and Evansville reported 71. Just outside Indiana, skies ranged from sunny to mostly sunny. It was 54 at Chicago, 66 at Champaign, and 64 at Dayton. St. Louis reported 70, Cincinnati reported 69, and Louisville reported 70. Once again, at Indianapolis, it was 68 degrees with mostly sunny skies. At 2 p.m., at Indianapolis, it was mostly sunny. The temperature was 69 degrees, the dew point 38, and the relative humidity 32%. The wind was west at 23 miles an hour, gusting to 31. The barometric pressure was 30.14 inches and falling. Around central Indiana, it was sunny, with a temperature of 67 at Zionsville, 68 at Eagle Creek Airpark, and 69 at Shelbyville. At Muncie, it was mostly sunny, with a temperature of 71. Elsewhere across Indiana, it was sunny, with a temperature of 62 at South Bend, 69 at Lafayette, 71 at Terre Haute, 70 at Bloomington, and 72 at Evansville. At Fort Wayne, it was partly sunny, with a temperature of 66. Just outside Indiana, at Champaign, it was sunny, with a temperature of 70. It was mostly sunny, with a temperature of 55 at Chicago, 73 at St. Louis, 66 at Cincinnati, and 71 at Louisville. At Dayton, it was partly sunny, with a temperature of 66. Once again, at Indianapolis, it was 69 degrees with mostly sunny skies. This is NOAA All Hazards Radio KEC 74 in Indianapolis. And now a look at your forecast for Indianapolis and central Indiana. This afternoon, sunny, highs around 70, west winds 10 to 15 miles an hour. For tonight, clear, lows in the mid-40s, north winds around 5 miles an hour, becoming east toward daybreak. Tuesday, mostly sunny through early afternoon, then becoming partly cloudy. Highs in the upper 70s. South winds 10 to 15 miles an hour, becoming southwest with gusts up to 30 miles an hour late in the afternoon. For Tuesday night, showers with a slight chance of thunderstorms through the late overnight, then showers likely toward daybreak. Not as cool with lows in the upper 50s. Southwest winds 10 to 15 miles an hour with gusts up to 30 miles an hour. Chance of rain 90%. Wednesday, mostly sunny through early afternoon, then becoming partly cloudy. Not as warm with highs in the mid-60s. Northwest winds 10 to 15 miles an hour with gusts up to 30 miles an hour. Once again, the forecast for this afternoon. Sunny. Highs around 70. West winds 10 to 15 miles an hour. Taking a look at the 3 through 7 day forecast for Indianapolis and central Indiana. For Wednesday night and Thursday, mostly clear,

was in the lower 40s, highs in the upper 60s. Thursday night, mostly clear, lows in the upper 40s. For Friday, mostly sunny through early afternoon, then becoming partly cloudy, highs in the lower 70s. Friday night, a slight chance of thunderstorms through the late overnight, partly cloudy with a chance of showers. Not as cool with lows in the lower 60s. Chance of rain 30%. For Saturday, partly cloudy. A chance of showers and thunderstorms late in the afternoon. Warmer with highs in the lower 80s. Chance of rain 40%. Saturday night, partly cloudy with a slight chance of thunderstorms. A chance of showers through the late overnight, then a slight chance of showers toward daybreak. Lows in the mid-60s. Chance of rain 40%. For Sunday, partly cloudy. A slight chance of showers and thunderstorms late in the afternoon. Highs in the mid-80s. Chance of rain 20%. The 8 to 14 day outlook for Monday, May 18th through Sunday, May 24th, calls for both temperatures and precipitation to be above normal. Normal highs for the period are around 75 degrees, and normal lows are around 55. The normal precipitation total for the 7 days is between 1.15 and 1.20 inches. At 2 p.m., at Indianapolis, it was mostly sunny. The temperature was 69 degrees, the dew point 38, and the relative humidity 32%. The wind was west at 23 miles an hour, gusting to 31. The barometric pressure was 30.14 inches and falling. Around central Indiana, it was sunny, with a temperature of 67 at Zionsville, 68 at Eagle Creek Airpark, and 69 at Shelbyville. At Muncie, it was mostly sunny, with a temperature of 71. Elsewhere across Indiana, it was sunny, with a temperature of 62 at South Bend, 69 at Lafayette, 71 at Terre Haute, 70 at Bloomington, and 72 at Evansville. At Fort Wayne, it was partly sunny, with a temperature of 66. Just outside Indiana, at Champaign, it was sunny, with a temperature of 70. It was mostly sunny, with a temperature of 55 at Chicago, 73 at St. Louis, 66 at Cincinnati, and 71 at Louisville. At Dayton, it was partly sunny, with a temperature of 66. Once again, at Indianapolis, it was 69 degrees with mostly sunny skies. This is NOAA All Hazards Radio KEC 74 in Indianapolis. And now a look at your forecast for Indianapolis and central Indiana. This afternoon, sunny. Highs around 70. West winds 10 to 15 miles an hour. For tonight, clear. Lows in the mid-40s. North winds around 5 miles an hour, becoming east toward daybreak. Tuesday, mostly sunny through early afternoon, then becoming partly cloudy. Highs in the upper 70s. South winds 10 to 15 miles an hour, becoming southwest with gusts up to 30 miles an hour late in the afternoon. For Tuesday night, showers with a slight chance of thunderstorms through the late overnight, then showers likely toward daybreak. Not as cool with lows in the upper 50s. Southwest winds 10 to 15 miles an hour with gusts up to 30 miles an hour. Chance of rain 90%. Wednesday, mostly sunny through early afternoon, then becoming partly cloudy. Not as warm with highs in the mid-60s. Northwest winds 10 to 15 miles an hour with gusts up to 30 miles an hour. Once again, the forecast for this afternoon. Sunny. Highs around 70. West winds 10 to 15 miles an hour. Taking a look at the 3 through 7 day forecast for Indianapolis and central Indiana. For Wednesday night and Thursday, mostly clear. Lows in the lower 40s. Highs in the upper 60s. Thursday night, mostly clear. Lows in the upper 40s. For Friday, mostly sunny through early afternoon, then becoming partly cloudy. Highs in the lower 70s. Friday night, a slight chance of thunderstorms through the late overnight. Partly cloudy with a chance of showers. Not as cool with lows in the lower 60s. Chance of rain 30%.

Saturday. Partly cloudy. A chance of showers and thunderstorms late in the afternoon. Warmer with highs in the lower 80s. Chance of rain 40%. Saturday night. Partly cloudy with a slight chance of thunderstorms. A chance of showers through the late overnight. Then a slight chance of showers toward daybreak. Lows in the mid-60s. Chance of rain 40%. For Sunday. Partly cloudy. A slight chance of showers and thunderstorms late in the afternoon. Highs in the mid-80s. Chance of rain 20%. The 8 to 14 day outlook for Monday, May 18th through Sunday, May 24th calls for both temperatures and precipitation to be above normal. Normal highs for the period are around 75 degrees, and normal lows are around 55. The normal precipitation total for the 7 days is between 1.15 and 1.20 inches. At 2 p.m. at Indianapolis, it was mostly sunny. The temperature was 69 degrees, the dew point 38, and the relative humidity 32%. The wind was west at 23 miles an hour, gusting to 31. The barometric pressure was 30.14 inches and falling. Around central Indiana, it was sunny, with a temperature of 67 at Zionsville, 68 at Eagle Creek Air Park, and 69 at Shelbyville. At Muncie, it was mostly sunny, with a temperature of 71. Elsewhere across Indiana, it was sunny, with a temperature of 62 at South Bend, 69 at Lafayette, 71 at Terre Haute, 70 at Bloomington, and 72 at Evansville. At Fort Wayne, it was partly sunny, with a temperature of 66. Just outside Indiana, at Champaign, it was sunny, with a temperature of 70. It was mostly sunny, with a temperature of 55 at Chicago, 73 at St. Louis, 66 at Cincinnati, and 71 at Louisville. At Dayton, it was partly sunny, with a temperature of 66. Once again, at Indianapolis, it was 69 degrees with mostly sunny skies. This is NOAA All Hazards Radio KEC 74 in Indianapolis. And now a look at your forecast for Indianapolis and central Indiana. This afternoon, sunny, highs around 70, west winds 10 to 15 miles an hour. For tonight, clear, lows in the mid-40s, north winds around 5 miles an hour, becoming east toward daybreak. Tuesday, mostly sunny through early afternoon, then becoming partly cloudy. Highs in the upper 70s. South winds 10 to 15 miles an hour, becoming southwest with gusts up to 30 miles an hour late in the afternoon. For Tuesday night, showers with a slight chance of thunderstorms through the late overnight, then showers likely toward daybreak. Not as cool with lows in the upper 50s. Southwest winds 10 to 15 miles an hour with gusts up to 30 miles an hour. Chance of rain 90%. Wednesday, mostly sunny through early afternoon, then becoming partly cloudy. Not as warm with highs in the mid-60s. Northwest winds 10 to 15 miles an hour with gusts up to 30 miles an hour. Once again, the forecast for this afternoon. Sunny. Highs around 70. West winds 10 to 15 miles an hour. Taking a look at the 3 through 7 day forecast for Indianapolis and central Indiana. For Wednesday night and Thursday, mostly clear. Lows in the lower 40s. Highs in the upper 60s. Thursday night, mostly clear. Lows in the upper 40s. For Friday, mostly sunny through early afternoon, then becoming partly cloudy. Highs in the lower 70s. Friday night, a slight chance of thunderstorms through the late overnight. Partly cloudy with a chance of showers. Not as cool with lows in the lower 60s. Chance of rain 30%. For Saturday, partly cloudy. A chance of showers and thunderstorms late in the afternoon. Warmer with highs in the lower 80s. Chance of rain 40%. Saturday night, partly cloudy with a slight chance of thunderstorms. A chance of showers through the late overnight. Then a slight chance of showers toward daybreak. Lows in the mid-60s. Chance of rain 40%. For Sunday, partly cloudy.
A slight chance of showers and thunderstorms late in the afternoon. Highs in the mid-80s. Chance of rain 20%. The current time is 2:23 p.m. Eastern Daylight Time. The 8 to 14 day outlook for Monday, May 18th through Sunday, May 24th, calls for both temperatures and precipitation to be above normal. Normal highs for the period are around 75 degrees, and normal lows are around 55. The normal precipitation total for the 7 days is between 1.15 and 1.20 inches. Now here is the hazardous weather outlook for central Indiana. For the period through tonight, no hazardous weather is expected at this time. And now the extended outlook for the period Tuesday through Sunday. Showers Tuesday night will include isolated thunder, with marginally strong to severe storms possible west of Interstate 69. Isolated to widely scattered, mainly diurnally driven thunderstorms are possible Friday into the weekend. Spotter information statement, spotter activation is not anticipated. At 2 p.m., at Indianapolis, it was mostly sunny. The temperature was 69 degrees, the dew point 38, and the relative humidity 32%. The wind was west at 23 miles an hour, gusting to 31. The barometric pressure was 30.14 inches and falling. Around central Indiana, it was sunny, with a temperature of 67 at Zionsville, 68 at Eagle Creek Airpark, and 69 at Shelbyville. At Muncie, it was mostly sunny, with a temperature of 71. Elsewhere across Indiana, it was sunny, with a temperature of 62 at South Bend, 69 at Lafayette, 71 at Terre Haute, 70 at Bloomington, and 72 at Evansville. At Fort Wayne, it was partly sunny, with a temperature of 66. Just outside Indiana, at Champaign, it was sunny, with a temperature of 70. It was mostly sunny, with a temperature of 55 at Chicago, 73 at St. Louis, 66 at Cincinnati, and 71 at Louisville. At Dayton, it was partly sunny, with a temperature of 66. Once again, at Indianapolis, it was 69 degrees with mostly sunny skies. This is NOAA All Hazards Radio KEC 74 in Indianapolis. And now a look at your forecast for Indianapolis and central Indiana. This afternoon, sunny, highs around 70, west winds 10 to 15 miles an hour. For tonight, clear, lows in the mid-40s, north winds around 5 miles an hour, becoming east toward daybreak. Tuesday, mostly sunny through early afternoon, then becoming partly cloudy, highs in the upper 70s. South winds 10 to 15 miles an hour, becoming southwest with gusts up to 30 miles an hour late in the afternoon. For Tuesday night, showers with a slight chance of thunderstorms through the late overnight, then showers likely toward daybreak. Not as cool with lows in the upper 50s. Southwest winds 10 to 15 miles an hour with gusts up to 30 miles an hour. Chance of rain 90%. Wednesday, mostly sunny through early afternoon, then becoming partly cloudy. Not as warm with highs in the mid-60s. Northwest winds 10 to 15 miles an hour with gusts up to 30 miles an hour. Once again, the forecast for this afternoon. Sunny. Highs around 70. West winds 10 to 15 miles an hour. Taking a look at the 3 through 7 day forecast for Indianapolis and central Indiana. For Wednesday night and Thursday, mostly clear. Lows in the lower 40s. Highs in the upper 60s. Thursday night, mostly clear. Lows in the upper 40s. For Friday, mostly sunny through early afternoon, then becoming partly cloudy. Highs in the lower 70s. Friday night, a slight chance of thunderstorms through the late overnight. Partly cloudy with a chance of showers. Not as cool with lows in the lower 60s. Chance of rain 30%. For Saturday, partly cloudy. A chance of showers and thunderstorms late in the afternoon. Warmer with highs in the lower 80s. Chance of rain 40%. Saturday night, partly cloudy with a slight chance of thunderstorms. A chance of showers through the late overnight,
then a slight chance of showers toward daybreak.

lows in the mid-60s. Chance of rain 40%. For Sunday, partly cloudy. A slight chance of showers and thunderstorms late in the afternoon. Highs in the mid-80s. Chance of rain 20%. The 8 to 14 day outlook for Monday, May 18th through Sunday, May 24th, calls for both temperatures and precipitation to be above normal. Normal highs for the period are around 75 degrees, and normal lows are around 55. The normal precipitation total for the 7 days is between 1.15 and 1.20 inches. The ultraviolet index for Indianapolis on Tuesday will be 8. The Environmental Protection Agency categorizes an index of 8 as very high exposure to ultraviolet radiation. At 2 p.m. at Indianapolis, it was mostly sunny. The temperature was 69 degrees, the dew point 38, and the relative humidity 32%. The wind was west at 23 miles an hour, gusting to 31. The barometric pressure was 30.14 inches and falling. Around central Indiana, it was sunny, with a temperature of 67 at Zionsville, 68 at Eagle Creek Air Park, and 69 at Shelbyville. At Muncie, it was mostly sunny, with a temperature of 71. Elsewhere across Indiana, it was sunny, with a temperature of 62 at South Bend, 69 at Lafayette, 71 at Terre Haute, 70 at Bloomington, and 72 at Evansville. At Fort Wayne, it was partly sunny, with a temperature of 66. Just outside Indiana, at Champaign, it was sunny, with a temperature of 70. It was mostly sunny, with a temperature of 55 at Chicago, 73 at St. Louis, 66 at Cincinnati, and 71 at Louisville. At Dayton, it was partly sunny, with a temperature of 66. Once again, at Indianapolis, it was 69 degrees with mostly sunny skies. This is NOAA All Hazards Radio KEC 74 in Indianapolis. And now a look at your forecast for Indianapolis and central Indiana. This afternoon, sunny, highs around 70, west winds 10 to 15 miles an hour. For tonight, clear, lows in the mid-40s, north winds around 5 miles an hour, becoming east toward daybreak. Tuesday, mostly sunny through early afternoon, then becoming partly cloudy, highs in the upper 70s. South winds 10 to 15 miles an hour, becoming southwest with gusts up to 30 miles an hour late in the afternoon. For Tuesday night, showers with a slight chance of thunderstorms through the late overnight, then showers likely toward daybreak. Not as cool with lows in the upper 50s. Southwest winds 10 to 15 miles an hour with gusts up to 30 miles an hour. Chance of rain 90%. Wednesday, mostly sunny through early afternoon, then becoming partly cloudy. Not as warm with highs in the mid-60s. Northwest winds 10 to 15 miles an hour with gusts up to 30 miles an hour. Once again, the forecast for this afternoon. Sunny. Highs around 70. West winds 10 to 15 miles an hour. And now a look at your forecast for Indianapolis and central Indiana. Tonight, clear, lows in the mid-40s, northwest winds 10 to 15 miles an hour, becoming north around 5 miles an hour through the late overnight, then becoming east toward daybreak. For Tuesday, mostly sunny through early afternoon, then becoming partly cloudy, highs in the upper 70s, south winds 10 to 15 miles an hour, becoming southwest with gusts up to 30 miles an hour late in the afternoon. Tuesday night, showers with a slight chance of thunderstorms through the late overnight, then showers likely toward daybreak. Not as cool with lows in the upper 50s. Southwest winds 10 to 15 miles an hour with gusts up to 30 miles an hour. Chance of rain 90%. For Wednesday, mostly sunny through early afternoon, then becoming partly cloudy. Not as warm with highs in the mid-60s. Northwest winds 10 to 15 miles. Mostly sunny through early afternoon, then becoming partly cloudy. Not as warm with highs in the mid-60s. Northwest winds 10 to 15 miles an hour with gusts up to 30 miles an hour. Once again, the forecast for tonight. Clear. Lows in the mid-40s.

storms late in the afternoon. Highs in the upper 60s. Chance of rain 30%. For Friday night, a slight chance of thunderstorms through the late overnight. Partly cloudy with a chance of showers. Not as cool with lows in the upper 50s. Chance of rain 40%. Saturday, partly cloudy with a slight chance of showers through early afternoon, then mostly sunny with a chance of showers with a slight chance of thunderstorms late in the afternoon. Much warmer with highs in the mid-80s. Chance of rain 30%. For Saturday night and Sunday, partly cloudy with a slight chance of showers and thunderstorms. Lows in the mid-60s. Highs in the mid-80s. Chance of rain 20%. Sunday night, partly cloudy. A slight chance of showers and thunderstorms through the late overnight, then a chance of showers toward daybreak. Lows in the upper 60s. Chance of rain 30%. For Monday, partly cloudy. A slight chance of showers through early afternoon, then a chance of showers and thunderstorms late in the afternoon. Highs in the upper 80s. Chance of rain 50%. The 8 to 14 day outlook for Monday, May 18th through Sunday, May 24th, calls for both temperatures and precipitation to be above normal. Normal highs for the period are around 75 degrees, and normal lows are around 55. The normal precipitation total for the 7 days is between 1.15 and 1.20 inches. The ultraviolet index for Indianapolis on Tuesday will be 8. The Environmental Protection Agency categorizes an index of 8 as very high exposure to ultraviolet radiation. At 2 p.m. at Indianapolis, it was mostly sunny. The temperature was 69 degrees, the dew point 38, and the relative humidity 32%. The wind was west at 23 miles an hour, gusting to 31. The barometric pressure was 30.14 inches and falling. Around central Indiana, it was sunny, with a temperature of 67 at Zionsville, 68 at Eagle Creek Airpark, and 69 at Shelbyville. At Muncie, it was mostly sunny, with a temperature of 71. Elsewhere across Indiana, it was sunny, with a temperature of 62 at South Bend, 69 at Lafayette, 71 at Terre Haute, 70 at Bloomington, and 72 at Evansville. At Fort Wayne, it was partly sunny, with a temperature of 66. Just outside Indiana, at Champaign, it was sunny, with a temperature of 70. It was mostly sunny, with a temperature of 55 at Chicago, 73 at St. Louis, 66 at Cincinnati, and 71 at Louisville. At Dayton, it was partly sunny, with a temperature of 66. Once again, at Indianapolis, it was 69 degrees with mostly sunny skies. This is NOAA All Hazards Radio KEC 74 in Indianapolis. And now a look at your forecast for Indianapolis and central Indiana. Tonight, clear. Lows in the mid-40s. Northwest winds 10 to 15 miles an hour, becoming north around 5 miles an hour through the late overnight, then becoming east toward daybreak. For Tuesday, mostly sunny through early afternoon, then becoming partly cloudy. Highs in the upper 70s. South winds 10 to 15 miles an hour, becoming southwest with gusts up to 30 miles an hour late in the afternoon. Tuesday night. Showers with a slight chance of thunderstorms through the late overnight, then showers likely toward daybreak. Not as cool with lows in the upper 50s. Southwest winds 10 to 15 miles an hour with gusts up to 30 miles an hour. Chance of rain 90%. For Wednesday. Mostly sunny through early afternoon, then becoming partly cloudy. Not as warm with highs in the mid-60s. Northwest winds 10 to 15 miles an hour with gusts up to 30 miles an hour. Once again, the forecast for tonight. Clear. Lows in the mid-40s. Northwest winds 10 to 15 miles an hour, becoming north around 5 miles an hour through the late overnight, then becoming east toward daybreak. The current time is 2:38 p.m. Eastern Daylight Time. Taking a look at the 3 through 7 day forecast for Indianapolis and central Indiana. Wednesday night. Mostly clear. Cooler with lows in the lower 40s. North winds 5 to 10 miles an hour. Gusts up to 20.

20 miles an hour through the late overnight. For Thursday and Thursday night, mostly clear. Highs in the mid-60s. Lows in the mid-40s. Friday, partly cloudy with a chance of showers. A slight chance of thunderstorms late in the afternoon. Highs in the upper 60s. Chance of rain 30%. For Friday night, a slight chance of thunderstorms through the late overnight. Partly cloudy with a chance of showers. Not as cool with lows in the upper 50s. Chance of rain 40%. Saturday, partly cloudy with a slight chance of showers through early afternoon, then mostly sunny with a chance of showers with a slight chance of thunderstorms late in the afternoon. Much warmer with highs in the mid-80s. Chance of rain 30%. For Saturday night and Sunday, partly cloudy with a slight chance of showers and thunderstorms. Lows in the mid-60s. Highs in the mid-80s. Chance of rain 20%. Sunday night, partly cloudy. A slight chance of showers and thunderstorms through the late overnight, then a chance of showers toward daybreak. Lows in the upper 60s. Chance of rain 30%. For Monday, partly cloudy. A slight chance of showers through early afternoon, then a chance of showers and thunderstorms late in the afternoon. Highs in the upper 80s. Chance of rain 50%. The 8 to 14 day outlook for Monday, May 18th through Sunday, May 24th, calls for both temperatures and precipitation to be above normal. Normal highs for the period are around 75 degrees, and normal lows are around 55. The normal precipitation total for the 7 days is between 1.15 and 1.20 inches. The ultraviolet index for Indianapolis on Tuesday will be 8. The Environmental Protection Agency categorizes an index of 8 as very high exposure to ultraviolet radiation. At 2 p.m. at Indianapolis, it was mostly sunny. The temperature was 69 degrees, the dew point 38, and the relative humidity 32%. The wind was west at 23 miles an hour, gusting to 31. The barometric pressure was 30.14 inches and falling. Around central Indiana, it was sunny, with a temperature of 67 at Zionsville, 68 at Eagle Creek Airpark, and 69 at Shelbyville. At Muncie, it was mostly sunny, with a temperature of 71. Elsewhere across Indiana, it was sunny, with a temperature of 62 at South Bend, 69 at Lafayette, 71 at Terre Haute, 70 at Bloomington, and 72 at Evansville. At Fort Wayne, it was partly sunny, with a temperature of 66. Just outside Indiana, at Champaign, it was sunny, with a temperature of 70. It was mostly sunny, with a temperature of 55 at Chicago, 73 at St. Louis, 66 at Cincinnati, and 71 at Louisville. At Dayton, it was partly sunny, with a temperature of 66. Once again, at Indianapolis, it was 69 degrees with mostly sunny skies. This is NOAA All Hazards Radio KEC 74 in Indianapolis. And now a look at your forecast for Indianapolis and central Indiana. Tonight, clear. Lows in the mid-40s. Northwest winds 10 to 15 miles an hour, becoming north around 5 miles an hour through the late overnight, then becoming east toward daybreak. For Tuesday, mostly sunny through early afternoon, then becoming partly cloudy. Highs in the upper 70s. South winds 10 to 15 miles an hour, becoming southwest with gusts up to 30 miles an hour late in the afternoon. Tuesday night, showers with a slight chance of thunderstorms through the late overnight, then showers likely toward daybreak. Not as cool with lows in the upper 50s. Southwest winds 10 to 15 miles an hour with gusts up to 30 miles an hour. Chance of rain 90%. For Wednesday, mostly sunny through early afternoon, then becoming partly cloudy. Not as warm with highs in the mid-60s. Northwest winds 10 to 15 miles an hour with gusts up to 30 miles an hour. Once again, the forecast for tonight. Clear. Lows in the mid-40s. Northwest winds 10 to 15 miles an hour, becoming north around 5 miles an hour through the late overnight, then becoming east toward daybreak. Taking a look at the 3 through 7 day forecast for Indianapolis and

Central Indiana. Wednesday night, mostly clear. Cooler with lows in the lower 40s. North winds 5 to 10 miles an hour. Gusts up to 20 miles an hour through the late overnight. For Thursday and Thursday night, mostly clear. Highs in the mid-60s. Lows in the mid-40s. Friday, partly cloudy with a chance of showers. A slight chance of thunderstorms late in the afternoon. Highs in the upper 60s. Chance of rain 30%. For Friday night, a slight chance of thunderstorms through the late overnight. Partly cloudy with a chance of showers. Not as cool with lows in the upper 50s. Chance of rain 40%. Saturday, partly cloudy with a slight chance of showers through early afternoon, then mostly sunny with a chance of showers with a slight chance of thunderstorms late in the afternoon. Much warmer with highs in the mid-80s. Chance of rain 30%. For Saturday night and Sunday, partly cloudy with a slight chance of showers and thunderstorms. Lows in the mid-60s. Highs in the mid-80s. Chance of rain 20%. Sunday night, partly cloudy. A slight chance of showers and thunderstorms through the late overnight, then a chance of showers toward daybreak. Lows in the upper 60s. Chance of rain 30%. For Monday, partly cloudy. A slight chance of showers through early afternoon, then a chance of showers and thunderstorms late in the afternoon. Highs in the upper 80s. Chance of rain 50%. Now here is the hazardous weather outlook for central Indiana. For the period through tonight, no hazardous weather is expected at this time. And now the extended outlook for the period Tuesday through Sunday. Showers Tuesday night will include isolated thunder, with marginally strong to severe storms possible west of Interstate 69. Isolated to widely scattered, mainly diurnally driven thunderstorms are possible Friday into the weekend. Spotter information statement, spotter activation is not anticipated. The 8 to 14 day outlook for Monday, May 18th through Sunday, May 24th, calls for both temperatures and precipitation to be above normal. Normal highs for the period are around 75 degrees, and normal lows are around 55. The normal precipitation total for the 7 days is between 1.15 and 1.20 inches. The ultraviolet index for Indianapolis on Tuesday will be 8. The Environmental Protection Agency categorizes an index of 8 as very high exposure to ultraviolet radiation. At 2 p.m. at Indianapolis, it was mostly sunny. The temperature was 69 degrees, the dew point 38, and the relative humidity 32%. The wind was west at 23 miles an hour, gusting to 31. The barometric pressure was 30.14 inches and falling. Around central Indiana, it was sunny, with a temperature of 67 at Zionsville, 68 at Eagle Creek Airpark, and 69 at Shelbyville. At Muncie, it was mostly sunny, with a temperature of 71. Elsewhere across Indiana, it was sunny, with a temperature of 62 at South Bend, 69 at Lafayette, 71 at Terre Haute, 70 at Bloomington, and 72 at Evansville. At Fort Wayne, it was partly sunny, with a temperature of 66. Just outside Indiana, at Champaign, it was sunny, with a temperature of 70. It was mostly sunny, with a temperature of 55 at Chicago, 73 at St. Louis, 66 at Cincinnati, and 71 at Louisville. At Dayton, it was partly sunny, with a temperature of 66. Once again, at Indianapolis, it was 69 degrees with mostly sunny skies. This is NOAA All Hazards Radio KEC 74 in Indianapolis. And now a look at your forecast for Indianapolis and central Indiana. Tonight, clear. Lows in the mid-40s. Northwest winds 10 to 15 miles an hour, becoming north around 5 miles an hour through the late overnight, then becoming east toward daybreak. For Tuesday, mostly sunny through early afternoon, then becoming partly cloudy. Highs in the upper 70s. South winds 10 to 15 miles an hour, becoming southwest with gusts up to 30 miles an hour late in the afternoon. Tuesday night, showers with a slight chance of thunderstorms through the late overnight, then showers likely toward daybreak.

not as cool with lows in the upper 50s. Southwest winds 10 to 15 miles an hour with gusts up to 30 miles an hour. Chance of rain 90%. For Wednesday, mostly sunny through early afternoon, then becoming partly cloudy. Not as warm with highs in the mid-60s. Northwest winds 10 to 15 miles an hour with gusts up to 30 miles an hour. Once again, the forecast for tonight. Clear. Lows in the mid-40s. Northwest winds 10 to 15 miles an hour, becoming north around 5 miles an hour through the late overnight, then becoming east toward daybreak. Taking a look at the 3-7 day forecast for Indianapolis and central Indiana. Wednesday night. Mostly clear. Cooler with lows in the lower 40s. North winds 5 to 10 miles an hour. Gusts up to 20 miles an hour through the late overnight. For Thursday and Thursday night. Mostly clear. Highs in the mid-60s. Lows in the mid-40s. Friday. Partly cloudy with a chance of showers. A slight chance of thunderstorms late in the afternoon. Highs in the upper 60s. Chance of rain 30%. For Friday night. A slight chance of thunderstorms through the late overnight. Partly cloudy with a chance of showers. Not as cool with lows in the upper 50s. Chance of rain 40%. Saturday. Partly cloudy with a slight chance of showers through early afternoon, then mostly sunny with a chance of showers with a slight chance of thunderstorms late in the afternoon. Much warmer with highs in the mid-80s. Chance of rain 30%. For Saturday night and Sunday. Partly cloudy with a slight chance of showers and thunderstorms. Lows in the mid-60s. Highs in the mid-80s. Chance of rain 20%. Sunday night. Partly cloudy. A slight chance of showers and thunderstorms through the late overnight, then a chance of showers toward daybreak. Lows in the upper 60s. Chance of rain 30%. For Monday. Partly cloudy. A slight chance of showers through early afternoon, then a chance of showers and thunderstorms late in the afternoon. Highs in the upper 80s. Chance of rain 50%. The 8 to 14 day outlook for Monday, May 18th through Sunday, May 24th, calls for both temperatures and precipitation to be above normal. Normal highs for the period are around 75 degrees, and normal lows are around 55. The normal precipitation total for the 7 days is between 1.15 and 1.20 inches. The ultraviolet index for Indianapolis on Tuesday will be 8. The Environmental Protection Agency categorizes an index of 8 as very high exposure to ultraviolet radiation. At 2 p.m. at Indianapolis, it was mostly sunny. The temperature was 69 degrees, the dew point 38, and the relative humidity 32%. The wind was west at 23 miles an hour, gusting to 31. The barometric pressure was 30.14 inches and falling. Around central Indiana, it was sunny, with a temperature of 67 at Zionsville, 68 at Eagle Creek Airpark, and 69 at Shelbyville. At Muncie, it was mostly sunny, with a temperature of 71. Elsewhere across Indiana, it was sunny, with a temperature of 62 at South Bend, 69 at Lafayette, 71 at Terre Haute, 70 at Bloomington, and 72 at Evansville. At Fort Wayne, it was partly sunny, with a temperature of 66. Just outside Indiana, at Champaign, it was sunny, with a temperature of 70. It was mostly sunny, with a temperature of 55 at Chicago, 73 at St. Louis, 66 at Cincinnati, and 71 at Louisville. At Dayton, it was partly sunny, with a temperature of 66. Once again, at Indianapolis, it was 69 degrees with mostly sunny skies. The current time is 2:53 p.m. Eastern Daylight Time. This is NOAA All Hazards Radio KEC 74 in Indianapolis. And now a look at your forecast for Indianapolis and central Indiana. Tonight, clear. Lows in the mid-40s. Northwest winds 10 to 15 miles an hour, becoming north around 5 miles an hour through the late overnight, then becoming east toward daybreak. For Tuesday, mostly sunny through early afternoon, then becoming partly cloudy. Highs in the upper 70s.

south winds 10 to 15 miles an hour, becoming southwest with gusts up to 30 miles an hour late in the afternoon. Tuesday night, showers with a slight chance of thunderstorms through the late overnight, then showers likely toward daybreak. Not as cool with lows in the upper 50s. Southwest winds 10 to 15 miles an hour with gusts up to 30 miles an hour. Chance of rain 90%. For Wednesday, mostly sunny through early afternoon, then becoming partly cloudy. Not as warm with highs in the mid-60s. Northwest winds 10 to 15 miles an hour with gusts up to 30 miles an hour. Once again, the forecast for tonight. Clear. Lows in the mid-40s. Northwest winds 10 to 15 miles an hour, becoming north around 5 miles an hour through the late overnight, then becoming east toward daybreak. Taking a look at the 3-7 day forecast for Indianapolis and central Indiana. Wednesday night, mostly clear. Cooler with lows in the lower 40s. North winds 5 to 10 miles an hour. Gusts up to 20 miles an hour through the late overnight. For Thursday and Thursday night, mostly clear. Highs in the mid-60s. Lows in the mid-40s. Friday, partly cloudy with a chance of showers. A slight chance of thunderstorms late in the afternoon. Highs in the upper 60s. Chance of rain 30%. For Friday night, a slight chance of thunderstorms through the late overnight. Partly cloudy with a chance of showers. Not as cool with lows in the upper 50s. Chance of rain 40%. Saturday, partly cloudy with a slight chance of showers through early afternoon, then mostly sunny with a chance of showers with a slight chance of thunderstorms late in the afternoon. Much warmer with highs in the mid-80s. Chance of rain 30%. For Saturday night and Sunday, partly cloudy with a slight chance of showers and thunderstorms. Lows in the mid-60s. Highs in the mid-80s. Chance of rain 20%. Sunday night, partly cloudy. A slight chance of showers and thunderstorms through the late overnight, then a chance of showers toward daybreak. Lows in the upper 60s. Chance of rain 30%. For Monday, partly cloudy. A slight chance of showers through early afternoon, then a chance of showers and thunderstorms late in the afternoon. Highs in the upper 80s. Chance of rain 50%. The 8-14 day outlook for Monday, May 18th through Sunday, May 24th, calls for both temperatures and precipitation to be above normal. Normal highs for the period are around 75 degrees, and normal lows are around 55. The normal precipitation total for the 7 days is between 1.15 and 1.20 inches. The ultraviolet index for Indianapolis on Tuesday will be 8. The Environmental Protection Agency categorizes an index of 8 as very high exposure to ultraviolet radiation. At 2 p.m. at Indianapolis, it was mostly sunny. The temperature was 69 degrees, the dew point 38, and the relative humidity 32%. The wind was west at 23 miles an hour, gusting to 31. The barometric pressure was 30.14 inches and falling. Around central Indiana, it was sunny, with a temperature of 67 at Zionsville, 68 at Eagle Creek Airpark, and 69 at Shelbyville. At Muncie, it was mostly sunny, with a temperature of 71. Elsewhere across Indiana, it was sunny, with a temperature of 62 at South Bend, 69 at Lafayette, 71 at Terre Haute, 70 at Bloomington, and 72 at Evansville. At Fort Wayne, it was partly sunny, with a temperature of 66. Just outside Indiana, at Champaign, it was sunny, with a temperature of 70. It was mostly sunny, with a temperature of 55 at Chicago, 73 at St. Louis, 66 at Cincinnati, and 71 at Louisville. At Dayton, it was partly sunny, with a temperature of 66. Once again, at Indianapolis, it was 69 degrees with mostly sunny skies. This is NOAA All Hazards Radio KEC 74 in Indianapolis. And now a look at your forecast for Indianapolis and central Indiana. Tonight, clear. Lows in the mid-40s. Northwest winds 10 to 15 miles an hour, becoming north around 5 miles.

hour through the late overnight, then becoming east toward daybreak. For Tuesday, mostly sunny through early afternoon, then becoming partly cloudy. Highs in the upper 70s. South winds 10 to 15 miles an hour, becoming southwest with gusts up to 30 miles an hour late in the afternoon. Tuesday night, showers with a slight chance of thunderstorms through the late overnight, then showers likely toward daybreak. Not as cool with lows in the upper 50s. Southwest winds 10 to 15 miles an hour with gusts up to 30 miles an hour. Chance of rain 90%. For Wednesday, mostly sunny through early afternoon, then becoming partly cloudy. Not as warm with highs in the mid-60s. Northwest winds 10 to 15 miles an hour with gusts up to 30 miles an hour. Once again, the forecast for tonight. Clear. Lows in the mid-40s. Northwest winds 10 to 15 miles an hour, becoming north around 5 miles an hour through the late overnight, then becoming east toward daybreak. Taking a look at the 3 through 7 day forecast for Indianapolis and central Indiana. Wednesday night, mostly clear. Cooler with lows in the lower 40s. North winds 5 to 10 miles an hour. Gusts up to 20 miles an hour through the late overnight. For Thursday and Thursday night, mostly clear. Highs in the mid-60s. Lows in the mid-40s. Friday, partly cloudy with a chance of showers. A slight chance of thunderstorms late in the afternoon. Highs in the upper 60s. Chance of rain 30%. For Friday night, a slight chance of thunderstorms through the late overnight. Partly cloudy with a chance of showers. Not as cool with lows in the upper 50s. Chance of rain 40%. Saturday, partly cloudy with a slight chance of showers through early afternoon, then mostly sunny with a chance of showers with a slight chance of thunderstorms late in the afternoon. Much warmer with highs in the mid-80s. Chance of rain 30%. For Saturday night and Sunday, partly cloudy with a slight chance of showers and thunderstorms. Lows in the mid-60s. Highs in the mid-80s. Chance of rain 20%. Sunday night, partly cloudy. A slight chance of showers and thunderstorms through the late overnight, then a chance of showers toward daybreak. Lows in the upper 60s. Chance of rain 30%. For Monday, partly cloudy. A slight chance of showers through early afternoon, then a chance of showers and thunderstorms late in the afternoon. Highs in the upper 80s. Chance of rain 50%. The 8 to 14 day outlook for Monday, May 18th through Sunday, May 24th, calls for both temperatures and precipitation to be above normal. Normal highs for the period are around 75 degrees, and normal lows are around 55. The normal precipitation total for the 7 days is between 1.15 and 1.20 inches. The ultraviolet index for Indianapolis on Tuesday will be 8. The Environmental Protection Agency categorizes an index of 8 as very high exposure to ultraviolet radiation. At 2 p.m. at Indianapolis, it was mostly sunny. The temperature was 69 degrees, the dew point 38, and the relative humidity 32%. The wind was west at 23 miles an hour, gusting to 31. The barometric pressure was 30.14 inches and falling. Around central Indiana, it was sunny, with a temperature of 67 at Zionsville, 68 at Eagle Creek Airpark, and 69 at Shelbyville. At Muncie, it was mostly sunny, with a temperature of 71. Elsewhere across Indiana, it was sunny, with a temperature of 62 at South Bend, 69 at Lafayette, 71 at Terre Haute, 70 at Bloomington, and 72 at Evansville. At Fort Wayne, it was partly sunny, with a temperature of 66. Just outside Indiana, at Champaign, it was sunny, with a temperature of 70. It was mostly sunny, with a temperature of 55 at Chicago, 73 at St. Louis, 66 at Cincinnati, and 71 at Louisville. At Dayton, it was partly sunny, with a temperature of 66. Once again, at Indianapolis, it was 69 degrees with mostly sunny skies. This is NOAA All Hazards Radio KEC 74 in Indianapolis. Now here is the hazardous weather outlook.

for central Indiana. For the period through tonight, no hazardous weather is expected at this time. And now the extended outlook for the period Tuesday through Sunday. Showers Tuesday night will include isolated thunder, with marginally strong to severe storms possible west of Interstate 69. Isolated to widely scattered, mainly diurnally driven thunderstorms are possible Friday into the weekend. Spotter information statement, spotter activation is not anticipated. And now a look at your forecast for Indianapolis and central Indiana. Tonight, clear. Lows in the mid-40s. Northwest winds 10 to 15 miles an hour, becoming north around 5 miles an hour through the late overnight, then becoming east toward daybreak. For Tuesday, mostly sunny through early afternoon, then becoming partly cloudy. Highs in the upper 70s. South winds 10 to 15 miles an hour, becoming southwest with gusts up to 30 miles an hour late in the afternoon. Tuesday night, showers with a slight chance of thunderstorms through the late overnight, then showers likely toward daybreak. Not as cool with lows in the upper 50s. Southwest winds 10 to 15 miles an hour with gusts up to 30 miles an hour. Chance of rain 90%. For Wednesday, mostly sunny through early afternoon, then becoming partly cloudy. Not as warm with highs in the mid-60s. Northwest winds 10 to 15 miles an hour with gusts up to 30 miles an hour. Once again, the forecast for tonight. Clear. Lows in the mid-40s. Northwest winds 10 to 15 miles an hour, becoming north around 5 miles an hour through the late overnight, then becoming east toward daybreak. Taking a look at the 3-7 day forecast for Indianapolis and central Indiana. Wednesday night, mostly clear. Cooler with lows in the lower 40s. North winds 5 to 10 miles an hour. Gusts up to 20 miles an hour through the late overnight. For Thursday and Thursday night, mostly clear. Highs in the mid-60s. Lows in the mid-40s. Friday, partly cloudy with a chance of showers. A slight chance of thunderstorms late in the afternoon. Highs in the upper 60s. Chance of rain 30%. For Friday night, a slight chance of thunderstorms through the late overnight. Partly cloudy with a chance of showers. Not as cool with lows in the upper 50s. Chance of rain 40%. Saturday, partly cloudy with a slight chance of showers through early afternoon, then mostly sunny with a chance of showers with a slight chance of thunderstorms late in the afternoon. Much warmer with highs in the mid-80s. Chance of rain 30%. For Saturday night and Sunday, partly cloudy with a slight chance of showers and thunderstorms. Lows in the mid-60s. Highs in the mid-80s. Chance of rain 20%. Sunday night, partly cloudy. A slight chance of showers and thunderstorms through the late overnight, then a chance of showers toward daybreak. Lows in the upper 60s. Chance of rain 30%. For Monday, partly cloudy. A slight chance of showers through early afternoon, then a chance of showers and thunderstorms late in the afternoon. Highs in the upper 80s. Chance of rain 50%. The 8-14 day outlook for Tuesday, May 19th through Monday, May 25th, calls for both temperatures and precipitation to be above normal. Normal highs for the period are around 75 degrees, and normal lows are around 55. The normal precipitation total for the 7 days is around 1.15 inches. The current time is 3:08 p.m. Eastern Daylight Time. The ultraviolet index for Indianapolis on Tuesday will be 8. The Environmental Protection Agency categorizes an index of 8 as very high exposure to ultraviolet radiation. At 2 p.m. at Indianapolis, it was mostly sunny. The temperature was 69 degrees, the dew point 38, and the relative humidity 32%. The wind was west at 23 miles an hour, gusting to 31. The barometric pressure was 30.14 inches and falling. Around central Indiana, it was sunny, with a temperature of 67 at Zionsville, 68 at Eagle Creek Air Park, and 69 at Shelbyville. At Muncie, it was mostly sunny, with a temperature of 71.

elsewhere across Indiana. It was sunny, with a temperature of 62 at South Bend, 69 at Lafayette, 71 at Terre Haute, 70 at Bloomington, and 72 at Evansville. At Fort Wayne, it was partly sunny, with a temperature of 66. Just outside Indiana, at Champaign, it was sunny, with a temperature of 70. It was mostly sunny, with a temperature of 55 at Chicago, 73 at St. Louis, 66 at Cincinnati, and 71 at Louisville. At Dayton, it was partly sunny, with a temperature of 66. Once again, at Indianapolis, it was 69 degrees with mostly sunny skies. This is NOAA All Hazards Radio KEC 74 in Indianapolis. And now a look at your forecast for Indianapolis and central Indiana. Tonight, clear. Lows in the mid-40s. Northwest winds 10 to 15 miles an hour, becoming north around 5 miles an hour through the late overnight, then becoming east toward daybreak. For Tuesday, mostly sunny through early afternoon, then becoming partly cloudy. Highs in the upper 70s. South winds 10 to 15 miles an hour, becoming southwest with gusts up to 30 miles an hour late in the afternoon. Tuesday night, showers with a slight chance of thunderstorms through the late overnight, then showers likely toward daybreak. Not as cool with lows in the upper 50s. Southwest winds 10 to 15 miles an hour with gusts up to 30 miles an hour. Chance of rain 90%. For Wednesday, mostly sunny through early afternoon, then becoming partly cloudy. Not as warm with highs in the mid-60s. Northwest winds 10 to 15 miles an hour with gusts up to 30 miles an hour. Once again, the forecast for tonight. Clear. Lows in the mid-40s. Northwest winds 10 to 15 miles an hour, becoming north around 5 miles an hour through the late overnight, then becoming east toward daybreak. Taking a look at the 3 through 7 day forecast for Indianapolis and central Indiana. Wednesday night. Mostly clear. Cooler with lows in the lower 40s. North winds 5 to 10 miles an hour. Gusts up to 20 miles an hour through the late overnight. For Thursday and Thursday night. Mostly clear. Highs in the mid-60s. Lows in the mid-40s. Friday. Partly cloudy with a chance of showers. A slight chance of thunderstorms late in the afternoon. Highs in the upper 60s. Chance of rain 30%. For Friday night, a slight chance of thunderstorms through the late overnight. Partly cloudy with a chance of showers. Not as cool with lows in the upper 50s. Chance of rain 40%. Saturday, partly cloudy with a slight chance of showers through early afternoon, then mostly sunny with a chance of showers with a slight chance of thunderstorms late in the afternoon. Much warmer with highs in the mid-80s. Chance of rain 30%. For Saturday night and Sunday, partly cloudy with a slight chance of showers and thunderstorms. Lows in the mid-60s. Highs in the mid-80s. Chance of rain 20%. Sunday night, partly cloudy. A slight chance of showers and thunderstorms through the late overnight, then a chance of showers toward daybreak. Lows in the upper 60s. Chance of rain 30%. For Monday, partly cloudy. A slight chance of showers through early afternoon, then a chance of showers and thunderstorms late in the afternoon. Highs in the upper 80s. Chance of rain 50%. The 8 to 14 day outlook for Tuesday, May 19th through Monday, May 25th, calls for both temperatures and precipitation to be above normal. Normal highs for the period are around 75 degrees, and normal lows are around 55. The normal precipitation total for the 7 days is around 1.15 inches. The ultraviolet index for Indianapolis on Tuesday will be 8. The Environmental Protection Agency categorizes an index of 8 as very high exposure to ultraviolet radiation. At 3 p.m., at Indianapolis, it was mostly sunny. The temperature was 71 degrees, the dew point 37, and the relative humidity 28%. The wind was west at 22 miles an hour, gusting to 32. The barometric pressure was 30.13 inches and falling. Around central Indiana, at Zionsville, it was sunny, with a temperature of

69. It was mostly sunny, with a temperature of 71 at Muncie, 69 at Eagle Creek Air Park, and 69 at Shelbyville. Elsewhere across Indiana, it was sunny, with a temperature of 62 at South Bend, 68 at Lafayette, 71 at Bloomington, and 73 at Evansville. At Terre Haute, it was mostly sunny, with a temperature of 73. At Fort Wayne, it was partly sunny, with a temperature of 66. Just outside Indiana, at Champaign, it was sunny, with a temperature of 70. It was mostly sunny, with a temperature of 55 at Chicago, 74 at St. Louis, 70 at Cincinnati, and 71 at Louisville. At Dayton, it was partly sunny, with a temperature of 68. Once again, at Indianapolis, it was 71 degrees with mostly sunny skies. This is NOAA All Hazards Radio KEC 74 in Indianapolis. And now a look at your forecast for Indianapolis and central Indiana. Tonight, clear. Lows in the mid-40s. Northwest winds 10 to 15 miles an hour, becoming north around 5 miles an hour through the late overnight, then becoming east toward daybreak. For Tuesday, mostly sunny through early afternoon, then becoming partly cloudy. Highs in the upper 70s. South winds 10 to 15 miles an hour, becoming southwest with gusts up to 30 miles an hour late in the afternoon. Tuesday night, showers with a slight chance of thunderstorms through the late overnight, then showers likely toward daybreak. Not as cool with lows in the upper 50s. Southwest winds 10 to 15 miles an hour with gusts up to 30 miles an hour. Chance of rain 90%. For Wednesday, mostly sunny through early afternoon, then becoming partly cloudy. Not as warm with highs in the mid-60s. Northwest winds 10 to 15 miles an hour with gusts up to 30 miles an hour. Once again, the forecast for tonight. Clear. Lows in the mid-40s. Northwest winds 10 to 15 miles an hour, becoming north around 5 miles an hour through the late overnight, then becoming east toward daybreak. Taking a look at the 3 through 7 day forecast for Indianapolis and central Indiana. Wednesday night, mostly clear. Cooler with lows in the lower 40s. North winds 5 to 10 miles an hour. Gusts up to 20 miles an hour through the late overnight. For Thursday and Thursday night, mostly clear. Highs in the mid-60s. Lows in the mid-40s. Friday, partly cloudy with a chance of showers. A slight chance of thunderstorms late in the afternoon. Highs in the upper 60s. Chance of rain 30%. For Friday night, a slight chance of thunderstorms through the late overnight. Partly cloudy with a chance of showers. Not as cool with lows in the upper 50s. Chance of rain 40%. Saturday, partly cloudy with a slight chance of showers through early afternoon, then mostly sunny with a chance of showers with a slight chance of thunderstorms late in the afternoon. Much warmer with highs in the mid-80s. Chance of rain 30%. For Saturday night and Sunday, partly cloudy with a slight chance of showers and thunderstorms. Lows in the mid-60s. Highs in the mid-80s. Chance of rain 20%. Sunday night, partly cloudy. A slight chance of showers and thunderstorms through the late overnight, then a chance of showers toward daybreak. Lows in the upper 60s. Chance of rain 30%. For Monday, partly cloudy. A slight chance of showers through early afternoon, then a chance of showers and thunderstorms late in the afternoon. Highs in the upper 80s. Chance of rain 50%. The 8 to 14 day outlook for Tuesday, May 19th through Monday, May 25th, calls for both temperatures and precipitation to be above normal. Normal highs for the period are around 75 degrees, and normal lows are around 55. The normal precipitation total for the 7 days is around 1.15 inches. The ultraviolet index for Indianapolis on Tuesday will be 8. The Environmental Protection Agency categorizes an index of 8 as very high exposure to ultraviolet radiation. At 3 p.m. at Indianapolis, it was mostly sunny. The temperature was 71 degrees, the dew point 37, and the relative humidity 28%.

west at 22 miles an hour, gusting to 32. The barometric pressure was 30.13 inches and falling. Around central Indiana, at Zionsville, it was sunny, with a temperature of 69. It was mostly sunny, with a temperature of 71 at Muncie, 69 at Eagle Creek Airpark, and 69 at Shelbyville. Elsewhere across Indiana, it was sunny, with a temperature of 62 at South Bend, 68 at Lafayette, 71 at Bloomington, and 73 at Evansville. At Terre Haute, it was mostly sunny, with a temperature of 73. At Fort Wayne, it was partly sunny, with a temperature of 66. Just outside Indiana, at Champaign, it was sunny, with a temperature of 70. It was mostly sunny, with a temperature of 55 at Chicago, 74 at St. Louis, 70 at Cincinnati, and 71 at Louisville. At Dayton, it was partly sunny, with a temperature of 68. Once again, at Indianapolis, it was 71 degrees with mostly sunny skies. This is NOAA All Hazards Radio KEC-74 in Indianapolis. And now a look at your forecast for Indianapolis and central Indiana. Tonight, clear. Lows in the mid-40s. Northwest winds 10 to 15 miles an hour, becoming north around 5 miles an hour through the late overnight, then becoming east toward daybreak. For Tuesday, mostly sunny through early afternoon, then becoming partly cloudy. Highs in the upper 70s. South winds 10 to 15 miles an hour, becoming southwest with gusts up to 30 miles an hour late in the afternoon. Tuesday night, showers with a slight chance of thunderstorms through the late overnight, then showers likely toward daybreak. Not as cool with lows in the upper 50s. Southwest winds 10 to 15 miles an hour with gusts up to 30 miles an hour. Chance of rain 90%. For Wednesday, mostly sunny through early afternoon, then becoming partly cloudy. Not as warm with highs in the mid-60s. Northwest winds 10 to 15 miles an hour with gusts up to 30 miles an hour. Once again, the forecast for tonight. Clear. Lows in the mid-40s. Northwest winds 10 to 15 miles an hour, becoming north around 5 miles an hour through the late overnight, then becoming east toward daybreak. Taking a look at the 3 through 7 day forecast for Indianapolis and central Indiana. Wednesday night, mostly clear. Cooler with lows in the lower 40s. North winds 5 to 10 miles an hour. Gusts up to 20 miles an hour through the late overnight. For Thursday and Thursday night, mostly clear. Highs in the mid-60s. Lows in the mid-40s. Friday, partly cloudy with a chance of showers. A slight chance of thunderstorms late in the afternoon. Highs in the upper 60s. Chance of rain 30%. For Friday night, a slight chance of thunderstorms through the late overnight. Partly cloudy with a chance of showers. Not as cool with lows in the upper 50s. Chance of rain 40%. Saturday, partly cloudy with a slight chance of showers through early afternoon, then mostly sunny with a chance of showers with a slight chance of thunderstorms late in the afternoon. Much warmer with highs in the mid-80s. Chance of rain 30%. For Saturday night and Sunday, partly cloudy with a slight chance of showers and thunderstorms. Lows in the mid-60s. Highs in the mid-80s. Chance of rain 20%. Sunday night, partly cloudy. A slight chance of showers and thunderstorms through the late overnight, then a chance of showers toward daybreak. Lows in the upper 60s. Chance of rain 30%. For Monday, partly cloudy. A slight chance of showers through early afternoon, then a chance of showers and thunderstorms late in the afternoon. Highs in the upper 80s. Chance of rain 50%. The current time is 3:23 p.m. Eastern Daylight Time. The 8 to 14 day outlook for Tuesday, May 19th through Monday, May 25th, calls for both temperatures and precipitation to be above normal. Normal highs for the period are around 75 degrees, and normal lows are around 55. The normal precipitation total for the 7 days is around 1.15 inches. The ultraviolet index for Indianapolis on Tuesday will be 8.
The Environmental Protection Agency categorizes an index of 8 as very high exposure to ultraviolet radiation. Now here is the hazardous weather outlook for central Indiana. For the period through tonight, no hazardous weather is expected at this time. And now the extended outlook for the period Tuesday through Sunday. Showers Tuesday night will include isolated thunder, with marginally strong to severe storms possible west of Interstate 69. Isolated to widely scattered, mainly diurnally driven thunderstorms are possible Friday into the weekend. Spotter information statement, spotter activation is not anticipated. At 3 p.m., at Indianapolis, it was mostly sunny. The temperature was 71 degrees, the dew point 37, and the relative humidity 28%. The wind was west at 22 miles an hour, gusting to 32. The barometric pressure was 30.13 inches and falling. Around central Indiana, at Zionsville, it was sunny, with a temperature of 69. It was mostly sunny, with a temperature of 71 at Muncie, 69 at Eagle Creek Airpark, and 69 at Shelbyville. Elsewhere across Indiana, it was sunny, with a temperature of 62 at South Bend, 68 at Lafayette, 71 at Bloomington, and 73 at Evansville. At Terre Haute, it was mostly sunny, with a temperature of 73. At Fort Wayne, it was partly sunny, with a temperature of 66. Just outside Indiana, at Champaign, it was sunny, with a temperature of 70. It was mostly sunny, with a temperature of 55 at Chicago, 74 at St. Louis, 70 at Cincinnati, and 71 at Louisville. At Dayton, it was partly sunny, with a temperature of 68. Once again, at Indianapolis, it was 71 degrees with mostly sunny skies. This is NOAA All Hazards Radio KEC-74 in Indianapolis. And now a look at your forecast for Indianapolis and central Indiana. Tonight, clear, lows in the mid-40s. Northwest winds 10 to 15 miles an hour, becoming north around 5 miles an hour through the late overnight, then becoming east toward daybreak. For Tuesday, mostly sunny through early afternoon, then becoming partly cloudy. Highs in the upper 70s. South winds 10 to 15 miles an hour, becoming southwest with gusts up to 30 miles an hour late in the afternoon. Tuesday night, showers with a slight chance of thunderstorms through the late overnight, then showers likely toward daybreak. Not as cool with lows in the upper 50s. Southwest winds 10 to 15 miles an hour with gusts up to 30 miles an hour. Chance of rain 90%. For Wednesday, mostly sunny through early afternoon, then becoming partly cloudy. Not as warm with highs in the mid-60s. Northwest winds 10 to 15 miles an hour with gusts up to 30 miles an hour. Once again, the forecast for tonight. Clear. Lows in the mid-40s. Northwest winds 10 to 15 miles an hour, becoming north around 5 miles an hour through the late overnight, then becoming east toward daybreak. Taking a look at the 3 through 7 day forecast for Indianapolis and central Indiana. Wednesday night. Mostly clear. Cooler with lows in the lower 40s. North winds 5 to 10 miles an hour. Gusts up to 20 miles an hour through the late overnight. For Thursday and Thursday night. Mostly clear. Highs in the mid-60s. Lows in the mid-40s. Friday. Partly cloudy with a chance of showers. A slight chance of thunderstorms late in the afternoon. Highs in the upper 60s. Chance of rain 30%. For Friday night. A slight chance of thunderstorms through the late overnight. Partly cloudy with a chance of showers. Not as cool with lows in the upper 50s. Chance of rain 40%. Saturday. Partly cloudy with a slight chance of showers through early afternoon, then mostly sunny with a chance of showers with a slight chance of thunderstorms late in the afternoon. Much warmer with highs in the mid-80s. Chance of rain 30%. For Saturday night and Sunday. Partly cloudy with a slight chance of showers and thunderstorms. Lows in the mid-60s. Highs in the mid-80s. Chance of rain 20%. Sunday night. Partly cloudy.
a slight chance of showers and thunderstorms through the late overnight, then a chance of showers.

toward daybreak. Lows in the upper 60s. Chance of rain 30%. For Monday, partly cloudy. A slight chance of showers through early afternoon, then a chance of showers and thunderstorms late in the afternoon. Highs in the upper 80s. Chance of rain 50%. The 8 to 14 day outlook for Tuesday, May 19th through Monday, May 25th, calls for both temperatures and precipitation to be above normal. Normal highs for the period are around 75 degrees, and normal lows are around 55. The normal precipitation total for the 7 days is around 1.15 inches. The ultraviolet index for Indianapolis on Tuesday will be 8. The Environmental Protection Agency categorizes an index of 8 as very high exposure to ultraviolet radiation. At 3 p.m. at Indianapolis, it was mostly sunny. The temperature was 71 degrees, the dew point 37, and the relative humidity 28%. The wind was west at 22 miles an hour, gusting to 32. The barometric pressure was 30.13 inches and falling. Around central Indiana, at Zionsville, it was sunny, with a temperature of 69. It was mostly sunny, with a temperature of 71 at Muncie, 69 at Eagle Creek Air Park, and 69 at Shelbyville. Elsewhere across Indiana, it was sunny, with a temperature of 62 at South Bend, 68 at Lafayette, 71 at Bloomington, and 73 at Evansville. At Terre Haute, it was mostly sunny, with a temperature of 73. At Fort Wayne, it was partly sunny, with a temperature of 66. Just outside Indiana, at Champaign, it was sunny, with a temperature of 70. It was mostly sunny, with a temperature of 55 at Chicago, 74 at St. Louis, 70 at Cincinnati, and 71 at Louisville. At Dayton, it was partly sunny, with a temperature of 68. Once again, at Indianapolis, it was 71 degrees with mostly sunny skies. This is NOAA All Hazards Radio KEC 74 in Indianapolis. And now a look at your forecast for Indianapolis and central Indiana. Tonight, clear. Lows in the mid-40s. Northwest winds 10 to 15 miles an hour, becoming north around 5 miles an hour through the late overnight, then becoming east toward daybreak. For Tuesday, mostly sunny through early afternoon, then becoming partly cloudy. Highs in the upper 70s. South winds 10 to 15 miles an hour, becoming southwest with gusts up to 30 miles an hour late in the afternoon. Tuesday night. Showers with a slight chance of thunderstorms through the late overnight, then showers likely toward daybreak. Not as cool with lows in the upper 50s. Southwest winds 10 to 15 miles an hour with gusts up to 30 miles an hour. Chance of rain 90%. For Wednesday. Mostly sunny through early afternoon, then becoming partly cloudy. Not as warm with highs in the mid-60s. Northwest winds 10 to 15 miles an hour with gusts up to 30 miles an hour. Once again, the forecast for tonight. Clear. Lows in the mid-40s. Northwest winds 10 to 15 miles an hour, becoming north around 5 miles an hour through the late overnight, then becoming east toward daybreak. Taking a look at the 3 through 7 day forecast for Indianapolis and central Indiana. Wednesday night. Mostly clear. Cooler with lows in the lower 40s. North winds 5 to 10 miles an hour. Gusts up to 20 miles an hour through the late overnight. For Thursday and Thursday night. Mostly clear. Highs in the mid-60s. North winds 5 to 10 miles an hour. Gusts up to 20 miles an hour through the late overnight. For Thursday and Thursday night. Mostly clear. Highs in the mid-60s. Lows in the mid-40s. Friday. Partly cloudy with a chance of showers. A slight chance of thunderstorms late in the afternoon. Highs in the upper 60s. Chance of rain 30%. For Friday night. A slight chance of thunderstorms through the late overnight. Partly cloudy with a chance of showers. Not as cool with lows in the upper 50s. Chance of rain 40%. Saturday. Partly cloudy with a slight chance of showers through early afternoon, then mostly sunny with a chance of showers with a slight chance of thunderstorms late in the afternoon.

Day outlook for Tuesday, May 19th through Monday, May 25th calls for both temperatures and precipitation to be above normal. Normal highs for the period are around 75 degrees, and normal lows are around 55. The normal precipitation total for the 7 days is around 1.15 inches. The ultraviolet index for Indianapolis on Tuesday will be 8. The Environmental Protection Agency categorizes an index of 8 as very high exposure to ultraviolet radiation. At 3 p.m. at Indianapolis, it was mostly sunny. The temperature was 71 degrees, the dew point 37, and the relative humidity 28%. The wind was west at 22 miles an hour, gusting to 32. The barometric pressure was 30.13 inches and falling. Around central Indiana, at Zionsville, it was sunny, with a temperature of 69. It was mostly sunny, with a temperature of 71 at Muncie, 69 at Eagle Creek Air Park, and 69 at Shelbyville. Elsewhere across Indiana, it was sunny, with a temperature of 62 at South Bend, 68 at Lafayette, 71 at Bloomington, and 73 at Evansville. At Terre Haute, it was mostly sunny, with a temperature of 73. At Fort Wayne, it was partly sunny, with a temperature of 66. Just outside Indiana, at Champaign, it was sunny, with a temperature of 70. It was mostly sunny, with a temperature of 55 at Chicago, 74 at St. Louis, 70 at Cincinnati, and 71 at Louisville. At Dayton, it was partly sunny, with a temperature of 68. Once again, at Indianapolis, it was 71 degrees with mostly sunny skies. This is NOAA All Hazards Radio KEC 74 in Indianapolis. And now a look at your forecast for Indianapolis and central Indiana. Tonight, clear. Lows in the mid-40s. Northwest winds 10 to 15 miles an hour, becoming north around 5 miles an hour through the late overnight, then becoming east toward daybreak. For Tuesday, mostly sunny through early afternoon, then becoming partly cloudy. Highs in the upper 70s. South winds 10 to 15 miles an hour, becoming southwest with gusts up to 30 miles an hour late in the afternoon. Tuesday night, showers with a slight chance of thunderstorms through the late overnight, then showers likely toward daybreak. Not as cool with lows in the upper 50s. Southwest winds 10 to 15 miles an hour with gusts up to 30 miles an hour. Chance of rain 90%. For Wednesday, mostly sunny through early afternoon, then becoming partly cloudy. Not as warm with highs in the mid-60s. Northwest winds 10 to 15 miles an hour with gusts up to 30 miles an hour. Once again, the forecast for tonight. Clear. Lows in the mid-40s. Northwest winds 10 to 15 miles an hour, becoming north around 5 miles an hour through the late overnight, then becoming east toward daybreak. Taking a look at the 3 through 7 day forecast for Indianapolis and central Indiana. Wednesday night, mostly clear. Cooler with lows in the lower 40s. North winds 5 to 10 miles an hour. Gusts up to 20 miles an hour through the late overnight. For Thursday and Thursday night, mostly clear. Highs in the mid-60s. Lows in the mid-40s. Friday, partly cloudy with a chance of showers. A slight chance of thunderstorms late in the afternoon. Highs in the upper 60s. Chance of rain 30%. For Friday night, a slight chance of thunderstorms through the late overnight. Partly cloudy with a chance of showers. Not as cool with lows in the upper 50s. Chance of rain 40%. Saturday, partly cloudy with a slight chance of showers through early afternoon, then mostly sunny with a chance of showers with a slight chance of thunderstorms late in the afternoon. Much warmer with highs in the mid-80s. Chance of rain 30%. For Saturday night and Sunday, partly cloudy with a slight chance of showers and thunderstorms. Lows in the mid-60s. Highs in the mid-80s. Chance of rain 20%. Sunday night, partly cloudy. A slight chance of showers and thunderstorms through the late overnight, then a chance of showers toward daybreak. Lows in the upper 60s. Chance of rain 30%. For Monday, partly cloudy.

A slight chance of showers through early afternoon, then a chance of showers and thunderstorms late in the afternoon. Highs in the upper 80s. Chance of rain 50%. The current time is 3:39 p.m. Eastern Daylight Time. The 8 to 14 day outlook for Tuesday, May 19th through Monday, May 25th, calls for both temperatures and precipitation to be above normal. Normal highs for the period are around 75 degrees, and normal lows are around 55. The normal precipitation total for the 7 days is around 1.15 inches. The ultraviolet index for Indianapolis on Tuesday will be 8. The Environmental Protection Agency categorizes an index of 8 as very high exposure to ultraviolet radiation. At 3 p.m. at Indianapolis, it was mostly sunny. The temperature was 71 degrees, the dew point 37, and the relative humidity 28%. The wind was west at 22 miles an hour, gusting to 32. The barometric pressure was 30.13 inches and falling. Around central Indiana, at Zionsville, it was sunny, with a temperature of 69. It was mostly sunny, with a temperature of 71 at Muncie, 69 at Eagle Creek Air Park, and 69 at Shelbyville. Elsewhere across Indiana, it was sunny, with a temperature of 62 at South Bend, 68 at Lafayette, 71 at Bloomington, and 73 at Evansville. At Terre Haute, it was mostly sunny, with a temperature of 73. At Fort Wayne, it was partly sunny, with a temperature of 66. Just outside Indiana, at Champaign, it was sunny, with a temperature of 70. It was mostly sunny, with a temperature of 55 at Chicago, 74 at St. Louis, 70 at Cincinnati, and 71 at Louisville. At Dayton, it was partly sunny, with a temperature of 68. Once again, at Indianapolis, it was 71 degrees with mostly sunny skies. This is NOAA All Hazards Radio KEC 74 in Indianapolis. And now a look at your forecast for Indianapolis and central Indiana. Tonight, clear. Lows in the mid-40s. Northwest winds 10 to 15 miles an hour, becoming north around 5 miles an hour through the late overnight, then becoming east toward daybreak. For Tuesday, mostly sunny through early afternoon, then becoming partly cloudy. Highs in the upper 70s. South winds 10 to 15 miles an hour, becoming southwest with gusts up to 30 miles an hour late in the afternoon. Tuesday night, showers with a slight chance of thunderstorms through the late overnight, then showers likely toward daybreak. Not as cool with lows in the upper 50s. Southwest winds 10 to 15 miles an hour with gusts up to 30 miles an hour. Chance of rain 90%. For Wednesday, mostly sunny through early afternoon, then becoming partly cloudy. Not as warm with highs in the mid-60s. Northwest winds 10 to 15 miles an hour with gusts up to 30 miles an hour. Once again, the forecast for tonight. Clear. Lows in the mid-40s. Northwest winds 10 to 15 miles an hour, becoming north around 5 miles an hour through the late overnight, then becoming east toward daybreak. Taking a look at the 3 through 7 day forecast for Indianapolis and central Indiana. Wednesday night. Mostly clear. Cooler with lows in the lower 40s. North winds 5 to 10 miles an hour. Gusts up to 20 miles an hour through the late overnight. For Thursday and Thursday night. Mostly clear. Highs in the mid-60s. Lows in the mid-40s. Friday. Partly cloudy with a chance of showers. A slight chance of thunderstorms late in the afternoon. Highs in the upper 60s. Chance of rain 30%. For Friday night, a slight chance of thunderstorms through the late overnight. Partly cloudy with a chance of showers. Not as cool with lows in the upper 50s. Chance of rain 40%. Saturday, partly cloudy with a slight chance of showers through early afternoon, then mostly sunny with a chance of showers with a slight chance of thunderstorms late in the afternoon. Much warmer with highs in the mid-80s. Chance of rain 30%. For Saturday night and Sunday, partly cloudy with a slight chance of showers and thunderstorms. Lows in the mid-60s. Highs in the mid-80s. Chance of rain 20%.

20%. Sunday night. Partly cloudy. A slight chance of showers and thunderstorms through the late overnight, then a chance of showers toward daybreak. Lows in the upper 60s. Chance of rain 30%. For Monday, partly cloudy. A slight chance of showers through early afternoon, then a chance of showers and thunderstorms late in the afternoon. Highs in the upper 80s. Chance of rain 50%. Now here is the hazardous weather outlook for central Indiana. For the period through tonight, no hazardous weather is expected at this time. And now the extended outlook for the period Tuesday through Sunday. Showers Tuesday night will include isolated thunder, with marginally strong to severe storms possible west of Interstate 69. Isolated to widely scattered, mainly diurnally driven thunderstorms are possible Friday into the weekend. Spotter information statement, spotter activation is not anticipated. The 8 to 14 day outlook for Tuesday, May 19th through Monday, May 25th, calls for both temperatures and precipitation to be above normal. Normal highs for the period are around 75 degrees, and normal lows are around 55. The normal precipitation total for the 7 days is around 1.15 inches. The ultraviolet index for Indianapolis on Tuesday will be 8. The Environmental Protection Agency categorizes an index of 8 as very high exposure to ultraviolet radiation. At 3 p.m. at Indianapolis, it was mostly sunny. The temperature was 71 degrees, the dew point 37, and the relative humidity 28%. The wind was west at 22 miles an hour, gusting to 32. The barometric pressure was 30.13 inches and falling. Around central Indiana, at Zionsville, it was sunny, with a temperature of 69. It was mostly sunny, with a temperature of 71 at Muncie, 69 at Eagle Creek Airpark, and 69 at Shelbyville. Elsewhere across Indiana, it was sunny, with a temperature of 62 at South Bend, 68 at Lafayette, 71 at Bloomington, and 73 at Evansville. At Terre Haute, it was mostly sunny, with a temperature of 73. At Fort Wayne, it was partly sunny, with a temperature of 66. Just outside Indiana, at Champaign, it was sunny, with a temperature of 70. It was mostly sunny, with a temperature of 55 at Chicago, 74 at St. Louis, 70 at Cincinnati, and 71 at Louisville. At Dayton, it was partly sunny, with a temperature of 68. Once again, at Indianapolis, it was 71 degrees with mostly sunny skies. This is NOAA All Hazards Radio KEC 74 in Indianapolis. And now a look at your forecast for Indianapolis and central Indiana. Tonight, clear, lows in the mid-40s, northwest winds 10 to 15 miles an hour, becoming north around 5 miles an hour through the late overnight, then becoming east toward daybreak. For Tuesday, mostly sunny through early afternoon, then becoming partly cloudy, highs in the upper 70s, south winds 10 to 15 miles an hour, becoming southwest with gusts up to 30 miles an hour late in the afternoon. Tuesday night, showers with a slight chance of thunderstorms through the late overnight, then showers likely toward daybreak. Not as cool with lows in the upper 50s. Southwest winds 10 to 15 miles an hour with gusts up to 30 miles an hour. Chance of rain 90%. For Wednesday, mostly sunny through early afternoon, then becoming partly cloudy. Not as warm with highs in the mid-60s. Northwest winds 10 to 15 miles an hour with gusts up to 30 miles an hour. Once again, the forecast for tonight. Clear. Lows in the mid-40s. Northwest winds 10 to 15 miles an hour, becoming north around 5 miles an hour through the late overnight, then becoming east toward daybreak. Taking a look at the 3 through 7 day forecast for Indianapolis and central Indiana. Wednesday night. Mostly clear. Cooler with lows in the lower 40s. North winds 5 to 10 miles an hour. Gusts up to 20 miles an hour through the late overnight. For Thursday and Thursday night. Mostly clear. Highs in the mid-60s. Lows in the mid-40s. Friday. Partly cloudy with a chance of showers.
A slight chance of thunderstorms.

late in the afternoon. Highs in the upper 60s. Chance of rain 30%. For Friday night, a slight chance of thunderstorms through the late overnight. Partly cloudy with a chance of showers. Not as cool with lows in the upper 50s. Chance of rain 40%. Saturday, partly cloudy with a slight chance of showers through early afternoon, then mostly sunny with a chance of showers with a slight chance of thunderstorms late in the afternoon. Much warmer with highs in the mid-80s. Chance of rain 30%. For Saturday night and Sunday, partly cloudy with a slight chance of showers and thunderstorms. Lows in the mid-60s. Highs in the mid-80s. Chance of rain 20%. Sunday night, partly cloudy. A slight chance of showers and thunderstorms through the late overnight, then a chance of showers toward daybreak. Lows in the upper 60s. Chance of rain 30%. For Monday, partly cloudy. A slight chance of showers through early afternoon, then a chance of showers and thunderstorms late in the afternoon. Highs in the upper 80s. Chance of rain 50%. The 8 to 14 day outlook for Tuesday, May 19th through Monday, May 25th, calls for both temperatures and precipitation to be above normal. Normal highs for the period are around 75 degrees, and normal lows are around 55. The normal precipitation total for the 7 days is around 1.15 inches. The ultraviolet index for Indianapolis on Tuesday will be 8. The Environmental Protection Agency categorizes an index of 8 as very high exposure to ultraviolet radiation. At 3 p.m. at Indianapolis, it was mostly sunny. The temperature was 71 degrees, the dew point 37, and the relative humidity 28%. The wind was west at 22 miles an hour, gusting to 32. The barometric pressure was 30.13 inches and falling. Around central Indiana, at Zionsville, it was sunny, with a temperature of 69. It was mostly sunny, with a temperature of 71 at Muncie, 69 at Eagle Creek Airpark, and 69 at Shelbyville. Elsewhere across Indiana, it was sunny, with a temperature of 62 at South Bend, 68 at Lafayette, 71 at Bloomington, and 73 at Evansville. At Terre Haute, it was mostly sunny, with a temperature of 73. At Fort Wayne, it was partly sunny, with a temperature of 66. Just outside Indiana, at Champaign, it was sunny, with a temperature of 70. It was mostly sunny, with a temperature of 55 at Chicago, 74 at St. Louis, 70 at Cincinnati, and 71 at Louisville. At Dayton, it was partly sunny, with a temperature of 68. Once again, at Indianapolis, it was 71 degrees with mostly sunny skies. This is NOAA All Hazards Radio KEC 74 in Indianapolis. And now a look at your forecast for Indianapolis and central Indiana. Tonight, clear. Lows in the mid-40s. Northwest winds 10 to 15 miles an hour, becoming north around 5 miles an hour through the late overnight, then becoming east toward daybreak. For Tuesday, mostly sunny through early afternoon, then becoming partly cloudy. Highs in the upper 70s. South winds 10 to 15 miles an hour, becoming southwest with gusts up to 30 miles an hour late in the afternoon. Tuesday night, showers with a slight chance of thunderstorms through the late overnight, then showers likely toward daybreak. Not as cool with lows in the upper 50s. Southwest winds 10 to 15 miles an hour with gusts up to 30 miles an hour. Chance of rain 90%. For Wednesday, mostly sunny through early afternoon, then becoming partly cloudy. Not as warm with highs in the mid-60s. Northwest winds 10 to 15 miles an hour with gusts up to 30 miles an hour. Once again, the forecast for tonight. Clear. Lows in the mid-40s. Northwest winds 10 to 15 miles an hour, becoming north around 5 miles an hour through the late overnight, then becoming east toward daybreak. The current time is 3:54 p.m. Eastern Daylight Time. Taking a look at the 3 through 7 day forecast for Indianapolis and central Indiana. Wednesday night, mostly clear. Cooler with lows in the lower 40s. North winds 5 to 10 miles an hour.
gusts up to 20 miles an hour through the late overnight. For Thursday and Thursday night, mostly clear. Highs in the mid-60s. Lows in the mid-40s. Friday, partly cloudy with a chance of showers. A slight chance of thunderstorms late in the afternoon. Highs in the upper 60s. Chance of rain 30%. For Friday night, a slight chance of thunderstorms through the late overnight. Partly cloudy with a chance of showers. Not as cool with lows in the upper 50s. Chance of rain 40%. Saturday, partly cloudy with a slight chance of showers through early afternoon, then mostly sunny with a chance of showers with a slight chance of thunderstorms late in the afternoon. Much warmer with highs in the mid-80s. Chance of rain 30%. For Saturday night and Sunday, partly cloudy with a slight chance of showers and thunderstorms. Lows in the mid-60s. Highs in the mid-80s. Chance of rain 20%. Sunday night, partly cloudy. A slight chance of showers and thunderstorms through the late overnight, then a chance of showers toward daybreak. Lows in the upper 60s. Chance of rain 30%. For Monday, partly cloudy. A slight chance of showers through early afternoon, then a chance of showers and thunderstorms late in the afternoon. Highs in the upper 80s. Chance of rain 50%. The 8 to 14 day outlook for Tuesday, May 19th through Monday, May 25th, calls for both temperatures and precipitation to be above normal. Normal highs for the period are around 75 degrees, and normal lows are around 55. The normal precipitation total for the 7 days is around 1.15 inches. The ultraviolet index for Indianapolis on Tuesday will be 8. The Environmental Protection Agency categorizes an index of 8 as very high exposure to ultraviolet radiation. At 3 p.m. at Indianapolis, it was mostly sunny. The temperature was 71 degrees, the dew point 37, and the relative humidity 28%. The wind was west at 22 miles an hour, gusting to 32. The barometric pressure was 30.13 inches and falling. Around central Indiana, at Zionsville, it was sunny, with a temperature of 69. It was mostly sunny, with a temperature of 71 at Muncie, 69 at Eagle Creek Airpark, and 69 at Shelbyville. Elsewhere across Indiana, it was sunny, with a temperature of 62 at South Bend, 68 at Lafayette, 71 at Bloomington, and 73 at Evansville. At Terre Haute, it was mostly sunny, with a temperature of 73. At Fort Wayne, it was partly sunny, with a temperature of 66. Just outside Indiana, at Champaign, it was sunny, with a temperature of 70. It was mostly sunny, with a temperature of 55 at Chicago, 74 at St. Louis, 70 at Cincinnati, and 71 at Louisville. At Dayton, it was partly sunny, with a temperature of 68. Once again, at Indianapolis, it was 71 degrees with mostly sunny skies. This is NOAA All Hazards Radio KEC 74 in Indianapolis. And now a look at your forecast for Indianapolis and central Indiana. Tonight, clear. Lows in the mid-40s. Northwest winds 10 to 15 miles an hour, becoming north around 5 miles an hour through the late overnight, then becoming east toward daybreak. For Tuesday, mostly sunny through early afternoon, then becoming partly cloudy. Highs in the upper 70s. South winds 10 to 15 miles an hour, becoming southwest with gusts up to 30 miles an hour late in the afternoon. Tuesday night. Showers with a slight chance of thunderstorms through the late overnight, then showers likely toward daybreak. Not as cool with lows in the upper 50s. Southwest winds 10 to 15 miles an hour with gusts up to 30 miles an hour. Chance of rain 90%. For Wednesday. Mostly sunny through early afternoon, then becoming partly cloudy. Not as warm with highs in the mid-60s. Northwest winds 10 to 15 miles an hour with gusts up to 30 miles an hour. Once again, the forecast for tonight. Clear. Lows in the mid-40s. Northwest winds 10 to 15 miles an hour, becoming north around 5 miles an hour through the late overnight, then becoming east toward daybreak. Taking a look at the three

through 7-day forecast for Indianapolis and central Indiana. Wednesday night, mostly clear. Cooler with lows in the lower 40s. North winds 5 to 10 miles an hour. Gusts up to 20 miles an hour through the late overnight. For Thursday and Thursday night, mostly clear. Highs in the mid-60s. Lows in the mid-40s. Friday, partly cloudy with a chance of showers. A slight chance of thunderstorms late in the afternoon. Highs in the upper 60s. Chance of rain 30%. For Friday night, a slight chance of thunderstorms through the late overnight. Partly cloudy with a chance of showers. Not as cool with lows in the upper 50s. Chance of rain 40%. Saturday, partly cloudy with a slight chance of showers through early afternoon, then mostly sunny with a chance of showers with a slight chance of thunderstorms late in the afternoon. Much warmer with highs in the mid-80s. Chance of rain 30%. For Saturday night and Sunday, partly cloudy with a slight chance of showers and thunderstorms. Lows in the mid-60s. Highs in the mid-80s. Chance of rain 20%. Sunday night, partly cloudy. A slight chance of showers and thunderstorms through the late overnight, then a chance of showers toward daybreak. Lows in the upper 60s. Chance of rain 30%. For Monday, partly cloudy. A slight chance of showers through early afternoon, then a chance of showers and thunderstorms late in the afternoon. Highs in the upper 80s. Chance of rain 50%. The 8 to 14 day outlook for Tuesday, May 19th through Monday, May 25th, calls for both temperatures and precipitation to be above normal. Normal highs for the period are around 75 degrees, and normal lows are around 55. The normal precipitation total for the 7 days is around 1.15 inches. The ultraviolet index for Indianapolis on Tuesday will be 8. The Environmental Protection Agency categorizes an index of 8 as very high exposure to ultraviolet radiation. At 3 p.m. at Indianapolis, it was mostly sunny. The temperature was 71 degrees, the dew point 37, and the relative humidity 28%. The wind was west at 22 miles an hour, gusting to 32. The barometric pressure was 30.13 inches and falling. Around central Indiana, at Zionsville, it was sunny, with a temperature of 69. It was mostly sunny, with a temperature of 71 at Muncie, 69 at Eagle Creek Airpark, and 69 at Shelbyville. Elsewhere across Indiana, it was sunny, with a temperature of 62 at South Bend, 68 at Lafayette, 71 at Bloomington, and 73 at Evansville. At Terre Haute, it was mostly sunny, with a temperature of 73. At Fort Wayne, it was partly sunny, with a temperature of 66. Just outside Indiana, at Champaign, it was sunny, with a temperature of 70. It was mostly sunny, with a temperature of 55 at Chicago, 74 at St. Louis, 70 at Cincinnati, and 71 at Louisville. At Dayton, it was partly sunny, with a temperature of 68. Once again, at Indianapolis, it was 71 degrees with mostly sunny skies. This is NOAA All Hazards Radio KEC 74 in Indianapolis. And now a look at your forecast for Indianapolis and central Indiana. Tonight, clear. Lows in the mid-40s. Northwest winds 10 to 15 miles an hour, becoming north around 5 miles an hour through the late overnight, then becoming east toward daybreak. For Tuesday, mostly sunny through early afternoon, then becoming partly cloudy. Highs in the upper 70s. South winds 10 to 15 miles an hour, becoming southwest with gusts up to 30 miles an hour late in the afternoon. Tuesday night, showers with a slight chance of thunderstorms through the late overnight, then showers likely toward daybreak. Not as cool with lows in the upper 50s. Southwest winds 10 to 15 miles an hour with gusts up to 30 miles an hour. Chance of rain 90%. For Wednesday, mostly sunny through early afternoon, then becoming partly cloudy. Not as warm with highs in the mid-60s. Northwest winds 10 to 15 miles an hour with gusts up to 30 miles an hour. Once again, the forecast for tonight. Clear.

lows in the mid-40s. Northwest winds 10 to 15 miles an hour, becoming north around 5 miles an hour through the late overnight, then becoming east toward daybreak. Now here is the hazardous weather outlook for central Indiana. For the period through tonight, no hazardous weather is expected at this time. And now the extended outlook for the period Tuesday through Sunday. Showers Tuesday night will include isolated thunder, with marginally strong to severe storms possible west of Interstate 69. Isolated to widely scattered, mainly diurnally driven thunderstorms are possible Friday into the weekend. Spotter information statement, spotter activation is not anticipated. Taking a look at the 3 through 7 day forecast for Indianapolis and central Indiana. Wednesday night, mostly clear. Cooler with lows in the lower 40s. North winds 5 to 10 miles an hour. Gusts up to 20 miles an hour through the late overnight. For Thursday and Thursday night, mostly clear. Highs in the mid-60s. Lows in the mid-40s. Friday, partly cloudy with a chance of showers. A slight chance of thunderstorms late in the afternoon. Highs in the upper 60s. Chance of rain 30%. For Friday night, a slight chance of thunderstorms through the late overnight. Partly cloudy with a chance of showers. Not as cool with lows in the upper 50s. Chance of rain 40%. Saturday, partly cloudy with a slight chance of showers through early afternoon, then mostly sunny with a chance of showers with a slight chance of thunderstorms late in the afternoon. Much warmer with highs in the mid-80s. Chance of rain 30%. For Saturday night and Sunday, partly cloudy with a slight chance of showers and thunderstorms. Lows in the mid-60s. Highs in the mid-80s. Chance of rain 20%. Sunday night, partly cloudy. A slight chance of showers and thunderstorms through the late overnight, then a chance of showers toward daybreak. Lows in the upper 60s. Chance of rain 30%. For Monday, partly cloudy. A slight chance of showers through early afternoon, then a chance of showers and thunderstorms late in the afternoon. Highs in the upper 80s. Chance of rain 50%. The 8 to 14 day outlook for Tuesday, May 19th through Monday, May 25th, calls for both temperatures and precipitation to be above normal. Normal highs for the period are around 75 degrees, and normal lows are around 55. The normal precipitation total for the 7 days is around 1.15 inches. The ultraviolet index for Indianapolis on Tuesday will be 8. The Environmental Protection Agency categorizes an index of 8 as very high exposure to ultraviolet radiation. At 3 p.m. at Indianapolis, it was mostly sunny. The temperature was 71 degrees, the dew point 37, and the relative humidity 28%. The wind was west at 22 miles an hour, gusting to 32. The barometric pressure was 30.13 inches and falling. Around central Indiana, at Zionsville, it was sunny, with a temperature of 69. It was mostly sunny, with a temperature of 71 at Muncie, 69 at Eagle Creek Airpark, and 69 at Shelbyville. Elsewhere across Indiana, it was sunny, with a temperature of 62 at South Bend, 68 at Lafayette, 71 at Bloomington, and 73 at Evansville. At Terre Haute, it was mostly sunny, with a temperature of 73. At Fort Wayne, it was partly sunny, with a temperature of 66. Just outside Indiana, at Champaign, it was sunny, with a temperature of 70. It was mostly sunny, with a temperature of 55 at Chicago, 74 at St. Louis, 70 at Cincinnati, and 71 at Louisville. At Dayton, it was partly sunny, with a temperature of 68. Once again, at Indianapolis, it was 71 degrees with mostly sunny skies. The current time is 4:09 p.m. Eastern Daylight Time. This is NOAA All Hazards Radio KEC 74 in Indianapolis. And now a look at your forecast for Indianapolis and central Indiana. Tonight, clear. Lows in the mid-40s. Northwest winds 10 to 15 miles an hour, becoming north around 5 miles an hour through the late overnight, then becoming east toward daybreak. For Tuesday,

mostly sunny through early afternoon, then becoming partly cloudy. Highs in the upper 70s. South winds 10 to 15 miles an hour, becoming southwest with gusts up to 30 miles an hour late in the afternoon. Tuesday night. Showers with a slight chance of thunderstorms through the late overnight, then showers likely toward daybreak. Not as cool with lows in the upper 50s. Southwest winds 10 to 15 miles an hour with gusts up to 30 miles an hour. Chance of rain 90%. For Wednesday, mostly sunny through early afternoon, then becoming partly cloudy. Not as warm with highs in the mid-60s. Northwest winds 10 to 15 miles an hour with gusts up to 30 miles an hour. Once again, the forecast for tonight. Clear. Lows in the mid-40s. Northwest winds 10 to 15 miles an hour, becoming north around 5 miles an hour through the late overnight, then becoming east toward daybreak. Taking a look at the 3 through 7 day forecast for Indianapolis and central Indiana. Wednesday night. Mostly clear. Cooler with lows in the lower 40s. North winds 5 to 10 miles an hour. Gusts up to 20 miles an hour through the late overnight. For Thursday and Thursday night. Mostly clear. Highs in the mid-60s. Lows in the mid-40s. Friday. Partly cloudy with a chance of showers. A slight chance of thunderstorms late in the afternoon. Highs in the upper 60s. Chance of rain 30%. For Friday night. A slight chance of thunderstorms through the late overnight. Partly cloudy with a chance of showers. Not as cool with lows in the upper 50s. Chance of rain 40%. Saturday. Partly cloudy with a slight chance of showers through early afternoon, then mostly sunny with a chance of showers with a slight chance of thunderstorms late in the afternoon. Much warmer with highs in the mid-80s. Chance of rain 30%. For Saturday night and Sunday. Partly cloudy with a slight chance of showers and thunderstorms. Lows in the mid-60s. Highs in the mid-80s. Chance of rain 20%. Sunday night. Partly cloudy. A slight chance of showers and thunderstorms through the late overnight, then a chance of showers toward daybreak. Lows in the upper 60s. Chance of rain 30%. For Monday. Partly cloudy. A slight chance of showers through early afternoon, then a chance of showers and thunderstorms late in the afternoon. Highs in the upper 80s. Chance of rain 50%. The 8 to 14 day outlook for Tuesday, May 19th through Monday, May 25th, calls for both temperatures and precipitation to be above normal. Normal highs for the period are around 75 degrees, and normal lows are around 55. The normal precipitation total for the 7 days is around 1.15 inches. The ultraviolet index for Indianapolis on Tuesday will be 8. The Environmental Protection Agency categorizes an index of 8 as very high exposure to ultraviolet radiation. At 4 p.m., at Indianapolis, it was mostly sunny. The temperature was 71 degrees, the dew point 31, and the relative humidity 22%. The wind was west at 17 miles an hour, gusting to 28. The barometric pressure was 30.12 inches and falling. Around central Indiana, it was sunny, with a temperature of 72 at Muncie, 69 at Zionsville, and 70 at Eagle Creek Air Park. At Shelbyville, it was mostly sunny, with a temperature of 71. Elsewhere across Indiana, it was sunny, with a temperature of 61 at South Bend, 67 at Lafayette, 73 at Terre Haute, and 74 at Evansville. At Bloomington, it was mostly sunny, with a temperature of 71. At Fort Wayne, it was partly sunny, with a temperature of 68. Just outside Indiana, at Champaign, it was sunny, with a temperature of 70. It was mostly sunny, with a temperature of 55 at Chicago, 76 at St. Louis, and 72 at Louisville. It was partly sunny, with a temperature of 67 at Dayton, and 67 at Cincinnati. Once again, at Indianapolis, it was 71 degrees with mostly sunny skies. This is NOAA All Hazards Radio KEC 74 in Indianapolis. And now a look at your forecast for Indianapolis and central Indiana. Tonight,

clear. Lows in the mid-40s. Northwest winds 10 to 15 miles an hour, becoming north around 5 miles an hour through the late overnight, then becoming east toward daybreak. For Tuesday, mostly sunny through early afternoon, then becoming partly cloudy. Highs in the upper 70s. South winds 10 to 15 miles an hour, becoming southwest with gusts up to 30 miles an hour late in the afternoon. Tuesday night, showers with a slight chance of thunderstorms through the late overnight, then showers likely toward daybreak. Not as cool with lows in the upper 50s. Southwest winds 10 to 15 miles an hour with gusts up to 30 miles an hour. Chance of rain 90%. For Wednesday, mostly sunny through early afternoon, then becoming partly cloudy. Not as warm with highs in the mid-60s. Northwest winds 10 to 15 miles an hour with gusts up to 30 miles an hour. Once again, the forecast for tonight. Clear. Lows in the mid-40s. Northwest winds 10 to 15 miles an hour, becoming north around 5 miles an hour through the late overnight, then becoming east toward daybreak. Taking a look at the 3 through 7 day forecast for Indianapolis and central Indiana. Wednesday night. Mostly clear. Cooler with lows in the lower 40s. North winds 5 to 10 miles an hour. Gusts up to 20 miles an hour through the late overnight. For Thursday and Thursday night. Mostly clear. Highs in the mid-60s. Lows in the mid-40s. Friday. Partly cloudy with a chance of showers. A slight chance of thunderstorms late in the afternoon. Highs in the upper 60s. Chance of rain 30%. For Friday night. A slight chance of thunderstorms through the late overnight. Partly cloudy with a chance of showers. Not as cool with lows in the upper 50s. Chance of rain 40%. Saturday. Partly cloudy with a slight chance of showers through early afternoon, then mostly sunny with a chance of showers with a slight chance of thunderstorms late in the afternoon. Much warmer with highs in the mid-80s. Chance of rain 30%. For Saturday night and Sunday. Partly cloudy with a slight chance of showers and thunderstorms. Lows in the mid-60s. Highs in the mid-80s. Chance of rain 20%. Sunday night. Partly cloudy. A slight chance of showers and thunderstorms through the late overnight, then a chance of showers toward daybreak. Lows in the upper 60s. Chance of rain 30%. For Monday. Partly cloudy. A slight chance of showers through early afternoon, then a chance of showers and thunderstorms late in the afternoon. Highs in the upper 80s. Chance of rain 50%. The 8 to 14 day outlook for Tuesday, May 19th through Monday, May 25th, calls for both temperatures and precipitation to be above normal. Normal highs for the period are around 75 degrees, and normal lows are around 55. The normal precipitation total for the 7 days is around 1.15 inches. The ultraviolet index for Indianapolis on Tuesday will be 8. The Environmental Protection Agency categorizes an index of 8 as very high exposure to ultraviolet radiation. At 4 p.m., at Indianapolis, it was mostly sunny. The temperature was 71 degrees, the dew point 31, and the relative humidity 22%. The wind was west at 17 miles an hour, gusting to 28. The barometric pressure was 30.12 inches and falling. Around central Indiana, it was sunny, with a temperature of 72 at Muncie, 69 at Zionsville, and 70 at Eagle Creek Air Park. At Shelbyville, it was mostly sunny, with a temperature of 71. Elsewhere across Indiana, it was sunny, with a temperature of 61 at South Bend, 67 at Lafayette, 73 at Terre Haute, and 74 at Evansville. At Bloomington, it was mostly sunny, with a temperature of 71. At Fort Wayne, it was partly sunny, with a temperature of 68. Just outside Indiana, at Champaign, it was sunny, with a temperature of 70. It was mostly sunny, with a temperature of 55 at Chicago, 76 at St. Louis, and 72 at Louisville. It was partly sunny, with a temperature of 67 at Dayton, and 67 at Cincinnati.
Once again, at Indianapolis, it was 71 degrees with mostly sunny skies. Now here is the hazardous weather outlook for central Indiana. For the period tonight, no hazardous weather is expected at this time. And now the extended outlook for the period Tuesday through Sunday. Showers Tuesday night will include isolated thunder, with marginally strong to severe storms possible west of Interstate 69. Isolated to widely scattered, mainly diurnally driven thunderstorms are possible Friday into the weekend. Spotter information statement, spotter activation is not anticipated. This is NOAA All Hazards Radio KEC 74 in Indianapolis. And now a look at your forecast for Indianapolis and central Indiana. Tonight, clear, lows in the mid-40s. Northwest winds 10 to 15 miles an hour, becoming north around 5 miles an hour through the late overnight, then becoming east toward daybreak. For Tuesday, mostly sunny through early afternoon, then becoming partly cloudy. Highs in the upper 70s. South winds 10 to 15 miles an hour, becoming southwest with gusts up to 30 miles an hour late in the afternoon. Tuesday night, showers with a slight chance of thunderstorms through the late overnight, then showers likely toward daybreak. Not as cool with lows in the upper 50s. Southwest winds 10 to 15 miles an hour with gusts up to 30 miles an hour. Chance of rain 90%. For Wednesday, mostly sunny through early afternoon, then becoming partly cloudy. Not as warm with highs in the mid-60s. Northwest winds 10 to 15 miles an hour with gusts up to 30 miles an hour. Once again, the forecast for tonight. Clear. Lows in the mid-40s. Northwest winds 10 to 15 miles an hour, becoming north around 5 miles an hour through the late overnight, then becoming east toward daybreak. Taking a look at the 3 through 7 day forecast for Indianapolis and central Indiana. Wednesday night, mostly clear. Cooler with lows in the lower 40s. North winds 5 to 10 miles an hour. Gusts up to 20 miles an hour through the late overnight. For Thursday and Thursday night, mostly clear. Highs in the mid-60s. Lows in the mid-40s. Friday, partly cloudy with a chance of showers. A slight chance of thunderstorms late in the afternoon. Highs in the upper 60s. Chance of rain 30%. For Friday night, a slight chance of thunderstorms through the late overnight. Partly cloudy with a chance of showers. Not as cool with lows in the upper 50s. Chance of rain 40%. Saturday, partly cloudy with a slight chance of showers through early afternoon, then mostly sunny with a chance of showers with a slight chance of thunderstorms late in the afternoon. Much warmer with highs in the mid-80s. Chance of rain 30%. For Saturday night and Sunday, partly cloudy with a slight chance of showers and thunderstorms. Lows in the mid-60s. Highs in the mid-80s. Chance of rain 20%. Sunday night, partly cloudy. A slight chance of showers and thunderstorms through the late overnight, then a chance of showers toward daybreak. Lows in the upper 60s. Chance of rain 30%. For Monday, partly cloudy. A slight chance of showers through early afternoon, then a chance of showers and thunderstorms late in the afternoon. Highs in the upper 80s. Chance of rain 50%. The current time is 4:23 p.m. Eastern Daylight Time. The 8 to 14 day outlook for Tuesday, May 19th through Monday, May 25th, calls for both temperatures and precipitation to be above normal. Normal highs for the period are around 75 degrees, and normal lows are around 55. The normal precipitation total for the 7 days is around 1.15 inches. The ultraviolet index for Indianapolis on Tuesday will be 8. The Environmental Protection Agency categorizes an index of 8 as very high exposure to ultraviolet radiation. At 4 p.m., at Indianapolis, it was mostly sunny. The temperature was 71 degrees, the dew point 31, and the relative humidity 22%. The wind was west at 17 miles an hour, gusting to 28. The barometric pressure was 30.12 inches and falling.
Around central Indiana, it was sunny, with a temperature of 72 at Muncie, 60.

69 at Zionsville and 70 at Eagle Creek Air Park. At Shelbyville, it was mostly sunny, with a temperature of 71. Elsewhere across Indiana, it was sunny, with a temperature of 61 at South Bend, 67 at Lafayette, 73 at Terre Haute, and 74 at Evansville. At Bloomington, it was mostly sunny, with a temperature of 71. At Fort Wayne, it was partly sunny, with a temperature of 68. Just outside Indiana, at Champaign, it was sunny, with a temperature of 70. It was mostly sunny, with a temperature of 55 at Chicago, 76 at St. Louis, and 72 at Louisville. It was partly sunny, with a temperature of 67 at Dayton, and 67 at Cincinnati. Once again, at Indianapolis it was 71 degrees with mostly sunny skies. This is NOAA All Hazards Radio KEC 74 in Indianapolis. And now a look at your forecast for Indianapolis and central Indiana. Tonight, clear. Lows in the mid-40s. Northwest winds 10 to 15 miles an hour, becoming north around 5 miles an hour through the late overnight, then becoming east toward daybreak. For Tuesday, mostly sunny through early afternoon, then becoming partly cloudy. Highs in the upper 70s. South winds 10 to 15 miles an hour, becoming southwest with gusts up to 30 miles an hour late in the afternoon. Tuesday night, showers with a slight chance of thunderstorms through the late overnight, then showers likely toward daybreak. Not as cool with lows in the upper 50s. Southwest winds 10 to 15 miles an hour with gusts up to 30 miles an hour. Chance of rain 90%. For Wednesday, mostly sunny through early afternoon, then becoming partly cloudy. Not as warm with highs in the mid-60s. Northwest winds 10 to 15 miles an hour with gusts up to 30 miles an hour. Once again, the forecast for tonight. Clear. Lows in the mid-40s. Northwest winds 10 to 15 miles an hour, becoming north around 5 miles an hour through the late overnight, then becoming east toward daybreak. Taking a look at the 3 through 7 day forecast for Indianapolis and central Indiana. Wednesday night. Mostly clear. Cooler with lows in the lower 40s. North winds 5 to 10 miles an hour. Gusts up to 20 miles an hour through the late overnight. For Thursday and Thursday night. Mostly clear. Highs in the mid-60s. Lows in the mid-40s. Friday. Partly cloudy with a chance of showers. A slight chance of thunderstorms late in the afternoon. Highs in the upper 60s. Chance of rain 30%. For Friday night. A slight chance of thunderstorms through the late overnight. Partly cloudy with a chance of showers. Not as cool with lows in the upper 50s. Chance of rain 40%. Saturday. Partly cloudy with a slight chance of showers through early afternoon, then mostly sunny with a chance of showers with a slight chance of thunderstorms late in the afternoon. Much warmer with highs in the mid-80s. Chance of rain 30%. For Saturday night and Sunday. Partly cloudy with a slight chance of showers and thunderstorms. Lows in the mid-60s. Highs in the mid-80s. Chance of rain 20%. Sunday night. Partly cloudy. A slight chance of showers and thunderstorms through the late overnight, then a chance of showers toward daybreak. Lows in the upper 60s. Chance of rain 30%. For Monday. Partly cloudy. A slight chance of showers through early afternoon, then a chance of showers and thunderstorms late in the afternoon. Highs in the upper 80s. Chance of rain 50%. The 8 to 14 day outlook for Tuesday, May 19th through Monday, May 25th, calls for both temperatures and precipitation to be above normal. Normal highs for the period are around 75 degrees, and normal lows are around 55. The normal precipitation total for the 7 days is around 1.15 inches. The ultraviolet index for Indianapolis on Tuesday will be 8. The Environmental Protection Agency categorizes an index of 8 as very high exposure to ultraviolet radiation. At 4 p.m., at Indianapolis, it was mostly sunny. The temperature was 71 degrees, the dew point 31, and the relative humidity 22%. The wind was

west at 17 miles an hour, gusting to 28. The barometric pressure was 30.12 inches and falling. Around central Indiana, it was sunny, with a temperature of 72 at Muncie, 69 at Zionsville, and 70 at Eagle Creek Air Park. At Shelbyville, it was mostly sunny, with a temperature of 71. Elsewhere across Indiana, it was sunny, with a temperature of 61 at South Bend, 67 at Lafayette, 73 at Terre Haute, and 74 at Evansville. At Bloomington, it was mostly sunny, with a temperature of 71. At Fort Wayne, it was partly sunny, with a temperature of 68. Just outside Indiana, at Champaign, it was sunny, with a temperature of 70. It was mostly sunny, with a temperature of 55 at Chicago, 76 at St. Louis, and 72 at Louisville. It was partly sunny, with a temperature of 67 at Dayton, and 67 at Cincinnati. Once again, at Indianapolis, it was 71 degrees with mostly sunny skies. This is NOAA All Hazards Radio KEC 74 in Indianapolis. And now a look at your forecast for Indianapolis and central Indiana. Tonight, clear. Lows in the mid-40s. Northwest winds 10 to 15 miles an hour, becoming north around 5 miles an hour through the late overnight, then becoming east toward daybreak. For Tuesday, mostly sunny through early afternoon, then becoming partly cloudy. Highs in the upper 70s. South winds 10 to 15 miles an hour, becoming southwest with gusts up to 30 miles an hour late in the afternoon. Tuesday night, showers with a slight chance of thunderstorms through the late overnight, then showers likely toward daybreak. Not as cool with lows in the upper 50s. Southwest winds 10 to 15 miles an hour with gusts up to 30 miles an hour. Chance of rain 90%. For Wednesday, mostly sunny through early afternoon, then becoming partly cloudy. Not as warm with highs in the mid-60s. Northwest winds 10 to 15 miles an hour with gusts up to 30 miles an hour. Once again, the forecast for tonight. Clear. Lows in the mid-40s. Northwest winds 10 to 15 miles an hour, becoming north around 5 miles an hour through the late overnight, then becoming east toward daybreak. Taking a look at the 3 through 7 day forecast for Indianapolis and central Indiana. Wednesday night. Mostly clear. Cooler with lows in the lower 40s. North winds 5 to 10 miles an hour. Gusts up to 20 miles an hour through the late overnight. For Thursday and Thursday night. Mostly clear. Highs in the mid-60s. Lows in the mid-40s. Friday. Partly cloudy with a chance of showers. A slight chance of thunderstorms late in the afternoon. Highs in the upper 60s. Chance of rain 30%. For Friday night. A slight chance of thunderstorms through the late overnight. Partly cloudy with a chance of showers. Not as cool with lows in the upper 50s. Chance of rain 40%. Saturday. A slight chance of thunderstorms through the late overnight. Partly cloudy with a chance of showers. Not as cool with lows in the upper 50s. Chance of rain 40%. Saturday. Partly cloudy with a slight chance of showers through early afternoon, then mostly sunny with a chance of showers with a slight chance of thunderstorms late in the afternoon. Much warmer with highs in the mid-80s. Chance of rain 30%. For Saturday night and Sunday. Partly cloudy with a slight chance of showers and thunderstorms. Lows in the mid-60s. Highs in the mid-80s. Chance of rain 20%. Sunday night. Partly cloudy. A slight chance of showers and thunderstorms through the late overnight, then a chance of showers toward daybreak. Lows in the upper 60s. Chance of rain 30%. For Monday. Partly cloudy. A slight chance of showers through early afternoon, then a chance of showers and thunderstorms late in the afternoon. Highs in the upper 80s. Chance of rain 50%. The 8 to 14 day outlook for Tuesday, May 19th through Monday, May 25th, calls for both temperatures and precipitation to be above normal. Normal highs for the period are around 75 degrees, and normal lows are around 55. The normal precipitation total for the 7 days is around 1.

of 71. Elsewhere across Indiana, it was sunny, with a temperature of 61 at South Bend, 67 at Lafayette, 73 at Terre Haute, and 74 at Evansville. At Bloomington, it was mostly sunny, with a temperature of 71. At Fort Wayne, it was partly sunny, with a temperature of 68. Just outside Indiana, at Champaign, it was sunny, with a temperature of 70. It was mostly sunny, with a temperature of 55 at Chicago, 76 at St. Louis, and 72 at Louisville. It was partly sunny, with a temperature of 67 at Dayton, and 67 at Cincinnati. Once again, at Indianapolis, it was 71 degrees with mostly sunny skies. This is NOAA All Hazards Radio KEC 74 in Indianapolis. And now a look at your forecast for Indianapolis and central Indiana. Tonight, clear. Lows in the mid-40s. Northwest winds 10 to 15 miles an hour, becoming north around 5 miles an hour through the late overnight, then becoming east toward daybreak. For Tuesday, mostly sunny through early afternoon, then becoming partly cloudy. Highs in the upper 70s. South winds 10 to 15 miles an hour, becoming southwest with gusts up to 30 miles an hour late in the afternoon. Tuesday night, showers with a slight chance of thunderstorms through the late overnight, then showers likely toward daybreak. Not as cool with lows in the upper 50s. Southwest winds 10 to 15 miles an hour with gusts up to 30 miles an hour. Chance of rain 90%. For Wednesday, mostly sunny through early afternoon, then becoming partly cloudy. Not as warm with highs in the mid-60s. Northwest winds 10 to 15 miles an hour with gusts up to 30 miles an hour. Once again, the forecast for tonight. Clear. Lows in the mid-40s. Northwest winds 10 to 15 miles an hour, becoming north around 5 miles an hour through the late overnight, then becoming east toward daybreak. Now here is the hazardous weather outlook for central Indiana. For the period tonight, no hazardous weather is expected at this time. And now the extended outlook for the period Tuesday through Sunday. Showers Tuesday night will include isolated thunder, with marginally strong to severe storms possible west of Interstate 69. Isolated to widely scattered, mainly diurnally driven thunderstorms are possible Friday into the weekend. Spotter information statement, spotter activation is not anticipated. The current time is 4:38 p.m. Eastern Daylight Time. Taking a look at the 3-7 day forecast for Indianapolis and central Indiana. Wednesday night, mostly clear. Cooler with lows in the lower 40s. North winds 5 to 10 miles an hour. Gusts up to 20 miles an hour through the late overnight. For Thursday and Thursday night, mostly clear. Highs in the mid-60s. Lows in the mid-40s. Friday, partly cloudy with a chance of showers. A slight chance of thunderstorms late in the afternoon. Highs in the upper 60s. Chance of rain 30%. For Friday night, a slight chance of thunderstorms through the late overnight. Partly cloudy with a chance of showers. Not as cool with lows in the upper 50s. Chance of rain 40%. Saturday, partly cloudy with a slight chance of showers through early afternoon, then mostly sunny with a chance of showers with a slight chance of thunderstorms late in the afternoon. Much warmer with highs in the mid-80s. Chance of rain 30%. For Saturday night and Sunday, partly cloudy with a slight chance of showers and thunderstorms. Lows in the mid-60s. Highs in the mid-80s. Chance of rain 20%. Sunday night, partly cloudy. A slight chance of showers and thunderstorms through the late overnight, then a chance of showers toward daybreak. Lows in the upper 60s. Chance of rain 30%. For Monday, partly cloudy. A slight chance of showers through early afternoon, then a chance of showers and thunderstorms late in the afternoon. Highs in the upper 80s. Chance of rain 50%. The 8 to 14 day outlook for Tuesday, May 19th through Monday, May 25th, calls for both temperatures and precipitation to be above normal. Normal highs for the period are around 75 degrees, and normal lows

around 55. The normal precipitation total for the 7 days is around 1.15 inches. The ultraviolet index for Indianapolis on Tuesday will be 8. The Environmental Protection Agency categorizes an index of 8 as very high exposure to ultraviolet radiation. At 4 p.m., at Indianapolis, it was mostly sunny. The temperature was 71 degrees, the dew point 31, and the relative humidity 22%. The wind was west at 17 miles an hour, gusting to 28. The barometric pressure was 30.12 inches and falling. Around central Indiana, it was sunny, with a temperature of 72 at Muncie, 69 at Zionsville, and 70 at Eagle Creek Air Park. At Shelbyville, it was mostly sunny, with a temperature of 71. Elsewhere across Indiana, it was sunny, with a temperature of 61 at South Bend, 67 at Lafayette, 73 at Terre Haute, and 74 at Evansville. At Bloomington, it was mostly sunny, with a temperature of 71. At Fort Wayne, it was partly sunny, with a temperature of 68. Just outside Indiana, at Champaign, it was sunny, with a temperature of 70. It was mostly sunny, with a temperature of 55 at Chicago, 76 at St. Louis, and 72 at Louisville. It was partly sunny, with a temperature of 67 at Dayton, and 67 at Cincinnati. Once again, at Indianapolis, it was 71 degrees with mostly sunny skies. This is NOAA All Hazards Radio KEC 74 in Indianapolis. And now a look at your forecast for Indianapolis and central Indiana. Tonight, clear. Lows in the mid-40s. Northwest winds 10 to 15 miles an hour, becoming north around 5 miles an hour through the late overnight, then becoming east toward daybreak. For Tuesday, mostly sunny through early afternoon, then becoming partly cloudy. Highs in the upper 70s. South winds 10 to 15 miles an hour, becoming southwest with gusts up to 30 miles an hour late in the afternoon. Tuesday night, showers with a slight chance of thunderstorms through the late overnight, then showers likely toward daybreak. Not as cool with lows in the upper 50s. Southwest winds 10 to 15 miles an hour with gusts up to 30 miles an hour. Chance of rain 90%. For Wednesday, mostly sunny through early afternoon, then becoming partly cloudy. Not as warm with highs in the mid-60s. Northwest winds 10 to 15 miles an hour with gusts up to 30 miles an hour. Once again, the forecast for tonight. Clear. Lows in the mid-40s. Northwest winds 10 to 15 miles an hour, becoming north around 5 miles an hour through the late overnight, then becoming east toward daybreak. Taking a look at the 3 through 7 day forecast for Indianapolis and central Indiana. Wednesday night, mostly clear. Cooler with lows in the lower 40s. North winds 5 to 10 miles an hour. Gusts up to 20 miles an hour through the late overnight. For Thursday and Thursday night, mostly clear. Highs in the mid-60s. Lows in the mid-40s. Friday, partly cloudy with a chance of showers. A slight chance of thunderstorms late in the afternoon. Highs in the upper 60s. Chance of rain 30%. For Friday night, a slight chance of thunderstorms through the late overnight. Partly cloudy with a chance of showers. Not as cool with lows in the upper 50s. Chance of rain 40%. Saturday, partly cloudy with a slight chance of showers through early afternoon, then mostly sunny with a chance of showers with a slight chance of thunderstorms late in the afternoon. Much warmer with highs in the mid-80s. Chance of rain 30%. For Saturday night and Sunday, partly cloudy with a slight chance of showers and thunderstorms. Lows in the mid-60s. Highs in the mid-80s. Chance of rain 20%. Sunday night, partly cloudy. A slight chance of showers and thunderstorms through the late overnight, then a chance of showers toward daybreak. Lows in the upper 60s. Chance of rain 30%. For Monday, partly cloudy. A slight chance of showers through early afternoon, then a chance of showers and thunderstorms late in the afternoon. Highs in the upper 80s. Chance of rain 50%.

the 8 to 14 day outlook for Tuesday, May 19th through Monday, May 25th, calls for both temperatures and precipitation to be above normal. Normal highs for the period are around 75 degrees, and normal lows are around 55. The normal precipitation total for the 7 days is around 1.15 inches. The ultraviolet index for Indianapolis on Tuesday will be 8. The Environmental Protection Agency categorizes an index of 8 as very high exposure to ultraviolet radiation. At 4 p.m., at Indianapolis, it was mostly sunny. The temperature was 71 degrees, the dew point 31, and the relative humidity 22%. The wind was west at 17 miles an hour, gusting to 28. The barometric pressure was 30.12 inches and falling. Around central Indiana, it was sunny, with a temperature of 72 at Muncie, 69 at Zionsville, and 70 at Eagle Creek Air Park. At Shelbyville, it was mostly sunny, with a temperature of 71. Elsewhere across Indiana, it was sunny, with a temperature of 61 at South Bend, 67 at Lafayette, 73 at Terre Haute, and 74 at Evansville. At Bloomington, it was mostly sunny, with a temperature of 71. At Fort Wayne, it was partly sunny, with a temperature of 68. Just outside Indiana, at Champaign, it was sunny, with a temperature of 70. It was mostly sunny, with a temperature of 55 at Chicago, 76 at St. Louis, and 72 at Louisville. It was partly sunny, with a temperature of 67 at Dayton, and 67 at Cincinnati. Once again, at Indianapolis, it was 71 degrees with mostly sunny skies. This is NOAA All Hazards Radio KEC 74 in Indianapolis. And now a look at your forecast for Indianapolis and central Indiana. Tonight, clear, lows in the mid-40s, northwest winds 10 to 15 miles an hour, becoming north around 5 miles an hour through the late overnight, then becoming east toward daybreak. For Tuesday, mostly sunny through early afternoon, then becoming partly cloudy, highs in the upper 70s, south winds 10 to 15 miles an hour, becoming southwest with gusts up to 30 miles an hour late in the afternoon. Tuesday night, showers with a slight chance of thunderstorms through the late overnight, then showers likely toward daybreak. Not as cool with lows in the upper 50s. Southwest winds 10 to 15 miles an hour with gusts up to 30 miles an hour. Chance of rain 90%. For Wednesday, mostly sunny through early afternoon, then becoming partly cloudy. Not as warm with highs in the mid-60s. Northwest winds 10 to 15 miles an hour with gusts up to 30 miles an hour. Once again, the forecast for tonight. Clear. Lows in the mid-40s. Northwest winds 10 to 15 miles an hour, becoming north around 5 miles an hour through the late overnight, then becoming east toward daybreak. Taking a look at the 3 through 7 day forecast for Indianapolis and central Indiana. Wednesday night. Mostly clear. Cooler with lows in the lower 40s. North winds 5 to 10 miles an hour. Gusts up to 20 miles an hour through the late overnight. For Thursday and Thursday night. Mostly clear. Highs in the mid-60s. Lows in the mid-40s. Friday. Partly cloudy with a chance of showers. A slight chance of thunderstorms late in the afternoon. Highs in the upper 60s. Chance of rain 30%. For Friday night, a slight chance of thunderstorms through the late overnight. Partly cloudy with a chance of showers. Not as cool with lows in the upper 50s. Chance of rain 40%. Saturday, partly cloudy with a slight chance of showers through early afternoon, then mostly sunny with a chance of showers with a slight chance of thunderstorms late in the afternoon. Much warmer with highs in the mid-80s. Chance of rain 30%. For Saturday night and Sunday, partly cloudy with a slight chance of showers and thunderstorms. Lows in the mid-60s. Highs in the mid-80s. Chance of rain 20%. Sunday night, partly cloudy. A slight chance of showers and thunderstorms through the late overnight, then a chance of showers toward daybreak. Lows in the upper 60s. Chance of rain 30%. For Monday,

partly cloudy. A slight chance of showers through early afternoon, then a chance of showers and thunderstorms late in the afternoon. Highs in the upper 80s. Chance of rain 50%. The 8 to 14 day outlook for Tuesday, May 19th through Monday, May 25th, calls for both temperatures and precipitation to be above normal. Normal highs for the period are around 75 degrees, and normal lows are around 55. The normal precipitation total for the 7 days is around 1.15 inches. The ultraviolet index for Indianapolis on Tuesday will be 8. The Environmental Protection Agency categorizes an index of 8 as very high exposure to ultraviolet radiation. At 4 p.m. at Indianapolis, it was mostly sunny. The temperature was 71 degrees, the dew point 31, and the relative humidity 22%. The wind was west at 17 miles an hour, gusting to 28. The barometric pressure was 30.12 inches and falling. Around central Indiana, it was sunny, with a temperature of 72 at Muncie, 69 at Zionsville, and 70 at Eagle Creek Air Park. At Shelbyville, it was mostly sunny, with a temperature of 71. Elsewhere across Indiana, it was sunny, with a temperature of 61 at South Bend, 67 at Lafayette, 73 at Terre Haute, and 74 at Evansville. At Bloomington, it was mostly sunny, with a temperature of 71. At Fort Wayne, it was partly sunny, with a temperature of 68. Just outside Indiana, at Champaign, it was sunny, with a temperature of 70. It was mostly sunny, with a temperature of 55 at Chicago, 76 at St. Louis, and 72 at Louisville. It was partly sunny, with a temperature of 67 at Dayton, and 67 at Cincinnati. Once again, at Indianapolis, it was 71 degrees with mostly sunny skies. This is NOAA All Hazards Radio KEC 74 in Indianapolis. And now a look at your forecast for Indianapolis and central Indiana. Tonight, clear. Lows in the mid-40s. Northwest winds 10 to 15 miles an hour, becoming north around 5 miles an hour through the late overnight, then becoming east toward daybreak. For Tuesday, mostly sunny through early afternoon, then becoming partly cloudy. Highs in the upper 70s. South winds 10 to 15 miles an hour, becoming southwest with gusts up to 30 miles an hour late in the afternoon. Tuesday night, showers with a slight chance of thunderstorms through the late overnight, then showers likely toward daybreak. Not as cool with lows in the upper 50s. Southwest winds 10 to 15 miles an hour with gusts up to 30 miles an hour. Chance of rain 90%. For Wednesday, mostly sunny through early afternoon, then becoming partly cloudy. Not as warm with highs in the mid-60s. Northwest winds 10 to 15 miles an hour with gusts up to 30 miles an hour. Once again, the forecast for tonight. Clear. Lows in the mid-40s. Northwest winds 10 to 15 miles an hour, becoming north around 5 miles an hour through the late overnight, then becoming east toward daybreak. The current time is 4:53 p.m. Eastern Daylight Time. Taking a look at the 3 through 7 day forecast for Indianapolis and central Indiana. Wednesday night, mostly clear. Cooler with lows in the lower 40s. North winds 5 to 10 miles an hour. Gusts up to 20 miles an hour through the late overnight. For Thursday and Thursday night, mostly clear. Highs in the mid-60s. Lows in the mid-40s. Friday, partly cloudy with a chance of showers. A slight chance of thunderstorms late in the afternoon. Highs in the upper 60s. Chance of rain 30%. For Friday night, a slight chance of thunderstorms through the late overnight. Partly cloudy with a chance of showers. Not as cool with lows in the upper 50s. Chance of rain 40%. Saturday, partly cloudy with a slight chance of showers through early afternoon, then mostly sunny with a chance of showers with a slight chance of thunderstorms late in the afternoon. Much warmer with highs in the mid-80s. Chance of rain 30%. For Saturday night and Sunday, partly cloudy with a slight chance of showers and thunderstorms. Lows in the mid-60s. Highs in the mid-80s.

chance of rain 20%. Sunday night, partly cloudy. A slight chance of showers and thunderstorms through the late overnight, then a chance of showers toward daybreak. Lows in the upper 60s. Chance of rain 30%. For Monday, partly cloudy. A slight chance of showers through early afternoon, then a chance of showers and thunderstorms late in the afternoon. Highs in the upper 80s. Chance of rain 50%. The 8 to 14 day outlook for Tuesday, May 19th through Monday, May 25th, calls for both temperatures and precipitation to be above normal. Normal highs for the period are around 75 degrees, and normal lows are around 55. The normal precipitation total for the 7 days is around 1.15 inches. The ultraviolet index for Indianapolis on Tuesday will be 8. The Environmental Protection Agency categorizes an index of 8 as very high exposure to ultraviolet radiation. At 4 p.m. at Indianapolis, it was mostly sunny. The temperature was 71 degrees, the dew point 31, and the relative humidity 22%. The wind was west at 17 miles an hour, gusting to 28. The barometric pressure was 30.12 inches and falling. Around central Indiana, it was sunny, with a temperature of 72 at Muncie, 69 at Zionsville, and 70 at Eagle Creek Air Park. At Shelbyville, it was mostly sunny, with a temperature of 71. Elsewhere across Indiana, it was sunny, with a temperature of 61 at South Bend, 67 at Lafayette, 73 at Terre Haute, and 74 at Evansville. At Bloomington, it was mostly sunny, with a temperature of 71. At Fort Wayne, it was partly sunny, with a temperature of 68. Just outside Indiana, at Champaign, it was sunny, with a temperature of 70. It was mostly sunny, with a temperature of 55 at Chicago, 76 at St. Louis, and 72 at Louisville. It was partly sunny, with a temperature of 67 at Dayton, and 67 at Cincinnati. Once again, at Indianapolis, it was 71 degrees with mostly sunny skies. Now here is the hazardous weather outlook for central Indiana. For the period tonight, no hazardous weather is expected at this time. And now the extended outlook for the period Tuesday through Sunday. Showers Tuesday night will include isolated thunder, with marginally strong to severe storms possible west of Interstate 69. Isolated to widely scattered, mainly diurnally driven thunderstorms are possible Friday into the weekend. Spotter information statement, spotter activation is not anticipated. This is NOAA All Hazards Radio KEC 74 in Indianapolis. And now a look at your forecast for Indianapolis and central Indiana. Tonight, clear, lows in the mid-40s. Northwest winds 10 to 15 miles an hour, becoming north around 5 miles an hour through the late overnight, then becoming east toward daybreak. For Tuesday, mostly sunny through early afternoon, then becoming partly cloudy. Highs in the upper 70s. South winds 10 to 15 miles an hour, becoming southwest with gusts up to 30 miles an hour late in the afternoon. Tuesday night, showers with a slight chance of thunderstorms through the late overnight, then showers likely toward daybreak. Not as cool with lows in the upper 50s. Southwest winds 10 to 15 miles an hour with gusts up to 30 miles an hour. Chance of rain 90%. For Wednesday, mostly sunny through early afternoon, then becoming partly cloudy. Not as warm with highs in the mid-60s. Northwest winds 10 to 15 miles an hour with gusts up to 30 miles an hour. Once again, the forecast for tonight. Clear. Lows in the mid-40s. Northwest winds 10 to 15 miles an hour, becoming north around 5 miles an hour through the late overnight, then becoming east toward daybreak. Taking a look at the 3 through 7 day forecast for Indianapolis and central Indiana. Wednesday night. Mostly clear. Cooler with lows in the lower 40s. North winds 5 to 10 miles an hour. Gusts up to 20 miles an hour through the late overnight. For Thursday and Thursday night. Mostly clear. Highs in the mid-60s. Lows in the mid-40s. Friday. Partly cloudy with a chance of showers.

A slight chance of thunderstorms late in the afternoon. Highs in the upper 60s. Chance of rain 30%. For Friday night. A slight chance of thunderstorms through the late overnight. Partly cloudy with a chance of showers. Not as cool with lows in the upper 50s. Chance of rain 40%. Saturday. Partly cloudy with a slight chance of showers through early afternoon, then mostly sunny with a chance of showers with a slight chance of thunderstorms late in the afternoon. Much warmer with highs in the mid-80s. Chance of rain 30%. For Saturday night and Sunday. Partly cloudy with a slight chance of showers and thunderstorms. Lows in the mid-60s. Highs in the mid-80s. Chance of rain 20%. Sunday night. Partly cloudy. A slight chance of showers and thunderstorms through the late overnight, then a chance of showers toward daybreak. Lows in the upper 60s. Chance of rain 30%. For Monday. Partly cloudy. A slight chance of showers through early afternoon, then a chance of showers and thunderstorms late in the afternoon. Highs in the upper 80s. Chance of rain 50%. The 8 to 14 day outlook for Tuesday, May 19th through Monday, May 25th, calls for both temperatures and precipitation to be above normal. Normal highs for the period are around 75 degrees, and normal lows are around 55. The normal precipitation total for the 7 days is around 1.15 inches. The ultraviolet index for Indianapolis on Tuesday will be 8. The Environmental Protection Agency categorizes an index of 8 as very high exposure to ultraviolet radiation. At 4 p.m., at Indianapolis, it was mostly sunny. The temperature was 71 degrees, the dew point 31, and the relative humidity 22%. The wind was west at 17 miles an hour, gusting to 28. The barometric pressure was 30.12 inches and falling. Around central Indiana, it was sunny, with a temperature of 72 at Muncie, 69 at Zionsville, and 70 at Eagle Creek Air Park. At Shelbyville, it was mostly sunny, with a temperature of 71. Elsewhere across Indiana, it was sunny, with a temperature of 61 at South Bend, 67 at Lafayette, 73 at Terre Haute, and 74 at Evansville. At Bloomington, it was mostly sunny, with a temperature of 71. At Fort Wayne, it was partly sunny, with a temperature of 68. Just outside Indiana, at Champaign, it was sunny, with a temperature of 70. It was mostly sunny, with a temperature of 55 at Chicago, 76 at St. Louis, and 72 at Louisville. It was partly sunny, with a temperature of 67 at Dayton, and 67 at Cincinnati. Once again, at Indianapolis, it was 71 degrees with mostly sunny skies. This is NOAA All Hazards Radio KEC 74 in Indianapolis. And now a look at your forecast for Indianapolis and central Indiana. Tonight, clear. Lows in the mid-40s. Northwest winds 10 to 15 miles an hour, becoming north around 5 miles an hour through the late overnight, then becoming east toward daybreak. For Tuesday, mostly sunny through early afternoon, then becoming partly cloudy. Highs in the upper 70s. South winds 10 to 15 miles an hour, becoming southwest with gusts up to 30 miles an hour late in the afternoon. Tuesday night. Showers with a slight chance of thunderstorms through the late overnight, then showers likely toward daybreak. Not as cool with lows in the upper 50s. Southwest winds 10 to 15 miles an hour with gusts up to 30 miles an hour. Chance of rain 90%. For Wednesday. Mostly sunny through early afternoon, then becoming partly cloudy. Not as warm with highs in the mid-60s. Northwest winds 10 to 15 miles an hour with gusts up to 30 miles an hour. Once again, the forecast for tonight. Clear. Lows in the mid-40s. Northwest winds 10 to 15 miles an hour, becoming north around 5 miles an hour through the late overnight, then becoming east toward daybreak. Taking a look at the 3 through 7 day forecast for Indianapolis and central Indiana. Wednesday night. Mostly clear. Cooler with lows in the lower 40s. North winds 5 to 10 miles an hour. Gusts up to 20 miles an hour through the late overnight.

Thursday and Thursday night. Mostly clear. Highs in the mid-60s. Lows in the mid-40s. Friday. Partly cloudy with a chance of showers. A slight chance of thunderstorms late in the afternoon. Highs in the upper 60s. Chance of rain 30%. For Friday night. A slight chance of thunderstorms through the late overnight. Partly cloudy with a chance of showers. Not as cool with lows in the upper 50s. Chance of rain 40%. Saturday. Partly cloudy with a slight chance of showers through early afternoon, then mostly sunny with a chance of showers with a slight chance of thunderstorms late in the afternoon. Much warmer with highs in the mid-80s. Chance of rain 30%. For Saturday night and Sunday. Partly cloudy with a slight chance of showers and thunderstorms. Lows in the mid-60s. Highs in the mid-80s. Chance of rain 20%. Sunday night. Partly cloudy. A slight chance of showers and thunderstorms through the late overnight, then a chance of showers toward daybreak. Lows in the upper 60s. Chance of rain 30%. For Monday. Partly cloudy. A slight chance of showers through early afternoon, then a chance of showers and thunderstorms late in the afternoon. Highs in the upper 80s. Chance of rain 50%. The 8 to 14 day outlook for Tuesday, May 19th through Monday, May 25th, calls for both temperatures and precipitation to be above normal. Normal highs for the period are around 75 degrees, and normal lows are around 55. The normal precipitation total for the 7 days is around 1.15 inches. The ultraviolet index for Indianapolis on Tuesday will be 8. The Environmental Protection Agency categorizes an index of 8 as very high exposure to ultraviolet radiation. At 4 p.m., at Indianapolis, it was mostly sunny. The temperature was 71 degrees, the dew point 31, and the relative humidity 22%. The wind was west at 17 miles an hour, gusting to 28. The barometric pressure was 30.12 inches and falling. Around central Indiana, it was sunny, with a temperature of 72 at Muncie, 69 at Zionsville, and 70 at Eagle Creek Air Park. At Shelbyville, it was mostly sunny, with a temperature of 71. Elsewhere across Indiana, it was sunny, with a temperature of 61 at South Bend, 67 at Lafayette, 73 at Terre Haute, and 74 at Evansville. At Bloomington, it was mostly sunny, with a temperature of 71. At Fort Wayne, it was partly sunny, with a temperature of 68. Just outside Indiana, at Champaign, it was sunny, with a temperature of 70. It was mostly sunny, with a temperature of 55 at Chicago, 76 at St. Louis, and 72 at Louisville. It was partly sunny, with a temperature of 67 at Dayton, and 67 at Cincinnati. Once again, at Indianapolis, it was 71 degrees with mostly sunny skies. The current time is 5:08 p.m. Eastern Daylight Time. This is NOAA All Hazards Radio KEC 74 in Indianapolis. And now a look at your forecast for Indianapolis and central Indiana. Tonight, clear. Lows in the mid-40s. Northwest winds 10 to 15 miles an hour, becoming north around 5 miles an hour through the late overnight, then becoming east toward daybreak. For Tuesday, mostly sunny through early afternoon, then becoming partly cloudy. Highs in the upper 70s. South winds 10 to 15 miles an hour, becoming southwest with gusts up to 30 miles an hour late in the afternoon. Tuesday night. Showers with a slight chance of thunderstorms through the late overnight, then showers likely toward daybreak. Not as cool with lows in the upper 50s. Southwest winds 10 to 15 miles an hour with gusts up to 30 miles an hour. Chance of rain 90%. For Wednesday, mostly sunny through early afternoon, then becoming partly cloudy. Not as warm with highs in the mid-60s. Northwest winds 10 to 15 miles an hour with gusts up to 30 miles an hour. Once again, the forecast for tonight. Clear. Lows in the mid-40s. Northwest winds 10 to 15 miles an hour, becoming north around 5 miles an hour through the late overnight, then becoming east toward daybreak.

taking a look at the 3-7 day forecast for Indianapolis and central Indiana. Wednesday night, mostly clear. Cooler with lows in the lower 40s. North winds 5 to 10 miles an hour. Gusts up to 20 miles an hour through the late overnight. For Thursday and Thursday night, mostly clear. Highs in the mid-60s. Lows in the mid-40s. Friday, partly cloudy with a chance of showers. A slight chance of thunderstorms late in the afternoon. Highs in the upper 60s. Chance of rain 30%. For Friday night, a slight chance of thunderstorms through the late overnight. Partly cloudy with a chance of showers. Not as cool with lows in the upper 50s. Chance of rain 40%. Saturday, partly cloudy with a slight chance of showers through early afternoon, then mostly sunny with a chance of showers with a slight chance of thunderstorms late in the afternoon. Much warmer with highs in the mid-80s. Chance of rain 30%. For Saturday night and Sunday, partly cloudy with a slight chance of showers and thunderstorms. Lows in the mid-60s. Highs in the mid-80s. Chance of rain 20%. Sunday night, partly cloudy. A slight chance of showers and thunderstorms through the late overnight, then a chance of showers toward daybreak. Lows in the upper 60s. Chance of rain 30%. For Monday, partly cloudy. A slight chance of showers through early afternoon, then a chance of showers and thunderstorms late in the afternoon. Highs in the upper 80s. Chance of rain 50%. The 8 to 14 day outlook for Tuesday, May 19th through Monday, May 25th, calls for both temperatures and precipitation to be above normal. Normal highs for the period are around 75 degrees, and normal lows are around 55. The normal precipitation total for the 7 days is around 1.15 inches. The ultraviolet index for Indianapolis on Tuesday will be 8. The Environmental Protection Agency categorizes an index of 8 as very high exposure to ultraviolet radiation. At 5 p.m. at Indianapolis, it was mostly sunny. The temperature was 71 degrees, the dew point 28, and the relative humidity 20%. The wind was northwest at 17 miles an hour, gusting to 25. The barometric pressure was 30.11 inches and falling. Around central Indiana, it was sunny, with a temperature of 70 at Anderson, 72 at Muncie, 69 at Zionsville, and 70 at Eagle Creek Air Park. At Shelbyville, it was mostly sunny, with a temperature of 71. Elsewhere across Indiana, skies ranged from sunny to mostly sunny. It was 59 at South Bend, 67 at Fort Wayne, and 67 at Lafayette. Terre Haute reported 73, Bloomington reported 72, and Evansville reported 74. Just outside Indiana, at Champaign, it was sunny, with a temperature of 70. It was mostly sunny, with a temperature of 54 at Chicago, 69 at Dayton, 75 at St. Louis, and 73 at Louisville. At Cincinnati, it was partly sunny, with a temperature of 69. Once again, at Indianapolis, it was 71 degrees with mostly sunny skies. This is NOAA All Hazards Radio KEC 74 in Indianapolis. And now a look at your forecast for Indianapolis and central Indiana. Tonight, clear. Lows in the mid-40s. Northwest winds 10 to 15 miles an hour, becoming north around 5 miles an hour through the late overnight, then becoming east toward daybreak. For Tuesday, mostly sunny through early afternoon, then becoming partly cloudy. Highs in the upper 70s. South winds 10 to 15 miles an hour, becoming southwest with gusts up to 30 miles an hour late in the afternoon. Tuesday night, showers with a slight chance of thunderstorms through the late overnight, then showers likely toward daybreak. Not as cool with lows in the upper 50s. Southwest winds 10 to 15 miles an hour with gusts up to 30 miles an hour. Chance of rain 90%. For Wednesday, mostly sunny through early afternoon, then becoming partly cloudy. Not as warm with highs in the mid-60s. Northwest winds 10 to 15 miles an hour with gusts up to 30 miles an hour. Once again, the forecast for

clear. Lows in the mid-40s. Northwest winds 10 to 15 miles an hour, becoming north around 5 miles an hour through the late overnight, then becoming east toward daybreak. Taking a look at the 3 through 7 day forecast for Indianapolis and central Indiana. Wednesday night. Mostly clear. Cooler with lows in the lower 40s. North winds 5 to 10 miles an hour. Gusts up to 20 miles an hour through the late overnight. For Thursday and Thursday night. Mostly clear. Highs in the mid-60s. Lows in the mid-40s. Friday. Partly cloudy with a chance of showers. A slight chance of thunderstorms late in the afternoon. Highs in the upper 60s. Chance of rain 30%. For Friday night. A slight chance of thunderstorms through the late overnight. Partly cloudy with a chance of showers. Not as cool with lows in the upper 50s. Chance of rain 40%. Saturday. Partly cloudy with a slight chance of showers through early afternoon, then mostly sunny with a chance of showers with a slight chance of thunderstorms late in the afternoon. Much warmer with highs in the mid-80s. Chance of rain 30%. For Saturday night and Sunday. Partly cloudy with a slight chance of showers and thunderstorms. Lows in the mid-60s. Highs in the mid-80s. Chance of rain 20%. Sunday night. Partly cloudy. A slight chance of showers and thunderstorms through the late overnight, then a chance of showers toward daybreak. Lows in the upper 60s. Chance of rain 30%. For Monday. Partly cloudy. A slight chance of showers through early afternoon, then a chance of showers and thunderstorms late in the afternoon. Highs in the upper 80s. Chance of rain 50%. Now here is the hazardous weather outlook for central Indiana. For the period tonight. No hazardous weather is expected at this time. And now the extended outlook for the period Tuesday through Sunday. Showers Tuesday night will include isolated thunder, with marginally strong to severe storms possible west of Interstate 69. Isolated to widely scattered, mainly diurnally driven thunderstorms are possible Friday into the weekend. Spotter information statement, spotter activation is not anticipated. The 8 to 14 day outlook for Tuesday, May 19th through Monday, May 25th, calls for both temperatures and precipitation to be above normal. Normal highs for the period are around 75 degrees, and normal lows are around 55. The normal precipitation total for the 7 days is around 1.15 inches. The ultraviolet index for Indianapolis on Tuesday will be 8. The Environmental Protection Agency categorizes an index of 8 as very high exposure to ultraviolet radiation. At 5 p.m., at Indianapolis, it was mostly sunny. The temperature was 71 degrees, the dew point 28, and the relative humidity 20%. The wind was northwest at 17 miles an hour, gusting to 25. The barometric pressure was 30.11 inches and falling. Around central Indiana, it was sunny, with a temperature of 70 at Anderson, 72 at Muncie, 69 at Zionsville, and 70 at Eagle Creek Air Park. At Shelbyville, it was mostly sunny, with a temperature of 71. Elsewhere across Indiana, skies ranged from sunny to mostly sunny. It was 59 at South Bend, 67 at Fort Wayne, and 67 at Lafayette. Terre Haute reported 73, Bloomington reported 72, and Evansville reported 74. Just outside Indiana, at Champaign, it was sunny, with a temperature of 70. It was mostly sunny, with a temperature of 54 at Chicago, 69 at Dayton, 75 at St. Louis, and 73 at Louisville. At Cincinnati, it was partly sunny, with a temperature of 69. Once again, at Indianapolis, it was 71 degrees with mostly sunny skies. This is NOAA All Hazards Radio KEC 74 in Indianapolis. And now a look at your forecast for Indianapolis and central Indiana. Tonight, clear. Lows in the mid-40s. Northwest winds 10 to 15 miles an hour, becoming north around 5 miles an hour through the late overnight, then becoming east toward daybreak. For Tuesday, mostly sunny through early afternoon, then becoming partly cloudy.

highs in the upper 70s. South winds 10 to 15 miles an hour, becoming southwest with gusts up to 30 miles an hour late in the afternoon. Tuesday night, showers with a slight chance of thunderstorms through the late overnight, then showers likely toward daybreak. Not as cool with lows in the upper 50s. Southwest winds 10 to 15 miles an hour with gusts up to 30 miles an hour. Chance of rain 90%. For Wednesday, mostly sunny through early afternoon, then becoming partly cloudy. Not as warm with highs in the mid-60s. Northwest winds 10 to 15 miles an hour with gusts up to 30 miles an hour. Once again, the forecast for tonight. Clear. Lows in the mid-40s. Northwest winds 10 to 15 miles an hour, becoming north around 5 miles an hour through the late overnight, then becoming east toward daybreak. Taking a look at the 3 through 7 day forecast for Indianapolis and central Indiana. Wednesday night. Mostly clear. Cooler with lows in the lower 40s. North winds 5 to 10 miles an hour. Gusts up to 20 miles an hour through the late overnight. For Thursday and Thursday night. Mostly clear. Highs in the mid-60s. Lows in the mid-40s. Friday. Partly cloudy with a chance of showers. A slight chance of thunderstorms late in the afternoon. Highs in the upper 60s. Chance of rain 30%. For Friday night. A slight chance of thunderstorms through the late overnight. Partly cloudy with a chance of showers. Not as cool with lows in the upper 50s. Chance of rain 40%. Saturday. Partly cloudy with a slight chance of showers through early afternoon, then mostly sunny with a chance of showers with a slight chance of thunderstorms late in the afternoon. Much warmer with highs in the mid-80s. Chance of rain 30%. For Saturday night and Sunday. Partly cloudy with a slight chance of showers and thunderstorms. Lows in the mid-60s. Highs in the mid-80s. Chance of rain 20%. Sunday night. Partly cloudy. A slight chance of showers and thunderstorms through the late overnight, then a chance of showers toward daybreak. Lows in the upper 60s. Chance of rain 30%. For Monday, partly cloudy. A slight chance of showers through early afternoon, then a chance of showers and thunderstorms late in the afternoon. Highs in the upper 80s. Chance of rain 50%. The current time is 5:23 p.m. Eastern Daylight Time. The 8 to 14 day outlook for Tuesday, May 19th through Monday, May 25th, calls for both temperatures and precipitation to be above normal. Normal highs for the period are around 75 degrees, and normal lows are around 55. The normal precipitation total for the 7 days is around 1.15 inches. The ultraviolet index for Indianapolis on Tuesday will be 8. The Environmental Protection Agency categorizes an index of 8 as very high exposure to ultraviolet radiation. At 5 p.m. at Indianapolis, it was mostly sunny. The temperature was 71 degrees, the dew point 28, and the relative humidity 20%. The wind was northwest at 17 miles an hour, gusting to 25. The barometric pressure was 30.11 inches and falling. Around central Indiana, it was sunny, with a temperature of 70 at Anderson, 72 at Muncie, 69 at Zionsville, and 70 at Eagle Creek Air Park. At Shelbyville, it was mostly sunny, with a temperature of 71. Elsewhere across Indiana, skies ranged from sunny to mostly sunny. It was 59 at South Bend, 67 at Fort Wayne, and 67 at Lafayette. Terre Haute reported 73, Bloomington reported 72, and Evansville reported 74. Just outside Indiana, at Champaign, it was sunny, with a temperature of 70. It was mostly sunny, with a temperature of 54 at Chicago, 69 at Dayton, 75 at St. Louis, and 73 at Louisville. At Cincinnati, it was partly sunny, with a temperature of 69. Once again, at Indianapolis, it was 71 degrees with mostly sunny skies. This is NOAA All Hazards Radio KEC 74 in Indianapolis. And now a look at your forecast for Indianapolis and central Indiana. Tonight,
clear. Lows in the mid-40s. Northwest winds 10 to 15 miles an hour, becoming north around 5 miles an hour through the late overnight, then becoming east toward daybreak. For Tuesday, mostly sunny through early afternoon, then becoming partly cloudy. Highs in the upper 70s. South winds 10 to 15 miles an hour, becoming southwest with gusts up to 30 miles an hour late in the afternoon. Tuesday night. Showers with a slight chance of thunderstorms through the late overnight, then showers likely toward daybreak. Not as cool with lows in the upper 50s. Southwest winds 10 to 15 miles an hour with gusts up to 30 miles an hour. Chance of rain 90%. For Wednesday, mostly sunny through early afternoon, then becoming partly cloudy. Not as warm with highs in the mid-60s. Northwest winds 10 to 15 miles an hour with gusts up to 30 miles an hour. Once again, the forecast for tonight. Clear. Lows in the mid-40s. Northwest winds 10 to 15 miles an hour, becoming north around 5 miles an hour through the late overnight, then becoming east toward daybreak. Taking a look at the 3 through 7 day forecast for Indianapolis and central Indiana. Wednesday night. Mostly clear. Cooler with lows in the lower 40s. North winds 5 to 10 miles an hour. Gusts up to 20 miles an hour through the late overnight. For Thursday and Thursday night. Mostly clear. Highs in the mid-60s. Lows in the mid-40s. Friday. Partly cloudy with a chance of showers. A slight chance of thunderstorms late in the afternoon. Highs in the upper 60s. Chance of rain 30%. For Friday night, a slight chance of thunderstorms through the late overnight. Partly cloudy with a chance of showers. Not as cool with lows in the upper 50s. Chance of rain 40%. Saturday, partly cloudy with a slight chance of showers through early afternoon, then mostly sunny with a chance of showers with a slight chance of thunderstorms late in the afternoon. Much warmer with highs in the mid-80s. Chance of rain 30%. For Saturday night and Sunday, partly cloudy with a slight chance of showers and thunderstorms. Lows in the mid-60s. Highs in the mid-80s. Chance of rain 20%. Sunday night, partly cloudy. A slight chance of showers and thunderstorms through the late overnight, then a chance of showers toward daybreak. Lows in the upper 60s. Chance of rain 30%. For Monday, partly cloudy. A slight chance of showers through early afternoon, then a chance of showers and thunderstorms late in the afternoon. Highs in the upper 80s. Chance of rain 50%. The 8 to 14 day outlook for Tuesday, May 19th through Monday, May 25th, calls for both temperatures and precipitation to be above normal. Normal highs for the period are around 75 degrees, and normal lows are around 55. The normal precipitation total for the 7 days is around 1.15 inches. The ultraviolet index for Indianapolis on Tuesday will be 8. The Environmental Protection Agency categorizes an index of 8 as very high exposure to ultraviolet radiation. At 5 p.m., at Indianapolis, it was mostly sunny. The temperature was 71 degrees, the dew point 28, and the relative humidity 20%. The wind was northwest at 17 miles an hour, gusting to 25. The barometric pressure was 30.11 inches and falling. Around central Indiana, it was sunny, with a temperature of 70 at Anderson, 72 at Muncie, 69 at Zionsville, and 70 at Eagle Creek Air Park. At Shelbyville, it was mostly sunny, with a temperature of 71. Elsewhere across Indiana, skies ranged from sunny to mostly sunny. It was 59 at South Bend, 67 at Fort Wayne, and 67 at Lafayette. Terre Haute reported 73, Bloomington reported 72, and Evansville reported 74. Just outside Indiana, at Champaign, it was sunny, with a temperature of 70. It was mostly sunny, with a temperature of 54 at Chicago, 69 at Dayton, 75 at St. Louis, and 73 at Louisville. At Cincinnati, it was partly sunny, with a temperature of 69. Once again, at Indianapolis, it was 71 degrees.

mostly sunny skies. This is NOAA All Hazards Radio KEC 74 in Indianapolis. And now a look at your forecast for Indianapolis and central Indiana. Tonight, clear. Lows in the mid-40s. Northwest winds 10 to 15 miles an hour, becoming north around 5 miles an hour through the late overnight, then becoming east toward daybreak. For Tuesday, mostly sunny through early afternoon, then becoming partly cloudy. Highs in the upper 70s. South winds 10 to 15 miles an hour, becoming southwest with gusts up to 30 miles an hour late in the afternoon. Tuesday night, showers with a slight chance of thunderstorms through the late overnight, then showers likely toward daybreak. Not as cool with lows in the upper 50s. Southwest winds 10 to 15 miles an hour with gusts up to 30 miles an hour. Chance of rain 90%. For Wednesday, mostly sunny through early afternoon, then becoming partly cloudy. Not as warm with highs in the mid-60s. Northwest winds 10 to 15 miles an hour with gusts up to 30 miles an hour. Once again, the forecast for tonight. Clear. Lows in the mid-40s. Northwest winds 10 to 15 miles an hour, becoming north around 5 miles an hour through the late overnight, then becoming east toward daybreak. Taking a look at the 3 through 7 day forecast for Indianapolis and central Indiana. Wednesday night, mostly clear. Cooler with lows in the lower 40s. North winds 5 to 10 miles an hour. Gusts up to 20 miles an hour through the late overnight. For Thursday and Thursday night, mostly clear. Highs in the mid-60s. Lows in the mid-40s. Friday, partly cloudy with a chance of showers. A slight chance of thunderstorms late in the afternoon. Highs in the upper 60s. Chance of rain 30%. For Friday night, a slight chance of thunderstorms through the late overnight. Partly cloudy with a chance of showers. Not as cool with lows in the upper 50s. Chance of rain 40%. Saturday, partly cloudy with a slight chance of showers through early afternoon, then mostly sunny with a chance of showers with a slight chance of thunderstorms late in the afternoon. Much warmer with highs in the mid-80s. Chance of rain 30%. For Saturday night and Sunday, partly cloudy with a slight chance of showers and thunderstorms. Lows in the mid-60s. Highs in the mid-80s. Chance of rain 20%. Sunday night, partly cloudy. A slight chance of showers and lows in the mid-60s. Highs in the mid-80s. Chance of rain 20%. Sunday night, partly cloudy. A slight chance of showers and thunderstorms through the late overnight, then a chance of showers toward daybreak. Lows in the upper 60s. Chance of rain 30%. For Monday, partly cloudy. A slight chance of showers through early afternoon, then a chance of showers and thunderstorms late in the afternoon. Highs in the upper 80s. Chance of rain 50%. The 8 to 14 day outlook for Tuesday, May 19th through Monday, May 25th, calls for both temperatures and precipitation to be above normal. Normal highs for the period are around 75 degrees, and normal lows are around 55. The normal precipitation total for the 7 days is around 1.15 inches. The ultraviolet index for Indianapolis on Tuesday will be 8. The Environmental Protection Agency categorizes an index of 8 as very high exposure to ultraviolet radiation. At 5 p.m. at Indianapolis, it was mostly sunny. The temperature was 71 degrees, the dew point 28, and the relative humidity 20%. The wind was northwest at 17 miles an hour, gusting to 25. The barometric pressure was 30.11 inches and falling. Around central Indiana, it was sunny, with a temperature of 70 at Anderson, 72 at Muncie, 69 at Zionsville, and 70 at Eagle Creek Air Park. At Shelbyville, it was mostly sunny, with a temperature of 71. Elsewhere across Indiana, skies ranged from sunny to mostly sunny. It was 59 at South Bend, 67 at Fort Wayne, and 67 at Lafayette. Terre Haute reported 73, Bloomington reported 72, and Evansville reported

coming north around 5 miles an hour through the late overnight, then becoming east toward daybreak. For Tuesday, mostly sunny through early afternoon, then becoming partly cloudy. Highs in the upper 70s. South winds 10 to 15 miles an hour, becoming southwest with gusts up to 30 miles an hour late in the afternoon. Tuesday night, showers with a slight chance of thunderstorms through the late overnight, then showers likely toward daybreak. Not as cool with lows in the upper 50s. Southwest winds 10 to 15 miles an hour with gusts up to 30 miles an hour. Chance of rain 90%. For Wednesday, mostly sunny through early afternoon, then becoming partly cloudy. Not as warm with highs in the mid-60s. Northwest winds 10 to 15 miles an hour with gusts up to 30 miles an hour. Once again, the forecast for tonight. Clear. Lows in the mid-40s. Northwest winds 10 to 15 miles an hour, becoming north around 5 miles an hour through the late overnight, then becoming east toward daybreak. Taking a look at the 3-7 day forecast for Indianapolis and central Indiana. Wednesday night, mostly clear. Cooler with lows in the lower 40s. North winds 5 to 10 miles an hour. Gusts up to 20 miles an hour through the late overnight. For Thursday and Thursday night, mostly clear. Highs in the mid-60s. Lows in the mid-40s. Friday, partly cloudy with a chance of showers. A slight chance of thunderstorms late in the afternoon. Highs in the upper 60s. Chance of rain 30%. For Friday night, a slight chance of thunderstorms through the late overnight. Partly cloudy with a chance of showers. Not as cool with lows in the upper 50s. Chance of rain 40%. Saturday, partly cloudy with a slight chance of showers through early afternoon, then mostly sunny with a chance of showers with a slight chance of thunderstorms late in the afternoon. Much warmer with highs in the mid-80s. Chance of rain 30%. For Saturday night and Sunday, partly cloudy with a slight chance of showers and thunderstorms. Lows in the mid-60s. Highs in the mid-80s. Chance of rain 20%. Sunday night, partly cloudy. A slight chance of showers and thunderstorms through the late overnight, then a chance of showers toward daybreak. Lows in the upper 60s. Chance of rain 30%. For Monday, partly cloudy. A slight chance of showers through early afternoon, then a chance of showers and thunderstorms late in the afternoon. Highs in the upper 80s. Chance of rain 50%. Now here is the hazardous weather outlook for central Indiana. For the period tonight, no hazardous weather is expected at this time. And now the extended outlook for the period Tuesday through Sunday. Showers Tuesday night will include isolated thunder, with marginally strong to severe storms possible west of Interstate 69. Isolated to widely scattered, mainly diurnally driven thunderstorms are possible Friday into the weekend. Spotter information statement, spotter activation is not anticipated. The current time is 5:39 p.m. Eastern Daylight Time. The 8-14 day outlook for Tuesday, May 19th through Monday, May 25th, calls for both temperatures and precipitation to be above normal. Normal highs for the period are around 75 degrees, and normal lows are around 55. The normal precipitation total for the 7 days is around 1.15 inches. The ultraviolet index for Indianapolis on Tuesday will be 8. The Environmental Protection Agency categorizes an index of 8 as very high exposure to ultraviolet radiation. At 5 p.m., at Indianapolis, it was mostly sunny. The temperature was 71 degrees, the dew point 28, and the relative humidity 20%. The wind was northwest at 17 miles an hour, gusting to 25. The barometric pressure was 30.11 inches and falling. Around central Indiana, it was sunny, with a temperature of 70 at Anderson, 72 at Muncie, 69 at Zionsville, and 70 at Eagle Creek Air Park. At Shelbyville, it was mostly sunny, with a temperature of 71. Elsewhere across Indiana, skies ranged from sunny to mostly sunny. It was 59 at South Bend, 67 at Fort Wayne.

and 67 at Lafayette. Terre Haute reported 73, Bloomington reported 72, and Evansville reported 74. Just outside Indiana, at Champaign, it was sunny, with a temperature of 70. It was mostly sunny, with a temperature of 54 at Chicago, 69 at Dayton, 75 at St. Louis, and 73 at Louisville. At Cincinnati, it was partly sunny, with a temperature of 69. Once again, at Indianapolis, it was 71 degrees with mostly sunny skies. This is NOAA All Hazards Radio KEC 74 in Indianapolis. And now a look at your forecast for Indianapolis and central Indiana. Tonight, clear. Lows in the mid-40s. Northwest winds 10 to 15 miles an hour, becoming north around 5 miles an hour through the late overnight, then becoming east toward daybreak. For Tuesday, mostly sunny through early afternoon, then becoming partly cloudy. Highs in the upper 70s. South winds 10 to 15 miles an hour, becoming southwest with gusts up to 30 miles an hour late in the afternoon. Tuesday night, showers with a slight chance of thunderstorms through the late overnight, then showers likely toward daybreak. Not as cool with lows in the upper 50s. Southwest winds 10 to 15 miles an hour with gusts up to 30 miles an hour. Chance of rain 90%. For Wednesday, mostly sunny through early afternoon, then becoming partly cloudy. Not as warm with highs in the mid-60s. Northwest winds 10 to 15 miles an hour with gusts up to 30 miles an hour. Once again, the forecast for tonight. Clear. Lows in the mid-40s. Northwest winds 10 to 15 miles an hour, becoming north around 5 miles an hour through the late overnight, then becoming east toward daybreak. Taking a look at the 3 through 7 day forecast for Indianapolis and central Indiana. Wednesday night, mostly clear. Cooler with lows in the lower 40s. North winds 5 to 10 miles an hour. Gusts up to 20 miles an hour through the late overnight. For Thursday and Thursday night, mostly clear. Highs in the mid-60s. Lows in the mid-40s. Friday, partly cloudy with a chance of showers. A slight chance of thunderstorms late in the afternoon. Highs in the upper 60s. Chance of rain 30%. For Friday night, a slight chance of thunderstorms through the late overnight. Partly cloudy with a chance of showers. Not as cool with lows in the upper 50s. Chance of rain 40%. Saturday, partly cloudy with a slight chance of showers through early afternoon, then mostly sunny with a chance of showers with a slight chance of thunderstorms late in the afternoon. Much warmer with highs in the mid-80s. Chance of rain 30%. For Saturday night and Sunday, partly cloudy with a slight chance of showers and thunderstorms. Lows in the mid-60s. Highs in the mid-80s. Chance of rain 20%. Sunday night, partly cloudy. A slight chance of showers and thunderstorms through the late overnight, then a chance of showers toward daybreak. Lows in the upper 60s. Chance of rain 30%. For Monday, partly cloudy. A slight chance of showers through early afternoon, then a chance of showers and thunderstorms late in the afternoon. Highs in the upper 80s. Chance of rain 50%. The 8 to 14 day outlook for Tuesday, May 19th through Monday, May 25th, calls for both temperatures and precipitation to be above normal. Normal highs for the period are around 75 degrees, and normal lows are around 55. The normal precipitation total for the 7 days is around 1.15 inches. The ultraviolet index for Indianapolis on Tuesday will be 8. The Environmental Protection Agency categorizes an index of 8 as very high exposure to ultraviolet radiation. At 5 p.m., at Indianapolis, it was mostly sunny. The temperature was 71 degrees, the dew point 28, and the relative humidity 20%. The wind was northwest at 17 miles an hour, gusting to 25. The barometric pressure was 30.11 inches and falling. Around central Indiana, it was sunny, with a temperature of 70 at Anderson, 72 at Muncie, 69 at Zionsville, and 70 at Eagle Creek Air Park.

Shelbyville, it was mostly sunny, with a temperature of 71. Elsewhere across Indiana, skies ranged from sunny to mostly sunny. It was 59 at South Bend, 67 at Fort Wayne, and 67 at Lafayette. Terre Haute reported 73, Bloomington reported 72, and Evansville reported 74. Just outside Indiana, at Champaign, it was sunny, with a temperature of 70. It was mostly sunny, with a temperature of 54 at Chicago, 69 at Dayton, 75 at St. Louis, and 73 at Louisville. At Cincinnati, it was partly sunny, with a temperature of 69. Once again, at Indianapolis, it was 71 degrees with mostly sunny skies. This is NOAA All Hazards Radio KEC 74 in Indianapolis. And now a look at your forecast for Indianapolis and central Indiana. Tonight, clear. Lows in the mid-40s. Northwest winds 10 to 15 miles an hour, becoming north around 5 miles an hour through the late overnight, then becoming east toward daybreak. For Tuesday, mostly sunny through early afternoon, then becoming partly cloudy. Highs in the upper 70s. South winds 10 to 15 miles an hour, becoming southwest with gusts up to 30 miles an hour late in the afternoon. Tuesday night, showers with a slight chance of thunderstorms through the late overnight, then showers likely toward daybreak. Not as cool with lows in the upper 50s. Southwest winds 10 to 15 miles an hour with gusts up to 30 miles an hour. Chance of rain 90%. For Wednesday, mostly sunny through early afternoon, then becoming partly cloudy. Not as warm with highs in the mid-60s. Northwest winds 10 to 15 miles an hour with gusts up to 30 miles an hour. Once again, the forecast for tonight. Clear. Lows in the mid-40s. Northwest winds 10 to 15 miles an hour, becoming north around 5 miles an hour through the late overnight, then becoming east toward daybreak. Taking a look at the 3 through 7 day forecast for Indianapolis and central Indiana. Wednesday night, mostly clear. Cooler with lows in the lower 40s. North winds 5 to 10 miles an hour. Gusts up to 20 miles an hour through the late overnight. For Thursday and Thursday night, mostly clear. Highs in the mid-60s. Lows in the mid-40s. Friday, partly cloudy with a chance of showers. A slight chance of thunderstorms late in the afternoon. Highs in the upper 60s. Chance of rain 30%. For Friday night, a slight chance of thunderstorms through the late overnight. Partly cloudy with a chance of showers. Not as cool with lows in the upper 50s. Chance of rain 40%. Saturday, partly cloudy with a slight chance of showers through early afternoon, then mostly sunny with a chance of showers with a slight chance of thunderstorms late in the afternoon. Much warmer with highs in the mid-80s. Chance of rain 30%. For Saturday night and Sunday, partly cloudy with a slight chance of showers and thunderstorms. Lows in the mid-60s. Highs in the mid-80s. Chance of rain 20%. Sunday night, partly cloudy. A slight chance of showers and thunderstorms through the late overnight, then a chance of showers toward daybreak. Lows in the upper 60s. Chance of rain 30%. For Monday, partly cloudy. A slight chance of showers through early afternoon, then a chance of showers and thunderstorms late in the afternoon. Highs in the upper 80s. Chance of rain 50%. The 8 to 14 day outlook for Tuesday, May 19th through Monday, May 25th, calls for both temperatures and precipitation to be above normal. Normal highs for the period are around 75 degrees, and normal lows are around 55. The normal precipitation total for the 7 days is around 1.15 inches. The ultraviolet index for Indianapolis on Tuesday will be 8. The Environmental Protection Agency categorizes an index of 8 as very high exposure to ultraviolet radiation. At 5 p.m., at Indianapolis, it was mostly sunny. The temperature was 71 degrees, the dew point 28, and the relative humidity 20%. The wind was northwest at 17 miles an hour, gusting to 25. The barometric pressure was 30.11.

inches and falling. Around central Indiana, it was sunny with a temperature of 70 at Anderson, 72 at Muncie, 69 at Zionsville, and 70 at Eagle Creek Air Park. At Shelbyville, it was mostly sunny with a temperature of 71. Elsewhere across Indiana, skies ranged from sunny to mostly sunny. It was 59 at South Bend, 67 at Fort Wayne, and 67 at Lafayette. Terre Haute reported 73, Bloomington reported 72, and Evansville reported 74. Just outside Indiana, at Champaign, it was sunny with a temperature of 70. It was mostly sunny with a temperature of 54 at Chicago, 69 at Dayton, 75 at St. Louis, and 73 at Louisville. At Cincinnati, it was partly sunny with a temperature of 69. Once again, at Indianapolis, it was 71 degrees with mostly sunny skies. This is NOAA All Hazards Radio KEC 74 in Indianapolis. And now a look at your forecast for Indianapolis and central Indiana. Tonight, clear. Lows in the mid-40s. Northwest winds 10 to 15 miles an hour, becoming north around 5 miles an hour through the late overnight, then becoming east toward daybreak. For Tuesday, mostly sunny through early afternoon, then becoming partly cloudy. Highs in the upper 70s. South winds 10 to 15 miles an hour, becoming southwest with gusts up to 30 miles an hour late in the afternoon. Tuesday night, showers with a slight chance of thunderstorms through the late overnight, then showers likely toward daybreak. Not as cool with lows in the upper 50s. Southwest winds 10 to 15 miles an hour with gusts up to 30 miles an hour. Chance of rain 90%. For Wednesday, mostly sunny through early afternoon, then becoming partly cloudy. Not as warm with highs in the mid-60s. Northwest winds 10 to 15 miles an hour with gusts up to 30 miles an hour. Once again, the forecast for tonight. Clear. Lows in the mid-40s. Northwest winds 10 to 15 miles an hour, becoming north around 5 miles an hour through the late overnight, then becoming east toward daybreak. The current time is 5:53 p.m. Eastern Daylight Time. Taking a look at the 3 through 7 day forecast for Indianapolis and central Indiana. Wednesday night, mostly clear. Cooler with lows in the lower 40s. North winds 5 to 10 miles an hour. Gusts up to 20 miles an hour through the late overnight. For Thursday and Thursday night, mostly clear. Highs in the mid-60s. Lows in the mid-40s. Friday, partly cloudy with a chance of showers. A slight chance of thunderstorms late in the afternoon. Highs in the upper 60s. Chance of rain 30%. For Friday night, a slight chance of thunderstorms through the late overnight. Partly cloudy with a chance of showers. Not as cool with lows in the upper 50s. Chance of rain 40%. Saturday, partly cloudy with a slight chance of showers through early afternoon, then mostly sunny with a chance of showers with a slight chance of thunderstorms late in the afternoon. Much warmer with highs in the mid-80s. Chance of rain 30%. For Saturday night and Sunday, partly cloudy with a slight chance of showers and thunderstorms. Lows in the mid-60s. Highs in the mid-80s. Chance of rain 20%. Sunday night, partly cloudy. A slight chance of showers and thunderstorms through the late overnight, then a chance of showers toward daybreak. Lows in the upper 60s. Chance of rain 30%. For Monday, partly cloudy. A slight chance of showers through early afternoon, then a chance of showers and thunderstorms late in the afternoon. Highs in the upper 80s. Chance of rain 50%. The 8 to 14 day outlook for Tuesday, May 19th through Monday, May 25th, calls for both temperatures and precipitation to be above normal. Normal highs for the period are around 75 degrees, and normal lows are around 55. The normal precipitation total for the 7 days is around 1.15 inches. The ultraviolet index for Indianapolis on Tuesday will be 8. The Environmental Protection Agency categorizes an index of 8 as very high exposure to ultraviolet radiation. A
at 5 p.m. at Indianapolis, it was mostly sunny. The temperature was 71 degrees, the dew point 28, and the relative humidity 20%. The wind was northwest at 17 miles an hour, gusting to 25. The barometric pressure was 30.11 inches and falling. Around central Indiana, it was sunny, with a temperature of 70 at Anderson, 72 at Muncie, 69 at Zionsville, and 70 at Eagle Creek Air Park. At Shelbyville, it was mostly sunny, with a temperature of 71. Elsewhere across Indiana, skies ranged from sunny to mostly sunny. It was 59 at South Bend, 67 at Fort Wayne, and 67 at Lafayette. Terre Haute reported 73, Bloomington reported 72, and Evansville reported 74. Just outside Indiana, at Champaign, it was sunny, with a temperature of 70. It was mostly sunny, with a temperature of 54 at Chicago, 69 at Dayton, 75 at St. Louis, and 73 at Louisville. At Cincinnati, it was partly sunny, with a temperature of 69. Once again, at Indianapolis, it was 71 degrees with mostly sunny skies. Now here is the hazardous weather outlook for central Indiana. For the period tonight, no hazardous weather is expected at this time. And now the extended outlook for the period Tuesday through Sunday. Showers Tuesday night will include isolated thunder, with marginally strong to severe storms possible west of Interstate 69. Isolated to widely scattered, mainly diurnally driven thunderstorms are possible Friday into the weekend. Spotter information statement, spotter activation is not anticipated. This is NOAA All Hazards Radio KEC 74 in Indianapolis. And now a look at your forecast for Indianapolis and central Indiana. Tonight, clear, lows in the mid-40s. Northwest winds 10 to 15 miles an hour, becoming north around 5 miles an hour through the late overnight, then becoming east toward daybreak. For Tuesday, mostly sunny through early afternoon, then becoming partly cloudy. Highs in the upper 70s. South winds 10 to 15 miles an hour, becoming southwest with gusts up to 30 miles an hour late in the afternoon. Tuesday night, showers with a slight chance of thunderstorms through the late overnight, then showers likely toward daybreak. Not as cool with lows in the upper 50s. Southwest winds 10 to 15 miles an hour with gusts up to 30 miles an hour. Chance of rain 90%. For Wednesday, mostly sunny through early afternoon, then becoming partly cloudy. Not as warm with highs in the mid-60s. Northwest winds 10 to 15 miles an hour with gusts up to 30 miles an hour. Once again, the forecast for tonight. Clear. Lows in the mid-40s. Northwest winds 10 to 15 miles an hour, becoming north around 5 miles an hour through the late overnight, then becoming east toward daybreak. Taking a look at the 3 through 7 day forecast for Indianapolis and central Indiana. Wednesday night. Mostly clear. Cooler with lows in the lower 40s. North winds 5 to 10 miles an hour. Gusts up to 20 miles an hour through the late overnight. For Thursday and Thursday night, mostly clear. Highs in the mid-60s. Lows in the mid-40s. Friday, partly cloudy with a chance of showers. A slight chance of thunderstorms late in the afternoon. Highs in the upper 60s. Chance of rain 30%. For Friday night, a slight chance of thunderstorms through the late overnight. Partly cloudy with a chance of showers. Not as cool with lows in the upper 50s. Chance of rain 40%. Saturday, partly cloudy with a slight chance of showers through early afternoon, then mostly sunny with a chance of showers with a slight chance of thunderstorms late in the afternoon. Much warmer with highs in the mid-80s. Chance of rain 30%. For Saturday night and Sunday, partly cloudy with a slight chance of showers and thunderstorms. Lows in the mid-60s. Highs in the mid-80s. Chance of rain 20%. Sunday night, partly cloudy. A slight chance of showers and thunderstorms through the late overnight, then a chance of showers toward daybreak. Lows in the upper 60s. Chance of rain 30%. For Monday,

partly cloudy. A slight chance of showers through early afternoon, then a chance of showers and thunderstorms late in the afternoon. Highs in the upper 80s. Chance of rain 50%. The 8 to 14 day outlook for Tuesday, May 19th through Monday, May 25th, calls for both temperatures and precipitation to be above normal. Normal highs for the period are around 75 degrees, and normal lows are around 55. The normal precipitation total for the 7 days is around 1.15 inches. The ultraviolet index for Indianapolis on Tuesday will be 8. The Environmental Protection Agency categorizes an index of 8 as very high exposure to ultraviolet radiation. At 5 p.m., at Indianapolis, it was mostly sunny. The temperature was 71 degrees, the dew point 28, and the relative humidity 20%. The wind was northwest at 17 miles an hour, gusting to 25. The barometric pressure was 30.11 inches and falling. Around central Indiana, it was sunny, with a temperature of 70 at Anderson, 72 at Muncie, 69 at Zionsville, and 70 at Eagle Creek Air Park. At Shelbyville, it was mostly sunny, with a temperature of 71. Elsewhere across Indiana, skies ranged from sunny to mostly sunny. It was 59 at South Bend, 67 at Fort Wayne, and 67 at Lafayette. Terre Haute reported 73, Bloomington reported 72, and Evansville reported 74. Just outside Indiana, at Champaign, it was sunny, with a temperature of 70. It was mostly sunny, with a temperature of 54 at Chicago, 69 at Dayton, 75 at St. Louis, and 73 at Louisville. At Cincinnati, it was partly sunny, with a temperature of 69. Once again, at Indianapolis, it was 71 degrees with mostly sunny skies. This is NOAA All Hazards Radio KEC 74 in Indianapolis. And now a look at your forecast for Indianapolis and central Indiana. Tonight, clear. Lows in the mid-40s. Northwest winds 10 to 15 miles an hour, becoming north around 5 miles an hour through the late overnight, then becoming east toward daybreak. For Tuesday, mostly sunny through early afternoon, then becoming partly cloudy. Highs in the upper 70s. South winds 10 to 15 miles an hour, becoming southwest with gusts up to 30 miles an hour late in the afternoon. Tuesday night, showers with a slight chance of thunderstorms through the late overnight, then showers likely toward daybreak. Not as cool with lows in the upper 50s. Southwest winds 10 to 15 miles an hour with gusts up to 30 miles an hour. Chance of rain 90%. For Wednesday, mostly sunny through early afternoon, then becoming partly cloudy. Not as warm with highs in the mid-60s. Northwest winds 10 to 15 miles an hour with gusts up to 30 miles an hour. Once again, the forecast for tonight. Clear. Lows in the mid-40s. Northwest winds 10 to 15 miles an hour, becoming north around 5 miles an hour through the late overnight, then becoming east toward daybreak. Taking a look at the 3 through 7 day forecast for Indianapolis and central Indiana. Wednesday night. Mostly clear. Cooler with lows in the lower 40s. North winds 5 to 10 miles an hour. Gusts up to 20 miles an hour through the late overnight. For Thursday and Thursday night. Mostly clear. Highs in the mid-60s. Lows in the mid-40s. Friday. Partly cloudy with a chance of showers. A slight chance of thunderstorms late in the afternoon. Highs in the upper 60s. Chance of rain 30%. For Friday night, a slight chance of thunderstorms through the late overnight. Partly cloudy with a chance of showers. Not as cool with lows in the upper 50s. Chance of rain 40%. Saturday, partly cloudy with a slight chance of showers through early afternoon, then mostly sunny with a chance of showers with a slight chance of thunderstorms late in the afternoon. Much warmer with highs in the mid-80s. Chance of rain 30%. For Saturday night and Sunday, partly cloudy with a slight chance of showers and thunderstorms. Lows in the mid-60s. Highs in the mid-80s. Chance of rain 20%. Sunday night, partly cloudy.

a slight chance of showers and thunderstorms through the late overnight, then a chance of showers toward daybreak. Lows in the upper 60s. Chance of rain 30%. For Monday, partly cloudy. A slight chance of showers through early afternoon, then a chance of showers and thunderstorms late in the afternoon. Highs in the upper 80s. Chance of rain 50%. The 8 to 14 day outlook for Tuesday, May 19th through Monday, May 25th, calls for both temperatures and precipitation to be above normal. Normal highs for the period are around 75 degrees, and normal lows are around 55. The normal precipitation total for the 7 days is around 1.15 inches. The ultraviolet index for Indianapolis on Tuesday will be 8. The Environmental Protection Agency categorizes an index of 8 as very high exposure to ultraviolet radiation. At 5 p.m. at Indianapolis, it was mostly sunny. The temperature was 71 degrees, the dew point 28, and the relative humidity 20%. The wind was northwest at 17 miles an hour, gusting to 25. The barometric pressure was 30.11 inches and falling. Around central Indiana, it was sunny, with a temperature of 70 at Anderson, 72 at Muncie, 69 at Zionsville, and 70 at Eagle Creek Air Park. At Shelbyville, it was mostly sunny, with a temperature of 71. Elsewhere across Indiana, skies ranged from sunny to mostly sunny. It was 59 at South Bend, 67 at Fort Wayne, and 67 at Lafayette. Terre Haute reported 73, Bloomington reported 72, and Evansville reported 74. Just outside Indiana, at Champaign, it was sunny, with a temperature of 70. It was mostly sunny, with a temperature of 54 at Chicago, 69 at Dayton, 75 at St. Louis, and 73 at Louisville. At Cincinnati, it was partly sunny, with a temperature of 69. Once again, at Indianapolis, it was 71 degrees with mostly sunny skies. The current time is 6:08 p.m. Eastern Daylight Time. This is NOAA All Hazards Radio KEC 74 in Indianapolis. And now a look at your forecast for Indianapolis and central Indiana. Tonight, clear. Lows in the mid-40s. Northwest winds 10 to 15 miles an hour, becoming north around 5 miles an hour through the late overnight, then becoming east toward daybreak. For Tuesday, mostly sunny through early afternoon, then becoming partly cloudy. Highs in the upper 70s. South winds 10 to 15 miles an hour, becoming southwest with gusts up to 30 miles an hour late in the afternoon. Tuesday night, showers with a slight chance of thunderstorms through the late overnight, then showers likely toward daybreak. Not as cool with lows in the upper 50s. Southwest winds 10 to 15 miles an hour with gusts up to 30 miles an hour. Chance of rain 90%. For Wednesday, mostly sunny through early afternoon, then becoming partly cloudy. Not as warm with highs in the mid-60s. Northwest winds 10 to 15 miles an hour with gusts up to 30 miles an hour. Once again, the forecast for tonight. Clear. Lows in the mid-40s. Northwest winds 10 to 15 miles an hour, becoming north around 5 miles an hour through the late overnight, then becoming east toward daybreak. Taking a look at the 3 through 7 day forecast for Indianapolis and central Indiana. Wednesday night. Mostly clear. Cooler with lows in the lower 40s. North winds 5 to 10 miles an hour. Gusts up to 20 miles an hour through the late overnight. For Thursday and Thursday night. Mostly clear. Highs in the mid 60s. Lows in the mid 40s. Friday. Partly cloudy with a chance of showers. A slight chance of thunderstorms late in the afternoon. Highs in the upper 60s. Chance of rain 30%. For Friday night. A slight chance of thunderstorms through the late overnight. Partly cloudy with a chance of showers. Not as cool with lows in the upper 50s. Chance of rain 40%. Saturday. Partly cloudy with a slight chance of showers through early afternoon, then mostly sunny with a chance of showers with a slight chance of thunderstorms late in the afternoon. Much warmer with highs in the mid-80s.

chance of rain 30% for Saturday night and Sunday. Partly cloudy with a slight chance of showers and thunderstorms. Lows in the mid-60s. Highs in the mid-80s. Chance of rain 20%. Sunday night. Partly cloudy. A slight chance of showers and thunderstorms through the late overnight, then a chance of showers toward daybreak. Lows in the upper 60s. Chance of rain 30%. For Monday. Partly cloudy. A slight chance of showers through early afternoon, then a chance of showers and thunderstorms late in the afternoon. Highs in the upper 80s. Chance of rain 50%. The 8 to 14 day outlook for Tuesday, May 19th through Monday, May 25th, calls for both temperatures and precipitation to be above normal. Normal highs for the period are around 75 degrees, and normal lows are around 55. The normal precipitation total for the 7 days is around 1.15 inches. The ultraviolet index for Indianapolis on Tuesday will be 8. The Environmental Protection Agency categorizes an index of 8 as very high exposure to ultraviolet radiation. At 6 p.m. at Indianapolis, it was fair. The temperature was 70 degrees, the dew point 28, and the relative humidity 21%. The wind was northwest at 17 miles an hour. The barometric pressure was 30.11 inches and steady. Around central Indiana, it was fair, with a temperature of 69 at Anderson, 70 at Muncie, 67 at Zionsville, 68 at Eagle Creek Airpark, and 71 at Shelbyville. Elsewhere across Indiana, at Fort Wayne, it was partly sunny, with a temperature of 68. It was fair, with a temperature of 57 at South Bend, 66 at Lafayette, 72 at Terre Haute, 72 at Bloomington, and 75 at Evansville. Just outside Indiana, it was partly sunny, with a temperature of 67 at Dayton, and 70 at Cincinnati. It was fair, with a temperature of 53 at Chicago, 70 at Champaign, 76 at St. Louis, and 72 at Louisville. Once again, at Indianapolis, it was 70 degrees with fair skies. This is NOAA All Hazards Radio KEC 74 in Indianapolis. And now a look at your forecast for Indianapolis and central Indiana. Tonight, clear. Lows in the mid-40s. Northwest winds 10 to 15 miles an hour, becoming north around 5 miles an hour through the late overnight, then becoming east toward daybreak. For Tuesday, mostly sunny through early afternoon, then becoming partly cloudy. Highs in the upper 70s. South winds 10 to 15 miles an hour, becoming southwest with gusts up to 30 miles an hour late in the afternoon. Tuesday night. Showers with a slight chance of thunderstorms through the late overnight, then showers likely toward daybreak. Not as cool with lows in the upper 50s. Southwest winds 10 to 15 miles an hour with gusts up to 30 miles an hour. Chance of rain 90%. For Wednesday, mostly sunny through early afternoon, then becoming partly cloudy. Not as warm with highs in the mid-60s. Northwest winds 10 to 15 miles an hour with gusts up to 30 miles an hour. Once again, the forecast for tonight. Clear. Lows in the mid-40s. Northwest winds 10 to 15 miles an hour, becoming north around 5 miles an hour through the late overnight, then becoming east toward daybreak. Taking a look at the 3 through 7 day forecast for Indianapolis and central Indiana. Wednesday night. Mostly clear. Cooler with lows in the lower 40s. North winds 5 to 10 miles an hour. Gusts up to 20 miles an hour through the late overnight. For Thursday and Thursday night. Mostly clear. Highs in the mid-60s. Lows in the mid-40s. Friday. Partly cloudy with a chance of showers. A slight chance of thunderstorms late in the afternoon. Highs in the upper 60s. Chance of rain 30%. For Friday night. A slight chance of thunderstorms through the late overnight. Partly cloudy with a chance of showers. Not as cool with lows in the upper 50s. Chance of rain 40%. Saturday. Partly cloudy with a slight chance of showers through early afternoon, then mostly sunny with a chance of showers with a slight chance of thunderstorms late in the afternoon. Much warmer.

with highs in the mid-80s. Chance of rain 30%. For Saturday night and Sunday, partly cloudy with a slight chance of showers and thunderstorms. Lows in the mid-60s. Highs in the mid-80s. Chance of rain 20%. Sunday night, partly cloudy. A slight chance of showers and thunderstorms through the late overnight, then a chance of showers toward daybreak. Lows in the upper 60s. Chance of rain 30%. For Monday, partly cloudy. A slight chance of showers through early afternoon, then a chance of showers and thunderstorms late in the afternoon. Highs in the upper 80s. Chance of rain 50%. The 8 to 14 day outlook for Tuesday, May 19th through Monday, May 25th, calls for both temperatures and precipitation to be above normal. Normal highs for the period are around 75 degrees, and normal lows are around 55. The normal precipitation total for the 7 days is around 1.15 inches. The ultraviolet index for Indianapolis on Tuesday will be 8. The Environmental Protection Agency categorizes an index of 8 as very high exposure to ultraviolet radiation. Now here is the hazardous weather outlook for central Indiana. For the period tonight, no hazardous weather is expected at this time. And now the extended outlook for the period Tuesday through Sunday. Showers Tuesday night will include isolated thunder, with marginally strong to severe storms possible west of Interstate 69. Isolated to widely scattered, mainly diurnally driven thunderstorms are possible Friday into the weekend. Spotter information statement, spotter activation is not anticipated. At 6 p.m., at Indianapolis, it was fair. The temperature was 70 degrees, the dew point 28, and the relative humidity 21%. The wind was northwest at 17 miles an hour. The barometric pressure was 30.11 inches and steady. Around central Indiana, it was fair, with a temperature of 69 at Anderson, 70 at Muncie, 67 at Zionsville, 68 at Eagle Creek Airpark, and 71 at Shelbyville. Elsewhere across Indiana, at Fort Wayne, it was partly sunny, with a temperature of 68. It was fair, with a temperature of 57 at South Bend, 66 at Lafayette, 72 at Terre Haute, 72 at Bloomington, and 75 at Evansville. Just outside Indiana, it was partly sunny, with a temperature of 67 at Dayton, and 70 at Cincinnati. It was fair, with a temperature of 53 at Chicago, 70 at Champaign, 76 at St. Louis, and 72 at Louisville. Once again, at Indianapolis, it was 70 degrees with fair skies. This is NOAA All Hazards Radio KEC 74 in Indianapolis. And now a look at your forecast for Indianapolis and central Indiana. Tonight, clear. Lows in the mid-40s. Northwest winds 10 to 15 miles an hour, becoming north around 5 miles an hour through the late overnight, then becoming east toward daybreak. For Tuesday, mostly sunny through early afternoon, then becoming partly cloudy. Highs in the upper 70s. South winds 10 to 15 miles an hour, becoming southwest with gusts up to 30 miles an hour late in the afternoon. Tuesday night, showers with a slight chance of thunderstorms through the late overnight, then showers likely toward daybreak. Not as cool with lows in the upper 50s. Southwest winds 10 to 15 miles an hour with gusts up to 30 miles an hour. Chance of rain 90%. For Wednesday, mostly sunny through early afternoon, then becoming partly cloudy. Not as warm with highs in the mid-60s. Northwest winds 10 to 15 miles an hour with gusts up to 30 miles an hour. Once again, the forecast for tonight. Clear. Lows in the mid-40s. Northwest winds 10 to 15 miles an hour, becoming north around 5 miles an hour through the late overnight, then becoming east toward daybreak. Taking a look at the 3 through 7 day forecast for Indianapolis and central Indiana. Wednesday night, mostly clear. Cooler with lows in the lower 40s. North winds 5 to 10 miles an hour. Gusts up to 20 miles an hour through the late overnight. For Thursday and Thursday night, mostly clear. Highs in the mid-60s. Lows in the mid-40s. Friday,
partly cloudy with a chance of showers. A slight chance of thunderstorms late in the afternoon. Highs in the upper 60s. Chance of rain 30%. For Friday night, a slight chance of thunderstorms through the late overnight. Partly cloudy with a chance of showers. Not as cool with lows in the upper 50s. Chance of rain 40%. Saturday, partly cloudy with a slight chance of showers through early afternoon, then mostly sunny with a chance of showers with a slight chance of thunderstorms late in the afternoon. Much warmer with highs in the mid-80s. Chance of rain 30%. For Saturday night and Sunday, partly cloudy with a slight chance of showers and thunderstorms. Lows in the mid-60s. Highs in the mid-80s. Chance of rain 20%. Sunday night, partly cloudy. A slight chance of showers and thunderstorms through the late overnight, then a chance of showers toward daybreak. Lows in the upper 60s. Chance of rain 30%. For Monday, partly cloudy. A slight chance of showers through early afternoon, then a chance of showers and thunderstorms late in the afternoon. Highs in the upper 80s. Chance of rain 50%. The 8 to 14 day outlook for Tuesday, May 19th through Monday, May 25th, calls for both temperatures and precipitation to be above normal. Normal highs for the period are around 75 degrees, and normal lows are around 55. The normal precipitation total for the 7 days is around 1.15 inches. The ultraviolet index for Indianapolis on Tuesday will be 8. The Environmental Protection Agency categorizes an index of 8 as very high exposure to ultraviolet radiation. At 6 p.m., at Indianapolis, it was fair. The temperature was 70 degrees, the dew point 28, and the relative humidity 21%. The wind was northwest at 17 miles an hour. The barometric pressure was 30.11 inches and steady. Around central Indiana, it was fair, with a temperature of 69 at Anderson, 70 at Muncie, 67 at Zionsville, 68 at Eagle Creek Air Park, and 71 at Shelbyville. Elsewhere across Indiana, at Fort Wayne, it was partly sunny, with a temperature of 68. It was fair, with a temperature of 57 at South Bend, 66 at Lafayette, 72 at Terre Haute, 72 at Bloomington, and 75 at Evansville. Just outside Indiana, it was partly sunny, with a temperature of 67 at Dayton and 70 at Cincinnati. It was fair, with a temperature of 53 at Chicago, 70 at Champaign, 76 at St. Louis, and 72 at Louisville. Once again, at Indianapolis, it was 70 degrees with fair skies. The current time is 6:23 p.m. Eastern Daylight Time. This is NOAA All Hazards Radio KEC 74 in Indianapolis. And now a look at your forecast for Indianapolis and central Indiana. Tonight, clear. Lows in the mid-40s. Northwest winds 10 to 15 miles an hour, becoming north around 5 miles an hour through the late overnight, then becoming east toward daybreak. For Tuesday, mostly sunny through early afternoon, then becoming partly cloudy. Highs in the upper 70s. South winds 10 to 15 miles an hour, becoming southwest with gusts up to 30 miles an hour late in the afternoon. Tuesday night. Showers with a slight chance of thunderstorms through the late overnight, then showers likely toward daybreak. Not as cool with lows in the upper 50s. Southwest winds 10 to 15 miles an hour with gusts up to 30 miles an hour. Chance of rain 90%. For Wednesday. Mostly sunny through early afternoon, then becoming partly cloudy. Not as warm with highs in the mid-60s. Northwest winds 10 to 15 miles an hour with gusts up to 30 miles an hour. Once again, the forecast for tonight. Clear. Lows in the mid-40s. Northwest winds 10 to 15 miles an hour, becoming north around 5 miles an hour through the late overnight, then becoming east toward daybreak. Taking a look at the 3 through 7 day forecast for Indianapolis and central Indiana. Wednesday night. Mostly clear. Cooler with lows in the lower 40s. North winds 5 to 10 miles an hour. Gusts up to 20 miles an hour through the late overnight. For Thursday and Thursday night.
mostly clear. Highs in the mid-60s. Lows in the mid-40s. Friday, partly cloudy with a chance of showers. A slight chance of thunderstorms late in the afternoon. Highs in the upper 60s. Chance of rain 30%. For Friday night, a slight chance of thunderstorms through the late overnight. Partly cloudy with a chance of showers. Not as cool with lows in the upper 50s. Chance of rain 40%. Saturday, partly cloudy with a slight chance of showers through early afternoon, then mostly sunny with a chance of showers with a slight chance of thunderstorms late in the afternoon. Much warmer with highs in the mid-80s. Chance of rain 30%. For Saturday night and Sunday, partly cloudy with a slight chance of showers and thunderstorms. Lows in the mid-60s. Highs in the mid-80s. Chance of rain 20%. Sunday night, partly cloudy. A slight chance of showers and thunderstorms through the late overnight, then a chance of showers toward daybreak. Lows in the upper 60s. Chance of rain 30%. For Monday, partly cloudy. A slight chance of showers through early afternoon, then a chance of showers and thunderstorms late in the afternoon. Highs in the upper 80s. Chance of rain 50%. The 8 to 14 day outlook for Tuesday, May 19th through Monday, May 25th, calls for both temperatures and precipitation to be above normal. Normal highs for the period are around 75 degrees, and normal lows are around 55. The normal precipitation total for the 7 days is around 1.15 inches. The ultraviolet index for Indianapolis on Tuesday will be 8. The Environmental Protection Agency categorizes an index of 8 as very high exposure to ultraviolet radiation. At 6 p.m. at Indianapolis, it was fair. The temperature was 70 degrees, the dew point 28, and the relative humidity 21%. The wind was northwest at 17 miles an hour. The barometric pressure was 30.11 inches and steady. Around central Indiana, it was fair, with a temperature of 69 at Anderson, 70 at Muncie, 67 at Zionsville, 68 at Eagle Creek Airpark, and 71 at Shelbyville. Elsewhere across Indiana, at Fort Wayne, it was partly sunny, with a temperature of 68. It was fair, with a temperature of 57 at South Bend, 66 at Lafayette, 72 at Terre Haute, 72 at Bloomington, and 75 at Evansville. Just outside Indiana, it was partly sunny, with a temperature of 67 at Dayton, and 70 at Cincinnati. It was fair, with a temperature of 53 at Chicago, 70 at Champaign, 76 at St. Louis, and 72 at Louisville. Once again, at Indianapolis, it was 70 degrees with fair skies. This is NOAA All Hazards Radio KEC 74 in Indianapolis. And now a look at your forecast for Indianapolis and central Indiana. Tonight, clear. Lows in the mid-40s. Northwest winds 10 to 15 miles an hour, becoming north around 5 miles an hour through the late overnight, then becoming east toward daybreak. For Tuesday, mostly sunny through early afternoon, then becoming partly cloudy. Highs in the upper 70s. South winds 10 to 15 miles an hour, becoming southwest with gusts up to 30 miles an hour late in the afternoon. Tuesday night, showers with a slight chance of thunderstorms through the late overnight, then showers likely toward daybreak. Not as cool with lows in the upper 50s. Southwest winds 10 to 15 miles an hour with gusts up to 30 miles an hour. Chance of rain 90%. For Wednesday, mostly sunny through early afternoon, then becoming partly cloudy. Not as warm with highs in the mid-60s. Northwest winds 10 to 15 miles an hour with gusts up to 30 miles an hour. Once again, the forecast for tonight. Clear. Lows in the mid-40s. Northwest winds 10 to 15 miles an hour, becoming north around 5 miles an hour through the late overnight, then becoming east toward daybreak. Taking a look at the 3 through 7 day forecast for Indianapolis and central Indiana. Wednesday night, mostly clear. Cooler with lows in the lower 40s. North winds 5 to 10 miles an hour. Gusts up to 20 miles an hour through the late overnight.
for Thursday and Thursday night. Mostly clear. Highs in the mid-60s. Lows in the mid-40s. Friday. Partly cloudy with a chance of showers. A slight chance of thunderstorms late in the afternoon. Highs in the upper 60s. Chance of rain 30%. For Friday night. A slight chance of thunderstorms through the late overnight. Partly cloudy with a chance of showers. Not as cool with lows in the upper 50s. Chance of rain 40%. Saturday. Partly cloudy with a slight chance of showers through early afternoon, then mostly sunny with a chance of showers with a slight chance of thunderstorms late in the afternoon. Much warmer with highs in the mid-80s. Chance of rain 30%. For Saturday night and Sunday. Partly cloudy with a slight chance of showers and thunderstorms. Lows in the mid-60s. Highs in the mid-80s. Chance of rain 20%. Sunday night. Partly cloudy. A slight chance of showers and thunderstorms through the late overnight, then a chance of showers toward daybreak. Lows in the upper 60s. Chance of rain 30%. For Monday. Partly cloudy. A slight chance of showers through early afternoon, then a chance of showers and thunderstorms late in the afternoon. Highs in the upper 80s. Chance of rain 50%. The 8 to 14 day outlook for Tuesday, May 19th through Monday, May 25th calls for both temperatures and precipitation to be above normal. Normal highs for the period are around 75 degrees, and normal lows are around 55. The normal precipitation total for the 7 days is around 1.15 inches. The ultraviolet index for Indianapolis on Tuesday will be 8. The Environmental Protection Agency categorizes an index of 8 as very high exposure to ultraviolet radiation. At 6 p.m. at Indianapolis, it was fair. The temperature was 70 degrees, the dew point 28, and the relative humidity 21%. The wind was northwest at 17 miles an hour. The barometric pressure was 30.11 inches and steady. Around central Indiana, it was fair to be 21%. The wind was northwest at 17 miles an hour. The barometric pressure was 30.11 inches and steady. Around central Indiana, it was fair, with a temperature of 69 at Anderson, 70 at Muncie, 67 at Zionsville, 68 at Eagle Creek Airpark, and 71 at Shelbyville. Elsewhere across Indiana, at Fort Wayne, it was partly sunny, with a temperature of 68. It was fair, with a temperature of 57 at South Bend, 66 at Lafayette, 72 at Terre Haute, 72 at Bloomington, and 75 at Evansville. Just outside Indiana, it was partly sunny, with a temperature of 67 at Dayton, and 70 at Cincinnati. It was fair, with a temperature of 53 at Chicago, 70 at Champaign, 76 at St. Louis, and 72 at Louisville. Once again, at Indianapolis, it was 70 degrees with fair skies. This is NOAA All Hazards Radio KEC 74 in Indianapolis. And now a look at your forecast for Indianapolis and central Indiana. Tonight, clear. Lows in the mid-40s. Northwest winds 10 to 15 miles an hour, becoming north around 5 miles an hour through the late overnight, then becoming east toward daybreak. For Tuesday, mostly sunny through early afternoon, then becoming partly cloudy. Highs in the upper 70s. South winds 10 to 15 miles an hour, becoming southwest with gusts up to 30 miles an hour late in the afternoon. Tuesday night. Showers with a slight chance of thunderstorms through the late overnight, then showers likely toward daybreak. Not as cool with lows in the upper 50s. Southwest winds 10 to 15 miles an hour with gusts up to 30 miles an hour. Chance of rain 90%. For Wednesday. Mostly sunny through early afternoon, then becoming partly cloudy. Not as warm with highs in the mid-60s. Northwest winds 10 to 15 miles an hour with gusts up to 30 miles an hour. Once again, the forecast for tonight. Clear. Lows in the mid-40s. Northwest winds 10 to 15 miles an hour, becoming north around 5 miles an hour through the late overnight, then becoming east toward daybreak. Taking a look at the 3 through 7 day forecast for Indianapolis and central

40%. Saturday, partly cloudy with a slight chance of showers through early afternoon, then mostly sunny with a chance of showers with a slight chance of thunderstorms late in the afternoon. Much warmer with highs in the mid-80s. Chance of rain 30%. For Saturday night and Sunday, partly cloudy with a slight chance of showers and thunderstorms. Lows in the mid-60s. Highs in the mid-80s. Chance of rain 20%. Sunday night, partly cloudy. A slight chance of showers and thunderstorms through the late overnight, then a chance of showers toward daybreak. Lows in the upper 60s. Chance of rain 30%. For Monday, partly cloudy. A slight chance of showers through early afternoon, then a chance of showers and thunderstorms late in the afternoon. Highs in the upper 80s. Chance of rain 50%. Now here is the hazardous weather outlook for central Indiana. For the period tonight, no hazardous weather is expected at this time. And now the extended outlook for the period Tuesday through Sunday. Showers Tuesday night will include isolated thunder, with marginally strong to severe storms possible west of Interstate 69. Isolated to widely scattered, mainly diurnally driven thunderstorms are possible Friday into the weekend. Spotter information statement, spotter activation is not anticipated. The 8 to 14 day outlook for Tuesday, May 19th through Monday, May 25th, calls for both temperatures and precipitation to be above normal. Normal highs for the period are around 75 degrees, and normal lows are around 55. The normal precipitation total for the 7 days is around 1.15 inches. The current time is 6:38 p.m. Eastern Daylight Time. The ultraviolet index for Indianapolis on Tuesday will be 8. The Environmental Protection Agency categorizes an index of 8 as very high exposure to ultraviolet radiation. At 6 p.m. at Indianapolis, it was fair. The temperature was 70 degrees, the dew point 28, and the relative humidity 21%. The wind was northwest at 17 miles an hour. The barometric pressure was 30.11 inches and steady. Around central Indiana, it was fair, with a temperature of 69 at Anderson, 70 at Muncie, 67 at Zionsville, 68 at Eagle Creek Airpark, and 71 at Shelbyville. Elsewhere across Indiana, at Fort Wayne, it was partly sunny, with a temperature of 68. It was fair, with a temperature of 57 at South Bend, 66 at Lafayette, 72 at Terre Haute, 72 at Bloomington, and 75 at Evansville. Just outside Indiana, it was partly sunny, with a temperature of 67 at Dayton, and 70 at Cincinnati. It was fair, with a temperature of 53 at Chicago, 70 at Champaign, 76 at St. Louis, and 72 at Louisville. Once again, at Indianapolis, it was 70 degrees with fair skies. This is NOAA All Hazards Radio KEC 74 in Indianapolis. And now a look at your forecast for Indianapolis and central Indiana. Tonight, clear. Lows in the mid-40s. Northwest winds 10 to 15 miles an hour, becoming north around 5 miles an hour through the late overnight, then becoming east toward daybreak. For Tuesday, mostly sunny through early afternoon, then becoming partly cloudy. Highs in the upper 70s. South winds 10 to 15 miles an hour, becoming southwest with gusts up to 30 miles an hour late in the afternoon. Tuesday night, showers with a slight chance of thunderstorms through the late overnight, then showers likely toward daybreak. Not as cool with lows in the upper 50s. Southwest winds 10 to 15 miles an hour with gusts up to 30 miles an hour. Chance of rain 90%. For Wednesday, mostly sunny through early afternoon, then becoming partly cloudy. Not as warm with highs in the mid-60s. Northwest winds 10 to 15 miles an hour with gusts up to 30 miles an hour. Once again, the forecast for tonight. Clear. Lows in the mid-40s. Northwest winds 10 to 15 miles an hour, becoming north around 5 miles an hour through the late overnight, then becoming east toward daybreak. Taking a look at the 3 through 7 day forecast for Indianapolis and central Indiana. Wednesday night. Mostly clear. Cooler with lows in

40s. North winds 5 to 10 miles an hour. Gusts up to 20 miles an hour through the late overnight. For Thursday and Thursday night, mostly clear. Highs in the mid-60s. Lows in the mid-40s. Friday, partly cloudy with a chance of showers. A slight chance of thunderstorms late in the afternoon. Highs in the upper 60s. Chance of rain 30%. For Friday night, a slight chance of thunderstorms through the late overnight. Partly cloudy with a chance of showers. Not as cool with lows in the upper 50s. Chance of rain 40%. Saturday, partly cloudy with a slight chance of showers through early afternoon, then mostly sunny with a chance of showers with a slight chance of thunderstorms late in the afternoon. Much warmer with highs in the mid-80s. Chance of rain 30%. For Saturday night and Sunday, partly cloudy with a slight chance of showers and thunderstorms. Lows in the mid-60s. Highs in the mid-80s. Chance of rain 20%. Sunday night, partly cloudy. A slight chance of showers and thunderstorms through the late overnight, then a chance of showers toward daybreak. Lows in the upper 60s. Chance of rain 30%. For Monday, partly cloudy. A slight chance of showers through early afternoon, then a chance of showers and thunderstorms late in the afternoon. Highs in the upper 80s. Chance of rain 50%. The 8 to 14 day outlook for Tuesday, May 19th through Monday, May 25th, calls for both temperatures and precipitation to be above normal. Normal highs for the period are around 75 degrees, and normal lows are around 55. The normal precipitation total for the 7 days is around 1.15 inches. The ultraviolet index for Indianapolis on Tuesday will be 8. The Environmental Protection Agency categorizes an index of 8 as very high exposure to ultraviolet radiation. At 6 p.m. at Indianapolis, it was fair. The temperature was 70 degrees, the dew point 28, and the relative humidity 21%. The wind was northwest at 17 miles an hour. The barometric pressure was 30.11 inches and steady. Around central Indiana, it was fair, with a temperature of 69 at Anderson, 70 at Muncie, 67 at Zionsville, 68 at Eagle Creek Air Park, and 71 at Shelbyville. Elsewhere across Indiana, at Fort Wayne, it was partly sunny, with a temperature of 68. It was fair, with a temperature of 57 at South Bend, 66 at Lafayette, 72 at Terre Haute, 72 at Bloomington, and 75 at Evansville. Just outside Indiana, it was partly sunny, with a temperature of 67 at Dayton, and 70 at Cincinnati. It was fair, with a temperature of 53 at Chicago, 70 at Champaign, 76 at St. Louis, and 72 at Louisville. Once again, at Indianapolis, it was 70 degrees with fair skies. This is NOAA All Hazards Radio KEC 74 in Indianapolis. And now a look at your forecast for Indianapolis and central Indiana. Tonight, clear. Lows in the mid-40s. Northwest winds 10 to 15 miles an hour, becoming north around 5 miles an hour through the late overnight, then becoming east toward daybreak. For Tuesday, mostly sunny through early afternoon, then becoming partly cloudy. Highs in the upper 70s. South winds 10 to 15 miles an hour, becoming southwest with gusts up to 30 miles an hour late in the afternoon. Tuesday night, showers with a slight chance of thunderstorms through the late overnight, then showers likely toward daybreak. Not as cool with lows in the upper 50s. Southwest winds 10 to 15 miles an hour with gusts up to 30 miles an hour. Chance of rain 90%. For Wednesday, mostly sunny through early afternoon, then becoming partly cloudy. Not as warm with highs in the mid-60s. Northwest winds 10 to 15 miles an hour with gusts up to 30 miles an hour. Once again, the forecast for tonight. Clear. Lows in the mid-40s. Northwest winds 10 to 15 miles an hour, becoming north around 5 miles an hour through the late overnight, then becoming east toward daybreak. Taking a look at the 3 through 7 day forecast for Indianapolis and central Indiana. Wednesday night, mostly clear.

with lows in the lower 40s. North winds 5 to 10 miles an hour. Gusts up to 20 miles an hour through the late overnight. For Thursday and Thursday night, mostly clear. Highs in the mid-60s. Lows in the mid-40s. Friday, partly cloudy with a chance of showers. A slight chance of thunderstorms late in the afternoon. Highs in the upper 60s. Chance of rain 30%. For Friday night, a slight chance of thunderstorms through the late overnight. Partly cloudy with a chance of showers. Not as cool with lows in the upper 50s. Chance of rain 40%. Saturday, partly cloudy with a slight chance of showers through early afternoon, then mostly sunny with a chance of showers with a slight chance of thunderstorms late in the afternoon. Much warmer with highs in the mid-80s. Chance of rain 30%. For Saturday night and Sunday, partly cloudy with a slight chance of showers and thunderstorms. Lows in the mid-60s. Highs in the mid-80s. Chance of rain 20%. Sunday night, partly cloudy. A slight chance of showers and thunderstorms through the late overnight, then a chance of showers toward daybreak. Lows in the upper 60s. Chance of rain 30%. For Monday, partly cloudy. A slight chance of showers through early afternoon, then a chance of showers and thunderstorms late in the afternoon. Highs in the upper 80s. Chance of rain 50%. The 8 to 14 day outlook for Tuesday, May 19th through Monday, May 25th, calls for both temperatures and precipitation to be above normal. Normal highs for the period are around 75 degrees, and normal lows are around 55. The normal precipitation total for the 7 days is around 1.15 inches. The ultraviolet index for Indianapolis on Tuesday will be 8. The Environmental Protection Agency categorizes an index of 8 as very high exposure to ultraviolet radiation. At 6 p.m. at Indianapolis, it was fair. The temperature was 70 degrees, the dew point 28, and the relative humidity 21%. The wind was northwest at 17 miles an hour. The barometric pressure was 30.11 inches and steady. Around central Indiana, it was fair, with a temperature of 69 at Anderson, 70 at Muncie, 67 at Zionsville, 68 at Eagle Creek Air Park, and 71 at Shelbyville. Elsewhere across Indiana, at Fort Wayne, it was partly sunny, with a temperature of 68. It was fair, with a temperature of 57 at South Bend, 66 at Lafayette, 72 at Terre Haute, 72 at Bloomington, and 75 at Evansville. Just outside Indiana, it was partly sunny, with a temperature of 67 at Dayton, and 70 at Cincinnati. It was fair, with a temperature of 53 at Chicago, 70 at Champaign, 76 at St. Louis, and 72 at Louisville. Once again, at Indianapolis, it was 70 degrees with fair skies. This is NOAA All Hazards Radio KEC 74 in Indianapolis. And now a look at your forecast for Indianapolis and central Indiana. Tonight, clear. Lows in the mid-40s. Northwest winds 10 to 15 miles an hour, becoming north around 5 miles an hour through the late overnight, then becoming east toward daybreak. For Tuesday, mostly sunny through early afternoon, then becoming partly cloudy. Highs in the upper 70s. South winds 10 to 15 miles an hour, becoming southwest with gusts up to 30 miles an hour late in the afternoon. Tuesday night, showers with a slight chance of thunderstorms through the late overnight, then showers likely toward daybreak. Not as cool with lows in the upper 50s. Southwest winds 10 to 15 miles an hour with gusts up to 30 miles an hour. Chance of rain 90%. For Wednesday, mostly sunny through early afternoon, then becoming partly cloudy. Not as warm with highs in the mid-60s. Northwest winds 10 to 15 miles an hour with gusts up to 30 miles an hour. Once again, the forecast for tonight. Clear. Lows in the mid-40s. Northwest winds 10 to 15 miles an hour, becoming north around 5 miles an hour through the late overnight, then becoming east toward daybreak. Taking a look at the 3 through 7 day forecast for Indianapolis and central Indiana.

Wednesday night. Mostly clear. Cooler with lows in the lower 40s. North winds 5 to 10 miles an hour. Gusts up to 20 miles an hour through the late overnight. For Thursday and Thursday night. Mostly clear. Highs in the mid-60s. Lows in the mid-40s. Friday. Partly cloudy with a chance of showers. A slight chance of thunderstorms late in the afternoon. Highs in the upper 60s. Chance of rain 30%. For Friday night. A slight chance of thunderstorms through the late overnight. Partly cloudy with a chance of showers. Not as cool with lows in the upper 50s. Chance of rain 40%. Saturday. Partly cloudy with a slight chance of showers through early afternoon. Then mostly sunny with a chance of showers with a slight chance of thunderstorms late in the afternoon. Much warmer with highs in the mid-80s. Chance of rain 30%. For Saturday night and Sunday. Partly cloudy with a slight chance of showers and thunderstorms. Lows in the mid-60s. Highs in the mid-80s. Chance of rain 20%. Sunday night. Partly cloudy. A slight chance of showers and thunderstorms through the late overnight. Then a chance of showers toward daybreak. Lows in the upper 60s. Chance of rain 30%. For Monday. Partly cloudy. A slight chance of showers through early afternoon. Then a chance of showers and thunderstorms late in the afternoon. Highs in the upper 80s. Chance of rain 50%. The current time is 6:53 p.m. Eastern Daylight Time. The 8 to 14 day outlook for Tuesday, May 19th through Monday, May 25th calls for both temperatures and precipitation to be above normal. Normal highs for the period are around 75 degrees, and normal lows are around 55. The normal precipitation total for the 7 days is around 1.15 inches. The ultraviolet index for Indianapolis on Tuesday will be 8. The Environmental Protection Agency categorizes an index of 8 as very high exposure to ultraviolet radiation. At 6 p.m. at Indianapolis, it was fair. The temperature was 70 degrees, the dew point 28, and the relative humidity 21%. The wind was northwest at 17 miles an hour. The barometric pressure was 30.11 inches and steady. Around central Indiana, it was fair, with a temperature of 69 at Anderson, 70 at Muncie, 67 at Zionsville, 68 at Eagle Creek Airpark, and 71 at Shelbyville. Elsewhere across Indiana, at Fort Wayne, it was partly sunny, with a temperature of 68. It was fair, with a temperature of 57 at South Bend, 66 at Lafayette, 72 at Terre Haute, 72 at Bloomington, and 75 at Evansville. Just outside Indiana, it was partly sunny, with a temperature of 67 at Dayton, and 70 at Cincinnati. It was fair, with a temperature of 53 at Chicago, 70 at Champaign, 76 at St. Louis, and 72 at Louisville. Once again, at Indianapolis, it was 70 degrees with fair skies. This is NOAA All Hazards Radio KEC 74 in Indianapolis. And now a look at your forecast for Indianapolis and central Indiana. Tonight, clear. Lows in the mid-40s. Northwest winds 10 to 15 miles an hour, becoming north around 5 miles an hour through the late overnight, then becoming east toward daybreak. For Tuesday, mostly sunny through early afternoon, then becoming partly cloudy. Highs in the upper 70s. South winds 10 to 15 miles an hour, becoming southwest with gusts up to 30 miles an hour late in the afternoon. Tuesday night. Showers with a slight chance of thunderstorms through the late overnight, then showers likely toward daybreak. Not as cool with lows in the upper 50s. Southwest winds 10 to 15 miles an hour with gusts up to 30 miles an hour. Chance of rain 90%. For Wednesday. Mostly sunny through early afternoon, then becoming partly cloudy. Not as warm with highs in the mid-60s. Northwest winds 10 to 15 miles an hour with gusts up to 30 miles an hour. Once again, the forecast for tonight. Clear. Lows in the mid-40s. Northwest winds 10 to 15 miles an hour, becoming north around 5 miles an hour through the late overnight,
then becoming east toward daybreak. Taking a look at the 3-7 day forecast for Indianapolis and central Indiana. Wednesday night, mostly clear. Cooler with lows in the lower 40s. North winds 5 to 10 miles an hour. Gusts up to 20 miles an hour through the late overnight. For Thursday and Thursday night, mostly clear. Highs in the mid-60s. Lows in the mid-40s. Friday, partly cloudy with a chance of showers. A slight chance of thunderstorms late in the afternoon. Highs in the upper 60s. Chance of rain 30%. For Friday night, a slight chance of thunderstorms through the late overnight. Partly cloudy with a chance of showers. Not as cool with lows in the upper 50s. Chance of rain 40%. Saturday, partly cloudy with a slight chance of showers through early afternoon, then mostly sunny with a chance of showers with a slight chance of thunderstorms late in the afternoon. Much warmer with highs in the mid-80s. Chance of rain 30%. For Saturday night and Sunday, partly cloudy with a slight chance of showers and thunderstorms. Lows in the mid-60s. Highs in the mid-80s. Chance of rain 20%. Sunday night, partly cloudy. A slight chance of showers and thunderstorms through the late overnight, then a chance of showers toward daybreak. Lows in the upper 60s. Chance of rain 30%. For Monday, partly cloudy. A slight chance of showers through early afternoon, then a chance of showers and thunderstorms late in the afternoon. Highs in the upper 80s. Chance of rain 50%. Now here is the hazardous weather outlook for central Indiana. For the period tonight, no hazardous weather is expected at this time. And now the extended outlook for the period Tuesday through Sunday. Showers Tuesday night will include isolated thunder, with marginally strong to severe storms possible west of Interstate 69. Isolated to widely scattered, mainly diurnally driven thunderstorms are possible Friday into the weekend. Spotter information statement, spotter activation is not anticipated. The 8 to 14 day outlook for Tuesday, May 19th through Monday, May 25th, calls for both temperatures and precipitation to be above normal. Normal highs for the period are around 75 degrees, and normal lows are around 55. The normal precipitation total for the 7 days is around 1.15 inches. The ultraviolet index for Indianapolis on Tuesday will be 8. The Environmental Protection Agency categorizes an index of 8 as very high exposure to ultraviolet radiation. At 6 p.m. at Indianapolis, it was fair. The temperature was 70 degrees, the dew point 28, and the relative humidity 21%. The wind was northwest at 17 miles an hour. The barometric pressure was 30.11 inches and steady. Around central Indiana, it was fair, with a temperature of 69 at Anderson, 70 at Muncie, 67 at Zionsville, 68 at Eagle Creek Airpark, and 71 at Shelbyville. Elsewhere across Indiana, at Fort Wayne, it was partly sunny, with a temperature of 68. It was fair, with a temperature of 57 at South Bend, 66 at Lafayette, 72 at Terre Haute, 72 at Bloomington, and 75 at Evansville. Just outside Indiana, it was partly sunny, with a temperature of 67 at Dayton, and 70 at Cincinnati. It was fair, with a temperature of 53 at Chicago, 70 at Champaign, 76 at St. Louis, and 72 at Louisville. Once again, at Indianapolis, it was 70 degrees with fair skies. This is NOAA All Hazards Radio KEC 74 in Indianapolis. And now a look at your forecast for Indianapolis and central Indiana. Tonight, clear through the late overnight, then becoming partly cloudy. Lows in the mid-40s. North winds around 5 miles an hour, becoming east toward daybreak. For Tuesday, mostly sunny through early afternoon, then becoming partly cloudy. Highs in the upper 70s. South winds 10 to 15 miles an hour, becoming southwest with gusts up to 30 miles an hour late in the afternoon. Tuesday night, showers with a slight chance of thunderstorms through the late overnight, then showers likely toward daybreak. Not as cool with lows in the upper 50s.
Southwest winds 10 to 15 miles an hour.

or with gusts up to 30 miles an hour. Chance of rain 90%. For Wednesday, mostly sunny through early afternoon, then becoming partly cloudy. Not as warm with highs in the mid-60s. Northwest winds 10 to 15 miles an hour with gusts up to 30 miles an hour. Once again, the forecast for tonight. Clear through the late overnight, then becoming partly cloudy. Lows in the mid-40s. North winds around 5 miles an hour, becoming east toward daybreak. Taking a look at the 3 through 7 day forecast for Indianapolis and central Indiana. Wednesday night. Mostly clear. Cooler with lows in the lower 40s. North winds 5 to 10 miles an hour. Gusts up to 20 miles an hour through the late overnight. For Thursday and Thursday night. Mostly clear. Highs in the mid-60s. Lows in the mid-40s. Friday. Partly cloudy with a chance of showers. A slight chance of thunderstorms late in the afternoon. Highs in the upper 60s. Chance of rain 30%. For Friday night. A slight chance of thunderstorms through the late overnight. Partly cloudy with a chance of showers. Not as cool with lows in the upper 50s. Chance of rain 40%. Saturday. Partly cloudy with a slight chance of showers through early afternoon, then mostly sunny with a chance of showers with a slight chance of thunderstorms late in the afternoon. Much warmer with highs in the mid-80s. Chance of rain 30%. For Saturday night and Sunday. Partly cloudy with a slight chance of showers and thunderstorms. Lows in the mid-60s. Highs in the mid-80s. Chance of rain 20%. Sunday night. Partly cloudy. A slight chance of showers and thunderstorms through the late overnight, then a chance of showers toward daybreak. Lows in the upper 60s. Chance of rain 30%. For Monday. Partly cloudy. A slight chance of showers through early afternoon, then a chance of showers and thunderstorms late in the afternoon. Highs in the upper 80s. Chance of rain 50%. The 8 to 14 day outlook for Tuesday, May 19th through Monday, May 25th, calls for both temperatures and precipitation to be above normal. Normal highs for the period are around 75 degrees, and normal lows are around 55. The normal precipitation total for the 7 days is around 1.15 inches. The ultraviolet index for Indianapolis on Tuesday will be 8. The Environmental Protection Agency categorizes an index of 8 as very high exposure to ultraviolet radiation. At 6 p.m. at Indianapolis, it was fair. The temperature was 70 degrees, the dew point 28, and the relative humidity 21%. The wind was northwest at 17 miles an hour. The barometric pressure was 30.11 inches and steady. Around central Indiana, it was fair, with a temperature of 69 at Anderson, 70 at Muncie, 67 at Zionsville, 68 at Eagle Creek Airpark, and 71 at Shelbyville. Elsewhere across Indiana, at Fort Wayne, it was partly sunny, with a temperature of 68. It was fair, with a temperature of 57 at South Bend, 66 at Lafayette, 72 at Terre Haute, 72 at Bloomington, and 75 at Evansville. Just outside Indiana, it was partly sunny, with a temperature of 67 at Dayton, and 70 at Cincinnati. It was fair, with a temperature of 53 at Chicago, 70 at Champaign, 76 at St. Louis, and 72 at Louisville. Once again, at Indianapolis, it was 70 degrees with fair skies. This is NOAA All Hazards Radio KEC 74 in Indianapolis. And now a look at your forecast for Indianapolis and central Indiana. Tonight, clear through the late overnight, then becoming partly cloudy. Lows in the mid-40s. North winds around 5 miles an hour, becoming east toward daybreak. For Tuesday, mostly sunny through early afternoon, then becoming partly cloudy. Highs in the upper 70s. South winds 10 to 15 miles an hour, becoming southwest with gusts up to 30 miles an hour late in the afternoon. Tuesday night. Showers with a slight chance of thunderstorms through the late overnight, then showers likely toward daybreak. Not as cool with lows in the upper 50s. Southwest winds 10 to 15 miles an hour with gusts up.

to 30 miles an hour. Chance of rain 90%. For Wednesday, mostly sunny through early afternoon, then becoming partly cloudy. Not as warm with highs in the mid-60s. Northwest winds 10 to 15 miles an hour with gusts up to 30 miles an hour. Once again, the forecast for tonight. Clear through the late overnight, then becoming partly cloudy. Lows in the mid-40s. North winds around 5 miles an hour, becoming east toward daybreak. Taking a look at the 3 through 7 day forecast for Indianapolis and central Indiana. Wednesday night, mostly clear. Cooler with lows in the lower 40s. North winds 5 to 10 miles an hour. Gusts up to 20 miles an hour through the late overnight. For Thursday and Thursday night, mostly clear. Highs in the mid-60s. Lows in the mid-40s. Friday, partly cloudy with a chance of showers. A slight chance of thunderstorms late in the afternoon. Highs in the upper 60s. Chance of rain 30%. For Friday night, a slight chance of thunderstorms through the late overnight. Partly cloudy with a chance of showers. Not as cool with lows in the upper 50s. Chance of rain 40%. Saturday, partly cloudy with a slight chance of showers through early afternoon, then mostly sunny with a chance of showers with a slight chance of thunderstorms late in the afternoon. Much warmer with highs in the mid-80s. Chance of rain 30%. For Saturday night and Sunday, partly cloudy with a slight chance of showers and thunderstorms. Lows in the mid-60s. Highs in the mid-80s. Chance of rain 20%. Sunday night, partly cloudy. A slight chance of showers and thunderstorms through the late overnight, then a chance of showers toward daybreak. Lows in the upper 60s. Chance of rain 30%. For Monday, partly cloudy. A slight chance of showers through early afternoon, then a chance of showers and thunderstorms late in the afternoon. Highs in the upper 80s. Chance of rain 50%. The current time is 7:08 p.m. Eastern Daylight Time. The 8 to 14 day outlook for Tuesday, May 19th through Monday, May 25th, calls for both temperatures and precipitation to be above normal. Normal highs for the period are around 75 degrees, and normal lows are around 55. The normal precipitation total for the 7 days is around 1.15 inches. The ultraviolet index for Indianapolis on Tuesday will be 8. The Environmental Protection Agency categorizes an index of 8 as very high exposure to ultraviolet radiation. At 6 p.m. at Indianapolis, it was fair. The temperature was 70 degrees, the dew point 28, and the relative humidity 21%. The wind was northwest at 17 miles an hour. The barometric pressure was 30.11 inches and steady. Around central Indiana, it was fair, with a temperature of 69 at Anderson, 70 at Muncie, 67 at Zionsville, 68 at Eagle Creek Airpark, and 71 at Shelbyville. Elsewhere across Indiana, at Fort Wayne, it was partly sunny, with a temperature of 68. It was fair, with a temperature of 57 at South Bend, 66 at Lafayette, 72 at Terre Haute, 72 at Bloomington, and 75 at Evansville. Just outside Indiana, it was partly sunny, with a temperature of 67 at Dayton, and 70 at Cincinnati. It was fair, with a temperature of 53 at Chicago, 70 at Champaign, 76 at St. Louis, and 72 at Louisville. Once again, at Indianapolis it was 70 degrees with fair skies. At 7 p.m., at Indianapolis, it was mostly sunny. The temperature was 68 degrees. The dew point 31, and the relative humidity 25%. The wind was northwest at 15 miles an hour. The barometric pressure was 30.12 inches and rising. Around central Indiana, it was sunny, with a temperature of 67 at Anderson, 68 at Muncie, 65 at Zionsville, 67 at Eagle Creek Airpark, and 69 at Shelbyville. Elsewhere across Indiana, skies ranged from sunny to mostly sunny. It was 54 at South Bend, 65 at Fort Wayne, and 63 at Lafayette. Terre Haute reported 70, Bloomington reported 71, and Evansville reported 73.

just outside Indiana. At Champaign, it was sunny with a temperature of 68. It was mostly sunny with a temperature of 67 at Dayton, 75 at St. Louis, 69 at Cincinnati, and 72 at Louisville. At Chicago, it was partly sunny with a temperature of 52. Once again, at Indianapolis, it was 68 degrees with mostly sunny skies. This is NOAA All Hazards Radio KEC 74 in Indianapolis. And now a look at your forecast for Indianapolis and central Indiana. Tonight, clear through the late overnight, then becoming partly cloudy. Lows in the mid-40s. North winds around 5 miles an hour, becoming east toward daybreak. For Tuesday, mostly sunny through early afternoon, then becoming partly cloudy. Highs in the upper 70s. South winds 10 to 15 miles an hour, becoming southwest with gusts up to 30 miles an hour late in the afternoon. Tuesday night, showers with a slight chance of thunderstorms through the late overnight, then showers likely toward daybreak. Not as cool with lows in the upper 50s. Southwest winds 10 to 15 miles an hour with gusts up to 30 miles an hour. Chance of rain 90%. For Wednesday, mostly sunny through early afternoon, then becoming partly cloudy. Not as warm with highs in the mid-60s. Northwest winds 10 to 15 miles an hour with gusts up to 30 miles an hour. Once again, the forecast for tonight. Clear through the late overnight, then becoming partly cloudy. Lows in the mid-40s. North winds around 5 miles an hour, becoming east toward daybreak. Taking a look at the 3 through 7 day forecast for Indianapolis and central Indiana. Wednesday night, mostly clear. Cooler with lows in the lower 40s. North winds 5 to 10 miles an hour. Gusts up to 20 miles an hour through the late overnight. For Thursday and Thursday night, mostly clear. Highs in the mid-60s. Lows in the mid-40s. Friday, partly cloudy with a chance of showers. A slight chance of thunderstorms late in the afternoon. Highs in the upper 60s. Chance of rain 30%. For Friday night, a slight chance of thunderstorms through the late overnight. Partly cloudy with a chance of showers. Not as cool with lows in the upper 50s. Chance of rain 40%. Saturday, partly cloudy with a slight chance of showers through early afternoon, then mostly sunny with a chance of showers with a slight chance of thunderstorms late in the afternoon. Much warmer with highs in the mid-80s. Chance of rain 30%. For Saturday night and Sunday, partly cloudy with a slight chance of showers and thunderstorms. Lows in the mid-60s. Highs in the mid-80s. Chance of rain 20%. Sunday night, partly cloudy. A slight chance of showers and thunderstorms through the late overnight, then a chance of showers toward daybreak. Lows in the upper 60s. Chance of rain 30%. For Monday, partly cloudy. A slight chance of showers through early afternoon, then a chance of showers and thunderstorms late in the afternoon. Highs in the upper 80s. Chance of rain 50%. The 8 to 14 day outlook for Tuesday, May 19th through Monday, May 25th, calls for both temperatures and precipitation to be above normal. Normal highs for the period are around 75 degrees, and normal lows are around 55. The normal precipitation total for the 7 days is around 1.15 inches. The ultraviolet index for Indianapolis on Tuesday will be 8. The Environmental Protection Agency categorizes an index of 8 as very high exposure to ultraviolet radiation. At 7 p.m. at Indianapolis, it was mostly sunny. The temperature was 68 degrees, the dew point 31, and the relative humidity 25%. The wind was northwest at 15 miles an hour. The barometric pressure was 30.12 inches and rising. Around central Indiana, it was sunny, with a temperature of 67 at Anderson, 68 at Muncie, 65 at Zionsville, 67 at Eagle Creek Airpark, and 69 at Shelbyville. Elsewhere across Indiana, skies ranged from sunny to mostly sunny. It was 54 at South Bend, 65 at Fort Wayne, and 63 at Lafayette.

Oak reported 70, Bloomington reported 71, and Evansville reported 73. Just outside Indiana, at Champaign, it was sunny, with a temperature of 68. It was mostly sunny, with a temperature of 67 at Dayton, 75 at St. Louis, 69 at Cincinnati, and 72 at Louisville. At Chicago, it was partly sunny, with a temperature of 52. Once again, at Indianapolis, it was 68 degrees with mostly sunny skies. This is NOAA All Hazards Radio KEC 74 in Indianapolis. And now a look at your forecast for Indianapolis and central Indiana. Tonight, clear through the late overnight, then becoming partly cloudy. Lows in the mid-40s. North winds around 5 miles an hour, becoming east toward daybreak. For Tuesday, mostly sunny through early afternoon, then becoming partly cloudy. Highs in the upper 70s. South winds 10 to 15 miles an hour, becoming southwest with gusts up to 30 miles an hour late in the afternoon. Tuesday night, showers with a slight chance of thunderstorms through the late overnight, then showers likely toward daybreak. Not as cool with lows in the upper 50s. Southwest winds 10 to 15 miles an hour with gusts up to 30 miles an hour. Chance of rain 90%. For Wednesday, mostly sunny through early afternoon, then becoming partly cloudy. Not as warm with highs in the mid-60s. Northwest winds 10 to 15 miles an hour with gusts up to 30 miles an hour. Once again, the forecast for tonight. Clear through the late overnight, then becoming partly cloudy. Lows in the mid-40s. North winds around 5 miles an hour, becoming east toward daybreak. Now here is the hazardous weather outlook for central Indiana. For the period tonight, no hazardous weather is expected at this time. And now the extended outlook for the period Tuesday through Sunday. Showers Tuesday night will include isolated thunder, with marginally strong to severe storms possible west of Interstate 69. Isolated to widely scattered, mainly diurnally driven thunderstorms are possible Friday into the weekend. Spotter information statement, spotter activation is not anticipated. Taking a look at the 3 through 7 day forecast for Indianapolis and central Indiana. Wednesday night, mostly clear. Cooler with lows in the lower 40s. North winds 5 to 10 miles an hour. Gusts up to 20 miles an hour through the late overnight. For Thursday and Thursday night, mostly clear. Highs in the mid-60s. Lows in the mid-40s. Friday, partly cloudy with a chance of showers. A slight chance of thunderstorms late in the afternoon. Highs in the upper 60s. Chance of rain 30%. For Friday night, a slight chance of thunderstorms through the late overnight. Partly cloudy with a chance of showers. Not as cool with lows in the upper 50s. Chance of rain 40%. Saturday, partly cloudy with a slight chance of showers through early afternoon, then mostly sunny with a chance of showers with a slight chance of thunderstorms late in the afternoon. Much warmer with highs in the mid-80s. Chance of rain 30%. For Saturday night and Sunday, partly cloudy with a slight chance of showers and thunderstorms. Lows in the mid-60s. Highs in the mid-80s. Chance of rain 20%. Sunday night, partly cloudy. A slight chance of showers and thunderstorms through the late overnight, then a chance of showers toward daybreak. Lows in the upper 60s. Chance of rain 30%. For Monday, partly cloudy. A slight chance of showers through early afternoon, then a chance of showers and thunderstorms late in the afternoon. Highs in the upper 80s. Chance of rain 50%. The 8 to 14 day outlook for Tuesday, May 19th through Monday, May 25th, calls for both temperatures and precipitation to be above normal. Normal highs for the period are around 75 degrees, and normal lows are around 55. The normal precipitation total for the 7 days is around 1.15 inches. The ultraviolet index for Indianapolis on Tuesday will be 8. The Environmental Protection Agency categorizes an index of 8 as very high exposure to ultraviolet radiation. At 7 p.m., at Indianapolis, it was mostly sunny.
The temperature was 68 degrees, the dew point 31, and the relative humidity 25%. The wind was northwest at 15 miles an hour. The barometric pressure was 30.12 inches and rising. Around central Indiana, it was sunny, with a temperature of 67 at Anderson, 68 at Muncie, 65 at Zionsville, 67 at Eagle Creek Airpark, and 69 at Shelbyville. Elsewhere across Indiana, skies ranged from sunny to mostly sunny. It was 54 at South Bend, 65 at Fort Wayne, and 63 at Lafayette. Terre Haute reported 70, Bloomington reported 71, and Evansville reported 73. Just outside Indiana, at Champaign, it was sunny, with a temperature of 68. It was mostly sunny, with a temperature of 67 at Dayton, 75 at St. Louis, 69 at Cincinnati, and 72 at Louisville. At Chicago, it was partly sunny, with a temperature of 52. Once again, at Indianapolis, it was 68 degrees with mostly sunny skies. This is NOAA All Hazards Radio KEC 74 in Indianapolis. And now a look at your forecast for Indianapolis and central Indiana. Tonight, clear through the late overnight, then becoming partly cloudy. Lows in the mid-40s. North winds around 5 miles an hour, becoming east toward daybreak. For Tuesday, mostly sunny through early afternoon, then becoming partly cloudy. Highs in the upper 70s. South winds 10 to 15 miles an hour, becoming southwest with gusts up to 30 miles an hour late in the afternoon. Tuesday night, showers with a slight chance of thunderstorms through the late overnight, then showers likely toward daybreak. Not as cool with lows in the upper 50s. Southwest winds 10 to 15 miles an hour with gusts up to 30 miles an hour. Chance of rain 90%. For Wednesday, mostly sunny through early afternoon, then becoming partly cloudy. Not as warm with highs in the mid-60s. Northwest winds 10 to 15 miles an hour with gusts up to 30 miles an hour. Once again, the forecast for tonight. Clear through the late overnight, then becoming partly cloudy. Lows in the mid-40s. North winds around 5 miles an hour, becoming east toward daybreak. The current time is 7:23 p.m. Eastern Daylight Time. Taking a look at the 3 through 7 day forecast for Indianapolis and central Indiana. Wednesday night, mostly clear. Cooler with lows in the lower 40s. North winds 5 to 10 miles an hour. Gusts up to 20 miles an hour through the late overnight. For Thursday and Thursday night, mostly clear. Highs in the mid-60s. Lows in the mid-40s. Friday, partly cloudy with a chance of showers. A slight chance of thunderstorms late in the afternoon. Highs in the upper 60s. Chance of rain 30%. For Friday night, a slight chance of thunderstorms through the late overnight. Partly cloudy with a chance of showers. Not as cool with lows in the upper 50s. Chance of rain 40%. Saturday, partly cloudy with a slight chance of showers through early afternoon, then mostly sunny with a chance of showers with a slight chance of thunderstorms late in the afternoon. Much warmer with highs in the mid-80s. Chance of rain 30%. For Saturday night and Sunday, partly cloudy with a slight chance of showers and thunderstorms. Lows in the mid-60s. Highs in the mid-80s. Chance of rain 20%. Sunday night, partly cloudy. A slight chance of showers and thunderstorms through the late overnight, then a chance of showers toward daybreak. Lows in the upper 60s. Chance of rain 30%. For Monday, partly cloudy. A slight chance of showers through early afternoon, then a chance of showers and thunderstorms late in the afternoon. Highs in the upper 80s. Chance of rain 50%. The 8 to 14 day outlook for Tuesday, May 19th through Monday, May 25th, calls for both temperatures and precipitation to be above normal. Normal highs for the period are around 75 degrees, and normal lows are around 55. The normal precipitation total for the 7 days is around 1.15 inches. The ultraviolet index for Indianapolis on Tuesday will be 8. The environment

Environmental Protection Agency categorizes an index of 8 as very high exposure to ultraviolet radiation. At 7 p.m. at Indianapolis, it was mostly sunny. The temperature was 68 degrees, the dew point 31, and the relative humidity 25%. The wind was northwest at 15 miles an hour. The barometric pressure was 30.12 inches and rising. Around central Indiana, it was sunny, with a temperature of 67 at Anderson, 68 at Muncie, 65 at Zionsville, 67 at Eagle Creek Airpark, and 69 at Shelbyville. Elsewhere across Indiana, skies ranged from sunny to mostly sunny. It was 54 at South Bend, 65 at Fort Wayne, and 63 at Lafayette. Terre Haute reported 70, Bloomington reported 71, and Evansville reported 73. Just outside Indiana, at Champaign, it was sunny, with a temperature of 68. It was mostly sunny, with a temperature of 67 at Dayton, 75 at St. Louis, 69 at Cincinnati, and 72 at Louisville. At Chicago, it was partly sunny, with a temperature of 52. Once again, at Indianapolis, it was 68 degrees with mostly sunny skies. This is NOAA All Hazards Radio KEC 74 in Indianapolis. And now a look at your forecast for Indianapolis and central Indiana. Tonight, clear through the late overnight, then becoming partly cloudy. Lows in the mid-40s. North winds around 5 miles an hour, becoming east toward daybreak. For Tuesday, mostly sunny through early afternoon, then becoming partly cloudy. Highs in the upper 70s. South winds 10 to 15 miles an hour, becoming southwest with gusts up to 30 miles an hour late in the afternoon. Tuesday night, showers with a slight chance of thunderstorms through the late overnight, then showers likely toward daybreak. Not as cool with lows in the upper 50s. Southwest winds 10 to 15 miles an hour with gusts up to 30 miles an hour. Chance of rain 90%. For Wednesday, mostly sunny through early afternoon, then becoming partly cloudy. Not as warm with highs in the mid-60s. Northwest winds 10 to 15 miles an hour with gusts up to 30 miles an hour. Once again, the forecast for tonight. Clear through the late overnight, then becoming partly cloudy. Lows in the mid-40s. North winds around 5 miles an hour, becoming east toward daybreak. Taking a look at the 3-7 day forecast for Indianapolis and central Indiana. Wednesday night, mostly clear. Cooler with lows in the lower 40s. North winds 5 to 10 miles an hour. Gusts up to 20 miles an hour through the late overnight. For Thursday and Thursday night, mostly clear. Highs in the mid-60s. Lows in the mid-40s. Friday, partly cloudy with a chance of showers. A slight chance of thunderstorms late in the afternoon. Highs in the upper 60s. Chance of rain 30%. For Friday night, a slight chance of thunderstorms through the late overnight. Partly cloudy with a chance of showers. Not as cool with lows in the upper 50s. Chance of rain 40%. Saturday, partly cloudy with a slight chance of showers through early afternoon, then mostly sunny with a chance of showers with a slight chance of thunderstorms late in the afternoon. Much warmer with highs in the mid-80s. Chance of rain 30%. For Saturday night and Sunday, partly cloudy with a slight chance of showers and thunderstorms. Lows in the mid-60s. Highs in the mid-80s. Chance of rain 20%. Sunday night, partly cloudy. A slight chance of showers and thunderstorms through the late overnight, then a chance of showers toward daybreak. Lows in the upper 60s. Chance of rain 30%. For Monday, partly cloudy. A slight chance of showers through early afternoon, then a chance of showers and thunderstorms late in the afternoon. Highs in the upper 80s. Chance of rain 50%. The 8-14 day outlook for Tuesday, May 19th through Monday, May 25th, calls for both temperatures and precipitation to be above normal. Normal highs for the period are around 75 degrees, and normal lows are around 55. The normal precipitation total for the 7 days is around 1.15 inches.

The ultraviolet index for Indianapolis on Tuesday will be 8. The Environmental Protection Agency categorizes an index of 8 as very high exposure to ultraviolet radiation. At 7 p.m. at Indianapolis, it was mostly sunny. The temperature was 68 degrees, the dew point 31, and the relative humidity 25%. The wind was northwest at 15 miles an hour. The barometric pressure was 30.12 inches and rising. Around central Indiana, it was sunny, with a temperature of 67 at Anderson, 68 at Muncie, 65 at Zionsville, 67 at Eagle Creek Airpark, and 69 at Shelbyville. Elsewhere across Indiana, skies ranged from sunny to mostly sunny. It was 54 at South Bend, 65 at Fort Wayne, and 63 at Lafayette. Terre Haute reported 70, Bloomington reported 71, and Evansville reported 73. Just outside Indiana, at Champaign, it was sunny, with a temperature of 68. It was mostly sunny, with a temperature of 67 at Dayton, 75 at St. Louis, 69 at Cincinnati, and 72 at Louisville. At Chicago, it was partly sunny, with a temperature of 52. Once again, at Indianapolis, it was 68 degrees with mostly sunny skies. The Indianapolis climate summary is of 7 p.m., May 11, 2026. So far today, the high temperature has been 72 degrees. The normal high is 72. So far today, the low temperature has been 45 degrees. The normal low is 52. No precipitation has fallen, which leaves the monthly total. The normal high is 72. So far today, the low temperature has been 45 degrees. The normal low is 52. No precipitation has fallen, which leaves the monthly total at 2.88 inches. This is 1.14 inches above the normal amount of 1.74 inches for May. The total precipitation for the year still stands at 16.87 inches, which is 1.55 inches above normal. No snow has fallen, which brings the monthly total to 0.0 inches. The total snowfall since July 1st still stands at 29.9 inches. The record high for tomorrow is 88, which occurred in 1881, and the record low is 33, which occurred in 1976. Sunset tonight is at 8:49 p.m. Sunrise tomorrow is at 6:33 a.m. This is NOAA All Hazards Radio KEC 74 in Indianapolis. And now a look at your forecast for Indianapolis and central Indiana. Tonight, clear through the late overnight, then becoming partly cloudy. Lows in the mid-40s. North winds around 5 miles an hour, becoming east toward daybreak. For Tuesday, mostly sunny through early afternoon, then becoming partly cloudy. Highs in the upper 70s. South winds 10 to 15 miles an hour, becoming southwest with gusts up to 30 miles an hour late in the afternoon. Tuesday night, showers with a slight chance of thunderstorms through the late overnight, then showers likely toward daybreak. Not as cool with lows in the upper 50s. Southwest winds 10 to 15 miles an hour with gusts up to 30 miles an hour. Chance of rain 90%. For Wednesday, mostly sunny through early afternoon, then becoming partly cloudy. Not as warm with highs in the mid-60s. Northwest winds 10 to 15 miles an hour with gusts up to 30 miles an hour. Once again, the forecast for tonight. Clear through the late overnight, then becoming partly cloudy. Lows in the mid-40s. North winds around 5 miles an hour, becoming east toward daybreak. Taking a look at the 3 through 7 day forecast for Indianapolis and central Indiana. Wednesday night, mostly clear. Cooler with lows in the lower 40s. North winds 5 to 10 miles an hour. Gusts up to 20 miles an hour through the late overnight. For Thursday and Thursday night, mostly clear. Highs in the mid-60s. Lows in the mid-40s. Friday, partly cloudy with a chance of showers. A slight chance of thunderstorms late in the afternoon. Highs in the upper 60s. Chance of rain 30%. For Friday night, a slight chance of thunderstorms through the late overnight. Partly cloudy with a chance of showers. Not as cool with lows in the upper

For Monday, partly cloudy. A slight chance of showers through early afternoon, then a chance of showers and thunderstorms late in the afternoon. Highs in the upper 80s. Chance of rain 50%. Now here is the hazardous weather outlook for central Indiana. For the period tonight, no hazardous weather is expected at this time. And now the extended outlook for the period Tuesday through Sunday. Showers Tuesday night will include isolated thunder, with marginally strong to severe storms possible west of Interstate 69. Isolated to widely scattered, mainly diurnally driven thunderstorms are possible Friday into the weekend. Spotter information statement, spotter activation is not anticipated. The 8 to 14 day outlook for Tuesday, May 19th through Monday, May 25th, calls for both temperatures and precipitation to be above normal. Normal highs for the period are around 75 degrees, and normal lows are around 55. The normal precipitation total for the 7 days is around 1.15 inches. The current time is 7:38 p.m. Eastern Daylight Time. The ultraviolet index for Indianapolis on Tuesday will be 8. The Environmental Protection Agency categorizes an index of 8 as very high exposure to ultraviolet radiation. At 7 p.m. at Indianapolis, it was mostly sunny. The temperature was 68 degrees, the dew point 31, and the relative humidity 25%. The wind was northwest at 15 miles an hour. The barometric pressure was 30.12 inches and rising. Around central Indiana, it was sunny, with a temperature of 67 at Anderson, 68 at Muncie, 65 at Zionsville, 67 at Eagle Creek Airpark, and 69 at Shelbyville. Elsewhere across Indiana, skies ranged from sunny to mostly sunny. It was 54 at South Bend, 65 at Fort Wayne, and 63 at Lafayette. Terre Haute reported 70, Bloomington reported 71, and Evansville reported 73. Just outside Indiana, at Champaign, it was sunny, with a temperature of 68. It was mostly sunny, with a temperature of 67 at Dayton, 75 at St. Louis, 69 at Cincinnati, and 72 at Louisville. At Chicago, it was partly sunny, with a temperature of 52. Once again, at Indianapolis, it was 68 degrees with mostly sunny skies. The Indianapolis climate summary is of 7 p.m., May 11, 2026. So far today, the high temperature has been 72 degrees. The normal high is 72. So far today, the low temperature has been 45 degrees. The normal low is 52. No precipitation has fallen, which leaves the monthly total at 2.88 inches. This is 1.14 inches above the normal amount of 1.74 inches for May. The total precipitation for the year still stands at 16.87 inches, which is 1.55 inches above normal. No snow has fallen, which brings the monthly total to 0.0 inches. The total snowfall since July 1st still stands at 29.9 inches. The record high for tomorrow is 88, which occurred in 1881, and the record low is 33, which occurred in 1976. Sunset tonight is at 8:49 p.m. Sunrise tomorrow is at 6:33 a.m. This is NOAA All Hazards Radio KEC 74 in Indianapolis. And now a look at your forecast for Indianapolis and central Indiana. Tonight, clear through the late overnight, then becoming partly cloudy. Lows in the mid-40s. North winds around 5 miles an hour, becoming east toward daybreak. For Tuesday, mostly sunny through early afternoon, then becoming partly cloudy. Highs in the upper 70s. South winds 10 to 15 miles an hour, becoming southwest with gusts up to 30 miles an hour late in the afternoon. Tuesday night, showers with a slight chance of thunderstorms through the late overnight, then showers likely toward daybreak. Not as cool with lows in the upper 50s. Southwest winds 10 to 15 miles an hour with gusts up to 30 miles an hour. Chance of rain 90%. For Wednesday, mostly sunny through early afternoon, then becoming partly cloudy. Not as warm with highs in the mid-60s. Northwest winds 10 to 15 miles an hour with gusts up to 30 miles an hour. Once again,

forecast for tonight. Clear through the late overnight, then becoming partly cloudy. Lows in the mid-40s. North winds around 5 miles an hour, becoming east toward daybreak. Taking a look at the 3-7 day forecast for Indianapolis and central Indiana. Wednesday night. Mostly clear. Cooler with lows in the lower 40s. North winds 5 to 10 miles an hour. Gusts up to 20 miles an hour through the late overnight. For Thursday and Thursday night. Mostly clear. Highs in the mid-60s. Lows in the mid-40s. Friday. Partly cloudy with a chance of showers. A slight chance of thunderstorms late in the afternoon. Highs in the upper 60s. Chance of rain 30%. For Friday night. A slight chance of thunderstorms through the late overnight. Partly cloudy with a chance of showers. Not as cool with lows in the upper 50s. Chance of rain 40%. Saturday. Partly cloudy with a slight chance of showers through early afternoon, then mostly sunny with a chance of showers with a slight chance of thunderstorms late in the afternoon. Much warmer with highs in the mid-80s. Chance of rain 30%. For Saturday night and Sunday. Partly cloudy with a slight chance of showers and thunderstorms. Lows in the mid-60s. Highs in the mid-80s. Chance of rain 20%. Sunday night. Partly cloudy. A slight chance of showers and thunderstorms through the late overnight, then a chance of showers toward daybreak. Lows in the upper 60s. Chance of rain 30%. For Monday. Partly cloudy. A slight chance of showers through early afternoon, then a chance of showers and thunderstorms late in the afternoon. Highs in the upper 80s. Chance of rain 50%. The 8 to 14 day outlook for Tuesday, May 19th through Monday, May 25th, calls for both temperatures and precipitation to be above normal. Normal highs for the period are around 75 degrees, and normal lows are around 55. The normal precipitation total for the 7 days is around 1.15 inches. The ultraviolet index for Indianapolis on Tuesday will be 8. The Environmental Protection Agency categorizes an index of 8 as very high exposure to ultraviolet radiation. At 7 p.m. at Indianapolis, it was mostly sunny. The temperature was 68 degrees, the dew point 31, and the relative humidity 25%. The wind was northwest at 15 miles an hour. The barometric pressure was 30.12 inches and rising. Around central Indiana, it was sunny, with a temperature of 67 at Anderson, 68 at Muncie, 65 at Zionsville, 67 at Eagle Creek Airpark, and 69 at Shelbyville. Elsewhere across Indiana, skies ranged from sunny to mostly sunny. It was 54 at South Bend, 65 at Fort Wayne, and 63 at Lafayette. Terre Haute reported 70, Bloomington reported 71, and Evansville reported 73. Just outside Indiana, at Champaign, it was sunny, with a temperature of 68. It was mostly sunny, with a temperature of 67 at Dayton, 75 at St. Louis, 69 at Cincinnati, and 72 at Louisville. At Chicago, it was partly sunny, with a temperature of 52. Once again, at Indianapolis, it was 68 degrees with mostly sunny skies. The Indianapolis climate summary is of 7 p.m., May 11, 2026. So far today, the high temperature has been 72 degrees. The normal high is 72. So far today, the low temperature has been 45 degrees. The normal low is 52. No precipitation has fallen, which leaves the monthly total at 2.88 inches. This is 1.14 inches above the normal amount of 1.74 inches for May. The total precipitation for the year still stands at 16.87 inches, which is 1.55 inches above normal. No snow has fallen, which brings the monthly total to 0.0 inches. The total snowfall since July 1st still stands at 29.9 inches. The record high for tomorrow is 88, which occurred in 1881, and the record low is 33, which occurred in 1976. Sunset tonight is at 8:49 p.m. Sunrise tomorrow is at 6:33 a.m. This is NOAA All Hazards Radio.

KEC74 in Indianapolis. And now a look at your forecast for Indianapolis and central Indiana. Tonight, clear through the late overnight, then becoming partly cloudy. Lows in the mid-40s. North winds around 5 miles an hour, becoming east toward daybreak. For Tuesday, mostly sunny through early afternoon, then becoming partly cloudy. Highs in the upper 70s. South winds 10 to 15 miles an hour, becoming southwest with gusts up to 30 miles an hour late in the afternoon. Tuesday night, showers with a slight chance of thunderstorms through the late overnight, then showers likely toward daybreak. Not as cool with lows in the upper 50s. Southwest winds 10 to 15 miles an hour with gusts up to 30 miles an hour. Chance of rain 90%. For Wednesday, mostly sunny through early afternoon, then becoming partly cloudy. Not as warm with highs in the mid-60s. Northwest winds 10 to 15 miles an hour with gusts up to 30 miles an hour. Once again, the forecast for tonight. Clear through the late overnight, then becoming partly cloudy. Lows in the mid-40s. North winds around 5 miles an hour, becoming east toward daybreak. Taking a look at the 3-7 day forecast for Indianapolis and central Indiana. Wednesday night, mostly clear. Cooler with lows in the lower 40s. North winds 5 to 10 miles an hour. Gusts up to 20 miles an hour through the late overnight. For Thursday and Thursday night, mostly clear. Highs in the mid-60s. Lows in the mid-40s. Friday, partly cloudy with a chance of showers. A slight chance of thunderstorms late in the afternoon. Highs in the upper 60s. Chance of rain 30%. For Friday night, a slight chance of thunderstorms through the late overnight. Partly cloudy with a chance of showers. Not as cool with lows in the upper 50s. Chance of rain 40%. Saturday, partly cloudy with a slight chance of showers through early afternoon, then mostly sunny with a chance of showers with a slight chance of thunderstorms late in the afternoon. Much warmer with highs in the mid-80s. Chance of rain 30%. For Saturday night and Sunday, partly cloudy with a slight chance of showers and thunderstorms. Lows in the mid-60s. Highs in the mid-80s. Chance of rain 20%. Sunday night, partly cloudy. A slight chance of showers and thunderstorms through the late overnight, then a chance of showers toward daybreak. Lows in the upper 60s. Chance of rain 30%. For Monday, partly cloudy. A slight chance of showers through early afternoon, then a chance of showers and thunderstorms late in the afternoon. Highs in the upper 80s. Chance of rain 50%. The 8 to 14 day outlook for Tuesday, May 19th through Monday, May 25th, calls for both temperatures and precipitation to be above normal. Normal highs for the period are around 75 degrees, and normal lows are around 55. The normal precipitation total for the 7 days is around 1.15 inches. The ultraviolet index for Indianapolis on Tuesday will be 8. The Environmental Protection Agency categorizes an index of 8 as very high exposure to ultraviolet radiation. At 7 p.m. at Indianapolis, it was mostly sunny. The temperature was 68 degrees, the dew point 31, and the relative humidity 25%. The wind was northwest at 15 miles an hour. The barometric pressure was 30.12 inches and rising. Around central Indiana, it was sunny, with a temperature of 67 at Anderson, 68 at Muncie, 65 at Zionsville, 67 at Eagle Creek Airpark, and 69 at Shelbyville. Elsewhere across Indiana, skies ranged from sunny to mostly sunny. It was 54 at South Bend, 65 at Fort Wayne, and 63 at Lafayette. Terre Haute reported 70, Bloomington reported 71, and Evansville reported 73. Just outside Indiana, at Champaign, it was sunny, with a temperature of 68. It was mostly sunny, with a temperature of 67 at Dayton, 75 at St. Louis, 69 at Cincinnati, and 72 at Louisville. At Chicago, it was partly sunny, with a temperature of 52. Once again, at Indianapolis, it was 60.

8 degrees with mostly sunny skies. The Indianapolis climate summary is of 7 p.m., May 11, 2026. So far today, the high temperature has been 72 degrees. The normal high is 72. So far today, the low temperature has been 45 degrees. The normal low is 52. No precipitation has fallen, which leaves the monthly total at 2.88 inches. This is 1.14 inches above the normal amount of 1.74 inches for May. The total precipitation for the year still stands at 16.87 inches, which is 1.55 inches above normal. No snow has fallen, which brings the monthly total to 0.0 inches. The total snowfall since July 1st still stands at 29.9 inches. The record high for tomorrow is 88, which occurred in 1881, and the record low is 33, which occurred in 1976. Sunset tonight is at 8:49 p.m. Sunrise tomorrow is at 6:33 a.m. The current time is 7:53 p.m. Eastern Daylight Time. 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And now a look at your forecast for Indianapolis and central Indiana. Tonight, clear through the late overnight, then becoming partly cloudy. Lows in the mid-40s. North winds around 5 miles an hour, becoming east toward daybreak. For Tuesday, mostly sunny through early afternoon, then becoming partly cloudy. Highs in the upper 70s. South winds 10 to 15 miles an hour, becoming southwest with gusts up to 30 miles an hour late in the afternoon. Tuesday night, showers with a slight chance of thunderstorms through the late overnight, then showers likely toward daybreak. Not as cool with lows in the upper 50s. Southwest winds 10 to 15 miles an hour with gusts up to 30 miles an hour. Chance of rain 90%. For Wednesday, mostly sunny through early afternoon, then becoming partly cloudy. Not as warm with highs in the mid-60s. Northwest winds 10 to 15 miles an hour with gusts up to 30 miles an hour. Once again, the forecast for tonight. Clear through the late overnight, then becoming partly cloudy. Lows in the mid-40s. North winds around 5 miles an hour, becoming east toward daybreak. Taking a look at the 3-7 day forecast for Indianapolis and central Indiana. Wednesday night, mostly clear. Cooler with lows in the lower 40s. North winds 5 to 10 miles an hour. Gusts up to 20 miles an hour through the late overnight. For Thursday and Thursday night, mostly clear. Highs in the mid-60s. Lows in the mid-40s. Friday, partly cloudy with a chance of showers. A slight chance of thunderstorms late in the afternoon. Highs in the upper 60s. Chance of rain 30%. For Friday night, a slight chance of thunderstorms through the late overnight. Partly cloudy with a chance of showers. Not as cool with lows in the upper 50s. Chance of rain 40%. Saturday, partly cloudy with a slight chance of showers through early afternoon, then mostly sunny with a chance of showers with a slight chance of thunderstorms late in the afternoon. Much warmer with highs in the mid-80s. Chance of rain 30%. For Saturday night and Sunday, partly cloudy with a slight chance of showers and thunderstorms. Lows in the mid-60s. Highs in the mid-80s. Chance of rain 20%. Sunday night, partly cloudy. A slight chance of showers and thunderstorms through the late overnight, then a chance of showers toward daybreak. Lows in the upper 60s. Chance of rain 30%. For Monday, partly cloudy. A slight chance of showers through early afternoon, then a chance of showers and thunderstorms late in the afternoon. Highs in the upper 80s. Chance of rain 50%. The 8 to 14 day outlook for Tuesday, May 19th through Monday, May 25th, calls for both temperatures and precipitation to be above normal. Normal highs for the period are around 75 degrees, and normal lows are around 55. The normal precipitation total for the 7 days is around 1.15 inches. The ultraviolet index for Indianapolis on Tuesday will be 8. The Environmental Protection Agency categorizes an

index of 8 is very high exposure to ultraviolet radiation. At 7 p.m. at Indianapolis, it was mostly sunny. The temperature was 68 degrees, the dew point 31, and the relative humidity 25%. The wind was northwest at 15 miles an hour. The barometric pressure was 30.12 inches and rising. Around central Indiana, it was sunny, with a temperature of 67 at Anderson, 68 at Muncie, 65 at Zionsville, 67 at Eagle Creek Airpark, and 69 at Shelbyville. Elsewhere across Indiana, skies ranged from sunny to mostly sunny. It was 54 at South Bend, 65 at Fort Wayne, and 63 at Lafayette. Terre Haute reported 70, Bloomington reported 71, and Evansville reported 73. Just outside Indiana, at Champaign, it was sunny, with a temperature of 68. It was mostly sunny, with a temperature of 67 at Dayton, 75 at St. Louis, 69 at Cincinnati, and 72 at Louisville. At Chicago, it was partly sunny, with a temperature of 52. Once again, at Indianapolis, it was 68 degrees with mostly sunny skies. Now here is the hazardous weather outlook for central Indiana. For the period tonight, no hazardous weather is expected at this time. And now the extended outlook for the period Tuesday through Sunday. Showers Tuesday night will include isolated thunder, with marginally strong to severe storms possible west of Interstate 69. Isolated to widely scattered, mainly diurnally driven thunderstorms are possible Friday into the weekend. Spotter information statement, spotter activation is not anticipated. The Indianapolis climate summary is of 7 p.m., May 11, 2026. So far today the high temperature has been 72 degrees. The normal high is 72. So far today the low temperature has been 45 degrees. The normal low is 52. No precipitation has fallen, which leaves the monthly total at 2.88 inches. This is 1.14 inches above the normal amount of 1.74 inches for May. The total precipitation for the year still stands at 16.87 inches, which is 1.55 inches above normal. No snow has fallen, which brings the monthly total to 0.0 inches. The total snowfall since July 1st still stands at 29.9 inches. The record high for tomorrow is 88, which occurred in 1881, and the record low is 33, which occurred in 1976. Sunset tonight is at 8:49 p.m. Sunrise tomorrow is at 6:33 a.m. This is NOAA All Hazards Radio KEC 74 in Indianapolis. And now a look at your forecast for Indianapolis and central Indiana. Tonight, clear through the late overnight, then becoming partly cloudy. Lows in the mid-40s. North winds around 5 miles an hour, becoming east toward daybreak. For Tuesday, mostly sunny through early afternoon, then becoming partly cloudy. Highs in the upper 70s. South winds 10 to 15 miles an hour, becoming southwest with gusts up to 30 miles an hour late in the afternoon. Tuesday night, showers with a slight chance of thunderstorms through the late overnight, then showers likely toward daybreak. Not as cool with lows in the upper 50s. Southwest winds 10 to 15 miles an hour with gusts up to 30 miles an hour. Chance of rain 90%. For Wednesday, mostly sunny through early afternoon, then becoming partly cloudy. Not as warm with highs in the mid-60s. Northwest winds 10 to 15 miles an hour with gusts up to 30 miles an hour. Once again, the forecast for tonight. Clear through the late overnight, then becoming partly cloudy. Lows in the mid-40s. North winds around 5 miles an hour, becoming east toward daybreak. Taking a look at the 3 through 7 day forecast for Indianapolis and central Indiana. Wednesday night. Mostly clear. Cooler with lows in the lower 40s. North winds 5 to 10 miles an hour. Gusts up to 20 miles an hour through the late overnight. For Thursday and Thursday night. Mostly clear. Highs in the mid-60s. Lows in the mid-40s. Friday. Partly cloudy with a chance of showers. A slight chance of thunderstorms late in the afternoon. Highs